70. Thursday night, partly cloudy. Lows around 50. Friday, partly sunny. Chance of rain showers in the morning. Highs in the upper 60s. Chance of showers 30%. Friday night and Saturday, partly cloudy. Lows in the lower 50s. Highs in the lower 70s. Again, the forecast for central Minnesota, from St. Cloud to the northwest Twin Cities suburbs for tonight, increasing clouds. Lows in the upper 40s. Northwest winds up to 10 miles an hour. Now the forecast for central Minnesota, from St. Cloud to the northwest Twin Cities suburbs. Tonight, increasing clouds. Lows in the upper 40s. Northwest winds up to 10 miles an hour. Sunday, partly sunny in the morning then clearing. Highs in the upper 60s. Northwest winds up to 10 miles an hour. Sunday night, clear. Lows in the upper 40s. North winds up to 5 miles an hour shifting to the southeast overnight. Monday, rain showers likely in the morning, then rain showers in the afternoon. Highs in the mid-60s. Southeast winds 5 to 15 miles an hour increasing to 15 to 20 miles an hour in the afternoon. Chance of showers near 100%. Monday night, rain showers likely in the evening, then partly cloudy overnight. Lows in the lower 50s. South winds 10 to 15 miles an hour with gusts to around 30 miles an hour shifting to the west 5 to 10 miles an hour overnight. Chance of showers 70%. Tuesday and Tuesday night, partly cloudy. Highs in the upper 60s. Lows in the upper 40s. Wednesday, partly sunny. Highs in the mid-60s. Wednesday night, mostly cloudy. Chance of rain showers overnight. Lows in the lower 50s. Chance of showers 40%. Thursday, partly sunny. Highs around 70. Thursday night, partly cloudy. Lows around 50. Friday, partly sunny. Chance of rain showers in the morning. Highs in the upper 60s. Chance of showers 30%. Friday night and Saturday, partly cloudy. Lows in the lower 50s. Highs in the lower 70s. Again, the forecast for central Minnesota, from St. Cloud to the northwest Twin Cities suburbs for tonight, increasing clouds. Lows in the upper 40s. Northwest winds up to 10 miles an hour. 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The current time is 7:06 p.m. Central Daylight Time. Now here is the hazardous weather outlook for portions of central and southern Minnesota and west central Wisconsin. For tonight, no hazardous weather is expected at this time. And now the extended outlook for the period Sunday through Friday. No hazardous weather is expected at this time. Spotter information statement, Skywarn spotter activation will not be needed. Now the forecast for central Minnesota, from St. Cloud to the northwest Twin Cities suburbs. Tonight, increasing clouds. Lows in the upper 40s. Northwest winds up to 10 miles an hour. Sunday, partly sunny in the morning then clearing. Highs in the upper 60s. Northwest winds up to 10 miles an hour. Sunday night, clear. Lows in the upper 40s. North winds up to 5 miles an hour shifting to the southeast overnight. Monday, rain showers likely in the morning, then rain showers in the afternoon. Highs in the mid-60s. Southeast winds 5 to 15 miles an hour increasing to 15 to 20 miles an hour in the afternoon. Chance of showers near 100%. Monday night, rain showers likely in the evening, then partly cloudy overnight. Lows in the lower 50s.
South winds 10 to 15 miles an hour with gusts to around 30 miles an hour, shifting to the west 5 to 10 miles an hour overnight. Chance of showers 70%. Tuesday and Tuesday night, partly cloudy. Highs in the upper 60s. Lows in the upper 40s. Wednesday, partly sunny. Highs in the mid 60s. Wednesday night, mostly cloudy. Chance of rain showers overnight. Lows in the lower 50s. Chance of showers 40%. Thursday, partly sunny. Highs around 70. Thursday night, partly cloudy. Lows around 50. Friday, partly sunny. Chance of rain showers in the morning. Highs in the upper 60s. Chance of showers 30%. Friday night and Saturday, partly cloudy. Lows in the lower 50s. Highs in the lower 70s. Again, the forecast for central Minnesota, from St. Cloud to the northwest Twin Cities suburbs for tonight, increasing clouds. Lows in the upper 40s. Northwest winds up to 10 miles an hour. 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The current time is 7:09 p.m. Central Daylight Time. Now here is the hazardous weather outlook for portions of central and southern Minnesota and west central Wisconsin. For tonight, no hazardous weather is expected at this time. And now the extended outlook for the period Sunday through Friday. No hazardous weather is expected at this time. Spotter information statement. Skywarn spotter activation will not be needed. Now the forecast for central Minnesota, from St. Cloud to the northwest Twin Cities suburbs. Tonight, increasing clouds. Lows in the upper 40s. Northwest winds up to 10 miles an hour. Sunday, partly sunny in the morning then clearing. Highs in the upper 60s. Northwest winds up to 10 miles an hour. Sunday night, clear. Lows in the upper 40s. North winds up to 5 miles an hour, shifting to the southeast overnight. Monday, rain showers likely in the morning, then rain showers in the afternoon. Highs in the mid-60s. Southeast winds 5 to 15 miles an hour, increasing to 15 to 20 miles an hour in the afternoon. Chance of showers near 100%. Monday night, rain showers likely in the evening, then partly cloudy overnight. Lows in the lower 50s. South winds 10 to 15 miles an hour with gusts to around 30 miles an hour, shifting to the west 5 to 10 miles an hour overnight. Chance of showers 70%. Tuesday and Tuesday night, partly cloudy. Highs in the upper 60s. Lows in the upper 40s. Wednesday, partly sunny. Highs in the mid-60s. Wednesday night, mostly cloudy. Chance of rain showers overnight. Lows in the lower 50s. Chance of showers 40%. Thursday, partly sunny. Highs around 70. Thursday night, partly cloudy. Lows around 50. Friday, partly sunny. Chance of rain showers in the morning. Highs in the upper 60s. Chance of showers 30%. Friday night and Saturday, partly cloudy. Lows in the lower 50s. Highs in the lower 70s. Again, the forecast for central Minnesota, from St. Cloud to the northwest Twin Cities suburbs for tonight, increasing clouds. Lows in the upper 40s. Northwest winds up to 10 miles an hour. 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There's across much of central Minnesota. The current time is 7:13 p.m. Central.

daylight time. Now here is the hazardous weather outlook for portions of central and southern Minnesota and west central Wisconsin. For tonight, no hazardous weather is expected at this time. And now the extended outlook for the period Sunday through Friday. No hazardous weather is expected at this time. Spotter information statement. Sky warns spotter activation will not be needed. Now the forecast for central Minnesota, from St. Cloud to the northwest Twin Cities suburbs. Tonight, increasing clouds. Lows in the upper 40s. Northwest winds up to 10 miles an hour. Sunday, partly sunny in the morning then clearing. Highs in the upper 60s. Northwest winds up to 10 miles an hour. Sunday night, clear. Lows in the upper 40s. North winds up to 5 miles an hour shifting to the southeast overnight. Monday, rain showers likely in the morning, then rain showers in the afternoon. Highs in the mid-60s. Southeast winds 5 to 15 miles an hour increasing to 15 to 20 miles an hour in the afternoon. Chance of showers near 100%. Monday night, rain showers likely in the evening, then partly cloudy overnight. Lows in the lower 50s. South winds 10 to 15 miles an hour with gusts to around 30 miles an hour shifting to the west 5 to 10 miles an hour overnight. Chance of showers 70%. Tuesday and Tuesday night, partly cloudy. Highs in the upper 60s. Lows in the upper 40s. Wednesday, partly sunny. Highs in the mid-60s. Wednesday night, mostly cloudy. Chance of rain showers overnight. Lows in the lower 50s. Chance of showers 40%. Thursday, partly sunny. Highs around 70. Thursday night, partly cloudy. Lows around 50. Friday, partly sunny. Chance of rain showers in the morning. Highs in the upper 60s. Chance of showers 30%. Friday night and Saturday, partly cloudy. Lows in the lower 50s. Highs in the lower 70s. Again, the forecast for central Minnesota, from St. Cloud to the northwest Twin Cities suburbs for tonight, increasing clouds. Lows in the upper 40s. Northwest winds up to 10 miles an hour. At 7 p.m. in Buffalo, it was partly cloudy. It was 66 degrees, or 19 degrees Celsius. The dew point was 43. The relative humidity was 42%. The wind was northwest at 7 miles an hour. The pressure was 29.98 inches. In Maple Lake, it was partly cloudy. The temperature was 66 degrees. The dew point was 43, and the relative humidity was 42%. The wind was northwest at 3 miles an hour. The pressure was 30.00 inches and rising. Elsewhere across central Minnesota, at Anoka, it was clear, with a temperature of 68. It was partly cloudy, with a temperature of 66 at St. Cloud, 68 at Crystal, and 65 at Princeton. Under partly cloudy skies, Litchfield reported 64, Little Falls reported 63, and Wilmer reported 63. At the Twin Cities, it was mostly cloudy, with a temperature of 70. Around the state, it was clear, with a temperature of 68 at Rochester, and 68 at Mankato. At Brainerd, it was partly cloudy, with a temperature of 62. At Duluth, it was mostly cloudy, with a temperature of 57. At International Falls, it was cloudy, with a temperature of 54. Once again at 7 p.m., in Buffalo, it was 66 degrees under partly cloudy skies. And in Maple Lake, it was 66 degrees under partly cloudy skies. 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
The current time is 7:18 p.m. Central Daylight Time. Now here is the hazardous weather outlook for portions of central and southern Minnesota and west central Wisconsin. For tonight, no hazardous weather is expected at this time. And now the extended outlook for the period Sunday through Friday. No hazardous weather is expected at this time. Spotter information statement. Sky warns spotter activation will not be needed. Now the forecast for central Minnesota, from St. Cloud to the northwest Twin Cities suburbs. Tonight, increasing clouds. Lows in the upper 40s. Northwest winds up to 10 miles an hour. Sunday, partly sunny in the morning then clearing. Highs in the upper 60s. Northwest winds up to 10 miles an hour. Sunday night, clear. Lows in the upper 40s. North winds up to 5 miles an hour shifting to the southeast overnight. Monday, rain showers likely in the morning, then rain showers in the afternoon. Highs in the mid-60s. Southeast winds 5 to 15 miles an hour increasing to 15 to 20 miles an hour in the afternoon. Chance of showers near 100%. Monday night, rain showers likely in the evening, then partly cloudy overnight. Lows in the lower 50s. South winds 10 to 15 miles an hour with gusts to around 30 miles an hour shifting to the west 5 to 10 miles an hour overnight. Chance of showers 70%. Tuesday and Tuesday night, partly cloudy. Highs in the upper 60s. Lows in the upper 40s. Wednesday, partly sunny. Highs in the mid-60s. Wednesday night, mostly cloudy. Chance of rain showers overnight. Lows in the lower 50s. Chance of showers 40%. Thursday, partly sunny. Highs around 70. Thursday night, partly cloudy. Lows around 50. Friday, partly sunny. Chance of rain showers in the morning. Highs in the upper 60s. Chance of showers 30%. Friday night and Saturday, partly cloudy. Lows in the lower 50s. Highs in the lower 70s. Again, the forecast for central Minnesota, from St. Cloud to the northwest Twin Cities suburbs for tonight, increasing clouds. Lows in the upper 40s. Northwest winds up to 10 miles an hour. At 7 p.m. in Buffalo, it was partly cloudy, it was 66 degrees, or 19 degrees Celsius. The dew point was 43. The relative humidity was 42%. The wind was northwest at 7 miles an hour, the pressure was 29.98 inches. In Maple Lake, it was partly cloudy, the temperature was 66 degrees, the dew point was 43, and the relative humidity was 42%. The wind was northwest at 3 miles an hour. The pressure was 30.00 inches and rising. Elsewhere across central Minnesota, at Anoka, it was clear, with a temperature of 68. It was partly cloudy, with a temperature of 66 at St. Cloud, 68 at Crystal, and 65 at Princeton. Under partly cloudy skies, Litchfield reported 64, Little Falls reported 63, and Wilmer reported 63. At the Twin Cities, it was mostly cloudy, with a temperature of 70. Around the state, it was clear, with a temperature of 68 at Rochester, and 68 at Mankato. At Brainerd, it was partly cloudy, with a temperature of 62. At Duluth, it was mostly cloudy, with a temperature of 57. At International Falls, it was cloudy, with a temperature of 54. Once again at 7 p.m., in Buffalo, it was 66 degrees under partly cloudy skies. And in Maple Lake, it was 66 degrees under partly cloudy skies. 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
The current time is 7:23 p.m. Central Daylight Time. Now here is the hazardous weather outlook for portions of central and southern Minnesota and west central Wisconsin. For tonight, no hazardous weather is expected at this time. And now the extended outlook for the period Sunday through Friday. No hazardous weather is expected at this time. Spotter information statement. Sky warns spotter activation will not be needed. Now the forecast for central Minnesota, from St. Cloud to the northwest Twin Cities suburbs. Tonight, increasing clouds. Lows in the upper 40s. Northwest winds up to 10 miles an hour. Sunday, partly sunny in the morning then clearing. Highs in the upper 60s. Northwest winds up to 10 miles an hour. Sunday night, clear. Lows in the upper 40s. North winds up to 5 miles an hour shifting to the southeast overnight. Monday, rain showers likely in the morning, then rain showers in the afternoon. Highs in the mid-60s. Southeast winds 5 to 15 miles an hour increasing to 15 to 20 miles an hour in the afternoon. Chance of showers near 100%. Monday night, rain showers likely in the evening, then partly cloudy overnight. Lows in the lower 50s. South winds 10 to 15 miles an hour with gusts to around 30 miles an hour shifting to the west 5 to 10 miles an hour overnight. Chance of showers 70%. Tuesday and Tuesday night, partly cloudy. Highs in the upper 60s. Lows in the upper 40s. Wednesday, partly sunny. Highs in the mid-60s. Wednesday night, mostly cloudy. Chance of rain showers overnight. Lows in the lower 50s. Chance of showers 40%. Thursday, partly sunny. Highs around 70. Thursday night, partly cloudy. Lows around 50. Friday, partly sunny. Chance of rain showers in the morning. Highs in the upper 60s. Chance of showers 30%. Friday night and Saturday, partly cloudy. Lows in the lower 50s. Highs in the lower 70s. Again, the forecast for central Minnesota, from St. Cloud to the northwest Twin Cities suburbs for tonight, increasing clouds. Lows in the upper 40s. Northwest winds up to 10 miles an hour. 7 p.m. in Buffalo. It was partly cloudy, it was 66 degrees, or 19 degrees Celsius. The dew point was 43. The relative humidity was 42%. The wind was northwest at 7 miles an hour, the pressure was 29.98 inches. In Maple Lake, it was partly cloudy, the temperature was 66 degrees, the dew point was 43. And the relative humidity was 42%. The wind was northwest at 3 miles an hour. The pressure was 30.00 inches and rising. Elsewhere across central Minnesota, at Anoka, it was clear, with a temperature of 68. It was partly cloudy, with a temperature of 66 at St. Cloud, 68 at Crystal, and 65 at Princeton. Under partly cloudy skies, Litchfield reported 64, Little Falls reported 63, and Wilmer reported 63. At the Twin Cities, it was mostly cloudy, with a temperature of 70. Around the state, it was clear, with a temperature of 68 at Rochester, and 68 at Mankato. At Brainerd, it was partly cloudy, with a temperature of 62. At Duluth, it was mostly cloudy, with a temperature of 57. At International Falls, it was cloudy, with a temperature of 54. Once again at 7 p.m., in Buffalo, it was 66 degrees under partly cloudy skies. And in Maple Lake, it was 66 degrees under partly cloudy skies. 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
The current time is 7:28 p.m. Central Daylight Time. Now here is the hazardous weather outlook for portions of central and southern Minnesota and west central Wisconsin. For tonight, no hazardous weather is expected at this time. And now the extended outlook for the period Sunday through Friday. No hazardous weather is expected at this time. Spotter information statement. Sky warns spotter activation will not be needed. Now the forecast for central Minnesota, from St. Cloud to the northwest Twin Cities suburbs. Tonight, increasing clouds. Lows in the upper 40s. Northwest winds up to 10 miles an hour. Sunday, partly sunny in the morning then clearing. Highs in the upper 60s. Northwest winds up to 10 miles an hour. Sunday night, clear. Lows in the upper 40s. North winds up to 5 miles an hour shifting to the southeast overnight. Monday, rain showers likely in the morning, then rain showers in the afternoon. Highs in the mid-60s. Southeast winds 5 to 15 miles an hour increasing to 15 to 20 miles an hour in the afternoon. Chance of showers near 100%. Monday night, rain showers likely in the evening, then partly cloudy overnight. Lows in the lower 50s. South winds 10 to 15 miles an hour with gusts to around 30 miles an hour shifting to the west 5 to 10 miles an hour overnight. Chance of showers 70%. Tuesday and Tuesday night, partly cloudy. Highs in the upper 60s. Lows in the upper 40s. Wednesday, partly sunny. Highs in the mid-60s. Wednesday night, mostly cloudy. Chance of rain showers overnight. Lows in the lower 50s. Chance of showers 40%. Thursday, partly sunny. Highs around 70. Thursday night, partly cloudy. Lows around 50. Friday, partly sunny. Chance of rain showers in the morning. Highs in the upper 60s. Chance of showers 30%. Friday night and Saturday, partly cloudy. Lows in the lower 50s. Highs in the lower 70s. Again, the forecast for central Minnesota, from St. Cloud to the northwest Twin Cities suburbs for tonight, increasing clouds. Lows in the upper 40s. Northwest winds up to 10 miles an hour. At 7 p.m. in Buffalo, it was partly cloudy, it was 66 degrees, or 19 degrees Celsius. The dew point was 43. The relative humidity was 42%. The wind was northwest at 7 miles an hour, the pressure was 29.98 inches. In Maple Lake, it was partly cloudy, the temperature was 66 degrees, the dew point was 43. And the relative humidity was 42%. The wind was northwest at 3 miles an hour. The pressure was 30.00 inches and rising. Elsewhere across central Minnesota, at Anoka, it was clear, with a temperature of 68. It was partly cloudy, with a temperature of 66 at St. Cloud, 68 at Crystal, and 65 at Princeton. Under partly cloudy skies, Litchfield reported 64, Little Falls reported 63, and Wilma reported 63. At the Twin Cities, it was mostly cloudy, with a temperature of 70. Around the state, it was clear, with a temperature of 68 at Rochester, and 68 at Mankato. At Brainerd, it was partly cloudy, with a temperature of 62. At Duluth, it was mostly cloudy, with a temperature of 57. At International Falls, it was cloudy, with a temperature of 54. Once again at 7 p.m., in Buffalo, it was 66 degrees under partly cloudy skies. And in Maple Lake, it was 66 degrees under partly cloudy skies. 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
The current time is 7:33 p.m. Central Daylight Time. Now here is the hazardous weather outlook for portions of central and southern Minnesota and west central Wisconsin. For tonight, no hazardous weather is expected at this time. And now the extended outlook for the period Sunday through Friday. No hazardous weather is expected at this time. Spotter information statement. Skywarn spotter activation will not be needed. Now the forecast for central Minnesota, from St. Cloud to the northwest Twin Cities suburbs. Tonight, increasing clouds. Lows in the upper 40s. Northwest winds up to 10 miles an hour. Sunday, partly sunny in the morning then clearing. Highs in the upper 60s. Northwest winds up to 10 miles an hour. Sunday night, clear. Lows in the upper 40s. North winds up to 5 miles an hour shifting to the southeast overnight. Monday, rain showers likely in the morning, then rain showers in the afternoon. Highs in the mid-60s. Southeast winds 5 to 15 miles an hour increasing to 15 to 20 miles an hour in the afternoon. Chance of showers near 100%. Monday night, rain showers likely in the evening, then partly cloudy overnight. Lows in the lower 50s. South winds 10 to 15 miles an hour with gusts to around 30 miles an hour shifting to the west 5 to 10 miles an hour overnight. Chance of showers 70%. Tuesday and Tuesday night, partly cloudy. Highs in the upper 60s. Lows in the upper 40s. Wednesday, partly sunny. Highs in the mid-60s. Wednesday night, mostly cloudy. Chance of rain showers overnight. Lows in the lower 50s. Chance of showers 40%. Thursday, partly sunny. Highs around 70. Thursday night, partly cloudy. Lows around 50. Friday, partly sunny. Chance of rain showers in the morning. Highs in the upper 60s. Chance of showers 30%. Friday night and Saturday, partly cloudy. Lows in the lower 50s. Highs in the lower 70s. Again, the forecast for central Minnesota, from St. Cloud to the northwest Twin Cities suburbs for tonight, increasing clouds. Lows in the upper 40s. Northwest winds up to 10 miles an hour. 7 p.m. in Buffalo. It was partly cloudy, it was 66 degrees, or 19 degrees Celsius. The dew point was 43. The relative humidity was 42%. The wind was northwest at 7 miles an hour, the pressure was 29.98 inches. In Maple Lake, it was partly cloudy, the temperature was 66 degrees, the dew point was 43. And the relative humidity was 42%. The wind was northwest at 3 miles an hour. The pressure was 30.00 inches and rising. Elsewhere across central Minnesota, at Anoka, it was clear, with a temperature of 68. It was partly cloudy, with a temperature of 66 at St. Cloud, 68 at Crystal, and 65 at Princeton. Under partly cloudy skies, Litchfield reported 64, Little Falls reported 63, and Wilmer reported 63. At the Twin Cities, it was mostly cloudy, with a temperature of 70. Around the state, it was clear, with a temperature of 68 at Rochester, and 68 at Mankato. At Brainerd, it was partly cloudy, with a temperature of 62. At Duluth, it was mostly cloudy, with a temperature of 57. At International Falls, it was cloudy, with a temperature of 54. Once again at 7 p.m., in Buffalo, it was 66 degrees under partly cloudy skies. And in Maple Lake, it was 66 degrees under partly cloudy skies. 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
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The current time is 7:38 p.m. Central Daylight Time. Now here is the hazardous weather outlook for portions of central and southern Minnesota and west central Wisconsin. For tonight, no hazardous weather is expected at this time. And now the extended outlook for the period Sunday through Friday. No hazardous weather is expected at this time. Spotter information statement. Skywarn spotter activation will not be needed. Now the forecast for central Minnesota, from St. Cloud to the northwest Twin Cities suburbs. Tonight, increasing clouds. Lows in the upper 40s. Northwest winds up to 10 miles an hour. Sunday, partly sunny in the morning then clearing. Highs in the upper 60s. Northwest winds up to 10 miles an hour. Sunday night, clear. Lows in the upper 40s. North winds up to 5 miles an hour shifting to the southeast overnight. Monday, rain showers likely in the morning, then rain showers in the afternoon. Highs in the mid-60s. Southeast winds 5 to 15 miles an hour increasing to 15 to 20 miles an hour in the afternoon. Chance of showers near 100%. Monday night, rain showers likely in the evening, then partly cloudy overnight. Lows in the lower 50s. South winds 10 to 15 miles an hour with gusts to around 30 miles an hour shifting to the west 5 to 10 miles an hour overnight. Chance of showers 70%. Tuesday and Tuesday night, partly cloudy. Highs in the upper 60s. Lows in the upper 40s. Wednesday, partly sunny. Highs in the mid-60s. Wednesday night, mostly cloudy. Chance of rain showers overnight. Lows in the lower 50s. Chance of showers 40%. Thursday, partly sunny. Highs around 70. Thursday night, partly cloudy. Lows around 50. Friday, partly sunny. Chance of rain showers in the morning. Highs in the upper 60s. Chance of showers 30%. Friday night and Saturday, partly cloudy. Lows in the lower 50s. Highs in the lower 70s. Again, the forecast for central Minnesota, from St. Cloud to the northwest Twin Cities suburbs for tonight, increasing clouds. Lows in the upper 40s. Northwest winds up to 10 miles an hour. At 7 p.m. in Buffalo, it was partly cloudy, it was 66 degrees, or 19 degrees Celsius. The dew point was 43. The relative humidity was 42%. The wind was northwest at 7 miles an hour, the pressure was 29.98 inches. In Maple Lake, it was partly cloudy, the temperature was 66 degrees, the dew point was 43. And the relative humidity was 42%. The wind was northwest at 3 miles an hour. The pressure was 30.00 inches and rising. Elsewhere across central Minnesota, at Anoka, it was clear, with a temperature of 68. It was partly cloudy, with a temperature of 66 at St. Cloud, 68 at Crystal, and 65 at Princeton. Under partly cloudy skies, Litchfield reported 64, Little Falls reported 63, and Wilmer reported 63. At the Twin Cities, it was mostly cloudy, with a temperature of 70. Around the state, it was clear, with a temperature of 68 at Rochester, and 68 at Mankato. At Brainerd, it was partly cloudy, with a temperature of 62. At Duluth, it was mostly cloudy, with a temperature of 57. At International Falls, it was cloudy, with a temperature of 54. Once again at 7 p.m., in Buffalo, it was 66 degrees under partly cloudy skies. And in Maple Lake, it was 66 degrees under partly cloudy skies. This is weather radio station WNG676 Clearwater, broadcasting on a frequency of 162.50 MHz.
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The current time is 7:43 p.m. Central Daylight Time. Now here is the hazardous weather outlook for portions of central and southern Minnesota and west central Wisconsin. For tonight, no hazardous weather is expected at this time. And now the extended outlook for the period Sunday through Friday. No hazardous weather is expected at this time. Spotter information statement. Skywarn spotter activation will not be needed. Now the forecast for central Minnesota, from St. Cloud to the northwest Twin Cities suburbs. Tonight, increasing clouds. Lows in the upper 40s. Northwest winds up to 10 miles an hour. Sunday, partly sunny in the morning then clearing. Highs in the upper 60s. Northwest winds up to 10 miles an hour. Sunday night, clear. Lows in the upper 40s. North winds up to 5 miles an hour shifting to the southeast overnight. Monday, rain showers likely in the morning, then rain showers in the afternoon. Highs in the mid-60s. Southeast winds 5 to 15 miles an hour increasing to 15 to 20 miles an hour in the afternoon. Chance of showers near 100%. Monday night, rain showers likely in the evening, then partly cloudy overnight. Lows in the lower 50s. South winds 10 to 15 miles an hour with gusts to around 30 miles an hour shifting to the west 5 to 10 miles an hour overnight. Chance of showers 70%. Tuesday and Tuesday night, partly cloudy. Highs in the upper 60s. Lows in the upper 40s. Wednesday, partly sunny. Highs in the mid-60s. Wednesday night, mostly cloudy. Chance of rain showers overnight. Lows in the lower 50s. Chance of showers 40%. Thursday, partly sunny. Highs around 70. Thursday night, partly cloudy. Lows around 50. Friday, partly sunny. Chance of rain showers in the morning. Highs in the upper 60s. Chance of showers 30%. Friday night and Saturday, partly cloudy. Lows in the lower 50s. Highs in the lower 70s. Again, the forecast for central Minnesota, from St. Cloud to the northwest Twin Cities suburbs for tonight, increasing clouds. Lows in the upper 40s. Northwest winds up to 10 miles an hour. 7 p.m. in Buffalo. It was partly cloudy, it was 66 degrees, or 19 degrees Celsius. The dew point was 43. The relative humidity was 42%. The wind was northwest at 7 miles an hour, the pressure was 29.98 inches. In Maple Lake, it was partly cloudy, the temperature was 66 degrees, the dew point was 43. And the relative humidity was 42%. The wind was northwest at 3 miles an hour. The pressure was 30.00 inches and rising. Elsewhere across central Minnesota, at Anoka, it was clear, with a temperature of 68. It was partly cloudy, with a temperature of 66 at St. Cloud, 68 at Crystal, and 65 at Princeton. Under partly cloudy skies, Litchfield reported 64, Little Falls reported 63, and Wilmer reported 63. At the Twin Cities, it was mostly cloudy, with a temperature of 70. Around the state, it was clear, with a temperature of 68 at Rochester, and 68 at Mankato. At Brainerd, it was partly cloudy, with a temperature of 62. At Duluth, it was mostly cloudy, with a temperature of 57. At International Falls, it was cloudy, with a temperature of 54. Once again at 7 p.m., in Buffalo, it was 66 degrees under partly cloudy skies. And in Maple Lake, it was 66 degrees under partly cloudy skies. 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

Central Minnesota. The current time is 7:48 p.m. Central Daylight Time. Now here is the hazardous weather outlook for portions of central and southern Minnesota and west central Wisconsin. For tonight, no hazardous weather is expected at this time. And now the extended outlook for the period Sunday through Friday. No hazardous weather is expected at this time. Spotter information statement. Skywarn spotter activation will not be needed. Now the forecast for central Minnesota, from St. Cloud to the northwest Twin Cities suburbs. Tonight, increasing clouds. Lows in the upper 40s. Northwest winds up to 10 miles an hour. Sunday, partly sunny in the morning then clearing. Highs in the upper 60s. Northwest winds up to 10 miles an hour. Sunday night, clear. Lows in the upper 40s. North winds up to 5 miles an hour shifting to the southeast overnight. Monday, rain showers likely in the morning, then rain showers in the afternoon. Highs in the mid-60s. Southeast winds 5 to 15 miles an hour increasing to 15 to 20 miles an hour in the afternoon. Chance of showers near 100%. Monday night, rain showers likely in the evening, then partly cloudy overnight. Lows in the lower 50s. South winds 10 to 15 miles an hour with gusts to around 30 miles an hour shifting to the west 5 to 10 miles an hour overnight. Chance of showers 70%. Tuesday and Tuesday night, partly cloudy. Highs in the upper 60s. Lows in the upper 40s. Wednesday, partly sunny. Highs in the mid-60s. Wednesday night, mostly cloudy. Chance of rain showers overnight. Lows in the lower 50s. Chance of showers 40%. Thursday, partly sunny. Highs around 70. Thursday night, partly cloudy. Lows around 50. Friday, partly sunny. Chance of rain showers in the morning. Highs in the upper 60s. Chance of showers 30%. Friday night and Saturday, partly cloudy. Lows in the lower 50s. Highs in the lower 70s. Again, the forecast for central Minnesota, from St. Cloud to the northwest Twin Cities suburbs for tonight, increasing clouds. Lows in the upper 40s. Northwest winds up to 10 miles an hour. At 7 p.m. in Buffalo, it was partly cloudy, it was 66 degrees, or 19 degrees Celsius. The dew point was 43. The relative humidity was 42%. The wind was northwest at 7 miles an hour, the pressure was 29.98 inches. In Maple Lake, it was partly cloudy, the temperature was 66 degrees, the dew point was 43, and the relative humidity was 42%. The wind was northwest at 3 miles an hour. The pressure was 30.00 inches and rising. Elsewhere across central Minnesota, at Anoka, it was clear, with a temperature of 68. It was partly cloudy, with a temperature of 66 at St. Cloud, 68 at Crystal, and 65 at Princeton. Under partly cloudy skies, Litchfield reported 64, Little Falls reported 63, and Wilmer reported 63. At the Twin Cities, it was mostly cloudy, with a temperature of 70. Around the state, it was clear, with a temperature of 68 at Rochester, and 68 at Mankato. At Brainerd, it was partly cloudy, with a temperature of 62. At Duluth, it was mostly cloudy, with a temperature of 57. At International Falls, it was cloudy, with a temperature of 54. Once again at 7 p.m., in Buffalo, it was 66 degrees under partly cloudy skies. And in Maple Lake, it was 66 degrees under partly cloudy skies. 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

lows in the upper 40s. Northwest winds up to 10 miles an hour. Sunday, partly sunny in the morning then clearing. Highs in the upper 60s. Northwest winds up to 10 miles an hour. Sunday night, clear. Lows in the upper 40s. North winds up to 5 miles an hour shifting to the southeast overnight. Monday, rain showers likely in the morning, then rain showers in the afternoon. Highs in the mid-60s. Southeast winds 5 to 15 miles an hour increasing to 15 to 20 miles an hour in the afternoon. Chance of showers near 100%. Monday night, rain showers likely in the evening, then partly cloudy overnight. Lows in the lower 50s. South winds 10 to 15 miles an hour with gusts to around 30 miles an hour shifting to the west 5 to 10 miles an hour overnight. Chance of showers 70%. Tuesday and Tuesday night, partly cloudy. Highs in the upper 60s. Lows in the upper 40s. Wednesday, partly sunny. Highs in the mid 60s. Wednesday night, mostly cloudy. Chance of rain showers overnight. Lows in the lower 50s. Chance of showers 40%. Thursday, partly sunny. Highs around 70. Thursday night, partly cloudy. Lows around 50. Friday, partly sunny. Chance of rain showers in the morning. Highs in the upper 60s. Chance of showers 30%. Friday night and Saturday, partly cloudy. Lows in the lower 50s. Highs in the lower 70s. Again, the forecast for central Minnesota, from St. Cloud to the northwest Twin Cities suburbs for tonight, increasing clouds. Lows in the upper 40s. Northwest winds up to 10 miles an hour. 7 p.m. in Buffalo. It was partly cloudy, it was 66 degrees, or 19 degrees Celsius. The dew point was 43. The relative humidity was 42%. The wind was northwest at 7 miles an hour, the pressure was 29.98 inches. In Maple Lake, it was partly cloudy, the temperature was 66 degrees, the dew point was 43, and the relative humidity was 42%. The wind was northwest at 3 miles an hour. The pressure was 30.00 inches and rising. Elsewhere across central Minnesota, at Anoka, it was clear, with a temperature of 68. It was partly cloudy, with a temperature of 66 at St. Cloud, 68 at Crystal, and 65 at Princeton. Under partly cloudy skies, Litchfield reported 64, Little Falls reported 63. And Wilma reported 63. At the Twin Cities, it was mostly cloudy, with a temperature of 70. Around the state, it was clear, with a temperature of 68 at Rochester, and 68 at Mankato. At Brainerd, it was partly cloudy, with a temperature of 62. At Duluth, it was mostly cloudy, with a temperature of 57. At International Falls, it was cloudy, with a temperature of 54. Once again at 7 p.m., in Buffalo, it was 66 degrees under partly cloudy skies. And in Maple Lake, it was 66 degrees under partly cloudy skies. 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The current time is 7:58 p.m. Central Daylight Time. Now here is the hazardous weather outlook for portions of central and southern Minnesota and west central Wisconsin. For tonight, no hazardous weather is expected at this time. And now the extended outlook for the period Sunday through Friday. No hazardous weather is expected at this time. Spotter information statement. Skywarn spotter activation will not be needed. Now the forecast for central Minnesota, from St. Cloud to the northwest Twin Cities suburbs. Tonight, increase

18 clouds. Lows in the upper 40s. Northwest winds up to 10 miles an hour. Sunday, partly sunny in the morning then clearing. Highs in the upper 60s. Northwest winds up to 10 miles an hour. Sunday night, clear. Lows in the upper 40s. North winds up to 5 miles an hour shifting to the southeast overnight. Monday, rain showers likely in the morning, then rain showers in the afternoon. Highs in the mid-60s. Southeast winds 5 to 15 miles an hour increasing to 15 to 20 miles an hour in the afternoon. Chance of showers near 100%. Monday night, rain showers likely in the evening, then partly cloudy overnight. Lows in the lower 50s. South winds 10 to 15 miles an hour with gusts to around 30 miles an hour shifting to the west 5 to 10 miles an hour overnight. Chance of showers 70%. Tuesday and Tuesday night, partly cloudy. Highs in the upper 60s. Lows in the upper 40s. Wednesday, partly sunny. Highs in the mid-60s. Wednesday night, mostly cloudy. Chance of rain showers overnight. Lows in the lower 50s. Chance of showers 40%. Thursday, partly sunny. Highs around 70. Thursday night, partly cloudy. Lows around 50. Friday, partly sunny. Chance of rain showers in the morning. Highs in the upper 60s. Chance of showers 30%. Friday night and Saturday, partly cloudy. Lows in the lower 50s. Highs in the lower 70s. Again, the forecast for central Minnesota, from St. Cloud to the northwest Twin Cities suburbs for tonight, increasing clouds. Lows in the upper 40s. Northwest winds up to 10 miles an hour. 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The current time is 8:01 p.m. Central Daylight Time. Now here is the hazardous weather outlook for portions of central and southern Minnesota and west central Wisconsin. For tonight, no hazardous weather is expected at this time. And now the extended outlook for the period Sunday through Friday. No hazardous weather is expected at this time. Spotter information statement, Skywarn spotter activation will not be needed. Now the forecast for central Minnesota, from St. Cloud to the northwest Twin Cities suburbs. Tonight, increasing clouds. Lows in the upper 40s. Northwest winds up to 10 miles an hour. Sunday, partly sunny in the morning then clearing. Highs in the upper 60s. Northwest winds up to 10 miles an hour. Sunday night, clear. Lows in the upper 40s. North winds up to 5 miles an hour shifting to the southeast overnight. Monday, rain showers likely in the morning, then rain showers in the afternoon. Highs in the mid-60s. Southeast winds 5 to 15 miles an hour increasing to 15 to 20 miles an hour in the afternoon. Chance of showers near 100%. Monday night, rain showers likely in the evening, then partly cloudy overnight. Lows in the lower 50s. South winds 10 to 15 miles an hour with gusts to around 30 miles an hour shifting to the west 5 to 10 miles an hour overnight. Chance of showers 70%. Tuesday and Tuesday night, partly cloudy. Highs in the upper 60s. Lows in the upper 40s. Wednesday, partly sunny. Highs in the mid-60s. Wednesday night, mostly cloudy. Chance of rain showers overnight. Lows in the lower 50s. Chance of showers 40%. Thursday, partly sunny. Highs around 70. Thursday night, partly cloudy. Lows around 50. Friday, partly sunny.
Chance of rain showers in the morning. Highs in the upper 60s. Chance of showers 30%. Friday night and Saturday, partly cloudy. Lows in the lower 50s. Highs in the lower 70s. Again, the forecast for central Minnesota, from St. Cloud to the northwest Twin Cities suburbs for tonight, increasing clouds. Lows in the upper 40s. Northwest winds up to 10 miles an hour. 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The current time is 8:04 p.m. Central Daylight Time. Now here is the hazardous weather outlook for portions of central and southern Minnesota and west central Wisconsin. For tonight, no hazardous weather is expected at this time. And now the extended outlook for the period Sunday through Friday. No hazardous weather is expected at this time. Spotter information statement. Skywarn spotter activation will not be needed. Now the forecast for central Minnesota, from St. Cloud to the northwest Twin Cities suburbs. Tonight, increasing clouds. Lows in the upper 40s. Northwest winds up to 10 miles an hour. Sunday, partly sunny in the morning then clearing. Highs in the upper 60s. Northwest winds up to 10 miles an hour. Sunday night, clear. Lows in the upper 40s. North winds up to 5 miles an hour shifting to the southeast overnight. Monday, rain showers likely in the morning, then rain showers in the afternoon. Highs in the mid-60s. Southeast winds 5 to 15 miles an hour increasing to 15 to 20 miles an hour in the afternoon. Chance of showers near 100%. Monday night, rain showers likely in the evening, then partly cloudy overnight. Lows in the lower 50s. South winds 10 to 15 miles an hour with gusts to around 30 miles an hour shifting to the west 5 to 10 miles an hour overnight. Chance of showers 70%. Tuesday and Tuesday night, partly cloudy. Highs in the upper 60s. Lows in the upper 40s. Wednesday, partly sunny. Highs in the mid-60s. Wednesday night, mostly cloudy. Chance of rain showers overnight. Lows in the lower 50s. Chance of showers 40%. Thursday, partly sunny. Highs around 70. Thursday night, partly cloudy. Lows around 50. Friday, partly sunny. Chance of rain showers in the morning. Highs in the upper 60s. Chance of showers 30%. Friday night and Saturday, partly cloudy. Lows in the lower 50s. Highs in the lower 70s. Again, the forecast for central Minnesota, from St. Cloud to the northwest Twin Cities suburbs for tonight, increasing clouds. Lows in the upper 40s. Northwest winds up to 10 miles an hour. 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The current time is 8:07 p.m. Central Daylight Time. Now here is the hazardous weather outlook for portions of central and southern Minnesota and west central Wisconsin. For tonight, no hazardous weather is expected at this time. And now the extended outlook for the period Sunday through Friday. No hazardous weather is expected at this time. Spotter information statement. Skywarn spotter activation will not be needed. Now the forecast for central Minnesota, from St. Cloud to the northwest Twin Cities suburbs. Tonight, increasing clouds. Lows in the upper 40s. Northwest winds up to 10 miles an hour. Sunday, partly sunny in the morning then clearing.
Highs in the upper 60s. Northwest winds up to 10 miles an hour. Sunday night, clear. Lows in the upper 40s. North winds up to 5 miles an hour, shifting to the southeast overnight. Monday, rain showers likely in the morning, then rain showers in the afternoon. Highs in the mid-60s. Southeast winds 5 to 15 miles an hour, increasing to 15 to 20 miles an hour in the afternoon. Chance of showers near 100%. Monday night, rain showers likely in the evening, then partly cloudy overnight. Lows in the lower 50s. South winds 10 to 15 miles an hour with gusts to around 30 miles an hour, shifting to the west 5 to 10 miles an hour overnight. Chance of showers 70%. Tuesday and Tuesday night, partly cloudy. Highs in the upper 60s. Lows in the upper 40s. Wednesday, partly sunny. Highs in the mid-60s. Wednesday night, mostly cloudy. Chance of rain showers overnight. Lows in the lower 50s. Chance of showers 40%. Thursday, partly sunny. Highs around 70. Thursday night, partly cloudy. Lows around 50. Friday, partly sunny. Chance of rain showers in the morning. Highs in the upper 60s. Chance of showers 30%. Friday night and Saturday, partly cloudy. Lows in the lower 50s. Highs in the lower 70s. Again, the forecast for central Minnesota, from St. Cloud to the northwest Twin Cities suburbs for tonight, increasing clouds. Lows in the upper 40s. Northwest winds up to 10 miles an hour. The St. Cloud, Minnesota climate summary for this evening, as of 7 p.m., September 12, 2026. Today's high temperature was 71 degrees and a low 54 degrees. No precipitation fell today. No snow fell today. The normal high temperature for tomorrow is 72 degrees, and the normal low is 49. The record high for tomorrow is 91, which last occurred in 1927, and the record low is 30, which occurred in 1906. Sunset tonight is at 7:33 p.m. Sunrise tomorrow is at 6:52 a.m. This is Weather Radio Station WNG676 Clearwater, broadcasting on a frequency of 162.50 MHz. 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The current time is 8:11 p.m. Central Daylight Time. Now here is the hazardous weather outlook for portions of central and southern Minnesota and west central Wisconsin. For tonight, no hazardous weather is expected at this time. And now the extended outlook for the period Sunday through Friday. No hazardous weather is expected at this time. Spotter information statement. Skywarn spotter activation will not be needed. Now the forecast for central Minnesota, from St. Cloud to the northwest Twin Cities suburbs. Tonight, increasing clouds. Lows in the upper 40s. Northwest winds up to 10 miles an hour. Sunday, partly sunny in the morning then clearing. Highs in the upper 60s. Northwest winds up to 10 miles an hour. Sunday night, clear. Lows in the upper 40s. North winds up to 5 miles an hour, shifting to the southeast overnight. Monday, rain showers likely in the morning, then rain showers in the afternoon. Highs in the mid-60s. Southeast winds 5 to 15 miles an hour, increasing to 15 to 20 miles an hour in the afternoon. Chance of showers near 100%. Monday night, rain showers likely in the evening, then partly cloudy overnight. Lows in the lower 50s. South winds 10 to 15 miles an hour with gusts to around 30 miles an hour, shifting to the west 5 to 10 miles an hour overnight. Chance of showers 70%. Tuesday and Tuesday night, partly cloudy. Highs in the upper 60s.
Lows in the upper 40s. Wednesday, partly sunny. Highs in the mid-60s. Wednesday night, mostly cloudy. Chance of rain showers overnight. Lows in the lower 50s. Chance of showers 40%. Thursday, partly sunny. Highs around 70. Thursday night, partly cloudy. Lows around 50. Friday, partly sunny. Chance of rain showers in the morning. Highs in the upper 60s. Chance of showers 30%. Friday night and Saturday, partly cloudy. Lows in the lower 50s. Highs in the lower 70s. Again, the forecast for central Minnesota, from St. Cloud to the northwest Twin Cities suburbs for tonight, increasing clouds. Lows in the upper 40s. Northwest winds up to 10 miles an hour. At 8 p.m., the report from Buffalo was not available. In Maple Lake, it was partly cloudy. The temperature was 62 degrees, the dew point was 44, and the relative humidity was 52%. The wind was calm. The pressure was 30.01 inches and rising. Elsewhere across central Minnesota, skies ranged from clear to partly cloudy. It was 66 at the Twin Cities, 61 at St. Cloud, 63 at Anoka, and 64 at Crystal. Princeton reported 60, Litchfield reported 61, Little Falls reported 59, and Wilmer reported 57. Around the state, at Rochester, it was clear, with a temperature of 62. It was partly cloudy, with a temperature of 64 at Mankato, and 59 at Brainerd. At Duluth, it was mostly cloudy, with a temperature of 54. At International Falls, it was cloudy, with a temperature of 53. Once again at 8 p.m., the report from Buffalo was not available. And in Maple Lake, it was 62 degrees under partly cloudy skies. 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The current time is 8:16 p.m. Central Daylight Time. Now here is the hazardous weather outlook for portions of central and southern Minnesota and west central Wisconsin. For tonight, no hazardous weather is expected at this time. And now the extended outlook for the period Sunday through Friday. No hazardous weather is expected at this time. Spotter information statement. Sky warns spotter activation will not be needed. Now the forecast for central Minnesota, from St. Cloud to the northwest Twin Cities suburbs. Tonight, increasing clouds. Lows in the upper 40s. Northwest winds up to 10 miles an hour. Sunday, partly sunny in the morning then clearing. Highs in the upper 60s. Northwest winds up to 10 miles an hour. Sunday night, clear. Lows in the upper 40s. North winds up to 5 miles an hour shifting to the southeast overnight. Monday, rain showers likely in the morning, then rain showers in the afternoon. Highs in the mid-60s. Southeast winds 5 to 15 miles an hour increasing to 15 to 20 miles an hour in the afternoon. Chance of showers near 100%. Monday night, rain showers likely in the evening, then partly cloudy overnight. Lows in the lower 50s. South winds 10 to 15 miles an hour with gusts to around 30 miles an hour shifting to the west 5 to 10 miles an hour overnight. Chance of showers 70%. Tuesday and Tuesday night, partly cloudy. Highs in the upper 60s. Lows in the upper 40s. Wednesday, partly sunny. Highs in the mid-60s. Wednesday night, mostly cloudy. Chance of rain showers overnight. Lows in the lower 50s. Chance of showers 40%. Thursday, partly sunny. Highs around 70. Thursday night, partly cloudy. Lows around 50.
Friday, partly sunny. Chance of rain showers in the morning. Highs in the upper 60s. Chance of showers 30%. Friday night and Saturday, partly cloudy. Lows in the lower 50s. Highs in the lower 70s. Again, the forecast for central Minnesota, from St. Cloud to the northwest Twin Cities suburbs for tonight, increasing clouds. Lows in the upper 40s. Northwest winds up to 10 miles an hour. At 8 p.m., the report from Buffalo was not available. In Maple Lake, it was partly cloudy. The temperature was 62 degrees, the dew point was 44, and the relative humidity was 52%. The wind was calm. The pressure was 30.01 inches and rising. Elsewhere across central Minnesota, skies ranged from clear to partly cloudy. It was 66 at the Twin Cities, 61 at St. Cloud, 63 at Anoka, and 64 at Crystal. Princeton reported 60, Litchfield reported 61, Little Falls reported 59, and Wilmer reported 57. Around the state, at Rochester, it was clear, with a temperature of 62. It was partly cloudy, with a temperature of 64 at Mankato, and 59 at Brainerd. At Duluth, it was mostly cloudy, with a temperature of 54. At International Falls, it was cloudy, with a temperature of 53. Once again at 8 p.m., the report from Buffalo was not available. And in Maple Lake, it was 62 degrees under partly cloudy skies. The St. Cloud, Minnesota climate summary for this evening, as of 7 p.m., September 12, 2026. Today's high temperature was 71 degrees and the low 54 degrees. No precipitation fell today. No snow fell today. The normal high temperature for tomorrow is 72 degrees, and the normal low is 49. The record high for tomorrow is 91, which last occurred in 1927, and the record low is 30, which occurred in 1906. Sunset tonight is at 7:33 p.m. Sunrise tomorrow is at 6:52 a.m. This is Weather Radio Station WNG676 Clearwater, broadcasting on a frequency of 162.50 MHz. 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The current time is 8:21 p.m. Central Daylight Time. Now here is the hazardous weather outlook for portions of central and southern Minnesota and west central Wisconsin. For tonight, no hazardous weather is expected at this time. And now the extended outlook for the period Sunday through Friday. No hazardous weather is expected at this time. Spotter information statement, Sky Warns spotter activation will not be needed. Now the forecast for central Minnesota, from St. Cloud to the northwest Twin Cities suburbs. Tonight, increasing clouds. Lows in the upper 40s. Northwest winds up to 10 miles an hour. Sunday, partly sunny in the morning then clearing. Highs in the upper 60s. Northwest winds up to 10 miles an hour. Sunday night, clear. Lows in the upper 40s. North winds up to 5 miles an hour shifting to the southeast overnight. Monday, rain showers likely in the morning, then rain showers in the afternoon. Highs in the mid-60s. Southeast winds 5 to 15 miles an hour increasing to 15 to 20 miles an hour in the afternoon. Chance of showers near 100%. Monday night, rain showers likely in the evening, then partly cloudy overnight. Lows in the lower 50s. South winds 10 to 15 miles an hour with gusts to around 30 miles an hour shifting to the west 5 to 10 miles an hour overnight. Chance of showers 70%. Tuesday and Tuesday night, partly cloudy. Highs in the upper 60s. Lows in the upper 40s. Wednesday, partly sunny. Highs in the mid-60s. Wednesday night, mostly cloudy. Chance of rain showers overnight. Lows in the lower 50s.
Chance of showers 40%. Thursday, partly sunny. Highs around 70. Thursday night, partly cloudy. Lows around 50. Friday, partly sunny. Chance of rain showers in the morning. Highs in the upper 60s. Chance of showers 30%. Friday night and Saturday, partly cloudy. Lows in the lower 50s. Highs in the lower 70s. Again, the forecast for central Minnesota, from St. Cloud to the northwest Twin Cities suburbs for tonight, increasing clouds. Lows in the upper 40s. Northwest winds up to 10 miles an hour. At 8 p.m., the report from Buffalo was not available. In Maple Lake, it was partly cloudy. The temperature was 62 degrees, the dew point was 44, and the relative humidity was 52%. The wind was calm. The pressure was 30.01 inches and rising. Elsewhere across central Minnesota, skies ranged from clear to partly cloudy. It was 66 at the Twin Cities, 61 at St. Cloud, 63 at Anoka, and 64 at Crystal. Princeton reported 60, Litchfield reported 61, Little Falls reported 59, and Wilmer reported 57. Around the state, at Rochester, it was clear, with a temperature of 62. It was partly cloudy, with a temperature of 64 at Mankato, and 59 at Brainerd. At Duluth, it was mostly cloudy, with a temperature of 54. At International Falls, it was cloudy, with a temperature of 53. Once again at 8 p.m., the report from Buffalo was not available. And in Maple Lake, it was 62 degrees under partly cloudy skies. 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The current time is 8:26 p.m. Central Daylight Time. Now here is the hazardous weather outlook for portions of central and southern Minnesota and west central Wisconsin. For tonight, no hazardous weather is expected at this time. And now the extended outlook for the period Sunday through Friday. No hazardous weather is expected at this time. Spotter information statement. Skywarn spotter activation will not be needed. Now the forecast for central Minnesota, from St. Cloud to the northwest Twin Cities suburbs. Tonight, increasing clouds. Lows in the upper 40s. Northwest winds up to 10 miles an hour. Sunday, partly sunny in the morning then clearing. Highs in the upper 60s. Northwest winds up to 10 miles an hour. Sunday night, clear. Lows in the upper 40s. North winds up to 5 miles an hour shifting to the southeast overnight. Monday, rain showers likely in the morning, then rain showers in the afternoon. Highs in the mid-60s. Southeast winds 5 to 15 miles an hour increasing to 15 to 20 miles an hour in the afternoon. Chance of showers near 100%. Monday night, rain showers likely in the evening, then partly cloudy overnight. Lows in the lower 50s. South winds 10 to 15 miles an hour with gusts to around 30 miles an hour shifting to the west 5 to 10 miles an hour overnight. Chance of showers 70%. Tuesday and Tuesday night, partly cloudy. Highs in the upper 60s. Lows in the upper 40s. Wednesday, partly sunny. Highs in the mid-60s. Wednesday night, mostly cloudy. Chance of rain showers overnight. Lows in the lower 50s. Chance of showers 40%. Thursday, partly sunny. Highs around 70. Thursday night, partly cloudy. Lows around 50. Friday, partly sunny. Chance of rain showers in the morning. Highs in the upper 60s. Chance of showers 30%. Friday night and Saturday, partly cloudy. Lows in the lower 50s.
highs in the lower 70s. Again, the forecast for central Minnesota, from St. Cloud to the northwest Twin Cities suburbs for tonight, increasing clouds. Lows in the upper 40s. Northwest winds up to 10 miles an hour. At 8 p.m., the report from Buffalo was not available. In Maple Lake, it was partly cloudy. The temperature was 62 degrees, the dew point was 44, and the relative humidity was 52%. The wind was calm. The pressure was 30.01 inches and rising. Elsewhere across central Minnesota, skies ranged from clear to partly cloudy. It was 66 at the Twin Cities, 61 at St. Cloud, 63 at Anoka, and 64 at Crystal. Princeton reported 60, Litchfield reported 61, Little Falls reported 59, and Wilmer reported 57. Around the state, at Rochester, it was clear, with a temperature of 62. It was partly cloudy, with a temperature of 64 at Mankato, and 59 at Brainerd. At Duluth, it was mostly cloudy, with a temperature of 54. At International Falls, it was cloudy, with a temperature of 53. Once again at 8 p.m., the report from Buffalo was not available. And in Maple Lake, it was 62 degrees under partly cloudy skies. The St. Cloud, Minnesota climate summary for this evening, as of 7 p.m., September 12, 2026. Today's high temperature was 71 degrees and the low 54 degrees. No precipitation fell today. No snow fell today. The normal high temperature for tomorrow is 72 degrees, and the normal low is 49. The record high for tomorrow is 91, which last occurred in 1927, and the record low is 30, which occurred in 1906. Sunset tonight is at 7:33 p.m. Sunrise tomorrow is at 6:52 a.m. This is Weather Radio Station WNG676 Clearwater, broadcasting on a frequency of 162.50 MHz. 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The current time is 8:31 p.m. Central Daylight Time. Now here is the hazardous weather outlook for portions of central and southern Minnesota and west central Wisconsin. For tonight, no hazardous weather is expected at this time. And now the extended outlook for the period Sunday through Friday. No hazardous weather is expected at this time. Spotter information statement, Skywarn spotter activation will not be needed. Now the forecast for central Minnesota, from St. Cloud to the northwest Twin Cities suburbs. Tonight, increasing clouds. Lows in the upper 40s. Northwest winds up to 10 miles an hour. Sunday, partly sunny in the morning then clearing. Highs in the upper 60s. Northwest winds up to 10 miles an hour. Sunday night, clear. Lows in the upper 40s. North winds up to 5 miles an hour shifting to the southeast overnight. Monday, rain showers likely in the morning, then rain showers in the afternoon. Highs in the mid-60s. Southeast winds 5 to 15 miles an hour increasing to 15 to 20 miles an hour in the afternoon. Chance of showers near 100%. Monday night, rain showers likely in the evening, then partly cloudy overnight. Lows in the lower 50s. South winds 10 to 15 miles an hour with gusts to around 30 miles an hour shifting to the west 5 to 10 miles an hour overnight. Chance of showers 70%. Tuesday and Tuesday night, partly cloudy. Highs in the upper 60s. Lows in the upper 40s. Wednesday, partly sunny. Highs in the mid-60s. Wednesday night, mostly cloudy. Chance of rain showers overnight. Lows in the lower 50s. Chance of showers 40%. Thursday, partly sunny. Highs around 70. Thursday night, partly cloudy. Lows around 50.
Friday, partly

Sunny. Chance of rain showers in the morning. Highs in the upper 60s. Chance of showers 30%. Friday night and Saturday, partly cloudy. Lows in the lower 50s. Highs in the lower 70s. Again, the forecast for central Minnesota, from St. Cloud to the northwest Twin Cities suburbs for tonight, increasing clouds. Lows in the upper 40s. Northwest winds up to 10 miles an hour. At 8 p.m., the report from Buffalo was not available. In Maple Lake, it was partly cloudy. The temperature was 62 degrees, the dew point was 44, and the relative humidity was 52%. The wind was calm. The pressure was 30.01 inches and rising. Elsewhere across central Minnesota, skies ranged from clear to partly cloudy. It was 66 at the Twin Cities, 61 at St. Cloud, 63 at Anoka, and 64 at Crystal. Princeton reported 60, Litchfield reported 61, Little Falls reported 59, and Wilma reported 57. Around the state, at Rochester, it was clear, with a temperature of 62. It was partly cloudy, with a temperature of 64 at Mankato, and 59 at Brainerd. At Duluth, it was mostly cloudy, with a temperature of 54. At International Falls, it was cloudy, with a temperature of 53. Once again at 8 p.m., the report from Buffalo was not available. And in Maple Lake, it was 62 degrees under partly cloudy skies. 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The current time is 8:35 p.m. Central Daylight Time. Now here is the hazardous weather outlook for portions of central and southern Minnesota and west central Wisconsin. For tonight, no hazardous weather is expected at this time. And now the extended outlook for the period Sunday through Friday. No hazardous weather is expected at this time. Spotter information statement. Skywarn spotter activation will not be needed. Now the forecast for central Minnesota, from St. Cloud to the northwest Twin Cities suburbs. Tonight, increasing clouds. Lows in the upper 40s. Northwest winds up to 10 miles an hour. Sunday, partly sunny in the morning then clearing. Highs in the upper 60s. Northwest winds up to 10 miles an hour. Sunday night, clear. Lows in the upper 40s. North winds up to 5 miles an hour shifting to the southeast overnight. Monday, rain showers likely in the morning, then rain showers in the afternoon. Highs in the mid-60s. Southeast winds 5 to 15 miles an hour increasing to 15 to 20 miles an hour in the afternoon. Chance of showers near 100%. Monday night, rain showers likely in the evening, then partly cloudy overnight. Lows in the lower 50s. South winds 10 to 15 miles an hour with gusts to around 30 miles an hour shifting to the west 5 to 10 miles an hour overnight. Chance of showers 70%. Tuesday and Tuesday night, partly cloudy. Highs in the upper 60s. Lows in the upper 40s. Wednesday, partly sunny. Highs in the mid-60s. Wednesday night, mostly cloudy. Chance of rain showers overnight. Lows in the lower 50s. Chance of showers 40%. Thursday, partly sunny. Highs around 70. Thursday night, partly cloudy. Lows around 50. Friday, partly sunny. Chance of rain showers in the morning. Highs in the upper 60s. Chance of showers 30%. Friday night and Saturday, partly cloudy. Lows in the lower 50s. Highs in the lower 70s. Again, the forecast for central Minnesota, from St. Cloud to the northwest Twin Cities suburbs for tonight, increasing clouds. Lows in the upper 40s.
Northwest winds up to 10 miles an hour. 8 p.m. The report from Buffalo was not available. In Maple Lake, it was partly cloudy. The temperature was 62 degrees, the dew point was 44, and the relative humidity was 52%. The wind was calm. The pressure was 30.01 inches and rising. Elsewhere across central Minnesota, skies ranged from clear to partly cloudy. It was 66 at the Twin Cities, 61 at St. Cloud, 63 at Anoka, and 64 at Crystal. Princeton reported 60, Litchfield reported 61, Little Falls reported 59, and Wilmer reported 57. Around the state, at Rochester, it was clear, with a temperature of 62. It was partly cloudy, with a temperature of 64 at Mankato, and 59 at Brainerd. At Duluth, it was mostly cloudy, with a temperature of 54. At International Falls, it was cloudy, with a temperature of 53. Once again at 8 p.m., the report from Buffalo was not available. And in Maple Lake, it was 62 degrees under partly cloudy skies. The St. Cloud, Minnesota climate summary for this evening, as of 7 p.m., September 12, 2026. Today's high temperature was 71 degrees and the low 54 degrees. No precipitation fell today. No snow fell today. The normal high temperature for tomorrow is 72 degrees, and the normal low is 49. The record high for tomorrow is 91, which last occurred in 1927, and the record low is 30, which occurred in 1906. Sunset tonight is at 7:33 p.m. Sunrise tomorrow is at 6:52 a.m. This is Weather Radio Station WNG676 Clearwater, broadcasting on a frequency of 162.50 MHz. 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The current time is 8:41 p.m. Central Daylight Time. Now here is the hazardous weather outlook for portions of central and southern Minnesota and west central Wisconsin. For tonight, no hazardous weather is expected at this time. And now the extended outlook for the period Sunday through Friday. No hazardous weather is expected at this time. Spotter information statement, Skywarn spotter activation will not be needed. Now the forecast for central Minnesota, from St. Cloud to the northwest Twin Cities suburbs. Tonight, increasing clouds. Lows in the upper 40s. Northwest winds up to 10 miles an hour. Sunday, partly sunny in the morning then clearing. Highs in the upper 60s. Northwest winds up to 10 miles an hour. Sunday night, clear. Lows in the upper 40s. North winds up to 5 miles an hour shifting to the southeast overnight. Monday, rain showers likely in the morning, then rain showers in the afternoon. Highs in the mid-60s. Southeast winds 5 to 15 miles an hour increasing to 15 to 20 miles an hour in the afternoon. Chance of showers near 100%. Monday night, rain showers likely in the evening, then partly cloudy overnight. Lows in the lower 50s. South winds 10 to 15 miles an hour with gusts to around 30 miles an hour shifting to the west 5 to 10 miles an hour overnight. Chance of showers 70%. Tuesday and Tuesday night, partly cloudy. Highs in the upper 60s. Lows in the upper 40s. Wednesday, partly sunny. Highs in the mid-60s. Wednesday night, mostly cloudy. Chance of rain showers overnight. Lows in the lower 50s. Chance of showers 40%. Thursday, partly sunny. Highs around 70. Thursday night, partly cloudy. Lows around 50. Friday, partly sunny. Chance of rain showers in the morning. Highs in the upper 60s. Chance of showers 30%. Friday night and Saturday, partly cloudy. Lows in the lower 50s.

temperatures in the lower 70s. Again, the forecast for central Minnesota, from St. Cloud to the northwest Twin Cities suburbs for tonight, increasing clouds. Lows in the upper 40s. Northwest winds up to 10 miles an hour. 8 p.m., the report from Buffalo was not available. In Maple Lake, it was partly cloudy. The temperature was 62 degrees, the dew point was 44, and the relative humidity was 52%. The wind was calm. The pressure was 30.01 inches and rising. Elsewhere across central Minnesota, skies ranged from clear to partly cloudy. It was 66 at the Twin Cities, 61 at St. Cloud, 63 at Anoka, and 64 at Crystal. Princeton reported 60, Litchfield reported 61, Little Falls reported 59, and Wilmer reported 57. Around the state, at Rochester, it was clear, with a temperature of 62. It was partly cloudy, with a temperature of 64 at Mankato, and 59 at Brainerd. At Duluth, it was mostly cloudy, with a temperature of 54. At International Falls, it was cloudy, with a temperature of 53. Once again at 8 p.m., the report from Buffalo was not available. And in Maple Lake, it was 62 degrees under partly cloudy skies. 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The current time is 8:45 p.m. Central Daylight Time. Now here is the hazardous weather outlook for portions of central and southern Minnesota and west central Wisconsin. For tonight, no hazardous weather is expected at this time. And now the extended outlook for the period Sunday through Friday. No hazardous weather is expected at this time. Spotter information statement. Skywarn spotter activation will not be needed. Now the forecast for central Minnesota, from St. Cloud to the northwest Twin Cities suburbs. Tonight, increasing clouds. Lows in the upper 40s. Northwest winds up to 10 miles an hour. Sunday, partly sunny in the morning then clearing. Highs in the upper 60s. Northwest winds up to 10 miles an hour. Sunday night, clear. Lows in the upper 40s. North winds up to 5 miles an hour shifting to the southeast overnight. Monday, rain showers likely in the morning, then rain showers in the afternoon. Highs in the mid-60s. Southeast winds 5 to 15 miles an hour increasing to 15 to 20 miles an hour in the afternoon. Chance of showers near 100%. Monday night, rain showers likely in the evening, then partly cloudy overnight. Lows in the lower 50s. South winds 10 to 15 miles an hour with gusts to around 30 miles an hour shifting to the west 5 to 10 miles an hour overnight. Chance of showers 70%. Tuesday and Tuesday night, partly cloudy. Highs in the upper 60s. Lows in the upper 40s. Wednesday, partly sunny. Highs in the mid-60s. Wednesday night, mostly cloudy. Chance of rain showers overnight. Lows in the lower 50s. Chance of showers 40%. Thursday, partly sunny. Highs around 70. Thursday night, partly cloudy. Lows around 50. Friday, partly sunny. Chance of rain showers in the morning. Highs in the upper 60s. Chance of showers 30%. Friday night and Saturday, partly cloudy. Lows in the lower 50s. Highs in the lower 70s. Again, the forecast for central Minnesota, from St. Cloud to the northwest Twin Cities suburbs for tonight, increasing clouds. Lows in the upper 40s. Northwest winds up to 10 miles an hour. At 8 p.m., the report from Buffalo was not available. In Maple Lake, it was partly cloudy. The temperature was 62 degrees, the dew point was 44, and the relative

relative humidity was 52%. The wind was calm. The pressure was 30.01 inches and rising. Elsewhere across central Minnesota, skies ranged from clear to partly cloudy. It was 66 at the Twin Cities, 61 at St. Cloud, 63 at Anoka, and 64 at Crystal. Princeton reported 60, Litchfield reported 61, Little Falls reported 59, and Wilmer reported 57. Around the state, at Rochester, it was clear, with a temperature of 62. It was partly cloudy, with a temperature of 64 at Mankato, and 59 at Brainerd. At Duluth, it was mostly cloudy, with a temperature of 54. At International Falls, it was cloudy, with a temperature of 53. Once again at 8 p.m., the report from Buffalo was not available. And in Maple Lake, it was 62 degrees under partly cloudy skies. 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The St. Cloud, Minnesota climate summary for this evening, as of 7 p.m., September 12, 2026. Today's high temperature was 71 degrees and the low 54 degrees. No precipitation fell today. No snow fell today. The normal high temperature for tomorrow is 72 degrees, and the normal low is 49. The record high for tomorrow is 91, which last occurred in 1927, and the record low is 30, which occurred in 1906. Sunset tonight is at 7:33 p.m. Sunrise tomorrow is at 6:52 a.m. The current time is 8:50 p.m. Central Daylight Time. Now here is the hazardous weather outlook for portions of central and southern Minnesota and west central Wisconsin. For tonight, no hazardous weather is expected at this time. And now the extended outlook for the period Sunday through Friday. No hazardous weather is expected at this time. Spotter information statement. Sky warns spotter activation will not be needed. Now the forecast for central Minnesota, from St. Cloud to the northwest Twin Cities suburbs. Tonight, increasing clouds. Lows in the upper 40s. Northwest winds up to 10 miles an hour. Sunday, partly sunny in the morning then clearing. Highs in the upper 60s. Northwest winds up to 10 miles an hour. Sunday night, clear. Lows in the upper 40s. North winds up to 5 miles an hour shifting to the southeast overnight. Monday, rain showers likely in the morning, then rain showers in the afternoon. Highs in the mid-60s. Southeast winds 5 to 15 miles an hour increasing to 15 to 20 miles an hour in the afternoon. Chance of showers near 100%. Monday night, rain showers likely in the evening, then partly cloudy overnight. Lows in the lower 50s. South winds 10 to 15 miles an hour with gusts to around 30 miles an hour shifting to the west 5 to 10 miles an hour overnight. Chance of showers 70%. Tuesday and Tuesday night, partly cloudy. Highs in the upper 60s. Lows in the upper 40s. Wednesday, partly sunny. Highs in the mid-60s. Wednesday night, mostly cloudy. Chance of rain showers overnight. Lows in the lower 50s. Chance of showers 40%. Thursday, partly sunny. Highs around 70. Thursday night, partly cloudy. Lows around 50. Friday, partly sunny. Chance of rain showers in the morning. Highs in the upper 60s. Chance of showers 30%. Friday night and Saturday, partly cloudy. Lows in the lower 50s. Highs in the lower 70s. Again, the forecast for central Minnesota, from St. Cloud to the northwest Twin Cities suburbs for tonight, increasing clouds. Lows in the upper 40s. Northwest winds up to 10 miles

temperature of 62. It was partly cloudy, with a temperature of 64 at Mankato and 59 at Brainerd. At Duluth, it was mostly cloudy, with a temperature of 54. At International Falls, it was cloudy, with a temperature of 53. Once again at 8 p.m., the report from Buffalo was not available. And in Maple Lake, it was 62 degrees under partly cloudy skies. This is weather radio station WNG676 Clearwater, broadcasting on a frequency of 162.50 MHz. 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The current time is 8:55 p.m. Central Daylight Time. Now here is the hazardous weather outlook for portions of central and southern Minnesota and west central Wisconsin. For tonight, no hazardous weather is expected at this time. And now the extended outlook for the period Sunday through Friday. No hazardous weather is expected at this time. Spotter information statement. Skywarn spotter activation will not be needed. Now the forecast for central Minnesota, from St. Cloud to the northwest Twin Cities suburbs. Tonight, increasing clouds. Lows in the upper 40s. Northwest winds up to 10 miles an hour. Sunday, partly sunny in the morning then clearing. Highs in the upper 60s. Northwest winds up to 10 miles an hour. Sunday night, clear. Lows in the upper 40s. North winds up to 5 miles an hour shifting to the southeast overnight. Monday, rain showers likely in the morning, then rain showers in the afternoon. Highs in the mid-60s. Southeast winds 5 to 15 miles an hour increasing to 15 to 20 miles an hour in the afternoon. Chance of showers near 100%. Monday night, rain showers likely in the evening, then partly cloudy overnight. Lows in the lower 50s. South winds 10 to 15 miles an hour with gusts to around 30 miles an hour shifting to the west 5 to 10 miles an hour overnight. Chance of showers 70%. Tuesday and Tuesday night, partly cloudy. Highs in the upper 60s. Lows in the upper 40s. Wednesday, partly sunny. Highs in the mid-60s. Wednesday night, mostly cloudy. Chance of rain showers overnight. Lows in the lower 50s. Chance of showers 40%. Thursday, partly sunny. Highs around 70. Thursday night, partly cloudy. Lows around 50. Friday, partly sunny. Chance of rain showers in the morning. Highs in the upper 60s. Chance of showers 30%. Friday night and Saturday, partly cloudy. Lows in the lower 50s. Highs in the lower 70s. Again, the forecast for central Minnesota, from St. Cloud to the northwest Twin Cities suburbs for tonight, increasing clouds. Lows in the upper 40s. Northwest winds up to 10 miles an hour. At 8 p.m., the report from Buffalo was not available. In Maple Lake, it was partly cloudy. The temperature was 62 degrees, the dew point was 44, and the relative humidity was 52%. The wind was calm. The pressure was 30.01 inches and rising. Elsewhere across central Minnesota, skies ranged from clear to partly cloudy. It was 66 at the Twin Cities, 61 at St. Cloud, 63 at Anoka, and 64 at Crystal. Princeton reported 60, Litchfield reported 61, Little Falls reported 59, and Wilma reported 57. Around the state, at Rochester, it was clear, with a temperature of 62. It was partly cloudy, with a temperature of 64 at Mankato, and 59 at Brainerd. At Duluth, it was mostly cloudy, with a temperature of 54. At International Falls, it was cloudy, with a temperature of 53. Once again at 8 p.m., the report from Buffalo was not available. And in Maple Lake, it was 62 degrees under partly cloudy skies.

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The current time is 8:59 p.m. Central Daylight Time. Now here is the hazardous weather outlook for portions of central and southern Minnesota and west central Wisconsin. For tonight, no hazardous weather is expected at this time. And now the extended outlook for the period Sunday through Friday. No hazardous weather is expected at this time. Spotter information statement, Skywarn spotter activation will not be needed. The St. Cloud, Minnesota climate summary for this evening. As of 7 p.m., September 12, 2026. Today's high temperature was 71 degrees and the low 54 degrees. No precipitation fell today. No snow fell today. The normal high temperature for tomorrow is 72 degrees, and the normal low is 49. The record high for tomorrow is 91, which last occurred in 1927, and the record low is 30, which occurred in 1906. Sunset tonight is at 7:33 p.m. Sunrise tomorrow is at 6:52 a.m. Now the forecast for central Minnesota, from St. Cloud to the northwest Twin Cities suburbs. Tonight, increasing clouds. Lows in the upper 40s. Northwest winds up to 10 miles an hour. Sunday, partly sunny in the morning then clearing. Highs in the upper 60s. Northwest winds up to 10 miles an hour. Sunday night, clear. Lows in the upper 40s. North winds up to 5 miles an hour shifting to the southeast overnight. Monday, rain showers likely in the morning, then rain showers in the afternoon. Highs in the mid-60s. Southeast winds 5 to 15 miles an hour increasing to 15 to 20 miles an hour in the afternoon. Chance of showers near 100%. Monday night, rain showers likely in the evening, then partly cloudy overnight. Lows in the lower 50s. South winds 10 to 15 miles an hour with gusts to around 30 miles an hour shifting to the west 5 to 10 miles an hour overnight. Chance of showers 70%. Tuesday and Tuesday night, partly cloudy. Highs in the upper 60s. Lows in the upper 40s. Wednesday, partly sunny. Highs in the mid-60s. Wednesday night, mostly cloudy. Chance of rain showers overnight. Lows in the lower 50s. Chance of showers 40%. Thursday, partly sunny. Highs around 70. Thursday night, partly cloudy. Lows around 50. Friday, partly sunny. Chance of rain showers in the morning. Highs in the upper 60s. Chance of showers 30%. Friday night and Saturday, partly cloudy. Lows in the lower 50s. Highs in the lower 70s. Again, the forecast for central Minnesota, from St. Cloud to the northwest Twin Cities suburbs for tonight, increasing clouds. Lows in the upper 40s. Northwest winds up to 10 miles an hour. 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The current time is 9:03 p.m. Central Daylight Time. Now here is the hazardous weather outlook for portions of central and southern Minnesota and west central Wisconsin. For tonight, no hazardous weather is expected at this time. And now the extended outlook for the period Sunday through Friday. No hazardous weather is expected at this time. Spotter information statement, Skywarn spotter activation will not be needed. Now the forecast for central Minnesota, from St. Cloud to the northwest Twin Cities suburbs. Tonight, increasing clouds.
lows in the upper 40s. Northwest winds up to 10 miles an hour. Sunday, partly sunny in the morning then clearing. Highs in the upper 60s. Northwest winds up to 10 miles an hour. Sunday night, clear. Lows in the upper 40s. North winds up to 5 miles an hour shifting to the southeast overnight. Monday, rain showers likely in the morning, then rain showers in the afternoon. Highs in the mid-60s. Southeast winds 5 to 15 miles an hour increasing to 15 to 20 miles an hour in the afternoon. Chance of showers near 100%. Monday night, rain showers likely in the evening, then partly cloudy overnight. Lows in the lower 50s. South winds 10 to 15 miles an hour with gusts to around 30 miles an hour shifting to the west 5 to 10 miles an hour overnight. Chance of showers 70%. Tuesday and Tuesday night, partly cloudy. Highs in the upper 60s. Lows in the upper 40s. Wednesday, partly sunny. Highs in the mid-60s. Wednesday night, mostly cloudy. Chance of rain showers overnight. Lows in the lower 50s. Chance of showers 40%. Thursday, partly sunny. Highs around 70. Thursday night, partly cloudy. Lows around 50. Friday, partly sunny. Chance of rain showers in the morning. Highs in the upper 60s. Chance of showers 30%. Friday night and Saturday, partly cloudy. Lows in the lower 50s. Highs in the lower 70s. Again, the forecast for central Minnesota, from St. Cloud to the northwest Twin Cities suburbs for tonight, increasing clouds. Lows in the upper 40s. Northwest winds up to 10 miles an hour. 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The current time is 9:07 p.m. Central Daylight Time. Now here is the hazardous weather outlook for portions of central and southern Minnesota and west central Wisconsin. For tonight, no hazardous weather is expected at this time. And now the extended outlook for the period Sunday through Friday. No hazardous weather is expected at this time. Spotter information statement, Skywarn spotter activation will not be needed. Now the forecast for central Minnesota, from St. Cloud to the northwest Twin Cities suburbs. Tonight, increasing clouds. Lows in the upper 40s. Northwest winds up to 10 miles an hour. Sunday, partly sunny in the morning then clearing. Highs in the upper 60s. Northwest winds up to 10 miles an hour. Sunday night, clear. Lows in the upper 40s. North winds up to 5 miles an hour shifting to the southeast overnight. Monday, rain showers likely in the morning, then rain showers in the afternoon. Highs in the mid-60s. Southeast winds 5 to 15 miles an hour increasing to 15 to 20 miles an hour in the afternoon. Chance of showers near 100%. Monday night, rain showers likely in the evening, then partly cloudy overnight. Lows in the lower 50s. South winds 10 to 15 miles an hour with gusts to around 30 miles an hour shifting to the west 5 to 10 miles an hour overnight. Chance of showers 70%. Tuesday and Tuesday night, partly cloudy. Highs in the upper 60s. Lows in the upper 40s. Wednesday, partly sunny. Highs in the mid-60s. Wednesday night, mostly cloudy. Chance of rain showers overnight. Lows in the lower 50s. Chance of showers 40%. Thursday, partly sunny. Highs around 70. Thursday night, partly cloudy. Lows around 50. Friday, partly sunny. Chance of rain showers in the morning.
highs in the upper 60s. Chance of showers 30%. Friday night and Saturday, partly cloudy. Lows in the lower 50s. Highs in the lower 70s. Again, the forecast for central Minnesota, from St. Cloud to the northwest Twin Cities suburbs for tonight, increasing clouds. Lows in the upper 40s. Northwest winds up to 10 miles an hour. The St. Cloud, Minnesota climate summary for this evening, as of 7 p.m., September 12, 2026. Today's high temperature was 71 degrees and the low 54 degrees. No precipitation fell today. No snow fell today. The normal high temperature for tomorrow is 72 degrees, and the normal low is 49. The record high for tomorrow is 91, which last occurred in 1927, and the record low is 30, which occurred in 1906. Sunset tonight is at 7:33 p.m. Sunrise tomorrow is at 6:52 a.m. This is Weather Radio Station WNG676 Clearwater, broadcasting on a frequency of 162.50 MHz. 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The current time is 9:11 p.m. Central Daylight Time. Now here is the hazardous weather outlook for portions of central and southern Minnesota and west central Wisconsin. For tonight, no hazardous weather is expected at this time. And now the extended outlook for the period Sunday through Friday. No hazardous weather is expected at this time. Spotter information statement, Skywarn spotter activation will not be needed. Now the forecast for central Minnesota, from St. Cloud to the northwest Twin Cities suburbs. Tonight, increasing clouds. Lows in the upper 40s. Northwest winds up to 10 miles an hour. Sunday, partly sunny in the morning then clearing. Highs in the upper 60s. Northwest winds up to 10 miles an hour. Sunday night, clear. Lows in the upper 40s. North winds up to 5 miles an hour shifting to the southeast overnight. Monday, rain showers likely in the morning, then rain showers in the afternoon. Highs in the mid-60s. Southeast winds 5 to 15 miles an hour increasing to 15 to 20 miles an hour in the afternoon. Chance of showers near 100%. Monday night, rain showers likely in the evening, then partly cloudy overnight. Lows in the lower 50s. South winds 10 to 15 miles an hour with gusts to around 30 miles an hour shifting to the west 5 to 10 miles an hour overnight. Chance of showers 70%. Tuesday and Tuesday night, partly cloudy. Highs in the upper 60s. Lows in the upper 40s. Wednesday, partly sunny. Highs in the mid-60s. Wednesday night, mostly cloudy. Chance of rain showers overnight. Lows in the lower 50s. Chance of showers 40%. Thursday, partly sunny. Highs around 70. Thursday night, partly cloudy. Lows around 50. Friday, partly sunny. Chance of rain showers in the morning. Highs in the upper 60s. Chance of showers 30%. Friday night and Saturday, partly cloudy. Lows in the lower 50s. Highs in the lower 70s. Again, the forecast for central Minnesota, from St. Cloud to the northwest Twin Cities suburbs for tonight, increasing clouds. Lows in the upper 40s. Northwest winds up to 10 miles an hour. At 9 p.m., the report from Buffalo was not available. In Maple Lake, it was partly cloudy. The temperature was 56 degrees, the dew point was 47, and the relative humidity was 71%. The wind was calm. The pressure was 30.03 inches and rising. Elsewhere across central Minnesota, skies ranged from clear to partly cloudy. It was 64 at the Twin Cities, 58 at St. Cloud, 59 at Anoka.
and 62 at Crystal. Princeton reported 56, Litchfield reported 59, Little Falls reported 54, and Wilmer reported 57. Around the state, at Rochester, it was clear, with a temperature of 59. It was partly cloudy, with a temperature of 59 at Brainerd, and 53 at Duluth. At Mankato, it was mostly cloudy, with a temperature of 64. At International Falls, it was cloudy, with a temperature of 53. Once again at 9 p.m., the report from Buffalo was not available. And in Maple Lake, it was 56 degrees under partly cloudy skies. 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The current time is 9:15 p.m. Central Daylight Time. Now here is the hazardous weather outlook for portions of central and southern Minnesota and west central Wisconsin. For tonight, no hazardous weather is expected at this time. And now the extended outlook for the period Sunday through Friday. No hazardous weather is expected at this time. Spotter information statement. Skywarn spotter activation will not be needed. Now the forecast for central Minnesota, from St. Cloud to the northwest Twin Cities suburbs. Tonight, increasing clouds. Lows in the upper 40s. Northwest winds up to 10 miles an hour. Sunday, partly sunny in the morning then clearing. Highs in the upper 60s. Northwest winds up to 10 miles an hour. Sunday night, clear. Lows in the upper 40s. North winds up to 5 miles an hour shifting to the southeast overnight. Monday, rain showers likely in the morning, then rain showers in the afternoon. Highs in the mid-60s. Southeast winds 5 to 15 miles an hour increasing to 15 to 20 miles an hour in the afternoon. Chance of showers near 100%. Monday night, rain showers likely in the evening, then partly cloudy overnight. Lows in the lower 50s. South winds 10 to 15 miles an hour with gusts to around 30 miles an hour shifting to the west 5 to 10 miles an hour overnight. Chance of showers 70%. Tuesday and Tuesday night, partly cloudy. Highs in the upper 60s. Lows in the upper 40s. Wednesday, partly sunny. Highs in the mid-60s. Wednesday night, mostly cloudy. Chance of rain showers overnight. Lows in the lower 50s. Chance of showers 40%. Thursday, partly sunny. Highs around 70. Thursday night, partly cloudy. Lows around 50. Friday, partly sunny. Chance of rain showers in the morning. Highs in the upper 60s. Chance of showers 30%. Friday night and Saturday, partly cloudy. Lows in the lower 50s. Highs in the lower 70s. Again, the forecast for central Minnesota, from St. Cloud to the northwest Twin Cities suburbs for tonight, increasing clouds. Lows in the upper 40s. Northwest winds up to 10 miles an hour. At 9 p.m., the report from Buffalo was not available. In Maple Lake, it was partly cloudy. The temperature was 56 degrees, the dew point was 47, and the relative humidity was 71%. The wind was calm. The pressure was 30.03 inches and rising. Elsewhere across central Minnesota, skies ranged from clear to partly cloudy. It was 64 at the Twin Cities, 58 at St. Cloud, 59 at Anoka, and 62 at Crystal. Princeton reported 56, Litchfield reported 59, Little Falls reported 54, and Wilmer reported 57. Around the state, at Rochester, it was clear, with a temperature of 59. It was partly cloudy, with a temperature of 59 at Brainerd, and 53 at Duluth. At Mankato,
It was mostly cloudy, with a temperature of 64. At International Falls, it was cloudy, with a temperature of 53. Once again at 9 p.m., the report from Buffalo was not available. And in Maple Lake, it was 56 degrees under partly cloudy skies. This is weather radio station WNG676 Clearwater, broadcasting on a frequency of 162.50 MHz. 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The St. Cloud, Minnesota climate summary for this evening, as of 7 p.m., September 12, 2026. Today's high temperature was 71 degrees and the low 54 degrees. No precipitation fell today. No snow fell today. The normal high temperature for tomorrow is 72 degrees, and the normal low is 49. The record high for tomorrow is 91, which last occurred in 1927, and the record low is 30, which occurred in 1906. Sunset tonight is at 7:33 p.m. Sunrise tomorrow is at 6:52 a.m. The current time is 9:20 p.m. Central Daylight Time. Now here is the hazardous weather outlook for portions of central and southern Minnesota and west central Wisconsin. For tonight, no hazardous weather is expected at this time. And now the extended outlook for the period Sunday through Friday. No hazardous weather is expected at this time. Spotter information statement, Skywarn spotter activation will not be needed. Now the forecast for central Minnesota, from St. Cloud to the northwest Twin Cities suburbs. Tonight, increasing clouds. Lows in the upper 40s. Northwest winds up to 10 miles an hour. Sunday, partly sunny in the morning then clearing. Highs in the upper 60s. Northwest winds up to 10 miles an hour. Sunday night, clear. Lows in the upper 40s. North winds up to 5 miles an hour shifting to the southeast overnight. Monday, rain showers likely in the morning, then rain showers in the afternoon. Highs in the mid-60s. Southeast winds 5 to 15 miles an hour increasing to 15 to 20 miles an hour in the afternoon. Chance of showers near 100%. Monday night, rain showers likely in the evening, then partly cloudy overnight. Lows in the lower 50s. South winds 10 to 15 miles an hour with gusts to around 30 miles an hour shifting to the west 5 to 10 miles an hour overnight. Chance of showers 70%. Tuesday and Tuesday night, partly cloudy. Highs in the upper 60s. Lows in the upper 40s. Wednesday, partly sunny. Highs in the mid-60s. Wednesday night, mostly cloudy. Chance of rain showers overnight. Lows in the lower 50s. Chance of showers 40%. Thursday, partly sunny. Highs around 70. Thursday night, partly cloudy. Lows around 50. Friday, partly sunny. Chance of rain showers in the morning. Highs in the upper 60s. Chance of showers 30%. Friday night and Saturday, partly cloudy. Lows in the lower 50s. Highs in the lower 70s. Again, the forecast for central Minnesota, from St. Cloud to the northwest Twin Cities suburbs for tonight, increasing clouds. Lows in the upper 40s. Northwest winds up to 10 miles an hour. At 9 p.m., the report from Buffalo was not available. In Maple Lake, it was partly cloudy. The temperature was 56 degrees, the dew point was 47, and the relative humidity was 71%. The wind was calm. The pressure was 30.03 inches and rising. Elsewhere across central Minnesota, skies ranged from clear to partly cloudy. It was 64 at the Twin Cities, 58 at St. Cloud, 59 at Anoka, and 62 at Crystal. Princeton reported 56, Litchfield reported 59, Little Falls reported 54,
and Wilma reported 57. Around the state, at Rochester, it was clear, with a temperature of 59. It was partly cloudy, with a temperature of 59 at Brainerd, and 53 at Duluth. At Mankato, it was mostly cloudy, with a temperature of 64. At International Falls, it was cloudy, with a temperature of 53. Once again at 9 p.m., the report from Buffalo was not available. And in Maple Lake, it was 56 degrees under partly cloudy skies. 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The current time is 9:25 p.m. Central Daylight Time. Now here is the hazardous weather outlook for portions of central and southern Minnesota and west central Wisconsin. For tonight, no hazardous weather is expected at this time. And now the extended outlook for the period Sunday through Friday. No hazardous weather is expected at this time. Spotter information statement. Skywarn spotter activation will not be needed. Now the forecast for central Minnesota, from St. Cloud to the northwest Twin Cities suburbs. Tonight, increasing clouds. Lows in the upper 40s. Northwest winds up to 10 miles an hour. Sunday, partly sunny in the morning then clearing. Highs in the upper 60s. Northwest winds up to 10 miles an hour. Sunday night, clear. Lows in the upper 40s. North winds up to 5 miles an hour shifting to the southeast overnight. Monday, rain showers likely in the morning, then rain showers in the afternoon. Highs in the mid-60s. Southeast winds 5 to 15 miles an hour increasing to 15 to 20 miles an hour in the afternoon. Chance of showers near 100%. Monday night, rain showers likely in the evening, then partly cloudy overnight. Lows in the lower 50s. South winds 10 to 15 miles an hour with gusts to around 30 miles an hour shifting to the west 5 to 10 miles an hour overnight. Chance of showers 70%. Tuesday and Tuesday night, partly cloudy. Highs in the upper 60s. Lows in the upper 40s. Wednesday, partly sunny. Highs in the mid-60s. Wednesday night, mostly cloudy. Chance of rain showers overnight. Lows in the lower 50s. Chance of showers 40%. Thursday, partly sunny. Highs around 70. Thursday night, partly cloudy. Lows around 50. Friday, partly sunny. Chance of rain showers in the morning. Highs in the upper 60s. Chance of showers 30%. Friday night and Saturday, partly cloudy. Lows in the lower 50s. Highs in the lower 70s. Again, the forecast for central Minnesota, from St. Cloud to the northwest Twin Cities suburbs for tonight, increasing clouds. Lows in the upper 40s. Northwest winds up to 10 miles an hour. At 9 p.m., the report from Buffalo was not available. In Maple Lake, it was partly cloudy. The temperature was 56 degrees, the dew point was 47, and the relative humidity was 71%. The wind was calm. The pressure was 30.03 inches and rising. Elsewhere across central Minnesota, skies ranged from clear to partly cloudy. It was 64 at the Twin Cities, 58 at St. Cloud, 59 at Anoka, and 62 at Crystal. Princeton reported 56, Litchfield reported 59, Little Falls reported 54, and Wilma reported 57. Around the state, at Rochester, it was clear, with a temperature of 59. It was partly cloudy, with a temperature of 59 at Brainerd, and 53 at Duluth. At Mankato, it was mostly cloudy, with a temperature of 64. At International Falls, it was cloudy, with a temperature of 53. Once again at 9 p.m.,
the report from Buffalo was not available. And in Maple Lake, it was 56 degrees under partly cloudy skies. 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The current time is 9:29 p.m. Central Daylight Time. The St. Cloud, Minnesota climate summary for this evening, as of 7 p.m., September 12, 2026. Today's high temperature was 71 degrees and the low 54 degrees. No precipitation fell today. No snow fell today. The normal high temperature for tomorrow is 72 degrees, and the normal low is 49. The record high for tomorrow is 91, which last occurred in 1927, and the record low is 30, which occurred in 1906. Sunset tonight is at 7:33 p.m. Sunrise tomorrow is at 6:52 a.m. Now here is the hazardous weather outlook for portions of central and southern Minnesota and west central Wisconsin. For tonight, no hazardous weather is expected at this time. And now the extended outlook for the period Sunday through Friday. No hazardous weather is expected at this time. Spotter information statement. Skywarn spotter activation will not be needed. Now the forecast for central Minnesota, from St. Cloud to the northwest Twin Cities suburbs. Tonight, increasing clouds. Lows in the upper 40s. Northwest winds up to 10 miles an hour. Sunday, partly sunny in the morning then clearing. Highs in the upper 60s. Northwest winds up to 10 miles an hour. Sunday night, clear. Lows in the upper 40s. North winds up to 5 miles an hour shifting to the southeast overnight. Monday, rain showers likely in the morning, then rain showers in the afternoon. Highs in the mid-60s. Southeast winds 5 to 15 miles an hour increasing to 15 to 20 miles an hour in the afternoon. Chance of showers near 100%. Monday night, rain showers likely in the evening, then partly cloudy overnight. Lows in the lower 50s. South winds 10 to 15 miles an hour with gusts to around 30 miles an hour shifting to the west 5 to 10 miles an hour overnight. Chance of showers 70%. Tuesday and Tuesday night, partly cloudy. Highs in the upper 60s. Lows in the upper 40s. Wednesday, partly sunny. Highs in the mid-60s. Wednesday night, mostly cloudy. Chance of rain showers overnight. Lows in the lower 50s. Chance of showers 40%. Thursday, partly sunny. Highs around 70. Thursday night, partly cloudy. Lows around 50. Friday, partly sunny. Chance of rain showers in the morning. Highs in the upper 60s. Chance of showers 30%. Friday night and Saturday, partly cloudy. Lows in the lower 50s. Highs in the lower 70s. Again, highs in the lower 70s. Again, the forecast for central Minnesota, from St. Cloud to the northwest Twin Cities suburbs for tonight, increasing clouds. Lows in the upper 40s. Northwest winds up to 10 miles an hour. At 9 p.m., the report from Buffalo was not available. In Maple Lake, it was partly cloudy. The temperature was 56 degrees, the dew point was 47, and the relative humidity was 71%. The wind was calm. The pressure was 30.03 inches and rising. Elsewhere across central Minnesota, skies ranged from clear to partly cloudy. It was 64 at the Twin Cities, 58 at St. Cloud, 59 at Anoka, and 62 at Crystal. Princeton reported 56, Litchfield reported 59, Little Falls reported 54, and Wilmer reported 57. Around the state, at Rochester, it was clear, with a temperature of 59.
It was partly cloudy, with a temperature of 59 at Brainerd and 53 at

Duluth. At Mankato, it was mostly cloudy, with a temperature of 64. At International Falls, it was cloudy, with a temperature of 53. Once again at 9 p.m., the report from Buffalo was not available. And in Maple Lake, it was 56 degrees under partly cloudy skies. 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The current time is 9:35 p.m. Central Daylight Time. Now here is the hazardous weather outlook for portions of central and southern Minnesota and west central Wisconsin. For tonight, no hazardous weather is expected at this time. And now the extended outlook for the period Sunday through Friday. No hazardous weather is expected at this time. Spotter information statement, Skywarn spotter activation will not be needed. Now the forecast for central Minnesota, from St. Cloud to the northwest Twin Cities suburbs. Tonight, increasing clouds. Lows in the upper 40s. Northwest winds up to 10 miles an hour. Sunday, partly sunny in the morning then clearing. Highs in the upper 60s. Northwest winds up to 10 miles an hour. Sunday night, clear. Lows in the upper 40s. North winds up to 5 miles an hour shifting to the southeast overnight. Monday, rain showers likely in the morning, then rain showers in the afternoon. Highs in the mid-60s. Southeast winds 5 to 15 miles an hour increasing to 15 to 20 miles an hour in the afternoon. Chance of showers near 100%. Monday night, rain showers likely in the evening, then partly cloudy overnight. Lows in the lower 50s. South winds 10 to 15 miles an hour with gusts to around 30 miles an hour shifting to the west 5 to 10 miles an hour overnight. Chance of showers 70%. Tuesday and Tuesday night, partly cloudy. Highs in the upper 60s. Lows in the upper 40s. Wednesday, partly sunny. Highs in the mid-60s. Wednesday night, mostly cloudy. Chance of rain showers overnight. Lows in the lower 50s. Chance of showers 40%. Thursday, partly sunny. Highs around 70. Thursday night, partly cloudy. Lows around 50. Friday, partly sunny. Chance of rain showers in the morning. Highs in the upper 60s. Chance of showers 30%. Friday night and Saturday, partly cloudy. Lows in the lower 50s. Highs in the lower 70s. Again, the forecast for central Minnesota, from St. Cloud to the northwest Twin Cities suburbs for tonight, increasing clouds. Lows in the upper 40s. Northwest winds up to 10 miles an hour. At 9 p.m., the report from Buffalo was not available. In Maple Lake, it was partly cloudy. The temperature was 56 degrees, the dew point was 47, and the relative humidity was 71%. The wind was calm. The pressure was 30.03 inches and rising. Elsewhere across central Minnesota, skies ranged from clear to partly cloudy. It was 64 at the Twin Cities, 58 at St. Cloud, 59 at Anoka, and 62 at Crystal. Princeton reported 56, Litchfield reported 59, Little Falls reported 54, and Wilma reported 57. Around the state, at Rochester, it was clear, with a temperature of 59. It was partly cloudy, with a temperature of 59 at Brainerd, and 53 at Duluth. At Mankato, it was mostly cloudy, with a temperature of 64. At International Falls, it was cloudy, with a temperature of 53. Once again at 9 p.m., the report from Buffalo was not available. And in Maple Lake, it was 56 degrees under partly cloudy skies. This is weather radio station WNG676 Clearwater.
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The current time is 9:39 p.m. Central Daylight Time. Now here is the hazardous weather outlook for portions of central and southern Minnesota and west central Wisconsin. For tonight, no hazardous weather is expected at this time. And now the extended outlook for the period Sunday through Friday. No hazardous weather is expected at this time. Spotter information statement. Sky warns spotter activation will not be needed. The St. Cloud, Minnesota climate summary for this evening, as of 7 p.m., September 12, 2026. Today's high temperature was 71 degrees and the low 54 degrees. No precipitation fell today. No snow fell today. The normal high temperature for tomorrow is 72 degrees, and the normal low is 49. The record high for tomorrow is 91, which last occurred in 1927, and the record low is 30, which occurred in 1906. Sunset tonight is at 7:33 p.m. Sunrise tomorrow is at 6:52 a.m. Now the forecast for central Minnesota, from St. Cloud to the northwest Twin Cities suburbs. Tonight, increasing clouds. Lows in the upper 40s. Northwest winds up to 10 miles an hour. Sunday, partly sunny in the morning then clearing. Highs in the upper 60s. Northwest winds up to 10 miles an hour. Sunday night, clear. Lows in the upper 40s. North winds up to 5 miles an hour shifting to the southeast overnight. Monday, rain showers likely in the morning, then rain showers in the afternoon. Highs in the mid-60s. Southeast winds 5 to 15 miles an hour increasing to 15 to 20 miles an hour in the afternoon. Chance of showers near 100%. Monday night, rain showers likely in the evening, then partly cloudy overnight. Lows in the lower 50s. South winds 10 to 15 miles an hour with gusts to around 30 miles an hour shifting to the west 5 to 10 miles an hour overnight. Chance of showers 70%. Tuesday and Tuesday night, partly cloudy. Highs in the upper 60s. Lows in the upper 40s. Wednesday, partly sunny. Highs in the mid-60s. Wednesday night, mostly cloudy. Chance of rain showers overnight. Lows in the lower 50s. Chance of showers 40%. Thursday, partly sunny. Highs around 70. Thursday night, partly cloudy. Lows around 50. Friday, partly sunny. Chance of rain showers in the morning. Highs in the upper 60s. Chance of showers 30%. Friday night and Saturday, partly cloudy. Lows in the lower 50s. Highs in the lower 70s. Again, the forecast for central Minnesota, from St. Cloud to the northwest Twin Cities suburbs for tonight, increasing clouds. Lows in the upper 40s. Northwest winds up to 10 miles an hour. At 9 p.m., the report from Buffalo was not available. In Maple Lake, it was partly cloudy. The temperature was 56 degrees, the dew point was 47, and the relative humidity was 71%. The wind was calm. The pressure was 30.03 inches and rising. Elsewhere across central Minnesota, skies ranged from clear to partly cloudy. It was 64 at the Twin Cities, 58 at St. Cloud, 59 at Anoka, and 62 at Crystal. Princeton reported 56, Litchfield reported 59, Little Falls reported 54, and Wilmer reported 57. Around the state, at Rochester, it was clear, with a temperature of 59. It was partly cloudy, with a temperature of 59 at Brainerd, and 53 at Duluth. At Mankato, it was mostly cloudy, with a temperature of 64. At International Falls, it was cloudy, with a temperature of 53.
Once again at 9 p.m., the report from Buffalo was not available. And in Maple Lake, it was 56 degrees under partly cloudy skies. 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The current time is 9:45 p.m. Central Daylight Time. Now here is the hazardous weather outlook for portions of central and southern Minnesota and west central Wisconsin. For tonight, no hazardous weather is expected at this time. And now the extended outlook for the period Sunday through Friday. No hazardous weather is expected at this time. Spotter information statement. Skywarn spotter activation will not be needed. Now the forecast for central Minnesota, from St. Cloud to the northwest Twin Cities suburbs. Tonight, increasing clouds. Lows in the upper 40s. Northwest winds up to 10 miles an hour. Sunday, partly sunny in the morning then clearing. Highs in the upper 60s. Northwest winds up to 10 miles an hour. Sunday night, clear. Lows in the upper 40s. North winds up to 5 miles an hour shifting to the southeast overnight. Monday, rain showers likely in the morning, then rain showers in the afternoon. Highs in the mid-60s. Southeast winds 5 to 15 miles an hour increasing to 15 to 20 miles an hour in the afternoon. Chance of showers near 100%. Monday night, rain showers likely in the evening, then partly cloudy overnight. Lows in the lower 50s. South winds 10 to 15 miles an hour with gusts to around 30 miles an hour shifting to the west 5 to 10 miles an hour overnight. Chance of showers 70%. Tuesday and Tuesday night, partly cloudy. Highs in the upper 60s. Lows in the upper 40s. Wednesday, partly sunny. Highs in the mid-60s. Wednesday night, mostly cloudy. Chance of rain showers overnight. Lows in the lower 50s. Chance of showers 40%. Thursday, partly sunny. Highs around 70. Thursday night, partly cloudy. Lows around 50. Friday, partly sunny. Chance of rain showers in the morning. Highs in the upper 60s. Chance of showers 30%. Friday night and Saturday, partly cloudy. Lows in the lower 50s. Highs in the lower 70s. Again, the forecast for central Minnesota, from St. Cloud to the northwest Twin Cities suburbs for tonight, increasing clouds. Lows in the upper 40s. Northwest winds up to 10 miles an hour. At 9 p.m., the report from Buffalo was not available. In Maple Lake, it was partly cloudy. The temperature was 56 degrees, the dew point was 47, and the relative humidity was 71%. The wind was calm. The pressure was 30.03 inches and rising. Elsewhere across central Minnesota, skies ranged from clear to partly cloudy. It was 64 at the Twin Cities, 58 at St. Cloud, 59 at Anoka, and 62 at Crystal. Princeton reported 56, Litchfield reported 59, Little Falls reported 54, and Wilmer reported 57. Around the state, at Rochester, it was clear, with a temperature of 59. It was partly cloudy, with a temperature of 59 at Brainerd, and 53 at Duluth. At Mankato, it was mostly cloudy, with a temperature of 64. At International Falls, it was cloudy, with a temperature of 53. Once again at 9 p.m., the report from Buffalo was not available. And in Maple Lake, it was 56 degrees under partly cloudy skies. 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
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The current time is 9:49 p.m. Central Daylight Time. Now here is the hazardous weather outlook for portions of central and southern Minnesota and west central Wisconsin. For tonight, no hazardous weather is expected at this time. And now the extended outlook for the period Sunday through Friday. No hazardous weather is expected at this time. Spotter information statement. Skywarn spotter activation will not be needed. The St. Cloud, Minnesota climate summary for this evening, as of 7 p.m., September 12, 2026. Today's high temperature was 71 degrees and the low 54 degrees. No precipitation fell today. No snow fell today. The normal high temperature for tomorrow is 72 degrees, and the normal low is 49. The record high for tomorrow is 91, which last occurred in 1927, and the record low is 30, which occurred in 1906. Sunset tonight is at 7:33 p.m. Sunrise tomorrow is at 6:52 a.m. Now the forecast for central Minnesota, from St. Cloud to the northwest Twin Cities suburbs. Tonight, increasing clouds. Lows in the upper 40s. Northwest winds up to 10 miles an hour. Sunday, partly sunny in the morning then clearing. Highs in the upper 60s. Northwest winds up to 10 miles an hour. Sunday night, clear. Lows in the upper 40s. North winds up to 5 miles an hour shifting to the southeast overnight. Monday, rain showers likely in the morning, then rain showers in the afternoon. Highs in the mid-60s. Southeast winds 5 to 15 miles an hour increasing to 15 to 20 miles an hour in the afternoon. Chance of showers near 100%. Monday night, rain showers likely in the evening, then partly cloudy overnight. Lows in the lower 50s. South winds 10 to 15 miles an hour with gusts to around 30 miles an hour shifting to the west 5 to 10 miles an hour overnight. Chance of showers 70%. Tuesday and Tuesday night, partly cloudy. Highs in the upper 60s. Lows in the upper 40s. Wednesday, partly sunny. Highs in the mid-60s. Wednesday night, mostly cloudy. Chance of rain showers overnight. Lows in the lower 50s. Chance of showers 40%. Thursday, partly sunny. Highs around 70. Thursday night, partly cloudy. Lows around 50. Friday, partly sunny. Chance of rain showers in the morning. Highs in the upper 60s. Chance of showers 30%. Friday night and Saturday, partly cloudy. Lows in the lower 50s. Highs in the lower 70s. Again, the forecast for central Minnesota, from St. Cloud to the northwest Twin Cities suburbs for tonight, increasing clouds. Lows in the upper 40s. Northwest winds up to 10 miles an hour. At 9 p.m., the report from Buffalo was not available. In Maple Lake, it was partly cloudy. The temperature was 56 degrees, the dew point was 47, and the relative humidity was 71%. The wind was calm. The pressure was 30.03 inches and rising. Elsewhere across central Minnesota, skies ranged from clear to partly cloudy. It was 64 at the Twin Cities, 58 at St. Cloud, 59 at Anoka, and 62 at Crystal. Princeton reported 56, Litchfield reported 59, Little Falls reported 54, and Wilmer reported 57. Around the state, at Rochester, it was clear, with a temperature of 59. It was partly cloudy, with a temperature of 59 at Brainerd, and 53 at Duluth. At Mankato, it was mostly cloudy, with a temperature of 64. At International Falls, it was cloudy, with a temperature of 53. Once again at 9 p.m., the report from Buffalo was not available. And in Maple Lake, it was 56 degrees under partly cloudy skies.
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now the forecast for central Minnesota, from St. Cloud to the northwest Twin Cities suburbs. Tonight, increasing clouds. Lows in the upper 40s. Northwest winds up to 10 miles an hour. Sunday, partly sunny in the morning then clearing. Highs in the upper 60s. Northwest winds up to 10 miles an hour. Sunday night, clear. Lows in the upper 40s. North winds up to 5 miles an hour shifting to the southeast overnight. Monday, rain showers likely in the morning, then rain showers in the afternoon. Highs in the mid-60s. Southeast winds 5 to 15 miles an hour increasing to 15 to 20 miles an hour in the afternoon. Chance of showers near 100%. Monday night, rain showers likely in the evening, then partly cloudy overnight. Lows in the lower 50s. South winds 10 to 15 miles an hour with gusts to around 30 miles an hour shifting to the west 5 to 10 miles an hour overnight. Chance of showers 70%. Tuesday and Tuesday night, partly cloudy. Highs in the upper 60s. Lows in the upper 40s. Wednesday, partly sunny. Highs in the mid-60s. Wednesday night, mostly cloudy. Chance of rain showers overnight. Lows in the lower 50s. Chance of showers 40%. Thursday, partly sunny. Highs around 70. Thursday night, partly cloudy. Lows around 50. Friday, partly sunny. Chance of rain showers in the morning. Highs in the upper 60s. Chance of showers 30%. Friday night and Saturday, partly cloudy. Lows in the lower 50s. Highs in the lower 70s. Again, the forecast for central Minnesota, from St. Cloud to the northwest Twin Cities suburbs for tonight, increasing clouds. Lows in the upper 40s. Northwest winds up to 10 miles an hour. At 9 p.m., the report from Buffalo was not available. In Maple Lake, it was partly cloudy. The temperature was 56 degrees, the dew point was 47, and the relative humidity was 71%. The wind was calm. The pressure was 30.03 inches and rising. Elsewhere across central Minnesota, skies ranged from clear to partly cloudy. It was 64 at the Twin Cities, 58 at St. Cloud, 59 at Anoka, and 62 at Crystal. Princeton reported 56, Litchfield reported 59, Little Falls reported 54, and Wilmer reported 57. Around the state, at Rochester, it was clear, with a temperature of 59. It was partly cloudy, with a temperature of 59 at Brainerd, and 53 at Duluth. At Mankato, it was mostly cloudy, with a temperature of 64. At International Falls, it was cloudy, with a temperature of 53. Once again at 9 p.m., the report from Buffalo was not available. And in Maple Lake, it was 56 degrees under partly cloudy skies. 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The current time is 9:59 p.m. Central Daylight Time. Now here is the hazardous weather outlook for portions of central and southern Minnesota and west central Wisconsin. For tonight, no hazardous weather is expected at this time. And now the extended outlook for the period Sunday through Friday. No hazardous weather is expected at this time. Spotter information statement. Sky warns spotter activation will not be needed. Now the forecast for central Minnesota, from St. Cloud to the northwest Twin Cities suburbs. Tonight, increasing clouds. Lows in the upper 40s. Northwest winds up to 10 miles an hour. Sunday, partly sunny in the morning then clearing. Highs in the upper 60s. Northwest winds up to 10 miles an hour. Sunday night, clear,

lows in the upper 40s. North winds up to 5 miles an hour shifting to the southeast overnight. Monday, rain showers likely in the morning, then rain showers in the afternoon. Highs in the mid-60s. Southeast winds 5 to 15 miles an hour increasing to 15 to 20 miles an hour in the afternoon. Chance of showers near 100%. Monday night, rain showers likely in the evening, then partly cloudy overnight. Lows in the lower 50s. South winds 10 to 15 miles an hour with gusts to around 30 miles an hour shifting to the west 5 to 10 miles an hour overnight. Chance of showers 70%. Tuesday and Tuesday night, partly cloudy. Highs in the upper 60s. Lows in the upper 40s. Wednesday, partly sunny. Highs in the mid-60s. Wednesday night, mostly cloudy. Chance of rain showers overnight. Lows in the lower 50s. Chance of showers 40%. Thursday, partly sunny. Highs around 70. Thursday night, partly cloudy. Lows around 50. Friday, partly sunny. Chance of rain showers in the morning. Highs in the upper 60s. Chance of showers 30%. Friday night and Saturday, partly cloudy. Lows in the lower 50s. Highs in the lower 70s. Again, the forecast for central Minnesota, from St. Cloud to the northwest Twin Cities suburbs for tonight, increasing clouds. Lows in the upper 40s. Northwest winds up to 10 miles an hour. The St. Cloud, Minnesota climate summary for this evening, as of 7 p.m., September 12, 2026. Today's high temperature was 71 degrees and a low 54 degrees. No precipitation fell today. No snow fell today. The normal high temperature for tomorrow is 72 degrees, and the normal low is 49. The record high for tomorrow is 91, which last occurred in 1927, and the record low is 30, which occurred in 1906. Sunset tonight is at 7:33 p.m. Sunrise tomorrow is at 6:52 a.m. Now the forecast for central Minnesota, from St. Cloud to the northwest Twin Cities suburbs. Overnight, mostly cloudy. Lows in the upper 40s. Northwest winds up to 5 miles an hour. Sunday, partly sunny in the morning then clearing. Highs in the upper 60s. Northwest winds up to 10 miles an hour. Sunday night, clear. Lows in the upper 40s. North winds up to 5 miles an hour shifting to the southeast overnight. Monday, rain showers likely in the morning, then rain showers in the afternoon. Highs in the mid-60s. Southeast winds 5 to 15 miles an hour increasing to 15 to 20 miles an hour in the afternoon. Chance of showers near 100%. Monday night, rain showers likely in the evening, then partly cloudy overnight. Lows in the lower 50s. South winds 10 to 15 miles an hour with gusts to around 30 miles an hour shifting to the west 5 to 10 miles an hour overnight. Chance of showers 70%. Tuesday and Tuesday night, partly cloudy. Highs in the upper 60s. Lows in the upper 40s. Wednesday, partly sunny. Highs in the mid-60s. Wednesday night, mostly cloudy. Chance of rain showers overnight. Lows in the lower 50s. Chance of showers 40%. Thursday, partly sunny. Highs around 70. Thursday night, partly cloudy. Lows around 50. Friday, partly sunny. Chance of rain showers in the morning. Highs in the upper 60s. Chance of showers 30%. Friday night and Saturday, partly cloudy. Lows in the lower 50s. Highs in the lower 70s. Again, the forecast for central Minnesota, from St. Cloud to the northwest Twin Cities suburbs for overnight, mostly cloudy. Lows in the upper 40s. Northwest winds up to 5 miles an hour.
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The current time is 10:05 p.m. Central Daylight Time. Now here is the hazardous weather outlook for portions of central and southern Minnesota and west central Wisconsin. For tonight, no hazardous weather is expected at this time. And now the extended outlook for the period Sunday through Friday. No hazardous weather is expected at this time. Spotter information statement. Skywarn spotter activation will not be needed. Now the forecast for central Minnesota, from St. Cloud to the northwest Twin Cities suburbs. Overnight, mostly cloudy. Lows in the upper 40s. Northwest winds up to 5 miles an hour. Sunday, partly sunny in the morning then clearing. Highs in the upper 60s. Northwest winds up to 10 miles an hour. Sunday night, clear. Lows in the upper 40s. North winds up to 5 miles an hour shifting to the southeast overnight. Monday, rain showers likely in the morning, then rain showers in the afternoon. Highs in the mid-60s. Southeast winds 5 to 15 miles an hour increasing to 15 to 20 miles an hour in the afternoon. Chance of showers near 100%. Monday night, rain showers likely in the evening, then partly cloudy overnight. Lows in the lower 50s. South winds 10 to 15 miles an hour with gusts to around 30 miles an hour shifting to the west 5 to 10 miles an hour overnight. Chance of showers 70%. Tuesday and Tuesday night, partly cloudy. Highs in the upper 60s. Lows in the upper 40s. Wednesday, partly sunny. Highs in the mid-60s. Wednesday night, mostly cloudy. Chance of rain showers overnight. Lows in the lower 50s. Chance of showers 40%. Thursday, partly sunny. Highs around 70. Thursday night, partly cloudy. Lows around 50. Friday, partly sunny. Chance of rain showers in the morning. Highs in the upper 60s. Chance of showers 30%. Friday night and Saturday, partly cloudy. Lows in the lower 50s. Highs in the lower 70s. Again, the forecast for central Minnesota, from St. Cloud to the northwest Twin Cities suburbs for overnight, mostly cloudy. Lows in the upper 40s. Northwest winds up to 5 miles an hour. 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The current time is 10:08 p.m. Central Daylight Time. Now here is the hazardous weather outlook for portions of central and southern Minnesota and west central Wisconsin. For tonight, no hazardous weather is expected at this time. And now the extended outlook for the period Sunday through Friday. No hazardous weather is expected at this time. Spotter information statement. Skywarn spotter activation will not be needed. Now the forecast for central Minnesota, from St. Cloud to the northwest Twin Cities suburbs. Overnight, mostly cloudy. Lows in the upper 40s. Northwest winds up to 5 miles an hour. Sunday, partly sunny in the morning then clearing. Highs in the upper 60s. Northwest winds up to 10 miles an hour. Sunday night, clear. Lows in the upper 40s. North winds up to 5 miles an hour shifting to the southeast overnight. Monday, rain showers likely in the morning, then rain showers in the afternoon. Highs in the mid-60s. Southeast winds 5 to 15 miles an hour increasing to 15 to 20 miles an hour in the afternoon.
Chance of showers near 100%. Monday night, rain showers likely in the evening, then partly cloudy overnight. Lows in the lower 50s. South winds 10 to 15 miles an hour with gusts to around 30 miles an hour shifting to the west 5 to 10 miles an hour overnight. Chance of showers 70%. Tuesday and Tuesday night, partly cloudy. Highs in the upper 60s. Lows in the upper 40s. Wednesday, partly sunny. Highs in the mid 60s. Wednesday night, mostly cloudy. Chance of rain showers overnight. Lows in the lower 50s. Chance of showers 40%. Thursday, partly sunny. Highs around 70. Thursday night, partly cloudy. Lows around 50. Friday, partly sunny. Chance of rain showers in the morning. Highs in the upper 60s. Chance of showers 30%. Friday night and Saturday, partly cloudy. Lows in the lower 50s. Highs in the lower 70s. Again, the forecast for central Minnesota, from St. Cloud to the northwest Twin Cities suburbs for overnight, mostly cloudy. Lows in the upper 40s. Northwest winds up to 5 miles an hour. The St. Cloud, Minnesota climate summary for this evening, as of 7 p.m., September 12, 2026. Today's high temperature was 71 degrees and the low 54 degrees. No precipitation fell today. No snow fell today. The normal high temperature for tomorrow is 72 degrees, and the normal low is 49. The record high for tomorrow is 91, which last occurred in 1927, and the record low is 30, which occurred in 1906. Sunset tonight is at 7:33 p.m. Sunrise tomorrow is at 6:52 a.m. This is Weather Radio Station WNG676 Clearwater, broadcasting on a frequency of 162.50 MHz. 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The current time is 10:12 p.m. Central Daylight Time. Now here is the hazardous weather outlook for portions of central and southern Minnesota and west central Wisconsin. For tonight, no hazardous weather is expected at this time. And now the extended outlook for the period Sunday through Friday. No hazardous weather is expected at this time. Spotter information statement. Skywarn spotter activation will not be needed. Now the forecast for central Minnesota, from St. Cloud to the northwest Twin Cities suburbs. Overnight, mostly cloudy. Lows in the upper 40s. Northwest winds up to 5 miles an hour. Sunday, partly sunny in the morning then clearing. Highs in the upper 60s. Northwest winds up to 10 miles an hour. Sunday night, clear. Lows in the upper 40s. North winds up to 5 miles an hour shifting to the southeast overnight. Monday, rain showers likely in the morning, then rain showers in the afternoon. Highs in the mid-60s. Southeast winds 5 to 15 miles an hour increasing to 15 to 20 miles an hour in the afternoon. Chance of showers near 100%. Monday night, rain showers likely in the evening, then partly cloudy overnight. Lows in the lower 50s. South winds 10 to 15 miles an hour with gusts to around 30 miles an hour shifting to the west 5 to 10 miles an hour overnight. Chance of showers 70%. Tuesday and Tuesday night, partly cloudy. Highs in the upper 60s. Lows in the upper 40s. Wednesday, partly sunny. Highs in the mid-60s. Wednesday night, mostly cloudy. Chance of rain showers overnight. Lows in the lower 50s. Chance of showers 40%. Thursday, partly sunny. Highs around 70. Thursday night, partly cloudy. Lows around 50. Friday, partly sunny. Chance of rain showers in the morning.
Highs in the upper 60s. Chance of showers 30%. Friday night and Saturday, partly cloudy. Lows in the lower 50s. Highs in the lower 70s. Again, the forecast for central Minnesota, from St. Cloud to the northwest Twin Cities suburbs for overnight, mostly cloudy. Lows in the upper 40s. Northwest winds up to 5 miles an hour. 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The current time is 10:16 p.m. Central Daylight Time. Now here is the hazardous weather outlook for portions of central and southern Minnesota and west central Wisconsin. For tonight, no hazardous weather is expected at this time. And now the extended outlook for the period Sunday through Friday. No hazardous weather is expected at this time. Spotter information statement. Skywarn spotter activation will not be needed. Now the forecast for central Minnesota, from St. Cloud to the northwest Twin Cities suburbs. Overnight, mostly cloudy. Lows in the upper 40s. Northwest winds up to 5 miles an hour. Sunday, partly sunny in the morning then clearing. Highs in the upper 60s. Northwest winds up to 10 miles an hour. Sunday night, clear. Lows in the upper 40s. North winds up to 5 miles an hour shifting to the southeast overnight. Monday, rain showers likely in the morning, then rain showers in the afternoon. Highs in the mid-60s. Southeast winds 5 to 15 miles an hour increasing to 15 to 20 miles an hour in the afternoon. Chance of showers near 100%. Monday night, rain showers likely in the evening, then partly cloudy overnight. Lows in the lower 50s. South winds 10 to 15 miles an hour with gusts to around 30 miles an hour shifting to the west 5 to 10 miles an hour overnight. Chance of showers 70%. Tuesday and Tuesday night, partly cloudy. Highs in the upper 60s. Lows in the upper 40s. Wednesday, partly sunny. Highs in the mid-60s. Wednesday night, mostly cloudy. Chance of rain showers overnight. Lows in the lower 50s. Chance of showers 40%. Thursday, partly sunny. Highs around 70. Thursday night, partly cloudy. Lows around 50. Friday, partly sunny. Chance of rain showers in the morning. Highs in the upper 60s. Chance of showers 30%. Friday night and Saturday, partly cloudy. Lows in the lower 50s. Highs in the lower 70s. Again, the forecast for central Minnesota, from St. Cloud to the northwest Twin Cities suburbs for overnight, mostly cloudy. Lows in the upper 40s. Northwest winds up to 5 miles an hour. 10 p.m., the report from Buffalo was not available. In Maple Lake, it was mostly cloudy. The temperature was 58 degrees, the dew point was 47, and the relative humidity was 67%. The wind was calm. The pressure was 30.06 inches and rising. Elsewhere across central Minnesota, it was partly cloudy, with a temperature of 63 at the Twin Cities, 61 at Crystal, 57 at Litchfield, and 54 at Wilmer. It was mostly cloudy, with a temperature of 56 at St. Cloud, 59 at Anoka, and 54 at Little Falls. At Princeton, it was cloudy, with a temperature of 54. Around the state, at Rochester, it was clear, with a temperature of 57. It was mostly cloudy, with a temperature of 60 at Mankato, 59 at Brainerd, and 53 at Duluth. At International Falls, it was cloudy, with a temperature of 52. Once again at 10 p.m., the report from Buffalo was not available. And in Maple Lake, it was 58 degrees under mostly cloudy skies.
The St. Cloud, Minnesota climate summary for this evening, as of 7 p.m., September 12, 2026. Today's high temperature was 71 degrees and the low 54 degrees. No precipitation fell today. No snow fell today. The normal high temperature for tomorrow is 72 degrees, and the normal low is 49. The record high for tomorrow is 91, which last occurred in 1927, and the record low is 30, which occurred in 1906. Sunset tonight is at 7:33 p.m. Sunrise tomorrow is at 6:52 a.m. This is Weather Radio Station WNG676 Clearwater, broadcasting on a frequency of 162.50 MHz. 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The current time is 10:21 p.m. Central Daylight Time. Now here is the hazardous weather outlook for portions of central and southern Minnesota and west central Wisconsin. For tonight, no hazardous weather is expected at this time. And now the extended outlook for the period Sunday through Friday. No hazardous weather is expected at this time. Spotter information statement. Skywarn spotter activation will not be needed. Now the forecast for central Minnesota, from St. Cloud to the northwest Twin Cities suburbs. Overnight, mostly cloudy. Lows in the upper 40s. Northwest winds up to 5 miles an hour. Sunday, partly sunny in the morning then clearing. Highs in the upper 60s. Northwest winds up to 10 miles an hour. Sunday night, clear. Lows in the upper 40s. North winds up to 5 miles an hour shifting to the southeast overnight. Monday, rain showers likely in the morning, then rain showers in the afternoon. Highs in the mid-60s. Southeast winds 5 to 15 miles an hour increasing to 15 to 20 miles an hour in the afternoon. Chance of showers near 100%. Monday night, rain showers likely in the evening, then partly cloudy overnight. Lows in the lower 50s. South winds 10 to 15 miles an hour with gusts to around 30 miles an hour shifting to the west 5 to 10 miles an hour overnight. Chance of showers 70%. Tuesday and Tuesday night, partly cloudy. Highs in the upper 60s. Lows in the upper 40s. Wednesday, partly sunny. Highs in the mid-60s. Wednesday night, mostly cloudy. Chance of rain showers overnight. Lows in the lower 50s. Chance of showers 40%. Thursday, partly sunny. Highs around 70. Thursday night, partly cloudy. Lows around 50. Friday, partly sunny. Chance of rain showers in the morning. Highs in the upper 60s. Chance of showers 30%. Friday night and Saturday, partly cloudy. Lows in the lower 50s. Highs in the lower 70s. Again, the forecast for central Minnesota, from St. Cloud to the northwest Twin Cities suburbs for overnight, mostly cloudy. Lows in the upper 40s. Northwest winds up to 5 miles an hour. At 10 p.m., the report from Buffalo was not available. In Maple Lake, it was mostly cloudy. The temperature was 58 degrees, the dew point was 47, and the relative humidity was 67%. The wind was calm. The pressure was 30.06 inches and rising. Elsewhere across central Minnesota, it was partly cloudy, with a temperature of 63 at the Twin Cities, 61 at Crystal, 57 at Litchfield, and 54 at Wilmer. It was mostly cloudy, with a temperature of 56 at St. Cloud, 59 at Anoka, and 54 at Little Falls. At Princeton, it was cloudy, with a temperature of 54. Around the state, at Rochester, it was clear, with a temperature of 57. It was mostly cloudy, with a temperature of 60 at Mankato, 59 at Brainerd, and 53 at Duluth. At International Falls, it was cloudy,
with a temperature of 52. Once again at 10 p.m., the report from Buffalo was not available. And in Maple Lake, it was 58 degrees under mostly cloudy skies. 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The current time is 10:25 p.m. Central Daylight Time. Now here is the hazardous weather outlook for portions of central and southern Minnesota and west central Wisconsin. For tonight, no hazardous weather is expected at this time. And now the extended outlook for the period Sunday through Friday. No hazardous weather is expected at this time. Spotter information statement. Skywarn spotter activation will not be needed. Now the forecast for central Minnesota, from St. Cloud to the northwest Twin Cities suburbs. Overnight, mostly cloudy. Lows in the upper 40s. Northwest winds up to 5 miles an hour. Sunday, partly sunny in the morning then clearing. Highs in the upper 60s. Northwest winds up to 10 miles an hour. Sunday night, clear. Lows in the upper 40s. North winds up to 5 miles an hour shifting to the southeast overnight. Monday, rain showers likely in the morning, then rain showers in the afternoon. Highs in the mid-60s. Southeast winds 5 to 15 miles an hour increasing to 15 to 20 miles an hour in the afternoon. Chance of showers near 100%. Monday night, rain showers likely in the evening, then partly cloudy overnight. Lows in the lower 50s. South winds 10 to 15 miles an hour with gusts to around 30 miles an hour shifting to the west 5 to 10 miles an hour overnight. Chance of showers 70%. Tuesday and Tuesday night, partly cloudy. Highs in the upper 60s. Lows in the upper 40s. Wednesday, partly sunny. Highs in the mid-60s. Wednesday night, mostly cloudy. Chance of rain showers overnight. Lows in the lower 50s. Chance of showers 40%. Thursday, partly sunny. Highs around 70. Thursday night, partly cloudy. Lows around 50. Friday, partly sunny. Chance of rain showers in the morning. Highs in the upper 60s. Chance of showers 30%. Friday night and Saturday, partly cloudy. Lows in the lower 50s. Highs in the lower 70s. Again, the forecast for central Minnesota, from St. Cloud to the northwest Twin Cities suburbs for overnight, mostly cloudy. Lows in the upper 40s. Northwest winds up to 5 miles an hour. 10 p.m., the report from Buffalo was not available. In Maple Lake, it was mostly cloudy. The temperature was 58 degrees, the dew point was 47, and the relative humidity was 67%. The wind was calm. The pressure was 30.06 inches and rising. Elsewhere across central Minnesota, it was partly cloudy, with a temperature of 63 at the Twin Cities, 61 at Crystal, 57 at Litchfield, and 54 at Wilmer. It was mostly cloudy, with a temperature of 56 at St. Cloud, 59 at Anoka, and 54 at Little Falls. At Princeton, it was cloudy, with a temperature of 54. Around the state, at Rochester, it was clear, with a temperature of 57. It was mostly cloudy, with a temperature of 60 at Mankato, 59 at Brainerd, and 53 at Duluth. At International Falls, it was cloudy, with a temperature of 52. Once again at 10 p.m., the report from Buffalo was not available. And in Maple Lake, it was 58 degrees under mostly cloudy skies. This is weather radio station WNG676 Clearwater, broadcasting on a frequency of 162.50 MHz.
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The current time is 10:30 p.m. Central Daylight Time. Now here is the hazardous weather outlook for portions of central and southern Minnesota and west central Wisconsin. For tonight, no hazardous weather is expected at this time. And now the extended outlook for the period Sunday through Friday. No hazardous weather is expected at this time. Spotter information statement. Skywarn spotter activation will not be needed. Now the forecast for central Minnesota, from St. Cloud to the northwest Twin Cities suburbs. Overnight, mostly cloudy. Lows in the upper 40s. Northwest winds up to 5 miles an hour. Sunday, partly sunny in the morning then clearing. Highs in the upper 60s. Northwest winds up to 10 miles an hour. Sunday night, clear. Lows in the upper 40s. North winds up to 5 miles an hour shifting to the southeast overnight. Monday, rain showers likely in the morning, then rain showers in the afternoon. Highs in the mid-60s. Southeast winds 5 to 15 miles an hour increasing to 15 to 20 miles an hour in the afternoon. Chance of showers near 100%. Monday night, rain showers likely in the evening, then partly cloudy overnight. Lows in the lower 50s. South winds 10 to 15 miles an hour with gusts to around 30 miles an hour shifting to the west 5 to 10 miles an hour overnight. Chance of showers 70%. Tuesday and Tuesday night, partly cloudy. Highs in the upper 60s. Lows in the upper 40s. Wednesday, partly sunny. Highs in the mid-60s. Wednesday night, mostly cloudy. Chance of rain showers overnight. Lows in the lower 50s. Chance of showers 40%. Thursday, partly sunny. Highs around 70. Thursday night, partly cloudy. Lows around 50. Friday, partly sunny. Chance of rain showers in the morning. Highs in the upper 60s. Chance of showers 30%. Friday night and Saturday, partly cloudy. Lows in the lower 50s. Highs in the lower 70s. Again, the forecast for central Minnesota, from St. Cloud to the northwest Twin Cities suburbs for overnight, mostly cloudy. Lows in the upper 40s. Northwest winds up to 5 the upper 40s. Northwest winds up to 5 miles an hour. At 10 p.m., the report from Buffalo was not available. In Maple Lake, it was mostly cloudy. The temperature was 58 degrees, the dew point was 47, and the relative humidity was 67%. The wind was calm. The pressure was 30.06 inches and rising. Elsewhere across central Minnesota, it was partly cloudy, with a temperature of 63 at the Twin Cities, 61 at Crystal, 57 at Litchfield, and 54 at Willmar. It was mostly cloudy, with a temperature of 56 at St. Cloud, 59 at Anoka, and 54 at Little Falls. At Princeton, it was cloudy, with a temperature of 54. Around the state, at Rochester, it was clear, with a temperature of 57. It was mostly cloudy, with a temperature of 60 at Mankato, 59 at Brainerd, and 53 at Duluth. At International Falls, it was cloudy, with a temperature of 52. Once again at 10 p.m., the report from Buffalo was not available. And in Maple Lake, it was 58 degrees under mostly cloudy skies. 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The current time is 10:34 p.m. Central Daylight Time. Now the forecast for central Minnesota, from St. Cloud to the northwest Twin Cities suburbs. Overnight, mostly cloudy.
Lows in the upper 40s. Northwest winds.

69 at Anoka, and 54 at Little Falls. At Princeton, it was cloudy, with a temperature of 54. Around the state, at Rochester, it was clear, with a temperature of 57. It was mostly cloudy, with a temperature of 60 at Mankato, 59 at Brainerd, and 53 at Duluth. At International Falls, it was cloudy, with a temperature of 52. Once again at 10 p.m., the report from Buffalo was not available. And in Maple Lake, it was 58 degrees under mostly cloudy skies. 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The current time is 10:51 p.m. Central Daylight Time. Now the forecast for central Minnesota, from St. Cloud to the northwest Twin Cities suburbs. Overnight, mostly cloudy. Lows in the upper 40s. Northwest winds up to 5 miles an hour. Sunday, partly sunny in the morning then clearing. Highs in the upper 60s. Northwest winds up to 10 miles an hour. Sunday night, clear. Lows in the upper 40s. North winds up to 5 miles an hour shifting to the southeast overnight. Monday, rain showers likely in the morning, then rain showers in the afternoon. Highs in the mid-60s. Southeast winds 5 to 15 miles an hour increasing to 15 to 20 miles an hour in the afternoon. Chance of showers near 100%. Monday night, rain showers likely in the evening, then partly cloudy overnight. Lows in the lower 50s. South winds 10 to 15 miles an hour with gusts to around 30 miles an hour shifting to the west 5 to 10 miles an hour overnight. Chance of showers 70%. Tuesday and Tuesday night, partly cloudy. Highs in the upper 60s. Lows in the upper 40s. Wednesday, partly sunny. Highs in the mid-60s. Wednesday night, mostly cloudy. Chance of rain showers overnight. Lows in the lower 50s. Chance of showers 40%. Thursday, partly sunny. Highs around 70. Thursday night, partly cloudy. Lows around 50. Friday, partly sunny. Chance of rain showers in the morning. Highs in the upper 60s. Chance of showers 30%. Friday night and Saturday, partly cloudy. Lows in the lower 50s. Highs in the lower 70s. Again, the forecast for central Minnesota, from St. Cloud to the northwest Twin Cities suburbs for overnight, mostly cloudy. Lows in the upper 40s. Northwest winds up to 5 miles an hour. At 10 p.m., the report from Buffalo was not available. In Maple Lake, it was mostly cloudy. The temperature was 58 degrees, the dew point was 47, and the relative humidity was 67%. The wind was calm. The pressure was 30.06 inches and rising. Elsewhere across central Minnesota, it was partly cloudy, with a temperature of 63 at the Twin Cities, 61 at Crystal, 57 at Litchfield, and 54 at Wilmer. It was mostly cloudy, with a temperature of 56 at St. Cloud, 59 at Anoka, and 54 at Little Falls. At Princeton, it was cloudy, with a temperature of 54. Around the state, at Rochester, it was clear, with a temperature of 57. It was mostly cloudy, with a temperature of 60 at Mankato, 59 at Brainerd, and 53 at Duluth. At International Falls, it was cloudy, with a temperature of 52. Once again at 10 p.m., the report from Buffalo was not available. And in Maple Lake, it was 58 degrees under mostly cloudy skies. 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

60s. Southeast winds 5 to 15 miles an hour, increasing to 15 to 20 miles an hour in the afternoon. Chance of showers near 100%. Monday night, rain showers likely in the evening, then partly cloudy overnight. Lows in the lower 50s. South winds 10 to 15 miles an hour with gusts to around 30 miles an hour, shifting to the west 5 to 10 miles an hour overnight. Chance of showers 70%. Tuesday and Tuesday night, partly cloudy. Highs in the upper 60s. Lows in the upper 40s. Wednesday, partly sunny. Highs in the mid 60s. Wednesday night, mostly cloudy. Chance of rain showers overnight. Lows in the lower 50s. Chance of showers 40%. Thursday, partly sunny. Highs around 70. Thursday night, partly cloudy. Lows around 50. Friday, partly sunny. Chance of rain showers in the morning. Highs in the upper 60s. Chance of showers 30%. Friday night and Saturday, partly cloudy. Lows in the lower 50s. Highs in the lower 70s. Again, the forecast for central Minnesota, from St. Cloud to the northwest Twin Cities suburbs for overnight, mostly cloudy. Lows in the upper 40s. Northwest winds up to 5 miles an hour. At 10 p.m., the report from Buffalo was not available. In Maple Lake, it was mostly cloudy. The temperature was 58 degrees, the dew point was 47, and the relative humidity was 67%. The wind was calm. The pressure was 30.06 inches and rising. Elsewhere across central Minnesota, it was partly cloudy, with a temperature of 63 at the Twin Cities, 61 at Crystal, 57 at Litchfield, and 54 at Willmar. It was mostly cloudy, with a temperature of 56 at St. Cloud, 59 at Anoka, and 54 at Little Falls. At Princeton, it was cloudy, with a temperature of 54. Around the state, at Rochester, it was clear, with a temperature of 57. It was mostly cloudy, with a temperature of 60 at Mankato, 59 at Brainerd, and 53 at Duluth. At International Falls, it was cloudy, with a temperature of 52. Once again at 10 p.m., the report from Buffalo was not available. And in Maple Lake, it was 58 degrees under mostly cloudy skies. 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The current time is 10:59 p.m. Central Daylight Time. Now the forecast for central Minnesota, from St. Cloud to the northwest Twin Cities suburbs. Overnight, mostly cloudy. Lows in the upper 40s. Northwest winds up to 5 miles an hour. Sunday, partly sunny in the morning then clearing. Highs in the upper 60s. Northwest winds up to 10 miles an hour. Sunday night, clear. Lows in the upper 40s. North winds up to 5 miles an hour, shifting to the southeast overnight. Monday, rain showers likely in the morning, then rain showers in the afternoon. Highs in the mid-60s. Southeast winds 5 to 15 miles an hour, increasing to 15 to 20 miles an hour in the afternoon. Chance of showers near 100%. Monday night, rain showers likely in the evening, then partly cloudy overnight. Lows in the lower 50s. South winds 10 to 15 miles an hour with gusts to around 30 miles an hour, shifting to the west 5 to 10 miles an hour overnight. Chance of showers 70%. Tuesday and Tuesday night, partly cloudy. Highs in the upper 60s. Lows in the upper 40s. Wednesday, partly sunny. Highs in the mid 60s. Wednesday night, mostly cloudy. Chance of rain showers overnight. Lows in the lower 50s. Chance of showers 40%.

Thursday, partly sunny. Highs around 70. Thursday night, partly cloudy. Lows around 50. Friday, partly sunny. Chance of rain showers in the morning. Highs in the upper 60s. Chance of showers 30%. Friday night and Saturday, partly cloudy. Lows in the lower 50s. Highs in the lower 70s. Again, the forecast for central Minnesota, from St. Cloud to the northwest Twin Cities suburbs for overnight, mostly cloudy. Lows in the upper 40s. Northwest winds up to 5 miles an hour. 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The current time is 11:02 p.m. Central Daylight Time. Now the forecast for central Minnesota, from St. Cloud to the northwest Twin Cities suburbs. Overnight, mostly cloudy. Lows in the upper 40s. Northwest winds up to 5 miles an hour. Sunday, partly sunny in the morning then clearing. Highs in the upper 60s. Northwest winds up to 10 miles an hour. Sunday night, clear. Lows in the upper 40s. North winds up to 5 miles an hour shifting to the southeast overnight. Monday, rain showers likely in the morning, then rain showers in the afternoon. Highs in the mid-60s. Southeast winds 5 to 15 miles an hour increasing to 15 to 20 miles an hour in the afternoon. Chance of showers near 100%. Monday night, rain showers likely in the evening, then partly cloudy overnight. Lows in the lower 50s. South winds 10 to 15 miles an hour with gusts to around 30 miles an hour shifting to the west 5 to 10 miles an hour overnight. Chance of showers 70%. Tuesday and Tuesday night, partly cloudy. Highs in the upper 60s. Lows in the upper 40s. Wednesday, partly sunny. Highs in the mid-60s. Wednesday night, mostly cloudy. Chance of rain showers overnight. Lows in the lower 50s. Chance of showers 40%. Thursday, partly sunny. Highs around 70. Thursday night, partly cloudy. Lows around 50. Friday, partly sunny. Chance of rain showers in the morning. Highs in the upper 60s. Chance of showers 30%. Friday night and Saturday, partly cloudy. Lows in the lower 50s. Highs in the lower 70s. Again, the forecast for central Minnesota, from St. Cloud to the northwest Twin Cities suburbs for overnight, mostly cloudy. Lows in the upper 40s. Northwest winds up to 5 miles an hour. 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The current time is 11:05 p.m. Central Daylight Time. Now the forecast for central Minnesota, from St. Cloud to the northwest Twin Cities suburbs. Overnight, mostly cloudy. Lows in the upper 40s. Northwest winds up to 5 miles an hour. Sunday, partly sunny in the morning then clearing. Highs in the upper 60s. Northwest winds up to 10 miles an hour. Sunday night, clear. Lows in the upper 40s. North winds up to 5 miles an hour shifting to the southeast overnight. Monday, rain showers likely in the morning, then rain showers in the afternoon. Highs in the mid-60s. Southeast winds 5 to 15 miles an hour increasing to 15 to 20 miles an hour in the afternoon. Chance of showers near 100%. Monday night, rain showers likely in the evening, then partly cloudy overnight. Lows
lows in the lower 50s. South winds 10 to 15 miles an hour with gusts to around 30 miles an hour, shifting to the west 5 to 10 miles an hour overnight. Chance of showers 70%. Tuesday and Tuesday night, partly cloudy. Highs in the upper 60s. Lows in the upper 40s. Wednesday, partly sunny. Highs in the mid-60s. Wednesday night, mostly cloudy. Chance of rain showers overnight. Lows in the lower 50s. Chance of showers 40%. Thursday, partly sunny. Highs around 70. Thursday night, partly cloudy. Lows around 50. Friday, partly sunny. Chance of rain showers in the morning. Highs in the upper 60s. Chance of showers 30%. Friday night and Saturday, partly cloudy. Lows in the lower 50s. Highs in the lower 70s. Again, the forecast for central Minnesota, from St. Cloud to the northwest Twin Cities suburbs for overnight, mostly cloudy. Lows in the upper 40s. Northwest winds up to 5 miles an hour. 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The current time is 11:07 p.m. Central Daylight Time. Now the forecast for central Minnesota, from St. Cloud to the northwest Twin Cities suburbs. Overnight, mostly cloudy. Lows in the upper 40s. Northwest winds up to 5 miles an hour. Sunday, partly sunny in the morning then clearing. Highs in the upper 60s. Northwest winds up to 10 miles an hour. Sunday night, clear. Lows in the upper 40s. North winds up to 5 miles an hour, shifting to the southeast overnight. Monday, rain showers likely in the morning, then rain showers in the afternoon. Highs in the mid-60s. Southeast winds 5 to 15 miles an hour, increasing to 15 to 20 miles an hour in the afternoon. Chance of showers near 100%. Monday night, rain showers likely in the evening, then partly cloudy overnight. Lows in the lower 50s. South winds 10 to 15 miles an hour with gusts to around 30 miles an hour, shifting to the west 5 to 10 miles an hour overnight. Chance of showers 70%. Tuesday and Tuesday night, partly cloudy. Highs in the upper 60s. Lows in the upper 40s. Wednesday, partly sunny. Highs in the mid-60s. Wednesday night, mostly cloudy. Chance of rain showers overnight. Lows in the lower 50s. Chance of showers 40%. Thursday, partly sunny. Highs around 70. Thursday night, partly cloudy. Lows around 50. Friday, partly sunny. Chance of rain showers in the morning. Highs in the upper 60s. Chance of showers 30%. Friday night and Saturday, partly cloudy. Lows in the lower 50s. Highs in the lower 70s. Again, the forecast for central Minnesota, from St. Cloud to the northwest Twin Cities suburbs for overnight, mostly cloudy. Lows in the upper 40s. Northwest winds up to 5 miles an hour. 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The current time is 11:10 p.m. Central Daylight Time. Now the forecast for central Minnesota, from St. Cloud to the northwest Twin Cities suburbs. Overnight, mostly cloudy. Lows in the upper 40s. Northwest winds up to 5 miles an hour. Sunday, partly sunny in the morning then clearing. Highs in the upper 60s.
Northwest winds up to 10 miles an hour. Sunday night, clear. Lows in the upper 40s. North winds up to 5 miles an hour, shifting to the southeast overnight. Monday, rain showers likely in the morning, then rain showers in the afternoon. Highs in the mid-60s. Southeast winds 5 to 15 miles an hour, increasing to 15 to 20 miles an hour in the afternoon. Chance of showers near 100%. Monday night, rain showers likely in the evening, then partly cloudy overnight. Lows in the lower 50s. South winds 10 to 15 miles an hour with gusts to around 30 miles an hour, shifting to the west 5 to 10 miles an hour overnight. Chance of showers 70%. Tuesday and Tuesday night, partly cloudy. Highs in the upper 60s. Lows in the upper 40s. Wednesday, partly sunny. Highs in the mid-60s. Wednesday night, mostly cloudy. Chance of rain showers overnight. Lows in the lower 50s. Chance of showers 40%. Thursday, partly sunny. Highs around 70. Thursday night, partly cloudy. Lows around 50. Friday, partly sunny. Chance of rain showers in the morning. Highs in the upper 60s. Chance of showers 30%. Friday night and Saturday, partly cloudy. Lows in the lower 50s. Highs in the lower 70s. Again, the forecast for central Minnesota, from St. Cloud to the northwest Twin Cities suburbs for overnight, mostly cloudy. Lows in the upper 40s. Northwest winds up to 5 miles an hour. 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The current time is 11:13 p.m. Central Daylight Time. Now the forecast for central Minnesota, from St. Cloud to the northwest Twin Cities suburbs. Overnight, mostly cloudy. Lows in the upper 40s. Northwest winds up to 5 miles an hour. Sunday, partly sunny in the morning then clearing. Highs in the upper 60s. Northwest winds up to 10 miles an hour. Sunday night, clear. Lows in the upper 40s. North winds up to 5 miles an hour, shifting to the southeast overnight. Monday, rain showers likely in the morning, then rain showers in the afternoon. Highs in the mid-60s. Southeast winds 5 to 15 miles an hour, increasing to 15 to 20 miles an hour in the afternoon. Chance of showers near 100%. Monday night, rain showers likely in the evening, then partly cloudy overnight. Lows in the lower 50s. South winds 10 to 15 miles an hour with gusts to around 30 miles an hour, shifting to the west 5 to 10 miles an hour overnight. Chance of showers 70%. Tuesday and Tuesday night, partly cloudy. Highs in the upper 60s. Lows in the upper 40s. Wednesday, partly sunny. Highs in the mid-60s. Wednesday night, mostly cloudy. Chance of rain showers overnight. Lows in the lower 50s. Chance of showers 40%. Thursday, partly sunny. Highs around 70. Thursday night, partly cloudy. Lows around 50. Friday, partly sunny. Chance of rain showers in the morning. Highs in the upper 60s. Chance of showers 30%. Friday night and Saturday, partly cloudy. Lows in the lower 50s. Highs in the lower 70s. Again, the forecast for central Minnesota, from St. Cloud to the northwest Twin Cities suburbs for overnight, mostly cloudy. Lows in the upper 40s. Northwest winds up to 5 miles an hour. At 11 p.m., the report from Buffalo was not available. In Maple Lake, it was partly cloudy. The temperature was 53 degrees,
The dew point was 47, and the relative humidity was 78%. The wind was calm. The pressure was 30.06 inches and steady. Elsewhere across central Minnesota, skies ranged from partly cloudy to mostly cloudy. It was 61 at the Twin Cities, 53 at St. Cloud, 58 at Anoka, and 59 at Crystal. Princeton reported 53, Litchfield reported 55, Little Falls reported 52, and Wilma reported 52. Around the state, at Rochester, it was clear, with a temperature of 56. At Mankato, it was partly cloudy, with a temperature of 59. It was mostly cloudy, with a temperature of 58 at Brainerd, and 52 at Duluth. At International Falls, it was cloudy, with a temperature of 52. Once again at 11 p.m., the report from Buffalo was not available. And in Maple Lake, it was 53 degrees under partly cloudy skies. 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The current time is 11:17 p.m. Central Daylight Time. Now the forecast for central Minnesota, from St. Cloud to the northwest Twin Cities suburbs. Overnight, mostly cloudy. Lows in the upper 40s. Northwest winds up to 5 miles an hour. Sunday, partly sunny in the morning then clearing. Highs in the upper 60s. Northwest winds up to 10 miles an hour. Sunday night, clear. Lows in the upper 40s. North winds up to 5 miles an hour shifting to the southeast overnight. Monday, rain showers likely in the morning, then rain showers in the afternoon. Highs in the mid-60s. Southeast winds 5 to 15 miles an hour increasing to 15 to 20 miles an hour in the afternoon. Chance of showers near 100%. Monday night, rain showers likely in the evening, then partly cloudy overnight. Lows in the lower 50s. South winds 10 to 15 miles an hour with gusts to around 30 miles an hour shifting to the west 5 to 10 miles an hour overnight. Chance of showers 70%. Tuesday and Tuesday night, partly cloudy. Highs in the upper 60s. Lows in the upper 40s. Wednesday, partly sunny. Highs in the mid-60s. Wednesday night, mostly cloudy. Chance of rain showers overnight. Lows in the lower 50s. Chance of showers 40%. Thursday, partly sunny. Highs around 70. Thursday night, partly cloudy. Lows around 50. Friday, partly sunny. Chance of rain showers in the morning. Highs in the upper 60s. Chance of showers 30%. Friday night and Saturday, partly cloudy. Lows in the lower 50s. Highs in the lower 70s. Again, the forecast for central Minnesota, from St. Cloud to the northwest Twin Cities suburbs for overnight, mostly cloudy. Lows in the upper 40s. Northwest winds up to 5 miles an hour. At 11 p.m., the report from Buffalo was not available. In Maple Lake, it was partly cloudy. The temperature was 53 degrees, the dew point was 47, and the relative humidity was 78%. The wind was calm. The pressure was 30.06 inches and steady. Elsewhere across central Minnesota, skies ranged from partly cloudy to mostly cloudy. It was 61 at the Twin Cities, 53 at St. Cloud, 58 at Anoka, and 59 at Crystal. Princeton reported 53, Litchfield reported 55, Little Falls reported 52, and Wilma reported 52. Around the state, at Rochester, it was clear, with a temperature of 56. At Mankato, it was partly cloudy, with a temperature of 59. It was mostly cloudy, with a temperature of 58 at Brainerd, and 52 at Duluth. At International Falls,
It was cloudy, with a temperature of 52. Once again at 11 p.m., the report from Buffalo was not available. And in Maple Lake, it was 53 degrees under partly cloudy skies. This is weather radio station WNG676 Clearwater, broadcasting on a frequency of 162.50 MHz. 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The current time is 11:21 p.m. Central Daylight Time. Now the forecast for central Minnesota, from St. Cloud to the northwest Twin Cities suburbs. Overnight, mostly cloudy. Lows in the upper 40s. Northwest winds up to 5 miles an hour. Sunday, partly sunny in the morning then clearing. Highs in the upper 60s. Northwest winds up to 10 miles an hour. Sunday night, clear. Lows in the upper 40s. North winds up to 5 miles an hour shifting to the southeast overnight. Monday, rain showers likely in the morning, then rain showers in the afternoon. Highs in the mid-60s. Southeast winds 5 to 15 miles an hour increasing to 15 to 20 miles an hour in the afternoon. Chance of showers near 100%. Monday night, rain showers likely in the evening, then partly cloudy overnight. Lows in the lower 50s. South winds 10 to 15 miles an hour with gusts to around 30 miles an hour shifting to the west 5 to 10 miles an hour overnight. Chance of showers 70%. Tuesday and Tuesday night, partly cloudy. Highs in the upper 60s. Lows in the upper 40s. Wednesday, partly sunny. Highs in the mid 60s. Wednesday night, mostly cloudy. Chance of rain showers overnight. Lows in the lower 50s. Chance of showers 40%. Thursday, partly sunny. Highs around 70. Thursday night, partly cloudy. Lows around 50. Friday, partly sunny. Chance of rain showers in the morning. Highs in the upper 60s. Chance of showers 30%. Friday night and Saturday, partly cloudy. Lows in the lower 50s. Highs in the lower 70s. Again, the forecast for central Minnesota, from St. Cloud to the northwest Twin Cities suburbs for overnight, mostly cloudy. Lows in the upper 40s. Northwest winds up to 5 miles an hour. At 11 p.m., the report from Buffalo was not available. In Maple Lake, it was partly cloudy. The temperature was 53 degrees, the dew point was 47, and the relative humidity was 78%. The wind was calm. Pressure was 30.06 inches and steady. Elsewhere across central Minnesota, skies ranged from partly cloudy to mostly cloudy. It was 61 at the Twin Cities, 53 at St. Cloud, 58 at Anoka, and 59 at Crystal. Princeton reported 53, Litchfield reported 55, Little Falls reported 52, and Wilmer reported 52. Around the state, at Rochester, it was clear, with a temperature of 56. At Mankato, it was partly cloudy, with a temperature of 59. It was mostly cloudy, with a temperature of 58 at Brainerd, and 52 at Duluth. At International Falls, it was cloudy, with a temperature of 52. Once again at 11 p.m., the report from Buffalo was not available. And in Maple Lake, it was 53 degrees under partly cloudy skies. 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The current time is 11:25 p.m. Central Daylight Time. Now the forecast for central Minnesota, from St. Cloud to the northwest Twin Cities suburbs. Overnight, mostly cloudy. Lows in the upper 40s.
Northwest winds up to 5 miles an hour. Sunday, partly sunny in the morning then clearing. Highs in the upper 60s. Northwest winds up to 10 miles an hour. Sunday night, clear. Lows in the upper 40s. North winds up to 5 miles an hour shifting to the southeast overnight. Monday, rain showers likely in the morning, then rain showers in the afternoon. Highs in the mid-60s. Southeast winds 5 to 15 miles an hour increasing to 15 to 20 miles an hour in the afternoon. Chance of showers near 100%. Monday night, rain showers likely in the evening, then partly cloudy overnight. Lows in the lower 50s. South winds 10 to 15 miles an hour with gusts to around 30 miles an hour shifting to the west 5 to 10 miles an hour overnight. Chance of showers 70%. Tuesday and Tuesday night, partly cloudy. Highs in the upper 60s. Lows in the upper 40s. Wednesday, partly sunny. Highs in the mid-60s. Wednesday night, mostly cloudy. Chance of rain showers overnight. Lows in the lower 50s. Chance of showers 40%. Thursday, partly sunny. Highs around 70. Thursday night, partly cloudy. Lows around 50. Friday, partly sunny. Chance of rain showers in the morning. Highs in the upper 60s. Chance of showers 30%. Friday night and Saturday, partly cloudy. Lows in the lower 50s. Highs in the lower 70s. Again, the forecast for central Minnesota, from St. Cloud to the northwest Twin Cities suburbs for overnight, mostly cloudy. Lows in the upper 40s. Northwest winds up to 5 miles an hour. 11 p.m., the report from Buffalo was not available. In Maple Lake, it was partly cloudy. The temperature was 53 degrees, the dew point was 47, and the relative humidity was 78%. The wind was calm. The pressure was 30.06 inches and steady. Elsewhere across central Minnesota, skies ranged from partly cloudy to mostly cloudy. It was 61 at the Twin Cities, 53 at St. Cloud, 58 at Anoka, and 59 at Crystal. Princeton reported 53, Litchfield reported 55, Little Falls reported 52, and Wilmer reported 52. Around the state, at Rochester, it was clear, with a temperature of 56. At Mankato, it was partly cloudy, with a temperature of 59. It was mostly cloudy, with a temperature of 58 at Brainerd, and 52 at Duluth. At International Falls, it was cloudy, with a temperature of 52. Once again at 11 p.m., the report from Buffalo was not available. And in Maple Lake, it was 53 degrees under partly cloudy skies. 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The current time is 11:29 p.m. Central Daylight Time. Now the forecast for central Minnesota, from St. Cloud to the northwest Twin Cities suburbs. Overnight, mostly cloudy. Lows in the upper 40s. Northwest winds up to 5 miles an hour. Sunday, partly sunny in the morning then clearing. Highs in the upper 60s. Northwest winds up to 10 miles an hour. Sunday night, clear. Lows in the upper 40s. North winds up to 5 miles an hour shifting to the southeast overnight. Monday, rain showers likely in the morning, then rain showers in the afternoon. Highs in the mid-60s. Southeast winds 5 to 15 miles an hour increasing to 15 to 20 miles an hour in the afternoon. Chance of showers near 100%. Monday night, rain showers likely in the evening, then partly cloudy overnight. Lows in the lower 50s.
South winds 10 to 15 miles an hour with gusts to around 30 miles an hour, shifting to the west 5 to 10 miles an hour overnight. Chance of showers 70%. Tuesday and Tuesday night, partly cloudy. Highs in the upper 60s. Lows in the upper 40s. Wednesday, partly sunny. Highs in the mid 60s. Wednesday night, mostly cloudy. Chance of rain showers overnight. Lows in the lower 50s. Chance of showers 40%. Thursday, partly sunny. Highs around 70. Thursday night, partly cloudy. Lows around 50. Friday, partly sunny. Chance of rain showers in the morning. Highs in the upper 60s. Chance of showers 30%. Friday night and Saturday, partly cloudy. Lows in the lower 50s. Highs in the lower 70s. Again, the forecast for central Minnesota, from St. Cloud to the northwest Twin Cities suburbs for overnight, mostly cloudy. Lows in the upper 40s. Northwest winds up to 5 miles an hour. At 11 p.m., the report from Buffalo was not available. In Maple Lake, it was partly cloudy. The temperature was 53 degrees, the dew point was 47, and the relative humidity was 78%. The wind was calm. The pressure was 30.06 inches and steady. Elsewhere across central Minnesota, skies ranged from partly cloudy to mostly cloudy. It was 61 at the Twin Cities, 53 at St. Cloud, 58 at Anoka, and 59 at Crystal. Princeton reported 53, Litchfield reported 55, Little Falls reported 52, and Wilma reported 52. Around the state, at Rochester, it was clear, with a temperature of 56. At Mankato, it was partly cloudy, with a temperature of 59. It was mostly cloudy, with a temperature of 58 at Brainerd, and 52 at Duluth. 58 at Brainerd, and 52 at Duluth. At International Falls, it was cloudy, with a temperature of 52. Once again at 11 p.m., the report from Buffalo was not available. And in Maple Lake, it was 53 degrees under partly cloudy skies. 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The current time is 11:34 p.m. Central Daylight Time. Now the forecast for central Minnesota, from St. Cloud to the northwest Twin Cities suburbs. Overnight, mostly cloudy. Lows in the upper 40s. Northwest winds up to 5 miles an hour. Sunday, partly sunny in the morning then clearing. Highs in the upper 60s. Northwest winds up to 10 miles an hour. Sunday night, clear. Lows in the upper 40s. North winds up to 5 miles an hour, shifting to the southeast overnight. Monday, rain showers likely in the morning, then rain showers in the afternoon. Highs in the mid-60s. Southeast winds 5 to 15 miles an hour, increasing to 15 to 20 miles an hour in the afternoon. Chance of showers near 100%. Monday night, rain showers likely in the evening, then partly cloudy overnight. Lows in the lower 50s. South winds 10 to 15 miles an hour with gusts to around 30 miles an hour, shifting to the west 5 to 10 miles an hour overnight. Chance of showers 70%. Tuesday and Tuesday night, partly cloudy. Highs in the upper 60s. Lows in the upper 40s. Wednesday, partly sunny. Highs in the mid 60s. Wednesday night, mostly cloudy. Chance of rain showers overnight. Lows in the lower 50s. Chance of showers 40%. Thursday, partly sunny. Highs around 70. Thursday night, partly cloudy. Lows around 50. Friday, partly sunny. Chance of rain showers in the morning.
Highs in the upper 60s. Chance of showers 30%.

Friday night and Saturday, partly cloudy. Lows in the lower 50s. Highs in the lower 70s. Again, the forecast for central Minnesota, from St. Cloud to the northwest Twin Cities suburbs for overnight, mostly cloudy. Lows in the upper 40s. Northwest winds up to 5 miles an hour. At 11 p.m., the report from Buffalo was not available. In Maple Lake, it was partly cloudy. The temperature was 53 degrees, the dew point was 47, and the relative humidity was 78%. The wind was calm. The pressure was 30.06 inches and steady. Elsewhere across central Minnesota, skies ranged from partly cloudy to mostly cloudy. It was 61 at the Twin Cities, 53 at St. Cloud, 58 at Anoka, and 59 at Crystal. Princeton reported 53, Litchfield reported 55, Little Falls reported 52, and Wilma reported 52. Around the state, at Rochester, it was clear, with a temperature of 56. At Mankato, it was partly cloudy, with a temperature of 59. It was mostly cloudy, with a temperature of 58 at Brainerd, and 52 at Duluth. At International Falls, it was cloudy, with a temperature of 52. Once again at 11 p.m., the report from Buffalo was not available. And in Maple Lake, it was 53 degrees under partly cloudy skies. 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The current time is 11:38 p.m. Central Daylight Time. Now the forecast for central Minnesota, from St. Cloud to the northwest Twin Cities suburbs. Overnight, mostly cloudy. Lows in the upper 40s. Northwest winds up to 5 miles an hour. Sunday, partly sunny in the morning then clearing. Highs in the upper 60s. Northwest winds up to 10 miles an hour. Sunday night, clear. Lows in the upper 40s. North winds up to 5 miles an hour shifting to the southeast overnight. Monday, rain showers likely in the morning, then rain showers in the afternoon. Highs in the mid-60s. Southeast winds 5 to 15 miles an hour increasing to 15 to 20 miles an hour in the afternoon. Chance of showers near 100%. Monday night, rain showers likely in the evening, then partly cloudy overnight. Lows in the lower 50s. South winds 10 to 15 miles an hour with gusts to around 30 miles an hour shifting to the west 5 to 10 miles an hour overnight. Chance of showers 70%. Tuesday and Tuesday night, partly cloudy. Highs in the upper 60s. Lows in the upper 40s. Wednesday, partly sunny. Highs in the mid-60s. Wednesday night, mostly cloudy. Chance of rain showers overnight. Lows in the lower 50s. Chance of showers 40%. Thursday, partly sunny. Highs around 70. Thursday night, partly cloudy. Lows around 50. Friday, partly sunny. Chance of rain showers in the morning. Highs in the upper 60s. Chance of showers 30%. Friday night and Saturday, partly cloudy. Lows in the lower 50s. Highs in the lower 70s. Again, the forecast for central Minnesota, from St. Cloud to the northwest Twin Cities suburbs for overnight, mostly cloudy. Lows in the upper 40s. Northwest winds up to 5 miles an hour. At 11 p.m., the report from Buffalo was not available. In Maple Lake, it was partly cloudy. The temperature was 53 degrees, the dew point was 47, and the relative humidity was 78%. The wind was calm. The pressure was 30.06 inches and steady. Elsewhere across central Minnesota, skies ranged from partly cloudy to mostly cloudy. It was 61 at the Twin Cities,
53 at St. Cloud, 58 at Anoka, and 59 at Crystal. Princeton reported 53, Litchfield reported 55, Little Falls reported 52, and Wilmer reported 52. Around the state, at Rochester, it was clear, with a temperature of 56. At Mankato, it was partly cloudy, with a temperature of 59. It was mostly cloudy, with a temperature of 58 at Brainerd, and 52 at Duluth. At International Falls, it was cloudy, with a temperature of 52. Once again at 11 p.m., the report from Buffalo was not available. And in Maple Lake, it was 53 degrees under partly cloudy skies. 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The current time is 11:42 p.m. Central Daylight Time. Now the forecast for central Minnesota, from St. Cloud to the northwest Twin Cities suburbs. Overnight, mostly cloudy. Lows in the upper 40s. Northwest winds up to 5 miles an hour. Sunday, partly sunny in the morning then clearing. Highs in the upper 60s. Northwest winds up to 10 miles an hour. Sunday night, clear. Lows in the upper 40s. North winds up to 5 miles an hour shifting to the southeast overnight. Monday, rain showers likely in the morning, then rain showers in the afternoon. Highs in the mid-60s. Southeast winds 5 to 15 miles an hour increasing to 15 to 20 miles an hour in the afternoon. Chance of showers near 100%. Monday night, rain showers likely in the evening, then partly cloudy overnight. Lows in the lower 50s. South winds 10 to 15 miles an hour with gusts to around 30 miles an hour shifting to the west 5 to 10 miles an hour overnight. Chance of showers 70%. Tuesday and Tuesday night, partly cloudy. Highs in the upper 60s. Lows in the upper 40s. Wednesday, partly sunny. Highs in the mid-60s. Wednesday night, mostly cloudy. Chance of rain showers overnight. Lows in the lower 50s. Chance of showers 40%. Thursday, partly sunny. Highs around 70. Thursday night, partly cloudy. Lows around 50. Friday, partly sunny. Chance of rain showers in the morning. Highs in the upper 60s. Chance of showers 30%. Friday night and Saturday, partly cloudy. Lows in the lower 50s. Highs in the lower 70s. Again, the forecast for central Minnesota, from St. Cloud to the northwest Twin Cities suburbs for overnight, mostly cloudy. Lows in the upper 40s. Northwest winds up to 5 miles an hour. At 11 p.m., the report from Buffalo was not available. In Maple Lake, it was partly cloudy. The temperature was 53 degrees, the dew point was 47, and the relative humidity was 78%. The wind was calm. The pressure was 30.06 inches and steady. Elsewhere across central Minnesota, skies ranged from partly cloudy to mostly cloudy. It was 61 at the Twin Cities, 53 at St. Cloud, 58 at Anoka, and 59 at Crystal. Princeton reported 53, Litchfield reported 55, Little Falls reported 52, and Wilmer reported 52. Around the state, at Rochester, it was clear, with a temperature of 56. At Mankato, it was partly cloudy, with a temperature of 59. It was mostly cloudy, with a temperature of 58 at Brainerd, and 52 at Duluth. At International Falls, it was cloudy, with a temperature of 52. Once again at 11 p.m., the report from Buffalo was not available. And in Maple Lake, it was 53 degrees under partly cloudy skies. 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
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The current time is 11:46 p.m. Central Daylight Time. Now the forecast for central Minnesota, from St. Cloud to the northwest Twin Cities suburbs. Overnight, mostly cloudy. Lows in the upper 40s. Northwest winds up to 5 miles an hour. Sunday, partly sunny in the morning then clearing. Highs in the upper 60s. Northwest winds up to 10 miles an hour. Sunday night, clear. Lows in the upper 40s. North winds up to 5 miles an hour shifting to the southeast overnight. Monday, rain showers likely in the morning, then rain showers in the afternoon. Highs in the mid-60s. Southeast winds 5 to 15 miles an hour increasing to 15 to 20 miles an hour in the afternoon. Chance of showers near 100%. Monday night, rain showers likely in the evening, then partly cloudy overnight. Lows in the lower 50s. South winds 10 to 15 miles an hour with gusts to around 30 miles an hour shifting to the west 5 to 10 miles an hour overnight. Chance of showers 70%. Tuesday and Tuesday night, partly cloudy. Highs in the upper 60s. Lows in the upper 40s. Wednesday, partly sunny. Highs in the mid-60s. Wednesday night, mostly cloudy. Chance of rain showers overnight. Lows in the lower 50s. Chance of showers 40%. Thursday, partly sunny. Highs around 70. Thursday night, partly cloudy. Lows around 50. Friday, partly sunny. Chance of rain showers in the morning. Highs in the upper 60s. Chance of showers 30%. Friday night and Saturday, partly cloudy. Lows in the lower 50s. Highs in the lower 70s. Again, the forecast for central Minnesota, from St. Cloud to the northwest Twin Cities suburbs for overnight, mostly cloudy. Lows in the upper 40s. Northwest winds up to 5 miles an hour. At 11 p.m., the report from Buffalo was not available. In Maple Lake, it was partly cloudy. The temperature was 53 degrees, the dew point was 47, and the relative humidity was 78%. The wind was calm. The pressure was 30.06 inches and steady. Elsewhere across central Minnesota, skies ranged from partly cloudy to mostly cloudy. It was 61 at the Twin Cities, 53 at St. Cloud, 58 at Anoka, and 59 at Crystal. Princeton reported 53, Litchfield reported 55, Little Falls reported 52, and Wilmer reported 52. Around the state, at Rochester, it was clear, with a temperature of 56. At Mankato, it was partly cloudy, with a temperature of 59. It was mostly cloudy, with a temperature of 58 at Brainerd, and 52 at Duluth. At International Falls, it was cloudy, with a temperature of 52. Once again at 11 p.m., the report from Buffalo was not available. And in Maple Lake, it was 53 degrees under partly cloudy skies. 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The current time is 11:50 p.m. Central Daylight Time. Now the forecast for central Minnesota, from St. Cloud to the northwest Twin Cities suburbs. Overnight, mostly cloudy. Lows in the upper 40s. Northwest winds up to 5 miles an hour. Sunday, partly sunny in the morning then clearing. Highs in the upper 60s. Northwest winds up to 10 miles an hour. Sunday night, clear. Lows in the upper 40s.
North winds up to 5 miles an hour shifting to the southeast overnight. Monday, rain showers likely in the morning, then rain showers in the afternoon. Highs in the mid-60s. Southeast winds 5 to 15 miles an hour increasing to 15 to 20 miles an hour in the afternoon. Chance of showers near 100%. Monday night, rain showers likely in the evening, then partly cloudy overnight. Lows in the lower 50s. South winds 10 to 15 miles an hour with gusts to around 30 miles an hour shifting to the west 5 to 10 miles an hour overnight. Chance of showers 70%. Tuesday and Tuesday night, partly cloudy. Highs in the upper 60s. Lows in the upper 40s. Wednesday, partly sunny. Highs in the mid-60s. Wednesday night, mostly cloudy. Chance of rain showers overnight. Lows in the lower 50s. Chance of showers 40%. Thursday, partly sunny. Highs around 70. Thursday night, partly cloudy. Lows around 50. Friday, partly sunny. Chance of rain showers in the morning. Highs in the upper 60s. Chance of showers 30%. Friday night and Saturday, partly cloudy. Lows in the lower 50s. Highs in the lower 70s. Again, the forecast for central Minnesota, from St. Cloud to the northwest Twin Cities suburbs for overnight, mostly cloudy. Lows in the upper 40s. Northwest winds up to 5 miles an hour. At 11 p.m., the report from Buffalo was not available. In Maple Lake, it was partly cloudy. The temperature was 53 degrees, the dew point was 47, and the relative humidity was 78%. The wind was calm. The pressure was 30.06 inches and steady. Elsewhere across central Minnesota, skies ranged from partly cloudy to mostly cloudy. It was 61 at the Twin Cities, 53 at St. Cloud, 58 at Anoka, and 59 at Crystal. Princeton reported 53, Litchfield reported 55, Little Falls reported 52, and Wilma reported 52. Around the state, at Rochester, it was clear, with a temperature of 56. At Mankato, it was partly cloudy, with a temperature of 59. It was mostly cloudy, with a temperature of 58 at Brainerd, and 52 at Duluth. At International Falls, it was cloudy, with a temperature of 52. Once again at 11 p.m., the report from Buffalo was not available. And in Maple Lake, it was 53 degrees under partly cloudy skies. 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The current time is 11:54 p.m. Central Daylight Time. Now the forecast for central Minnesota, from St. Cloud to the northwest Twin Cities suburbs. Overnight, mostly cloudy. Lows in the upper 40s. Northwest winds up to 5 miles an hour. Sunday, partly sunny in the morning then clearing. Highs in the upper 60s. Northwest winds up to 10 miles an hour. Sunday night, clear. Lows in the upper 40s. North winds up to 5 miles an hour shifting to the southeast overnight. Monday, rain showers likely in the morning, then rain showers in the afternoon. Highs in the mid-60s. Southeast winds 5 to 15 miles an hour increasing to 15 to 20 miles an hour in the afternoon. Chance of showers near 100%. Monday night, rain showers likely in the evening, then partly cloudy overnight. Lows in the lower 50s. South winds 10 to 15 miles an hour with gusts to around 30 miles an hour shifting to the west 5 to 10 miles an hour overnight. Chance of showers 70%. Tuesday and Tuesday night, partly cloudy. Highs in the upper 60s. Lows in the upper 40s. Wednesday, partly sunny.
Highs in the mid-60s. Wednesday night.

lows in the upper 40s. Northwest winds up to 5 miles an hour. At 11 p.m., the report from Buffalo was not available. In Maple Lake, it was partly cloudy. The temperature was 53 degrees, the dew point was 47, and the relative humidity was 78%. The wind was calm. Pressure was 30.06 inches and steady. Elsewhere across central Minnesota, skies ranged from partly cloudy to mostly cloudy. It was 61 at the Twin Cities, 53 at St. Cloud, 58 at Anoka, and 59 at Crystal. Princeton reported 53, Litchfield reported 55, Little Falls reported 52, and Wilma reported 52. Around the state, at Rochester, it was clear, with a temperature of 56. At Mankato, it was partly cloudy, with a temperature of 59. It was mostly cloudy, with a temperature of 58 at Brainerd, and 52 at Duluth. At International Falls, it was cloudy, with a temperature of 52. Once again at 11 p.m., the report from Buffalo was not available. And in Maple Lake, it was 53 degrees under partly cloudy skies. 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The current time is 11:58 p.m. Central Daylight Time. Now the forecast for central Minnesota, from St. Cloud to the northwest Twin Cities suburbs. Overnight, mostly cloudy. Lows in the upper 40s. Northwest winds up to 5 miles an hour. Sunday, partly sunny in the morning then clearing. Highs in the upper 60s. Northwest winds up to 10 miles an hour. Sunday night, clear. Lows in the upper 40s. North winds up to 5 miles an hour shifting to the southeast overnight. Monday, rain showers likely in the morning, then rain showers in the afternoon. Highs in the mid-60s. Southeast winds 5 to 15 miles an hour increasing to 15 to 20 miles an hour in the afternoon. Chance of showers near 100%. Monday night, rain showers likely in the evening, then partly cloudy overnight. Lows in the lower 50s. South winds 10 to 15 miles an hour with gusts to around 30 miles an hour shifting to the west 5 to 10 miles an hour overnight. Chance of showers 70%. Tuesday and Tuesday night, partly cloudy. Highs in the upper 60s. Lows in the upper 40s. Wednesday, partly sunny. Highs in the mid-60s. Wednesday night, mostly cloudy. Chance of rain showers overnight. Lows in the lower 50s. Chance of showers 40%. Thursday, partly sunny. Highs around 70. Thursday night, partly cloudy. Lows around 50. Friday, partly sunny. Chance of rain showers in the morning. Highs in the upper 60s. Chance of showers 30%. Friday night and Saturday, partly cloudy. Lows in the lower 50s. Highs in the lower 70s. Again, the forecast for central Minnesota, from St. Cloud to the northwest Twin Cities suburbs for overnight, mostly cloudy. Lows in the upper 40s. Northwest winds up to 5 miles an hour. 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The current time is 12:01 a.m. Central Daylight Time. Now the forecast for central Minnesota, from St. Cloud to the northwest Twin Cities suburbs. Overnight, mostly cloudy. Lows in the upper 40s. Northwest winds up to 5 miles an hour. Sunday, partly sunny in the morning then clearing. Highs in the upper 60s.

northwest winds up to 10 miles an hour. Sunday night, clear. Lows in the upper 40s. North winds up to 5 miles an hour shifting to the southeast overnight. Monday, rain showers likely in the morning, then rain showers in the afternoon. Highs in the mid-60s. Southeast winds 5 to 15 miles an hour increasing to 15 to 20 miles an hour in the afternoon. Chance of showers near 100%. Monday night, rain showers likely in the evening, then partly cloudy overnight. Lows in the lower 50s. South winds 10 to 15 miles an hour with gusts to around 30 miles an hour shifting to the west 5 to 10 miles an hour overnight. Chance of showers 70%. Tuesday and Tuesday night, partly cloudy. Highs in the upper 60s. Lows in the upper 40s. Wednesday, partly sunny. Highs in the mid-60s. Wednesday night, mostly cloudy. Chance of rain showers overnight. Lows in the lower 50s. Chance of showers 40%. Thursday, partly sunny. Highs around 70. Thursday night, partly cloudy. Lows around 50. Friday, partly sunny. Chance of rain showers in the morning. Highs in the upper 60s. Chance of showers 30%. Friday night and Saturday, partly cloudy. Lows in the lower 50s. Highs in the lower 70s. Again, the forecast for central Minnesota, from St. Cloud to the northwest Twin Cities suburbs for overnight, mostly cloudy. Lows in the upper 40s. Northwest winds up to 5 miles an hour. 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The current time is 12:04 a.m. Central Daylight Time. Now the forecast for central Minnesota, from St. Cloud to the northwest Twin Cities suburbs. Overnight, mostly cloudy. Lows in the upper 40s. Northwest winds up to 5 miles an hour. Sunday, partly sunny in the morning then clearing. Highs in the upper 60s. Northwest winds up to 10 miles an hour. Sunday night, clear. Lows in the upper 40s. North winds up to 5 miles an hour shifting to the southeast overnight. Monday, rain showers likely in the morning, then rain showers in the afternoon. Highs in the mid-60s. Southeast winds 5 to 15 miles an hour increasing to 15 to 20 miles an hour in the afternoon. Chance of showers near 100%. Monday night, rain showers likely in the evening, then partly cloudy overnight. Lows in the lower 50s. South winds 10 to 15 miles an hour with gusts to around 30 miles an hour shifting to the west 5 to 10 miles an hour overnight. Chance of showers 70%. Tuesday and Tuesday night, partly cloudy. Highs in the upper 60s. Lows in the upper 40s. Wednesday, partly sunny. Highs in the mid-60s. Wednesday night, mostly cloudy. Chance of rain showers overnight. Lows in the lower 50s. Chance of showers 40%. Thursday, partly sunny. Highs around 70. Thursday night, partly cloudy. Lows around 50. Friday, partly sunny. Chance of rain showers in the morning. Highs in the upper 60s. Chance of showers 30%. Friday night and Saturday, partly cloudy. Lows in the lower 50s. Highs in the lower 70s. Again, the forecast for central Minnesota, from St. Cloud to the northwest Twin Cities suburbs for overnight, mostly cloudy. Lows in the upper 40s. Northwest winds up to 5 miles an hour. This is weather radio station WNG676 Clearwater, broadcasting on a frequency of 162.50 MHz.
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The current time is 12:07 a.m. Central Daylight Time. Now the forecast for central Minnesota, from St. Cloud to the northwest Twin Cities suburbs. Overnight, mostly cloudy. Lows in the upper 40s. Northwest winds up to 5 miles an hour. Sunday, partly sunny in the morning then clearing. Highs in the upper 60s. Northwest winds up to 10 miles an hour. Sunday night, clear. Lows in the upper 40s. North winds up to 5 miles an hour shifting to the southeast overnight. Monday, rain showers likely in the morning, then rain showers in the afternoon. Highs in the mid-60s. Southeast winds 5 to 15 miles an hour increasing to 15 to 20 miles an hour in the afternoon. Chance of showers near 100%. Monday night, rain showers likely in the evening, then partly cloudy overnight. Lows in the lower 50s. South winds 10 to 15 miles an hour with gusts to around 30 miles an hour shifting to the west 5 to 10 miles an hour overnight. Chance of showers 70%. Tuesday and Tuesday night, partly cloudy. Highs in the upper 60s. Lows in the upper 40s. Wednesday, partly sunny. Highs in the mid-60s. Wednesday night, mostly cloudy. Chance of rain showers overnight. Lows in the lower 50s. Chance of showers 40%. Thursday, partly sunny. Highs around 70. Thursday night, partly cloudy. Lows around 50. Friday, partly sunny. Chance of rain showers in the morning. Highs in the upper 60s. Chance of showers 30%. Friday night and Saturday, partly cloudy. Lows in the lower 50s. Highs in the lower 70s. Again, the forecast for central Minnesota, from St. Cloud to the northwest Twin Cities suburbs for overnight, mostly cloudy. Lows in the upper 40s. Northwest winds up to 5 miles an hour. 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The current time is 12:09 a.m. Central Daylight Time. Now the forecast for central Minnesota, from St. Cloud to the northwest Twin Cities suburbs. Overnight, mostly cloudy. Lows in the upper 40s. Northwest winds up to 5 miles an hour. Sunday, partly sunny in the morning then clearing. Highs in the upper 60s. Northwest winds up to 10 miles an hour. Sunday night, clear. Lows in the upper 40s. North winds up to 5 miles an hour shifting to the southeast overnight. Monday, rain showers likely in the morning, then rain showers in the afternoon. Highs in the mid-60s. Southeast winds 5 to 15 miles an hour increasing to 15 to 20 miles an hour in the afternoon. Chance of showers near 100%. Monday night, rain showers likely in the evening, then partly cloudy overnight. Lows in the lower 50s. South winds 10 to 15 miles an hour with gusts to around 30 miles an hour shifting to the west 5 to 10 miles an hour overnight. Chance of showers 70%. Tuesday and Tuesday night, partly cloudy. Highs in the upper 60s. Lows in the upper 40s. Wednesday, partly sunny. Highs in the mid-60s. Wednesday night, mostly cloudy. Chance of rain showers overnight. Lows in the lower 50s. Chance of showers 40%. Thursday, partly sunny. Highs around 70. Thursday night, partly cloudy. Lows around 50. Friday, partly sunny. Chance of rain showers in the morning. Highs in the upper 60s.
chance of showers 30%. Friday night and Saturday, partly cloudy. Lows in the lower 50s. Highs in the lower 70s. Again, the forecast for central Minnesota, from St. Cloud to the northwest Twin Cities suburbs for overnight, mostly cloudy. Lows in the upper 40s. Northwest winds up to 5 miles an hour. 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The current time is 12:12 a.m. Central Daylight Time. Now the forecast for central Minnesota, from St. Cloud to the northwest Twin Cities suburbs. Overnight, mostly cloudy. Lows in the upper 40s. Northwest winds up to 5 miles an hour. Sunday, partly sunny in the morning then clearing. Highs in the upper 60s. Northwest winds up to 10 miles an hour. Sunday night, clear. Lows in the upper 40s. North winds up to 5 miles an hour shifting to the southeast overnight. Monday, rain showers likely in the morning, then rain showers in the afternoon. Highs in the mid-60s. Southeast winds 5 to 15 miles an hour increasing to 15 to 20 miles an hour in the afternoon. Chance of showers near 100%. Monday night, rain showers likely in the evening, then partly cloudy overnight. Lows in the lower 50s. South winds 10 to 15 miles an hour with gusts to around 30 miles an hour shifting to the west 5 to 10 miles an hour overnight. Chance of showers 70%. Tuesday and Tuesday night, partly cloudy. Highs in the upper 60s. Lows in the upper 40s. Wednesday, partly sunny. Highs in the mid-60s. Wednesday night, mostly cloudy. Chance of rain showers overnight. Lows in the lower 50s. Chance of showers 40%. Thursday, partly sunny. Highs around 70. Thursday night, partly cloudy. Lows around 50. Friday, partly sunny. Chance of rain showers in the morning. Highs in the upper 60s. Chance of showers 30%. Friday night and Saturday, partly cloudy. Lows in the lower 50s. Highs in the lower 70s. Again, the forecast for central Minnesota, from St. Cloud to the northwest Twin Cities suburbs for overnight, mostly cloudy. Lows in the upper 40s. Northwest winds up to 5 miles an hour. At midnight, the report from Buffalo was not available. In Maple Lake, it was partly cloudy. The temperature was 51 degrees, the dew point was 46, and the relative humidity was 82%. The wind was calm. The pressure was 30.07 inches and steady. Elsewhere across central Minnesota, it was partly cloudy. It was 60 at the Twin Cities, 51 at St. Cloud, 53 at Anoka, and 54 at Crystal. Princeton reported 50, Litchfield reported 55, Little Falls reported 46, and Wilmer reported 50. Around the state, it was partly cloudy, with a temperature of 56 at Rochester, and 57 at Brainerd. It was mostly cloudy, with a temperature of 58 at Mankato, and 51 at Duluth. At International Falls, it was cloudy, with a temperature of 51. Once again at midnight, the report from Buffalo was not available. And in Maple Lake, it was 51 degrees under partly cloudy skies. 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The current time is 12:16 a.m. Central Daylight Time. Now the forecast for central Minnesota, from St. Cloud to the northwest Twin Cities suburbs. Overnight,
mostly cloudy. Lows in the upper 40s. Northwest winds up to 5 miles an hour. Sunday, partly sunny in the morning then clearing. Highs in the upper 60s. Northwest winds up to 10 miles an hour. Sunday night, clear. Lows in the upper 40s. North winds up to 5 miles an hour shifting to the southeast overnight. Monday, rain showers likely in the morning, then rain showers in the afternoon. Highs in the mid-60s. Southeast winds 5 to 15 miles an hour increasing to 15 to 20 miles an hour in the afternoon. Chance of showers near 100%. Monday night, rain showers likely in the evening, then partly cloudy overnight. Lows in the lower 50s. South winds 10 to 15 miles an hour with gusts to around 30 miles an hour shifting to the west 5 to 10 miles an hour overnight. Chance of showers 70%. Tuesday and Tuesday night, partly cloudy. Highs in the upper 60s. Lows in the upper 40s. Wednesday, partly sunny. Highs in the mid-60s. Wednesday night, mostly cloudy. Chance of rain showers overnight. Lows in the lower 50s. Chance of showers 40%. Thursday, partly sunny. Highs around 70. Thursday night, partly cloudy. Lows around 50. Friday, partly sunny. Chance of rain showers in the morning. Highs in the upper 60s. Chance of showers 30%. Friday night and Saturday, partly cloudy. Lows in the lower 50s. Highs in the lower 70s. Again, the forecast for central Minnesota, from St. Cloud to the northwest Twin Cities suburbs for overnight, mostly cloudy. Lows in the upper 40s. Northwest winds up to 5 miles an hour. At midnight, the report from Buffalo was not available. In Maple Lake, it was partly cloudy. The temperature was 51 degrees, the dew point was 46, and the relative humidity was 82%. The wind was calm. The pressure was 30.07 inches and steady. Elsewhere across central Minnesota, it was partly cloudy. It was 60 at the Twin Cities, 51 at St. Cloud, 53 at Anoka, and 54 at Crystal. Princeton reported 50, Litchfield reported 55, Little Falls reported 46, and Wilmer reported 50. Around the state, it was partly cloudy, with a temperature of 56 at Rochester, and 57 at Brainerd. It was mostly cloudy, with a temperature of 58 at Mankato, and 51 at Duluth. At International Falls, it was cloudy, with a temperature of 51. Once again at midnight, the report from Buffalo was not available. And in Maple Lake, it was 51 degrees under partly cloudy skies. 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The current time is 12:20 a.m. Central Daylight Time. Now the forecast for central Minnesota, from St. Cloud to the northwest Twin Cities suburbs. Overnight, mostly cloudy. Lows in the upper 40s. Northwest winds up to 5 miles an hour. Sunday, partly sunny in the morning then clearing. Highs in the upper 60s. Northwest winds up to 10 miles an hour. Sunday night, clear. Lows in the upper 40s. North winds up to 5 miles an hour shifting to the southeast overnight. Monday, rain showers likely in the morning, then rain showers in the afternoon. Highs in the mid-60s. Southeast winds 5 to 15 miles an hour increasing to 15 to 20 miles an hour in the afternoon. Chance of showers near 100%. Monday night, rain showers likely in the evening, then partly cloudy overnight. Lows in the lower 50s.
South winds 10 to 15 miles an hour with gusts to around 30 miles an hour, shifting to the west 5 to 10 miles an hour overnight. Chance of showers 70%. Tuesday and Tuesday night, partly cloudy. Highs in the upper 60s. Lows in the upper 40s. Wednesday, partly sunny. Highs in the mid 60s. Wednesday night, mostly cloudy. Chance of rain showers overnight. Lows in the lower 50s. Chance of showers 40%. Thursday, partly sunny. Highs around 70. Thursday night, partly cloudy. Lows around 50. Friday, partly sunny. Chance of rain showers in the morning. Highs in the upper 60s. Chance of showers 30%. Friday night and Saturday, partly cloudy. Lows in the lower 50s. Highs in the lower 70s. Again, the forecast for central Minnesota, from St. Cloud to the northwest Twin Cities suburbs for overnight, mostly cloudy. Lows in the upper 40s. Northwest winds up to 5 miles an hour. At midnight, the report from Buffalo was not available. In Maple Lake, it was partly cloudy. The temperature was 51 degrees, the dew point was 46, and the relative humidity was 82%. The wind was calm. The pressure was 30.07 inches and steady. Elsewhere across central Minnesota, it was partly cloudy. It was 60 at the Twin Cities, 51 at St. Cloud, 53 at Anoka, and 54 at Crystal. Princeton reported 50, Litchfield reported 55, Little Falls reported 46, and Wilmer reported 50. Around the state, it was partly cloudy, with a temperature of 56 at Rochester, and 57 at Brainerd. It was mostly cloudy, with a temperature of 58 at Mankato, and 51 at Duluth. At International Falls, it was cloudy, with a temperature of 51. Once again at midnight, the report from Buffalo was not available. And in Maple Lake, it was 51 degrees under partly cloudy skies. 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The current time is 12:24 a.m. Central Daylight Time. Now the forecast for central Minnesota, from St. Cloud to the northwest Twin Cities suburbs. Overnight, mostly cloudy. Lows in the upper 40s. Northwest winds up to 5 miles an hour. Sunday, partly sunny in the morning then clearing. Highs in the upper 60s. Northwest winds up to 10 miles an hour. Sunday night, clear. Lows in the upper 40s. North winds up to 5 miles an hour, shifting to the southeast overnight. Monday, rain showers likely in the morning, then rain showers in the afternoon. Highs in the mid-60s. Southeast winds 5 to 15 miles an hour, increasing to 15 to 20 miles an hour in the afternoon. Chance of showers near 100%. Monday night, rain showers likely in the evening, then partly cloudy overnight. Lows in the lower 50s. South winds 10 to 15 miles an hour with gusts to around 30 miles an hour, shifting to the west 5 to 10 miles an hour overnight. Chance of showers 70%. Tuesday and Tuesday night, partly cloudy. Highs in the upper 60s. Lows in the upper 40s. Wednesday, partly sunny. Highs in the mid-60s. Wednesday night, mostly cloudy. Chance of rain showers overnight. Lows in the lower 50s. Chance of showers 40%. Thursday, partly sunny. Highs around 70. Thursday night, partly cloudy. Lows around 50. Friday, partly sunny. Chance of rain showers in the morning. Highs in the upper 60s. Chance of showers 30%. Friday night and Saturday, partly cloudy.
lows in the lower 50s, highs in the lower 70s. Again, the forecast for central Minnesota, from St. Cloud to the northwest Twin Cities suburbs for overnight, mostly cloudy. Lows in the upper 40s. Northwest winds up to 5 miles an hour. At midnight, the report from Buffalo was not available. In Maple Lake, it was partly cloudy. The temperature was 51 degrees, the dew point was 46, and the relative humidity was 82%. The wind was calm. The pressure was 30.07 inches and steady. Elsewhere across central Minnesota, it was partly cloudy. It was 60 at the Twin Cities, 51 at St. Cloud, 53 at Anoka, and 54 at Crystal. Princeton reported 50, Litchfield reported 55, Little Falls reported 46, and Wilmer reported 50. Around the state, it was partly cloudy, with a temperature of 56 at Rochester, and 57 at Brainerd. It was mostly cloudy, with a temperature of 58 at Mankato, and 51 at Duluth. At International Falls, it was cloudy, with a temperature of 51. Once again at midnight, the report from Buffalo was not available. And in Maple Lake, it was 51 degrees under partly cloudy skies. 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The current time is 12:28 a.m. Central Daylight Time. Now the forecast for central Minnesota, from St. Cloud to the northwest Twin Cities suburbs. Overnight, mostly cloudy. Lows in the upper 40s. Northwest winds up to 5 miles an hour. Sunday, partly sunny in the morning then clearing. Highs in the upper 60s. Northwest winds up to 10 miles an hour. Sunday night, clear. Lows in the upper 40s. North winds up to 5 miles an hour shifting to the southeast overnight. Monday, rain showers likely in the morning, then rain showers in the afternoon. Highs in the mid-60s. Southeast winds 5 to 15 miles an hour increasing to 15 to 20 miles an hour in the afternoon. Chance of showers near 100%. Monday night, rain showers likely in the evening, then partly cloudy overnight. Lows in the lower 50s. South winds 10 to 15 miles an hour with gusts to around 30 miles an hour shifting to the west 5 to 10 miles an hour overnight. Chance of showers 70%. Tuesday and Tuesday night, partly cloudy. Highs in the upper 60s. Lows in the upper 40s. Wednesday, partly sunny. Highs in the mid-60s. Wednesday night, mostly cloudy. Chance of rain showers overnight. Lows in the lower 50s. Chance of showers 40%. Thursday, partly sunny. Highs around 70. Thursday night, partly cloudy. Lows around 50. Friday, partly sunny. Chance of rain showers in the morning. Highs in the upper 60s. Chance of showers 30%. Friday night and Saturday, partly cloudy. Lows in the lower 50s. Highs in the lower 70s. Again, the forecast for central Minnesota, from St. Cloud to the northwest Twin Cities suburbs for overnight, mostly cloudy. Lows in the upper 40s. Northwest winds up to 5 miles an hour. At midnight, the report from Buffalo was not available. In Maple Lake, it was partly cloudy. The temperature was 51 degrees, the dew point was 46, and the relative humidity was 82%. The wind was calm. The pressure was 30.07 inches and steady. Elsewhere across central Minnesota, it was partly cloudy. It was 60 at the Twin Cities, 51 at St. Cloud, 53 at Anoka, and 54 at Crystal. Princeton reported 50, Litchfield reported 55, Little Falls reported 46, and Wilmer reported 50.
Around the state, it was partly cloudy, with a temperature of 56 at Rochester and 57 at Brainerd. It was mostly cloudy, with a temperature of 58 at Mankato and 51 at Duluth. At International Falls, it was cloudy, with a temperature of 51. Once again at midnight, the report from Buffalo was not available. And in Maple Lake, it was 51 degrees under partly cloudy skies. 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The current time is 12:32 a.m. Central Daylight Time. Now the forecast for central Minnesota, from St. Cloud to the northwest Twin Cities suburbs. Overnight, mostly cloudy. Lows in the upper 40s. Northwest winds up to 5 miles an hour. Sunday, partly sunny in the morning then clearing. Highs in the upper 60s. Northwest winds up to 10 miles an hour. Sunday night, clear. Lows in the upper 40s. North winds up to 5 miles an hour shifting to the southeast overnight. Monday, rain showers likely in the morning overnight. Monday, rain showers likely in the morning, then rain showers in the afternoon. Highs in the mid-60s. Southeast winds 5 to 15 miles an hour increasing to 15 to 20 miles an hour in the afternoon. Chance of showers near 100%. Monday night, rain showers likely in the evening, then partly cloudy overnight. Lows in the lower 50s. South winds 10 to 15 miles an hour with gusts to around 30 miles an hour shifting to the west 5 to 10 miles an hour overnight. Chance of showers 70%. Tuesday and Tuesday night, partly cloudy. Highs in the upper 60s. Lows in the upper 40s. Wednesday, partly sunny. Highs in the mid-60s. Wednesday night, mostly cloudy. Chance of rain showers overnight. Lows in the lower 50s. Chance of showers 40%. Thursday, partly sunny. Highs around 70. Thursday night, partly cloudy. Lows around 50. Friday, partly sunny. Chance of rain showers in the morning. Highs in the upper 60s. Chance of showers 30%. Friday night and Saturday, partly cloudy. Lows in the lower 50s. Highs in the lower 70s. Again, the forecast for central Minnesota, from St. Cloud to the northwest Twin Cities suburbs for overnight, mostly cloudy. Lows in the upper 40s. Northwest winds up to 5 miles an hour. At midnight, the report from Buffalo was not available. In Maple Lake, it was partly cloudy. The temperature was 51 degrees, the dew point was 46, and the relative humidity was 82%. The wind was calm. The pressure was 30.07 inches and steady. Elsewhere across central Minnesota, it was partly cloudy. It was 60 at the Twin Cities, 51 at St. Cloud, 53 at Anoka, and 54 at Crystal. Princeton reported 50, Litchfield reported 55, Little Falls reported 46, and Wilmer reported 50. Around the state, it was partly cloudy, with a temperature of 56 at Rochester and 57 at Brainerd. It was mostly cloudy, with a temperature of 58 at Mankato and 51 at Duluth. At International Falls, it was cloudy, with a temperature of 51. Once again at midnight, the report from Buffalo was not available. And in Maple Lake, it was 51 degrees under partly cloudy skies. 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The current time is 12:36 a.m. Central Daylight Time.
Now the forecast for central Minnesota, from St. Cloud to the northwest Twin Cities suburbs. Overnight, mostly cloudy.

South winds 10 to 15 miles an hour with gusts to around 30 miles an hour, shifting to the west 5 to 10 miles an hour overnight. Chance of showers 70%. Tuesday and Tuesday night, partly cloudy. Highs in the upper 60s. Lows in the upper 40s. Wednesday, partly sunny. Highs in the mid 60s. Wednesday night, mostly cloudy. Chance of rain showers overnight. Lows in the lower 50s. Chance of showers 40%. Thursday, partly sunny. Highs around 70. Thursday night, partly cloudy. Lows around 50. Friday, partly sunny. Chance of rain showers in the morning. Highs in the upper 60s. Chance of showers 30%. Friday night and Saturday, partly cloudy. Lows in the lower 50s. Highs in the lower 70s. Again, the forecast for central Minnesota, from St. Cloud to the northwest Twin Cities suburbs for overnight, mostly cloudy. Lows in the upper 40s. Northwest winds up to 5 miles an hour. At midnight, the report from Buffalo was not available. In Maple Lake, it was partly cloudy. The temperature was 51 degrees, the dew point was 46, and the relative humidity was 82%. The wind was calm. The pressure was 30.07 inches and steady. Elsewhere across central Minnesota, it was partly cloudy. It was 60 at the Twin Cities, 51 at St. Cloud, 53 at Anoka, and 54 at Crystal. Princeton reported 50, Litchfield reported 55, Little Falls reported 46, and Wilmer reported 50. Around the state, it was partly cloudy, with a temperature of 56 at Rochester, and 57 at Brainerd. It was mostly cloudy, with a temperature of 58 at Mankato, and 51 at Duluth. At International Falls, it was cloudy, with a temperature of 51. Once again at midnight, the report from Buffalo was not available. And in Maple Lake, it was 51 degrees under partly cloudy skies. 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The current time is 1 a.m. Central Daylight Time. Now the forecast for central Minnesota, from St. Cloud to the northwest Twin Cities suburbs. Overnight, mostly cloudy. Lows in the upper 40s. Northwest winds up to 5 miles an hour. Sunday, partly sunny in the morning then clearing. Highs in the upper 60s. Northwest winds up to 10 miles an hour. Sunday night, clear. Lows in the upper 40s. North winds up to 5 miles an hour, shifting to the southeast overnight. Monday, rain showers likely in the morning, then rain showers in the afternoon. Highs in the mid-60s. Southeast winds 5 to 15 miles an hour, increasing to 15 to 20 miles an hour in the afternoon. Chance of showers near 100%. Monday night, rain showers likely in the evening, then partly cloudy overnight. Lows in the lower 50s. South winds 10 to 15 miles an hour with gusts to around 30 miles an hour, shifting to the west 5 to 10 miles an hour overnight. Chance of showers 70%. Tuesday and Tuesday night, partly cloudy. Highs in the upper 60s. Lows in the upper 40s. Wednesday, partly sunny. Highs in the mid-60s. Wednesday night, mostly cloudy. Chance of rain showers overnight. Lows in the lower 50s. Chance of showers 40%. Thursday, partly sunny. Highs around 70. Thursday night, partly cloudy. Lows around 50. Friday, partly sunny. Chance of rain showers in the morning. Highs in the upper 60s. Chance of showers 30%. Friday night and Saturday, partly cloudy.
Lows in the lower 50s.

highs in the lower 70s. Again, the forecast for central Minnesota, from St. Cloud to the northwest Twin Cities suburbs for overnight, mostly cloudy. Lows in the upper 40s. Northwest winds up to 5 miles an hour. Now the forecast for central Minnesota, from St. Cloud to the northwest Twin Cities suburbs. Overnight, mostly cloudy. Near steady temperature in the upper 40s. Northwest winds up to 5 miles an hour. Sunday, partly sunny in the morning then clearing. Highs in the upper 60s. Northwest winds up to 10 miles an hour. Sunday night, clear. Lows in the mid-40s. Northwest winds up to 5 miles an hour shifting to the southeast overnight. Monday, rain showers likely in the morning, then rain showers and chance of thunderstorms in the afternoon. Highs in the lower 60s. Southeast winds 10 to 20 miles an hour with gusts to around 35 miles an hour. Chance of precipitation near 100%. Monday night, rain showers and chance of thunderstorms in the evening, then partly cloudy overnight. Lows in the lower 50s. South winds 10 to 15 miles an hour with gusts to around 35 miles an hour shifting to the west 5 to 15 miles an hour overnight. Chance of precipitation near 100%. Tuesday and Tuesday night, partly cloudy. Highs in the upper 60s. Lows in the upper 40s. Wednesday, partly sunny. Highs in the mid-60s. Wednesday night, mostly cloudy. Chance of rain showers overnight. Lows in the lower 50s. Chance of showers 40%. Thursday, partly sunny. Highs around 70. Thursday night, partly cloudy. Lows around 50. Friday, partly sunny. Chance of rain showers in the morning. Highs in the upper 60s. Chance of showers 30%. Friday night and Saturday, partly cloudy. Lows in the lower 50s. Highs in the lower 70s. Again, the forecast for central Minnesota, from St. Cloud to the northwest Twin Cities suburbs for overnight, mostly cloudy. Near steady temperature in the upper 40s. Northwest winds up to 5 miles an hour. 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The current time is 1:05 a.m. Central Daylight Time. Now the forecast for central Minnesota, from St. Cloud to the northwest Twin Cities suburbs. Overnight, mostly cloudy. Near steady temperature in the upper 40s. Northwest winds up to 5 miles an hour. Sunday, partly sunny in the morning then clearing. Highs in the upper 60s. Northwest winds up to 10 miles an hour. Sunday night, clear. Lows in the mid-40s. Northwest winds up to 5 miles an hour shifting to the southeast overnight. Monday, rain showers likely in the morning, then rain showers and chance of thunderstorms in the afternoon. Highs in the lower 60s. Southeast winds 10 to 20 miles an hour with gusts to around 35 miles an hour. Chance of precipitation near 100%. Monday night, rain showers and chance of thunderstorms in the evening, then partly cloudy overnight. Lows in the lower 50s. South winds 10 to 15 miles an hour with gusts to around 35 miles an hour shifting to the west 5 to 15 miles an hour overnight. Chance of precipitation near 100%. Tuesday and Tuesday night, partly cloudy. Highs in the upper 60s. Lows in the upper 40s. Wednesday, partly sunny. Highs in the mid-60s. Wednesday night, mostly cloudy. Chance of rain showers overnight. Lows in the lower 50s. Chance of showers 40%. Thursday, partly sunny. Highs around 70.
Thursday night, partly cloudy. Lows around 50. Friday, partly sunny. Chance of rain showers in the morning. Highs in the upper 60s. Chance of showers 30%. Friday night and Saturday, partly cloudy. Lows in the lower 50s. Highs in the lower 70s. Again, the forecast for central Minnesota, from St. Cloud to the northwest Twin Cities suburbs for overnight, mostly cloudy. Near steady temperature in the upper 40s. Northwest winds up to 5 miles an hour. 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The current time is 1:08 a.m. Central Daylight Time. Now the forecast for central Minnesota, from St. Cloud to the northwest Twin Cities suburbs. Overnight, mostly cloudy. Near steady temperature in the upper 40s. Northwest winds up to 5 miles an hour. Sunday, partly sunny in the morning then clearing. Highs in the upper 60s. Northwest winds up to 10 miles an hour. Sunday night, clear. Lows in the mid 40s. Northwest winds up to 5 miles an hour shifting to the southeast overnight. Monday, rain showers likely in the morning, then rain showers and chance of thunderstorms in the afternoon. Highs in the lower 60s. Southeast winds 10 to 20 miles an hour with gusts to around 35 miles an hour. Chance of precipitation near 100%. Monday night, rain showers and chance of thunderstorms in the evening, then partly cloudy overnight. Lows in the lower 50s. South winds 10 to 15 miles an hour with gusts to around 35 miles an hour shifting to the west 5 to 15 miles an hour overnight. Chance of precipitation near 100%. Tuesday and Tuesday night, partly cloudy. Highs in the upper 60s. Lows in the upper 40s. Wednesday, partly sunny. Highs in the mid 60s. Wednesday night, mostly cloudy. Chance of rain showers overnight. Lows in the lower 50s. Chance of showers 40%. Thursday, partly sunny. Highs around 70. Thursday night, partly cloudy. Lows around 50. Friday, partly sunny. Chance of rain showers in the morning. Highs in the upper 60s. Chance of showers 30%. Friday night and Saturday, partly cloudy. Lows in the lower 50s. Highs in the lower 70s. Again, the forecast for central Minnesota, from St. Cloud to the northwest Twin Cities suburbs for overnight, mostly cloudy. Near steady temperature in the upper 40s. Northwest winds up to 5 miles an hour. 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The current time is 1:11 a.m. Central Daylight Time. Now the forecast for central Minnesota, from St. Cloud to the northwest Twin Cities suburbs. Overnight, mostly cloudy. Near steady temperature in the upper 40s. Northwest winds up to 5 miles an hour. Sunday, partly sunny in the morning then clearing. Highs in the upper 60s. Northwest winds up to 10 miles an hour. Sunday night, clear. Lows in the mid 40s. Northwest winds up to 5 miles an hour shifting to the southeast overnight. Monday, rain showers likely in the morning, then rain showers and chance of thunderstorms in the afternoon. Highs in the lower 60s. Southeast winds 10 to 20 miles an hour with gusts to around 35 miles an hour. Chance of precipitation near 100%. Monday night, rain showers and chance of thunderstorms in the evening,
then partly cloudy overnight. Lows in the lower 50s. South winds 10 to 15 miles an hour with gusts to around 35 miles an hour, shifting to the west 5 to 15 miles an hour overnight. Chance of precipitation near 100%. Tuesday and Tuesday night, partly cloudy. Highs in the upper 60s. Lows in the upper 40s. Wednesday, partly sunny. Highs in the mid-60s. Wednesday night, mostly cloudy. Chance of rain showers overnight. Lows in the lower 50s. Chance of showers 40%. Thursday, partly sunny. Highs around 70. Thursday night, partly cloudy. Lows around 50. Friday, partly sunny. Chance of rain showers in the morning. Highs in the upper 60s. Chance of showers 30%. Friday night and Saturday, partly cloudy. Lows in the lower 50s. Highs in the lower 70s. Again, the forecast for central Minnesota, from St. Cloud to the northwest Twin Cities suburbs for overnight, mostly cloudy. Near steady temperature in the upper 40s. Northwest winds up to 5 miles an hour. At 1 a.m., the report from Buffalo was not available. In Maple Lake, it was clear the temperature was 50 degrees, the dew point was 46, and the relative humidity was 84%. The wind was calm. The pressure was 30.08 inches and rising. Elsewhere across central Minnesota, it was partly cloudy. It was 58 at the Twin Cities, 49 at St. Cloud, 52 at Anoka, and 53 at Crystal. Princeton reported 47, Litchfield reported 57, Little Falls reported 45, and Wilmer reported 50. Around the state, it was clear, with a temperature of 54 at Rochester, and 56 at Mankato. At Brainerd, it was partly cloudy, with a temperature of 54. At Duluth, it was mostly cloudy, with a temperature of 50. At International Falls, it was cloudy, with a temperature of 50. Once again at 1 a.m., the report from Buffalo was not available. And in Maple Lake, it was 50 degrees under clear skies. 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The current time is 1:15 a.m. Central Daylight Time. Now the forecast for central Minnesota, from St. Cloud to the northwest Twin Cities suburbs. Overnight, mostly cloudy. Near steady temperature in the upper 40s. Northwest winds up to 5 miles an hour. Sunday, partly sunny in the morning then clearing. Highs in the upper 60s. Northwest winds up to 10 miles an hour. Sunday night, clear. Lows in the mid-40s. Northwest winds up to 5 miles an hour, shifting to the southeast overnight. Monday, rain showers likely in the morning, then rain showers and chance of thunderstorms in the afternoon. Highs in the lower 60s. Southeast winds 10 to 20 miles an hour with gusts to around 35 miles an hour. Chance of precipitation near 100%. Monday night, rain showers and chance of thunderstorms in the evening, then partly cloudy overnight. Lows in the lower 50s. South winds 10 to 15 miles an hour with gusts to around 35 miles an hour, shifting to the west 5 to 15 miles an hour overnight. Chance of precipitation near 100%. Tuesday and Tuesday night, partly cloudy. Highs in the upper 60s. Lows in the upper 40s. Wednesday, partly sunny. Highs in the mid-60s. Wednesday night, mostly cloudy. Chance of rain showers overnight. Lows in the lower 50s. Chance of showers 40%. Thursday, partly sunny. Highs around 70. Thursday night, partly cloudy. Lows around 50. Friday,
partly sunny. Chance of rain showers in the morning. Highs in the upper 60s. Chance of showers 30%. Friday night and Saturday, partly cloudy. Lows in the lower 50s. Highs in the lower 70s. Again, the forecast for central Minnesota, from St. Cloud to the northwest Twin Cities suburbs for overnight, mostly cloudy. Near steady temperature in the upper 40s. Northwest winds up to 5 miles an hour. At 1 a.m., the report from Buffalo was not available. In Maple Lake, it was clear the temperature was 50 degrees, the dew point was 46, and the relative humidity was 84%. The wind was calm. The pressure was 30.08 inches and rising. Elsewhere across central Minnesota, it was partly cloudy. It was 58 at the Twin Cities, 49 at St. Cloud, 52 at Anoka, and 53 at Crystal. Princeton reported 47, Litchfield reported 57, Little Falls reported 45, and Wilmer reported 50. Around the state, it was clear, with a temperature of 54 at Rochester, and 56 at Mankato. At Brainerd, it was partly cloudy, with a temperature of 54. At Duluth, it was mostly cloudy, with a temperature of 50. At International Falls, it was cloudy, with a temperature of 50. Once again at 1 a.m., the report from Buffalo was not available. And in Maple Lake, it was 50 degrees under clear skies. 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The current time is 1:19 a.m. Central Daylight Time. Now the forecast for central Minnesota, from St. Cloud to the northwest Twin Cities suburbs. Overnight, mostly cloudy. Near steady temperature in the upper 40s. Northwest winds up to 5 miles an hour. Sunday, partly sunny in the morning then clearing. Highs in the upper 60s. Northwest winds up to 10 miles an hour. Sunday night, clear. Lows in the mid 40s. Northwest winds up to 5 miles an hour shifting to the southeast overnight. Monday, rain showers likely in the morning, then rain showers and chance of thunderstorms in the afternoon. Highs in the lower 60s. Southeast winds 10 to 20 miles an hour with gusts to around 35 miles an hour. Chance of precipitation near 100%. Monday night, rain showers and chance of thunderstorms in the evening, then partly cloudy overnight. Lows in the lower 50s. South winds 10 to 15 miles an hour with gusts to around 35 miles an hour shifting to the west 5 to 15 miles an hour overnight. Chance of precipitation near 100%. Tuesday and Tuesday night, partly cloudy. Highs in the upper 60s. Lows in the upper 40s. Wednesday, partly sunny. Highs in the mid 60s. Wednesday night, mostly cloudy. Chance of rain showers overnight. Lows in the lower 50s. Chance of showers 40%. Thursday, partly sunny. Highs around 70. Thursday night, partly cloudy. Lows around 50. Friday, partly sunny. Chance of rain showers in the morning. Highs in the upper 60s. Chance of showers 30%. Friday night and Saturday, partly cloudy. Lows in the lower 50s. Highs in the lower 70s. Again, the forecast for central Minnesota, from St. Cloud to the northwest Twin Cities suburbs for overnight, mostly cloudy. Near steady temperature in the upper 40s. Northwest winds up to 5 miles an hour. At 1 a.m., the report from Buffalo was not available. In Maple Lake, it was clear the temperature was 50 degrees, the dew point was 46, and the relative humidity was 84%. The wind was calm. The pressure was 30.08 inches and rising.
Elsewhere across central Minnesota, it was partly cloudy. It was 58 at the Twin Cities, 49 at St. Cloud, 52 at Anoka, and 53 at Crystal. Princeton reported 47, Litchfield reported 57, Little Falls reported 45, and Wilmer reported 50. Around the state, it was clear, with a temperature of 54 at Rochester, and 56 at Mankato. At Brainerd, it was partly cloudy, with a temperature of 54. At Duluth, it was mostly cloudy, with a temperature of 50. At International Falls, it was cloudy, with a temperature of 50. Once again at 1 a.m., the report from Buffalo was not available. And in Maple Lake, it was 50 degrees under clear skies. 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The current time is 1:23 a.m. Central Daylight Time. Now the forecast for central Minnesota, from St. Cloud to the northwest Twin Cities suburbs. Overnight, mostly cloudy. Near steady temperature in the upper 40s. Northwest winds up to 5 miles an hour. Sunday, partly sunny in the morning then clearing. Highs in the upper 60s. Northwest winds up to 10 miles an hour. Sunday night, clear. Lows in the mid-40s. Northwest winds up to 5 miles an hour shifting to the southeast overnight. Monday, rain showers likely in the morning, then rain showers and chance of thunderstorms in the afternoon. Highs in the lower 60s. Southeast winds 10 to 20 miles an hour with gusts to around 35 miles an hour. Chance of precipitation near 100%. Monday night, rain showers and chance of thunderstorms in the evening, then partly cloudy overnight. Lows in the lower 50s. South winds 10 to 15 miles an hour with gusts to around 35 miles an hour shifting to the west 5 to 15 miles an hour overnight. Chance of precipitation near 100%. Tuesday and Tuesday night, partly cloudy. Highs in the upper 60s. Lows in the upper 40s. Wednesday, partly sunny. Highs in the mid-60s. Wednesday night, mostly cloudy. Chance of rain showers overnight. Lows in the lower 50s. Chance of showers 40%. Thursday, partly sunny. Highs around 70. Thursday night, partly cloudy. Lows around 50. Friday, partly sunny. Chance of rain showers in the morning. Highs in the upper 60s. Chance of showers 30%. Friday night and Saturday, partly cloudy. Lows in the lower 50s. Highs in the lower 70s. Again, the forecast for central Minnesota, from St. Cloud to the northwest Twin Cities suburbs for overnight, mostly cloudy. Near steady temperature in the upper 40s. Northwest winds up to 5 miles an hour. At 1 a.m., the report from Buffalo was not available. In Maple Lake, it was clear the temperature was 50 degrees, the dew point was 46, and the relative humidity was 84%. The wind was calm. The pressure was 30.08 inches and rising. Elsewhere across central Minnesota, it was partly cloudy. It was 58 at the Twin Cities, 49 at St. Cloud, 52 at Anoka, and 53 at Crystal. Princeton reported 47, Litchfield reported 57, Little Falls reported 45, and Wilmer reported 50. Around the state, it was clear, with a temperature of 54 at Rochester, and 56 at Mankato. At Brainerd, it was partly cloudy, with a temperature of 54. At Duluth, it was mostly cloudy, with a temperature of 50. At International Falls, it was cloudy, with a temperature of 50. Once again at 1 a.m., the report from Buffalo was not available. And in Maple Lake, it was 50 degrees under clear skies.
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The current time is 1:27 a.m. Central Daylight Time. Now the forecast for central Minnesota, from St. Cloud to the northwest Twin Cities suburbs. Overnight, mostly cloudy. Near steady temperature in the upper 40s. Northwest winds up to 5 miles an hour. Sunday, partly sunny in the morning then clearing. Highs in the upper 60s. Northwest winds up to 10 miles an hour. Sunday night, clear. Lows in the mid-40s. Northwest winds up to 5 miles an hour shifting to the southeast overnight. Monday, rain showers likely in the morning, then rain showers and chance of thunderstorms in the afternoon. Highs in the lower 60s. Southeast winds 10 to 20 miles an hour with gusts to around 35 miles an hour. Chance of precipitation near 100%. Monday night, rain showers and chance of thunderstorms in the evening, then partly cloudy overnight. Lows in the lower 50s. South winds 10 to 15 miles an hour with gusts to around 35 miles an hour shifting to the west 5 to 15 miles an hour overnight. Chance of precipitation near 100%. Tuesday and Tuesday night, partly cloudy. Highs in the upper 60s. Lows in the upper 40s. Wednesday, partly sunny. Highs in the mid-60s. Wednesday night, mostly cloudy. Chance of rain showers overnight. Lows in the lower 50s. Chance of showers 40%. Thursday, partly sunny. Highs around 70. Thursday night, partly cloudy. Lows around 50. Friday, partly sunny. Chance of rain showers in the morning. Highs in the upper 60s. Chance of showers 30%. Friday night and Saturday, partly cloudy. Lows in the lower 50s. Highs in the lower 70s. Again, the forecast for central Minnesota, from St. Cloud to the northwest Twin Cities suburbs for overnight, mostly cloudy. Near steady temperature in the upper 40s. Northwest winds up to 5 miles an hour. At 1 a.m., the report from Buffalo was not available. In Maple Lake, it was clear the temperature was 50 degrees, the dew point was 46, and the relative humidity was 84%. The wind was calm. The pressure was 30.08 inches and rising. Elsewhere across central Minnesota, it was partly cloudy. It was 58 at the Twin Cities, 49 at St. Cloud, 52 at Anoka, and 53 at Crystal. Princeton reported 47, Litchfield reported 57, Little Falls reported 45, and Wilmer reported 50. Around the state, it was clear, with a temperature of 54 at Rochester, and 56 at Mankato. At Brainerd, it was partly cloudy, with a temperature of 54. At Duluth, it was mostly cloudy, with a temperature of 50. At International Falls, it was cloudy, with a temperature of 50. Once again at 1 a.m., the report from Buffalo was not available. And in Maple Lake, it was 50 degrees under clear skies. 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The current time is 1:32 a.m. Central Daylight Time. Now the forecast for central Minnesota, from St. Cloud to the northwest Twin Cities suburbs. Overnight, mostly cloudy. Near steady temperature in the upper 40s. Northwest winds up to 5 miles an hour. Sunday, partly sunny in the morning then clearing. Highs in the upper 60s. Northwest winds up to 10 miles an hour. Sunday night, clear.
lows in the mid-40s. Northwest winds up to 5 miles an hour, shifting to the southeast overnight. Monday, rain showers likely in the morning, then rain showers and chance of thunderstorms in the afternoon. Highs in the lower 60s. Southeast winds 10 to 20 miles an hour with gusts to around 35 miles an hour. Chance of precipitation near 100%. Monday night, rain showers and chance of thunderstorms in the evening, then partly cloudy overnight. Lows in the lower 50s. South winds 10 to 15 miles an hour with gusts to around 30. South winds 10 to 15 miles an hour with gusts to around 35 miles an hour, shifting to the west 5 to 15 miles an hour overnight. Chance of precipitation near 100%. Tuesday and Tuesday night, partly cloudy. Highs in the upper 60s. Lows in the upper 40s. Wednesday, partly sunny. Highs in the mid-60s. Wednesday night, mostly cloudy. Chance of rain showers overnight. Lows in the lower 50s. Chance of showers 40%. Thursday, partly sunny. Highs around 70. Thursday night, partly cloudy. Lows around 50. Friday, partly sunny. Chance of rain showers in the morning. Highs in the upper 60s. Chance of showers 30%. Friday night and Saturday, partly cloudy. Lows in the lower 50s. Highs in the lower 70s. Again, the forecast for central Minnesota, from St. Cloud to the northwest Twin Cities suburbs for overnight, mostly cloudy. Near steady temperature in the upper 40s. Northwest winds up to 5 miles an hour. At 1 a.m., the report from Buffalo was not available. In Maple Lake, it was clear the temperature was 50 degrees, the dew point was 46, and the relative humidity was 84%. The wind was calm. The pressure was 30.08 inches and rising. Elsewhere across central Minnesota, it was partly cloudy. It was 58 at the Twin Cities, 49 at St. Cloud, 52 at Anoka, and 53 at Crystal. Princeton reported 47, Litchfield reported 57, Little Falls reported 45, and Wilmer reported 50. Around the state, it was clear, with a temperature of 54 at Rochester, and 56 at Mankato. At Brainerd, it was partly cloudy, with a temperature of 54. At Duluth, it was mostly cloudy, with a temperature of 50. At International Falls, it was cloudy, with a temperature of 50. Once again at 1 a.m., the report from Buffalo was not available. And in Maple Lake, it was 50 degrees under clear skies. 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The current time is 1:36 a.m. Central Daylight Time. Now the forecast for central Minnesota, from St. Cloud to the northwest Twin Cities suburbs. Overnight, mostly cloudy. Near steady temperature in the upper 40s. Northwest winds up to 5 miles an hour. Sunday, partly sunny in the morning then clearing. Highs in the upper 60s. Northwest winds up to 10 miles an hour. Sunday night, clear. Lows in the mid-40s. Northwest winds up to 5 miles an hour, shifting to the southeast overnight. Monday, rain showers likely in the morning, then rain showers and chance of thunderstorms in the afternoon. Highs in the lower 60s. Southeast winds 10 to 20 miles an hour with gusts to around 35 miles an hour. Chance of precipitation near 100%. Monday night, rain showers and chance of thunderstorms in the evening, then partly cloudy overnight. Lows in the lower 50s. South winds 10 to 15 miles an hour with gusts to around 35 miles an hour, shifting to the west 5 to 15 miles an hour overnight. Chance of precipitation near 100%.
Tuesday and Tuesday night, partly.

cloudy. Highs in the upper 60s. Lows in the upper 40s. Wednesday, partly sunny. Highs in the mid 60s. Wednesday night, mostly cloudy. Chance of rain showers overnight. Lows in the lower 50s. Chance of showers 40%. Thursday, partly sunny. Highs around 70. Thursday night, partly cloudy. Lows around 50. Friday, partly sunny. Chance of rain showers in the morning. Highs in the upper 60s. Chance of showers 30%. Friday night and Saturday, partly cloudy. Lows in the lower 50s. Highs in the lower 70s. Again, the forecast for central Minnesota, from St. Cloud to the northwest Twin Cities suburbs for overnight, mostly cloudy. Near steady temperature in the upper 40s. Northwest winds up to 5 miles an hour. At 1 a.m., the report from Buffalo was not available. In Maple Lake, it was clear the temperature was 50 degrees, the dew point was 46, and the relative humidity was 84%. The wind was calm. The pressure was 30.08 inches and rising. Elsewhere across central Minnesota, it was partly cloudy. It was 58 at the Twin Cities, 49 at St. Cloud, 52 at Anoka, and 53 at Crystal. Princeton reported 47, Litchfield reported 57, Little Falls reported 45, and Wilmer reported 50. Around the state, it was clear, with a temperature of 54 at Rochester, and 56 at Mankato. At Brainerd, it was partly cloudy, with a temperature of 54. At Duluth, it was mostly cloudy, with a temperature of 50. At International Falls, it was cloudy, with a temperature of 50. Once again at 1 a.m., the report from Buffalo was not available. And in Maple Lake, it was 50 degrees under clear skies. 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The current time is 1:40 a.m. Central Daylight Time. Now the forecast for central Minnesota, from St. Cloud to the northwest Twin Cities suburbs. Overnight, mostly cloudy. Near steady temperature in the upper 40s. Northwest winds up to 5 miles an hour. Sunday, partly sunny in the morning then clearing. Highs in the upper 60s. Northwest winds up to 10 miles an hour. Sunday night, clear. Lows in the mid 40s. Northwest winds up to 5 miles an hour shifting to the southeast overnight. Monday, rain showers likely in the morning, then rain showers and chance of thunderstorms in the afternoon. Highs in the lower 60s. Southeast winds 10 to 20 miles an hour with gusts to around 35 miles an hour. Chance of precipitation near 100%. Monday night, rain showers and chance of thunderstorms in the evening, then partly cloudy overnight. Lows in the lower 50s. South winds 10 to 15 miles an hour with gusts to around 35 miles an hour shifting to the west 5 to 15 miles an hour overnight. Chance of precipitation near 100%. Tuesday and Tuesday night, partly cloudy. Highs in the upper 60s. Lows in the upper 40s. Wednesday, partly sunny. Highs in the mid 60s. Wednesday night, mostly cloudy. Chance of rain showers overnight. Lows in the lower 50s. Chance of showers 40%. Thursday, partly sunny. Highs around 70. Thursday night, partly cloudy. Lows around 50. Friday, partly sunny. Chance of rain showers in the morning. Highs in the upper 60s. Chance of showers 30%. Friday night and Saturday, partly cloudy. Lows in the lower 50s. Highs in the lower 70s. Again,
The forecast for central Minnesota.

chance of showers 40%. Thursday, partly sunny. Highs around 70. Thursday night, partly cloudy. Lows around 50. Friday, partly sunny. Chance of showers in the morning. Highs in the upper 60s. Chance of showers 30%. Friday night and Saturday, partly cloudy. Lows in the lower 50s. Highs in the lower 70s. Again, the forecast for central Minnesota, from St. Cloud to the northwest Twin Cities suburbs for overnight, mostly cloudy. Near steady temperature in the upper 40s. Northwest winds up to 5 miles an hour. At 1 a.m., the report from Buffalo was not available. In Maple Lake, it was clear the temperature was 50 degrees, the dew point was 46, and the relative humidity was 84%. The wind was calm. The pressure was 30.08 inches and rising. Elsewhere across central Minnesota, it was partly cloudy. It was 58 at the Twin Cities, 49 at St. Cloud, 52 at Anoka, and 53 at Crystal. Princeton reported 47, Litchfield reported 57, Little Falls reported 45, and Wilmer reported 50. Around the state, it was clear, with a temperature of 54 at Rochester, and 56 at Mankato. At Brainerd, it was partly cloudy, with a temperature of 54. At Duluth, it was mostly cloudy, with a temperature of 50. At International Falls, it was cloudy, with a temperature of 50. Once again at 1 a.m., the report from Buffalo was not available. And in Maple Lake, it was 50 degrees under clear skies. 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The current time is 2 a.m. Central Daylight Time. Now the forecast for central Minnesota, from St. Cloud to the northwest Twin Cities suburbs. Overnight, mostly cloudy. Near steady temperature in the upper 40s. Northwest winds up to 5 miles an hour. Sunday, partly sunny in the morning then clearing. Highs in the upper 60s. Northwest winds up to 10 miles an hour. Sunday night, clear. Lows in the mid-40s. Northwest winds up to 5 miles an hour shifting to the southeast overnight. Monday, rain showers likely in the morning, then rain showers and chance of thunderstorms in the afternoon. Highs in the lower 60s. Southeast winds 10 to 20 miles an hour with gusts to around 35 miles an hour. Chance of precipitation near 100%. Monday night, rain showers and chance of thunderstorms in the evening, then partly cloudy overnight. Lows in the lower 50s. South winds 10 to 15 miles an hour with gusts to around 35 miles an hour shifting to the west 5 to 15 miles an hour overnight. Chance of precipitation near 100%. Tuesday and Tuesday night, partly cloudy. Highs in the upper 60s. Lows in the upper 40s. Wednesday, partly sunny. Highs in the mid-60s. Wednesday night, mostly cloudy. Chance of rain showers overnight. Lows in the lower 50s. Chance of showers 40%. Thursday, partly sunny. Highs around 70. Thursday night, partly cloudy. Lows around 50. Friday, partly sunny. Chance of rain showers in the morning. Highs in the upper 60s. Chance of showers 30%. Friday night and Saturday, partly cloudy. Lows in the lower 50s. Highs in the lower 70s. Again, the forecast for central Minnesota, from St. Cloud to the northwest Twin Cities suburbs for overnight, mostly cloudy. Near steady temperature in the upper 40s. Northwest winds up to 5 miles an hour. This is weather radio station WNG676 Clearwater, broadcasting on a frequency of

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The current time is 2:03 a.m. Central Daylight Time. Now the forecast for central Minnesota, from St. Cloud to the northwest Twin Cities suburbs. Overnight, mostly cloudy. Near steady temperature in the upper 40s. Northwest winds up to 5 miles an hour. Sunday, partly sunny in the morning then clearing. Highs in the upper 60s. Northwest winds up to 10 miles an hour. Sunday night, clear. Lows in the mid 40s. Northwest winds up to 5 miles an hour shifting to the southeast overnight. Monday, rain showers likely in the morning, then rain showers and chance of thunderstorms in the afternoon. Highs in the lower 60s. Southeast winds 10 to 20 miles an hour with gusts to around 35 miles an hour. Chance of precipitation near 100%. Monday night, rain showers and chance of thunderstorms in the evening, then partly cloudy overnight. Lows in the lower 50s. South winds 10 to 15 miles an hour with gusts to around 35 miles an hour shifting to the west 5 to 15 miles an hour overnight. Chance of precipitation near 100%. Tuesday and Tuesday night, partly cloudy. Highs in the upper 60s. Lows in the upper 40s. Wednesday, partly sunny. Highs in the mid 60s. Wednesday night, mostly cloudy. Chance of rain showers overnight. Lows in the lower 50s. Chance of showers 40%. Thursday, partly sunny. Highs around 70. Thursday night, partly cloudy. Lows around 50. Friday, partly sunny. Chance of rain showers in the morning. Highs in the upper 60s. Chance of showers 30%. Friday night and Saturday, partly cloudy. Lows in the lower 50s. Highs in the lower 70s. Again, the forecast for central Minnesota, from St. Cloud to the northwest Twin Cities suburbs for overnight, mostly cloudy. Near steady temperature in the upper 40s. Northwest winds up to 5 miles an hour. 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The current time is 2:06 a.m. Central Daylight Time. Now the forecast for central Minnesota, from St. Cloud to the northwest Twin Cities suburbs. Overnight, mostly cloudy. Near steady temperature in the upper 40s. Northwest winds up to 5 miles an hour. Sunday, partly sunny in the morning then clearing. Highs in the upper 60s. Northwest winds up to 10 miles an hour. Sunday night, clear. Lows in the mid 40s. Northwest winds up to 5 miles an hour shifting to the southeast overnight. Monday, rain showers likely in the morning, then rain showers and chance of thunderstorms in the afternoon. Highs in the lower 60s. Southeast winds 10 to 20 miles an hour with gusts to around 35 miles an hour. Chance of precipitation near 100%. Monday night, rain showers and chance of thunderstorms in the evening, then partly cloudy overnight. Lows in the lower 50s. South winds 10 to 15 miles an hour with gusts to around 35 miles an hour shifting to the west 5 to 15 miles an hour overnight. Chance of precipitation near 100%. Tuesday and Tuesday night, partly cloudy. Highs in the upper 60s. Lows in the upper 40s. Wednesday, partly sunny. Highs in the mid 60s. Wednesday night, mostly cloudy. Chance of rain showers overnight. Lows in the lower 50s. Chance of showers 40%. Thursday, partly sunny.
Highs around 70. Thursday night, partly cloudy. Lows around 50. Friday, partly sunny. Chance of rain showers in the morning. Highs in the upper 60s. Chance of showers 30%. Friday night and Saturday, partly cloudy. Lows in the lower 50s. Highs in the lower 70s. Again, the forecast for central Minnesota, from St. Cloud to the northwest Twin Cities suburbs for overnight, mostly cloudy. Near steady temperature in the upper 40s. Northwest winds up to 5 miles an hour. 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The current time is 2:09 a.m. Central Daylight Time. Now the forecast for central Minnesota, from St. Cloud to the northwest Twin Cities suburbs. Overnight, mostly cloudy. Near steady temperature in the upper 40s. Northwest winds up to 5 miles an hour. Sunday, partly sunny in the morning then clearing. Highs in the upper 60s. Northwest winds up to 10 miles an hour. Sunday night, clear. Lows in the mid 40s. Northwest winds up to 5 miles an hour shifting to the southeast overnight. Monday, rain showers likely in the morning, then rain showers and chance of thunderstorms in the afternoon. Highs in the lower 60s. Southeast winds 10 to 20 miles an hour with gusts to around 35 miles an hour. Chance of precipitation near 100%. Monday night, rain showers and chance of thunderstorms in the evening, then partly cloudy overnight. Lows in the lower 50s. South winds 10 to 15 miles an hour with gusts to around 35 miles an hour shifting to the west 5 to 15 miles an hour overnight. Chance of precipitation near 100%. Tuesday and Tuesday night, partly cloudy. Highs in the upper 60s. Lows in the upper 40s. Wednesday, partly sunny. Highs in the mid 60s. Wednesday night, mostly cloudy. Chance of rain showers overnight. Lows in the lower 50s. Chance of showers 40%. Thursday, partly sunny. Highs around 70. Thursday night, partly cloudy. Lows around 50. Friday, partly sunny. Chance of rain showers in the morning. Highs in the upper 60s. Chance of showers 30%. Friday night and Saturday, partly cloudy. Lows in the lower 50s. Highs in the lower 70s. Again, the forecast for central Minnesota, from St. Cloud to the northwest Twin Cities suburbs for overnight, mostly cloudy. Near steady temperature in the upper 40s. Northwest winds up to 5 miles an hour. 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The current time is 2:12 a.m. Central Daylight Time. Now the forecast for central Minnesota, from St. Cloud to the northwest Twin Cities suburbs. Overnight, mostly cloudy. Near steady temperature in the upper 40s. Northwest winds up to 5 miles an hour. Sunday, partly sunny in the morning then clearing. Highs in the upper 60s. Northwest winds up to 10 miles an hour. Sunday night, clear. Lows in the mid 40s. Northwest winds up to 5 miles an hour shifting to the southeast overnight. Monday, rain showers likely in the morning, then rain showers and chance of thunderstorms in the afternoon. Highs in the lower 60s. Southeast winds 10 to 20 miles an hour with gusts to around 35 miles an hour. Chance of precipitation near 100%. Monday night,
rain showers and chance of thunderstorms in the evening, then partly cloudy overnight. Lows in the lower 50s. South winds 10 to 15 miles an hour with gusts to around 35 miles an hour, shifting to the west 5 to 15 miles an hour overnight. Chance of precipitation near 100%. Tuesday and Tuesday night, partly cloudy. Highs in the upper 60s. Lows in the upper 40s. Wednesday, partly sunny. Highs in the mid-60s. Wednesday night, mostly cloudy. Chance of rain showers overnight. Lows in the lower 50s. Chance of showers 40%. Thursday, partly sunny. Highs around 70. Thursday night, partly cloudy. Lows around 50. Friday, partly sunny. Chance of rain showers in the morning. Highs in the upper 60s. Chance of showers 30%. Friday night and Saturday, partly cloudy. Lows in the lower 50s. Highs in the lower 70s. Again, the forecast for central Minnesota, from St. Cloud to the northwest Twin Cities suburbs for overnight, mostly cloudy. Near steady temperature in the upper 40s. Northwest winds up to 5 miles an hour. At 2 a.m., the report from Buffalo was not available. In Maple Lake, it was partly cloudy. The temperature was 49 degrees, the dew point was 44, and the relative humidity was 84%. The wind was calm. The pressure was 30.09 inches and rising. Elsewhere across central Minnesota, skies ranged from clear to partly cloudy. It was 57 at the Twin Cities, 48 at St. Cloud, 50 at Anoka, and 51 at Crystal. Princeton reported 46, Litchfield reported 54, Little Falls reported 45, and Wilmer reported 48. Around the state, skies ranged from clear to partly cloudy. It was 53 at Rochester, 55 at Mankato, 52 at Brainerd, 48 at Duluth, and 48 at International Falls. Once again at 2 a.m., the report from Buffalo was not available. And in Maple Lake, it was 49 degrees under partly cloudy skies. 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The current time is 2:16 a.m. Central Daylight Time. Now the forecast for central Minnesota, from St. Cloud to the northwest Twin Cities suburbs. Overnight, mostly cloudy. Near steady temperature in the upper 40s. Northwest winds up to 5 miles an hour. Sunday, partly sunny in the morning then clearing. Highs in the upper 60s. Northwest winds up to 10 miles an hour. Sunday night, clear. Lows in the mid-40s. Northwest winds up to 5 miles an hour, shifting to the southeast overnight. Monday, rain showers likely in the morning, then rain showers and chance of thunderstorms in the afternoon. Highs in the lower 60s. Southeast winds 10 to 20 miles an hour with gusts to around 35 miles an hour. Chance of precipitation near 100%. Monday night, rain showers and chance of thunderstorms in the evening, then partly cloudy overnight. Lows in the lower 50s. South winds 10 to 15 miles an hour with gusts to around 35 miles an hour, shifting to the west 5 to 15 miles an hour overnight. Chance of precipitation near 100%. Tuesday and Tuesday night, partly cloudy. Highs in the upper 60s. Lows in the upper 40s. Wednesday, partly sunny. Highs in the mid-60s. Wednesday night, mostly cloudy. Chance of rain showers overnight. Lows in the lower 50s. Chance of showers 40%. Thursday, partly sunny. Highs around 70. Thursday night, partly cloudy. Lows around 50. Friday, partly sunny.
Chance of rain showers in the morning. Highs in the upper 60s. Chance of showers 30%. Friday night and Saturday, partly cloudy. Lows in the lower 50s. Highs in the lower 70s. Again, the forecast for central Minnesota, from St. Cloud to the northwest Twin Cities suburbs for overnight, mostly cloudy. Near steady temperature in the upper 40s. Northwest winds up to 5 miles an hour. At 2 a.m., the report from Buffalo was not available. In Maple Lake, it was partly cloudy. The temperature was 49 degrees, the dew point was 44, and the relative humidity was 84%. The wind was calm. The pressure was 30.09 inches and rising. Elsewhere across central Minnesota, skies ranged from clear to partly cloudy. It was 57 at the Twin Cities, 48 at St. Cloud, 50 at Anoka, and 51 at Crystal. Princeton reported 46, Litchfield reported 54, Little Falls reported 45, and Wilmer reported 48. Around the state, skies ranged from clear to partly cloudy. It was 53 at Rochester, 55 at Mankato, 52 at Brainerd, 48 at Duluth, and 48 at International Falls. Once again at 2 a.m., the report from Buffalo was not available. And in Maple Lake, it was 49 degrees under partly cloudy skies. 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The current time is 2:20 a.m. Central Daylight Time. Now the forecast for central Minnesota, from St. Cloud to the northwest Twin Cities suburbs. Overnight, mostly cloudy. Near steady temperature in the upper 40s. Northwest winds up to 5 miles an hour. Sunday, partly sunny in the morning then clearing. Highs in the upper 60s. Northwest winds up to 10 miles an hour. Sunday night, clear. Lows in the mid-40s. Northwest winds up to 5 miles an hour shifting to the southeast overnight. Monday, rain showers likely in the morning, then rain showers and chance of thunderstorms in the afternoon. Highs in the lower 60s. Southeast winds 10 to 20 miles an hour with gusts to around 35 miles an hour. Chance of precipitation near 100%. Monday night, rain showers and chance of thunderstorms in the evening, then partly cloudy overnight. Lows in the lower 50s. South winds 10 to 15 miles an hour with gusts to around 35 miles an hour shifting to the west 5 to 15 miles an hour overnight. Chance of precipitation near 100%. Tuesday and Tuesday night, partly cloudy. Highs in the upper 60s. Lows in the upper 40s. Wednesday, partly sunny. Highs in the mid-60s. Wednesday night, mostly cloudy. Chance of rain showers overnight. Lows in the lower 50s. Chance of showers 40%. Thursday, partly sunny. Highs around 70. Thursday night, partly cloudy. Lows around 50. Friday, partly sunny. Chance of rain showers in the morning. Highs in the upper 60s. Chance of showers 30%. Friday night and Saturday, partly cloudy. Lows in the lower 50s. Highs in the lower 70s. Again, the forecast for central Minnesota, from St. Cloud to the northwest Twin Cities suburbs for overnight, mostly cloudy. Near steady temperature in the upper 40s. Northwest winds up to 5 miles an hour. At 2 a.m., the report from Buffalo was not available. In Maple Lake, it was partly cloudy. The temperature was 49 degrees, the dew point was 44, and the relative humidity was 84%. The wind was calm. The pressure was 30.09 inches and rising. Elsewhere across central Minnesota,
Skies ranged from clear to partly cloudy. It was 57 at the Twin Cities, 48 at St. Cloud, 50 at Anoka, and 51 at Crystal. Princeton reported 46, Litchfield reported 54, Little Falls reported 45, and Wilmer reported 48. Around the state, skies ranged from clear to partly cloudy. It was 53 at Rochester, 55 at Mankato, 52 at Brainerd, 48 at Duluth, and 48 at International Falls. Once again at 2 a.m., the report from Buffalo was not available. And in Maple Lake, it was 49 degrees under partly cloudy skies. 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The current time is 2:24 a.m. Central Daylight Time. Now the forecast for central Minnesota, from St. Cloud to the northwest Twin Cities suburbs. Overnight, mostly cloudy. Near steady temperature in the upper 40s. Northwest winds up to 5 miles an hour. Sunday, partly sunny in the morning then clearing. Highs in the upper 60s. Northwest winds up to 10 miles an hour. Sunday night, clear. Lows in the mid-40s. Northwest winds up to 5 miles an hour shifting to the southeast overnight. Monday, rain showers likely in the morning, then rain showers and chance of thunderstorms in the afternoon. Highs in the lower 60s. Southeast winds 10 to 20 miles an hour with gusts to around 35 miles an hour. Chance of precipitation near 100%. Monday night, rain showers and chance of thunderstorms in the evening, then partly cloudy overnight. Lows in the lower 50s. South winds 10 to 15 miles an hour with gusts to around 35 miles an hour shifting to the west 5 to 15 miles an hour overnight. Chance of precipitation near 100%. Tuesday and Tuesday night, partly cloudy. Highs in the upper 60s. Lows in the upper 40s. Wednesday, partly sunny. Highs in the mid-60s. Wednesday night, mostly cloudy. Chance of rain showers overnight. Lows in the lower 50s. Chance of showers 40%. Thursday, partly sunny. Highs around 70. Thursday night, partly cloudy. Lows around 50. Friday, partly sunny. Chance of rain showers in the morning. Highs in the upper 60s. Chance of showers 30%. Friday night and Saturday, partly cloudy. Lows in the lower 50s. Highs in the lower 70s. Again, the forecast for central Minnesota, from St. Cloud to the northwest Twin Cities suburbs for overnight, mostly cloudy. Near steady temperature in the upper 40s. Northwest winds up to 5 miles an hour. At 2 a.m., the report from Buffalo was not available. In Maple Lake, it was partly cloudy. The temperature was 49 degrees, the dew point was 44, and the relative humidity was 84%. The wind was calm. The pressure was 30.09 inches and rising. Elsewhere across central Minnesota, skies ranged from clear to partly cloudy. It was 57 at the Twin Cities, 48 at St. Cloud, 50 at Anoka, and 51 at Crystal. Princeton reported 46, Litchfield reported 54, Little Falls reported 45, and Wilmer reported 48. Around the state, skies ranged from clear to partly cloudy. It was 53 at Rochester, 55 at Mankato, 52 at Brainerd, 48 at Duluth, and 48 at International Falls. Once again at 2 a.m., the report from Buffalo was not available. And in Maple Lake, it was 49 degrees under partly cloudy skies. 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
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The current time is 2:28 a.m. Central Daylight Time. Now the forecast for central Minnesota, from St. Cloud to the northwest Twin Cities suburbs. Overnight, mostly cloudy. Near steady temperature in the upper 40s. Northwest winds up to 5 miles an hour. Sunday, partly sunny in the morning then clearing. Highs in the upper 60s. Northwest winds up to 10 miles an hour. Sunday night, clear. Lows in the mid 40s. Northwest winds up to 5 miles an hour shifting to the southeast overnight. Monday, rain showers likely in the morning, then rain showers and chance of thunderstorms in the afternoon. Highs in the lower 60s. Southeast winds 10 to 20 miles an hour with gusts to around 35 miles an hour. Chance of precipitation near 100%. Monday night, rain showers and chance of thunderstorms in the evening, then partly cloudy overnight. Lows in the lower 50s. South winds 10 to 15 miles an hour with gusts to around 35 miles an hour shifting to the west 5 to 15 miles an hour overnight. Chance of precipitation near 100%. Tuesday and Tuesday night, partly cloudy. Highs in the upper 60s. Lows in the upper 40s. Wednesday, partly sunny. Highs in the mid 60s. Wednesday night, mostly cloudy. Chance of rain showers overnight. Lows in the lower 50s. Chance of showers 40%. Thursday, partly sunny. Highs around 70. Thursday night, partly cloudy. Lows around 50. Friday, partly sunny. Chance of rain showers in the morning. Highs in the upper 60s. Chance of showers 30%. Friday night and Saturday, partly cloudy. Lows in the lower 50s. Highs in the lower 70s. Again, the forecast for central Minnesota, from St. Cloud to the northwest Twin Cities suburbs for overnight, mostly cloudy. Near steady temperature in the upper 40s. Northwest winds up to 5 miles an hour. At 2 a.m., the report from Buffalo was not available. In Maple Lake, it was partly cloudy. The temperature was 49 degrees, the dew point was 44, and the relative humidity was 84%. The wind was calm. The pressure was 30.09 inches and rising. Elsewhere across central Minnesota, skies ranged from clear to partly cloudy. It was 57 at the Twin Cities, 48 at St. Cloud, 50 at Anoka, and 51 at Crystal. Princeton reported 46, Litchfield reported 54, Little Falls reported 45, and Wilmer reported 48. Around the state, skies ranged from clear to partly cloudy. It was 53 at Rochester, 55 at Mankato, 52 at Brainerd, 48 at Duluth, and 48 at International Falls. Once again at 2 a.m., the report from Buffalo was not available. And in Maple Lake, it was 49 degrees under partly cloudy skies. 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The current time is 2:32 a.m. Central Daylight Time. Now the forecast for central Minnesota, from St. Cloud to the northwest Twin Cities suburbs. Overnight, mostly cloudy. Near steady temperature in the upper 40s. Northwest winds up to 5 miles an hour. Sunday, partly sunny in the morning then clearing. Highs in the upper 60s. Northwest winds up to 10 miles an hour. Sunday night, clear. Lows in the mid 40s. Northwest winds up to 5 miles an hour shifting to the southeast overnight. Monday, rain showers likely in the morning,
then rain showers and chance of thunderstorms in the afternoon. Highs in the lower 60s. Southeast winds 10 to 20 miles an hour with gusts to around 35 miles an hour. Chance of precipitation near 100%. Monday night, rain showers and chance of thunderstorms in the evening, then partly cloudy overnight. Lows in the lower 50s. South winds 10 to 15 miles an hour with gusts to around 35 miles an hour, shifting to the west 5 to 15 miles an hour overnight. Chance of precipitation near 100%. Tuesday and Tuesday night, partly cloudy. Highs in the upper 60s. Lows in the upper 40s. Wednesday, partly sunny. Highs in the mid 60s. Wednesday night, mostly cloudy. Chance of rain showers overnight. Lows in the lower 50s. Chance of showers 40%. Thursday, partly sunny. Highs around 70. Thursday night, partly cloudy. Lows around 50. Friday, partly sunny. Chance of rain showers in the morning. Highs in the upper 60s. Chance of showers 30%. Friday night and Saturday, partly cloudy. Lows in the lower 50s. Highs in the lower 70s. Again, the forecast for central Minnesota, from St. Cloud to the northwest Twin Cities suburbs for overnight, mostly cloudy. Near steady temperature in the upper 40s. Northwest winds up to 5 miles an hour. At 2 a.m., the report from Buffalo was not available. In Maple Lake, it was partly cloudy. The temperature was 49 degrees, the dew point was 44, and the relative humidity was 84%. The wind was calm. The pressure was 30.09 inches and rising. Elsewhere across central Minnesota, skies ranged from clear to partly cloudy. It was 57 at the Twin Cities, 48 at St. Cloud, 50 at Anoka, and 51 at Crystal. Princeton reported 46, Litchfield reported 54, Little Falls reported 45, and Wilmer reported 48. Around the state, skies ranged from clear to partly cloudy. It was 53 at Rochester, 55 at Mankato, 52 at Brainerd, 48 at Duluth, and 48 at International Falls. Once again at 2 a.m., the report from Buffalo was not available. And in Maple Lake, it was 49 degrees under partly cloudy skies. 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The current time is 2:36 a.m. Central Daylight Time. Now the forecast for central Minnesota, from St. Cloud to the northwest Twin Cities suburbs. Overnight, mostly cloudy. Near steady temperature in the upper 40s. Northwest winds up to 5 miles an hour. Sunday, partly sunny in the morning then clearing. Highs in the upper 60s. Northwest winds up to 10 miles an hour. Sunday night, clear. Lows in the mid-40s. Northwest winds up to 5 miles an hour, shifting to the southeast overnight. Monday, rain showers likely in the morning, then rain showers and chance of thunderstorms in the afternoon. Highs in the lower 60s. Southeast winds 10 to 20 miles an hour with gusts to around 35 miles an hour. Chance of precipitation near 100%. Monday night, rain showers and chance of thunderstorms in the evening, then partly cloudy overnight. Lows in the lower 50s. South winds 10 to 15 miles an hour with gusts to around 35 miles an hour, shifting to the west 5 to 15 miles an hour overnight. Chance of precipitation near 100%. Tuesday and Tuesday night, partly cloudy. Highs in the upper 60s. Lows in the upper 40s. Wednesday, partly sunny. Highs in the mid 60s. Wednesday night, mostly cloudy. Chance of rain showers overnight.
Lows in the lower 50s. Chance of showers 40%. Thursday, partly sunny. Highs around 70. Thursday night, partly cloudy. Lows around 50. Friday, partly sunny. Chance of rain showers in the morning. Highs in the upper 60s. Chance of showers 30%. Friday night and Saturday, partly cloudy. Lows in the lower 50s. Highs in the lower 70s. Again, the forecast for central Minnesota, from St. Cloud to the northwest Twin Cities suburbs for overnight, mostly cloudy. Near steady temperature in the upper 40s. Northwest winds up to 5 miles an hour. At 2 a.m., the report from Buffalo was not available. In Maple Lake, it was partly cloudy. The temperature was 49 degrees, the dew point was 44, and the relative humidity was 84%. The wind was calm. Pressure was 30.09 inches and rising. Elsewhere across central Minnesota, skies ranged from clear to partly cloudy. It was 57 at the Twin Cities, 48 at St. Cloud, 50 at Anoka, and 51 at Crystal. Princeton reported 46, Litchfield reported 54, Little Falls reported 45, and Wilma reported 48. Around the state, skies ranged from clear to partly cloudy. It was 53 at Rochester, 55 at Mankato, 52 at Brainerd, 48 at Duluth, and 48 at International Falls. Once again at 2 a.m., the report from Buffalo was not available. And in Maple Lake, it was 49 degrees under partly cloudy skies. 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The current time is 2:40 a.m. Central Daylight Time. Now the forecast for central Minnesota, from St. Cloud to the northwest Twin Cities suburbs. Overnight, mostly cloudy. Near steady temperature in the upper 40s. Northwest winds up to 5 miles an hour. Sunday, partly sunny in the morning then clearing. Highs in the upper 60s. Northwest winds up to 10 miles an hour. Sunday night, clear. Lows in the mid 40s. Northwest winds up to 5 miles an hour shifting to the southeast overnight. Monday, rain showers likely in the morning, then rain showers and chance of thunderstorms in the afternoon. Highs in the lower 60s. Southeast winds 10 to 20 miles an hour with gusts to around 35 miles an hour. Chance of precipitation near 100%. Monday night, rain showers and chance of thunderstorms in the evening, then partly cloudy overnight. Lows in the lower 50s. South winds 10 to 15 miles an hour with gusts to around 35 miles an hour shifting to the west 5 to 15 miles an hour overnight. Chance of precipitation near 100%. Tuesday and Tuesday night, partly cloudy. Highs in the upper 60s. Lows in the upper 40s. Wednesday, partly sunny. Highs in the mid 60s. Wednesday night, mostly cloudy. Chance of rain showers overnight. Lows in the lower 50s. Chance of showers 40%. Thursday, partly sunny. Highs around 70. Thursday night, partly cloudy. Lows around 50. Friday, partly sunny. Chance of rain showers in the morning. Highs in the upper 60s. Chance of showers 30%. Friday night and Saturday, partly cloudy. Lows in the lower 50s. Highs in the lower 70s. Again, the forecast for central Minnesota, from St. Cloud to the northwest Twin Cities suburbs for overnight, mostly cloudy. Near steady temperature in the upper 40s. Northwest winds up to 5 miles an hour. At 2 a.m., the report from Buffalo was not available. In Maple Lake,
It was partly cloudy. The temperature was 49 degrees, the dew point was 44, and the relative humidity was 84%. The wind was calm. The pressure was 30.09 inches and rising. Elsewhere across central Minnesota, skies ranged from clear to partly cloudy. It was 57 at the Twin Cities, 48 at St. Cloud, 50 at Anoka, and 51 at Crystal. Princeton reported 46, Litchfield reported 54, Little Falls reported 45, and Wilmer reported 48. Around the state, skies ranged from clear to partly cloudy. It was 53 at Rochester, 55 at Mankato, 52 at Brainerd, 48 at Duluth, and 48 at International Falls. Once again at 2 a.m., the report from Buffalo was not available. And in Maple Lake, it was 49 degrees under partly cloudy skies. 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The current time is 2:44 a.m. Central Daylight Time. Now the forecast for central Minnesota, from St. Cloud to the northwest Twin Cities suburbs. Overnight, mostly cloudy. Near steady temperature in the upper 40s. Northwest winds up to 5 miles an hour. Sunday, partly sunny in the morning then clearing. Highs in the upper 60s. Northwest winds up to 10 miles an hour. Sunday night, clear. Lows in the mid 40s. Northwest winds up to 5 miles an hour shifting to the southeast overnight. Monday, rain showers likely in the morning, then rain showers and chance of thunderstorms in the afternoon. Highs in the lower 60s. Southeast winds 10 to 20 miles an hour with gusts to around 35 miles an hour. Chance of precipitation near 100%. Monday night, rain showers and chance of thunderstorms in the evening, then partly cloudy overnight. Lows in the lower 50s. South winds 10 to 15 miles an hour with gusts to around 35 miles an hour shifting to the west 5 to 15 miles an hour overnight. Chance of precipitation near 100%. Tuesday and Tuesday night, partly cloudy. Highs in the upper 60s. Lows in the upper 40s. Wednesday, partly sunny. Highs in the mid-60s. Wednesday night, mostly cloudy. Chance of rain showers overnight. Lows in the lower 50s. Chance of showers 40%. Thursday, partly sunny. Highs around 70. Thursday night, partly cloudy. Lows around 50. Friday, partly sunny. Chance of rain showers in the morning. Highs in the upper 60s. Chance of showers 30%. Friday night and Saturday, partly cloudy. Lows in the lower 50s. Highs in the lower 70s. Again, the forecast for central Minnesota, from St. Cloud to the northwest Twin Cities suburbs for overnight, mostly cloudy. Near steady temperature in the upper 40s. Northwest winds up to 5 miles an hour. At 2 a.m., the report from Buffalo was not available. In Maple Lake, it was partly cloudy. The temperature was 49 degrees, the dew point was 44, and the relative humidity was 84%. The wind was calm. The pressure was 30.09 inches and rising. Elsewhere across central Minnesota, skies ranged from clear to partly cloudy. It was 57 at the Twin Cities, 48 at St. Cloud, 50 at Anoka, and 51 at Crystal. Princeton reported 46, Litchfield reported 54, Little Falls reported 45, and Wilmer reported 48. Around the state, skies ranged from clear to partly cloudy. It was 53 at Rochester, 55 at Mankato, 52 at Brainerd, 48 at Duluth, and 48 at International Falls. Once again at 2 a.m., the report from Buffalo was not available. And in Maple Lake,
It was 49 degrees under partly cloudy skies. This is weather radio station WNG676 Clearwater, broadcasting on a frequency of 162.50 MHz. 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The current time is 2:48 a.m. Central Daylight Time. Now the forecast for central Minnesota, from St. Cloud to the northwest Twin Cities suburbs. Overnight, mostly cloudy. Near steady temperature in the upper 40s. Northwest winds up to 5 miles an hour. Sunday, partly sunny in the morning then clearing. Highs in the upper 60s. Northwest winds up to 10 miles an hour. Sunday night, clear. Lows in the mid-40s. Northwest winds up to 5 miles an hour shifting to the southeast overnight. Monday, rain showers likely in the morning, then rain showers and chance of thunderstorms in the afternoon. Highs in the lower 60s. Southeast winds 10 to 20 miles an hour with gusts to around 35 miles an hour. Chance of precipitation near 100%. Monday night, rain showers and chance of thunderstorms in the evening, then partly cloudy overnight. Lows in the lower 50s. South winds 10 to 15 miles an hour with gusts to around 35 miles an hour shifting to the west 5 to 15 miles an hour overnight. Chance of precipitation near 100%. Tuesday and Tuesday night, partly cloudy. Highs in the upper 60s. Lows in the upper 40s. Wednesday, partly sunny. Highs in the mid-60s. Wednesday night, mostly cloudy. Chance of rain showers overnight. Lows in the lower 50s. Chance of showers 40%. Thursday, partly sunny. Highs around 70. Thursday night, partly cloudy. Lows around 50. Friday, partly sunny. Chance of rain showers in the morning. Highs in the upper 60s. Chance of showers 30%. Friday night and Saturday, partly cloudy. Lows in the lower 50s. Highs in the lower 70s. Again, the forecast for central Minnesota, from St. Cloud to the northwest Twin Cities suburbs for overnight, mostly cloudy. Near steady temperature in the upper 40s. Northwest winds up to 5 miles an hour. At 2 a.m., the report from Buffalo was not available. In Maple Lake, it was partly cloudy. The temperature was 49 degrees, the dew point was 44, and the relative humidity was 84%. The wind was calm. The pressure was 30.09 inches and rising. Elsewhere across central Minnesota, skies ranged from clear to partly cloudy. It was 57 at the Twin Cities, 48 at St. Cloud, 50 at Anoka, and 51 at Crystal. Princeton reported 46, Litchfield reported 54, Little Falls reported 45, and Wilma reported 48. Around the state, skies ranged from clear to partly cloudy. It was 53 at Rochester, 55 at Mankato, 52 at Brainerd, 48 at Duluth, and 48 at International Falls. Once again at 2 a.m., the report from Buffalo was not available. And in Maple Lake, it was 49 degrees under partly cloudy skies. 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The current time is 2:52 a.m. Central Daylight Time. Now the forecast for central Minnesota, from St. Cloud to the northwest Twin Cities suburbs. Overnight, mostly cloudy. Near steady temperature in the upper 40s. Northwest winds up to 5 miles an hour. Sunday, partly sunny in the morning then clearing. Highs in the upper 60s. Northwest winds up to 10 miles an hour. Sunday night, clear.
lows in the mid-40s. Northwest winds up to 5 miles an hour, shifting to the southeast overnight. Monday, rain showers likely in the morning, then rain showers and chance of thunderstorms in the afternoon. Highs in the lower 60s. Southeast winds 10 to 20 miles an hour with gusts to around 35 miles an hour. Chance of precipitation near 100%. Monday night, rain showers and chance of thunderstorms in the evening, then partly cloudy overnight. Lows in the lower 50s. South winds 10 to 15 miles an hour with gusts to around 35 miles an hour, shifting to the west 5 to 15 miles an hour overnight. Chance of precipitation near 100%. Tuesday and Tuesday night, partly cloudy. Highs in the upper 60s. Lows in the upper 40s. Wednesday, partly sunny. Highs in the mid-60s. Wednesday night, mostly cloudy. Chance of rain showers overnight. Lows in the lower 50s. Chance of showers 40%. Thursday, partly sunny. Highs around 70. Thursday night, partly cloudy. Lows around 50. Friday, partly sunny. Chance of rain showers in the morning. Highs in the upper 60s. Chance of showers 30%. Friday night and Saturday, partly cloudy. Lows in the lower 50s. Highs in the lower 70s. Again, the forecast for central Minnesota, from St. Cloud to the northwest Twin Cities suburbs for overnight, mostly cloudy. Near steady temperature in the upper 40s. Northwest winds up to 5 miles an hour. At 2 a.m., the report from Buffalo was not available. In Maple Lake, it was partly cloudy. The temperature was 49 degrees, the dew point was 44, and the relative humidity was 84%. The wind was calm. The pressure was 30.09 inches and rising. Elsewhere across central Minnesota, skies ranged from clear to partly cloudy. It was 57 at the Twin Cities, 48 at St. Cloud, 50 at Anoka, and 51 at Crystal. Princeton reported 46, Litchfield reported 54, Little Falls reported 45, and Wilmer reported 48. Around the state, skies ranged from clear to partly cloudy. It was 53 at Rochester, 55 at Mankato, 52 at Brainerd, 48 at Duluth, and 48 at International Falls. Once again at 2 a.m., the report from Buffalo was not available. And in Maple Lake, it was 49 degrees under partly cloudy skies. 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The current time is 2:56 a.m. Central Daylight Time. Now the forecast for central Minnesota, from St. Cloud to the northwest Twin Cities suburbs. Overnight, mostly cloudy. Near steady temperature in the upper 40s. Northwest winds up to 5 miles an hour. Sunday, partly sunny in the morning then clearing. Highs in the upper 60s. Northwest winds up to 10 miles an hour. Sunday night, clear. Lows in the mid-40s. Northwest winds up to 5 miles an hour, shifting to the southeast overnight. Monday, rain showers likely in the morning, then rain showers and chance of thunderstorms in the afternoon. Highs in the lower 60s. Southeast winds 10 to 20 miles an hour with gusts to around 35 miles an hour. Chance of precipitation near 100%. Monday night, rain showers and chance of thunderstorms in the evening, then partly cloudy overnight. Lows in the lower 50s. South winds 10 to 15 miles an hour with gusts to around 35 miles an hour, shifting to the west 5 to 15 miles an hour overnight. Chance of precipitation near 100%. Tuesday and Tuesday night, partly cloudy. Highs in the upper 60s. Lows in the upper 40s.
Wednesday, partly sunny. Highs in the mid-60s. Wednesday night, mostly cloudy. Chance of rain showers overnight. Lows in the lower 50s.

in Maple Lake, it was partly cloudy. The temperature was 49 degrees, the dew point was 44, and the relative humidity was 84%. The wind was calm. The pressure was 30.09 inches and rising. Elsewhere across central Minnesota, skies ranged from clear to partly cloudy. It was 57 at the Twin Cities, 48 at St. Cloud, 50 at Anoka, and 51 at Crystal. Princeton reported 46, Litchfield reported 54, Little Falls reported 45, and Wilmer reported 48. Around the state, skies ranged from clear to partly cloudy. It was 53 at Rochester, 55 at Mankato, 52 at Brainerd, 48 at Duluth, and 48 at International Falls. Once again at 2 a.m., the report from Buffalo was not available. And in Maple Lake, it was 49 degrees under partly cloudy skies. 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The current time is 3 a.m. Central Daylight Time. Now the forecast for central Minnesota, from St. Cloud to the northwest Twin Cities suburbs. Overnight, mostly cloudy. Near steady temperature in the upper 40s. Northwest winds up to 5 miles an hour. Sunday, partly sunny in the morning then clearing. Highs in the upper 60s. Northwest winds up to 10 miles an hour. Sunday night, clear. Lows in the mid 40s. Northwest winds up to 5 miles an hour shifting to the southeast overnight. Monday, rain showers likely in the morning, then rain showers and chance of thunderstorms in the afternoon. Highs in the lower 60s. Southeast winds 10 to 20 miles an hour with gusts to around 35 miles an hour. Chance of precipitation near 100%. Monday night, rain showers and chance of thunderstorms in the evening, then partly cloudy overnight. Lows in the lower 50s. South winds 10 to 15 miles an hour with gusts to around 35 miles an hour shifting to the west 5 to 15 miles an hour overnight. Chance of precipitation near 100%. Tuesday and Tuesday night, partly cloudy. Highs in the upper 60s. Lows in the upper 40s. Wednesday, partly sunny. Highs in the mid-60s. Wednesday night, mostly cloudy. Chance of rain showers overnight. Lows in the lower 50s. Chance of showers 40%. Thursday, partly sunny. Highs around 70. Thursday night, partly cloudy. Lows around 50. Friday, partly sunny. Chance of rain showers in the morning. Highs in the upper 60s. Chance of showers 30%. Friday night and Saturday, partly cloudy. Lows in the lower 50s. Highs in the lower 70s. Again, the forecast for central Minnesota, from St. Cloud to the northwest Twin Cities suburbs for overnight, mostly cloudy. Near steady temperature in the upper 40s. Northwest winds up to 5 miles an hour. 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The current time is 3:03 a.m. Central Daylight Time. Now the forecast for central Minnesota, from St. Cloud to the northwest Twin Cities suburbs. Overnight, mostly cloudy. Near steady temperature in the upper 40s. Northwest winds up to 5 miles an hour. Sunday, partly sunny in the morning then clearing. Highs in the upper 60s. Northwest winds up to 10 miles an hour. Sunday night, clear. Lows in the mid-40s. Northwest winds up to 5 miles an hour shifting to the southeast overnight. Monday,

rain showers likely in the morning, then rain showers and chance of thunderstorms in the afternoon. Highs in the lower 60s. Southeast winds 10 to 20 miles an hour with gusts to around 35 miles an hour. Chance of precipitation near 100%. Monday night, rain showers and chance of thunderstorms in the evening, then partly cloudy overnight. Lows in the lower 50s. South winds 10 to 15 miles an hour with gusts to around 35 miles an hour, shifting to the west 5 to 15 miles an hour overnight. Chance of precipitation near 100%. Tuesday and Tuesday night, partly cloudy. Highs in the upper 60s. Lows in the upper 40s. Wednesday, partly sunny. Highs in the mid-60s. Wednesday night, mostly cloudy. Chance of rain showers overnight. Lows in the lower 50s. Chance of showers 40%. Thursday, partly sunny. Highs around 70. Thursday night, partly cloudy. Lows around 50. Friday, partly sunny. Chance of rain showers in the morning. Highs in the upper 60s. Chance of showers 30%. Friday night and Saturday, partly cloudy. Lows in the lower 50s. Highs in the lower 70s. Again, the forecast for central Minnesota, from St. Cloud to the northwest Twin Cities suburbs for overnight, mostly cloudy. Near steady temperature in the upper 40s. Northwest winds up to 5 miles an hour. 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The current time is 3:06 a.m. Central Daylight Time. Now the forecast for central Minnesota, from St. Cloud to the northwest Twin Cities suburbs. Overnight, mostly cloudy. Near steady temperature in the upper 40s. Northwest winds up to 5 miles an hour. Sunday, partly sunny in the morning then clearing. Highs in the upper 60s. Northwest winds up to 10 miles an hour. Sunday night, clear. Lows in the mid-40s. Northwest winds up to 5 miles an hour, shifting to the southeast overnight. Monday, rain showers likely in the morning, then rain showers and chance of thunderstorms in the afternoon. Highs in the lower 60s. Southeast winds 10 to 20 miles an hour with gusts to around 35 miles an hour. Chance of precipitation near 100%. Monday night, rain showers and chance of thunderstorms in the evening, then partly cloudy overnight. Lows in the lower 50s. South winds 10 to 15 miles an hour with gusts to around 35 miles an hour, shifting to the west 5 to 15 miles an hour overnight. Chance of precipitation near 100%. Tuesday and Tuesday night, partly cloudy. Highs in the upper 60s. Lows in the upper 40s. Wednesday, partly sunny. Highs in the mid-60s. Wednesday night, mostly cloudy. Chance of rain showers overnight. Lows in the lower 50s. Chance of showers 40%. Thursday, partly sunny. Highs around 70. Thursday night, partly cloudy. Lows around 50. Friday, partly sunny. Chance of rain showers in the morning. Highs in the upper 60s. Chance of showers 30%. Friday night and Saturday, partly cloudy. Lows in the lower 50s. Highs in the lower 70s. Again, the forecast for central Minnesota, from St. Cloud to the northwest Twin Cities suburbs for overnight, mostly cloudy. Near steady temperature in the upper 40s. Northwest winds up to 5 miles an hour. 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
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The current time is 3:09 a.m. Central Daylight Time. Now the forecast for central Minnesota, from St. Cloud to the northwest Twin Cities suburbs. Overnight, mostly cloudy. Near steady temperature in the upper 40s. Northwest winds up to 5 miles an hour. Sunday, partly sunny in the morning then clearing. Highs in the upper 60s. Northwest winds up to 10 miles an hour. Sunday night, clear. Lows in the mid 40s. Northwest winds up to 5 miles an hour shifting to the southeast overnight. Monday, rain showers likely in the morning, then rain showers and chance of thunderstorms in the afternoon. Highs in the lower 60s. Southeast winds 10 to 20 miles an hour with gusts to around 35 miles an hour. Chance of precipitation near 100%. Monday night, rain showers and chance of thunderstorms in the evening, then partly cloudy overnight. Lows in the lower 50s. South winds 10 to 15 miles an hour with gusts to around 35 miles an hour shifting to the west 5 to 15 miles an hour overnight. Chance of precipitation near 100%. Tuesday and Tuesday night, partly cloudy. Highs in the upper 60s. Lows in the upper 40s. Wednesday, partly sunny. Highs in the mid 60s. Wednesday night, mostly cloudy. Chance of rain showers overnight. Lows in the lower 50s. Chance of showers 40%. Thursday, partly sunny. Highs around 70. Thursday night, partly cloudy. Lows around 50. Friday, partly sunny. Chance of rain showers in the morning. Highs in the upper 60s. Chance of showers 30%. Friday night and Saturday, partly cloudy. Lows in the lower 50s. Highs in the lower 70s. Again, the forecast for central Minnesota, from St. Cloud to the northwest Twin Cities suburbs for overnight, mostly cloudy. Near steady temperature in the upper 40s. Northwest winds up to 5 miles an hour. 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The current time is 3:12 a.m. Central Daylight Time. Now the forecast for central Minnesota, from St. Cloud to the northwest Twin Cities suburbs. Overnight, mostly cloudy. Near steady temperature in the upper 40s. Northwest winds up to 5 miles an hour. Sunday, partly sunny in the morning then clearing. Highs in the upper 60s. Northwest winds up to 10 miles an hour. Sunday night, clear. Lows in the mid 40s. Northwest winds up to 5 miles an hour shifting to the southeast overnight. Monday, rain showers likely in the morning, then rain showers and chance of thunderstorms in the afternoon. Highs in the lower 60s. Southeast winds 10 to 20 miles an hour with gusts to around 35 miles an hour. Chance of precipitation near 100%. Monday night, rain showers and chance of thunderstorms in the evening, then partly cloudy overnight. Lows in the lower 50s. South winds 10 to 15 miles an hour with gusts to around 35 miles an hour shifting to the west 5 to 15 miles an hour overnight. Chance of precipitation near 100%. Tuesday and Tuesday night, partly cloudy. Highs in the upper 60s. Lows in the upper 40s. Wednesday, partly sunny. Highs in the mid 60s. Wednesday night, mostly cloudy. Chance of rain showers overnight. Lows in the lower 50s. Chance of showers 40%. Thursday, partly sunny. Highs around 70. Thursday night, partly cloudy.
Lows around 50. Friday, partly sunny. Chance of rain showers in the morning. Highs in the upper 60s. Chance of showers 30%. Friday night and Saturday, partly cloudy. Lows in the lower 50s. Highs in the lower 70s. Again, the forecast for central Minnesota, from St. Cloud to the northwest Twin Cities suburbs for overnight, mostly cloudy. Near steady temperature in the upper 40s. Northwest winds up to 5 miles an hour. At 3 a.m., the report from Buffalo was not available. In Maple Lake, it was clear the temperature was 47 degrees, the dew point was 44, and the relative humidity was 87%. The wind was calm. The pressure was 30.09 inches and rising. Elsewhere across central Minnesota, skies ranged from clear to partly cloudy. It was 55 at the Twin Cities, 47 at St. Cloud, 49 at Anoka, and 52 at Crystal. Princeton reported 45, Litchfield reported 52, Little Falls reported 45, and Wilma reported 48. Around the state, skies ranged from clear to partly cloudy. It was 52 at Rochester, 52 at Mankato, 46 at Brainerd, 46 at Duluth, and 46 at International Falls. Once again at 3 a.m., the report from Buffalo was not available. And in Maple Lake, it was 47 degrees under clear skies. 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The current time is 3:16 a.m. Central Daylight Time. Now the forecast for central Minnesota, from St. Cloud to the northwest Twin Cities suburbs. Overnight, mostly cloudy. Near steady temperature in the upper 40s. Northwest winds up to 5 miles an hour. Sunday, partly sunny in the morning then clearing. Highs in the upper 60s. Northwest winds up to 10 miles an hour. Sunday night, clear. Lows in the mid 40s. Northwest winds up to 5 miles an hour shifting to the southeast overnight. Monday, rain showers likely in the morning, then rain showers and chance of thunderstorms in the afternoon. Highs in the lower 60s. Southeast winds 10 to 20 miles an hour with gusts to around 35 miles an hour. Chance of precipitation near 100%. Monday night, rain showers and chance of thunderstorms in the evening, then partly cloudy overnight. Lows in the lower 50s. South winds 10 to 15 miles an hour with gusts to around 35 miles an hour shifting to the west 5 to 15 miles an hour overnight. Chance of precipitation near 100%. Tuesday and Tuesday night, partly cloudy. Highs in the upper 60s. Lows in the upper 40s. Wednesday, partly sunny. Highs in the mid 60s. Wednesday night, mostly cloudy. Chance of rain showers overnight. Lows in the lower 50s. Chance of showers 40%. Thursday, partly sunny. Highs around 70. Thursday night, partly cloudy. Lows around 50. Friday, partly sunny. Chance of rain showers in the morning. Highs in the upper 60s. Chance of showers 30%. Friday night and Saturday, partly cloudy. Lows in the lower 50s. Highs in the lower 70s. Again, the forecast for central Minnesota, from St. Cloud to the northwest Twin Cities suburbs for overnight, mostly cloudy. Near steady temperature in the upper 40s. Northwest winds up to 5 miles an hour. At 3 a.m., the report from Buffalo was not available. In Maple Lake, it was clear the temperature was 47 degrees, the dew point was 44, and the relative humidity was 87%. The wind was calm. Pressure was 30.09 inches and rising.
Elsewhere across central Minnesota, skies ranged from clear to partly cloudy. It was 55 at the Twin Cities, 47 at St. Cloud, 49 at Anoka, and 52 at Crystal. Princeton reported 45, Litchfield reported 52, Little Falls reported 45, and Wilmer reported 48. Around the state, skies ranged from clear to partly cloudy. It was 52 at Rochester, 52 at Mankato, 46 at Brainerd, 46 at Duluth, and 46 at International Falls. Once again at 3 a.m., the report from Buffalo was not available. And in Maple Lake, it was 47 degrees under clear skies. 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The current time is 3:20 a.m. Central Daylight Time. Now the forecast for central Minnesota, from St. Cloud to the northwest Twin Cities suburbs. Overnight, mostly cloudy. Near steady temperature in the upper 40s. Northwest winds up to 5 miles an hour. Sunday, partly sunny in the morning then clearing. Highs in the upper 60s. Northwest winds up to 10 miles an hour. Sunday night, clear. Lows in the mid 40s. Northwest winds up to 5 miles an hour shifting to the southeast overnight. Monday, rain showers likely in the morning, then rain showers and chance of thunderstorms in the afternoon. Highs in the lower 60s. Southeast winds 10 to 20 miles an hour with gusts to around 35 miles an hour. Chance of precipitation near 100%. Monday night, rain showers and chance of thunderstorms in the evening, then partly cloudy overnight. Lows in the lower 50s. South winds 10 to 15 miles an hour with gusts to around 35 miles an hour shifting to the west 5 to 15 miles an hour overnight. Chance of precipitation near 100%. Tuesday and Tuesday night, partly cloudy. Highs in the upper 60s. Lows in the upper 40s. Wednesday, partly sunny. Highs in the mid 60s. Wednesday night, mostly cloudy. Chance of rain showers overnight. Lows in the lower 50s. Chance of showers 40%. Thursday, partly sunny. Highs around 70. Thursday night, partly cloudy. Lows around 50. Friday, partly sunny. Chance of rain showers in the morning. Highs in the upper 60s. Chance of showers 30%. Friday night and Saturday, partly cloudy. Lows in the lower 50s. Highs in the lower 70s. Again, the forecast for central Minnesota, from St. Cloud to the northwest Twin Cities suburbs for overnight, mostly cloudy. Near steady temperature in the upper 40s. Northwest winds up to 5 miles an hour. At 3 a.m., the report from Buffalo was not available. In Maple Lake, it was clear the temperature was 47 degrees, the dew point was 44, and the relative humidity was 87%. The wind was calm. The pressure was 30.09 inches and rising. Elsewhere across central Minnesota, skies ranged from clear to partly cloudy. It was 55 at the Twin Cities, 47 at St. Cloud, 49 at Anoka, and 52 at Crystal. Princeton reported 45, Litchfield reported 52, Little Falls reported 45, and Wilmer reported 48. Around the state, skies ranged from clear to partly cloudy. It was 52 at Rochester, 52 at Mankato, 46 at Brainerd, 46 at Duluth, and 46 at International Falls. Once again at 3 a.m., the report from Buffalo was not available. And in Maple Lake, it was 47 degrees under clear skies. This is weather radio station WMG676 Clearwater, broadcasting on a frequency of 162.50 MHz.
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The current time is 3:24 a.m. Central Daylight Time. Now the forecast for central Minnesota, from St. Cloud to the northwest Twin Cities suburbs. Overnight, mostly cloudy. Near steady temperature in the upper 40s. Northwest winds up to 5 miles an hour. Sunday, partly sunny in the morning then clearing. Highs in the upper 60s. Northwest winds up to 10 miles an hour. Sunday night, clear. Lows in the mid 40s. Northwest winds up to 5 miles an hour shifting to the southeast overnight. Monday, rain showers likely in the morning, then rain showers and chance of thunderstorms in the afternoon. Highs in the lower 60s. Southeast winds 10 to 20 miles an hour with gusts to around 35 miles an hour. Chance of precipitation near 100%. Monday night, rain showers and chance of thunderstorms in the evening, then partly cloudy overnight. Lows in the lower 50s. South winds 10 to 15 miles an hour with gusts to around 35 miles an hour shifting to the west 5 to 15 miles an hour overnight. Chance of precipitation near 100%. Tuesday and Tuesday night, partly cloudy. Highs in the upper 60s. Lows in the upper 40s. Wednesday, partly sunny. Highs in the mid 60s. Wednesday night, mostly cloudy. Chance of rain showers overnight. Lows in the lower 50s. Chance of showers 40%. Thursday, partly sunny. Highs around 70. Thursday night, partly cloudy. Lows around 50. Friday, partly sunny. Chance of rain showers in the morning. Highs in the upper 60s. Chance of showers 30%. Friday night and Saturday, partly cloudy. Lows in the lower 50s. Highs in the lower 70s. Again, the forecast for central Minnesota, from St. Cloud to the northwest Twin Cities suburbs for overnight, mostly cloudy. Near steady temperature in the upper 40s. Northwest winds up to 5 miles an hour. At 3 a.m., the report from Buffalo was not available. In Maple Lake, it was clear the temperature was 47 degrees, the dew point was 44, and the relative humidity was 87%. The wind was calm. The pressure was 30.09 inches and rising. Elsewhere across central Minnesota, skies ranged from clear to partly cloudy. It was 55 at the Twin Cities, 47 at St. Cloud, 49 at Anoka, and 52 at Crystal. Princeton reported 45, Litchfield reported 52, Little Falls reported 45, and Wilmer reported 48. Around the state, skies ranged from clear to partly cloudy. It was 52 at Rochester, 52 at Mankato, 46 at Brainerd, 46 at Duluth, and 46 at International Falls. Once again at 3 a.m., the report from Buffalo was not available. And in Maple Lake, it was 47 degrees under clear skies. 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The current time is 3:28 a.m. Central Daylight Time. Now the forecast for central Minnesota, from St. Cloud to the northwest Twin Cities suburbs. Overnight, mostly cloudy. Near steady temperature in the upper 40s. Northwest winds up to 5 miles an hour. Sunday, partly sunny in the morning then clearing. Highs in the upper 60s. Northwest winds up to 10 miles an hour. Sunday night, clear. Lows in the mid-40s. Northwest winds up to 5 miles an hour shifting to the southeast overnight. Monday, rain showers likely in the morning, then rain showers and chance of thunderstorms in the afternoon.
Highs in the lower 60s. Southeast winds 10 to 20 miles an hour with gusts to around 35 miles an hour. Chance of precipitation near 100%. Monday night, rain showers and chance of thunderstorms in the evening, then partly cloudy overnight. Lows in the lower 50s. South winds 10 to 15 miles an hour with gusts to around 35 miles an hour, shifting to the west 5 to 15 miles an hour overnight. Chance of precipitation near 100%. Tuesday and Tuesday night, partly cloudy. Highs in the upper 60s. Lows in the upper 40s. Wednesday, partly sunny. Highs in the mid 60s. Wednesday night, mostly cloudy. Chance of rain showers overnight. Lows in the lower 50s. Chance of showers 40%. Thursday, partly sunny. Highs around 70. Thursday night, partly cloudy. Lows around 50. Friday, partly sunny. Chance of rain showers in the morning. Highs in the upper 60s. Chance of showers 30%. Friday night and Saturday, partly cloudy. Lows in the lower 50s. Highs in the lower 70s. Again, the forecast for central Minnesota, from St. Cloud to the northwest Twin Cities suburbs for overnight, mostly cloudy. Near steady temperature in the upper 40s. Northwest winds up to 5 miles an hour. At 3 a.m., the report from Buffalo was not available. In Maple Lake, it was clear the temperature was 47 degrees, the dew point was 44, and the relative humidity was 87%. The wind was calm. The pressure was 30.09 inches and rising. Elsewhere across central Minnesota, skies ranged from clear to partly cloudy. It was 55 at the Twin Cities, 47 at St. Cloud, 49 at Anoka, and 52 at Crystal. Princeton reported 45, Litchfield reported 52, Little Falls reported 45, and Wilma reported 48. Around the state, skies ranged from clear to partly cloudy. It was 52 at Rochester, 52 at Mankato, 46 at Brainerd, 46 at Duluth, and 46 at International Falls. Once again at 3 a.m., the report from Buffalo was not available. And in Maple Lake, it was 47 degrees under clear skies. 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The current time is 3:32 a.m. Central Daylight Time. Now here is the hazardous weather outlook for portions of central and southern Minnesota and west central Wisconsin for today and tonight. No hazardous weather is expected at this time. And now the extended outlook for the period Monday through Saturday. No hazardous weather is expected at this time. Spotter information statement. Skywarn spotter activation will not be needed. Now the forecast for central Minnesota, from St. Cloud to the northwest Twin Cities suburbs. Overnight, mostly cloudy. Near steady temperature in the upper 40s. Northwest winds up to 5 miles an hour. Sunday, partly sunny in the morning then clearing. Highs in the upper 60s. Northwest winds up. Highs in the upper 60s. Northwest winds up to 10 miles an hour. Sunday night, clear. Lows in the mid 40s. Northwest winds up to 5 miles an hour, shifting to the southeast overnight. Monday, rain showers likely in the morning, then rain showers and chance of thunderstorms in the afternoon. Highs in the lower 60s. Southeast winds 10 to 20 miles an hour with gusts to around 35 miles an hour. Chance of precipitation near 100%. Monday night, rain showers and chance of thunderstorms in the evening, then partly cloudy overnight. Lows in the lower 50s.
South winds 10 to 15 miles an hour with gusts to around 35 miles an hour, shifting to the west 5 to 15 miles an hour overnight. Chance of precipitation.

Precipitation near 100%. Tuesday and Tuesday night, partly cloudy. Highs in the upper 60s. Lows in the upper 40s. Wednesday, partly sunny. Highs in the mid 60s. Wednesday night, mostly cloudy. Chance of rain showers overnight. Lows in the lower 50s. Chance of showers 40%. Thursday, partly sunny. Highs around 70. Thursday night, partly cloudy. Lows around 50. Friday, partly sunny. Chance of rain showers in the morning. Highs in the upper 60s. Chance of showers 30%. Friday night and Saturday, partly cloudy. Lows in the lower 50s. Highs in the lower 70s. Again, the forecast for central Minnesota, from St. Cloud to the northwest Twin Cities suburbs for overnight, mostly cloudy. Near steady temperature in the upper 40s. Northwest winds up to 5 miles an hour. At 3 a.m., the report from Buffalo was not available. In Maple Lake, it was clear the temperature was 47 degrees, the dew point was 44, and the relative humidity was 87%. The wind was calm. The pressure was 30.09 inches and rising. Elsewhere across central Minnesota, skies ranged from clear to partly cloudy. It was 55 at the Twin Cities, 47 at St. Cloud, 49 at Anoka, and 52 at Crystal. Princeton reported 45, Litchfield reported 52, Little Falls reported 45, and Wilmer reported 48. Around the state, skies ranged from clear to partly cloudy. It was 52 at Rochester, 52 at Mankato, 46 at Brainerd, 46 at Duluth, and 46 at International Falls. Once again at 3 a.m., the report from Buffalo was not available. And in Maple Lake, it was 47 degrees under clear skies. 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The current time is 3:36 a.m. Central Daylight Time. Now here is the hazardous weather outlook for portions of central and southern Minnesota and west central Wisconsin for today and tonight. No hazardous weather is expected at this time. And now the extended outlook for the period Monday through Saturday. No hazardous weather is expected at this time. Spotter information statement. Skywarn spotter activation will not be needed. Now the forecast for central Minnesota, from St. Cloud to the northwest Twin Cities suburbs. Overnight, mostly cloudy. Near steady temperature in the upper 40s. Northwest winds up to 5 miles an hour. Sunday, partly sunny in the morning then clearing. Highs in the upper 60s. Northwest winds up to 10 miles an hour. Sunday night, clear. Lows in the mid 40s. Northwest winds up to 5 miles an hour shifting to the southeast overnight. Monday, rain showers likely in the morning, then rain showers and chance of thunderstorms in the afternoon. Highs in the lower 60s. Southeast winds 10 to 20 miles an hour with gusts to around 35 miles an hour. Chance of precipitation near 100%. Monday night, rain showers and chance of thunderstorms in the evening, then partly cloudy overnight. Lows in the lower 50s. South winds 10 to 15 miles an hour with gusts to around 35 miles an hour shifting to the west 5 to 15 miles an hour overnight. Chance of precipitation near 100%. Tuesday and Tuesday night, partly cloudy. Highs in the upper 60s. Lows in the upper 40s. Wednesday, partly sunny. Highs in the mid-60s. Wednesday night, mostly cloudy. Chance of rain showers overnight. Lows in the lower 50s. Chance of showers 40%. Thursday, partly sunny.
highs around 70. Thursday night, partly cloudy. Lows around 50. Friday, partly sunny. Chance of rain showers in the morning. Highs in the upper 60s. Chance of showers 30%. Friday night and Saturday, partly cloudy. Lows in the lower 50s. Highs in the lower 70s. Again, the forecast for central Minnesota, from St. Cloud to the northwest Twin Cities suburbs for overnight, mostly cloudy. Near steady temperature in the upper 40s. Northwest winds up to 5 miles an hour. At 3 a.m., the report from Buffalo was not available. In Maple Lake, it was clear the temperature was 47 degrees, the dew point was 44, and the relative humidity was 87%. The wind was calm. The pressure was 30.09 inches and rising. Elsewhere across central Minnesota, skies ranged from clear to partly cloudy. It was 55 at the Twin Cities, 47 at St. Cloud, 49 at Anoka, and 52 at Crystal. Princeton reported 45, Litchfield reported 52, Little Falls reported 45, and Wilmer reported 48. Around the state, skies ranged from clear to partly cloudy. It was 52 at Rochester, 52 at Mankato, 46 at Brainerd, 46 at Duluth, and 46 at International Falls. Once again at 3 a.m., the report from Buffalo was not available. And in Maple Lake, it was 47 degrees under clear skies. 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The current time is 3:41 a.m. Central Daylight Time. Now here is the hazardous weather outlook for portions of central and southern Minnesota and west central Wisconsin for today and tonight. No hazardous weather is expected at this time. And now the extended outlook for the period Monday through Saturday. No hazardous weather is expected at this time. Spotter information statement. Skywarn spotter activation will not be needed. Now the forecast for central Minnesota, from St. Cloud to the northwest Twin Cities suburbs. Overnight, mostly cloudy. Near steady temperature in the upper 40s. Northwest winds up to 5 miles an hour. Sunday, partly sunny in the morning then clearing. Highs in the upper 60s. Northwest winds up to 10 miles an hour. Sunday night, clear. Lows in the mid-40s. Northwest winds up to 5 miles an hour shifting to the southeast overnight. Monday, rain showers likely in the morning, then rain showers and chance of thunderstorms in the afternoon. Highs in the lower 60s. Southeast winds 10 to 20 miles an hour with gusts to around 35 miles an hour. Chance of precipitation near 100%. Monday night, rain showers and chance of thunderstorms in the evening, then partly cloudy overnight. Lows in the lower 50s. South winds 10 to 15 miles an hour with gusts to around 35 miles an hour shifting to the west 5 to 15 miles an hour overnight. Chance of precipitation near 100%. Tuesday and Tuesday night, partly cloudy. Highs in the upper 60s. Lows in the upper 40s. Wednesday, partly sunny. Highs in the mid-60s. Wednesday night, mostly cloudy. Chance of rain showers overnight. Lows in the lower 50s. Chance of showers 40%. Thursday, partly sunny. Highs around 70. Thursday night, partly cloudy. Lows around 50. Friday, partly sunny. Chance of rain showers in the morning. Highs in the upper 60s. Chance of showers 30%. Friday night and Saturday, partly cloudy. Lows in the lower 50s. Highs in the lower 70s. Again, the forecast for central Minnesota,
from St. Cloud to the northwest Twin Cities suburbs for overnight, mostly cloudy. Near steady temperature in the upper 40s. Northwest winds up to 5 miles an hour. At 3 a.m., the report from Buffalo was not available. In Maple Lake, it was clear the temperature was 47 degrees, the dew point was 44, and the relative humidity was 87%. The wind was calm. The pressure was 30.09 inches and rising. Elsewhere across central Minnesota, skies ranged from clear to partly cloudy. It was 55 at the Twin Cities, 47 at St. Cloud, 49 at Anoka, and 52 at Crystal. Princeton reported 45, Litchfield reported 52, Little Falls reported 45, and Wilmer reported 48. Around the state, skies ranged from clear to partly cloudy. It was 52 at Rochester, 52 at Mankato, 46 at Brainerd, 46 at Duluth, and 46 at International Falls. Once again at 3 a.m., the report from Buffalo was not available. And in Maple Lake, it was 47 degrees under clear skies. 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The current time is 3:45 a.m. Central Daylight Time. Now here is the hazardous weather outlook for portions of central and southern Minnesota and west central Wisconsin for today and tonight. No hazardous weather is expected at this time. And now the extended outlook for the period Monday through Saturday. No hazardous weather is expected at this time. Spotter information statement, Skywarn spotter activation will not be needed. Now the forecast for central Minnesota, from St. Cloud to the northwest Twin Cities suburbs. Overnight, mostly cloudy. Near steady temperature in the upper 40s. Northwest winds up to 5 miles an hour. Sunday, partly sunny in the morning then clearing. Highs in the upper 60s. Northwest winds up to 10 miles an hour. Sunday night, clear. Lows in the mid 40s. Northwest winds up to 5 miles an hour shifting to the southeast overnight. Monday, rain showers likely in the morning, then rain showers and chance of thunderstorms in the afternoon. Highs in the lower 60s. Southeast winds 10 to 20 miles an hour with gusts to around 35 miles an hour. Chance of precipitation near 100%. Monday night, rain showers and chance of thunderstorms in the evening, then partly cloudy overnight. Lows in the lower 50s. South winds 10 to 15 miles an hour with gusts to around 35 miles an hour shifting to the west 5 to 15 miles an hour overnight. Chance of precipitation near 100%. Tuesday and Tuesday night, partly cloudy. Highs in the upper 60s. Lows in the upper 40s. Wednesday, partly sunny. Highs in the mid 60s. Wednesday night, mostly cloudy. Chance of rain showers overnight. Lows in the lower 50s. Chance of showers 40%. Thursday, partly sunny. Highs around 70. Thursday night, partly cloudy. Lows around 50. Friday, partly sunny. Chance of rain showers in the morning. Highs in the upper 60s. Chance of showers 30%. Friday night and Saturday, partly cloudy. Lows in the lower 50s. Highs in the lower 70s. Again, the forecast for central Minnesota, from St. Cloud to the northwest Twin Cities suburbs for overnight, mostly cloudy. Near steady temperature in the upper 40s. Northwest winds up to 5 miles an hour. At 3 a.m., the report from Buffalo was not available. In Maple Lake, it was clear the temperature was 47 degrees, the dew point was 44, and the relative humidity was 87%. The wind was calm.
The pressure was 30.09 inches and rising. Elsewhere across central Minnesota, skies ranged from clear to partly cloudy. It was 55 at the Twin Cities, 47 at St. Cloud, 49 at Anoka, and 52 at Crystal. Princeton reported 45, Litchfield reported 52, Little Falls reported 45, and Wilmer reported 48. Around the state, skies ranged from clear to partly cloudy. It was 52 at Rochester, 52 at Mankato, 46 at Brainerd, 46 at Duluth, and 46 at International Falls. Once again at 3 a.m., the report from Buffalo was not available. And in Maple Lake, it was 47 degrees under clear skies. 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The current time is 3:50 a.m. Central Daylight Time. Now here is the hazardous weather outlook for portions of central and southern Minnesota and west central Wisconsin. For today and tonight, no hazardous weather is expected at this time. And now the extended outlook for the period Monday through Saturday. No hazardous weather is expected at this time. Spotter information statement. Skywarn spotter activation will not be needed. Now the forecast for central Minnesota, from St. Cloud to the northwest Twin Cities suburbs. Overnight, mostly cloudy. Near steady temperature in the upper 40s. Northwest winds up to 5 miles an hour. Sunday, partly sunny in the morning then clearing. Highs in the upper 60s. Northwest winds up to 10 miles an hour. Sunday night, clear. Lows in the mid-40s. Northwest winds up to 5 miles an hour shifting to the southeast overnight. Monday, rain showers likely in the morning, then rain showers and chance of thunderstorms in the afternoon. Highs in the lower 60s. Southeast winds 10 to 20 miles an hour with gusts to around 35 miles an hour. Chance of precipitation near 100%. Monday night, rain showers and chance of thunderstorms in the evening, then partly cloudy overnight. Lows in the lower 50s. South winds 10 to 15 miles an hour with gusts to around 35 miles an hour shifting to the west 5 to 15 miles an hour overnight. Chance of precipitation near 100%. Tuesday and Tuesday night, partly cloudy. Highs in the upper 60s. Lows in the upper 40s. Wednesday, partly sunny. Highs in the mid-60s. Wednesday night, mostly cloudy. Chance of rain showers overnight. Lows in the lower 50s. Chance of showers 40%. Thursday, partly sunny. Highs around 70. Thursday night, partly cloudy. Lows around 50. Friday, partly sunny. Chance of rain showers in the morning. Highs in the upper 60s. Chance of showers 30%. Friday night and Saturday, partly cloudy. Lows in the lower 50s. Highs in the lower 70s. Again, the forecast for central Minnesota, from St. Cloud to the northwest Twin Cities suburbs for overnight, mostly cloudy. Near steady temperature in the upper 40s. Northwest winds up to 5 miles an hour. At 3 a.m., the report from Buffalo was not available. In Maple Lake, it was clear the temperature was 47 degrees, the dew point was 44, and the relative humidity was 87%. The wind was calm. The pressure was 30.09 inches and rising. Elsewhere across central Minnesota, skies ranged from clear to partly cloudy. It was 55 at the Twin Cities, 47 at St. Cloud, 49 at Anoka, and 52 at Crystal. Princeton reported 45, Litchfield reported 52, Little Falls reported 45, and Wilmer reported 48. Around the state, skies ranged from clear to partly cloudy.
It was 52 at Rochester, 52 at Mankato, 46 at Brainerd, 46 at Duluth, and 46 at International Falls. Once again at 3 a.m., the report from Buffalo was not available. And in Maple Lake, it was 47 degrees under clear skies. 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The current time is 3:54 a.m. Central Daylight Time. Now here is the hazardous weather outlook for portions of central and southern Minnesota and west central Wisconsin for today and tonight. No hazardous weather is expected at this time. And now the extended outlook for the period Monday through Saturday. No hazardous weather is expected at this time. Spotter information statement. Skywarn spotter activation will not be needed. Now the forecast for central Minnesota, from St. Cloud to the northwest Twin Cities suburbs. Overnight, mostly cloudy. Near steady temperature in the upper 40s. Northwest winds up to 5 miles an hour. Sunday, partly sunny in the morning then clearing. Highs in the upper 60s. Northwest winds up to 10 miles an hour. Sunday night, clear. Lows in the mid-40s. Northwest winds up to 5 miles an hour shifting to the southeast overnight. Monday, rain showers likely in the morning, then rain showers and chance of thunderstorms in the afternoon. Highs in the lower 60s. Southeast winds 10 to 20 miles an hour with gusts to around 35 miles an hour. Chance of precipitation near 100%. Monday night, rain showers and chance of thunderstorms in the evening, then partly cloudy overnight. Lows in the lower 50s. South winds 10 to 15 miles an hour with gusts to around 35 miles an hour shifting to the west 5 to 15 miles an hour overnight. Chance of precipitation near 100%. Tuesday and Tuesday night, partly cloudy. Highs in the upper 60s. Lows in the upper 40s. Wednesday, partly sunny. Highs in the mid 60s. Wednesday night, mostly cloudy. Chance of rain showers overnight. Lows in the lower 50s. Chance of showers 40%. Thursday, partly sunny. Highs around 70. Thursday night, partly cloudy. Lows around 50. Friday, partly sunny. Chance of rain showers in the morning. Highs in the upper 60s. Chance of showers 30%. Friday night and Saturday, partly cloudy. Lows in the lower 50s. Highs in the lower 70s. Again, the forecast for central Minnesota, from St. Cloud to the northwest Twin Cities suburbs for overnight, mostly cloudy. Near steady temperature in the upper 40s. Northwest winds up to 5 miles an hour. At 3 a.m., the report from Buffalo was not available. In Maple Lake, it was clear the temperature was 47 degrees, the dew point was 44, and the relative humidity was 87%. The wind was calm. The pressure was 30.09 inches and rising. Elsewhere across central Minnesota, skies ranged from clear to partly cloudy. It was 55 at the Twin Cities, 47 at St. Cloud, 49 at Anoka, and 52 at Crystal. Princeton reported 45, Litchfield reported 52, Little Falls reported 45, and Wilma reported 48. Around the state, skies ranged from clear to partly cloudy. It was 52 at Rochester, 52 at Mankato, 46 at Brainerd, 46 at Duluth, and 46 at International Falls. Once again at 3 a.m., the report from Buffalo was not available. And in Maple Lake, it was 47 degrees under clear skies. 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

Sunday, partly sunny in the morning then clearing. Highs in the upper 60s. Northwest winds up to 10 miles an hour. Sunday night, clear. Lows in the mid 40s. Northwest winds up to 5 miles an hour shifting to the southeast overnight. Monday, rain showers likely in the morning, then rain showers and chance of thunderstorms in the afternoon. Highs in the lower 60s. Southeast winds 10 to 20 miles an hour with gusts to around 35 miles an hour. Chance of precipitation near 100%. Monday night, rain showers and chance of thunderstorms in the evening, then partly cloudy overnight. Lows in the lower 50s. South winds 10 to 15 miles an hour with gusts to around 35 miles an hour shifting to the west 5 to 15 miles an hour overnight. Chance of precipitation near 100%. Tuesday and Tuesday night, partly cloudy. Highs in the upper 60s. Lows in the upper 40s. Wednesday, partly sunny. Highs in the mid 60s. Wednesday night, mostly cloudy. Chance of rain showers overnight. Lows in the lower 50s. Chance of showers 40%. Thursday, partly sunny. Highs around 70. Thursday night, partly cloudy. Lows around 50. Friday, partly sunny. Chance of rain showers in the morning. Highs in the upper 60s. Chance of showers 30%. Friday night and Saturday, partly cloudy. Lows in the lower 50s. Highs in the lower 70s. Again, the forecast for central Minnesota, from St. Cloud to the northwest Twin Cities suburbs for overnight, mostly cloudy. Near steady temperature in the upper 40s. Northwest winds up to 5 miles an hour. Now the forecast for central Minnesota, from St. Cloud to the northwest Twin Cities suburbs. Today, mostly cloudy early in the morning then clearing. Highs in the upper 60s. Northwest winds up to 10 miles an hour. Tonight, clear. Lows in the mid 40s. Northwest winds up to 5 miles an hour shifting to the southeast overnight. Monday, rain showers likely in the morning, then rain showers and chance of thunderstorms in the afternoon. Highs in the lower 60s. Southeast winds 5 to 15 miles an hour increasing to 15 to 20 miles an hour in the afternoon. Gusts up to 35 miles an hour. Chance of precipitation near 100%. Monday night, rain showers and chance of thunderstorms in the evening, then partly cloudy overnight. Lows in the lower 50s. South winds 10 to 15 miles an hour with gusts to around 35 miles an hour shifting to the west 5 to 15 miles an hour overnight. Chance of precipitation near 100%. Tuesday, mostly sunny. Highs in the upper 60s. Tuesday night, mostly clear. Lows in the mid 40s. Wednesday, partly sunny. A 30% chance of rain showers in the afternoon. Highs in the mid 60s. Wednesday night, mostly cloudy. Chance of rain showers. Lows in the lower 50s. Chance of showers 50%. Thursday, partly sunny. Highs around 70. Thursday night, partly cloudy in the evening, then mostly cloudy with chance of rain showers overnight. Lows in the lower 50s. Chance of showers 30%. Friday, partly sunny. Chance of rain showers in the morning. Highs in the lower 70s. Chance of showers 30%. Friday night and Saturday, partly cloudy. Lows in the lower 50s. Highs in the lower 70s. Again, the forecast for central Minnesota, from St. Cloud to the northwest Twin Cities suburbs for today, mostly cloudy early in the morning then clearing. Highs in the upper 60s. Northwest winds up to 10 miles an hour. The St. Cloud, Minnesota climate summary for yesterday, September 12, 2026. Yesterday's high temperature of 71 degrees occurred at 3:03 p.m.

The record high is 91 degrees, which was set in 1948. Yesterday's low temperature of 49 degrees occurred at 11:59 p.m. The record low is 30 degrees, which was last set in 1940. No precipitation fell yesterday. No snow fell yesterday. The normal high temperature for today is 72 degrees, and the normal low is 49. The record high for today is 91, which last occurred in 1927, and the record low is 30, which occurred in 1906. Sunrise today is at 6:52 a.m. and sunset is at 7:31 p.m. This is Weather Radio Station WNG676 Clearwater, broadcasting on a frequency of 162.50 MHz. 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The current time is 4:06 a.m. Central Daylight Time. Now here is the hazardous weather outlook for portions of central and southern Minnesota and west central Wisconsin. For today and tonight, no hazardous weather is expected at this time. And now the extended outlook for the period Monday through Saturday. No hazardous weather is expected at this time. Spotter information statement. Skywarn spotter activation will not be needed. Now the forecast for central Minnesota, from St. Cloud to the northwest Twin Cities suburbs. Today, mostly cloudy early in the morning, then clearing. Highs in the upper 60s. Northwest winds up to 10 miles an hour. Tonight, clear. Lows in the mid-40s. Northwest winds up to 5 miles an hour, shifting to the southeast overnight. Monday, rain showers likely in the morning, then rain showers and chance of thunderstorms in the afternoon. Highs in the lower 60s. Southeast winds 5 to 15 miles an hour, increasing to 15 to 20 miles an hour in the afternoon. Gusts up to 35 miles an hour. Chance of precipitation near 100%. Monday night, rain showers and chance of thunderstorms in the evening, then partly cloudy overnight. Lows in the lower 50s. South winds 10 to 15 miles an hour with gusts to around 35 miles an hour, shifting to the west 5 to 15 miles an hour overnight. Chance of precipitation near 100%. Tuesday, mostly sunny. Highs in the upper 60s. Tuesday night, mostly clear. Lows in the mid-40s. Wednesday, partly sunny. A 30% chance of rain showers in the afternoon. Highs in the mid-60s. Wednesday night, mostly cloudy. Chance of rain showers. Lows in the lower 50s. Chance of showers 50%. Thursday, partly sunny. Highs around 70. Thursday night, partly cloudy in the evening, then mostly cloudy with chance of rain showers overnight. Lows in the lower 50s. Chance of showers 30%. Friday, partly sunny. Chance of rain showers in the morning. Highs in the lower 70s. Chance of showers 30%. Friday night and Saturday, partly cloudy. Lows in the lower 50s. Highs in the lower 70s. Again, the forecast for central Minnesota, from St. Cloud to the northwest Twin Cities suburbs for today, mostly cloudy early in the morning, then clearing. Highs in the upper 60s. Northwest winds up to 10 miles an hour. 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The current time is 4:09 a.m. Central Daylight Time. Now here is the hazardous weather outlook for portions of central and southern Minnesota and west central Wisconsin. For today and tonight, no hazardous weather is expected at this time. And now the extended outlook for the period Monday through Saturday. No hazardous weather is expected at this time.
Spotter information statement. Sky warns spotter activation will not be needed. The St. Cloud, Minnesota climate summary for yesterday, September 12, 2026. Yesterday's high temperature of 71 degrees occurred at 3:03 p.m. The record high is 91 degrees, which was set in 1948. Yesterday's low temperature of 49 degrees occurred at 11:59 p.m. The record low is 30 degrees, which was last set in 1940. No precipitation fell yesterday. No snow fell yesterday. The normal high temperature for today is 72 degrees, and the normal low is 49. The record high for today is 91, which last occurred in 1927, and the record low is 30, which occurred in 1906. Sunrise today is at 6:52 a.m. and sunset is at 7:31 p.m. Now the forecast for central Minnesota, from St. Cloud to the northwest Twin Cities suburbs. Today, mostly cloudy early in the morning, then clearing. Highs in the upper 60s. Northwest winds up to 10 miles an hour. Tonight, clear. Lows in the mid-40s. Northwest winds up to 5 miles an hour, shifting to the southeast overnight. Monday, rain showers likely in the morning, then rain showers and chance of thunderstorms in the afternoon. Highs in the lower 60s. Southeast winds 5 to 15 miles an hour, increasing to 15 to 20 miles an hour in the afternoon. Gusts up to 35 miles an hour. Chance of precipitation near 100%. Monday night, rain showers and chance of thunderstorms in the evening, then partly cloudy overnight. Lows in the lower 50s. South winds 10 to 15 miles an hour with gusts to around 35 miles an hour, shifting to the west 5 to 15 miles an hour overnight. Chance of precipitation near 100%. Tuesday, mostly sunny. Highs in the upper 60s. Tuesday night, mostly clear. Lows in the mid-40s. Wednesday, partly sunny. A 30% chance of rain showers in the afternoon. Highs in the mid-60s. Wednesday night, mostly cloudy. Chance of rain showers. Lows in the lower 50s. Chance of showers 50%. Thursday, partly sunny. Highs around 70. Thursday night, partly cloudy in the evening, then mostly cloudy with chance of rain showers overnight. Lows in the lower 50s. Chance of showers 30%. Friday, partly sunny. Chance of rain showers in the morning. Highs in the lower 70s. Chance of showers 30%. Friday night and Saturday, partly cloudy. Lows in the lower 50s. Highs in the lower 70s. Again, the forecast for central Minnesota, from St. Cloud to the northwest Twin Cities suburbs for today, mostly cloudy early in the morning, then clearing. Highs in the upper 60s. Northwest winds up to 10 miles an hour. 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The current time is 4:14 a.m. Central Daylight Time. Now here is the hazardous weather outlook for portions of central and southern Minnesota and west central Wisconsin for today and tonight. No hazardous weather is expected at this time. And now the extended outlook for the period Monday through Saturday. No hazardous weather is expected at this time. Spotter information statement. Sky warns spotter activation will not be needed. Now the forecast for central Minnesota, from St. Cloud to the northwest Twin Cities suburbs. Today, mostly cloudy early in the morning, then clearing. Highs in the upper 60s. Northwest winds up to 10 miles an hour. Tonight, clear. Lows in the mid-40s. Northwest winds up to 5 miles an hour, shifting to the southeast overnight. Monday,
Rain showers likely in the morning, then rain showers and chance of thunderstorms in the afternoon. Highs in the lower 60s. Southeast winds 5 to 15 miles an hour, increasing to 15 to 20 miles an hour in the afternoon. Gusts up to 35 miles an hour. Chance of precipitation near 100%. Monday night, rain showers and chance of thunderstorms in the evening, then partly cloudy overnight. Lows in the lower 50s. South winds 10 to 15 miles an hour with gusts to around 35 miles an hour, shifting to the west 5 to 15 miles an hour overnight. Chance of precipitation near 100%. Tuesday, mostly sunny. Highs in the upper 60s. Tuesday night, mostly clear. Lows in the mid 40s. Wednesday, partly sunny. A 30% chance of rain showers in the afternoon. Highs in the mid-60s. Wednesday night, mostly cloudy. Chance of rain showers. Lows in the lower 50s. Chance of showers 50%. Thursday, partly sunny. Highs around 70. Thursday night, partly cloudy in the evening, then mostly cloudy with chance of rain showers overnight. Lows in the lower 50s. Chance of showers 30%. Friday, partly sunny. Chance of rain showers in the morning. Highs in the lower 70s. Chance of showers 30%. Friday night and Saturday, partly cloudy. Lows in the lower 50s. Highs in the lower 70s. Again, the forecast for central Minnesota, from St. Cloud to the northwest Twin Cities suburbs for today, mostly cloudy early in the morning then clearing. Highs in the upper 60s. Northwest winds up to 10 miles an hour. At 4 a.m., the report from Buffalo was not available. In Maple Lake, it was partly cloudy. The temperature was 49 degrees, the dew point was 44, and the relative humidity was 85%. The wind was calm. Pressure was 30.10 inches and rising. Elsewhere across central Minnesota, skies ranged from partly cloudy to mostly cloudy. It was 56 at the Twin Cities, 46 at St. Cloud, 51 at Anoka, and 53 at Crystal. Princeton reported 45, Litchfield reported 54, Little Falls reported 43, and Wilmer reported 46. Around the state, skies ranged from clear to partly cloudy. It was 52 at Rochester, 50 at Mankato, 45 at Brainerd, 45 at Duluth, and 46 at International Falls. Once again at 4 a.m., the report from Buffalo was not available. And in Maple Lake, it was 49 degrees under partly cloudy skies. 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The current time is 4:18 a.m. Central Daylight Time. Now here is the hazardous weather outlook for portions of central and southern Minnesota and west central Wisconsin for today and tonight. No hazardous weather is expected at this time. And now the extended outlook for the period Monday through Saturday. No hazardous weather is expected at this time. Spotter information statement. Skywarn spotter activation will not be needed. Now the forecast for central Minnesota, from St. Cloud to the northwest Twin Cities suburbs. Today, mostly cloudy early in the morning then clearing. Highs in the upper 60s. Northwest winds up to 10 miles an hour. Tonight, clear. Lows in the mid-40s. Northwest winds up to 5 miles an hour, shifting to the southeast overnight. Monday, rain showers likely in the morning, then rain showers and chance of thunderstorms in the afternoon. Highs in the lower 60s. Southeast winds 5 to 15 miles an hour, increasing to 15 to 20 miles an hour in the afternoon. Gusts up to 35 miles an hour.
chance of precipitation near 100%. Monday night, rain showers and chance of thunderstorms in the evening, then partly cloudy overnight. Lows in the lower 50s. South winds 10 to 15 miles an hour with gusts to around 35 miles an hour, shifting to the west 5 to 15 miles an hour overnight. Chance of precipitation near 100%. Tuesday, mostly sunny. Highs in the upper 60s. Tuesday night, mostly clear. Lows in the mid 40s. Wednesday, partly sunny. A 30% chance of rain showers in the afternoon. Highs in the mid 60s. Wednesday night, mostly cloudy. Chance of rain showers. Lows in the lower 50s. Chance of showers 50%. Thursday, partly sunny. Highs around 70. Thursday night, partly cloudy in the evening, then mostly cloudy with chance of rain showers overnight. Lows in the lower 50s. Chance of showers 30%. Friday, partly sunny. Chance of rain showers in the morning. Highs in the lower 70s. Chance of showers 30%. Friday night and Saturday, partly cloudy. Lows in the lower 50s. Highs in the lower 70s. Again, the forecast for central Minnesota, from St. Cloud to the northwest Twin Cities suburbs for today, mostly cloudy early in the morning then clearing. Highs in the upper 60s. Northwest winds up to 10 miles an hour. The St. Cloud, Minnesota climate summary for yesterday, September 12, 2026. Yesterday's high temperature of 71 degrees occurred at 3:03 p.m. The record high is 91 degrees, which was set in 1948. Yesterday's low temperature of 49 degrees occurred at 11:59 p.m. The record low is 30 degrees, which was last set in 1940. No precipitation fell yesterday. No snow fell yesterday. The normal high temperature for today is 72 degrees, and the normal low is 49. The record high for today is 91, which last occurred in 1927, and the record low is 30, which occurred in 1906. Sunrise today is at 6:52 a.m., and sunset is at 7:31 p.m. At 4 a.m., the report from Buffalo was not available. In Maple Lake, it was partly cloudy. The temperature was 49 degrees, the dew point was 44, and the relative humidity was 85%. The wind was calm. The pressure was 30.10 inches and rising. Elsewhere across central Minnesota, skies ranged from partly cloudy to mostly cloudy. It was 56 at the Twin Cities, 46 at St. Cloud, 51 at Anoka, and 53 at Crystal. Princeton reported 45, Litchfield reported 54, Little Falls reported 43, and Wilmer reported 46. Around the state, skies ranged from clear to partly cloudy. It was 52 at Rochester, 50 at Mankato, 45 at Brainerd, 45 at Duluth, and 46 at International Falls. Once again at 4 a.m., the report from Buffalo was not available. And in Maple Lake, it was 49 degrees under partly cloudy skies. 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The current time is 4:24 a.m. Central Daylight Time. Now here is the hazardous weather outlook for portions of central and southern Minnesota and west central Wisconsin for today and tonight. No hazardous weather is expected at this time. And now the extended outlook for the period Monday through Saturday. No hazardous weather is expected at this time. Spotter information statement, Skywarn spotter activation will not be needed. Now the forecast for central Minnesota, from St. Cloud to the northwest Twin Cities suburbs. Today, mostly cloudy early in the morning then clearing. Highs in the upper 60s.
Northwest winds up to 10 miles an hour. Tonight, clear. Lows in the mid-40s. Northwest winds up to 5 miles an hour shifting to the southeast overnight. Monday, rain showers likely in the morning, then rain showers and chance of thunderstorms in the afternoon. Highs in the lower 60s. Southeast winds 5 to 15 miles an hour increasing to 15 to 20 miles an hour in the afternoon. Gusts up to 35 miles an hour. Chance of precipitation near 100%. Monday night, rain showers and chance of thunderstorms in the evening, then partly cloudy overnight. Lows in the lower 50s. South winds 10 to 15 miles an hour with gusts to around 35 miles an hour shifting to the west 5 to 15 miles an hour overnight. Chance of precipitation near 100%. Tuesday, mostly sunny. Highs in the upper 60s. Tuesday night, mostly clear. Lows in the mid-40s. Wednesday, partly sunny. A 30% chance of rain showers in the afternoon. Highs in the mid-60s. Wednesday night, mostly cloudy. Chance of rain showers. Lows in the lower 50s. Chance of showers 50%. Thursday, partly sunny. Highs around 70. Thursday night, partly cloudy in the evening, then mostly cloudy with chance of rain showers overnight. Lows in the lower 50s. Chance of showers 30%. Friday, partly sunny. Chance of rain showers in the morning. Highs in the lower 70s. Chance of showers 30%. Friday night and Saturday, partly cloudy. Lows in the lower 50s. Highs in the lower 70s. Again, the forecast for central Minnesota, from St. Cloud to the northwest Twin Cities suburbs for today, mostly cloudy early in the morning then clearing. Highs in the upper 60s. Northwest winds up to 10 miles an hour. At 4 a.m., the report from Buffalo was not available. In Maple Lake, it was partly cloudy. The temperature was 49 degrees, the dew point was 44, and the relative humidity was 85%. The wind was calm. The pressure was 30.10 inches and rising. Elsewhere across central Minnesota, skies ranged from partly cloudy to mostly cloudy. It was 56 at the Twin Cities, 46 at St. Cloud, 51 at Anoka, and 53 at Crystal. Princeton reported 45, Litchfield reported 54, Little Falls reported 43, and Wilmer reported 46. Around the state, skies ranged from clear to partly cloudy. It was 52 at Rochester, 50 at Mankato, 45 at Brainerd, 45 at Duluth, and 46 at International Falls. Once again at 4 a.m., the report from Buffalo was not available. And in Maple Lake, it was 49 degrees under partly cloudy skies. 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The current time is 4:28 a.m. Central Daylight Time. Now here is the hazardous weather outlook for portions of central and southern Minnesota and west central Wisconsin for today and tonight. No hazardous weather is expected at this time. And now the extended outlook for the period Monday through Saturday. No hazardous weather is expected at this time. Spotter information statement. Sky warns spotter activation will not be needed. Now the forecast for central Minnesota, from St. Cloud to the northwest Twin Cities suburbs. Today, mostly cloudy early in the morning then clearing. Highs in the upper 60s. Northwest winds up to 10 miles an hour. Tonight, clear. Lows in the mid-40s. Northwest winds up to 5 miles an hour shifting to the southeast overnight. Monday, rain showers likely in the morning, then rain showers and chance of thunderstorms in the afternoon.
Highs in the lower 60s. Southeast winds 5 to 15 miles an hour, increasing to 15 to 20 miles an hour in the afternoon. Gusts up to 35 miles an hour. Chance of precipitation near 100%. Monday night, rain showers and chance of thunderstorms in the evening, then partly cloudy overnight. Lows in the lower 50s. South winds 10 to 15 miles an hour with gusts to around 35 miles an hour, shifting to the west 5 to 15 miles an hour overnight. Chance of precipitation near 100%. Tuesday, mostly sunny. Highs in the upper 60s. Tuesday night, mostly clear. Lows in the mid 40s. Wednesday, partly sunny. A 30% chance of rain showers in the afternoon. Highs in the mid-60s. Wednesday night, mostly cloudy. Chance of rain showers. Lows in the lower 50s. Chance of showers 50%. Thursday, partly sunny. Highs around 70. Thursday night, partly cloudy in the evening, then mostly cloudy with chance of rain showers overnight. Lows in the lower 50s. Chance of showers 30%. Friday, partly sunny. Chance of rain showers in the morning. Highs in the lower 70s. Chance of showers 30%. Friday night and Saturday, partly cloudy. Lows in the lower 50s. Highs in the lower 70s. Again, the forecast for central Minnesota, from St. Cloud to the northwest Twin Cities suburbs for today, mostly cloudy early in the morning then clearing. Highs in the upper 60s. Northwest winds up to 10 miles an hour. The St. Cloud, Minnesota climate summary for yesterday, September 12, 2026. Yesterday's high temperature of 71 degrees occurred at 3:03 p.m. The record high is 91 degrees, which was set in 1948. Yesterday's low temperature of 49 degrees occurred at 11:59 p.m. The record low is 30 degrees, which was last set in 1940. No precipitation fell yesterday. No snow fell yesterday. The normal high temperature for today is 72 degrees, and the normal low is 49. The record high for today is 91, which last occurred in 1927, and the record low is 30, which occurred in 1906. Sunrise today is at 6:52 a.m. and sunset is at 7:31 p.m. At 4 a.m., the report from Buffalo was not available. In Maple Lake, it was partly cloudy. The temperature was 49 degrees, the dew point was 44, and the relative humidity was 85%. The wind was calm. The was 85%. The wind was calm. The pressure was 30.10 inches and rising. Elsewhere across central Minnesota, skies ranged from partly cloudy to mostly cloudy. It was 56 at the Twin Cities, 46 at St. Cloud, 51 at Anoka, and 53 at Crystal. Princeton reported 45, Litchfield reported 54, Little Falls reported 43, and Wilmer reported 46. Around the state, skies ranged from clear to partly cloudy. It was 52 at Rochester, 50 at Mankato, 45 at Brainerd, 45 at Duluth, and 46 at International Falls. Once again at 4 a.m., the report from Buffalo was not available. And in Maple Lake, it was 49 degrees under partly cloudy skies. 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The current time is 4:34 a.m. Central Daylight Time. Now here is the hazardous weather outlook for portions of central and southern Minnesota and west central Wisconsin for today and tonight. No hazardous weather is expected at this time. And now the extended outlook for the period Monday through Saturday. No hazardous weather is expected at this time. Spotter information statement,
Skywarn spotter activation will not be needed.

Sunrise today is at 6:52 a.m. and sunset is at 7:31 p.m. Now the forecast for central Minnesota, from St. Cloud to the northwest Twin Cities suburbs. Today, mostly cloudy early in the morning then clearing. Highs in the upper 60s. Northwest winds up to 10 miles an hour. Tonight, clear. Lows in the mid-40s. Northwest winds up to 5 miles an hour shifting to the southeast overnight. Monday, rain showers likely in the morning, then rain showers and chance of thunderstorms in the afternoon. Highs in the lower 60s. Southeast winds 5 to 15 miles an hour increasing to 15 to 20 miles an hour in the afternoon. Gusts up to 35 miles an hour. Chance of precipitation near 100%. Monday night, rain showers and chance of thunderstorms in the evening, then partly cloudy overnight. Lows in the lower 50s. South winds 10 to 15 miles an hour with gusts to around 35 miles an hour shifting to the west 5 to 15 miles an hour overnight. Chance of precipitation near 100%. Tuesday, mostly sunny. Highs in the upper 60s. Tuesday night, mostly clear. Lows in the mid-40s. Wednesday, partly sunny. A 30% chance of rain showers in the afternoon. Highs in the mid-60s. Wednesday night, mostly cloudy. Chance of rain showers. Lows in the lower 50s. Chance of showers 50%. Thursday, partly sunny. Highs around 70. Thursday night, partly cloudy in the evening, then mostly cloudy with chance of rain showers overnight. Lows in the lower 50s. Chance of showers 30%. Friday, partly sunny. Chance of rain showers in the morning. Highs in the lower 70s. Chance of showers 30%. Friday night and Saturday, partly cloudy. Lows in the lower 50s. Highs in the lower 70s. Again, the forecast for central Minnesota, from St. Cloud to the northwest Twin Cities suburbs for today, mostly cloudy early in the morning then clearing. Highs in the upper 60s. Northwest winds up to 10 miles an hour. 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The current time is 5:04 a.m. Central Daylight Time. Now here is the hazardous weather outlook for portions of central and southern Minnesota and west central Wisconsin for today and tonight. No hazardous weather is expected at this time. And now the extended outlook for the period Monday through Saturday. No hazardous weather is expected at this time. Spotter information statement. Skywarn spotter activation will not be needed. Now the forecast for central Minnesota, from St. Cloud to the northwest Twin Cities suburbs. Today, mostly cloudy early in the morning then clearing. Highs in the upper 60s. Northwest winds up to 10 miles an hour. Tonight, clear. Lows in the mid-40s. Northwest winds up to 5 miles an hour shifting to the southeast overnight. Monday, rain showers likely in the morning, then rain showers and chance of thunderstorms in the afternoon. Highs in the lower 60s. Southeast winds 5 to 15 miles an hour increasing to 15 to 20 miles an hour in the afternoon. Gusts up to 35 miles an hour. Chance of precipitation near 100%. Monday night, rain showers and chance of thunderstorms in the evening, then partly cloudy overnight. Lows in the lower 50s. South winds 10 to 15 miles an hour with gusts to around 35 miles an hour shifting to the west 5 to 15 miles an hour overnight. Chance of precipitation near 100%. Tuesday, mostly sunny. Highs in the upper 60s. Tuesday night, mostly clear. Lows in the mid-40s.

Wednesday, partly sunny. A 30% chance of rain showers in the afternoon. Highs in the mid-60s. Wednesday night, mostly cloudy. Chance of rain showers. Lows in the lower 50s. Chance of showers 50%. Thursday, partly sunny. Highs around 70. Thursday night, partly cloudy in the evening, then mostly cloudy with chance of rain showers overnight. Lows in the lower 50s. Chance of showers 30%. Friday, partly sunny. Chance of rain showers in the morning. Highs in the lower 70s. Chance of showers 30%. Friday night and Saturday, partly cloudy. Lows in the lower 50s. Highs in the lower 70s. Again, the forecast for central Minnesota, from St. Cloud to the northwest Twin Cities suburbs for today, mostly cloudy early in the morning then clearing. Highs in the upper 60s. Northwest winds up to 10 miles an hour. 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The current time is 5:07 a.m. Central Daylight Time. Now here is the hazardous weather outlook for portions of central and southern Minnesota and west central Wisconsin. For today and tonight, no hazardous weather is expected at this time. Now the extended outlook for the period Monday through Saturday. No hazardous weather is expected at this time. Spotter information statement. Skywarn spotter activation will not be needed. Now the forecast for central Minnesota, from St. Cloud to the northwest Twin Cities suburbs. Today, mostly cloudy early in the morning then clearing. Highs in the upper 60s. Northwest winds up to 10 miles an hour. Tonight, clear. Lows in the mid-40s. Northwest winds up to 5 miles an hour shifting to the southeast overnight. Monday, rain showers likely in the morning, then rain showers and chance of thunderstorms in the afternoon. Highs in the lower 60s. Southeast winds 5 to 15 miles an hour increasing to 15 to 20 miles an hour in the afternoon. Gusts up to 35 miles an hour. Chance of precipitation near 100%. Monday night, rain showers and chance of thunderstorms in the evening, then partly cloudy overnight. Lows in the lower 50s. South winds 10 to 15 miles an hour with gusts to around 35 miles an hour shifting to the west 5 to 15 miles an hour overnight. Chance of precipitation near 100%. Tuesday, mostly sunny. Highs in the upper 60s. Tuesday night, mostly clear. Lows in the mid-40s. Wednesday, partly sunny. A 30% chance of rain showers in the afternoon. Highs in the mid-60s. Wednesday night, mostly cloudy. Chance of rain showers. Lows in the lower 50s. Chance of showers 50%. Thursday, partly sunny. Highs around 70. Thursday night, partly cloudy in the evening, then mostly cloudy with chance of rain showers overnight. Lows in the lower 50s. Chance of showers 30%. Friday, partly sunny. Chance of rain showers in the morning. Highs in the lower 70s. Chance of showers 30%. Friday night and Saturday, partly cloudy. Lows in the lower 50s. Highs in the lower 70s. Again, the forecast for central Minnesota, from St. Cloud to the northwest Twin Cities suburbs for today, mostly cloudy early in the morning then clearing. Highs in the upper 60s. Northwest winds up to 10 miles an hour. The St. Cloud, Minnesota climate summary for yesterday, September 12, 2026. Yesterday's high temperature of 71 degrees occurred at 3:03 p.m. The record high is 91 degrees, which was set in 1948.
Yesterday's low temperature of 49 degrees occurred at 11:59 p.m. The record low is 30 degrees, which was last set in 1940. No precipitation fell yesterday. No snow fell yesterday. The normal high temperature for today is 72 degrees, and the normal low is 49. The record high for today is 91, which last occurred in 1927, and the record low is 30, which occurred in 1906. Sunrise today is at 6:52 a.m., and sunset is at 7:31 p.m. This is Weather Radio Station WNG676 Clearwater, broadcasting on a frequency of 162.50 MHz. 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The current time is 5:11 a.m. Central Daylight Time. Now here is the hazardous weather outlook for portions of central and southern Minnesota and west central Wisconsin. For today and tonight, no hazardous weather is expected at this time. And now the extended outlook for the period Monday through Saturday. No hazardous weather is expected at this time. Spotter information statement. Skywarn spotter activation will not be needed. Now the forecast for central Minnesota, from St. Cloud to the northwest Twin Cities suburbs. Today, mostly cloudy early in the morning, then clearing. Highs in the upper 60s. Northwest winds up to 10 miles an hour. Tonight, clear. Lows in the mid-40s. Northwest winds up to 5 miles an hour, shifting to the southeast overnight. Monday, rain showers likely in the morning, then rain showers and chance of thunderstorms in the afternoon. Highs in the lower 60s. Southeast winds 5 to 15 miles an hour, increasing to 15 to 20 miles an hour in the afternoon. Gusts up to 35 miles an hour. Chance of precipitation near 100%. Monday night, rain showers and chance of thunderstorms in the evening, then partly cloudy overnight. Lows in the lower 50s. South winds 10 to 15 miles an hour with gusts to around 35 miles an hour, shifting to the west 5 to 15 miles an hour overnight. Chance of precipitation near 100%. Tuesday, mostly sunny. Highs in the upper 60s. Tuesday night, mostly clear. Lows in the mid-40s. Wednesday, partly sunny. A 30% chance of rain showers in the afternoon. Highs in the mid-60s. Wednesday night, mostly cloudy. Chance of rain showers. Lows in the lower 50s. Chance of showers 50%. Thursday, partly sunny. Highs around 70. Thursday night, partly cloudy in the evening, then mostly cloudy with chance of rain showers overnight. Lows in the lower 50s. Chance of showers 30%. Friday, partly sunny. Chance of rain showers in the morning. Highs in the lower 70s. Chance of showers 30%. Friday night and Saturday, partly cloudy. Lows in the lower 50s. Highs in the lower 70s. Again, the forecast for central Minnesota, from St. Cloud to the northwest Twin Cities suburbs for today, mostly cloudy early in the morning, then clearing. Highs in the upper 60s. Northwest winds up to 10 miles an hour. At 5 a.m., the report from Buffalo was not available. In Maple Lake, it was mostly cloudy. The temperature was 50 degrees, the dew point was 45, and the relative humidity was 83%. The wind was calm. The pressure was 30.11 inches and rising. Elsewhere across central Minnesota, skies ranged from partly cloudy to mostly cloudy. It was 55 at the Twin Cities, 47 at St. Cloud, 52 at Anoka, and 53 at Crystal. Princeton reported 46, Litchfield reported 52, Little Falls reported 45, and Wilmer reported 48. Around the state, skies ranged from clear to partly cloudy. It was 51 at Rochester, 50 at Mankato,
46 at Brainerd, 45 at Duluth, and 45 at International Falls. Once again at 5 a.m., the report from Buffalo was not available. And in Maple Lake, it was 50 degrees under mostly cloudy skies. 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The current time is 5:16 a.m. Central Daylight Time. Now here is the hazardous weather outlook for portions of central and southern Minnesota and west central Wisconsin for today and tonight. No hazardous weather is expected at this time. And now the extended outlook for the period Monday through Saturday. No hazardous weather is expected at this time. Spotter information statement. Skywarn spotter activation will not be needed. Now the forecast for central Minnesota, from St. Cloud to the northwest Twin Cities suburbs. Today, mostly cloudy early in the morning then clearing. Highs in the upper 60s. Northwest winds up to 10 miles an hour. Tonight, clear. Lows in the mid 40s. Northwest winds up to 5 miles an hour shifting to the southeast overnight. Monday, rain showers likely in the morning, then rain showers and chance of thunderstorms in the afternoon. Highs in the lower 60s. Southeast winds 5 to 15 miles an hour increasing to 15 to 20 miles an hour in the afternoon. Gusts up to 35 miles an hour. Chance of precipitation near 100%. Monday night, rain showers and chance of thunderstorms in the evening, then partly cloudy overnight. Lows in the lower 50s. South winds 10 to 15 miles an hour with gusts to around 35 miles an hour shifting to the west 5 to 15 miles an hour overnight. Chance of precipitation near 100%. Tuesday, mostly sunny. Highs in the upper 60s. Tuesday night, mostly clear. Lows in the mid-40s. Wednesday, partly sunny. A 30% chance of rain showers in the afternoon. Highs in the mid-60s. Wednesday night, mostly cloudy. Chance of rain showers. Lows in the lower 50s. Chance of showers 50%. Thursday, partly sunny. Highs around 70. Thursday night, partly cloudy in the evening. Then mostly cloudy with chance of rain showers overnight. Lows in the lower 50s. Chance of showers 30%. Friday, partly sunny. Chance of rain showers in the morning. Highs in the lower 70s. Chance of showers 30%. Friday night and Saturday, partly cloudy. Lows in the lower 50s. Highs in the lower 70s. Again, the forecast for central Minnesota, from St. Cloud to the northwest Twin Cities suburbs for today, mostly cloudy early in the morning then clearing. Highs in the upper 60s. Northwest winds up to 10 miles an hour. At 5 a.m., the report from Buffalo was not available. In Maple Lake, it was mostly cloudy. The temperature was 50 degrees, the dew point was 45, and the relative humidity was 83%. The wind was calm. The pressure was 30.11 inches and rising. Elsewhere across central Minnesota, skies ranged from partly cloudy to mostly cloudy. It was 55 at the Twin Cities, 47 at St. Cloud, 52 at Anoka, and 53 at Crystal. Princeton reported 46, Litchfield reported 52, Little Falls reported 45, and Wilmer reported 48. Around the state, skies ranged from clear to partly cloudy. It was 51 at Rochester, 50 at Mankato, 46 at Brainerd, 45 at Duluth, and 45 at International Falls. Once again at 5 a.m., the report from Buffalo was not available. And in Maple Lake, it was 50 degrees under mostly cloudy skies. The St. Cloud, Minnesota climate summary for yesterday, September 12, 2026.
Yesterday's high temperature of 71 degrees occurred at 3:03 p.m. The record high is 91 degrees, which was set in 1948. Yesterday's low temperature of 49 degrees occurred at 11:59 p.m. The record low is 30 degrees, which was last set in 1940. No precipitation fell yesterday. No snow fell yesterday. The normal high temperature for today is 72 degrees, and the normal low is 49. The record high for today is 91, which last occurred in 1920, and the record low is 30, which occurred in 1906. Sunrise today is at 6:52 a.m., and sunset is at 7:31 p.m. This is Weather Radio Station WNG676 Clearwater, broadcasting on a frequency of 162.50 MHz. 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The current time is 5:22 a.m. Central Daylight Time. Now here is the hazardous weather outlook for portions of central and southern Minnesota and west central Wisconsin. For today and tonight, no hazardous weather is expected at this time. And now the extended outlook for the period Monday through Saturday. No hazardous weather is expected at this time. Spotter information statement. Skywarn spotter activation will not be needed. Now the forecast for central Minnesota, from St. Cloud to the northwest Twin Cities suburbs. Today, mostly cloudy early in the morning, then clearing. Highs in the upper 60s. Northwest winds up to 10 miles an hour. Tonight, clear. Lows in the mid-40s. Northwest winds up to 5 miles an hour, shifting to the southeast overnight. Monday, rain showers likely in the morning, then rain showers and chance of thunderstorms in the afternoon. Highs in the lower 60s. Southeast winds 5 to 15 miles an hour, increasing to 15 to 20 miles an hour in the afternoon. Gusts up to 35 miles an hour. Chance of precipitation near 100%. Monday night, rain showers and chance of thunderstorms in the evening, then partly cloudy overnight. Lows in the lower 50s. South winds 10 to 15 miles an hour with gusts to around 35 miles an hour, shifting to the west 5 to 15 miles an hour overnight. Chance of precipitation near 100%. Tuesday, mostly sunny. Highs in the upper 60s. Tuesday night, mostly clear. Lows in the mid-40s. Wednesday, partly sunny. A 30% chance of rain showers in the afternoon. Highs in the mid-60s. Wednesday night, mostly cloudy. Chance of rain showers. Lows in the lower 50s. Chance of showers 50%. Thursday, partly sunny. Highs around 70. Thursday night, partly cloudy in the evening, then mostly cloudy with chance of rain showers overnight. Lows in the lower 50s. Chance of showers 30%. Friday, partly sunny. Chance of rain showers in the morning. Highs in the lower 70s. Chance of showers 30%. Friday night and Saturday, partly cloudy. Lows in the lower 50s. Highs in the lower 70s. Again, the forecast for central Minnesota, from St. Cloud to the northwest Twin Cities suburbs for today, mostly cloudy early in the morning, then clearing. Highs in the upper 60s. Northwest winds up to 10 miles an hour. At 5 a.m., the report from Buffalo was not available. In Maple Lake, it was mostly cloudy. The temperature was 50 degrees, the dew point was 45, and the relative humidity was 83%. The wind was calm. The pressure was 30.11 inches and rising. Elsewhere across central Minnesota, skies ranged from partly cloudy to mostly cloudy. It was 55 at the Twin Cities, 47 at St. Cloud, 52 at Anoka, and 53 at Crystal. Princeton reported 46, Litchfield reported 52, Little Falls reported 45,
and Wilma reported 48. Around the state, skies ranged from clear to partly cloudy. It was 51 at Rochester, 50 at Mankato, 46 at Brainerd, 45 at Duluth, and 45 at International Falls. Once again at 5 a.m., the report from Buffalo was not available. And in Maple Lake, it was 50 degrees under mostly cloudy skies. 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The current time is 5:26 a.m. Central Daylight Time. Now here is the hazardous weather outlook for portions of central and southern Minnesota and west central Wisconsin for today and tonight. No hazardous weather is expected at this time. And now the extended outlook for the period Monday through Saturday. No hazardous weather is expected at this time. Spotter information statement. Skywarn spotter activation will not be needed. Now the forecast for central Minnesota, from St. Cloud to the northwest Twin Cities suburbs. Today, mostly cloudy early in the morning then clearing. Highs in the upper 60s. Northwest winds up to 10 miles an hour. Tonight, clear. Lows in the mid-40s. Northwest winds up to 5 miles an hour shifting to the southeast overnight. Monday, rain showers likely in the morning, then rain showers and chance of thunderstorms in the afternoon. Highs in the lower 60s. Southeast winds 5 to 15 miles an hour increasing to 15 to 20 miles an hour in the afternoon. Gusts up to 35 miles an hour. Chance of precipitation near 100%. Monday night, rain showers and chance of thunderstorms in the evening, then partly cloudy overnight. Lows in the lower 50s. South winds 10 to 15 miles an hour with gusts to around 35 miles an hour shifting to the west 5 to 15 miles an hour overnight. Chance of precipitation near 100%. Tuesday, mostly sunny. Highs in the upper 60s. Tuesday night, mostly clear. Lows in the mid-40s. Wednesday, partly sunny. A 30% chance of rain showers in the afternoon. Highs in the mid-60s. Wednesday night, mostly cloudy. Chance of rain showers. Lows in the lower 50s. Chance of showers 50%. Thursday, partly sunny. Highs around 70. Thursday night, partly cloudy in the evening, then mostly cloudy with chance of rain showers overnight. Lows in the lower 50s. Chance of showers 30%. Friday, partly sunny. Chance of rain showers in the morning. Highs in the lower 70s. Chance of showers 30%. Friday night and Saturday, partly cloudy. Lows in the lower 50s. Highs in the lower 70s. Again, the forecast for central Minnesota, from St. Cloud to the northwest Twin Cities suburbs for today, mostly cloudy early in the morning then clearing. Highs in the upper 60s. Northwest winds up to 10 miles an hour. At 5 a.m., the report from Buffalo was not available. In Maple Lake, it was mostly cloudy. The temperature was 50 degrees, the dew point was 45, and the relative humidity was 83%. The wind was calm. The pressure was 30.11 inches and rising. Elsewhere across central Minnesota, skies ranged from partly cloudy to mostly cloudy. It was 55 at the Twin Cities, 47 at St. Cloud, 52 at Anoka, and 53 at Crystal. Princeton reported 46, Litchfield reported 52, Little Falls reported 45, and Wilma reported 48. Around the state, skies ranged from clear to partly cloudy. It was 51 at Rochester, 50 at Mankato, 46 at Brainerd, 45 at Duluth, and 45 at International Falls. Once again at 5 a.m., the report from Buffalo was not available.
And in Maple Lake, it was 50 degrees under mostly cloudy skies. The St. Cloud, Minnesota climate summary for yesterday, September 12, 2026. Yesterday's high temperature of 71 degrees occurred at 3:03 p.m. The record high is 91 degrees, which was set in 1948. Yesterday's low temperature of 49 degrees occurred at 11:59 p.m. The record low is 30 degrees, which was last set in 1940. No precipitation fell yesterday. No snow fell yesterday. The normal high temperature for today is 72 degrees, and the normal low is 49. The record high for today is 91, which last occurred in 1927, and the record low is 30, which occurred in 1906. Sunrise today is at 6:52 a.m., and sunset is at 7:31 p.m. This is Weather Radio Station WNG676 Clearwater, broadcasting on a frequency of 162.50 MHz. 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The current time is 5:32 a.m. Central Daylight Time. Now here is the hazardous weather outlook for portions of central and southern Minnesota and west central Wisconsin. For today and tonight, no hazardous weather is expected at this time. And now the extended outlook for the period Monday through Saturday. No hazardous weather is expected at this time. Spotter information statement. Skywarn spotter activation will not be needed. Now the forecast for central Minnesota, from St. Cloud to the northwest Twin Cities suburbs. Today, mostly cloudy early in the morning, then clearing. Highs in the upper 60s. Northwest winds up to 10 miles an hour. Tonight, clear. Lows in the mid 40s. Northwest winds up to 5 miles an hour, shifting to the southeast overnight. Monday, rain showers likely in the morning, then rain showers and chance of thunderstorms in the afternoon. Highs in the lower 60s. Southeast winds 5 to 15 miles an hour, increasing to 15 to 20 miles an hour in the afternoon. Gusts up to 35 miles an hour. Chance of precipitation near 100%. Monday night, rain showers and chance of thunderstorms in the evening, then partly cloudy overnight. Lows in the lower 50s. South winds 10 to 15 miles an hour with gusts to around 35 miles an hour, shifting to the west 5 to 15 miles an hour overnight. Chance of precipitation near 100%. Tuesday, mostly sunny. Highs in the upper 60s. Tuesday night, mostly clear. Lows in the mid 40s. Wednesday, partly sunny. A 30% chance of rain showers in the afternoon. Highs in the mid-60s. Wednesday night, mostly cloudy. Chance of rain showers. Lows in the lower 50s. Chance of showers 50%. Thursday, partly sunny. Highs around 70. Thursday night, partly cloudy in the evening, then mostly cloudy with chance of rain showers overnight. Lows in the lower 50s. Chance of showers 30%. Friday, partly sunny. Chance of rain showers in the morning. Highs in the lower 70s. Chance of showers 30%. Friday night and Saturday, partly cloudy. Lows in the lower 50s. Highs in the lower 70s. Again, the forecast for central Minnesota, from St. Cloud to the northwest Twin Cities suburbs for today, mostly cloudy early in the morning, then clearing. Highs in the upper 60s. Northwest winds up to 10 miles an hour. At 5 a.m., the report from Buffalo was not available. In Maple Lake, it was mostly cloudy. The temperature was 50 degrees, the dew point was 45, and the relative humidity was 83%. The wind was calm. The pressure was 30.11 inches and rising. Elsewhere across central Minnesota, skies ranged from partly cloudy to mostly cloudy.
It was 55 at the Twin Cities.

57 at St. Cloud, 52 at Anoka, and 53 at Crystal. Princeton reported 46, Litchfield reported 52, Little Falls reported 45, and Wilmer reported 48. Around the state, skies ranged from clear to partly cloudy. It was 51 at Rochester, 50 at Mankato, 46 at Brainerd, 45 at Duluth, and 45 at International Falls. Once again at 5 a.m., the report from Buffalo was not available. And in Maple Lake, it was 50 degrees under mostly cloudy skies. 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The current time is 5:36 a.m. Central Daylight Time. Now here is the hazardous weather outlook for portions of central and southern Minnesota and west central Wisconsin for today and tonight. No hazardous weather is expected at this time. And now the extended outlook for the period Monday through Saturday. No hazardous weather is expected at this time. Spotter information statement, Skywarn spotter activation will not be needed. Now the forecast for central Minnesota, from St. Cloud to the northwest Twin Cities suburbs. Today, mostly cloudy early in the morning then clearing. Highs in the upper 60s. Northwest winds up to 10 miles an hour. Tonight, clear. Lows in the mid-40s. Northwest winds up to 5 miles an hour shifting to the southeast overnight. Monday, rain showers likely in the morning, then rain showers and chance of thunderstorms in the afternoon. Highs in the lower 60s. Southeast winds 5 to 15 miles an hour increasing to 15 to 20 miles an hour in the afternoon. Gusts up to 35 miles an hour. Chance of precipitation near 100%. Monday night, rain showers and chance of thunderstorms in the evening, then partly cloudy overnight. Lows in the lower 50s. South winds 10 to 15 miles an hour with gusts to around 35 miles an hour shifting to the west 5 to 15 miles an hour overnight. Chance of precipitation near 100%. Tuesday, mostly sunny. Highs in the upper 60s. Tuesday night, mostly clear. Lows in the mid-40s. Wednesday, partly sunny. A 30% chance of rain showers in the afternoon. Highs in the mid-60s. Wednesday night, mostly cloudy. Chance of rain showers. Lows in the lower 50s. Chance of showers 50%. Thursday, partly sunny. Highs around 70. Thursday night, partly cloudy in the evening, then mostly cloudy with chance of rain showers overnight. Lows in the lower 50s. Chance of showers 30%. Friday, partly sunny. Chance of rain showers in the morning. Highs in the lower 70s. Chance of showers 30%. Friday night and Saturday, partly cloudy. Lows in the lower 50s. Highs in the lower 70s. Again, the forecast for central Minnesota, from St. Cloud to the northwest Twin Cities suburbs for today, mostly cloudy early in the morning then clearing. Highs in the upper 60s. Northwest winds up to 10 miles an hour. The St. Cloud, Minnesota climate summary for yesterday, September 12, 2026. Yesterday's high temperature of 71 degrees occurred at 3:03 p.m. The record high is 91 degrees, which was set in 1948. Yesterday's low temperature of 49 degrees occurred at 11:59 p.m. The record low is 30 degrees, which was last set in 1940. No precipitation fell yesterday. No snow fell yesterday. The normal high temperature for today is 72 degrees, and the normal low is 49. The record high for today is 91, which last occurred in 1927, and the record low is 30, which occurred in 1906. Sunrise today is at 6:52 a.m.
and sunset is at 7:31 p.m. At 5 a.m., the report from Buffalo was not available. In Maple Lake, it was mostly cloudy. The temperature was 50 degrees, the dew point was 45, and the relative humidity was 83%. The wind was calm. The pressure was 30.11 inches and rising. Elsewhere across central Minnesota, skies ranged from partly cloudy to mostly cloudy. It was 55 at the Twin Cities, 47 at St. Cloud, 52 at Anoka, and 53 at Crystal. Princeton reported 46, Litchfield reported 52, Little Falls reported 45, and Wilmer reported 48. Around the state, skies ranged from clear to partly cloudy. It was 51 at Rochester, 50 at Mankato, 46 at Brainerd, 45 at Duluth, and 45 at International Falls. Once again at 5 a.m., the report from Buffalo was not available. And in Maple Lake, it was 50 degrees under mostly cloudy skies. 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The current time is 5:42 a.m. Central Daylight Time. Now here is the hazardous weather outlook for portions of central and southern Minnesota and west central Wisconsin for today and tonight. No hazardous weather is expected at this time. And now the extended outlook for the period Monday through Saturday. No hazardous weather is expected at this time. Spotter information statement, Skywarn spotter activation will not be needed. Now the forecast for central Minnesota, from St. Cloud to the northwest Twin Cities suburbs. Today, mostly cloudy early in the morning then clearing. Highs in the upper 60s. Northwest winds up to 10 miles an hour. Tonight, clear. Lows in the mid-40s. Northwest winds up to 5 miles an hour shifting to the southeast overnight. Monday, rain showers likely in the morning, then rain showers and chance of thunderstorms in the afternoon. Highs in the lower 60s. Southeast winds 5 to 15 miles an hour increasing to 15 to 20 miles an hour in the afternoon. Gusts up to 35 miles an hour. Chance of precipitation near 100%. Monday night, rain showers and chance of thunderstorms in the evening, then partly cloudy overnight. Lows in the lower 50s. South winds 10 to 15 miles an hour with gusts to around 35 miles an hour shifting to the west 5 to 15 miles an hour overnight. Chance of precipitation near 100%. Tuesday, mostly sunny. Highs in the upper 60s. Tuesday night, mostly clear. Lows in the mid-40s. Wednesday, partly sunny. A 30% chance of rain showers in the afternoon. Highs in the mid-60s. Wednesday night, mostly cloudy. Chance of rain showers. Lows in the lower 50s. Chance of showers 50%. Thursday, partly sunny. Highs around 70. Thursday night, partly cloudy in the evening, then mostly cloudy with chance of rain showers overnight. Lows in the lower 50s. Chance of showers 30%. Friday, partly sunny. Chance of rain showers in the morning. Highs in the lower 70s. Chance of showers 30%. Friday night and Saturday, partly cloudy. Lows in the lower 50s. Highs in the lower 70s. Again, the forecast for central Minnesota, from St. Cloud to the northwest Twin Cities suburbs for today, mostly cloudy early in the morning then clearing. Highs in the upper 60s. Northwest winds up to 10 miles an hour. At 5 a.m., the report from Buffalo was not available. In Maple Lake, it was mostly cloudy. The temperature was 50 degrees, the dew point was 45, and the relative humidity was 83%. The wind was calm.
Pressure was 30.11 inches and rising.

Elsewhere across central Minnesota, skies ranged from partly cloudy to mostly cloudy. It was 55 at the Twin Cities, 47 at St. Cloud, 52 at Anoka, and 53 at Crystal. Princeton reported 46, Litchfield reported 52, Little Falls reported 45, and Wilmer reported 48. Around the state, skies ranged from clear to partly cloudy. It was 51 at Rochester, 50 at Mankato, 46 at Brainerd, 45 at Duluth, and 45 at International Falls. Once again at 5 a.m., the report from Buffalo was not available. And in Maple Lake, it was 50 degrees under mostly cloudy skies. 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The current time is 5:47 a.m. Central Daylight Time. Now here is the hazardous weather outlook for portions of central and southern Minnesota and west central Wisconsin for today and tonight. No hazardous weather is expected at this time. And now the extended outlook for the period Monday through Saturday. No hazardous weather is expected at this time. Spotter information statement, sky warns spotter activation will not be needed. Now the forecast for central Minnesota, from St. Cloud to the northwest Twin Cities suburbs. Today, mostly cloudy early in the morning then clearing. Highs in the upper 60s. Northwest winds up to 10 miles an hour. Tonight, clear. Lows in the mid-40s. Northwest winds up to 5 miles an hour shifting to the southeast overnight. Monday, rain showers likely in the morning, then rain showers and chance of thunderstorms in the afternoon. Highs in the lower 60s. Southeast winds 5 to 15 miles an hour increasing to 15 to 20 miles an hour in the afternoon. Gusts up to 35 miles an hour. Chance of precipitation near 100%. Monday night, rain showers and chance of thunderstorms in the evening, then partly cloudy overnight. Lows in the lower 50s. South winds 10 to 15 miles an hour with gusts to around 35 miles an hour shifting to the west 5 to 15 miles an hour overnight. Chance of precipitation near 100%. Tuesday, mostly sunny. Highs in the upper 60s. Tuesday night, mostly clear. Lows in the mid-40s. Wednesday, partly sunny. A 30% chance of rain showers in the afternoon. Highs in the mid-60s. Wednesday night, mostly cloudy. Chance of rain showers. Lows in the lower 50s. Chance of showers 50%. Thursday, partly sunny. Highs around 70. Thursday night, partly cloudy in the evening, then mostly cloudy with chance of rain showers overnight. Lows in the lower 50s. Chance of showers 30%. Friday, partly sunny. Chance of rain showers in the morning. Highs in the lower 70s. Chance of showers 30%. Friday night and Saturday, partly cloudy. Lows in the lower 50s. Highs in the lower 70s. Again, the forecast for central Minnesota, from St. Cloud to the northwest Twin Cities suburbs for today, mostly cloudy early in the morning then clearing. Highs in the upper 60s. Northwest winds up to 10 miles an hour. The St. Cloud, Minnesota climate summary for yesterday, September 12, 2026. Yesterday's high temperature of 71 degrees occurred at 3:03 p.m. The record high is 91 degrees, which was set in 1948. Yesterday's low temperature of 49 degrees occurred at 11:59 p.m. The record low is 30 degrees, which was last set in 1940. No precipitation fell yesterday. No snow fell yesterday. The normal high temperature for today is 72 degrees, and the normal low is 49.
The record high for today is 91, which last occurred in 1927, and the record low is 30, which occurred in 1906. Sunrise today is at 6:52 a.m. and sunset is at 7:31 p.m. At 5 a.m., the report from Buffalo was not available. In Maple Lake, it was mostly cloudy. The temperature was 50 degrees, the dew point was 45, and the relative humidity was 83%. The wind was calm. The pressure was 30.11 inches and rising. Elsewhere across central Minnesota, skies ranged from partly cloudy to mostly cloudy. It was 55 at the Twin Cities, 47 at St. Cloud, 52 at Anoka, and 53 at Crystal. Princeton reported 46, Litchfield reported 52, Little Falls reported 45, and Wilma reported 48. Around the state, skies ranged from clear to partly cloudy. It was 51 at Rochester, 50 at Mankato, 46 at Brainerd, 45 at Duluth, and 45 at International Falls. Once again at 5 a.m., the report from Buffalo was not available. And in Maple Lake, it was 50 degrees under mostly cloudy skies. 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The current time is 5:52 a.m. Central Daylight Time. Now here is the hazardous weather outlook for portions of central and southern Minnesota and west central Wisconsin. For today and tonight, no hazardous weather is expected at this time. And now the extended outlook for the period Monday through Saturday. No hazardous weather is expected at this time. Spotter information statement. Skywarn spotter activation will not be needed. Now the forecast for central Minnesota, from St. Cloud to the northwest Twin Cities suburbs. Today, mostly cloudy early in the morning, then clearing. Highs in the upper 60s. Northwest winds up to 10 miles an hour. Tonight, clear. Lows in the mid-40s. Northwest winds up to 5 miles an hour, shifting to the southeast overnight. Monday, rain showers likely in the morning, then rain showers and chance of thunderstorms in the afternoon. Highs in the lower 60s. Southeast winds 5 to 15 miles an hour, increasing to 15 to 20 miles an hour in the afternoon. Gusts up to 35 miles an hour. Chance of precipitation near 100%. Monday night, rain showers and chance of thunderstorms in the evening, then partly cloudy overnight. Lows in the lower 50s. South winds 10 to 15 miles an hour with gusts to around 35 miles an hour, shifting to the west 5 to 15 miles an hour overnight. Chance of precipitation near 100%. Tuesday, mostly sunny. Highs in the upper 60s. Tuesday night, mostly clear. Lows in the mid-40s. Wednesday, partly sunny. A 30% chance of rain showers in the afternoon. Highs in the mid-60s. Wednesday night, mostly cloudy. Chance of rain showers. Lows in the lower 50s. Chance of showers 50%. Thursday, partly sunny. Highs around 70. Thursday night, partly cloudy in the evening, then mostly cloudy with chance of rain showers overnight. Lows in the lower 50s. Chance of showers 30%. Friday, partly sunny. Chance of rain showers in the morning. Highs in the lower 70s. Chance of showers 30%. Friday night and Saturday, partly cloudy. Lows in the lower 50s. Highs in the lower 70s. Again, the forecast for central Minnesota, from St. Cloud to the northwest Twin Cities suburbs for today, mostly cloudy early in the morning, then clearing. Highs in the upper 60s. Northwest winds up to 10 miles an hour. At 5 a.m., the report from Buffalo was not available. In Maple Lake,
It was mostly cloudy. The temperature was 50 degrees, the dew point was 45, and the relative humidity was 83%. The wind was calm. The pressure was 30.11 inches and rising. Elsewhere across central Minnesota, skies ranged from partly cloudy to mostly cloudy. It was 55 at the Twin Cities, 47 at St. Cloud, 52 at Anoka, and 53 at Crystal. Princeton reported 46, Litchfield reported 52, Little Falls reported 45, and Wilma reported 48. Around the state, skies ranged from clear to partly cloudy. It was 51 at Rochester, 50 at Mankato, 46 at Brainerd, 45 at Duluth, and 45 at International Falls. Once again at 5 a.m., the report from Buffalo was not available. And in Maple Lake, it was 50 degrees under mostly cloudy skies. 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The current time is 5:57 a.m. Central Daylight Time. Now here is the hazardous weather outlook for portions of central and southern Minnesota and west central Wisconsin. For today and tonight, no hazardous weather is expected at this time. And now the extended outlook for the period Monday through Saturday. No hazardous weather is expected at this time. Spotter information statement, Skywarn spotter activation will not be needed. Now the forecast for central Minnesota, from St. Cloud to the northwest Twin Cities suburbs. Today, mostly cloudy early in the morning then clearing. Highs in the upper 60s. Northwest winds up to 10 miles an hour. Tonight, clear. Lows in the mid-40s. Northwest winds up to 5 miles an hour shifting to the southeast overnight. Monday, rain showers likely in the morning. Then rain showers and chance of thunderstorms in the afternoon. Highs in the lower 60s. Southeast winds 5 to 15 miles an hour increasing to 15 to 20 miles an hour in the afternoon. Gusts up to 35 miles an hour. Chance of precipitation near 100%. Monday night, rain showers and chance of thunderstorms in the evening, then partly cloudy overnight. Lows in the lower 50s. South winds 10 to 15 miles an hour with gusts to around 35 miles an hour shifting to the west 5 to 15 miles an hour overnight. Chance of precipitation near 100%. Tuesday, mostly sunny. Highs in the upper 60s. Tuesday night, mostly clear. Lows in the mid-40s. Wednesday, partly sunny. A 30% chance of rain showers in the afternoon. Highs in the mid-60s. Wednesday night, mostly cloudy. Chance of rain showers. Lows in the lower 50s. Chance of showers 50%. Thursday, partly sunny. Highs around 70. Thursday night, partly cloudy in the evening, then mostly cloudy with chance of rain showers overnight. Lows in the lower 50s. Chance of showers 30%. Friday, partly sunny. Chance of rain showers in the morning. Highs in the lower 70s. Chance of showers 30%. Friday night and Saturday, partly cloudy. Lows in the lower 50s. Highs in the lower 70s. Again, the forecast for central Minnesota, from St. Cloud to the northwest Twin Cities suburbs for today, mostly cloudy early in the morning then clearing. Highs in the upper 60s. Northwest winds up to 10 miles an hour. The St. Cloud, Minnesota climate summary for yesterday, September 12, 2026. Yesterday's high temperature of 71 degrees occurred at 3:03 p.m. The record high is 91 degrees, which was set in 1948. Yesterday's low temperature of 49 degrees occurred at 11:59 p.m. The record low is 30 degrees, which was last set in 1940.
No precipitation fell yesterday. No snow fell yesterday.

weather outlook for portions of central and southern Minnesota and west central Wisconsin for today and tonight. No hazardous weather is expected at this time. And now the extended outlook for the period Monday through Saturday. No hazardous weather is expected at this time. Spotter information statement. Skywarn spotter activation will not be needed. Now the forecast for central Minnesota, from St. Cloud to the northwest Twin Cities suburbs. Today, mostly cloudy early in the morning then clearing. Highs in the upper 60s. Northwest winds up to 10 miles an hour. Tonight, clear. Lows in the mid-40s. Northwest winds up to 5 miles an hour shifting to the southeast overnight. Monday, rain showers likely in the morning, then rain showers and chance of thunderstorms in the afternoon. Highs in the lower 60s. Southeast winds 5 to 15 miles an hour increasing to 15 to 20 miles an hour in the afternoon. Gusts up to 35 miles an hour. Chance of precipitation near 100%. Monday night, rain showers and chance of thunderstorms in the evening, then partly cloudy overnight. Lows in the lower 50s. South winds 10 to 15 miles an hour with gusts to around 35 miles an hour shifting to the west 5 to 15 miles an hour overnight. Chance of precipitation near 100%. Tuesday, mostly sunny. Highs in the upper 60s. Tuesday night, mostly clear. Lows in the mid-40s. Wednesday, partly sunny. A 30% chance of rain showers in the afternoon. Highs in the mid-60s. Wednesday night, mostly cloudy. Chance of rain showers. Lows in the lower 50s. Chance of showers 50%. Thursday, partly sunny. Highs around 70. Thursday night, partly cloudy in the evening, then mostly cloudy with chance of rain showers overnight. Lows in the lower 50s. Chance of showers 30%. Friday, partly sunny. Chance of rain showers in the morning. Highs in the lower 70s. Chance of showers 30%. Friday night and Saturday, partly cloudy. Lows in the lower 50s. Highs in the lower 70s. Again, the forecast for central Minnesota, from St. Cloud to the northwest Twin Cities suburbs for today, mostly cloudy early in the morning then clearing. Highs in the upper 60s. Northwest winds up to 10 miles an hour. 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The current time is 6:05 a.m. Central Daylight Time. Now here is the hazardous weather outlook for portions of central and southern Minnesota and west central Wisconsin for today and tonight. No hazardous weather is expected at this time. And now the extended outlook for the period Monday through Saturday. No hazardous weather is expected at this time. Spotter information statement. Skywarn spotter activation will not be needed. Now the forecast for central Minnesota, from St. Cloud to the northwest Twin Cities suburbs. Today, mostly cloudy early in the morning then clearing. Highs in the upper 60s. Northwest winds up to 10 miles an hour. Tonight, clear. Lows in the mid-40s. Northwest winds up to 5 miles an hour shifting to the southeast overnight. Monday, rain showers likely in the morning, then rain showers and chance of thunderstorms in the afternoon. Highs in the lower 60s. Southeast winds 5 to 15 miles an hour increasing to 15 to 20 miles an hour in the afternoon. Gusts up to 35 miles an hour. Chance of precipitation near 100%. Monday night, rain showers and chance of thunderstorms in the evening, then partly cloudy overnight. Lows in the lower 50s. South winds 10 to 15 miles an hour with gusts to around 35 miles an hour.

miles an hour, shifting to the west 5 to 15 miles an hour overnight. Chance of precipitation near 100%. Tuesday, mostly sunny. Highs in the upper 60s. Tuesday night, mostly clear. Lows in the mid 40s. Wednesday, partly sunny. A 30% chance of rain showers in the afternoon. Highs in the mid 60s. Wednesday night, mostly cloudy. Chance of rain showers. Lows in the lower 50s. Chance of showers 50%. Thursday, partly sunny. Highs around 70. Thursday night, partly cloudy in the evening, then mostly cloudy with chance of rain showers overnight. Lows in the lower 50s. Chance of showers 30%. Friday, partly sunny. Chance of rain showers in the morning. Highs in the lower 70s. Chance of showers 30%. Friday night and Saturday, partly cloudy. Lows in the lower 50s. Highs in the lower 70s. Again, the forecast for central Minnesota, from St. Cloud to the northwest Twin Cities suburbs for today, mostly cloudy early in the morning then clearing. Highs in the upper 60s. Northwest winds up to 10 miles an hour. 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The current time is 6:08 a.m. Central Daylight Time. Now here is the hazardous weather outlook for portions of central and southern Minnesota and west central Wisconsin. For today and tonight, no hazardous weather is expected at this time. And now the extended outlook for the period Monday through Saturday. No hazardous weather is expected at this time. Spotter information statement. Skywarn spotter activation will not be needed. Now the forecast for central Minnesota, from St. Cloud to the northwest Twin Cities suburbs. Today, mostly cloudy early in the morning then clearing. Highs in the upper 60s. Northwest winds up to 10 miles an hour. Tonight, clear. Lows in the mid-40s. Northwest winds up to 5 miles an hour, shifting to the southeast overnight. Monday, rain showers likely in the morning, then rain showers and chance of thunderstorms in the afternoon. Highs in the lower 60s. Southeast winds 5 to 15 miles an hour, increasing to 15 to 20 miles an hour in the afternoon. Gusts up to 35 miles an hour. Chance of precipitation near 100%. Monday night, rain showers and chance of thunderstorms in the evening, then partly cloudy overnight. Lows in the lower 50s. South winds 10 to 15 miles an hour with gusts to around 35 miles an hour, shifting to the west 5 to 15 miles an hour overnight. Chance of precipitation near 100%. Tuesday, mostly sunny. Highs in the upper 60s. Tuesday night, mostly clear. Lows in the mid-40s. Wednesday, partly sunny. A 30% chance of rain showers in the afternoon. Highs in the mid-60s. Wednesday night, mostly cloudy. Chance of rain showers. Lows in the lower 50s. Chance of showers 50%. Thursday, partly sunny. Highs around 70. Thursday night, partly cloudy in the evening, then mostly cloudy with chance of rain showers overnight. Lows in the lower 50s. Chance of showers 30%. Friday, partly sunny. Chance of rain showers in the morning. Highs in the lower 70s. Chance of showers 30%. Friday night and Saturday, partly cloudy. Lows in the lower 50s. Highs in the lower 70s. Again, the forecast for central Minnesota, from St. Cloud to the northwest Twin Cities suburbs for today, mostly cloudy early in the morning then clearing. Highs in the upper 60s. Northwest winds up to 10 miles an hour.
The St. Cloud, Minnesota climate summary for yesterday, September 12, 2026. Yesterday's high temperature of 71 degrees occurred at 3:03 p.m. The record high is 91 degrees, which was set in 1948. Yesterday's low temperature of 49 degrees occurred at 11:59 p.m. The record low is 30 degrees, which was last set in 1940. No precipitation fell yesterday. No snow fell yesterday. The normal high temperature for today is 72 degrees, and the normal low is 49. The record high for today is 91, which last occurred in 1927, and the record low is 30, which occurred in 1906. Sunrise today is at 6:52 a.m., and sunset is at 7:31 p.m. This is Weather Radio Station WNG676 Clearwater, broadcasting on a frequency of 162.50 MHz. 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The current time is 6:13 a.m. Central Daylight Time. Now here is the hazardous weather outlook for portions of central and southern Minnesota and west central Wisconsin. For today and tonight, no hazardous weather is expected at this time. And now the extended outlook for the period Monday through Saturday. No hazardous weather is expected at this time. Spotter information statement. Skywarn spotter activation will not be needed. Now the forecast for central Minnesota, from St. Cloud to the northwest Twin Cities suburbs. Today, mostly cloudy early in the morning, then clearing. Highs in the upper 60s. Northwest winds up to 10 miles an hour. Tonight, clear. Lows in the mid-40s. Northwest winds up to 5 miles an hour, shifting to the southeast overnight. Monday, rain showers likely in the morning, then rain showers and chance of thunderstorms in the afternoon. Highs in the lower 60s. Southeast winds 5 to 15 miles an hour, increasing to 15 to 20 miles an hour in the afternoon. Gusts up to 35 miles an hour. Chance of precipitation near 100%. Monday night, rain showers and chance of thunderstorms in the evening, then partly cloudy overnight. Lows in the lower 50s. South winds 10 to 15 miles an hour with gusts to around 35 miles an hour, shifting to the west 5 to 15 miles an hour overnight. Chance of precipitation near 100%. Tuesday, mostly sunny. Highs in the upper 60s. Tuesday night, mostly clear. Lows in the mid-40s. Wednesday, partly sunny. A 30% chance of rain showers in the afternoon. Highs in the mid-60s. Wednesday night, mostly cloudy. Chance of rain showers. Lows in the lower 50s. Chance of showers 50%. Thursday, partly sunny. Highs around 70. Thursday night, partly cloudy in the evening, then mostly cloudy with chance of rain showers overnight. Lows in the lower 50s. Chance of showers 30%. Friday, partly sunny. Chance of rain showers in the morning. Highs in the lower 70s. Chance of showers 30%. Friday night and Saturday, partly cloudy. Lows in the lower 50s. Highs in the lower 70s. Again, the forecast for central Minnesota, from St. Cloud to the northwest Twin Cities suburbs for today, mostly cloudy early in the morning, then clearing. Highs in the upper 60s. Northwest winds up to 10 miles an hour. At 6 a.m., the report from Buffalo was not available. In Maple Lake, it was mostly cloudy. The temperature was 52 degrees, the dew point was 45, and the relative humidity was 76%. The wind was calm. The pressure was 30.12 inches and rising. Elsewhere across central Minnesota, skies ranged from partly cloudy to mostly cloudy. It was 54 at the Twin Cities, 48 at St. Cloud, 51 at Anoka, and 53 at Crystal.
Princeton reported 48, Litchfield reported 52, Little Falls reported 45, and Wilmer reported 48. Around the state, skies ranged from clear to partly cloudy. It was 50 at Rochester, 50 at Mankato, 43 at Brainerd, 44 at Duluth, and 44 at International Falls. Once again at 6 a.m., the report from Buffalo was not available. And in Maple Lake, it was 52 degrees under mostly cloudy skies. 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The current time is 6:17 a.m. Central Daylight Time. Now here is the hazardous weather outlook for portions of central and southern Minnesota and west central Wisconsin for today and tonight. No hazardous weather is expected at this time. And now the extended outlook for the period Monday through Saturday. No hazardous weather is expected at this time. Spotter information statement. Sky warns spotter activation will not be needed. Now the forecast for central Minnesota, from St. Cloud to the northwest Twin Cities suburbs. Today, mostly cloudy early in the morning then clearing. Highs in the upper 60s. Northwest winds up to 10 miles an hour. Tonight, clear. Lows in the mid-40s. Northwest winds up to 5 miles an hour shifting to the southeast overnight. Monday, rain showers likely in the morning, then rain showers and chance of thunderstorms in the afternoon. Highs in the lower 60s. Southeast winds 5 to 15 miles an hour increasing to 15 to 20 miles an hour in the afternoon. Gusts up to 35 miles an hour. Chance of precipitation near 100%. Monday night, rain showers and chance of thunderstorms in the evening, then partly cloudy overnight. Lows in the lower 50s. South winds 10 to 15 miles an hour with gusts to around 35 miles an hour shifting to the west 5 to 15 miles an hour overnight. Chance of precipitation near 100%. Tuesday, mostly sunny. Highs in the upper 60s. Tuesday night, mostly clear. Lows in the mid-40s. Wednesday, partly sunny. A 30% chance of rain showers in the afternoon. Highs in the mid-60s. Wednesday night, mostly cloudy. Chance of rain showers. Lows in the lower 50s. Chance of showers 50%. Thursday, partly sunny. Highs around 70. Thursday night, partly cloudy in the evening, then mostly cloudy with chance of rain showers overnight. Lows in the lower 50s. Chance of showers 30%. Friday, partly sunny. Chance of rain showers in the morning. Highs in the lower 70s. Chance of showers 30%. Friday night and Saturday, partly cloudy. Lows in the lower 50s. Highs in the lower 70s. Again, the forecast for central Minnesota, from St. Cloud to the northwest Twin Cities suburbs for today, mostly cloudy early in the morning then clearing. Highs in the upper 60s. Northwest winds up to 10 miles an hour. The St. Cloud, Minnesota climate summary for yesterday, September 12, 2026. Yesterday's high temperature of 71 degrees occurred at 3:03 p.m. The record high is 91 degrees, which was set in 1948. Yesterday's low temperature of 49 degrees occurred at 11:59 p.m. The record low is 30 degrees, which was last set in 1940. No precipitation fell yesterday. No snow fell yesterday. The normal high temperature for today is 72 degrees, and the normal low is 49. The record high for today is 91, which last occurred in 1927, and the record low is 30, which occurred in 1906. Sunrise today is at 6:52 a.m. and sunset is at 7:31 p.m. At 6 a.m.,
the report from Buffalo was not available. In Maple Lake, it was mostly cloudy. The temperature was 52 degrees, the dew point was 45, and the relative humidity was 76%. The wind was calm. The pressure was 30.12 inches and rising. Elsewhere across central Minnesota, skies ranged from partly cloudy to mostly cloudy. It was 54 at the Twin Cities, 48 at St. Cloud, 51 at Anoka, and 53 at Crystal. Princeton reported 48, Litchfield reported 52, Little Falls reported 45, and Wilmer reported 48. Around the state, skies ranged from clear to partly cloudy. It was 50 at Rochester, 50 at Mankato, 43 at Brainerd, 44 at Duluth, and 44 at International Falls. Once again at 6 a.m., the report from Buffalo was not available. And in Maple Lake, it was 52 degrees under mostly cloudy skies. 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The current time is 6:23 a.m. Central Daylight Time. Now here is the hazardous weather outlook for portions of central and southern Minnesota and west central Wisconsin for today and tonight. No hazardous weather is expected at this time. And now the extended outlook for the period Monday through Saturday. No hazardous weather is expected at this time. Spotter information statement. Skywarn spotter activation will not be needed. Now the forecast for central Minnesota, from St. Cloud to the northwest Twin Cities suburbs. Today, mostly cloudy early in the morning then clearing. Highs in the upper 60s. Northwest winds up to 10 miles an hour. Tonight, clear. Lows in the mid 40s. Northwest winds up to 5 miles an hour shifting to the southeast overnight. Monday, rain showers likely in the morning, then rain showers and chance of thunderstorms in the afternoon. Highs in the lower 60s. Southeast winds 5 to 15 miles an hour increasing to 15 to 20 miles an hour in the afternoon. Gusts up to 35 miles an hour. Chance of precipitation near 100%. Monday night, rain showers and chance of thunderstorms in the evening, then partly cloudy overnight. Lows in the lower 50s. South winds 10 to 15 miles an hour with gusts to around 35 miles an hour shifting to the west 5 to 15 miles an hour overnight. Chance of precipitation near 100%. Tuesday, mostly sunny. Highs in the upper 60s. Tuesday night, mostly clear. Lows in the mid-40s. Wednesday, partly sunny. A 30% chance of rain showers in the afternoon. Highs in the mid-60s. Wednesday night, mostly cloudy. Chance of rain showers. Lows in the lower 50s. Chance of showers 50%. Thursday, partly sunny. Highs around 70. Thursday night, partly cloudy in the evening. Then mostly cloudy with chance of rain showers overnight. Lows in the lower 50s. Chance of showers 30%. Friday, partly sunny. Chance of rain showers in the morning. Highs in the lower 70s. Chance of showers 30%. Friday night and Saturday, partly cloudy. Lows in the lower 50s. Highs in the lower 70s. Again, the forecast for central Minnesota, from St. Cloud to the northwest Twin Cities suburbs for today, mostly cloudy early in the morning then clearing. Highs in the upper 60s. Northwest winds up to 10 miles an hour. At 6 a.m., the report from Buffalo was not available. In Maple Lake, it was mostly cloudy. The temperature was 52 degrees, the dew point was 45, and the relative humidity was 76%. The wind was calm. The pressure was 30.12 inches and rising. Elsewhere across central Minnesota,
Skies ranged from partly cloudy to mostly cloudy. It was 54 at the Twin Cities, 48 at St. Cloud, 51 at Anoka, and 53 at Crystal. Princeton reported 48, Litchfield reported 52, Little Falls reported 45, and Wilmer reported 48. Around the state, skies ranged from clear to partly cloudy. It was 50 at Rochester, 50 at Mankato, 43 at Brainerd, 44 at Duluth, and 44 at International Falls. Once again at 6 a.m., the report from Buffalo was not available. And in Maple Lake, it was 52 degrees under mostly cloudy skies. 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The current time is 6:27 a.m. Central Daylight Time. Now here is the hazardous weather outlook for portions of central and southern Minnesota and west central Wisconsin for today and tonight. No hazardous weather is expected at this time. And now the extended outlook for the period Monday through Saturday. No hazardous weather is expected at this time. Spotter information statement. Sky warns spotter activation will not be needed. Now the forecast for central Minnesota, from St. Cloud to the northwest Twin Cities suburbs. Today, mostly cloudy early in the morning then clearing. Highs in the upper 60s. Northwest winds up to 10 miles an hour. Tonight, clear. Lows in the mid 40s. Northwest winds up to 5 miles an hour shifting to the southeast overnight. Monday, rain showers likely in the morning, then rain showers and chance of thunderstorms in the afternoon. Highs in the lower 60s. Southeast winds 5 to 15 miles an hour increasing to 15 to 20 miles an hour in the afternoon. Gusts up to 35 miles an hour. Chance of precipitation near 100%. Monday night, rain showers and chance of thunderstorms in the evening, then partly cloudy overnight. Lows in the lower 50s. South winds 10 to 15 miles an hour with gusts to around 35 miles an hour shifting to the west 5 to 15 miles an hour overnight. Chance of precipitation near 100%. Tuesday, mostly sunny. Highs in the upper 60s. Tuesday night, mostly clear. Lows in the mid 40s. Wednesday, partly sunny. A 30% chance of rain showers in the afternoon. Highs in the mid 60s. Wednesday night, mostly cloudy. Chance of rain showers. Lows in the lower 50s. Chance of showers 50%. Thursday, partly sunny. Highs around 70. Thursday night, partly cloudy in the evening, then mostly cloudy with chance of rain showers overnight. Lows in the lower 50s. Chance of showers 30%. Friday, partly sunny. Chance of rain showers in the morning. Highs in the lower 70s. Chance of showers 30%. Friday night and Saturday, partly cloudy. Lows in the lower 50s. Highs in the lower 70s. Again, the forecast for central Minnesota, from St. Cloud to the northwest Twin Cities suburbs for today, mostly cloudy early in the morning then clearing. Highs in the upper 60s. Northwest winds up to 10 miles an hour. The St. Cloud, Minnesota climate summary for yesterday, September 12, 2026. Yesterday's high temperature of 71 degrees occurred at 3:03 p.m. The record high is 91 degrees, which was set in 1948. Yesterday's low temperature of 49 degrees occurred at 11:59 p.m. The record low is 30 degrees, which was last set in 1940. No precipitation fell yesterday. No snow fell yesterday. The normal high temperature for today is 72 degrees, and the normal low is 49.
The record high for today is 91, which last occurred in 1927, and the record low is 30, which occurred in 1906. Sunrise today is at 6:52 a.m., and sunset is at 7:31 p.m. At 6 a.m., the report from Buffalo was not available. In Maple Lake, it was mostly cloudy. The temperature was 52 degrees, the dew point was 45, and the relative humidity was 76%. The wind was calm. The pressure was 30.12 inches and rising. Elsewhere across central Minnesota, skies ranged from partly cloudy to mostly cloudy. It was 54 at the Twin Cities, 48 at St. Cloud, 51 at Anoka, and 53 at Crystal. Princeton reported 48, Litchfield reported 52, Little Falls reported 45, and Wilmer reported 48. Around the state, skies ranged from clear to partly cloudy. It was 50 at Rochester, 50 at Mankato, 43 at Brainerd, 44 at Duluth, and 44 at International Falls. Once again at 6 a.m., the report from Buffalo was not available. And in Maple Lake, it was 52 degrees under mostly cloudy skies. 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The current time is 6:33 a.m. Central Daylight Time. Now here is the hazardous weather outlook for portions of central and southern Minnesota and west central Wisconsin for today and tonight. No hazardous weather is expected at this time. And now the extended outlook for the period Monday through Saturday. No hazardous weather is expected at this time. Spotter information statement. Skywarn spotter activation will not be needed. Now the forecast for central Minnesota, from St. Cloud to the northwest Twin Cities suburbs. Today, mostly cloudy early in the morning then clearing. Highs in the upper 60s. Northwest winds up to 10 miles an hour. Tonight, clear. Lows in the mid-40s. Northwest winds up to 5 miles an hour shifting to the southeast overnight. Monday, rain showers likely in the morning, then rain showers and chance of thunderstorms in the afternoon. Highs in the lower 60s. Southeast winds 5 to 15 miles an hour increasing to 15 to 20 miles an hour in the afternoon. Gusts up to 35 miles an hour. Chance of precipitation near 100%. Monday night, rain showers and chance of thunderstorms in the evening, then partly cloudy overnight. Lows in the lower 50s. South winds 10 to 15 miles an hour with gusts to around 35 miles an hour shifting to the west 5 to 15 miles an hour overnight. Chance of precipitation near 100%. Tuesday, mostly sunny. Highs in the upper 60s. Tuesday night, mostly clear. Lows in the mid-40s. Wednesday, partly sunny. A 30% chance of rain showers in the afternoon. Highs in the mid-60s. Wednesday night, mostly cloudy. Chance of rain showers. Lows in the lower 50s. Chance of showers 50%. Thursday, partly sunny. Highs around 70. Thursday night, partly cloudy in the evening, then mostly cloudy with chance of rain showers overnight. Lows in the lower 50s. Chance of showers 30%. Friday, partly sunny. Chance of rain showers in the morning. Highs in the lower 70s. Chance of showers 30%. Friday night and Saturday, partly cloudy. Lows in the lower 50s. Highs in the lower 70s. Again, the forecast for central Minnesota, from St. Cloud to the northwest Twin Cities suburbs for today, mostly cloudy early in the morning then clearing. Highs in the upper 60s. Northwest winds up to 10 miles an hour. At 6 a.m., the report from Buffalo was not available.
In Maple Lake, it was mostly cloudy. The temperature was 52 degrees, the dew point was 45, and the relative humidity was 76%. The wind was calm. The pressure was 30.12 inches and rising. Elsewhere across central Minnesota, skies ranged from partly cloudy to mostly cloudy. It was 54 at the Twin Cities, 48 at St. Cloud, 51 at Anoka, and 53 at Crystal. Princeton reported 48, Litchfield reported 52, Little Falls reported 45, and Wilma reported 48. Around the state, skies ranged from clear to partly cloudy. It was 50 at Rochester, 50 at Mankato, 43 at Brainerd, 44 at Duluth, and 44 at International Falls. Once again at 6 a.m., the report from Buffalo was not available. And in Maple Lake, it was 52 degrees under mostly cloudy skies. 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The current time is 6:38 a.m. Central Daylight Time. Now here is the hazardous weather outlook for portions of central and southern Minnesota and west central Wisconsin for today and tonight. No hazardous weather is expected at this time. And now the extended outlook for the period Monday through Saturday. No hazardous weather is expected at this time. Spotter information statement. Skywarn spotter activation will not be needed. Now the forecast for central Minnesota, from St. Cloud to the northwest Twin Cities suburbs. Today, mostly cloudy early in the morning, then clearing. Highs in the upper 60s. Northwest winds up to 10 miles an hour. Tonight, clear. Lows in the mid-40s. Northwest winds up to 5 miles an hour, shifting to the southeast overnight. Monday, rain showers likely in the morning, then rain showers and chance of thunderstorms in the afternoon. Highs in the lower 60s. Southeast winds 5 to 15 miles an hour, increasing to 15 to 20 miles an hour in the afternoon. Gusts up to 35 miles an hour. Chance of precipitation near 100%. Monday night, rain showers and chance of thunderstorms in the evening, then partly cloudy overnight. Lows in the lower 50s. South winds 10 to 15 miles an hour with gusts to around 35 miles an hour, shifting to the west 5 to 15 miles an hour overnight. Chance of precipitation near 100%. Tuesday, mostly sunny. Highs in the upper 60s. Tuesday night, mostly clear. Lows in the mid-40s. Wednesday, partly sunny. A 30% chance of rain showers in the afternoon. Highs in the mid-60s. Wednesday night, mostly cloudy. Chance of rain showers. Lows in the lower 50s. Chance of showers 50%. Thursday, partly sunny. Highs around 70. Thursday night, partly cloudy in the evening, then mostly cloudy with chance of rain showers overnight. Lows in the lower 50s. Chance of showers 30%. Friday, partly sunny. Chance of rain showers in the morning. Highs in the lower 70s. Chance of showers 30%. Friday night and Saturday, partly cloudy. Lows in the lower 50s. Highs in the lower 70s. Again, the forecast for central Minnesota, from St. Cloud to the northwest Twin Cities suburbs for today, mostly cloudy early in the morning, then clearing. Highs in the upper 60s. Northwest winds up to 10 miles an hour. The St. Cloud, Minnesota climate summary for yesterday, September 12, 2026. Yesterday's high temperature of 71 degrees occurred at 3:03 p.m. The record high is 91 degrees, which was set in 1948. Yesterday's low temperature of 49 degrees occurred at 11:59 p.m. The record low is 30 degrees, which was last set in 1940.
No precipitation fell yesterday. No snow fell yesterday. The normal high temperature for today is 72 degrees, and the normal low is 49. The record high for today is 91, which last occurred in 1927, and the record low is 30, which occurred in 1906. Sunrise today is at 6:52 a.m. and sunset is at 7:31 p.m. At 6 a.m., the report from Buffalo was not available. In Maple Lake, it was mostly cloudy. The temperature was 52 degrees, the dew point was 45, and the relative humidity was 76%. The wind was calm. The pressure was 30.12 inches and rising. Elsewhere across central Minnesota, skies ranged from partly cloudy to mostly cloudy. It was 54 at the Twin Cities, 48 at St. Cloud, 51 at Anoka, and 53 at Crystal. Princeton reported 48, Litchfield reported 52, Little Falls reported 45, and Wilma reported 48. Around the state, skies ranged from clear to partly cloudy. It was 50 at Rochester, 50 at Mankato, 43 at Brainerd, 44 at Duluth, and 44 at International Falls. Once again at 6 a.m., the report from Buffalo was not available. And in Maple Lake, it was 52 degrees under mostly cloudy skies. 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The current time is 6:43 a.m. Central Daylight Time. Now here is the hazardous weather outlook for portions of central and southern Minnesota and west central Wisconsin for today and tonight. No hazardous weather is expected at this time. And now the extended outlook for the period Monday through Saturday. No hazardous weather is expected at this time. Spotter information statement. Sky warns spotter activation will not be needed. Now the forecast for central Minnesota, from St. Cloud to the northwest Twin Cities suburbs. Today, mostly cloudy early in the morning then clearing. Highs in the upper 60s. Northwest winds up to 10 miles an hour. Tonight, clear. Lows in the mid-40s. Northwest winds up to 5 miles an hour shifting to the southeast overnight. Monday, rain showers likely in the morning, then rain showers and chance of thunderstorms in the afternoon. Highs in the lower 60s. Southeast winds 5 to 15 miles an hour increasing to 15 to 20 miles an hour in the afternoon. Gusts up to 35 miles an hour. Chance of precipitation near 100%. Monday night, rain showers and chance of thunderstorms in the evening, then partly cloudy overnight. Lows in the lower 50s. South winds 10 to 15 miles an hour with gusts to around 35 miles an hour shifting to the west 5 to 15 miles an hour overnight. Chance of precipitation near 100%. Tuesday, mostly sunny. Highs in the upper 60s. Tuesday night, mostly clear. Lows in the mid-40s. Wednesday, partly sunny. A 30% chance of rain showers in the afternoon. Highs in the mid-60s. Wednesday night, mostly cloudy. Chance of rain showers. Lows in the lower 50s. Chance of showers 50%. Thursday, partly sunny. Highs around 70. Thursday night, partly cloudy in the evening, then mostly cloudy with chance of rain showers overnight. Lows in the lower 50s. Chance of showers 30%. Friday, partly sunny. Chance of rain showers in the morning. Highs in the lower 70s. Chance of showers 30%. Friday night and Saturday, partly cloudy. Lows in the lower 50s. Highs in the lower 70s. Again, the forecast for central Minnesota, from St. Cloud to the northwest Twin Cities suburbs for today, mostly cloudy early in the morning then clearing.
highs in the upper 60s. Northwest winds up to 10 miles an hour. At 6 a.m., the report from Buffalo was not available. In Maple Lake, it was mostly cloudy. The temperature was 52 degrees, the dew point was 45, and the relative humidity was 76%. The wind was calm. The pressure was 30.12 inches and rising. Elsewhere across central Minnesota, skies ranged from partly cloudy to mostly cloudy. It was 54 at the Twin Cities, 48 at St. Cloud, 51 at Anoka, and 53 at Crystal. Princeton reported 48, Litchfield reported 52, Little Falls reported 45, and Wilmer reported 48. Around the state, skies ranged from clear to partly cloudy. It was 50 at Rochester, 50 at Mankato, 43 at Brainerd, 44 at Duluth, and 44 at International Falls. Once again at 6 a.m., the report from Buffalo was not available. And in Maple Lake, it was 52 degrees under mostly cloudy skies. 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The current time is 6:48 a.m. Central Daylight Time. Now here is the hazardous weather outlook for portions of central and southern Minnesota and west central Wisconsin for today and tonight. No hazardous weather is expected at this time. And now the extended outlook for the period Monday through Saturday. No hazardous weather is expected at this time. Spotter information statement. Skywarn spotter activation will not be needed. Now the forecast for central Minnesota, from St. Cloud to the northwest Twin Cities suburbs. Today, mostly cloudy early in the morning, then clearing. Highs in the upper 60s. Northwest winds up to 10 miles an hour. Tonight, clear. Lows in the mid-40s. Northwest winds up to 5 miles an hour, shifting to the southeast overnight. Monday, rain showers likely in the morning, then rain showers and chance of thunderstorms in the afternoon. Highs in the lower 60s. Southeast winds 5 to 15 miles an hour, increasing to 15 to 20 miles an hour in the afternoon. Gusts up to 35 miles an hour. Chance of precipitation near 100%. Monday night, rain showers and chance of thunderstorms in the evening, then partly cloudy overnight. Lows in the lower 50s. South winds 10 to 15 miles an hour with gusts to around 35 miles an hour, shifting to the west 5 to 15 miles an hour overnight. Chance of precipitation near 100%. Tuesday, mostly sunny. Highs in the upper 60s. Tuesday night, mostly clear. Lows in the mid-40s. Wednesday, partly sunny. A 30% chance of rain showers in the afternoon. Highs in the mid-60s. Wednesday night, mostly cloudy. Chance of rain showers. Lows in the lower 50s. Chance of showers 50%. Thursday, partly sunny. Highs around 70. Thursday night, partly cloudy in the evening, then mostly cloudy with chance of rain showers overnight. Lows in the lower 50s. Chance of showers 30%. Friday, partly sunny. Chance of rain showers in the morning. Highs in the lower 70s. Chance of showers 30%. Friday night and Saturday, partly cloudy. Lows in the lower 50s. Highs in the lower 70s. Again, the forecast for central Minnesota, from St. Cloud to the northwest Twin Cities suburbs for today, mostly cloudy early in the morning, then clearing. Highs in the upper 60s. Northwest winds up to 10 miles an hour. The St. Cloud, Minnesota climate summary for yesterday, September 12, 2026. Yesterday's high temperature of 71 degrees occurred at 3:03 p.m.
The record high is 91 degrees, which was set in 1948. Yesterday's low temperature of 49 degrees occurred at 11:59 p.m. The record low is 30 degrees, which was last set in 1940. No precipitation fell yesterday. No snow fell yesterday. The normal high temperature for today is 72 degrees, and the normal low is 49. The record high for today is 91, which last occurred in 1927, and the record low is 30, which occurred in 1906. Sunrise today is at 6:52 a.m., and sunset is at 7:31 p.m. At 6 a.m., the report from Buffalo was not available. In Maple Lake, it was mostly cloudy. The temperature was 52 degrees, the dew point was 45, and the relative humidity was 76%. The wind was calm. The pressure was 30.12 inches and rising. Elsewhere across central Minnesota, skies ranged from partly cloudy to mostly cloudy. It was 54 at the Twin Cities, 48 at St. Cloud, 51 at Anoka, and 53 at Crystal. Princeton reported 48, Litchfield reported 52, Little Falls reported 45, and Wilmer reported 48. Around the state, skies ranged from clear to partly cloudy. It was 50 at Rochester, 50 at Mankato, 43 at Brainerd, 44 at Duluth, and 44 at International Falls. Once again at 6 a.m., the report from Buffalo was not available. And in Maple Lake, it was 52 degrees under mostly cloudy skies. 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The current time is 6:53 a.m. Central Daylight Time. Now here is the hazardous weather outlook for portions of central and southern Minnesota and west central Wisconsin for today and tonight. No hazardous weather is expected at this time. And now the extended outlook for the period Monday through Saturday. No hazardous weather is expected at this time. Spotter information statement. Skywarn spotter activation will not be needed. Now the forecast for central Minnesota, from St. Cloud to the northwest Twin Cities suburbs. Today, mostly cloudy early in the morning, then clearing. Highs in the upper 60s. Northwest winds up to 10 miles an hour. Tonight, clear. Lows in the mid-40s. Northwest winds up to 5 miles an hour, shifting to the southeast overnight. Monday, rain showers likely in the morning, then rain showers and chance of thunderstorms in the afternoon. Highs in the lower 60s. Southeast winds 5 to 15 miles an hour, increasing to 15 to 20 miles an hour in the afternoon. Gusts up to 35 miles an hour. Chance of precipitation near 100%. Monday night, rain showers and chance of thunderstorms in the evening, then partly cloudy overnight. Lows in the lower 50s. South winds 10 to 15 miles an hour with gusts to around 35 miles an hour, shifting to the west 5 to 15 miles an hour overnight. Chance of precipitation near 100%. Tuesday, mostly sunny. Highs in the upper 60s. Tuesday night, mostly clear. Lows in the mid-40s. Wednesday, partly sunny. A 30% chance of rain showers in the afternoon. Highs in the mid-60s. Wednesday night, mostly cloudy. Chance of rain showers. Lows in the lower 50s. Chance of showers 50%. Thursday, partly sunny. Highs around 70. Thursday night, partly cloudy in the evening, then mostly cloudy with chance of rain showers overnight. Lows in the lower 50s. Chance of showers 30%. Friday, partly sunny. Chance of rain showers in the morning. Highs in the lower 70s. Chance of showers 30%. Friday night and Saturday, partly cloudy.
lows in the lower 50s, highs in the lower 70s. Again, the forecast for central Minnesota, from St. Cloud to the northwest Twin Cities suburbs for today, mostly cloudy early in the morning then clearing. Highs in the upper 60s. Northwest winds up to 10 miles an hour. At 6 a.m., the report from Buffalo was not available. In Maple Lake, it was mostly cloudy. The temperature was 52 degrees, the dew point was 45, and the relative humidity was 76%. The wind was calm. The pressure was 30.12 inches and rising. Elsewhere across central Minnesota, skies ranged from partly cloudy to mostly cloudy. It was 54 at the Twin Cities, 48 at St. Cloud, 51 at Anoka, and 53 at Crystal. Princeton reported 48, Litchfield reported 52, Little Falls reported 45, and Wilma reported 48. Around the state, skies ranged from clear to partly cloudy. It was 50 at Rochester, 50 at Mankato, 43 at Brainerd, 44 at Duluth, and 44 at International Falls. Once again at 6 a.m., the report from Buffalo was not available. And in Maple Lake, it was 52 degrees under mostly cloudy skies. 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The current time is 6:58 a.m. Central Daylight Time. Now here is the hazardous weather outlook for portions of central and southern Minnesota and west central Wisconsin. For today and tonight, no hazardous weather is expected at this time. And now the extended outlook for the period Monday through Saturday. No hazardous weather is expected at this time. Spotter information statement. Skywarn spotter activation will not be needed. Now the forecast for central Minnesota, from St. Cloud to the northwest Twin Cities suburbs. Today, mostly cloudy early in the morning then clearing. Highs in the upper 60s. Northwest winds up to 10 miles an hour. Tonight, clear. Lows in the mid-40s. Northwest winds up to 5 miles an hour shifting to the southeast overnight. Monday, rain showers likely in the morning, then rain showers and chance of thunderstorms in the afternoon. Highs in the lower 60s. Southeast winds 5 to 15 miles an hour increasing to 15 to 20 miles an hour in the afternoon. Gusts up to 35 miles an hour. Chance of precipitation near 100%. Monday night, rain showers and chance of thunderstorms in the evening, then partly cloudy overnight. Lows in the lower 50s. South winds 10 to 15 miles an hour with gusts to around 35 miles an hour shifting to the west 5 to 15 miles an hour overnight. Chance of precipitation near 100%. Tuesday, mostly sunny. Highs in the upper 60s. Tuesday night, mostly clear. Lows in the mid-40s. Wednesday, partly sunny. A 30% chance of rain showers in the afternoon. Highs in the mid-60s. Wednesday night, mostly cloudy. Chance of rain showers. Lows in the lower 50s. Chance of showers 50%. Thursday, partly sunny. Highs around 70. Thursday night, partly cloudy in the evening, then mostly cloudy with chance of rain showers overnight. Lows in the lower 50s. Chance of showers 30%. Friday, partly sunny. Chance of rain showers in the morning. Highs in the lower 70s. Chance of showers 30%. Friday night and Saturday, partly cloudy. Lows in the lower 50s. Highs in the lower 70s. Again, the forecast for central Minnesota, from St. Cloud to the northwest Twin Cities suburbs for today, mostly cloudy early in the morning then clearing. Highs in the upper 60s. Northwest winds up to 10 miles an hour.
The St. Cloud, Minnesota climate summary for yesterday, September 12, 2026. Yesterday's high temperature of 71 degrees occurred at 3:03 p.m.

for central Minnesota, from St. Cloud to the northwest Twin Cities suburbs. Today, mostly cloudy early in the morning, then clearing. Highs in the upper 60s. Northwest winds up to 10 miles an hour. Tonight, clear. Lows in the mid-40s. Northwest winds up to 5 miles an hour, shifting to the southeast overnight. Monday, rain showers likely in the morning, then rain showers and chance of thunderstorms in the afternoon. Highs in the lower 60s. Southeast winds 5 to 15 miles an hour, increasing to 15 to 20 miles an hour in the afternoon. Gusts up to 35 miles an hour. Chance of precipitation near 100%. Monday night, rain showers and chance of thunderstorms in the evening, then partly cloudy overnight. Lows in the lower 50s. South winds 10 to 15 miles an hour with gusts to around 35 miles an hour, shifting to the west 5 to 15 miles an hour overnight. Chance of precipitation near 100%. Tuesday, mostly sunny. Highs in the upper 60s. Tuesday night, mostly clear. Lows in the mid-40s. Wednesday, partly sunny. A 30% chance of rain showers in the afternoon. Highs in the mid-60s. Wednesday night, mostly cloudy. Chance of rain showers. Lows in the lower 50s. Chance of showers 50%. Thursday, partly sunny. Highs around 70. Thursday night, partly cloudy in the evening, then mostly cloudy with chance of rain showers overnight. Lows in the lower 50s. Chance of showers 30%. Friday, partly sunny. Chance of rain showers in the morning. Highs in the lower 70s. Chance of showers 30%. Friday night and Saturday, partly cloudy. Lows in the lower 50s. Highs in the lower 70s. Again, the forecast for central Minnesota, from St. Cloud to the northwest Twin Cities suburbs for today, mostly cloudy early in the morning, then clearing. Highs in the upper 60s. Northwest winds up to 10 miles an hour. 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The current time is 7:05 a.m. Central Daylight Time. Now here is the hazardous weather outlook for portions of central and southern Minnesota and west central Wisconsin for today and tonight. No hazardous weather is expected at this time. And now the extended outlook for the period Monday through Saturday. No hazardous weather is expected at this time. Spotter information statement. Skywarn spotter activation will not be needed. Now the forecast for central Minnesota, from St. Cloud to the northwest Twin Cities suburbs. Today, mostly cloudy early in the morning, then clearing. Highs in the upper 60s. Northwest winds up to 10 miles an hour. Tonight, clear. Lows in the mid-40s. Northwest winds up to 5 miles an hour, shifting to the southeast overnight. Monday, rain showers likely in the morning, then rain showers and chance of thunderstorms in the afternoon. Highs in the lower 60s. Southeast winds 5 to 15 miles an hour, increasing to 15 to 20 miles an hour in the afternoon. Gusts up to 35 miles an hour. Chance of precipitation near 100%. Monday night, rain showers and chance of thunderstorms in the evening, then partly cloudy overnight. Lows in the lower 50s. South winds 10 to 15 miles an hour with gusts to around 35 miles an hour, shifting to the west 5 to 15 miles an hour overnight. Chance of precipitation near 100%. Tuesday, mostly sunny. Highs in the upper 60s. Tuesday night, mostly clear. Lows in the mid-40s. Wednesday, partly sunny. A 30% chance of rain showers in the afternoon. Highs in the mid-60s.

Wednesday night, mostly cloudy. Chance of rain showers. Lows in the lower 50s. Chance of showers 50%. Thursday, partly sunny. Highs around 70. Thursday night, partly cloudy in the evening, then mostly cloudy with chance of rain showers overnight. Lows in the lower 50s. Chance of showers 30%. Friday, partly sunny. Chance of rain showers in the morning. Highs in the lower 70s. Chance of showers 30%. Friday night and Saturday, partly cloudy. Lows in the lower 50s. Highs in the lower 70s. Again, the forecast for central Minnesota, from St. Cloud to the northwest Twin Cities suburbs for today, mostly cloudy early in the morning then clearing. Highs in the upper 60s. Northwest winds up to 10 miles an hour. 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The current time is 7:08 a.m. Central Daylight Time. Now here is the hazardous weather outlook for portions of central and southern Minnesota and west central Wisconsin for today and tonight. No hazardous weather is expected at this time. And now the extended outlook for the period Monday through Saturday. No hazardous weather is expected at this time. Spotter information statement. Skywarn spotter activation will not be needed. Now the forecast for central Minnesota, from St. Cloud to the northwest Twin Cities suburbs. Today, mostly cloudy early in the morning then clearing. Highs in the upper 60s. Northwest winds up to 10 miles an hour. Tonight, clear. Lows in the mid 40s. Northwest winds up to 5 miles an hour shifting to the southeast overnight. Monday, rain showers likely in the morning, then rain showers and chance of thunderstorms in the afternoon. Highs in the lower 60s. Southeast winds 5 to 15 miles an hour increasing to 15 to 20 miles an hour in the afternoon. Gusts up to 35 miles an hour. Chance of precipitation near 100%. Monday night, rain showers and chance of thunderstorms in the evening, then partly cloudy overnight. Lows in the lower 50s. South winds 10 to 15 miles an hour with gusts to around 35 miles an hour shifting to the west 5 to 15 miles an hour overnight. Chance of precipitation near 100%. Tuesday, mostly sunny. Highs in the upper 60s. Tuesday night, mostly clear. Lows in the mid 40s. Wednesday, partly sunny. A 30% chance of rain showers in the afternoon. Highs in the mid-60s. Wednesday night, mostly cloudy. Chance of rain showers. Lows in the lower 50s. Chance of showers 50%. Thursday, partly sunny. Highs around 70. Thursday night, partly cloudy in the evening, then mostly cloudy with chance of rain showers overnight. Lows in the lower 50s. Chance of showers 30%. Friday, partly sunny. Chance of rain showers in the morning. Highs in the lower 70s. Chance of showers 30%. Friday night and Saturday, partly cloudy. Lows in the lower 50s. Highs in the lower 70s. Again, the forecast for central Minnesota, from St. Cloud to the northwest Twin Cities suburbs for today, mostly cloudy early in the morning then clearing. Highs in the upper 60s. Northwest winds up to 10 miles an hour. The St. Cloud, Minnesota climate summary for yesterday, September 12, 2026. Yesterday's high temperature of 71 degrees occurred at 3:03 p.m. The record high is 91 degrees, which was set in 1948. Yesterday's low temperature of 49 degrees occurred at 11:59 p.m. The record low is 30 degrees, which was last set in 1940.
No precipitation fell yesterday. No snow fell yesterday. The normal high temperature for today is 72 degrees, and the normal low is 49. The record high for today is 91, which last occurred in 1927, and the record low is 30, which occurred in 1906. Sunrise today is at 6:52 a.m., and sunset is at 7:31 p.m. This is Weather Radio Station WNG676 Clearwater, broadcasting on a frequency of 162.50 MHz. 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The current time is 7:13 a.m. Central Daylight Time. Now here is the hazardous weather outlook for portions of central and southern Minnesota and west central Wisconsin. For today and tonight, no hazardous weather is expected at this time. And now the extended outlook for the period Monday through Saturday. No hazardous weather is expected at this time. Spotter information statement, Skywarn spotter activation will not be needed. Now the forecast for central Minnesota, from St. Cloud to the northwest Twin Cities suburbs. Today, mostly cloudy early in the morning then clearing. Highs in the upper 60s. Northwest winds up to 10 miles an hour. Tonight, clear. Lows in the mid 40s. Northwest winds up to 5 miles an hour shifting to the southeast overnight. Monday, rain showers likely in the morning, then rain showers and chance of thunderstorms in the afternoon. Highs in the lower 60s. Southeast winds 5 to 15 miles an hour increasing to 15 to 20 miles an hour in the afternoon. Gusts up to 35 miles an hour. Chance of precipitation near 100%. Monday night, rain showers and chance of thunderstorms in the evening, then partly cloudy overnight. Lows in the lower 50s. South winds 10 to 15 miles an hour with gusts to around 35 miles an hour shifting to the west 5 to 15 miles an hour overnight. Chance of precipitation near 100%. Tuesday, mostly sunny. Highs in the upper 60s. Tuesday night, mostly clear. Lows in the mid 40s. Wednesday, partly sunny. A 30% chance of rain showers in the afternoon. Highs in the mid 60s. Wednesday night, mostly cloudy. Chance of rain showers. Lows in the lower 50s. Chance of showers 50%. Thursday, partly sunny. Highs around 70. Thursday night, partly cloudy in the evening, then mostly cloudy with chance of rain showers overnight. Lows in the lower 50s. Chance of showers 30%. Friday, partly sunny. Chance of rain showers in the morning. Highs in the lower 70s. Chance of showers 30%. Friday night and Saturday, partly cloudy. Lows in the lower 50s. Highs in the lower 70s. Again, the forecast for central Minnesota, from St. Cloud to the northwest Twin Cities suburbs for today, mostly cloudy early in the morning then clearing. Highs in the upper 60s. Northwest winds up to 10 miles an hour. 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The current time is 7:16 a.m. Central Daylight Time. Now here is the hazardous weather outlook for portions of central and southern Minnesota and west central Wisconsin. For today and tonight, no hazardous weather is expected at this time. And now the extended outlook for the period Monday through Saturday. No hazardous weather is expected at this time. Spotter information statement. Skywarn spotter activation will not be needed. Now the forecast for central Minnesota, from St. Cloud to the northwest Twin Cities suburbs. Today, mostly cloudy.

early in the morning, then clearing. Highs in the upper 60s. Northwest winds up to 10 miles an hour. Tonight, clear. Lows in the mid-40s. Northwest winds up to 5 miles an hour, shifting to the southeast overnight. Monday, rain showers likely in the morning, then rain showers and chance of thunderstorms in the afternoon. Highs in the lower 60s. Southeast winds 5 to 15 miles an hour, increasing to 15 to 20 miles an hour in the afternoon. Gusts up to 35 miles an hour. Chance of precipitation near 100%. Monday night, rain showers and chance of thunderstorms in the evening, then partly cloudy overnight. Lows in the lower 50s. South winds 10 to 15 miles an hour with gusts to around 35 miles an hour, shifting to the west 5 to 15 miles an hour overnight. Chance of precipitation near 100%. Tuesday, mostly sunny. Highs in the upper 60s. Tuesday night, mostly clear. Lows in the mid-40s. Wednesday, partly sunny. A 30% chance of rain showers in the afternoon. Highs in the mid-60s. Wednesday night, mostly cloudy. Chance of rain showers. Lows in the lower 50s. Chance of showers 50%. Thursday, partly sunny. Highs around 70. Thursday night, partly cloudy in the evening, then mostly cloudy with chance of rain showers overnight. Lows in the lower 50s. Chance of showers 30%. Friday, partly sunny. Chance of rain showers in the morning. Highs in the lower 70s. Chance of showers 30%. Friday night and Saturday, partly cloudy. Lows in the lower 50s. Highs in the lower 70s. Again, the forecast for central Minnesota, from St. Cloud to the northwest Twin Cities suburbs for today, mostly cloudy early in the morning, then clearing. Highs in the upper 60s. Northwest winds up to 10 miles an hour. At 7 a.m., the report from Buffalo was not available. In Maple Lake, it was cloudy. The temperature was 55 degrees, the dew point was 46, and the relative humidity was 72%. The wind was calm. The pressure was 30.14 inches and rising. Elsewhere across central Minnesota, at Anoka, it was clear, with a temperature of 52. It was mostly cloudy, with a temperature of 56 at the Twin Cities, 54 at Crystal, 55 at Litchfield, 45 at Little Falls, and 48 at Wilmer. It was cloudy, with a temperature of 51 at St. Cloud, and 48 at Princeton. Around the state, at Mankato, rain was falling, with a temperature of 51. At Duluth, it was clear, with a temperature of 43. It was partly cloudy, with a temperature of 51 at Rochester, 43 at Brainerd, and 42 at International Falls. Once again at 7 a.m., the report from Buffalo was not available. And in Maple Lake, it was 55 degrees under cloudy skies. The St. Cloud, Minnesota climate summary for yesterday, September 12, 2026. Yesterday's high temperature of 71 degrees occurred at 3:03 p.m. The record high is 91 degrees, which was set in 1948. Yesterday's low temperature of 49 degrees occurred at 11:59 p.m. The record low is 30 degrees, which was last set in 1940. No precipitation fell yesterday. No snow fell yesterday. The normal high temperature for today is 72 degrees, and the normal low is 49. The record high for today is 91, which last occurred in 1927, and the record low is 30, which occurred in 1906. Sunrise today is at 6:52 a.m. and sunset is at 7:31 p.m. This is Weather Radio Station WNG676 Clearwater, broadcasting on a frequency of 162.50 MHz. 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
The current time is 7:22 a.m. Central Daylight Time. Now here is the hazardous weather outlook for portions of central and southern Minnesota and west central Wisconsin. For today and tonight, no hazardous weather is expected at this time. And now the extended outlook for the period Monday through Saturday. No hazardous weather is expected at this time. Spotter information statement. Sky warns spotter activation will not be needed. Now the forecast for central Minnesota, from St. Cloud to the northwest Twin Cities suburbs. Today, mostly cloudy early in the morning then clearing. Highs in the upper 60s. Northwest winds up to 10 miles an hour. Tonight, clear. Lows in the mid-40s. Northwest winds up to 5 miles an hour shifting to the southeast overnight. Monday, rain showers likely in the morning, then rain showers and chance of thunderstorms in the afternoon. Highs in the lower 60s. Southeast winds 5 to 15 miles an hour increasing to 15 to 20 miles an hour in the afternoon. Gusts up to 35 miles an hour. Chance of precipitation near 100%. Monday night, rain showers and chance of thunderstorms in the evening, then partly cloudy overnight. Lows in the lower 50s. South winds 10 to 15 miles an hour with gusts to around 35 miles an hour shifting to the west 5 to 15 miles an hour overnight. Chance of precipitation near 100%. Tuesday, mostly sunny. Highs in the upper 60s. Tuesday night, mostly clear. Lows in the mid-40s. Wednesday, partly sunny. A 30% chance of rain showers in the afternoon. Highs in the mid-60s. Wednesday night, mostly cloudy. Chance of rain showers. Lows in the lower 50s. Chance of showers 50%. Thursday, partly sunny. Highs around 70. Thursday night, partly cloudy in the evening, then mostly cloudy with chance of rain showers overnight. Lows in the lower 50s. Chance of showers 30%. Friday, partly sunny. Chance of rain showers in the morning. Highs in the lower 70s. Chance of showers 30%. Friday night and Saturday, partly cloudy. Lows in the lower 50s. Highs in the lower 70s. Again, the forecast for central Minnesota, from St. Cloud to the northwest Twin Cities suburbs for today, mostly cloudy early in the morning then clearing. Highs in the upper 60s. Northwest winds up to 10 miles an hour. At 7 a.m., the report from Buffalo was not available. In Maple Lake, it was cloudy. The temperature was 55 degrees. The dew point was 46, and the relative humidity was 72%. The wind was calm. The pressure was 30.14 inches and rising. Elsewhere across central Minnesota, at Anoka, it was clear, with a temperature of 52. It was mostly cloudy, with a temperature of 56 at the Twin Cities, 54 at Crystal, 55 at Litchfield, 45 at Little Falls, and 48 at Wilmer. It was cloudy, with a temperature of 51 at St. Cloud, and 48 at Princeton. Around the state, at Mankato, rain was falling, with a temperature of 51. At Duluth, it was clear, with a temperature of 43. It was partly cloudy, with a temperature of 51 at Rochester, 43 at Brainerd, and 42 at International Falls. Once again at 7 a.m., the report from Buffalo was not available. And in Maple Lake, it was 55 degrees under cloudy skies. 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The current time is 7:27 a.m. Central Daylight Time. Now here is the hazardous weather outlook for portions of central and southern Minnesota and west central Wisconsin. For today and tonight,
No hazardous weather is expected at this time. And now the extended outlook for the period Monday through Saturday. No hazardous weather is expected at this time. Spotter information statement. Skywarn spotter activation will not be needed. Now the forecast for central Minnesota, from St. Cloud to the northwest Twin Cities suburbs. Today, mostly cloudy early in the morning then clearing. Highs in the upper 60s. Northwest winds up to 10 miles an hour. Tonight, clear. Lows in the mid-40s. Northwest winds up to 5 miles an hour shifting to the southeast overnight. Monday, rain showers likely in the morning, then rain showers and chance of thunderstorms in the afternoon. Highs in the lower 60s. Southeast winds 5 to 15 miles an hour increasing to 15 to 20 miles an hour in the afternoon. Gusts up to 35 miles an hour. Chance of precipitation near 100%. Monday night, rain showers and chance of thunderstorms in the evening, then partly cloudy overnight. Lows in the lower 50s. South winds 10 to 15 miles an hour with gusts to around 35 miles an hour shifting to the west 5 to 15 miles an hour overnight. Chance of precipitation near 100%. Tuesday, mostly sunny. Highs in the upper 60s. Tuesday night, mostly clear. Lows in the mid-40s. Wednesday, partly sunny. A 30% chance of rain showers in the afternoon. Highs in the mid-60s. Wednesday night, mostly cloudy. Chance of rain showers. Lows in the lower 50s. Chance of showers 50%. Thursday, partly sunny. Highs around 70. Thursday night, partly cloudy in the evening, then mostly cloudy with chance of rain showers overnight. Lows in the lower 50s. Chance of showers 30%. Friday, partly sunny. Chance of rain showers in the morning. Highs in the lower 70s. Chance of showers 30%. Friday night and Saturday, partly cloudy. Lows in the lower 50s. Highs in the lower 70s. Again, the forecast for central Minnesota, from St. Cloud to the northwest Twin Cities suburbs for today, mostly cloudy early in the morning then clearing. Highs in the upper 60s. Northwest winds up to 10 miles an hour. The St. Cloud, Minnesota climate summary for yesterday, September 12, 2026. Yesterday's high temperature of 71 degrees occurred at 3:03 p.m. The record high is 91 degrees, which was set in 1948. Yesterday's low temperature of 49 degrees occurred at 11:59 p.m. The record low is 30 degrees, which was last set in 1940. No precipitation fell yesterday. No snow fell yesterday. The normal high temperature for today is 72 degrees, and the normal low is 49. The record high for today is 91, which last occurred in 1927, and the record low is 30, which occurred in 1906. Sunrise today is at 6:52 a.m. and sunset is at 7:31 p.m. At 7 a.m., the report from Buffalo was not available. In Maple Lake, it was cloudy. The temperature was 55 degrees, the dew point was 46, and the relative humidity was 72%. The wind was calm. The pressure was 30.14 inches and rising. Elsewhere across central Minnesota, at Anoka, it was clear, with a temperature of 52. It was mostly cloudy, with a temperature of 56 at the Twin Cities, 54 at Crystal, 55 at Litchfield, 45 at Little Falls, and 48 at Wilmer. It was cloudy, with a temperature of 51 at St. Cloud, and 48 at Princeton. Around the state, at Mankato, rain was falling, with a temperature of 51. At Duluth, it was clear, with a temperature of 43. It was partly cloudy, with a temperature of 51 at Rochester, 43 at Brainerd, and 42 at International Falls. Once again at 7 a.m., the report from Buffalo was not available. And in Maple Lake,
It was 55 degrees under cloudy skies. 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The current time is 7:32 a.m. Central Daylight Time. Now here is the hazardous weather outlook for portions of central and southern Minnesota and west central Wisconsin. For today and tonight, no hazardous weather is expected at this time. And now the extended outlook for the period Monday through Saturday. No hazardous weather is expected at this time. Spotter information statement. Sky warns spotter activation will not be needed. Now the forecast for central Minnesota, from St. Cloud to the northwest Twin Cities suburbs. Today, mostly cloudy early in the morning then clearing. Highs in the upper 60s. Northwest winds up to 10 miles an hour. Tonight, clear. Lows in the mid-40s. Northwest winds up to 5 miles an hour shifting to the southeast overnight. Monday, rain showers likely in the morning, then rain showers and chance of thunderstorms in the afternoon. Highs in the lower 60s. Southeast winds 5 to 15 miles an hour increasing to 15 to 20 miles an hour in the afternoon. Gusts up to 35 miles an hour. Chance of precipitation near 100%. Monday night, rain showers and chance of thunderstorms in the evening, then partly cloudy overnight. Lows in the lower 50s. South winds 10 to 15 miles an hour with gusts to around 35 miles an hour shifting to the west 5 to 15 miles an hour overnight. Chance of precipitation near 100%. Tuesday, mostly sunny. Highs in the upper 60s. Tuesday night, mostly clear. Lows in the mid-40s. Wednesday, partly sunny. A 30% chance of rain showers in the afternoon. Highs in the mid-60s. Wednesday night, mostly cloudy. Chance of rain showers. Lows in the lower 50s. Chance of showers 50%. Thursday, partly sunny. Highs around 70. Thursday night, partly cloudy in the evening, then mostly cloudy with chance of rain showers overnight. Lows in the lower 50s. Chance of showers 30%. Friday, partly sunny. Chance of rain showers in the morning. Highs in the lower 70s. Chance of showers 30%. Friday night and Saturday, partly cloudy. Lows in the lower 50s. Highs in the lower 70s. Again, the forecast for central Minnesota, from St. Cloud to the northwest Twin Cities suburbs for today, mostly cloudy early in the morning then clearing. Highs in the upper 60s. Northwest winds up to 10 miles an hour. At 7 a.m., the report from Buffalo was not available. In Maple Lake, it was cloudy. The temperature was 55 degrees, the dew point was 46, and the relative humidity was 72%. The wind was calm. The pressure was 30.14 inches and rising. Elsewhere across central Minnesota, at Anoka, it was clear, with a temperature of 52. It was mostly cloudy, with a temperature of 56 at the Twin Cities, 54 at Crystal, 55 at Litchfield, 45 at Little Falls, and 48 at Wilmer. It was cloudy, with a temperature of 51 at St. Cloud, and 48 at Princeton. Around the state, at Mankato, rain was falling, with a temperature of 51. At Duluth, it was clear, with a temperature of 43. It was partly cloudy, with a temperature of 51 at Rochester, 43 at Brainerd, and 42 at International Falls. Once again at 7 a.m., the report from Buffalo was not available. And in Maple Lake, it was 55 degrees under cloudy skies. 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
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The current time is 7:37 a.m. Central Daylight Time. Now here is the hazardous weather outlook for portions of central and southern Minnesota and west central Wisconsin. For today and tonight, no hazardous weather is expected at this time. And now the extended outlook for the period Monday through Saturday. No hazardous weather is expected at this time. Spotter information statement, Skywarn spotter activation will not be needed. Now the forecast for central Minnesota, from St. Cloud to the northwest Twin Cities suburbs. Today, mostly cloudy early in the morning then clearing. Highs in the upper 60s. Northwest winds up to 10 miles an hour. Tonight, clear. Lows in the mid-40s. Northwest winds up to 5 miles an hour shifting to the southeast overnight. Monday, rain showers likely in the morning, then rain showers and chance of thunderstorms in the afternoon. Highs in the lower 60s. Southeast winds 5 to 15 miles an hour increasing to 15 to 20 miles an hour in the afternoon. Gusts up to 35 miles an hour. Chance of precipitation near 100%. Monday night, rain showers and chance of thunderstorms in the evening, then partly cloudy overnight. Lows in the lower 50s. South winds 10 to 15 miles an hour with gusts to around 35 miles an hour shifting to the west 5 to 15 miles an hour overnight. Chance of precipitation near 100%. Tuesday, mostly sunny. Highs in the upper 60s. Tuesday night, mostly clear. Lows in the mid-40s. Wednesday, partly sunny. A 30% chance of rain showers in the afternoon. Highs in the mid-60s. Wednesday night, mostly cloudy. Chance of rain showers. Lows in the lower 50s. Chance of showers 50%. Thursday, partly sunny. Highs around 70. Thursday night, partly cloudy in the evening, then mostly cloudy with chance of rain showers overnight. Lows in the lower 50s. Chance of showers 30%. Friday, partly sunny. Chance of rain showers in the morning. Highs in the lower 70s. Chance of showers 30%. Friday night and Saturday, partly cloudy. Lows in the lower 50s. Highs in the lower 70s. Again, the forecast for central Minnesota, from St. Cloud to the northwest Twin Cities suburbs for today, mostly cloudy early in the morning then clearing. Highs in the upper 60s. Northwest winds up to 10 miles an hour. The St. Cloud, Minnesota climate summary for yesterday, September 12, 2026. Yesterday's high temperature of 71 degrees occurred at 3:03 p.m. The record high is 91 degrees, which was set in 1948. Yesterday's low temperature of 49 degrees occurred at 11:59 p.m. The record low is 30 degrees, which was last set in 1940. No precipitation fell yesterday. No snow fell yesterday. The normal high temperature for today is 72 degrees, and the normal low is 49. The record high for today is 91, which last occurred in 1927, and the record low is 30, which occurred in 1906. Sunrise today is at 6:52 a.m., and sunset is at 7:31 p.m. At 7 a.m., the report from Buffalo was not available. In Maple Lake, it was cloudy. The temperature was 55 degrees, the dew point was 46, and the relative humidity was 72%. The wind was calm. The pressure was 30.14 inches and rising. Elsewhere across central Minnesota, at Anoka, it was clear, with a temperature of 52. It was mostly cloudy, with a temperature of 56 at the Twin Cities, 54 at Crystal, 55 at Litchfield, 45 at Little Falls, and 48 at Wilmer.
It was cloudy, with a temperature of 51 at St. Cloud and 48 at Princeton. Around the state, at Mankato, rain was falling, with a temperature of 51. At Duluth, it was clear, with a temperature of 43. It was partly cloudy, with a temperature of 51 at Rochester, 43 at Brainerd, and 42 at International Falls. Once again at 7 a.m., the report from Buffalo was not available. And in Maple Lake, it was 55 degrees under cloudy skies. 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The current time is 7:43 a.m. Central Daylight Time. Now here is the hazardous weather outlook for portions of central and southern Minnesota and west central Wisconsin for today and tonight. No hazardous weather is expected at this time. And now the extended outlook for the period Monday through Saturday. No hazardous weather is expected at this time. Spotter information statement, Skywarn spotter activation will not be needed. Now the forecast for central Minnesota, from St. Cloud to the northwest Twin Cities suburbs. Today, mostly cloudy early in the morning then clearing. Highs in the upper 60s. Northwest winds up to 10 miles an hour. Tonight, clear. Lows in the mid 40s. Northwest winds up to 5 miles an hour shifting to the southeast overnight. Monday, rain showers likely in the morning. Then rain showers and chance of thunderstorms in the afternoon. Highs in the lower 60s. Southeast winds 5 to 15 miles an hour increasing to 15 to 20 miles an hour in the afternoon. Gusts up to 35 miles an hour. Chance of precipitation near 100%. Monday night, rain showers and chance of thunderstorms in the evening, then partly cloudy overnight. Lows in the lower 50s. South winds 10 to 15 miles an hour with gusts to around 35 miles an hour shifting to the west 5 to 15 miles an hour overnight. Chance of precipitation near 100%. Tuesday, mostly sunny. Highs in the upper 60s. Tuesday night, mostly clear. Lows in the mid 40s. Wednesday, partly sunny. A 30% chance of rain showers in the afternoon. Highs in the mid-60s. Wednesday night, mostly cloudy. Chance of rain showers. Lows in the lower 50s. Chance of showers 50%. Thursday, partly sunny. Highs around 70. Thursday night, partly cloudy in the evening, then mostly cloudy with chance of rain showers overnight. Lows in the lower 50s. Chance of showers 30%. Friday, partly sunny. Chance of rain showers in the morning. Highs in the lower 70s. Chance of showers 30%. Friday night and Saturday, partly cloudy. Lows in the lower 50s. Highs in the lower 70s. Again, the forecast for central Minnesota, from St. Cloud to the northwest Twin Cities suburbs for today, mostly cloudy early in the morning then clearing. Highs in the upper 60s. Northwest winds up to 10 miles an hour. At 7 a.m., the report from Buffalo was not available. In Maple Lake, it was cloudy. The temperature was 55 degrees, the dew point was 46, and the relative humidity was 72%. The wind was calm. The pressure was 30.14 inches and rising. Elsewhere across central Minnesota, at Anoka, it was clear, with a temperature of 52. It was mostly cloudy, with a temperature of 56 at the Twin Cities, 54 at Crystal, 55 at Litchfield, 45 at Little Falls, and 48 at Wilmer. It was cloudy, with a temperature of 51 at St. Cloud, and 48 at Princeton. Around the state, at Mankato, rain was falling, with a temperature of 51. At Duluth, it was clear, with a temperature of 43.
It was partly cloudy, with a temperature of 51 at Rochester, 43 at Brainerd, and 42 at International Falls. Once again at 7 a.m., the report from Buffalo was not available. And in Maple Lake, it was 55 degrees under cloudy skies. 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The current time is 7:47 a.m. Central Daylight Time. Now here is the hazardous weather outlook for portions of central and southern Minnesota and west central Wisconsin. For today and tonight, no hazardous weather is expected at this time. And now the extended outlook for the period Monday through Saturday. No hazardous weather is expected at this time. Spotter information statement. Skywarn spotter activation will not be needed. Now the forecast for central Minnesota, from St. Cloud to the northwest Twin Cities suburbs. Today, mostly cloudy early in the morning then clearing. Highs in the upper 60s. Northwest winds up to 10 miles an hour. Tonight, clear. Lows in the mid-40s. Northwest winds up to 5 miles an hour shifting to the southeast overnight. Monday, rain showers likely in the morning, then rain showers and chance of thunderstorms in the afternoon. Highs in the lower 60s. Southeast winds 5 to 15 miles an hour increasing to 15 to 20 miles an hour in the afternoon. Gusts up to 35 miles an hour. Chance of precipitation near 100%. Monday night, rain showers and chance of thunderstorms in the evening, then partly cloudy overnight. Lows in the lower 50s. South winds 10 to 15 miles an hour with gusts to around 35 miles an hour shifting to the west 5 to 15 miles an hour overnight. Chance of precipitation near 100%. Tuesday, mostly sunny. Highs in the upper 60s. Tuesday night, mostly clear. Lows in the mid-40s. Wednesday, partly sunny. A 30% chance of rain showers in the afternoon. Highs in the mid-60s. Wednesday night, mostly cloudy. Chance of rain showers. Lows in the lower 50s. Chance of showers 50%. Thursday, partly sunny. Highs around 70. Thursday night, partly cloudy in the evening, then mostly cloudy with chance of rain showers overnight. Lows in the lower 50s. Chance of showers 30%. Friday, partly sunny. Chance of rain showers in the morning. Highs in the lower 70s. Chance of showers 30%. Friday night and Saturday, partly cloudy. Lows in the lower 50s. Highs in the lower 70s. Again, the forecast for central Minnesota, from St. Cloud to the northwest Twin Cities suburbs for today, mostly cloudy early in the morning then clearing. Highs in the upper 60s. Northwest winds up to 10 miles an hour. The St. Cloud, Minnesota climate summary for yesterday, September 12, 2026. Yesterday's high temperature of 71 degrees occurred at 3:03 p.m. The record high is 91 degrees, which was set in 1948. Yesterday's low temperature of 49 degrees occurred at 11:59 p.m. The record low is 30 degrees, which was last set in 1940. No precipitation fell yesterday. No snow fell yesterday. The normal high temperature for today is 72 degrees, and the normal low is 49. The record high for today is 91, which last occurred in 1927, and the record low is 30, which occurred in 1906. Sunrise today is at 6:52 a.m. and sunset is at 7:31 p.m. At 7 a.m., the report from Buffalo was not available. In Maple Lake, it was cloudy. The temperature was 55 degrees, the dew point was 46, and the relative humidity was 72%. The wind was calm.
The pressure was 30.14 inches and rising. Elsewhere across central Minnesota, at Anoka, it was clear, with a temperature of 52. It was mostly cloudy, with a temperature of 56 at the Twin Cities, 54 at Crystal, 55 at Litchfield, 45 at Little Falls, and 48 at Willmar. It was cloudy, with a temperature of 51 at St. Cloud, and 48 at Princeton. Around the state, at Mankato, rain was falling, with a temperature of 51. At Duluth, it was clear, with a temperature of 43. It was partly cloudy, with a temperature of 51 at Rochester, 43 at Brainerd, and 42 at International Falls. Once again at 7 a.m., the report from Buffalo was not available. And in Maple Lake, it was 55 degrees under cloudy skies. 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The current time is 7:53 a.m. Central Daylight Time. Now here is the hazardous weather outlook for portions of central and southern Minnesota and west central Wisconsin for today and tonight. No hazardous weather is expected at this time. And now the extended outlook for the period Monday through Saturday. No hazardous weather is expected at this time. Spotter information statement. Skywarn spotter activation will not be needed. Now the forecast for central Minnesota, from St. Cloud to the northwest Twin Cities suburbs. Today, mostly cloudy early in the morning then clearing. Highs in the upper 60s. Northwest winds up to 10 miles an hour. Tonight, clear. Lows in the mid 40s. Northwest winds up to 5 miles an hour shifting to the southeast overnight. Monday, rain showers likely in the morning. Then rain showers and chance of thunderstorms in the afternoon. Highs in the lower 60s. Southeast winds 5 to 15 miles an hour increasing to 15 to 20 miles an hour in the afternoon. Gusts up to 35 miles an hour. Chance of precipitation near 100%. Monday night, rain showers and chance of thunderstorms in the evening, then partly cloudy overnight. Lows in the lower 50s. South winds 10 to 15 miles an hour with gusts to around 35 miles an hour shifting to the west 5 to 15 miles an hour overnight. Chance of precipitation near 100%. Tuesday, mostly sunny. Highs in the upper 60s. Tuesday night, mostly clear. Lows in the mid 40s. Wednesday, partly sunny. A 30% chance of rain showers in the afternoon. Highs in the mid-60s. Wednesday night, mostly cloudy. Chance of rain showers. Lows in the lower 50s. Chance of showers 50%. Thursday, partly sunny. Highs around 70. Thursday night, partly cloudy in the evening, then mostly cloudy with chance of rain showers overnight. Lows in the lower 50s. Chance of showers 30%. Friday, partly sunny. Chance of rain showers in the morning. Highs in the lower 70s. Chance of showers 30%. Friday night and Saturday, partly cloudy. Lows in the lower 50s. Highs in the lower 70s. Again, the forecast for central Minnesota, from St. Cloud to the northwest Twin Cities suburbs for today, mostly cloudy early in the morning then clearing. Highs in the upper 60s. Northwest winds up to 10 miles an hour. At 7 a.m., the report from Buffalo was not available. In Maple Lake, it was cloudy. The temperature was 55 degrees, the dew point was 46, and the relative humidity was 72%. The wind was calm. The pressure was 30.14 inches and rising. Elsewhere across central Minnesota, at Anoka, it was clear, with a temperature of 52. It was mostly cloudy, with a temperature of 56 at the Twin Cities,
54 at Crystal, 55 at Litchfield, 45 at Little Falls, and 48 at Wilmer. It was cloudy, with a temperature of 51 at St. Cloud, and 48 at Princeton. Around the state, at Mankato, rain was falling, with a temperature of 51. At Duluth, it was clear, with a temperature of 43. It was partly cloudy, with a temperature of 51 at Rochester, 43 at Brainerd, and 42 at International Falls. Once again at 7 a.m., the report from Buffalo was not available. And in Maple Lake, it was 55 degrees under cloudy skies. 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The current time is 7:58 a.m. Central Daylight Time. Now here is the hazardous weather outlook for portions of central and southern Minnesota and west central Wisconsin for today and tonight. No hazardous weather is expected at this time. And now the extended outlook for the period Monday through Saturday. No hazardous weather is expected at this time. Spotter information statement. Skywarn spotter activation will not be needed. Now the forecast for central Minnesota, from St. Cloud to the northwest Twin Cities suburbs. Today, mostly cloudy early in the morning then clearing. Highs in the upper 60s. Northwest winds up to 10 miles an hour. Tonight, clear. Lows in the mid-40s. Northwest winds up to 5 miles an hour shifting to the southeast overnight. Monday, rain showers likely in the morning, then rain showers and chance of thunderstorms in the afternoon. Highs in the lower 60s. Southeast winds 5 to 15 miles an hour increasing to 15 to 20 miles an hour in the afternoon. Gusts up to 35 miles an hour. Chance of precipitation near 100%. Monday night, rain showers and chance of thunderstorms in the evening, then partly cloudy overnight. Lows in the lower 50s. South winds 10 to 15 miles an hour with gusts to around 35 miles an hour shifting to the west 5 to 15 miles an hour overnight. Chance of precipitation near 100%. Tuesday, mostly sunny. Highs in the upper 60s. Tuesday night, mostly clear. Lows in the mid-40s. Wednesday, partly sunny. A 30% chance of rain showers in the afternoon. Highs in the mid-60s. Wednesday night, mostly cloudy. Chance of rain showers. Lows in the lower 50s. Chance of showers 50%. Thursday, partly sunny. Highs around 70. Thursday night, partly cloudy in the evening, then mostly cloudy with chance of rain showers overnight. Lows in the lower 50s. Chance of showers 30%. Friday, partly sunny. Chance of rain showers in the morning. Highs in the lower 70s. Chance of showers 30%. Friday night and Saturday, partly cloudy. Lows in the lower 50s. Highs in the lower 70s. Again, the forecast for central Minnesota, from St. Cloud to the northwest Twin Cities suburbs for today, mostly cloudy early in the morning then clearing. Highs in the upper 60s. Northwest winds up to 10 miles an hour. The St. Cloud, Minnesota climate summary for yesterday, September 12, 2026. Yesterday's high temperature of 71 degrees occurred at 3:03 p.m. The record high is 91 degrees, which was set in 1948. Yesterday's low temperature of 49 degrees occurred at 11:59 p.m. The record low is 30 degrees, which was last set in 1940. No precipitation fell yesterday. No snow fell yesterday. The normal high temperature for today is 72 degrees, and the normal low is 49. The record high for today is 91, which last occurred in 1927, and the record low is 30, which occurred in 1906.
Sunrise today is at 6:52 a.m. and sunset is at 7:31 p.m. This is Weather Radio Station W.

Skywarn Spotter activation will not be needed. Now the forecast for central Minnesota, from St. Cloud to the northwest Twin Cities suburbs. Today, mostly cloudy early in the morning then clearing. Highs in the upper 60s. Northwest winds up to 10 miles an hour. Tonight, clear. Lows in the mid-40s. Northwest winds up to 5 miles an hour shifting to the southeast overnight. Monday, rain showers likely in the morning, then rain showers and chance of thunderstorms in the afternoon. Highs in the lower 60s. Southeast winds 5 to 15 miles an hour increasing to 15 to 20 miles an hour in the afternoon. Gusts up to 35 miles an hour. Chance of precipitation near 100%. Monday night, rain showers and chance of thunderstorms in the evening, then partly cloudy overnight. Lows in the lower 50s. South winds 10 to 15 miles an hour with gusts to around 35 miles an hour shifting to the west 5 to 15 miles an hour overnight. Chance of precipitation near 100%. Tuesday, mostly sunny. Highs in the upper 60s. Tuesday night, mostly clear. Lows in the mid-40s. Wednesday, partly sunny. A 30% chance of rain showers in the afternoon. Highs in the mid-60s. Wednesday night, mostly cloudy. Chance of rain showers. Lows in the lower 50s. Chance of showers 50%. Thursday, partly sunny. Highs around 70. Thursday night, partly cloudy in the evening, then mostly cloudy with chance of rain showers overnight. Lows in the lower 50s. Chance of showers 30%. Friday, partly sunny. Chance of rain showers in the morning. Highs in the lower 70s. Chance of showers 30%. Friday night and Saturday, partly cloudy. Lows in the lower 50s. Highs in the lower 70s. Again, the forecast for central Minnesota, from St. Cloud to the northwest Twin Cities suburbs for today, mostly cloudy early in the morning then clearing. Highs in the upper 60s. Northwest winds up to 10 miles an hour. 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The current time is 8:06 a.m. Central Daylight Time. Now here is the hazardous weather outlook for portions of central and southern Minnesota and west central Wisconsin for today and tonight. No hazardous weather is expected at this time. And now the extended outlook for the period Monday through Saturday. No hazardous weather is expected at this time. Spotter information statement, Skywarn spotter activation will not be needed. Now the forecast for central Minnesota, from St. Cloud to the northwest Twin Cities suburbs. Today, mostly cloudy early in the morning then clearing. Highs in the upper 60s. Northwest winds up to 10 miles an hour. Tonight, clear. Lows in the mid-40s. Northwest winds up to 5 miles an hour shifting to the southeast overnight. Monday, rain showers likely in the morning, then rain showers and chance of thunderstorms in the afternoon. Highs in the lower 60s. Southeast winds 5 to 15 miles an hour increasing to 15 to 20 miles an hour in the afternoon. Gusts up to 35 miles an hour. Chance of precipitation near 100%. Monday night, rain showers and chance of thunderstorms in the evening, then partly cloudy overnight. Lows in the lower 50s. South winds 10 to 15 miles an hour with gusts to around 35 miles an hour shifting to the west 5 to 15 miles an hour overnight. Chance of precipitation near 100%. Tuesday, mostly sunny. Highs in the upper 60s. Tuesday night, mostly clear. Lows in the mid-40s. Wednesday, partly sunny.

A 30% chance of rain showers in the afternoon. Highs in the mid-60s. Wednesday night, mostly cloudy. Chance of rain showers. Lows in the lower 50s. Chance of showers 50%. Thursday, partly sunny. Highs around 70. Thursday night, partly cloudy in the evening, then mostly cloudy with chance of rain showers overnight. Lows in the lower 50s. Chance of showers 30%. Friday, partly sunny. Chance of rain showers in the morning. Highs in the lower 70s. Chance of showers 30%. Friday night and Saturday, partly cloudy. Lows in the lower 50s. Highs in the lower 70s. Again, the forecast for central Minnesota, from St. Cloud to the northwest Twin Cities suburbs for today, mostly cloudy early in the morning then clearing. Highs in the upper 60s. Northwest winds up to 10 miles an hour. 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The current time is 8:09 a.m. Central Daylight Time. Now here is the hazardous weather outlook for portions of central and southern Minnesota and west central Wisconsin for today and tonight. No hazardous weather is expected at this time. And now the extended outlook for the period Monday through Saturday. No hazardous weather is expected at this time. Spotter information statement. Skywarn spotter activation will not be needed. The St. Cloud, Minnesota climate summary for yesterday, September 12, 2026. Yesterday's high temperature of 71 degrees occurred at 3:03 p.m. The record high is 91 degrees, which was set in 1948. Yesterday's low temperature of 49 degrees occurred at 11:59 p.m. The record low is 30 degrees, which was last set in 1940. No precipitation fell yesterday. No snow fell yesterday. The normal high temperature for today is 72 degrees, and the normal low is 49. The record high for today is 91, which last occurred in 1927, and the record low is 30, which occurred in 1906. Sunrise today is at 6:52 a.m., and sunset is at 7:31 p.m. Now the forecast for central Minnesota, from St. Cloud to the northwest Twin Cities suburbs. Today, mostly cloudy early in the morning then clearing. Highs in the upper 60s. Northwest winds up to 10 miles an hour. Tonight, clear. Lows in the mid-40s. Northwest winds up to 5 miles an hour shifting to the southeast overnight. Monday, rain showers likely in the morning, then rain showers and chance of thunderstorms in the afternoon. Highs in the lower 60s. Southeast winds 5 to 15 miles an hour increasing to 15 to 20 miles an hour in the afternoon. Gusts up to 35 miles an hour. Chance of precipitation near 100%. Monday night, rain showers and chance of thunderstorms in the evening, then partly cloudy overnight. Lows in the lower 50s. South winds 10 to 15 miles an hour with gusts to around 35 miles an hour shifting to the west 5 to 15 miles an hour overnight. Chance of precipitation near 100%. Tuesday, mostly sunny. Highs in the upper 60s. Tuesday night, mostly clear. Lows in the mid-40s. Wednesday, partly sunny. A 30% chance of rain showers in the afternoon. Highs in the mid-60s. Wednesday night, mostly cloudy. Chance of rain showers. Lows in the lower 50s. Chance of showers 50%. Thursday, partly sunny. Highs around 70. Thursday night, partly cloudy in the evening, then mostly cloudy with chance of rain showers overnight. Lows in the lower 50s. Chance of showers 30%. Friday,
Partly sunny. Chance of rain showers in the morning. Highs in the lower 70s. Chance of showers 30%. Friday night and Saturday, partly cloudy. Lows in the lower 50s. Highs in the lower 70s. Again, the forecast for central Minnesota, from St. Cloud to the northwest Twin Cities suburbs for today, mostly cloudy early in the morning then clearing. Highs in the upper 60s. Northwest winds up to 10 miles an hour. 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The current time is 8:14 a.m. Central Daylight Time. Now here is the hazardous weather outlook for portions of central and southern Minnesota and west central Wisconsin for today and tonight. No hazardous weather is expected at this time. And now the extended outlook for the period Monday through Saturday. No hazardous weather is expected at this time. Spotter information statement. Skywarn spotter activation will not be needed. Now the forecast for central Minnesota, from St. Cloud to the northwest Twin Cities suburbs. Today, mostly cloudy early in the morning then clearing. Highs in the upper 60s. Northwest winds up to 10 miles an hour. Tonight, clear. Lows in the mid 40s. Northwest winds up to 5 miles an hour shifting to the southeast overnight. Monday, rain showers likely in the morning. Then rain showers and chance of thunderstorms in the afternoon. Highs in the lower 60s. Southeast winds 5 to 15 miles an hour increasing to 15 to 20 miles an hour in the afternoon. Gusts up to 35 miles an hour. Chance of precipitation near 100%. Monday night, rain showers and chance of thunderstorms in the evening. Then partly cloudy overnight. Lows in the lower 50s. South winds 10 to 15 miles an hour with gusts to around 35 miles an hour shifting to the west 5 to 15 miles an hour overnight. Chance of precipitation near 100%. Tuesday, mostly sunny. Highs in the upper 60s. Tuesday night, mostly clear. Lows in the mid 40s. Wednesday, partly sunny. A 30% chance of rain showers in the afternoon. Highs in the mid-60s. Wednesday night, mostly cloudy. Chance of rain showers. Lows in the lower 50s. Chance of showers 50%. Thursday, partly sunny. Highs around 70. Thursday night, partly cloudy in the evening, then mostly cloudy with chance of rain showers overnight. Lows in the lower 50s. Chance of showers 30%. Friday, partly sunny. Chance of rain showers in the morning. Highs in the lower 70s. Chance of showers 30%. Friday night and Saturday, partly cloudy. Lows in the lower 50s. Highs in the lower 70s. Again, the forecast for central Minnesota, from St. Cloud to the northwest Twin Cities suburbs for today, mostly cloudy early in the morning then clearing. Highs in the upper 60s. Northwest winds up to 10 miles an hour. At 8 a.m., the report from Buffalo was not available. In Maple Lake, it was partly sunny but temperature was 56 degrees, the dew point was 47, and the relative humidity was 72%. The wind was northwest at 3 miles an hour. The pressure was 30.16 inches and rising. Elsewhere across central Minnesota, skies ranged from partly sunny to cloudy. It was 56 at the Twin Cities, 52 at St. Cloud, 54 at Anoka, and 56 at Crystal. Princeton reported 49, Litchfield reported 55, Little Falls reported 45, and Wilmer reported 50. Around the state, at International Falls, it was sunny, with a temperature of 44. It was mostly sunny, with a temperature of 46 at Brainerd, and 47 at Duluth.
At Rochester, it was partly sunny, with a temperature of 52. At Mankato, it was cloudy, with a temperature of 53. Once again at 8 a.m., the report from Buffalo was not available. And in Maple Lake, it was 56 degrees under partly sunny skies. 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The current time is 8:18 a.m. Central Daylight Time. Now here is the hazardous weather outlook for portions of central and southern Minnesota and west central Wisconsin for today and tonight. No hazardous weather is expected at this time. And now the extended outlook for the period Monday through Saturday. No hazardous weather is expected at this time. Spotter information statement. Skywarn spotter activation will not be needed. Now the forecast for central Minnesota, from St. Cloud to the northwest Twin Cities suburbs. Today, mostly cloudy early in the morning then clearing. Highs in the upper 60s. Northwest winds up to 10 miles an hour. Tonight, clear. Lows in the mid-40s. Northwest winds up to 5 miles an hour shifting to the southeast overnight. Monday, rain showers likely in the morning, then rain showers and chance of thunderstorms in the afternoon. Highs in the lower 60s. Southeast winds 5 to 15 miles an hour increasing to 15 to 20 miles an hour in the afternoon. Gusts up to 35 miles an hour. Chance of precipitation near 100%. Monday night, rain showers and chance of thunderstorms in the evening, then partly cloudy overnight. Lows in the lower 50s. South winds 10 to 15 miles an hour with gusts to around 35 miles an hour shifting to the west 5 to 15 miles an hour overnight. Chance of precipitation near 100%. Tuesday, mostly sunny. Highs in the upper 60s. Tuesday night, mostly clear. Lows in the mid-40s. Wednesday, partly sunny. A 30% chance of rain showers in the afternoon. Highs in the mid-60s. Wednesday night, mostly cloudy. Chance of rain showers. Lows in the lower 50s. Chance of showers 50%. Thursday, partly sunny. Highs around 70. Thursday night, partly cloudy in the evening, then mostly cloudy with chance of rain showers overnight. Lows in the lower 50s. Chance of showers 30%. Friday, partly sunny. Chance of rain showers in the morning. Highs in the lower 70s. Chance of showers 30%. Friday night and Saturday, partly cloudy. Lows in the lower 50s. Highs in the lower 70s. Again, the forecast for central Minnesota, from St. Cloud to the northwest Twin Cities suburbs for today, mostly cloudy early in the morning then clearing. Highs in the upper 60s. Northwest winds up to 10 miles an hour. The St. Cloud, Minnesota climate summary for yesterday, September 12, 2026. Yesterday's high temperature of 71 degrees occurred at 3:03 p.m. The record high is 91 degrees, which was set in 1948. Yesterday's low temperature of 49 degrees occurred at 11:59 p.m. The record low is 30 degrees, which was last set in 1940. No precipitation fell yesterday. No snow fell yesterday. The normal high temperature for today is 72 degrees, and the normal low is 49. The record high for today is 91, which last occurred in 1927, and the record low is 30, which occurred in 1906. Sunrise today is at 6:52 a.m. and sunset is at 7:31 p.m. At 8 a.m., the report from Buffalo was not available. In Maple Lake, it was partly sunny, the temperature was 56 degrees, the dew point was 47, and the relative humidity was 72%.
The wind was northwest at 3 miles an hour. The pressure was 30.16 inches and rising. Elsewhere across central Minnesota, skies ranged from partly sunny to cloudy. It was 56 at the Twin Cities, 52 at St. Cloud, 54 at Anoka, and 56 at Crystal. Princeton reported 49, Litchfield reported 55, Little Falls reported 45, and Wilmer reported 50. Around the state, at International Falls, it was sunny, with a temperature of 44. It was mostly sunny, with a temperature of 46 at Brainerd, and 47 at Duluth. At Rochester, it was partly sunny, with a temperature of 52. At Mankato, it was cloudy, with a temperature of 53. Once again at 8 a.m., the report from Buffalo was not available. And in Maple Lake, it was 56 degrees under partly sunny skies. 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The current time is 8:24 a.m. Central Daylight Time. Now here is the hazardous weather outlook for portions of central and southern Minnesota and west central Wisconsin for today and tonight. No hazardous weather is expected at this time. And now the extended outlook for the period Monday through Saturday. No hazardous weather is expected at this time. Spotter information statement. Skywarn spotter activation will not be needed. Now the forecast for central Minnesota, from St. Cloud to the northwest Twin Cities suburbs. Today, mostly cloudy early in the morning then clearing. Highs in the upper 60s. Northwest winds up to 10 miles an hour. Tonight, clear. Lows in the mid-40s. Northwest winds up to 5 miles an hour shifting to the southeast overnight. Monday, rain showers likely in the morning, then rain showers and chance of thunderstorms in the afternoon. Highs in the lower 60s. Southeast winds 5 to 15 miles an hour increasing to 15 to 20 miles an hour in the afternoon. Gusts up to 35 miles an hour. Chance of precipitation near 100%. Monday night, rain showers and chance of thunderstorms in the evening, then partly cloudy overnight. Lows in the lower 50s. South winds 10 to 15 miles an hour with gusts to around 35 miles an hour shifting to the west 5 to 15 miles an hour overnight. Chance of precipitation near 100%. Tuesday, mostly sunny. Highs in the upper 60s. Tuesday night, mostly clear. Lows in the mid-40s. Wednesday, partly sunny. A 30% chance of rain showers in the afternoon. Highs in the mid-60s. Wednesday night, mostly cloudy. Chance of rain showers. Lows in the lower 50s. Chance of showers 50%. Thursday, partly sunny. Highs around 70. Thursday night, partly cloudy in the evening, then mostly cloudy with chance of rain showers overnight. Lows in the lower 50s. Chance of showers 30%. Friday, partly sunny. Chance of rain showers in the morning. Highs in the lower 70s. Chance of showers 30%. Friday night and Saturday, partly cloudy. Lows in the lower 50s. Highs in the lower 70s. Again, the forecast for central Minnesota, from St. Cloud to the northwest Twin Cities suburbs for today, mostly cloudy early in the morning then clearing. Highs in the upper 60s. Northwest winds up to 10 miles an hour. At 8 a.m., the report from Buffalo was not available. In Maple Lake, it was partly sunny, the temperature was 56 degrees, the dew point was 47, and the relative humidity was 72%. The wind was northwest at 3 miles an hour. The pressure was 30.16 inches and rising. Elsewhere across central Minnesota, skies ranged from partly sunny to cloudy.
It was 56 at the Twin Cities, 52 at St. Cloud, 54 at Anoka, and 56 at Crystal. Princeton reported 49, Litchfield reported 55, Little Falls reported 45, and Wilma reported 50. Around the state, at International Falls, it was sunny, with a temperature of 44. It was mostly sunny, with a temperature of 46 at Brainerd, and 47 at Duluth. At Rochester, it was partly sunny, with a temperature of 52. At Mankato, it was cloudy, with a temperature of 53. Once again at 8 a.m., the report from Buffalo was not available. And in Maple Lake, it was 56 degrees under partly sunny skies. 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The current time is 8:29 a.m. Central Daylight Time. Now here is the hazardous weather outlook for portions of central and southern Minnesota and west central Wisconsin for today and tonight. No hazardous weather is expected at this time. And now the extended outlook for the period Monday through Saturday. No hazardous weather is expected at this time. Spotter information statement. Skywarn spotter activation will not be needed. Now the forecast for central Minnesota, from St. Cloud to the northwest Twin Cities suburbs. Today, mostly cloudy early in the morning then clearing. Highs in the upper 60s. Northwest winds up to 10 miles an hour. Tonight, clear. Lows in the mid-40s. Northwest winds up to 5 miles an hour shifting to the southeast overnight. Monday, rain showers likely in the morning, then rain showers and chance of thunderstorms in the afternoon. Highs in the lower 60s. Southeast winds 5 to 15 miles an hour increasing to 15 to 20 miles an hour in the afternoon. Gusts up to 35 miles an hour. Chance of precipitation near 100%. Monday night, rain showers and chance of thunderstorms in the evening, then partly cloudy overnight. Lows in the lower 50s. South winds 10 to 15 miles an hour with gusts to around 35 miles an hour shifting to the west 5 to 15 miles an hour overnight. Chance of precipitation near 100%. Tuesday, mostly sunny. Highs in the upper 60s. Tuesday night, mostly clear. Lows in the mid-40s. Wednesday, partly sunny. A 30% chance of rain showers in the afternoon. Highs in the mid-60s. Wednesday night, mostly cloudy. Chance of rain showers. Lows in the lower 50s. Chance of showers 50%. Thursday, partly sunny. Highs around 70. Thursday night, partly cloudy in the evening, then mostly cloudy with chance of rain showers overnight. Lows in the lower 50s. Chance of showers 30%. Friday, partly sunny. Chance of rain showers in the morning. Highs in the lower 70s. Chance of showers 30%. Friday night and Saturday, partly cloudy. Lows in the lower 50s. Highs in the lower 70s. Again, the forecast for central Minnesota, from St. Cloud to the northwest Twin Cities suburbs for today, mostly cloudy early in the morning then clearing. Highs in the upper 60s. Northwest winds up to 10 miles an hour. The St. Cloud, Minnesota climate summary for yesterday, September 12, 2026. Yesterday's high temperature of 71 degrees occurred at 3:03 p.m. The record high is 91 degrees, which was set in 1948. Yesterday's low temperature of 49 degrees occurred at 11:59 p.m. The record low is 30 degrees, which was last set in 1940. No precipitation fell yesterday. No snow fell yesterday. The normal high temperature for today is 72 degrees, and the normal low is 49.
The record high for today is 91, which last occurred in 1927, and the record low is 30, which occurred in 1906. Sun and sunset is at 7:31 p.m. At 8 a.m., the report from Buffalo was not available. In Maple Lake, it was partly sunny, but temperature was 56 degrees, the dew point was 47, and the relative humidity was 72%. The wind was northwest at 3 miles an hour. The pressure was 30.16 inches and rising. Elsewhere across central Minnesota, skies ranged from partly sunny to cloudy. It was 56 at the Twin Cities, 52 at St. Cloud, 54 at Anoka, and 56 at Crystal. Princeton reported 49, Litchfield reported 55, Little Falls reported 45, and Wilmer reported 50. Around the state, at International Falls, it was sunny, with a temperature of 44. It was mostly sunny, with a temperature of 46 at Brainerd, and 47 at Duluth. At Rochester, it was partly sunny, with a temperature of 52. At Mankato, it was cloudy, with a temperature of 53. Once again at 8 a.m., the report from Buffalo was not available. And in Maple Lake, it was 56 degrees under partly sunny skies. 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The current time is 8:35 a.m. Central Daylight Time. Now here is the hazardous weather outlook for portions of central and southern Minnesota and west central Wisconsin for today and tonight. No hazardous weather is expected at this time. And now the extended outlook for the period Monday through Saturday. No hazardous weather is expected at this time. Spotter information statement. Skywarn spotter activation will not be needed. Now the forecast for central Minnesota, from St. Cloud to the northwest Twin Cities suburbs. Today, mostly cloudy early in the morning, then clearing. Highs in the upper 60s. Northwest winds up to 10 miles an hour. Tonight, clear. Lows in the mid-40s. Northwest winds up to 5 miles an hour, shifting to the southeast overnight. Monday, rain showers likely in the morning, then rain showers and chance of thunderstorms in the afternoon. Highs in the lower 60s. Southeast winds 5 to 15 miles an hour, increasing to 15 to 20 miles an hour in the afternoon. Gusts up to 35 miles an hour. Chance of precipitation near 100%. Monday night, rain showers and chance of thunderstorms in the evening, then partly cloudy overnight. Lows in the lower 50s. South winds 10 to 15 miles an hour with gusts to around 35 miles an hour, shifting to the west 5 to 15 miles an hour overnight. Chance of precipitation near 100%. Tuesday, mostly sunny. Highs in the upper 60s. Tuesday night, mostly clear. Lows in the mid-40s. Wednesday, partly sunny. A 30% chance of rain showers in the afternoon. Highs in the mid-60s. Wednesday night, mostly cloudy. Chance of rain showers. Lows in the lower 50s. Chance of showers 50%. Thursday, partly sunny. Highs around 70. Thursday night, partly cloudy in the evening, then mostly cloudy with chance of rain showers overnight. Lows in the lower 50s. Chance of showers 30%. Friday, partly sunny. Chance of rain showers in the morning. Highs in the lower 70s. Chance of showers 30%. Friday night and Saturday, partly cloudy. Lows in the lower 50s. Highs in the lower 70s. Again, the forecast for central Minnesota, from St. Cloud to the northwest Twin Cities suburbs for today, mostly cloudy early in the morning, then clearing. Highs in the upper 60s. Northwest winds up to 10 miles an hour.
At 8 a.m., the report from Buffalo was not available.

in Maple Lake, it was partly sunny. The temperature was 56 degrees, the dew point was 47, and the relative humidity was 72%. The wind was northwest at 3 miles an hour. The pressure was 30.16 inches and rising. Elsewhere across central Minnesota, skies ranged from partly sunny to cloudy. It was 56 at the Twin Cities, 52 at St. Cloud, 54 at Anoka, and 56 at Crystal. Princeton reported 49, Litchfield reported 55, Little Falls reported 45, and Wilma reported 50. Around the state, at International Falls, it was sunny, with a temperature of 44. It was mostly sunny, with a temperature of 46 at Brainerd, and 47 at Duluth. At Rochester, it was partly sunny, with a temperature of 52. At Mankato, it was cloudy, with a temperature of 53. Once again at 8 a.m., the report from Buffalo was not available. And in Maple Lake, it was 56 degrees under partly sunny skies. 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The current time is 8:39 a.m. Central Daylight Time. Now here is the hazardous weather outlook for portions of central and southern Minnesota and west central Wisconsin for today and tonight. No hazardous weather is expected at this time. And now the extended outlook for the period Monday through Saturday. No hazardous weather is expected at this time. Spotter information statement. Skywarn spotter activation will not be needed. The St. Cloud, Minnesota climate summary for yesterday, September 12, 2026. Yesterday's high temperature of 71 degrees occurred at 3:03 p.m. The record high is 91 degrees, which was set in 1948. Yesterday's low temperature of 49 degrees occurred at 11:59 p.m. The record low is 30 degrees, which was last set in 1940. No precipitation fell yesterday. No snow fell yesterday. The normal high temperature for today is 72 degrees, and the normal low is 49. The record high for today is 91, which last occurred in 1927, and the record low is 30, which occurred in 1906. Sunrise today is at 6:52 a.m. and sunset is at 7:31 p.m. Now the forecast for central Minnesota, from St. Cloud to the northwest Twin Cities suburbs. Today, mostly cloudy early in the morning, then clearing. Highs in the upper 60s. Northwest winds up to 10 miles an hour. Tonight, clear. Lows in the mid-40s. Northwest winds up to 5 miles an hour, shifting to the southeast overnight. Monday, rain showers likely in the morning, then rain showers and chance of thunderstorms in the afternoon. Highs in the lower 60s. Southeast winds 5 to 15 miles an hour, increasing to 15 to 20 miles an hour in the afternoon. Gusts up to 35 miles an hour. Chance of precipitation near 100%. Monday night, rain showers and chance of thunderstorms in the evening, then partly cloudy overnight. Lows in the lower 50s. South winds 10 to 15 miles an hour with gusts to around 35 miles an hour, shifting to the west 5 to 15 miles an hour overnight. Chance of precipitation near 100%. Tuesday, mostly sunny. Highs in the upper 60s. Tuesday night, mostly clear. Lows in the mid-40s. Wednesday, partly sunny. A 30% chance of rain showers in the afternoon. Highs in the mid-60s. Wednesday night, mostly cloudy. Chance of rain showers. Lows in the lower 50s. Chance of showers 50%. Thursday, partly sunny. Highs around 70. Thursday night, partly cloudy in the evening, then mostly cloudy with chance of rain showers overnight. Lows in the lower 50s. Chance of showers 30%.

Friday, partly sunny. Chance of rain showers in the morning. Highs in the lower 70s. Chance of showers 30%. Friday night and Saturday, partly cloudy. Lows in the lower 50s. Highs in the lower 70s. Again, the forecast for central Minnesota, from St. Cloud to the northwest Twin Cities suburbs for today, mostly cloudy early in the morning then clearing. Highs in the upper 60s. Northwest winds up to 10 miles an hour. At 8 a.m., the report from Buffalo was not available. In Maple Lake, it was partly sunny, but temperature was 56 degrees, the dew point was 47, and the relative humidity was 72%. The wind was northwest at 3 miles an hour. The pressure was 30.16 inches and rising. Elsewhere across central Minnesota, skies ranged from partly sunny to cloudy. 56 at the Twin Cities, 52 at St. Cloud, 54 at Anoka, and 56 at Crystal. Princeton reported 49, Litchfield reported 55, Little Falls reported 45, and Wilmer reported 50. Around the state, at International Falls, it was sunny, with a temperature of 44. It was mostly sunny, with a temperature of 46 at Brainerd, and 47 at Duluth. At Rochester, it was partly sunny, with a temperature of 52. At Mankato, it was cloudy, with a temperature of 53. Once again at 8 a.m., the report from Buffalo was not available. And in Maple Lake, it was 56 degrees under partly sunny skies. 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The current time is 8:45 a.m. Central Daylight Time. Now here is the hazardous weather outlook for portions of central and southern Minnesota and west central Wisconsin for today and tonight. No hazardous weather is expected at this time. And now the extended outlook for the period Monday through Saturday. No hazardous weather is expected at this time. Spotter information statement, Skywarn spotter activation will not be needed. Now the forecast for central Minnesota, from St. Cloud to the northwest Twin Cities suburbs. Today, mostly cloudy early in the morning then clearing. Highs in the upper 60s. Northwest winds up to 10 miles an hour. Tonight, clear. Lows in the mid 40s. Northwest winds up to 5 miles an hour shifting to the southeast overnight. Monday, rain showers likely in the morning, then rain showers and chance of thunderstorms in the afternoon. Highs in the lower 60s. Southeast winds 5 to 15 miles an hour increasing to 15 to 20 miles an hour in the afternoon. Gusts up to 35 miles an hour. Chance of precipitation near 100%. Monday night, rain showers and chance of thunderstorms in the evening, then partly cloudy overnight. Lows in the lower 50s. South winds 10 to 15 miles an hour with gusts to around 35 miles an hour shifting to the west 5 to 15 miles an hour overnight. Chance of precipitation near 100%. Tuesday, mostly sunny. Highs in the upper 60s. Tuesday night, mostly clear. Lows in the mid-40s. Wednesday, partly sunny. A 30% chance of rain showers in the afternoon. Highs in the mid-60s. Wednesday night, mostly cloudy. Chance of rain showers. Lows in the lower 50s. Chance of showers 50%. Thursday, partly sunny. Highs around 70. Thursday night, partly cloudy in the evening, then mostly cloudy with chance of rain showers overnight. Lows in the lower 50s. Chance of showers 30%. Friday, partly sunny. Chance of rain showers in the morning. Highs in the lower 70s. Chance of showers 30%. Friday night and Saturday, partly cloudy.
Lows in the lower 50s. Highs in the lower 70s. Again, the forecast for central Minnesota, from St. Cloud to the northwest Twin Cities suburbs for today, mostly cloudy early in the morning then clearing. Highs in the upper 60s. Northwest winds up to 10 miles an hour. At 8 a.m., the report from Buffalo was not available. In Maple Lake, it was partly sunny but temperature was 56 degrees, the dew point was 47, and the relative humidity was 72%. The wind was northwest at 3 miles an hour. The pressure was 30.16 inches and rising. Elsewhere across central Minnesota, skies ranged from partly sunny to cloudy. It was 56 at the Twin Cities, 52 at St. Cloud, 54 at Anoka, and 56 at Crystal. Princeton reported 49, Litchfield reported 55, Little Falls reported 45, and Wilmer reported 50. Around the state, at International Falls, it was sunny, with a temperature of 44. It was mostly sunny, with a temperature of 46 at Brainerd, and 47 at Duluth. At Rochester, it was partly sunny, with a temperature of 52. At Mankato, it was cloudy, with a temperature of 53. Once again at 8 a.m., the report from Buffalo was not available. And in Maple Lake, it was 56 degrees under partly sunny skies. 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The St. Cloud, Minnesota Climate Summary for yesterday, September 12, 2026. Yesterday's high temperature of 71 degrees occurred at 3:03 p.m. The record high is 91 degrees, which was set in 1948. Yesterday's low temperature of 49 degrees occurred at 11:59 p.m. The record low is 30 degrees, which was last set in 1940. No precipitation fell yesterday. No snow fell yesterday. The normal high temperature for today is 72 degrees, and the normal low is 49. The record high for today is 91, which last occurred in 1927, and the record low is 30, which occurred in 1906. Sunrise today is at 6:52 a.m., and sunset is at 7:31 p.m. The current time is 8:51 a.m. Central Daylight Time. Now here is the hazardous weather outlook for portions of central and southern Minnesota and west central Wisconsin for today and tonight. No hazardous weather is expected at this time. And now the extended outlook for the period Monday through Saturday. No hazardous weather is expected at this time. Spotter information statement, Skywarn spotter activation will not be needed. Now the forecast for central Minnesota, from St. Cloud to the northwest Twin Cities suburbs. Today, mostly cloudy early in the morning then clearing. Highs in the upper 60s. Northwest winds up to 10 miles an hour. Tonight, clear. Lows in the mid 40s. Northwest winds up to 5 miles an hour shifting to the southeast overnight. Monday, rain showers likely in the morning. Then rain showers and chance of thunderstorms in the afternoon. Highs in the lower 60s. Southeast winds 5 to 15 miles an hour increasing to 15 to 20 miles an hour in the afternoon. Gusts up to 35 miles an hour. Chance of precipitation near 100%. Monday night, rain showers and chance of thunderstorms in the evening, then partly cloudy overnight. Lows in the lower 50s. South winds 10 to 15 miles an hour with gusts to around 35 miles an hour shifting to the west 5 to 15 miles an hour overnight. Chance of precipitation near 100%. Tuesday, mostly sunny. Highs in the upper 60s. Tuesday night, mostly clear. Lows in the mid 40s. Wednesday, partly sunny. A 30% chance of rain showers in the afternoon. Highs in the mid-60s.
Wednesday night, mostly cloudy. Chance of rain showers. Lows in the lower 50s. Chance of showers 50%. Thursday, partly sunny. Highs around 70. Thursday night, partly cloudy in the evening, then mostly cloudy with chance of rain showers overnight. Lows in the lower 50s. Chance of showers 30%. Friday, partly sunny. Chance of rain showers in the morning. Highs in the lower 70s. Chance of showers 30%. Friday night and Saturday, partly cloudy. Lows in the lower 50s. Highs in the lower 70s. Again, the forecast for central Minnesota, from St. Cloud to the northwest Twin Cities suburbs for today, mostly cloudy early in the morning then clearing. Highs in the upper 60s. Northwest winds up to 10 miles an hour. At 8 a.m., the report from Buffalo was not available. In Maple Lake, it was partly sunny, the temperature was 56 degrees, the dew point was 47, and the relative humidity was 72%. The wind was northwest at 3 miles an hour. The pressure was 30.16 inches and rising. Elsewhere across central Minnesota, skies ranged from partly sunny to cloudy. It was 56 at the Twin Cities, 52 at St. Cloud, 54 at Anoka, and 56 at Crystal. Princeton reported 49, Litchfield reported 55, Little Falls reported 45, and Wilmer reported 50. Around the state, at International Falls, it was sunny, with a temperature of 44. It was mostly sunny, with a temperature of 46 at Brainerd, and 47 at Duluth. At Rochester, it was partly sunny, with a temperature of 52. At Mankato, it was cloudy, with a temperature of 53. Once again at 8 a.m., the report from Buffalo was not available. And in Maple Lake, it was 56 degrees under partly sunny skies. 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The current time is 8:55 a.m. Central Daylight Time. Now here is the hazardous weather outlook for portions of central and southern Minnesota and west central Wisconsin for today and tonight. No hazardous weather is expected at this time. And now the extended outlook for the period Monday through Saturday. No hazardous weather is expected at this time. Spotter information statement, Sky warns spotter activation will not be needed. Now the forecast for central Minnesota, from St. Cloud to the northwest Twin Cities suburbs. Today, mostly cloudy early in the morning then clearing. Highs in the upper 60s. Northwest winds up to 10 miles an hour. Tonight, clear. Lows in the mid-40s. Northwest winds up to 5 miles an hour shifting to the southeast overnight. Monday, rain showers likely in the morning, then rain showers and chance of thunderstorms in the afternoon. Highs in the lower 60s. Southeast winds 5 to 15 miles an hour increasing to 15 to 20 miles an hour in the afternoon. Gusts up to 35 miles an hour. Chance of precipitation near 100%. Monday night, rain showers and chance of thunderstorms in the evening, then partly cloudy overnight. Lows in the lower 50s. South winds 10 to 15 miles an hour with gusts to around 35 miles an hour shifting to the west 5 to 15 miles an hour overnight. Chance of precipitation near 100%. Tuesday, mostly sunny. Highs in the upper 60s. Tuesday night, mostly clear. Lows in the mid-40s. Wednesday, partly sunny. A 30% chance of rain showers in the afternoon. Highs in the mid-60s. Wednesday night, mostly cloudy. Chance of rain showers. Lows in the lower 50s. Chance of showers 50%. Thursday, partly sunny.
Highs around 70. Thursday night, partly cloudy in the evening, then mostly cloudy with chance of rain showers overnight. Lows in the lower 50s. Chance of showers 30%. Friday, partly sunny. Chance of rain showers in the morning. Highs in the lower 70s. Chance of showers 30%. Friday night and Saturday, partly cloudy. Lows in the lower 50s. Highs in the lower 70s. Again, the forecast for central Minnesota, from St. Cloud to the northwest Twin Cities suburbs for today, mostly cloudy early in the morning then clearing. Highs in the upper 60s. Northwest winds up to 10 miles an hour. At 8 a.m., the report from Buffalo was not available. In Maple Lake, it was partly sunny, the temperature was 56 degrees, the dew point was 47, and the relative humidity was 72%. The wind was northwest at 3 miles an hour. The pressure was 30.16 inches and rising. Elsewhere across central Minnesota, skies ranged from partly sunny to cloudy. It was 56 at the Twin Cities, 52 at St. Cloud, 54 at Anoka, and 56 at Crystal. Princeton reported 49, Litchfield reported 55, Little Falls reported 45, and Wilmer reported 50. Around the state, at International Falls, it was sunny, with a temperature of 44. It was mostly sunny, with a temperature of 46 at Brainerd, and 47 at Duluth. At Rochester, it was partly sunny, with a temperature of 52. At Mankato, it was cloudy, with a temperature of 53. Once again at 8 a.m., the report from Buffalo was not available. And in Maple Lake, it was 56 degrees under partly sunny skies. The St. Cloud, Minnesota climate summary for yesterday, September 12, 2026. Yesterday's high temperature of 71 degrees occurred at 3:03 p.m. The record high is 91 degrees, which was set in 1948. Yesterday's low temperature of 49 degrees occurred at 11:59 p.m. The record low is 30 degrees, which was last set in 1940. No precipitation fell yesterday. No snow fell yesterday. The normal high temperature for today is 72 degrees, and the normal low is 49. The record high for today is 91, which last occurred in 1927, and the record low is 30, which occurred in 1906. Sunrise today is at 6:52 a.m., and sunset is at 7:31 p.m. This is Weather Radio Station WNG676 Clearwater, broadcasting on a frequency of 162.50 MHz. 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The current time is 9:01 a.m. Central Daylight Time. Now here is the hazardous weather outlook for portions of central and southern Minnesota and west central Wisconsin for today and tonight. No hazardous weather is expected at this time. And now the extended outlook for the period Monday through Saturday. No hazardous weather is expected at this time. Spotter information statement, Skywarn spotter activation will not be needed. Now the forecast for central Minnesota, from St. Cloud to the northwest Twin Cities suburbs. Today, mostly cloudy early in the morning then clearing. Highs in the upper 60s. Northwest winds up to 10 miles an hour. Tonight, clear. Lows in the mid-40s. Northwest winds up to 5 miles an hour, shifting to the southeast overnight. Monday, rain showers likely in the morning, then rain showers and chance of thunderstorms in the afternoon. Highs in the lower 60s. Southeast winds 5 to 15 miles an hour, increasing to 15 to 20 miles an hour in the afternoon. Gusts up to 35 miles an hour. Chance of precipitation near 100%. Monday night, rain showers and chance of thunderstorms in the evening, then partly cloudy overnight. Lows in the lower 50s.
South winds 10 to 15 miles an hour with gusts to around 35 miles an hour. Shift

70. Thursday night, partly cloudy in the evening, then mostly cloudy with chance of rain showers overnight. Lows in the lower 50s. Chance of showers 30%. Friday, partly sunny. Chance of rain showers in the morning. Highs in the lower 70s. Chance of showers 30%. Friday night and Saturday, partly cloudy. Lows in the lower 50s. Highs in the lower 70s. Again, the forecast for central Minnesota, from St. Cloud to the northwest Twin Cities suburbs for today, mostly cloudy early in the morning then clearing. Highs in the upper 60s. Northwest winds up to 10 miles an hour. 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The current time is 9:05 a.m. Central Daylight Time. Now here is the hazardous weather outlook for portions of central and southern Minnesota and west central Wisconsin for today and tonight. No hazardous weather is expected at this time. And now the extended outlook for the period Monday through Saturday. No hazardous weather is expected at this time. Spotter information statement. Skywarn spotter activation will not be needed. Now the forecast for central Minnesota, from St. Cloud to the northwest Twin Cities suburbs. Today, mostly cloudy early in the morning then clearing. Highs in the upper 60s. Northwest winds up to 10 miles an hour. Tonight, clear. Lows in the mid-40s. Northwest winds up to 5 miles an hour shifting to the southeast overnight. Monday, rain showers likely in the morning, then rain showers and chance of thunderstorms in the afternoon. Highs in the lower 60s. Southeast winds 5 to 15 miles an hour increasing to 15 to 20 miles an hour in the afternoon. Gusts up to 35 miles an hour. Chance of precipitation near 100%. Monday night, rain showers and chance of thunderstorms in the evening, then partly cloudy overnight. Lows in the lower 50s. South winds 10 to 15 miles an hour with gusts to around 35 miles an hour shifting to the west 5 to 15 miles an hour overnight. Chance of precipitation near 100%. Tuesday, mostly sunny. Highs in the upper 60s. Tuesday night, mostly clear. Lows in the mid-40s. Wednesday, partly sunny. A 30% chance of rain showers in the afternoon. Highs in the mid-60s. Wednesday night, mostly cloudy. Chance of rain showers. Lows in the lower 50s. Chance of showers 50%. Thursday, partly sunny. Highs around 70. Thursday night, partly cloudy in the evening, then mostly cloudy with chance of rain showers overnight. Lows in the lower 50s. Chance of showers 30%. Friday, partly sunny. Chance of rain showers in the morning. Highs in the lower 70s. Chance of showers 30%. Friday night and Saturday, partly cloudy. Lows in the lower 50s. Highs in the lower 70s. Again, the forecast for central Minnesota, from St. Cloud to the northwest Twin Cities suburbs for today, mostly cloudy early in the morning then clearing. Highs in the upper 60s. Northwest winds up to 10 miles an hour. 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The current time is 9:08 a.m. Central Daylight Time. Now here is the hazardous weather outlook for portions of central and southern Minnesota and west central Wisconsin for today and tonight. No hazardous weather is expected at this time.
And now the extended outlook for the period Monday through Saturday.

Saturday. No hazardous weather is expected at this time. Spotter information statement. Sky warns spotter activation will not be needed. Now the forecast for central Minnesota, from St. Cloud to the northwest Twin Cities suburbs. Today, mostly cloudy early in the morning then clearing. Highs in the upper 60s. Northwest winds up to 10 miles an hour. Tonight, clear. Lows in the mid-40s. Northwest winds up to 5 miles an hour shifting to the southeast overnight. Monday, rain showers likely in the morning, then rain showers and chance of thunderstorms in the afternoon. Highs in the lower 60s. Southeast winds 5 to 15 miles an hour increasing to 15 to 20 miles an hour in the afternoon. Gusts up to 35 miles an hour. Chance of precipitation near 100%. Monday night, rain showers and chance of thunderstorms in the evening, then partly cloudy overnight. Lows in the lower 50s. South winds 10 to 15 miles an hour with gusts to around 35 miles an hour shifting to the west 5 to 15 miles an hour overnight. Chance of precipitation near 100%. Tuesday, mostly sunny. Highs in the upper 60s. Tuesday night, mostly clear. Lows in the mid-40s. Wednesday, partly sunny. A 30% chance of rain showers in the afternoon. Highs in the mid-60s. Wednesday night, mostly cloudy. Chance of rain showers. Lows in the lower 50s. Chance of showers 50%. Thursday, partly sunny. Highs around 70. Thursday night, partly cloudy in the evening, then mostly cloudy with chance of rain showers overnight. Lows in the lower 50s. Chance of showers 30%. Friday, partly sunny. Chance of rain showers in the morning. Highs in the lower 70s. Chance of showers 30%. Friday night and Saturday, partly cloudy. Lows in the lower 50s. Highs in the lower 70s. Again, the forecast for central Minnesota, from St. Cloud to the northwest Twin Cities suburbs for today, mostly cloudy early in the morning then clearing. Highs in the upper 60s. Northwest winds up to 10 miles an hour. The St. Cloud, Minnesota climate summary for yesterday, September 12, 2026. Yesterday's high temperature of 71 degrees occurred at 3:03 p.m. The record high is 91 degrees, which was set in 1948. Yesterday's low temperature of 49 degrees occurred at 11:59 p.m. The record low is 30 degrees, which was last set in 1940. No precipitation fell yesterday. No snow fell yesterday. The normal high temperature for today is 72 degrees, and the normal low is 49. The record high for today is 91, which last occurred in 1927, and the record low is 30, which occurred in 1906. Sunrise today is at 6:52 a.m. and sunset is at 7:31 p.m. This is Weather Radio Station WNG676 Clearwater, broadcasting on a frequency of 162.50 MHz. 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The current time is 9:12 a.m. Central Daylight Time. Now here is the hazardous weather outlook for portions of central and southern Minnesota and west central Wisconsin for today and tonight. No hazardous weather is expected at this time. And now the extended outlook for the period Monday through Saturday. No hazardous weather is expected at this time. Spotter information statement. Sky warns spotter activation will not be needed. Now the forecast for central Minnesota, from St. Cloud to the northwest Twin Cities suburbs. Today, mostly cloudy early in the morning then clearing. Highs in the upper 60s. Northwest winds up to 10 miles an hour. Tonight, clear. Lows in the mid-40s.
Northwest winds up to 5 miles an hour shifting to the southeast overnight. Monday, rain showers likely in the morning, then rain showers and chance of thunderstorms in the afternoon. Highs in the lower 60s. Southeast winds 5 to 15 miles an hour increasing to 15 to 20 miles an hour in the afternoon. Gusts up to 35 miles an hour. Chance of precipitation near 100%. Monday night, rain showers and chance of thunderstorms in the evening, then partly cloudy overnight. Lows in the lower 50s. South winds 10 to 15 miles an hour with gusts to around 35 miles an hour shifting to the west 5 to 15 miles an hour overnight. Chance of precipitation near 100%. Tuesday, mostly sunny. Highs in the upper 60s. Tuesday night, mostly clear. Lows in the mid 40s. Wednesday, partly sunny. A 30% chance of rain showers in the afternoon. Highs in the mid 60s. Wednesday night, mostly cloudy. Chance of rain showers. Lows in the lower 50s. Chance of showers 50%. Thursday, partly sunny. Highs around 70. Thursday night, partly cloudy in the evening, then mostly cloudy with chance of rain showers overnight. Lows in the lower 50s. Chance of showers 30%. Friday, partly sunny. Chance of rain showers in the morning. Highs in the lower 70s. Chance of showers 30%. Friday night and Saturday, partly cloudy. Lows in the lower 50s. Highs in the lower 70s. Again, the forecast for central Minnesota, from St. Cloud to the northwest Twin Cities suburbs for today, mostly cloudy early in the morning then clearing. Highs in the upper 60s. Northwest winds up to 10 miles an hour. At 9 a.m., in Buffalo. It was partly sunny, it was 55 degrees, or 13 degrees Celsius. The dew point was 48. The relative humidity was 76%. The wind was northwest at 6 miles an hour, the pressure was 30.16 inches. In Maple Lake, it was partly sunny, the temperature was 57 degrees, the dew point was 46, and the relative humidity was 68%. The wind was calm. The pressure was 30.18 inches and rising. Elsewhere across central Minnesota, at Litchfield, rain was falling, with a temperature of 55. At Little Falls, it was mostly sunny, with a temperature of 54. It was partly sunny, with a temperature of 58 at the Twin Cities, 53 at St. Cloud, 55 at Anoka, 51 at Princeton, and 52 at Wilmer. At Crystal, it was cloudy, with a temperature of 57. Around the state, temperatures were between 49 and 54 degrees. It was sunny at Brainerd, Duluth, and International Falls. At Mankato, it was partly sunny. At Rochester, it was cloudy. Once again at 9 a.m., in Buffalo, it was 55 degrees under partly sunny skies. And in Maple Lake, it was 57 degrees under partly sunny skies. 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The current time is 9:18 a.m. Central Daylight Time. Now here is the hazardous weather outlook for portions of central and southern Minnesota and west central Wisconsin. For today and tonight, no hazardous weather is expected at this time. And now the extended outlook for the period Monday through Saturday. No hazardous weather is expected at this time. Spotter information statement, Skywarn spotter activation will not be needed. Now the forecast for central Minnesota, from St. Cloud to the northwest Twin Cities suburbs. Today, mostly cloudy early in the morning then clearing. Highs in the upper 60s. Northwest winds up to 10 miles an hour. Tonight,
clear. Lows in the mid-40s. Northwest winds up to 5 miles an hour, shifting to the southeast overnight. Monday, rain showers likely in the morning, then rain showers and chance of thunderstorms in the afternoon. Highs in the lower 60s. Southeast winds 5 to 15 miles an hour, increasing to 15 to 20 miles an hour in the afternoon. Gusts up to 35 miles an hour. Chance of precipitation near 100%. Monday night, rain showers and chance of thunderstorms in the evening, then partly cloudy overnight. Lows in the lower 50s. South winds 10 to 15 miles an hour with gusts to around 35 miles an hour, shifting to the west 5 to 15 miles an hour overnight. Chance of precipitation near 100%. Tuesday, mostly sunny. Highs in the upper 60s. Tuesday night, mostly clear. Lows in the mid-40s. Wednesday, partly sunny. A 30% chance of rain showers in the afternoon. Highs in the mid-60s. Wednesday night, mostly cloudy. Chance of rain showers. Lows in the lower 50s. Chance of showers 50%. Thursday, partly sunny. Highs around 70. Thursday night, partly cloudy in the evening, then mostly cloudy with chance of rain showers overnight. Lows in the lower 50s. Chance of showers 30%. Friday, partly sunny. Chance of rain showers in the morning. Highs in the lower 70s. Chance of showers 30%. Friday night and Saturday, partly cloudy. Lows in the lower 50s. Highs in the lower 70s. Again, the forecast for central Minnesota, from St. Cloud to the northwest Twin Cities suburbs for today, mostly cloudy early in the morning then clearing. Highs in the upper 60s. Northwest winds up to 10 miles an hour. The St. Cloud, Minnesota climate summary for yesterday, September 12, 2026. Yesterday's high temperature of 71 degrees occurred at 3:03 p.m. The record high is 91 degrees, which was set in 1948. Yesterday's low temperature of 49 degrees occurred at 11:59 p.m. The record low is 30 degrees, which was last set in 1940. No precipitation fell yesterday. No snow fell yesterday. The normal high temperature for today is 72 degrees, and the normal low is 49. The record high for today is 91, which last occurred in 1927, and the record low is 30, which occurred in 1906. Sunrise today is at 6:52 a.m. and sunset is at 7:31 p.m. At 9 a.m., in Buffalo, it was partly sunny. It was 55 degrees, or 13 degrees Celsius. The dew point was 48. The relative humidity was 76%. The wind was northwest at 6 miles an hour. The pressure was 30.16 inches. In Maple Lake, it was partly sunny. The temperature was 57 degrees. The dew point was 46, and the relative humidity was 68%. The wind was calm. The pressure was 30.18 inches and rising. Elsewhere across central Minnesota, at Litchfield, rain was falling, with a temperature of 55. At Little Falls, it was mostly sunny, with a temperature of 54. It was partly sunny, with a temperature of 58 at the Twin Cities, 53 at St. Cloud, 55 at Anoka, 51 at Princeton, and 52 at Wilmer. At Crystal, it was cloudy, with a temperature of 57. Around the state, temperatures were between 49 and 54 degrees. It was sunny at Brainerd, Duluth, and International Falls. At Mankato, it was partly sunny. At Rochester, it was cloudy. Once again at 9 a.m., in Buffalo, it was 55 degrees under partly sunny skies. And in Maple Lake, it was 57 degrees under partly sunny skies. This is weather radio station WNG676 Clearwater, broadcasting on a frequency of 162.50 MHz.
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The current time is 9:24 a.m. Central Daylight Time. Now here is the hazardous weather outlook for portions of central and southern Minnesota and west central Wisconsin for today and tonight. No hazardous weather is expected at this time. And now the extended outlook for the period Monday through Saturday. No hazardous weather is expected at this time. Spotter information statement. Skywarn spotter activation will not be needed. Now the forecast for central Minnesota, from St. Cloud to the northwest Twin Cities suburbs. Today, mostly cloudy early in the morning then clearing. Highs in the upper 60s. Northwest winds up to 10 miles an hour. Tonight, clear. Lows in the mid-40s. Northwest winds up to 5 miles an hour shifting to the southeast overnight. Monday, rain showers likely in the morning, then rain showers and chance of thunderstorms in the afternoon. Highs in the lower 60s. Southeast winds 5 to 15 miles an hour increasing to 15 to 20 miles an hour in the afternoon. Gusts up to 35 miles an hour. Chance of precipitation near 100%. Monday night, rain showers and chance of thunderstorms in the evening, then partly cloudy overnight. Lows in the lower 50s. South winds 10 to 15 miles an hour with gusts to around 35 miles an hour shifting to the west 5 to 15 miles an hour overnight. Chance of precipitation near 100%. Tuesday, mostly sunny. Highs in the upper 60s. Tuesday night, mostly clear. Lows in the mid-40s. Wednesday, partly sunny. A 30% chance of rain showers in the afternoon. Highs in the mid-60s. Wednesday night, mostly cloudy. Chance of rain showers. Lows in the lower 50s. Chance of showers 50%. Thursday, partly sunny. Highs around 70. Thursday night, partly cloudy in the evening, then mostly cloudy with chance of rain showers overnight. Lows in the lower 50s. Chance of showers 30%. Friday, partly sunny. Chance of rain showers in the morning. Highs in the lower 70s. Chance of showers 30%. Friday night and Saturday, partly cloudy. Lows in the lower 50s. Highs in the lower 70s. Again, the forecast for central Minnesota, from St. Cloud to the northwest Twin Cities suburbs for today, mostly cloudy early in the morning then clearing. Highs in the upper 60s. Northwest winds up to 10 miles an hour. At 9 a.m., in Buffalo. It was partly sunny. It was 55 degrees, or 13 degrees Celsius. The dew point was 48. The relative humidity was 76%. The wind was northwest at 6 miles an hour. The pressure was 30.16 inches. In Maple Lake, it was partly sunny. The temperature was 57 degrees. The dew point was 46, and the relative humidity was 68%. The wind was calm. The pressure was 30.18 inches and rising. Elsewhere across central Minnesota, at Litchfield, rain was falling, with a temperature of 55. At Little Falls, it was mostly sunny, with a temperature of 54. It was partly sunny, with a temperature of 58 at the Twin Cities, 53 at St. Cloud, 55 at Anoka, 51 at Princeton, and 52 at Wilmer. At Crystal, it was cloudy, with a temperature of 57. Around the state, temperatures were between 49 and 54 degrees. It was sunny at Brainerd, Duluth, and International Falls. At Mankato, it was partly sunny. Rochester, it was cloudy. Once again at 9 a.m., in Buffalo, it was 55 degrees under partly sunny skies. And in Maple Lake, it was 57 degrees under partly sunny skies. 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
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The current time is 9:29 a.m. Central Daylight Time. Now here is the hazardous weather outlook for portions of central and southern Minnesota and west central Wisconsin for today and tonight. No hazardous weather is expected at this time. And now the extended outlook for the period Monday through Saturday. No hazardous weather is expected at this time. Spotter information statement. Skywarn spotter activation will not be needed. Now the forecast for central Minnesota, from St. Cloud to the northwest Twin Cities suburbs. Today, mostly cloudy early in the morning then clearing. Highs in the upper 60s. Northwest winds up to 10 miles an hour. Tonight, clear. Lows in the mid 40s. Northwest winds up to 5 miles an hour shifting to the southeast overnight. Monday, rain showers likely in the morning, then rain showers and chance of thunderstorms in the afternoon. Highs in the lower 60s. Southeast winds 5 to 15 miles an hour increasing to 15 to 20 miles an hour in the afternoon. Gusts up to 35 miles an hour. Chance of precipitation near 100%. Monday night, rain showers and chance of thunderstorms in the evening, then partly cloudy overnight. Lows in the lower 50s. South winds 10 to 15 miles an hour with gusts to around 35 miles an hour shifting to the west 5 to 15 miles an hour overnight. Chance of precipitation near 100%. Tuesday, mostly sunny. Highs in the upper 60s. Tuesday night, mostly clear. Lows in the mid-40s. Wednesday, partly sunny. A 30% chance of rain showers in the afternoon. Highs in the mid-60s. Wednesday night, mostly cloudy. Chance of rain showers. Lows in the lower 50s. Chance of showers 50%. Thursday, partly sunny. Highs around 70. Thursday night, partly cloudy in the evening. Then mostly cloudy with chance of rain showers overnight. Lows in the lower 50s. Chance of showers 30%. Friday, partly sunny. Chance of rain showers in the morning. Highs in the lower 70s. Chance of showers 30%. Friday night and Saturday, partly cloudy. Lows in the lower 50s. Highs in the lower 70s. Again, the forecast for central Minnesota, from St. Cloud to the northwest Twin Cities suburbs for today, mostly cloudy early in the morning then clearing. Highs in the upper 60s. Northwest winds up to 10 miles an hour. The St. Cloud, Minnesota climate summary for yesterday, September 12, 2026. Yesterday's high temperature of 71 degrees occurred at 3:03 p.m. The record high is 91 degrees, which was set in 1948. Yesterday's low temperature of 49 degrees occurred at 11:59 p.m. The record low is 30 degrees, which was last set in 1940. No precipitation fell yesterday. No snow fell yesterday. The normal high temperature for today is 72 degrees, and the normal low is 49. The record high for today is 91, which last occurred in 1927, and the record low is 30, which occurred in 1906. Sunrise today is at 6:52 a.m., and sunset is at 7:31 p.m. At 9 a.m., in Buffalo, it was partly sunny, it was 55 degrees, or 13 degrees heat. The relative humidity was 76%. The wind was northwest at 6 miles an hour. The pressure was 30.16 inches. In Maple Lake, it was partly sunny. The temperature was 57 degrees. The dew point was 46, and the relative humidity was 68%. The wind was calm. The pressure was 30.18 inches and rising. Elsewhere across central Minnesota, at Litchfield, rain was falling,
with a temperature of 55. At Little Falls, it was mostly sunny, with a temperature of 54.

It was partly sunny, with a temperature of 58 at the Twin Cities, 53 at St. Cloud, 55 at Anoka, 51 at Princeton, and 52 at Willmar. At Crystal, it was cloudy, with a temperature of 57. Around the state, temperatures were between 49 and 54 degrees. It was sunny at Brainerd, Duluth, and International Falls. At Mankato, it was partly sunny. At Rochester, it was cloudy. Once again at 9 a.m., in Buffalo, it was 55 degrees under partly sunny skies. And in Maple Lake, it was 57 degrees under partly sunny skies. 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The current time is 9:35 a.m. Central Daylight Time. Now here is the hazardous weather outlook for portions of central and southern Minnesota and west central Wisconsin for today and tonight. No hazardous weather is expected at this time. And now the extended outlook for the period Monday through Saturday. No hazardous weather is expected at this time. Spotter information statement. Skywarn spotter activation will not be needed. Now the forecast for central Minnesota, from St. Cloud to the northwest Twin Cities suburbs. Today, mostly cloudy early in the morning then clearing. Highs in the upper 60s. Northwest winds up to 10 miles an hour. Tonight, clear. Lows in the mid-40s. Northwest winds up to 5 miles an hour shifting to the southeast overnight. Monday, rain showers likely in the morning, then rain showers and chance of thunderstorms in the afternoon. Highs in the lower 60s. Southeast winds 5 to 15 miles an hour increasing to 15 to 20 miles an hour in the afternoon. Gusts up to 35 miles an hour. Chance of precipitation near 100%. Monday night, rain showers and chance of thunderstorms in the evening, then partly cloudy overnight. Lows in the lower 50s. South winds 10 to 15 miles an hour with gusts to around 35 miles an hour shifting to the west 5 to 15 miles an hour overnight. Chance of precipitation near 100%. Tuesday, mostly sunny. Highs in the upper 60s. Tuesday night, mostly clear. Lows in the mid-40s. Wednesday, partly sunny. A 30% chance of rain showers in the afternoon. Highs in the mid-60s. Wednesday night, mostly cloudy. Chance of rain showers. Lows in the lower 50s. Chance of showers 50%. Thursday, partly sunny. Highs around 70. Thursday night, partly cloudy in the evening, then mostly cloudy with chance of rain showers overnight. Lows in the lower 50s. Chance of showers 30%. Friday, partly sunny. Chance of rain showers in the morning. Highs in the lower 70s. Chance of showers 30%. Friday night and Saturday, partly cloudy. Lows in the lower 50s. Highs in the lower 70s. Again, the forecast for central Minnesota, from St. Cloud to the northwest Twin Cities suburbs for today, mostly cloudy early in the morning then clearing. Highs in the upper 60s. Northwest winds up to 10 miles an hour. At 9 a.m., in Buffalo. It was partly sunny, it was 55 degrees, or 13 degrees Celsius. The dew point was 48. The relative humidity was 76%. The wind was northwest at 6 miles an hour. The pressure was 30.16 inches. In Maple Lake, it was partly sunny. The temperature was 57 degrees. The dew point was 46, and the relative humidity was 68%. The wind was calm. The pressure was 30.18 inches and rising. Elsewhere across central Minnesota, at Litchfield, rain was falling, with a temperature of 55. At Little Falls,
It was mostly sunny, with a temperature of 54. It was partly sunny, with a temperature of 58 at the Twin Cities, 53 at St. Cloud, 55 at Anoka, 51 at Princeton, and 52 at Wilmer. At Crystal, it was cloudy, with a temperature of 57. Around the state, temperatures were between 49 and 54 degrees. It was sunny at Brainerd, Duluth, and International Falls. At Mankato, it was partly sunny. At Rochester, it was cloudy. Once again at 9 a.m., in Buffalo, it was 55 degrees under partly sunny skies. And in Maple Lake, it was 57 degrees under partly sunny skies. This is weather radio station WNG676 Clearwater, broadcasting on a frequency of 162.50 MHz. 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The St. Cloud, Minnesota climate summary for yesterday, September 12, 2026. Yesterday's high temperature of 71 degrees occurred at 3:03 p.m. The record high is 91 degrees, which was set in 1948. Yesterday's low temperature of 49 degrees occurred at 11:59 p.m. The record low is 30 degrees, which was last set in 1940. No precipitation fell yesterday. No snow fell yesterday. The normal high temperature for today is 72 degrees, and the normal low is 49. The record high for today is 91, which last occurred in 1927, and the record low is 30, which occurred in 1906. Sunrise today is at 6:52 a.m., and sunset is at 7:31 p.m. The current time is 9:41 a.m. Central Daylight Time. Now here is the hazardous weather outlook for portions of central and southern Minnesota and west central Wisconsin. For today and tonight, no hazardous weather is expected at this time. And now the extended outlook for the period Monday through Saturday. No hazardous weather is expected at this time. Spotter information statement, Skywarn spotter activation will not be needed. Now the forecast for central Minnesota, from St. Cloud to the northwest Twin Cities suburbs. Today, mostly cloudy early in the morning then clearing. Highs in the upper 60s. Northwest winds up to 10 miles an hour. Tonight, clear. Lows in the mid 40s. Northwest winds up to 5 miles an hour shifting to the southeast overnight. Monday, rain showers likely in the morning. Then rain showers and chance of thunderstorms in the afternoon. Highs in the lower 60s. Southeast winds 5 to 15 miles an hour increasing to 15 to 20 miles an hour in the afternoon. Gusts up to 35 miles an hour. Chance of precipitation near 100%. Monday night, rain showers and chance of thunderstorms in the evening. Then partly cloudy overnight. Lows in the lower 50s. South winds 10 to 15 miles an hour with gusts to around 35 miles an hour shifting to the west 5 to 15 miles an hour overnight. Chance of precipitation near 100%. Tuesday, mostly sunny. Highs in the upper 60s. Tuesday night, mostly clear. Lows in the mid 40s. Wednesday, partly sunny. A 30% chance of rain showers in the afternoon. Highs in the mid-60s. Wednesday night, mostly cloudy. Chance of rain showers. Lows in the lower 50s. Chance of showers 50%. Thursday, partly sunny. Highs around 70. Thursday night, partly cloudy in the evening, then mostly cloudy with chance of rain showers overnight. Lows in the lower 50s. Chance of showers 30%. Friday, partly sunny. Chance of rain showers in the morning. Highs in the lower 70s. Chance of showers 30%. Friday night and Saturday, partly cloudy. Lows in the lower 50s. Highs in the lower 70s. Again, the forecast for central Minnesota, from
from St. Cloud to the northwest Twin Cities suburbs for today, mostly cloudy early in the morning then clearing. Highs in the upper 60s. Northwest winds up to 10 miles an hour. At 9 a.m., in Buffalo. It was partly sunny, it was 55 degrees, or 13 degrees Celsius. The dew point was 48. The relative humidity was 76%. The wind was northwest at 6 miles an hour, the pressure was 30.16 inches. In Maple Lake, it was partly sunny, the temperature was 57 degrees, the dew point was 46, and the relative humidity was 68%. The wind was calm. The pressure was 30.18 inches and rising. Elsewhere across central Minnesota, at Litchfield, rain was falling, with a temperature of 55. At Little Falls, it was mostly sunny, with a temperature of 54. It was partly sunny, with a temperature of 58 at the Twin Cities, 53 at St. Cloud, 55 at Anoka, 51 at Princeton, and 52 at Wilmer. At Crystal, it was cloudy, with a temperature of 57. Around the state, temperatures were between 49 and 54 degrees. It was sunny at Brainerd, Duluth, and International Falls. At Mankato, it was partly sunny. Rochester, it was cloudy. Once again at 9 a.m., in Buffalo, it was 55 degrees under partly sunny skies. And in Maple Lake, it was 57 degrees under partly sunny skies. 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The current time is 9:46 a.m. Central Daylight Time. Now here is the hazardous weather outlook for portions of central and southern Minnesota and west central Wisconsin for today and tonight. No hazardous weather is expected at this time. And now the extended outlook for the period Monday through Saturday. No hazardous weather is expected at this time. Spotter information statement. Skywarn spotter activation will not be needed. Now the forecast for central Minnesota, from St. Cloud to the northwest Twin Cities suburbs. Today, mostly cloudy early in the morning then clearing. Highs in the upper 60s. Northwest winds up to 10 miles an hour. Tonight, clear. Lows in the mid-40s. Northwest winds up to 5 miles an hour shifting to the southeast overnight. Monday, rain showers likely in the morning, then rain showers and chance of thunderstorms in the afternoon. Highs in the lower 60s. Southeast winds 5 to 15 miles an hour increasing to 15 to 20 miles an hour in the afternoon. Gusts up to 35 miles an hour. Chance of precipitation near 100%. Monday night, rain showers and chance of thunderstorms in the evening, then partly cloudy overnight. Lows in the lower 50s. South winds 10 to 15 miles an hour with gusts to around 35 miles an hour shifting to the west 5 to 15 miles an hour overnight. Chance of precipitation near 100%. Tuesday, mostly sunny. Highs in the upper 60s. Tuesday night, mostly clear. Lows in the mid-40s. Wednesday, partly sunny. A 30% chance of rain showers in the afternoon. Highs in the mid-60s. Wednesday night, mostly cloudy. Chance of rain showers. Lows in the lower 50s. Chance of showers 50%. Thursday, partly sunny. Highs around 70. Thursday night, partly cloudy in the evening, then mostly cloudy with chance of rain showers overnight. Lows in the lower 50s. Chance of showers 30%. Friday, partly sunny. Chance of rain showers in the morning. Highs in the lower 70s. Chance of showers 30%. Friday night and Saturday, partly cloudy. Lows in the lower 50s. Highs in the lower 70s.
Again, the forecast for central Minnesota, from St. Cloud to the northwest Twin Cities suburbs for today, mostly cloudy early in the morning then clearing. Highs in the upper 60s. Northwest winds up to 10 miles an hour. At 9 a.m., in Buffalo. It was partly sunny, it was 55 degrees, or 13 degrees Celsius. The dew point was 48. The relative humidity was 76%. The wind was northwest at 6 miles an hour, the pressure was 30.16 inches. In Maple Lake, it was partly sunny, the temperature was 57 degrees, the dew point was 46, and the relative humidity was 68%. The wind was calm. The pressure was 30.18 inches and rising. Elsewhere across central Minnesota, at Litchfield, rain was falling, with a temperature of 55. At Little Falls, it was mostly sunny, with a temperature of 54. It was partly sunny, with a temperature of 58 at the Twin Cities, 53 at St. Cloud, 55 at Anoka, 51 at Princeton, and 52 at Wilmer. At Crystal, it was cloudy, with a temperature of 57. Around the state, temperatures were between 49 and 54 degrees. It was sunny at Brainerd, Duluth, and International Falls. At Mankato, it was partly sunny. At Rochester, it was cloudy. Once again at 9 a.m., in Buffalo, it was 55 degrees under partly sunny skies. And in Maple Lake, it was 57 degrees under partly sunny skies. The St. Cloud, Minnesota climate summary for yesterday, September 12, 2026. Yesterday's high temperature of 71 degrees occurred at 3:03 p.m. The record high is 91 degrees, which was set in 1948. Yesterday's low temperature of 49 degrees occurred at 11:59 p.m. The record low is 30 degrees, which was last set in 1940. No precipitation fell yesterday. No snow fell yesterday. The normal high temperature for today is 72 degrees, and the normal low is 49. The record high for today is 91, which last occurred in 1927, and the record low is 30, which occurred in 1906. Sunrise today is at 6:52 a.m. and sunset is at 7:31 p.m. This is Weather Radio Station WNG676 Clearwater, broadcasting on a frequency of 162.50 MHz. 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The current time is 9:52 a.m. Central Daylight Time. Now here is the hazardous weather outlook for portions of central and southern Minnesota and west central Wisconsin. For today and tonight, no hazardous weather is expected at this time. And now the extended outlook for the period Monday through Saturday. No hazardous weather is expected at this time. Spotter information statement, Skywarn spotter activation will not be needed. Now the forecast for central Minnesota, from St. Cloud to the northwest Twin Cities suburbs. Today, mostly cloudy early in the morning then clearing. Highs in the upper 60s. Northwest winds up to 10 miles an hour. Tonight, clear. Lows in the mid-40s. Northwest winds up to 5 miles an hour, shifting to the southeast overnight. Monday, rain showers likely in the morning, then rain showers and chance of thunderstorms in the afternoon. Highs in the lower 60s. Southeast winds 5 to 15 miles an hour, increasing to 15 to 20 miles an hour in the afternoon. Gusts up to 35 miles an hour. Chance of precipitation near 100%. Monday night, rain showers and chance of thunderstorms in the evening, then partly cloudy overnight. Lows in the lower 50s. South winds 10 to 15 miles an hour with gusts to around 35 miles an hour, shifting to the west 5 to 15 miles an hour overnight. Chance of precipitation near 100%. Tuesday, mostly sunny. Highs in the upper 60s. Tuesday night, mostly clear.
lows in the mid-40s. Wednesday, partly sunny. A 30% chance of rain showers in the afternoon. Highs in the mid-60s. Wednesday night, mostly cloudy. Chance of rain showers. Lows in the lower 50s. Chance of showers 50%. Thursday, partly sunny. Highs around 70. Thursday night, partly cloudy in the evening, then mostly cloudy with chance of rain showers overnight. Lows in the lower 50s. Chance of showers 30%. Friday, partly sunny. Chance of rain showers in the morning. Highs in the lower 70s. Chance of showers 30%. Friday night and Saturday, partly cloudy. Lows in the lower 50s. Highs in the lower 70s. Again, the forecast for central Minnesota, from St. Cloud to the northwest Twin Cities suburbs for today, mostly cloudy early in the morning then clearing. Highs in the upper 60s. Northwest winds up to 10 miles an hour. At 9 a.m., in Buffalo. It was partly sunny, it was 55 degrees, or 13 degrees Celsius. The dew point was 48. The relative humidity was 76%. The wind was northwest at 6 miles an hour, the pressure was 30.16 inches. In Maple Lake, it was partly sunny, the temperature was 57 degrees, the dew point was 46, and the relative humidity was 68%. The wind was calm. The pressure was 30.18 inches and rising. Elsewhere across central Minnesota, at Litchfield, rain was falling, with a temperature of 55. At Little Falls, it was mostly sunny, with a temperature of 54. It was partly sunny, with a temperature of 58 at the Twin Cities, 53 at St. Cloud, 55 at Anoka, 51 at Princeton, and 52 at Wilmer. At Crystal, it was cloudy, with a temperature of 57. Around the state, temperatures were between 49 and 54 degrees. It was sunny at Brainerd, Duluth, and International Falls. At Mankato, it was partly sunny. At Rochester, it was cloudy. Once again at 9 a.m., in Buffalo, it was 55 degrees under partly sunny skies. And in Maple Lake, it was 57 degrees under partly sunny skies. 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The current time is 9:57 a.m. Central Daylight Time. Now here is the hazardous weather outlook for portions of central and southern Minnesota and west central Wisconsin for today and tonight. No hazardous weather is expected at this time. And now the extended outlook for the period Monday through Saturday. No hazardous weather is expected at this time. Spotter information statement. Skywarn spotter activation will not be needed. Now the forecast for central Minnesota, from St. Cloud to the northwest Twin Cities suburbs. Today, mostly cloudy early in the morning then clearing. Highs in the upper 60s. Northwest winds up to 10 miles an hour. Tonight, clear. Lows in the mid-40s. Northwest winds up to 5 miles an hour shifting to the southeast overnight. Monday, rain showers likely in the morning, then rain showers and chance of thunderstorms in the afternoon. Highs in the lower 60s. Southeast winds 5 to 15 miles an hour increasing to 15 to 20 miles an hour in the afternoon. Gusts up to 35 miles an hour. Chance of precipitation near 100%. Monday night, rain showers and chance of thunderstorms in the evening, then partly cloudy overnight. Lows in the lower 50s. South winds 10 to 15 miles an hour with gusts to around 35 miles an hour shifting to the west 5 to 15 miles an hour overnight. Chance of precipitation near 100%. Tuesday, mostly sunny. Highs in the upper 60s.
Tuesday night, mostly clear. Lows in the mid-40s. Wednesday, partly sunny. A 30% chance of rain showers in the afternoon. Highs in the mid-60s. Wednesday night, mostly cloudy. Chance of rain showers. Lows in the lower 50s. Chance of showers 50%. Thursday, partly sunny. Highs around 70. Thursday night, partly cloudy in the evening, then mostly cloudy with chance of rain showers overnight. Lows in the lower 50s. Chance of showers 30%. Friday, partly sunny. Chance of rain showers in the morning. Highs in the lower 70s. Chance of showers 30%. Friday night and Saturday, partly cloudy. Lows in the lower 50s. Highs in the lower 70s. Again, the forecast for central Minnesota, from St. Cloud to the northwest Twin Cities suburbs for today, mostly cloudy early in the morning then clearing. Highs in the upper 60s. Northwest winds up to 10 miles an hour. 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The current time is 10 a.m. Central Daylight Time. Now here is the hazardous weather outlook for portions of central and southern Minnesota and west central Wisconsin for today and tonight. No hazardous weather is expected at this time. And now the extended outlook for the period Monday through Saturday. No hazardous weather is expected at this time. Spotter information statement. Skywarn spotter activation will not be needed. Now the forecast for central Minnesota, from St. Cloud to the northwest Twin Cities suburbs. Today, mostly cloudy early in the morning then clearing. Highs in the upper 60s. Northwest winds up to 10 miles an hour. Tonight, clear. Lows in the mid-40s. Northwest winds up to 5 miles an hour shifting to the southeast overnight. Monday, rain showers likely in the morning, then rain showers and chance of thunderstorms in the afternoon. Highs in the lower 60s. Southeast winds 5 to 15 miles an hour increasing to 15 to 20 miles an hour in the afternoon. Gusts up to 35 miles an hour. Chance of precipitation near 100%. Monday night, rain showers and chance of thunderstorms in the evening, then partly cloudy overnight. Lows in the lower 50s. South winds 10 to 15 miles an hour with gusts to around 35 miles an hour shifting to the west 5 to 15 miles an hour overnight. Chance of precipitation near 100%. Tuesday, mostly sunny. Highs in the upper 60s. Tuesday night, mostly clear. Lows in the mid-40s. Wednesday, partly sunny. A 30% chance of rain showers in the afternoon. Highs in the mid-60s. Wednesday night, mostly cloudy. Chance of rain showers. Lows in the lower 50s. Chance of showers 50%. Thursday, partly sunny. Highs around 70. Thursday night, partly cloudy in the evening, then mostly cloudy with chance of rain showers overnight. Lows in the lower 50s. Chance of showers 30%. Friday, partly sunny. Chance of rain showers in the morning. Highs in the lower 70s. Chance of showers 30%. Friday night and Saturday, partly cloudy. Lows in the lower 50s. Highs in the lower 70s. Again, the forecast for central Minnesota, from St. Cloud to the northwest Twin Cities suburbs for today, mostly cloudy early in the morning then clearing. Highs in the upper 60s. Northwest winds up to 10 miles an hour. Now the forecast for central Minnesota, from St. Cloud to the northwest Twin Cities suburbs. This afternoon, sunny. Highs in the upper 60s.
Northwest winds 5 to 10 miles.

Lows in the lower 50s. South winds 10 to 15 miles an hour with gusts to around 35 miles an hour, shifting to the west 5 to 15 miles an hour overnight. Chance of precipitation near 100%. Tuesday, mostly sunny. Highs in the upper 60s. Tuesday night, mostly clear. Lows in the mid 40s. Wednesday, partly sunny. A 30% chance of rain showers in the afternoon. Highs in the mid-60s. Wednesday night, mostly cloudy. Chance of rain showers. Lows in the lower 50s. Chance of showers 50%. Thursday, partly sunny. Highs around 70. Thursday night, partly cloudy in the evening, then mostly cloudy with chance of rain showers overnight. Lows in the lower 50s. Chance of showers 30%. Friday, partly sunny. Chance of rain showers in the morning. Highs in the lower 70s. Chance of showers 30%. Friday night and Saturday, partly cloudy. Lows in the lower 50s. Highs in the lower 70s. Again, the forecast for central Minnesota, from St. Cloud to the northwest Twin Cities suburbs for this afternoon, sunny. Highs in the upper 60s. Northwest winds 5 to 10 miles an hour. 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The current time is 10:06 a.m. Central Daylight Time. Now here is the hazardous weather outlook for portions of central and southern Minnesota and west central Wisconsin for today and tonight. No hazardous weather is expected at this time. And now the extended outlook for the period Monday through Saturday. No hazardous weather is expected at this time. Spotter information statement. Skywarn spotter activation will not be needed. Now the forecast for central Minnesota, from St. Cloud to the northwest Twin Cities suburbs. This afternoon, sunny. Highs in the upper 60s. Northwest winds 5 to 10 miles an hour. Tonight, clear. Lows in the mid-40s. North winds up to 5 miles an hour, shifting to the southeast overnight. Monday, rain showers likely in the morning, then rain showers and chance of thunderstorms in the afternoon. Highs in the lower 60s. Southeast winds 5 to 15 miles an hour, increasing to 15 to 20 miles an hour in the afternoon. Gusts up to 35 miles an hour. Chance of precipitation near 100%. Monday night, rain showers and chance of thunderstorms in the evening, then partly cloudy overnight. Lows in the lower 50s. South winds 10 to 15 miles an hour with gusts to around 35 miles an hour, shifting to the west 5 to 15 miles an hour overnight. Chance of precipitation near 100%. Tuesday, mostly sunny. Highs in the upper 60s. Tuesday night, mostly clear. Lows in the mid-40s. Wednesday, partly sunny. A 30% chance of rain showers in the afternoon. Highs in the mid-60s. Wednesday night, mostly cloudy. Chance of rain showers. Lows in the lower 50s. Chance of showers 50%. Thursday, partly sunny. Highs around 70. Thursday night, partly cloudy in the evening, then mostly cloudy with chance of rain showers overnight. Lows in the lower 50s. Chance of showers 30%. Friday, partly sunny. Chance of rain showers in the morning. Highs in the lower 70s. Chance of showers 30%. Friday night and Saturday, partly cloudy. Lows in the lower 50s. Highs in the lower 70s. Again, the forecast for central Minnesota, from St. Cloud to the northwest Twin Cities suburbs for this afternoon, sunny. Highs in the upper 60s.
Northwest winds 5.

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The current time is 10:10 a.m. Central Daylight Time. Now here is the hazardous weather outlook for portions of central and southern Minnesota and west central Wisconsin for today and tonight. No hazardous weather is expected at this time. And now the extended outlook for the period Monday through Saturday. No hazardous weather is expected at this time. Spotter information statement. Skywarn spotter activation will not be needed. Now the forecast for central Minnesota, from St. Cloud to the northwest Twin Cities suburbs. This afternoon, sunny. Highs in the upper 60s. Northwest winds 5 to 10 miles an hour. Tonight, clear. Lows in the mid-40s. North winds up to 5 miles an hour, shifting to the southeast overnight. Monday, rain showers likely in the morning, then rain showers and chance of thunderstorms in the afternoon. Highs in the lower 60s. Southeast winds 5 to 15 miles an hour, increasing to 15 to 20 miles an hour in the afternoon. Gusts up to 35 miles an hour. Chance of precipitation near 100%. Monday night, rain showers and chance of thunderstorms in the evening, then partly cloudy overnight. Lows in the lower 50s. South winds 10 to 15 miles an hour with gusts to around 35 miles an hour, shifting to the west 5 to 15 miles an hour overnight. Chance of precipitation near 100%. Tuesday, mostly sunny. Highs in the upper 60s. Tuesday night, mostly clear. Lows in the mid-40s. Wednesday, partly sunny. A 30% chance of rain showers in the afternoon. Highs in the mid-60s. Wednesday night, mostly cloudy. Chance of rain showers. Lows in the lower 50s. Chance of showers 50%. Thursday, partly sunny. Highs around 70. Thursday night, partly cloudy in the evening, then mostly cloudy with chance of rain showers overnight. Lows in the lower 50s. Chance of showers 30%. Friday, partly sunny. Chance of rain showers in the morning. Highs in the lower 70s. Chance of showers 30%. Friday night and Saturday, partly cloudy. Lows in the lower 50s. Highs in the lower 70s. Again, the forecast for central Minnesota, from St. Cloud to the northwest Twin Cities suburbs for this afternoon, sunny. Highs in the upper 60s. Northwest winds 5 to 10 miles an hour. 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The current time is 10:13 a.m. Central Daylight Time. Now here is the hazardous weather outlook for portions of central and southern Minnesota and west central Wisconsin for today and tonight. No hazardous weather is expected at this time. And now the extended outlook for the period Monday through Saturday. No hazardous weather is expected at this time. Spotter information statement. Skywarn spotter activation will not be needed. Now the forecast for central Minnesota, from St. Cloud to the northwest Twin Cities suburbs. This afternoon, sunny. Highs in the upper 60s. Northwest winds 5 to 10 miles an hour. Tonight, clear. Lows in the mid-40s. North winds up to 5 miles an hour, shifting to the southeast overnight. Monday, rain showers likely in the morning, then rain showers and chance of thunderstorms in the afternoon. Highs in the lower 60s.
Southeast winds 5 to 15 miles an hour, increasing to 15 to 20 miles an hour in the afternoon. Gusts up to 35 miles an hour. Chance of precipitation near 100%. Monday night, rain showers and chance of thunderstorms in the evening, then partly cloudy overnight. Lows in the lower 50s. South winds 10 to 15 miles an hour with gusts to around 35 miles an hour, shifting to the west 5 to 15 miles an hour overnight. Chance of precipitation near 100%. Tuesday, mostly sunny. Highs in the upper 60s. Tuesday night, mostly clear. Lows in the mid 40s. Wednesday, partly sunny. A 30% chance of rain showers in the afternoon. Highs in the mid-60s. Wednesday night, mostly cloudy. Chance of rain showers. Lows in the lower 50s. Chance of showers 50%. Thursday, partly sunny. Highs around 70. Thursday night, partly cloudy in the evening, then mostly cloudy with chance of rain showers overnight. Lows in the lower 50s. Chance of showers 30%. Friday, partly sunny. Chance of rain showers in the morning. Highs in the lower 70s. Chance of showers 30%. Friday night and Saturday, partly cloudy. Lows in the lower 50s. Highs in the lower 70s. Again, the forecast for central Minnesota, from St. Cloud to the northwest Twin Cities suburbs for this afternoon, sunny. Highs in the upper 60s. Northwest winds 5 to 10 miles an hour. At 10 a.m., the report from Buffalo was not available. In Maple Lake, it was partly sunny, the temperature was 58 degrees, the dew point was 47, and the relative humidity was 65%. The wind was northwest at 3 miles an hour. The pressure was 30.19 inches and rising. Elsewhere across central Minnesota, temperatures were between 55 and 59 degrees. Rain was falling at the Twin Cities and Crystal. It was mostly sunny at St. Cloud and Little Falls. It was partly sunny at Princeton, Litchfield, and Wilmer. At Anoka, it was cloudy. Around the state, it was sunny, with a temperature of 57 at Brainerd, 54 at Duluth, and 53 at International Falls. At Mankato, it was partly sunny, with a temperature of 59. At Rochester, it was cloudy, with a temperature of 56. Once again at 10 a.m., the report from Buffalo was not available. And in Maple Lake, it was 58 degrees under partly sunny skies. 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The current time is 10:18 a.m. Central Daylight Time. Now here is the hazardous weather outlook for portions of central and southern Minnesota and west central Wisconsin for today and tonight. No hazardous weather is expected at this time. And now the extended outlook for the period Monday through Saturday. No hazardous weather is expected at this time. Spotter information statement, Skywarn spotter activation will not be needed. Now the forecast for central Minnesota, from St. Cloud to the northwest Twin Cities suburbs. This afternoon, sunny. Highs in the upper 60s. Northwest winds 5 to 10 miles an hour. Tonight, clear. Lows in the mid-40s. North winds up to 5 miles an hour, shifting to the southeast overnight. Monday, rain showers likely in the morning, then rain showers and chance of thunderstorms in the afternoon. Highs in the lower 60s. Southeast winds 5 to 15 miles an hour, increasing to 15 to 20 miles an hour in the afternoon. Gusts up to 35 miles an hour. Chance of precipitation near 100%. Monday night, rain showers and chance of thunderstorms in the evening, then partly cloudy overnight.
lows in the lower 50s. South winds 10 to 15 miles an hour with gusts to around 35 miles an hour, shifting to the west 5 to 15 miles an hour overnight. Chance of precipitation near 100%. Tuesday, mostly sunny. Highs in the upper 60s. Tuesday night, mostly clear. Lows in the mid 40s. Wednesday, partly sunny. A 30% chance of rain showers in the afternoon. Highs in the mid-60s. Wednesday night, mostly cloudy. Chance of rain showers. Lows in the lower 50s. Chance of showers 50%. Thursday, partly sunny. Highs around 70. Thursday night, partly cloudy in the evening, then mostly cloudy with chance of rain showers overnight. Lows in the lower 50s. Chance of showers 30%. Friday, partly sunny. Chance of rain showers in the morning. Highs in the lower 70s. Chance of showers 30%. Friday night and Saturday, partly cloudy. Lows in the lower 50s. Highs in the lower 70s. Again, the forecast for central Minnesota, from St. Cloud to the northwest Twin Cities suburbs for this afternoon, sunny. Highs in the upper 60s. Northwest winds 5 to 10 miles an hour. 10 a.m., the report from Buffalo was not available. In Maple Lake, it was partly sunny, the temperature was 58 degrees, the dew point was 47, and the relative humidity was 65%. The wind was northwest at 3 miles an hour. The pressure was 30.19 inches and rising. Elsewhere across central Minnesota, temperatures were between 55 and 59 degrees. Rain was falling at the Twin Cities and Crystal. It was mostly sunny at St. Cloud and Little Falls. It was partly sunny at Princeton, Litchfield, and Wilmer. At Anoka, it was cloudy. Around the state, it was sunny, with a temperature of 57 at Brainerd, 54 at Duluth, and 53 at International Falls. At Mankato, it was partly sunny, with a temperature of 59. At Rochester, it was cloudy, with a temperature of 56. Once again at 10 a.m., the report from Buffalo was not available. And in Maple Lake, it was 58 degrees under partly sunny skies. 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The current time is 10:22 a.m. Central Daylight Time. Now here is the hazardous weather outlook for portions of central and southern Minnesota and west central Wisconsin for today and tonight. No hazardous weather is expected at this time. And now the extended outlook for the period Monday through Saturday. No hazardous weather is expected at this time. Spotter information statement. Skywarn spotter activation will not be needed. Now the forecast for central Minnesota, from St. Cloud to the northwest Twin Cities suburbs. This afternoon, sunny. Highs in the upper 60s. Northwest winds 5 to 10 miles an hour. Tonight, clear. Lows in the mid-40s. North winds up to 5 miles an hour, shifting to the southeast overnight. Monday, rain showers likely in the morning, then rain showers and chance of thunderstorms in the afternoon. Highs in the lower 60s. Southeast winds 5 to 15 miles an hour, increasing to 15 to 20 miles an hour in the afternoon. Gusts up to 35 miles an hour. Chance of precipitation near 100%. Monday night, rain showers and chance of thunderstorms in the evening, then partly cloudy overnight. Lows in the lower 50s. South winds 10 to 15 miles an hour with gusts to around 35 miles an hour, shifting to the west 5 to 15 miles an hour overnight. Chance of precipitation near 100%. Tuesday, mostly sunny. Highs in the upper 60s.
Tuesday night, mostly clear. Lows in the mid-40s. Wednesday, partly sunny. A 30% chance of rain showers in the afternoon. Highs in the mid-60s. Wednesday night, mostly cloudy. Chance of rain showers. Lows in the lower 50s. Chance of showers 50%. Thursday, partly sunny. Highs around 70. Thursday night, partly cloudy in the evening, then mostly cloudy with chance of rain showers overnight. Lows in the lower 50s. Chance of showers 30%. Friday, partly sunny. Chance of rain showers in the morning. Highs in the lower 70s. Chance of showers 30%. Friday night and Saturday, partly cloudy. Lows in the lower 50s. Highs in the lower 70s. Again, the forecast for central Minnesota, from St. Cloud to the northwest Twin Cities suburbs for this afternoon, sunny. Highs in the upper 60s. Northwest winds 5 to 10 miles an hour. At 10 a.m., the report from Buffalo was not available. In Maple Lake, it was partly sunny, but temperature was 58 degrees, the dew point was 47, and the relative humidity was 65%. The wind was northwest at 3 miles an hour. The pressure was 30.19 inches and rising. Elsewhere across central Minnesota, temperatures were between 55 and 59 degrees. Rain was falling at the Twin Cities and Crystal. It was mostly sunny at St. Cloud and Little Falls. It was partly sunny at Princeton, Litchfield, and Wilmer. At Anoka, it was cloudy. Around the state, it was sunny, with a temperature of 57 at Brainerd, 54 at Duluth, and 53 at International Falls. At Mankato, it was partly sunny, with a temperature of 59. Rochester, it was cloudy, with a temperature of 56. Once again at 10 a.m., the report from Buffalo was not available. And in Maple Lake, it was 58 degrees under partly sunny skies. 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The current time is 10:27 a.m. Central Daylight Time. Now here is the hazardous weather outlook for portions of central and southern Minnesota and west central Wisconsin. For today and tonight, no hazardous weather is expected at this time. And now the extended outlook for the period Monday through Saturday. No hazardous weather is expected at this time. Spotter information statement. Skywarn spotter activation will not be needed. Now the forecast for central Minnesota, from St. Cloud to the northwest Twin Cities suburbs. This afternoon, sunny. Highs in the upper 60s. Northwest winds 5 to 10 miles an hour. Tonight, clear. Lows in the mid-40s. North winds up to 5 miles an hour, shifting to the southeast overnight. Monday, rain showers likely in the morning, then rain showers and chance of thunderstorms in the afternoon. Highs in the lower 60s. Southeast winds 5 to 15 miles an hour, increasing to 15 to 20 miles an hour in the afternoon. Gusts up to 35 miles an hour. Chance of precipitation near 100%. Monday night, rain showers and chance of thunderstorms in the evening, then partly cloudy overnight. Lows in the lower 50s. South winds 10 to 15 miles an hour with gusts to around 35 miles an hour, shifting to the west 5 to 15 miles an hour overnight. Chance of precipitation near 100%. Tuesday, mostly sunny. Highs in the upper 60s. Tuesday night, mostly clear. Lows in the mid-40s. Wednesday, partly sunny. A 30% chance of rain showers in the afternoon. Highs in the mid-60s. Wednesday night, mostly cloudy. Chance of rain showers.
Lows in the lower 50s. Chance of showers 50%. Thursday, partly sunny. Highs around 70. Thursday night, partly cloudy in the evening, then mostly cloudy with chance of rain showers overnight. Lows in the lower 50s. Chance of showers 30%. Friday, partly sunny. Chance of rain showers in the morning. Highs in the lower 70s. Chance of showers 30%. Friday night and Saturday, partly cloudy. Lows in the lower 50s. Highs in the lower 70s. Again, the forecast for central Minnesota, from St. Cloud to the northwest Twin Cities suburbs for this afternoon, sunny. Highs in the upper 60s. Northwest winds 5 to 10 miles an hour. At 10 a.m., the report from Buffalo was not available. In Maple Lake, it was partly sunny, but temperature was 58 degrees, the dew point was 47, and the relative humidity was 65%. The wind was northwest at 3 miles an hour. The pressure was 30.19 inches and rising. Elsewhere across central Minnesota, temperatures were between 55 and 59 degrees. Rain was falling at the Twin Cities and Crystal. It was mostly sunny at St. Cloud and Little Falls. It was partly sunny at Princeton, Litchfield, and Wilmer. At Anoka, it was cloudy. Around the state, it was sunny, with a temperature of 57 at Brainerd, 54 at Duluth, and 53 at International Falls. At Mankato, it was partly sunny, with a temperature of 59. At Rochester, it was cloudy, with a temperature of 56. Once again at 10 a.m., the report from Buffalo was not available. And in Maple Lake, it was 58 degrees under partly sunny skies. 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The current time is 10:32 a.m. Central Daylight Time. Now here is the hazardous weather outlook for portions of central and southern Minnesota and west central Wisconsin for today and tonight. No hazardous weather is expected at this time. And now the extended outlook for the period Monday through Saturday. No hazardous weather is expected at this time. Spotter information statement. Skywarn spotter activation will not be needed. Now the forecast for central Minnesota, from St. Cloud to the northwest Twin Cities suburbs. This afternoon, sunny. Highs in the upper 60s. Northwest winds 5 to 10 miles an hour. Tonight, clear. Lows in the mid-40s. North winds up to 5 miles an hour, shifting to the southeast overnight. Monday, rain showers likely in the morning, then rain showers and chance of thunderstorms in the afternoon. Highs in the lower 60s. Southeast winds 5 to 15 miles an hour, 15 miles an hour increasing to 15 to 20 miles an hour in the afternoon. Gusts up to 35 miles an hour. Chance of precipitation near 100%. Monday night, rain showers and chance of thunderstorms in the evening, then partly cloudy overnight. Lows in the lower 50s. South winds 10 to 15 miles an hour with gusts to around 35 miles an hour, shifting to the west 5 to 15 miles an hour overnight. Chance of precipitation near 100%. Tuesday, mostly sunny. Highs in the upper 60s. Tuesday night, mostly clear. Lows in the mid-40s. Wednesday, partly sunny. A 30% chance of rain showers in the afternoon. Highs in the mid-60s. Wednesday night, mostly cloudy. Chance of rain showers. Lows in the lower 50s. Chance of showers 50%. Thursday, partly sunny. Highs around 70. Thursday night, partly cloudy in the evening, then mostly cloudy with chance of rain showers overnight. Lows in the lower 50s.
Chance of showers 30%. Friday, partly sunny. Chance of rain showers in the morning. Highs in the lower 70s. Chance of showers 30%. Friday night and Saturday, partly cloudy. Lows in the lower 50s. Highs in the lower 70s. Again, the forecast for central Minnesota, from St. Cloud to the northwest Twin Cities suburbs for this afternoon, sunny. Highs in the upper 60s. Northwest winds 5 to 10 miles an hour. At 10 a.m., the report from Buffalo was not available. In Maple Lake, it was partly sunny, but temperature was 58 degrees, the dew point was 47, and the relative humidity was 65%. The wind was northwest at 3 miles an hour. The pressure was 30.19 inches and rising. Elsewhere across central Minnesota, temperatures were between 55 and 59 degrees. Rain was falling at the Twin Cities and Crystal. It was mostly sunny at St. Cloud and Little Falls. It was partly sunny at Princeton, Litchfield, and Wilmer. At Anoka, it was cloudy. Around the state, it was sunny, with a temperature of 57 at Brainerd, 54 at Duluth, and 53 at International Falls. At Mankato, it was partly sunny, with a temperature of 59. At Rochester, it was cloudy, with a temperature of 56. Once again at 10 a.m., the report from Buffalo was not available. And in Maple Lake, it was 58 degrees under partly sunny skies. 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The current time is 10:36 a.m. Central Daylight Time. Now here is the hazardous weather outlook for portions of central and southern Minnesota and west central Wisconsin for today and tonight. No hazardous weather is expected at this time. And now the extended outlook for the period Monday through Saturday. No hazardous weather is expected at this time. Spotter information statement. Skywarn spotter activation will not be needed. Now the forecast for central Minnesota, from St. Cloud to the northwest Twin Cities suburbs. This afternoon, sunny. Highs in the upper 60s. Northwest winds 5 to 10 miles an hour. Tonight, clear. Lows in the mid-40s. North winds up to 5 miles an hour, shifting to the southeast overnight. Monday, rain showers likely in the morning, then rain showers and chance of thunderstorms in the afternoon. Highs in the lower 60s. Southeast winds 5 to 15 miles an hour, increasing to 15 to 20 miles an hour in the afternoon. Gusts up to 35 miles an hour. Chance of precipitation near 100%. Monday night, rain showers and chance of thunderstorms in the evening, then partly cloudy overnight. Lows in the lower 50s. South winds 10 to 15 miles an hour with gusts to around 35 miles an hour, shifting to the west 5 to 15 miles an hour overnight. Chance of precipitation near 100%. Tuesday, mostly sunny. Highs in the upper 60s. Tuesday night, mostly clear. Lows in the mid-40s. Wednesday, partly sunny. A 30% chance of rain showers in the afternoon. Highs in the mid-60s. Wednesday night, mostly cloudy. Chance of rain showers. Lows in the lower 50s. Chance of showers 50%. Thursday, partly sunny. Highs around 70. Thursday night, partly cloudy in the evening, then mostly cloudy with chance of rain showers overnight. Lows in the lower 50s. Chance of showers 30%. Friday, partly sunny. Chance of rain showers in the morning. Highs in the lower 70s. Chance of showers 30%. Friday night and Saturday, partly cloudy. Lows in the lower 50s.
highs in the lower 70s. Again, the forecast for central Minnesota, from St. Cloud to the northwest Twin Cities suburbs for this afternoon, sunny. Highs in the upper 60s. Northwest winds 5 to 10 miles an hour. 10 a.m., the report from Buffalo was not available. In Maple Lake, it was partly sunny, the temperature was 58 degrees, the dew point was 47, and the relative humidity was 65%. The wind was northwest at 3 miles an hour. The pressure was 30.19 inches and rising. Elsewhere across central Minnesota, temperatures were between 55 and 59 degrees. Rain was falling at the Twin Cities and Crystal. It was mostly sunny at St. Cloud and Little Falls. It was partly sunny at Princeton, Litchfield, and Wilmer. At Anoka, it was cloudy. Around the state, it was sunny, with a temperature of 57 at Brainerd, 54 at Duluth, and 53 at International Falls. At Mankato, it was partly sunny, with a temperature of 59. At Rochester, it was cloudy, with a temperature of 56. Once again at 10 a.m., the report from Buffalo was not available. And in Maple Lake, it was 58 degrees under partly sunny skies. 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The current time is 10:41 a.m. Central Daylight Time. Now here is the hazardous weather outlook for portions of central and southern Minnesota and west central Wisconsin for today and tonight. No hazardous weather is expected at this time. And now the extended outlook for the period Monday through Saturday. No hazardous weather is expected at this time. Spotter information statement, Skywarn spotter activation will not be needed. Now the forecast for central Minnesota, from St. Cloud to the northwest Twin Cities suburbs. This afternoon, sunny. Highs in the upper 60s. Northwest winds 5 to 10 miles an hour. Tonight, clear. Lows in the mid-40s. North winds up to 5 miles an hour, shifting to the southeast overnight. Monday, rain showers likely in the morning, then rain showers and chance of thunderstorms in the afternoon. Highs in the lower 60s. Southeast winds 5 to 15 miles an hour, increasing to 15 to 20 miles an hour in the afternoon. Gusts up to 35 miles an hour. Chance of precipitation near 100%. Monday night, rain showers and chance of thunderstorms in the evening, then partly cloudy overnight. Lows in the lower 50s. South winds 10 to 15 miles an hour with gusts to around 35 miles an hour, shifting to the west 5 to 15 miles an hour overnight. Chance of precipitation near 100%. Tuesday, mostly sunny. Highs in the upper 60s. Tuesday night, mostly clear. Lows in the mid-40s. Wednesday, partly sunny. A 30% chance of rain showers in the afternoon. Highs in the mid-60s. Wednesday night, mostly cloudy. Chance of rain showers. Lows in the lower 50s. Chance of showers 50%. Thursday, partly sunny. Highs around 70. Thursday night, partly cloudy in the evening, then mostly cloudy with chance of rain showers overnight. Lows in the lower 50s. Chance of showers 30%. Friday, partly sunny. Chance of rain showers in the morning. Highs in the lower 70s. Chance of showers 30%. Friday night and Saturday, partly cloudy. Lows in the lower 50s. Highs in the lower 70s. Again, the forecast for central Minnesota, from St. Cloud to the northwest Twin Cities suburbs for this afternoon, sunny. Highs in the upper 60s. Northwest winds 5 to 10 miles an hour. At 10 a.m.,
the report from Buffalo was not available. In Maple Lake, it was partly sunny, but temperature was 58 degrees, the dew point was 47, and the relative humidity was 65%. The wind was northwest at 3 miles an hour. The pressure was 30.19 inches and rising. Elsewhere across central Minnesota, temperatures were between 55 and 59 degrees. Rain was falling at the Twin Cities and Crystal. It was mostly sunny at St. Cloud and Little Falls. It was partly sunny at Princeton, Litchfield, and Wilmer. At Anoka, it was cloudy. Around the state, it was sunny, with a temperature of 57 at Brainerd, 54 at Duluth, and 53 at International Falls. At Mankato, it was partly sunny, with a temperature of 59. At Rochester, it was cloudy, with a temperature of 56. Once again at 10 a.m., the report from Buffalo was not available. And in Maple Lake, it was 58 degrees under partly sunny skies. 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The current time is 10:46 a.m. Central Daylight Time. Now here is the hazardous weather outlook for portions of central and southern Minnesota and west central Wisconsin for today and tonight. No hazardous weather is expected at this time. And now the extended outlook for the period Monday through Saturday. No hazardous weather is expected at this time. Spotter information statement. Skywarn spotter activation will not be needed. Now the forecast for central Minnesota, from St. Cloud to the northwest Twin Cities suburbs. This afternoon, sunny. Highs in the upper 60s. Northwest winds 5 to 10 miles an hour. Tonight, clear. Lows in the mid-40s. North winds up to 5 miles an hour, shifting to the southeast overnight. Monday, rain showers likely in the morning, then rain showers and chance of thunderstorms in the afternoon. Highs in the lower 60s. Southeast winds 5 to 15 miles an hour, increasing to 15 to 20 miles an hour in the afternoon. Gusts up to 35 miles an hour. Chance of precipitation near 100%. Monday night, rain showers and chance of thunderstorms in the evening, then partly cloudy overnight. Lows in the lower 50s. South winds 10 to 15 miles an hour with gusts to around 35 miles an hour, shifting to the west 5 to 15 miles an hour overnight. Chance of precipitation near 100%. Tuesday, mostly sunny. Highs in the upper 60s. Tuesday night, mostly clear. Lows in the mid-40s. Wednesday, partly sunny. A 30% chance of rain showers in the afternoon. Highs in the mid-60s. Wednesday night, mostly cloudy. Chance of rain showers. Lows in the lower 50s. Chance of showers 50%. Thursday, partly sunny. Highs around 70. Thursday night, partly cloudy in the evening, then mostly cloudy with chance of rain showers overnight. Lows in the lower 50s. Chance of showers 30%. Friday, partly sunny. Chance of rain showers in the morning. Highs in the lower 70s. Chance of showers 30%. Friday night and Saturday, partly cloudy. Lows in the lower 50s. Highs in the lower 70s. Again, the forecast for central Minnesota, from St. Cloud to the northwest Twin Cities suburbs for this afternoon, sunny. Highs in the upper 60s. Northwest winds 5 to 10 miles an hour. At 10 a.m., the report from Buffalo was not available. In Maple Lake, it was partly sunny, but temperature was 58 degrees. The dew point was 47, and the relative humidity was 65%. The wind was northwest at 3 miles an hour. The pressure was 30.19 inches and rising.
Elsewhere across central Minnesota, temperatures were between 55 and 59 degrees. Rain was falling at the Twin Cities and Crystal. It was mostly sunny at St. Cloud and Little Falls. It was partly sunny at Princeton, Litchfield, and Wilmer. At Anoka, it was cloudy. Around the state, it was sunny, with a temperature of 57 at Brainerd, 54 at Duluth, and 53 at International Falls. At Mankato, it was partly sunny, with a temperature of 59. At Rochester, it was cloudy, with a temperature of 56. Once again at 10 a.m., the report from Buffalo was not available. And in Maple Lake, it was 58 degrees under partly sunny skies. 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The current time is 10:50 a.m. Central Daylight Time. Now here is the hazardous weather outlook for portions of central and southern Minnesota and west central Wisconsin for today and tonight. No hazardous weather is expected at this time. And now the extended outlook for the period Monday through Saturday. No hazardous weather is expected at this time. Spotter information statement. Skywarn spotter activation will not be needed. Now the forecast for central Minnesota, from St. Cloud to the northwest Twin Cities suburbs. This afternoon, sunny. Highs in the upper 60s. Northwest winds 5 to 10 miles an hour. Tonight, clear. Lows in the mid-40s. North winds up to 5 miles an hour shifting to the southeast overnight. Monday, rain showers likely in the morning, then rain showers and chance of thunderstorms in the afternoon. Highs in the lower 60s. Southeast winds 5 to 15 miles an hour increasing to 15 to 20 miles an hour in the afternoon. Gusts up to 35 miles an hour. Chance of precipitation near 100%. Monday night, rain showers and chance of thunderstorms in the evening, then partly cloudy overnight. Lows in the lower 50s. South winds 10 to 15 miles an hour with gusts to around 35 miles an hour shifting to the west 5 to 15 miles an hour overnight. Chance of precipitation near 100%. Tuesday, mostly sunny. Highs in the upper 60s. Tuesday night, mostly clear. Lows in the mid-40s. Wednesday, partly sunny. A 30% chance of rain showers in the afternoon. Highs in the mid-60s. Wednesday night, mostly cloudy. Chance of rain showers. Lows in the lower 50s. Chance of showers 50%. Thursday, partly sunny. Highs around 70. Thursday night, partly cloudy in the evening, then mostly cloudy with chance of rain showers overnight. Lows in the lower 50s. Chance of showers 30%. Friday, partly sunny. Chance of rain showers in the morning. Highs in the lower 70s. Chance of showers 30%. Friday night and Saturday, partly cloudy. Lows in the lower 50s. Highs in the lower 70s. Again, the forecast for central Minnesota, from St. Cloud to the northwest Twin Cities suburbs for this afternoon, sunny. Highs in the upper 60s. Northwest winds 5 to 10 miles an hour. At 10 a.m., the report from Buffalo was not available. In Maple Lake, it was partly sunny, the temperature was 58 degrees. The dew point was 47, and the relative humidity was 65%. The wind was northwest at 3 miles an hour. The pressure was 30.19 inches and rising. Elsewhere across central Minnesota, temperatures were between 55 and 59 degrees. Rain was falling at the Twin Cities and Crystal. It was mostly sunny at St. Cloud and Little Falls. It was partly sunny at Princeton, Litchfield, and Wilmer. At Anoka,
it was cloudy. Around the state, it was sunny, with a temperature of 57 at Brainerd, 54 at Duluth, and 53 at International Falls. At Mankato, it was partly sunny, with a temperature of 59. At Rochester, it was cloudy, with a temperature of 56. Once again at 10 a.m., the report from Buffalo was not available. And in Maple Lake, it was 58 degrees under partly sunny skies. 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The current time is 10:55 a.m. Central Daylight Time. Now here is the hazardous weather outlook for portions of central and southern Minnesota and west central Wisconsin. For today and tonight, no hazardous weather is expected at this time. And now the extended outlook for the period Monday through Saturday. No hazardous weather is expected at this time. Spotter information statement. Skywarn spotter activation will not be needed. Now the forecast for central Minnesota, from St. Cloud to the northwest Twin Cities suburbs. This afternoon, sunny. Highs in the upper 60s. Northwest winds 5 to 10 miles an hour. Tonight, clear. Lows in the mid-40s. North winds up to 5 miles an hour, shifting to the southeast overnight. Monday, rain showers likely in the morning, then rain showers and chance of thunderstorms in the afternoon. Highs in the lower 60s. Southeast winds 5 to 15 miles an hour, increasing to 15 to 20 miles an hour in the afternoon. Gusts up to 35 miles an hour. Chance of precipitation near 100%. Monday night, rain showers and chance of thunderstorms in the evening, then partly cloudy overnight. Lows in the lower 50s. South winds 10 to 15 miles an hour with gusts to around 35 miles an hour, shifting to the west 5 to 15 miles an hour overnight. Chance of precipitation near 100%. Tuesday, mostly sunny. Highs in the upper 60s. Tuesday night, mostly clear. Lows in the mid-40s. Wednesday, partly sunny. A 30% chance of rain showers in the afternoon. Highs in the mid-60s. Wednesday night, mostly cloudy. Chance of rain showers. Lows in the lower 50s. Chance of showers 50%. Thursday, partly sunny. Highs around 70. Thursday night, partly cloudy in the evening, then mostly cloudy with chance of rain showers overnight. Lows in the lower 50s. Chance of showers 30%. Friday, partly sunny. Chance of rain showers in the morning. Highs in the lower 70s. Chance of showers 30%. Friday night and Saturday, partly cloudy. Lows in the lower 50s. Highs in the lower 70s. Again, the forecast for central Minnesota, from St. Cloud to the northwest Twin Cities suburbs for this afternoon, sunny. Highs in the upper 60s. Northwest winds 5 to 10 miles an hour. At 10 a.m., the report from Buffalo was not available. In Maple Lake, it was partly sunny, but temperature was 58 degrees. The dew point was 47, and the relative humidity was 65%. The wind was northwest at 3 miles an hour. The pressure was 30.19 inches and rising. Elsewhere across central Minnesota, temperatures were between 55 and 59 degrees. Rain was falling at the Twin Cities and Crystal. It was mostly sunny at St. Cloud and Little Falls. It was partly sunny at Princeton, Litchfield, and Wilmer. At Anoka, it was cloudy. Around the state, it was sunny, with a temperature of 57 at Brainerd, 54 at Duluth, and 53 at International Falls. At Mankato, it was partly sunny, with a temperature of 59. At Rochester, it was cloudy, with a temperature of 56.
Once again at 10 a.m., the report from Buffalo was not available. And in Maple Lake, it was 58 degrees under partly sunny skies. 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The current time is 11 a.m. Central Daylight Time. Now here is the hazardous weather outlook for portions of central and southern Minnesota and west central Wisconsin for today and tonight. No hazardous weather is expected at this time. And now the extended outlook for the period Monday through Saturday. No hazardous weather is expected at this time. Spotter information statement. Skywarn spotter activation will not be needed. Now the forecast for central Minnesota, from St. Cloud to the northwest Twin Cities suburbs. This afternoon, sunny. Highs in the upper 60s. Northwest winds 5 to 10 miles an hour. Tonight, clear. Lows in the mid-40s. North winds up to 5 miles an hour, shifting to the southeast overnight. Monday, rain showers likely in the morning, then rain showers and chance of thunderstorms in the afternoon. Highs in the lower 60s. Southeast winds 5 to 15 miles an hour, increasing to 15 to 20 miles an hour in the afternoon. Gusts up to 35 miles an hour. Chance of precipitation near 100%. Monday night, rain showers and chance of thunderstorms in the evening, then partly cloudy overnight. Lows in the lower 50s. South winds 10 to 15 miles an hour with gusts to around 35 miles an hour, shifting to the west 5 to 15 miles an hour overnight. Chance of precipitation near 100%. Tuesday, mostly sunny. Highs in the upper 60s. Tuesday night, mostly clear. Lows in the mid-40s. Wednesday, partly sunny. A 30% chance of rain showers in the afternoon. Highs in the mid-60s. Wednesday night, mostly cloudy. Chance of rain showers. Lows in the lower 50s. Chance of showers 50%. Thursday, partly sunny. Highs around 70. Thursday night, partly cloudy in the evening, then mostly cloudy with chance of rain showers overnight. Lows in the lower 50s. Chance of showers 30%. Friday, partly sunny. Chance of rain showers in the morning. Highs in the lower 70s. Chance of showers 30%. Friday night and Saturday, partly cloudy. Lows in the lower 50s. Highs in the lower 70s. Again, the forecast for central Minnesota, from St. Cloud to the northwest Twin Cities suburbs for this afternoon, sunny. Highs in the upper 60s. Northwest winds 5 to 10 miles an hour. 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The current time is 11:03 a.m. Central Daylight Time. Now here is the hazardous weather outlook for portions of central and southern Minnesota and west central Wisconsin for today and tonight. No hazardous weather is expected at this time. And now the extended outlook for the period Monday through Saturday. No hazardous weather is expected at this time. Spotter information statement. Skywarn spotter activation will not be needed. Now the forecast for central Minnesota, from St. Cloud to the northwest Twin Cities suburbs. This afternoon, sunny. Highs in the upper 60s. Northwest winds 5 to 10 miles an hour. Tonight, clear. Lows in the mid-40s. North winds up to 5 miles an hour, shifting to the southeast overnight. Monday, rain showers likely in the morning,
then rain showers and chance of thunderstorms in the afternoon. Highs in the lower 60s. Southeast winds 5 to 15 miles an hour, increasing to 15 to 20 miles an hour in the afternoon.

60s. Wednesday night, mostly cloudy. Chance of rain showers. Lows in the lower 50s. Chance of showers 50%. Thursday, partly sunny. Highs around 70. Thursday night, partly cloudy in the evening, then mostly cloudy with chance of rain showers overnight. Lows in the lower 50s. Chance of showers 30%. Friday, partly sunny. Chance of rain showers in the morning. Highs in the lower 70s. Chance of showers 30%. Friday night and Saturday, partly cloudy. Lows in the lower 50s. Highs in the lower 70s. Again, the forecast for central Minnesota, from St. Cloud to the northwest Twin Cities suburbs for this afternoon, sunny. Highs in the upper 60s. Northwest winds 5 to 10 miles an hour. 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The current time is 11:06 a.m. Central Daylight Time. Now here is the hazardous weather outlook for portions of central and southern Minnesota and west central Wisconsin for today and tonight. No hazardous weather is expected at this time. And now the extended outlook for the period Monday through Saturday. No hazardous weather is expected at this time. Spotter information statement. Skywarn spotter activation will not be needed. Now the forecast for central Minnesota, from St. Cloud to the northwest Twin Cities suburbs. This afternoon, sunny. Highs in the upper 60s. Northwest winds 5 to 10 miles an hour. Tonight, clear. Lows in the mid-40s. North winds up to 5 miles an hour shifting to the southeast overnight. Monday, rain showers likely in the morning, then rain showers and chance of thunderstorms in the afternoon. Highs in the lower 60s. Southeast winds 5 to 15 miles an hour increasing to 15 to 20 miles an hour in the afternoon. Gusts up to 35 miles an hour. Chance of precipitation near 100%. Monday night, rain showers and chance of thunderstorms in the evening, then partly cloudy overnight. Lows in the lower 50s. South winds 10 to 15 miles an hour with gusts to around 35 miles an hour shifting to the west 5 to 15 miles an hour overnight. Chance of precipitation near 100%. Tuesday, mostly sunny. Highs in the upper 60s. Tuesday night, mostly clear. Lows in the mid-40s. Wednesday, partly sunny. A 30% chance of rain showers in the afternoon. Highs in the mid-60s. Wednesday night, mostly cloudy. Chance of rain showers. Lows in the lower 50s. Chance of showers 50%. Thursday, partly sunny. Highs around 70. Thursday night, partly cloudy in the evening, then mostly cloudy with chance of rain showers overnight. Lows in the lower 50s. Chance of showers 30%. Friday, partly sunny. Chance of rain showers in the morning. Highs in the lower 70s. Chance of showers 30%. Friday night and Saturday, partly cloudy. Lows in the lower 50s. Highs in the lower 70s. Again, the forecast for central Minnesota, from St. Cloud to the northwest Twin Cities suburbs for this afternoon, sunny. Highs in the upper 60s. Northwest winds 5 to 10 miles an hour. 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The current time is 11:10 a.m. Central Daylight Time. Now here is the hazardous weather outlook for portions of central and southern Minnesota

and west central Wisconsin. For today and tonight, no hazardous weather is expected at this time. And now the extended outlook for the period Monday through Saturday. No hazardous weather is expected at this time. Spotter information statement. Sky warns spotter activation will not be needed. Now the forecast for central Minnesota, from St. Cloud to the northwest Twin Cities suburbs. This afternoon, sunny. Highs in the upper 60s. Northwest winds 5 to 10 miles an hour. Tonight, clear. Lows in the mid-40s. North winds up to 5 miles an hour, shifting to the southeast overnight. Monday, rain showers likely in the morning, then rain showers and chance of thunderstorms in the afternoon. Highs in the lower 60s. Southeast winds 5 to 15 miles an hour, increasing to 15 to 20 miles an hour in the afternoon. Gusts up to 35 miles an hour. Chance of precipitation near 100%. Monday night, rain showers and chance of thunderstorms in the evening, then partly cloudy overnight. Lows in the lower 50s. South winds 10 to 15 miles an hour with gusts to around 35 miles an hour, shifting to the west 5 to 15 miles an hour overnight. Chance of precipitation near 100%. Tuesday, mostly sunny. Highs in the upper 60s. Tuesday night, mostly clear. Lows in the mid-40s. Wednesday, partly sunny. A 30% chance of rain showers in the afternoon. Highs in the mid-60s. Wednesday night, mostly cloudy. Chance of rain showers. Lows in the lower 50s. Chance of showers 50%. Thursday, partly sunny. Highs around 70. Thursday night, partly cloudy in the evening, then mostly cloudy with chance of rain showers overnight. Lows in the lower 50s. Chance of showers 30%. Friday, partly sunny. Chance of rain showers in the morning. Highs in the lower 70s. Chance of showers 30%. Friday night and Saturday, partly cloudy. Lows in the lower 50s. Highs in the lower 70s. Again, the forecast for central Minnesota, from St. Cloud to the northwest Twin Cities suburbs for this afternoon, sunny. Highs in the upper 60s. Northwest winds 5 to 10 miles an hour. 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The current time is 11:13 a.m. Central Daylight Time. Now here is the hazardous weather outlook for portions of central and southern Minnesota and west central Wisconsin. For today and tonight, no hazardous weather is expected at this time. And now the extended outlook for the period Monday through Saturday. No hazardous weather is expected at this time. Spotter information statement. Sky warns spotter activation will not be needed. Now the forecast for central Minnesota, from St. Cloud to the northwest Twin Cities suburbs. This afternoon, sunny. Highs in the upper 60s. Northwest winds 5 to 10 miles an hour. Tonight, clear. Lows in the mid-40s. North winds up to 5 miles an hour, shifting to the southeast overnight. Monday, rain showers likely in the morning, then rain showers and chance of thunderstorms in the afternoon. Highs in the lower 60s. Southeast winds 5 to 15 miles an hour, increasing to 15 to 20 miles an hour in the afternoon. Gusts up to 35 miles an hour. Chance of precipitation near 100%. Monday night, rain showers and chance of thunderstorms in the evening, then partly cloudy overnight. Lows in the lower 50s. South winds 10 to 15 miles an hour with gusts to around 35 miles an hour, shifting to the west 5 to 15 miles an hour overnight. Chance of precipitation near 100%.
Tuesday, mostly sunny. Highs in the upper 60s. Tuesday night, mostly clear. Lows in the mid-40s. Wednesday, partly sunny. A 30% chance of rain showers in the afternoon. Highs in the mid-60s. Wednesday night, mostly cloudy. Chance of rain showers. Lows in the lower 50s. Chance of showers 50%. Thursday, partly sunny. Highs around 70. Thursday night, partly cloudy in the evening, then mostly cloudy with chance of rain showers overnight. Lows in the lower 50s. Chance of showers 30%. Friday, partly sunny. Chance of rain showers in the morning. Highs in the lower 70s. Chance of showers 30%. Friday night and Saturday, partly cloudy. Lows in the lower 50s. Highs in the lower 70s. Again, the forecast for central Minnesota, from St. Cloud to the northwest Twin Cities suburbs for this afternoon, sunny. Highs in the upper 60s. Northwest winds 5 to 10 miles an hour. At 11 a.m., in Buffalo. It was cloudy, it was 61 degrees, or 16 degrees Celsius. The dew point was 48. The relative humidity was 63%. The wind was variable at 5 miles an hour, the pressure was 30.18 inches. In Maple Lake, it was partly sunny, the temperature was 62 degrees, the dew point was 46, and the relative humidity was 56%. The wind was northwest at 5 miles an hour. The pressure was 30.20 inches and rising. Elsewhere across central Minnesota, it was sunny, with a temperature of 59 at Anoka and 61 at Little Falls. It was mostly sunny, with a temperature of 63 at St. Cloud and 63 at Princeton. It was partly sunny, with a temperature of 61 at Litchfield and 57 at Wilmer. It was cloudy, with a temperature of 61 at the Twin Cities and 60 at Crystal. Around the state, at Brainerd, it was sunny, with a temperature of 59. It was mostly sunny, with a temperature of 63 at Mankato and 57 at Duluth. At International Falls, it was partly sunny, with a temperature of 55. At Rochester, it was cloudy, with a temperature of 60. Once again at 11 a.m., in Buffalo, it was 61 degrees under cloudy skies. And in Maple Lake, it was 62 degrees under partly sunny skies. 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The current time is 11:18 a.m. Central Daylight Time. Now here is the hazardous weather outlook for portions of central and southern Minnesota and west central Wisconsin for today and tonight. No hazardous weather is expected at this time. And now the extended outlook for the period Monday through Saturday. No hazardous weather is expected at this time. Spotter information statement. Skywarn spotter activation will not be needed. Now the forecast for central Minnesota, from St. Cloud to the northwest Twin Cities suburbs. This afternoon, sunny. Highs in the upper 60s. Northwest winds 5 to 10 miles an hour. Tonight, clear. Lows in the mid-40s. North winds up to 5 miles an hour shifting to the southeast overnight. Monday, rain showers likely in the morning, then rain showers and chance of thunderstorms in the afternoon. Highs in the lower 60s. Southeast winds 5 to 15 miles an hour increasing to 15 to 20 miles an hour in the afternoon. Gusts up to 35 miles an hour. Chance of precipitation near 100%. Monday night, rain showers and chance of thunderstorms in the evening, then partly cloudy overnight. Lows in the lower 50s.
South winds 10 to 15 miles an hour with gusts to around 35 miles an hour, shifting to the west 5 to 15 miles an hour overnight. Chance of precipitation near 100%. Tuesday, mostly sunny. Highs in the upper 60s. Tuesday night, mostly clear. Lows in the mid 40s. Wednesday, partly sunny. A 30% chance of rain showers in the afternoon. Highs in the mid 60s. Wednesday night, mostly cloudy. Chance of rain showers. Lows in the lower 50s. Chance of showers 50%. Thursday, partly sunny. Highs around 70. Thursday night, partly cloudy in the evening, then mostly cloudy with chance of rain showers overnight. Lows in the lower 50s. Chance of showers 30%. Friday, partly sunny. Chance of rain showers in the morning. Highs in the lower 70s. Chance of showers 30%. Friday night and Saturday, partly cloudy. Lows in the lower 50s. Highs in the lower 70s. Again, the forecast for central Minnesota, from St. Cloud to the northwest Twin Cities suburbs for this afternoon, sunny. Highs in the upper 60s. Northwest winds 5 to 10 miles an hour. At 11 a.m., in Buffalo. It was cloudy, it was 61 degrees, or 16 degrees Celsius. The dew point was 48. The relative humidity was 63%. The wind was variable at 5 miles an hour, the pressure was 30.18 inches. In Maple Lake, it was partly sunny, the temperature was 62 degrees. The dew point was 46, and the relative humidity was 56%. The wind was northwest at 5 miles an hour. The pressure was 30.20 inches and rising. Elsewhere across central Minnesota, it was sunny, with a temperature of 59 at Anoka, and 61 at Little Falls. It was mostly sunny, with a temperature of 63 at St. Cloud, and 63 at Princeton. It was partly sunny, with a temperature of 61 at Litchfield, and 57 at Willmar. It was cloudy, with a temperature of 61 at the Twin Cities, and 60 at Crystal. Around the state, at Brainerd, it was sunny, with a temperature of 59. It was mostly sunny, with a temperature of 63 at Mankato, and 57 at Duluth. At International Falls, it was partly sunny, with a temperature of 55. At Rochester, it was cloudy, with a temperature of 60. Once again at 11 a.m., in Buffalo, it was 61 degrees under cloudy skies. And in Maple Lake, it was 62 degrees under partly sunny skies. 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The current time is 11:23 a.m. Central Daylight Time. Now here is the hazardous weather outlook for portions of central and southern Minnesota and west central Wisconsin for today and tonight. No hazardous weather is expected at this time. And now the extended outlook for the period Monday through Saturday. No hazardous weather is expected at this time. Spotter information statement, Skywarn spotter activation will not be needed. Now the forecast for central Minnesota, from St. Cloud to the northwest Twin Cities suburbs. This afternoon, sunny. Highs in the upper 60s. Northwest winds 5 to 10 miles an hour. Tonight, clear. Lows in the mid-40s. North winds up to 5 miles an hour, shifting to the southeast overnight. Monday, rain showers likely in the morning, then rain showers and chance of thunderstorms in the afternoon. Highs in the lower 60s. Southeast winds 5 to 15 miles an hour, increasing to 15 to 20 miles an hour in the afternoon. Gusts up to 35 miles an hour. Chance of precipitation near 100%. Monday night,
rain showers and chance of thunderstorms in the evening, then partly cloudy overnight. Lows in the lower 50s. South winds 10 to 15 miles an hour with gusts to around 35 miles an hour, shifting to the west 5 to 15 miles an hour overnight. Chance of precipitation near 100%. Tuesday, mostly sunny. Highs in the upper 60s. Tuesday night, mostly clear. Lows in the mid 40s. Wednesday, partly sunny. A 30% chance of rain showers in the afternoon. Highs in the mid 60s. Wednesday night, mostly cloudy. Chance of rain showers. Lows in the lower 50s. Chance of showers 50%. Thursday, partly sunny. Highs around 70. Thursday night, partly cloudy in the evening, then mostly cloudy with chance of rain showers overnight. Lows in the lower 50s. Chance of showers 30%. Friday, partly sunny. Chance of rain showers in the morning. Highs in the lower 70s. Chance of showers 30%. Friday night and Saturday, partly cloudy. Lows in the lower 50s. Highs in the lower 70s. Again, the forecast for central Minnesota, from St. Cloud to the northwest Twin Cities suburbs for this afternoon, sunny. Highs in the upper 60s. Northwest winds 5 to 10 miles an hour. At 11 a.m., in Buffalo. It was cloudy, it was 61 degrees, or 16 degrees Celsius. The dew point was 48. The relative humidity was 63%. The wind was variable at 5 miles an hour, the pressure was 30.18 inches. In Maple Lake, it was partly sunny, the temperature was 62 degrees, the dew point was 46, and the relative humidity was 56%. The wind was northwest at 5 miles an hour. The pressure was 30.20 inches and rising. Elsewhere across central Minnesota, it was sunny, with a temperature of 59 at Anoka and 61 at Little Falls. It was mostly sunny, with a temperature of 63 at St. Cloud and 63 at Princeton. It was partly sunny, with a temperature of 61 at Litchfield and 57 at Wilmer. It was cloudy, with a temperature of 61 at the Twin Cities and 60 at Crystal. Around the state, at Brainerd, it was sunny, with a temperature of 59. It was mostly sunny, with a temperature of 63 at Mankato and 57 at Duluth. At International Falls, it was partly sunny, with a temperature of 55. At Rochester, it was cloudy, with a temperature of 60. Once again at 11 a.m., in Buffalo, it was 61 degrees under cloudy skies. And in Maple Lake, it was 62 degrees under partly sunny skies. 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The current time is 11:29 a.m. Central Daylight Time. Now the forecast for central Minnesota, from St. Cloud to the northwest Twin Cities suburbs. This afternoon, sunny. Highs in the upper 60s. Northwest winds 5 to 10 miles an hour. Tonight, clear. Lows in the mid-40s. North winds up to 5 miles an hour, shifting to the southeast overnight. Monday, rain showers likely in the morning, then rain showers and chance of thunderstorms in the afternoon. Highs in the lower 60s. Southeast winds 5 to 15 miles an hour, increasing to 15 to 20 miles an hour in the afternoon. Gusts up to 35 miles an hour. Chance of precipitation near 100%. Monday night, rain showers and chance of thunderstorms in the evening, then partly cloudy overnight. Lows in the lower 50s. South winds 10 to 15 miles an hour with gusts to around 35 miles an hour, shifting to the west 5 to 15 miles an hour overnight. Chance of precipitation near 100%.
Tuesday, mostly sunny. Highs in the upper 60s. Tuesday night, mostly clear. Lows in the mid 40s. Wednesday, partly sunny. A 30% chance of rain showers in the afternoon. Highs in the mid 60s. Wednesday night, mostly cloudy. Chance of rain showers. Lows in the lower 50s. Chance of showers 50%. Thursday, partly sunny. Highs around 70. Thursday night, partly cloudy in the evening, then mostly cloudy with chance of rain showers overnight. Lows in the lower 50s. Chance of showers 30%. Friday, partly sunny. Chance of rain showers in the morning. Highs in the lower 70s. Chance of showers 30%. Friday night and Saturday, partly cloudy. Lows in the lower 50s. Highs in the lower 70s. Again, the forecast for central Minnesota, from St. Cloud to the northwest Twin Cities suburbs for this afternoon, sunny. Highs in the upper 60s. Northwest winds 5 to 10 miles an hour. At 11 a.m., in Buffalo. It was cloudy, it was 61 degrees, or 16 degrees Celsius. The dew point was 48. The relative humidity was 63%. The wind was variable at 5 miles an hour, the pressure was 30.18 inches. In Maple Lake, it was partly sunny, the temperature was 62 degrees, the dew point was 46, and the relative humidity was 56%. The wind was northwest at 5 miles an hour. The pressure was 30.20 inches and rising. Elsewhere across central Minnesota, it was sunny, with a temperature of 59 at Anoka and 61 at Little Falls. It was mostly sunny, with a temperature of 63 at St. Cloud and 63 at Princeton. It was partly sunny, with a temperature of 61 at Litchfield and 57 at Wilmer. It was cloudy, with a temperature of 61 at the Twin Cities and 60 at Crystal. Around the state, at Brainerd, it was sunny, with a temperature of 59. It was mostly sunny, with a temperature of 63 at Mankato and 57 at Duluth. At International Falls, it was partly sunny, with a temperature of 55. At Rochester, it was cloudy, with a temperature of 60. Once again at 11 a.m., in Buffalo, it was 61 degrees under cloudy skies. And in Maple Lake, it was 62 degrees under partly sunny skies. 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The current time is 11:33 a.m. Central Daylight Time. Now the forecast for central Minnesota, from St. Cloud to the northwest Twin Cities suburbs. This afternoon, sunny. Highs in the upper 60s. Northwest winds 5 to 10 miles an hour. Tonight, clear. Lows in the mid-40s. North winds up to 5 miles an hour, shifting to the southeast overnight. Monday, rain showers likely in the morning, then rain showers and chance of thunderstorms in the afternoon. Highs in the lower 60s. Southeast winds 5 to 15 miles an hour, increasing to 15 to 20 miles an hour in the afternoon. Gusts up to 35 miles an hour. Chance of precipitation near 100%. Monday night, rain showers and chance of thunderstorms in the evening, then partly cloudy overnight. Lows in the lower 50s. South winds 10 to 15 miles an hour with gusts to around 35 miles an hour, shifting to the west 5 to 15 miles an hour overnight. Chance of precipitation near 100%. Tuesday, mostly sunny. Highs in the upper 60s. Tuesday night, mostly clear. Lows in the mid 40s. Wednesday, partly sunny. A 30% chance of rain showers in the afternoon. Highs in the mid-60s.
Wednesday night, mostly cloudy. Chance of rain showers. Lows in the lower 50s. Chance of showers 50%.

Thursday, partly sunny. Highs around 70. Thursday night, partly cloudy in the evening, then mostly cloudy with chance of rain showers overnight. Lows in the lower 50s. Chance of showers 30%. Friday, partly sunny. Chance of rain showers in the morning. Highs in the lower 70s. Chance of showers 30%. Friday night and Saturday, partly cloudy. Lows in the lower 50s. Highs in the lower 70s. Again, the forecast for central Minnesota, from St. Cloud to the northwest Twin Cities suburbs for this afternoon, sunny. Highs in the upper 60s. Northwest winds 5 to 10 miles an hour. 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The current time is 12:07 p.m. Central Daylight Time. Now the forecast for central Minnesota, from St. Cloud to the northwest Twin Cities suburbs. This afternoon, sunny. Highs in the upper 60s. Northwest winds 5 to 10 miles an hour. Tonight, clear. Lows in the mid-40s. North winds up to 5 miles an hour, shifting to the southeast overnight. Monday, rain showers likely in the morning, then rain showers and chance of thunderstorms in the afternoon. Highs in the lower 60s. Southeast winds 5 to 15 miles an hour, increasing to 15 to 20 miles an hour in the afternoon. Gusts up to 35 miles an hour. Chance of precipitation near 100%. Monday night, rain showers and chance of thunderstorms in the evening, then partly cloudy overnight. Lows in the lower 50s. South winds 10 to 15 miles an hour with gusts to around 35 miles an hour, shifting to the west 5 to 15 miles an hour overnight. Chance of precipitation near 100%. Tuesday, mostly sunny. Highs in the upper 60s. Tuesday night, mostly clear. Lows in the mid-40s. Wednesday, partly sunny. A 30% chance of rain showers in the afternoon. Highs in the mid-60s. Wednesday night, mostly cloudy. Chance of rain showers. Lows in the lower 50s. Chance of showers 50%. Thursday, partly sunny. Highs around 70. Thursday night, partly cloudy in the evening, then mostly cloudy with chance of rain showers overnight. Lows in the lower 50s. Chance of showers 30%. Friday, partly sunny. Chance of rain showers in the morning. Highs in the lower 70s. Chance of showers 30%. Friday night and Saturday, partly cloudy. Lows in the lower 50s. Highs in the lower 70s. Again, the forecast for central Minnesota, from St. Cloud to the northwest Twin Cities suburbs for this afternoon, sunny. Highs in the upper 60s. Northwest winds 5 to 10 miles an hour. 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The current time is 12:10 p.m. Central Daylight Time. Now the forecast for central Minnesota, from St. Cloud to the northwest Twin Cities suburbs. This afternoon, sunny. Highs in the upper 60s. Northwest winds 5 to 10 miles an hour. Tonight, clear. Lows in the mid-40s. North winds up to 5 miles an hour, shifting to the southeast overnight. Monday, rain showers likely in the morning, then rain showers and chance of thunderstorms in the afternoon. Highs in the lower 60s. Southeast winds 5 to 15 miles an hour, increasing to 15 to 20 miles an hour in the afternoon. Gusts up to 35 miles an hour.

an hour. Chance of precipitation near 100%. Monday night, rain showers and chance of thunderstorms in the evening, then partly cloudy overnight. Lows in the lower 50s. South winds 10 to 15 miles an hour with gusts to around 35 miles an hour, shifting to the west 5 to 15 miles an hour overnight. Chance of precipitation near 100%. Tuesday, mostly sunny. Highs in the upper 60s. Tuesday night, mostly clear. Lows in the mid 40s. Wednesday, partly sunny. A 30% chance of rain showers in the afternoon. Highs in the mid 60s. Wednesday night, mostly cloudy. Chance of rain showers. Lows in the lower 50s. Chance of showers 50%. Thursday, partly sunny. Highs around 70. Thursday night, partly cloudy in the evening, then mostly cloudy with chance of rain showers overnight. Lows in the lower 50s. Chance of showers 30%. Friday, partly sunny. Chance of rain showers in the morning. Highs in the lower 70s. Chance of showers 30%. Friday night and Saturday, partly cloudy. Lows in the lower 50s. Highs in the lower 70s. Again, the forecast for central Minnesota, from St. Cloud to the northwest Twin Cities suburbs for this afternoon, sunny. Highs in the upper 60s. Northwest winds 5 to 10 miles an hour. 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The current time is 12:13 p.m. Central Daylight Time. Now the forecast for central Minnesota, from St. Cloud to the northwest Twin Cities suburbs. This afternoon, sunny. Highs in the upper 60s. Northwest winds 5 to 10 miles an hour. Tonight, clear. Lows in the mid-40s. North winds up to 5 miles an hour, shifting to the southeast overnight. Monday, rain showers likely in the morning, then rain showers and chance of thunderstorms in the afternoon. Highs in the lower 60s. Southeast winds 5 to 15 miles an hour, increasing to 15 to 20 miles an hour in the afternoon. Gusts up to 35 miles an hour. Chance of precipitation near 100%. Monday night, rain showers and chance of thunderstorms in the evening, then partly cloudy overnight. Lows in the lower 50s. South winds 10 to 15 miles an hour with gusts to around 35 miles an hour, shifting to the west 5 to 15 miles an hour overnight. Chance of precipitation near 100%. Tuesday, mostly sunny. Highs in the upper 60s. Tuesday night, mostly clear. Lows in the mid-40s. Wednesday, partly sunny. A 30% chance of rain showers in the afternoon. Highs in the mid-60s. Wednesday night, mostly cloudy. Chance of rain showers. Lows in the lower 50s. Chance of showers 50%. Thursday, partly sunny. Highs around 70. Thursday night, partly cloudy in the evening, then mostly cloudy with chance of rain showers overnight. Lows in the lower 50s. Chance of showers 30%. Friday, partly sunny. Chance of rain showers in the morning. Highs in the lower 70s. Chance of showers 30%. Friday night and Saturday, partly cloudy. Lows in the lower 50s. Highs in the lower 70s. Again, the forecast for central Minnesota, from St. Cloud to the northwest Twin Cities suburbs for this afternoon, sunny. Highs in the upper 60s. Northwest winds 5 to 10 miles an hour. At noon, in Buffalo, it was mostly sunny. The temperature was 63 degrees, the dew point was 43, and the relative humidity was 48%.
The wind was variable at 7 miles an hour. The pressure was 30.17 inches and falling. In Maple Lake, it was mostly sunny. The temperature was 67 degrees, the dew point was 43, and the relative humidity was 41%. The wind was northwest at 7 miles an hour. The pressure was 30.19 inches and steady. Elsewhere across central Minnesota, at Anoka, it was sunny, with a temperature of 64. It was mostly sunny, with a temperature of 65 at St. Cloud, 63 at Crystal, 65 at Princeton, 63 at Litchfield, and 61 at Little Falls. At the Twin Cities, it was partly sunny, with a temperature of 64. At Willmar, it was cloudy, with a temperature of 59. Around the state, skies ranged from mostly sunny to partly sunny. It was 64 at Rochester, 65 at Mankato, 60 at Brainerd, 57 at Duluth, and 58 at International Falls. Once again at noon, in Buffalo, it was 63 degrees under mostly sunny skies. And in Maple Lake, it was 67 degrees under mostly sunny skies. 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The current time is 12:17 p.m. Central Daylight Time. Now the forecast for central Minnesota, from St. Cloud to the northwest Twin Cities suburbs. This afternoon, sunny. Highs in the upper 60s. Northwest winds 5 to 10 miles an hour. Tonight, clear. Lows in the mid-40s. North winds up to 5 miles an hour, shifting to the southeast overnight. Monday, rain showers likely in the morning, then rain showers and chance of thunderstorms in the afternoon. Highs in the lower 60s. Southeast winds 5 to 15 miles an hour, increasing to 15 to 20 miles an hour in the afternoon. Gusts up to 35 miles an hour. Chance of precipitation near 100%. Monday night, rain showers and chance of thunderstorms in the evening, then partly cloudy overnight. Lows in the lower 50s. South winds 10 to 15 miles an hour with gusts to around 35 miles an hour, shifting to the west 5 to 15 miles an hour overnight. Chance of precipitation near 100%. Tuesday, mostly sunny. Highs in the upper 60s. Tuesday night, mostly clear. Lows in the mid-40s. Wednesday, partly sunny. A 30% chance of rain showers in the afternoon. Highs in the mid-60s. Wednesday night, mostly cloudy. Chance of rain showers. Lows in the lower 50s. Chance of showers 50%. Thursday, partly sunny. Highs around 70. Thursday night, partly cloudy in the evening, then mostly cloudy with chance of rain showers overnight. Lows in the lower 50s. Chance of showers 30%. Friday, partly sunny. Chance of rain showers in the morning. Highs in the lower 70s. Chance of showers 30%. Friday night and Saturday, partly cloudy. Lows in the lower 50s. Highs in the lower 70s. Again, the forecast for central Minnesota, from St. Cloud to the northwest Twin Cities suburbs for this afternoon, sunny. Highs in the upper 60s. Northwest winds 5 to 10 miles an hour. At noon, in Buffalo, it was mostly sunny. The temperature was 63 degrees, the dew point was 43, and the relative humidity was 48%. The wind was variable at 7 miles an hour. The pressure was 30.17 inches and falling. In Maple Lake, it was mostly sunny. The temperature was 67 degrees, the dew point was 43, and the relative humidity was 41%. The wind was northwest at 7 miles an hour. The pressure was 30.19 inches and steady. Elsewhere across central Minnesota, at Anoka,
It was sunny, with a temperature of 64. It was mostly sunny, with a temperature of 65 at St. Cloud, 63 at Crystal, 65 at Princeton, 63 at Litchfield, and 61 at Little Falls. At the Twin Cities, it was partly sunny, with a temperature of 64. At Willmar, it was cloudy, with a temperature of 59. Around the state, skies ranged from mostly sunny to partly sunny. It was 64 at Rochester, 65 at Mankato, 60 at Brainerd, 57 at Duluth, and 58 at International Falls. Once again at noon, in Buffalo, it was 63 degrees under mostly sunny skies. And in Maple Lake, it was 67 degrees under mostly sunny skies. 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The current time is 12:22 p.m. Central Daylight Time. Now the forecast for central Minnesota, from St. Cloud to the northwest Twin Cities suburbs. This afternoon, sunny. Highs in the upper 60s. Northwest winds 5 to 10 miles an hour. Tonight, clear. Lows in the mid-40s. North winds up to 5 miles an hour, shifting to the southeast overnight. Monday, rain showers likely in the morning, then rain showers and chance of thunderstorms in the afternoon. Highs in the lower 60s. Southeast winds 5 to 15 miles an hour, increasing to 15 to 20 miles an hour in the afternoon. Gusts up to 35 miles an hour. Chance of precipitation near 100%. Monday night, rain showers and chance of thunderstorms in the evening, then partly cloudy overnight. Lows in the lower 50s. South winds 10 to 15 miles an hour with gusts to around 35 miles an hour, shifting to the west 5 to 15 miles an hour overnight. Chance of precipitation near 100%. Tuesday, mostly sunny. Highs in the upper 60s. Tuesday night, mostly clear. Lows in the mid 40s. Wednesday, partly sunny. A 30% chance of rain showers in the afternoon. Highs in the mid-60s. Wednesday night, mostly cloudy. Chance of rain showers. Lows in the lower 50s. Chance of showers 50%. Thursday, partly sunny. Highs around 70. Thursday night, partly cloudy in the evening, then mostly cloudy with chance of rain showers overnight. Lows in the lower 50s. Chance of showers 30%. Friday, partly sunny. Chance of rain showers in the morning. Highs in the lower 70s. Chance of showers 30%. Friday night and Saturday, partly cloudy. Lows in the lower 50s. Highs in the lower 70s. Again, the forecast for central Minnesota, from St. Cloud to the northwest Twin Cities suburbs for this afternoon, sunny. Highs in the upper 60s. Northwest winds 5 to 10 miles an hour. At noon, in Buffalo, it was mostly sunny. The temperature was 63 degrees, the dew point was 43, and the relative humidity was 48%. The wind was variable at 7 miles an hour. The pressure was 30.17 inches and falling. In Maple Lake, it was mostly sunny, the temperature was 67 degrees, the dew point was 43, and the relative humidity was 41%. The wind was northwest at 7 miles an hour. The pressure was 30.19 inches and steady. Elsewhere across central Minnesota, at Anoka, it was sunny, with a temperature of 64. It was mostly sunny, with a temperature of 65 at St. Cloud, 63 at Crystal, 65 at Princeton, 63 at Litchfield, and 61 at Little Falls. At the Twin Cities, it was partly sunny, with a temperature of 64. At Willmar, it was cloudy, with a temperature of 59. Around the state, skies ranged from mostly sunny to partly sunny.
It was 64 at Rochester, 65 at Mankato, 60 at Brainerd, 57 at Duluth, and 58 at International Falls. Once again at noon, in Buffalo, it was 63 degrees under mostly sunny skies. And in Maple Lake, it was 67 degrees under mostly sunny skies. 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The current time is 12:26 p.m. Central Daylight Time. Now the forecast for central Minnesota, from St. Cloud to the northwest Twin Cities suburbs. This afternoon, sunny. Highs in the upper 60s. Northwest winds 5 to 10 miles an hour. Tonight, clear. Lows in the mid-40s. North winds up to 5 miles an hour, shifting to the southeast overnight. Monday, rain showers likely in the morning, then rain showers and chance of thunderstorms in the afternoon. Highs in the lower 60s. Southeast winds 5 to 15 miles an hour, increasing to 15 to 20 miles an hour in the afternoon. Gusts up to 35 miles an hour. Chance of precipitation near 100%. Monday night, rain showers and chance of thunderstorms in the evening, then partly cloudy overnight. Lows in the lower 50s. South winds 10 to 15 miles an hour with gusts to around 35 miles an hour, shifting to the west 5 to 15 miles an hour overnight. Chance of precipitation near 100%. Tuesday, mostly sunny. Highs in the upper 60s. Tuesday night, mostly clear. Lows in the mid 40s. Wednesday, partly sunny. A 30% chance of rain showers in the afternoon. Highs in the mid-60s. Wednesday night, mostly cloudy. Chance of rain showers. Lows in the lower 50s. Chance of showers 50%. Thursday, partly sunny. Highs around 70. Thursday night, partly cloudy in the evening, then mostly cloudy with chance of rain showers overnight. Lows in the lower 50s. Chance of showers 30%. Friday, partly sunny. Chance of rain showers in the morning. Highs in the lower 70s. Chance of showers 30%. Friday night and Saturday, partly cloudy. Lows in the lower 50s. Highs in the lower 70s. Again, the forecast for central Minnesota, from St. Cloud to the northwest Twin Cities suburbs for this afternoon, sunny. Highs in the upper 60s. Northwest winds 5 to 10 miles an hour. At noon, in Buffalo, it was mostly sunny. The temperature was 63 degrees, the dew point was 43, and the relative humidity was 48%. The wind was variable at 7 miles an hour. The pressure was 30.17 inches and falling. In Maple Lake, it was mostly sunny. The temperature was 67 degrees, the dew point was 43, and the relative humidity was 41%. The wind was northwest at 7 miles an hour. The pressure was 30.19 inches and steady. Elsewhere across central Minnesota, at Anoka, it was sunny, with a temperature of 64. It was mostly sunny, with a temperature of 65 at St. Cloud, 63 at Crystal, 65 at Princeton, 63 at Litchfield, and 61 at Little Falls. At the Twin Cities, it was partly sunny, with a temperature of 64. At Willmar, it was cloudy, with a temperature of 59. Around the state, skies ranged from mostly sunny to partly sunny. It was 64 at Rochester, 65 at Mankato, 60 at Brainerd, 57 at Duluth, and 58 at International Falls. Once again at noon, in Buffalo, it was 63 degrees under mostly sunny skies. And in Maple Lake, it was 67 degrees under mostly sunny skies. This is weather radio station WNG676 Clearwater,
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The current time is 12:31 p.m. Central Daylight Time. Now the forecast for central Minnesota, from St. Cloud to the northwest Twin Cities suburbs. This afternoon, sunny. Highs in the upper 60s. Northwest winds 5 to 10 miles an hour. Tonight, clear. Lows in the mid-40s. North winds up to 5 miles an hour, shifting to the southeast overnight. Monday, rain showers likely in the morning, then rain showers and chance of thunderstorms in the afternoon. Highs in the lower 60s. Southeast winds 5 to 15 miles an hour, increasing to 15 to 20 miles an hour in the afternoon. Gusts up to 35 miles an hour. Chance of precipitation near 100%. Monday night, rain showers and chance of thunderstorms in the evening, then partly cloudy overnight. Lows in the lower 50s. South winds 10 to 15 miles an hour with gusts to around 35 miles an hour, shifting to the west 5 to 15 miles an hour overnight. Chance of precipitation near 100%. Tuesday, mostly sunny. Highs in the upper 60s. Tuesday night, mostly clear. Lows in the mid-40s. Wednesday, partly sunny. A 30% chance of rain showers in the afternoon. Highs in the mid-60s. Wednesday night, mostly cloudy. Chance of rain showers. Lows in the lower 50s. Chance of showers 50%. Thursday, partly sunny. Highs around 70. Thursday night, partly cloudy in the evening, then mostly cloudy with chance of rain showers overnight. Lows in the lower 50s. Chance of showers 30%. Friday, partly sunny. Chance of rain showers in the morning. Highs in the lower 70s. Chance of showers 30%. Friday night and Saturday, partly cloudy. Lows in the lower 50s. Highs in the lower 70s. Again, the forecast for central Minnesota, from St. Cloud to the northwest Twin Cities suburbs for this afternoon, sunny. Highs in the upper 60s. Northwest winds 5 to 10 miles an hour. At noon, in Buffalo, it was mostly sunny. The temperature was 63 degrees. The dew point was 43, and the relative humidity was 48%. The wind was variable at 7 miles an hour. The pressure was 30.17 inches and falling. In Maple Lake, it was mostly sunny. The temperature was 67 degrees, the dew point was 43, and the relative humidity was 41%. The wind was northwest at 7 miles an hour. The pressure was 30.19 inches and steady. Elsewhere across central Minnesota, at Anoka, it was sunny, with a temperature of 64. It was mostly sunny, with a temperature of 65 at St. Cloud, 63 at Crystal, 65 at Princeton, 63 at Litchfield, and 61 at Little Falls. At the Twin Cities, it was partly sunny, with a temperature of 64. At Willmar, it was cloudy, with a temperature of 59. Around the state, skies ranged from mostly sunny to partly sunny. It was 64 at Rochester, 65 at Mankato, 60 at Brainerd, 57 at Duluth, and 58 at International Falls. Once again at noon, in Buffalo, it was 63 degrees under mostly sunny skies. And in Maple Lake, it was 67 degrees under mostly sunny skies. 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The current time is 12:35 p.m. Central Daylight Time. Now the forecast for central Minnesota, from St. Cloud to the northwest Twin Cities suburbs. This afternoon,
sunny. Highs in the upper 60s. Northwest winds 5 to 10 miles an hour. Tonight, clear. Lows in the mid-40s. North winds up to 5 miles an hour, shifting to the southeast overnight. Monday, rain showers likely in the morning, then rain showers and chance of thunderstorms in the afternoon. Highs in the lower 60s. Southeast winds 5 to 15 miles an hour, increasing to 15 to 20 miles an hour in the afternoon. Gusts up to 35 miles an hour. Chance of precipitation near 100%. Monday night, rain showers and chance of thunderstorms in the evening, then partly cloudy overnight. Lows in the lower 50s. South winds 10 to 15 miles an hour with gusts to around 35 miles an hour, shifting to the west 5 to 15 miles an hour overnight. Chance of precipitation near 100%. Tuesday, mostly sunny. Highs in the upper 60s. Tuesday night, mostly clear. Lows in the mid-40s. Wednesday, partly sunny. A 30% chance of rain showers in the afternoon. Highs in the mid-60s. Wednesday night, mostly cloudy. Chance of rain showers. Lows in the lower 50s. Chance of showers 50%. Thursday, partly sunny. Highs around 70. Thursday night, partly cloudy in the evening, then mostly cloudy with chance of rain showers overnight. Lows in the lower 50s. Chance of showers 30%. Friday, partly sunny. Chance of rain showers in the morning. Highs in the lower 70s. Chance of showers 30%. Friday night and Saturday, partly cloudy. Lows in the lower 50s. Highs in the lower 70s. Again, the forecast for central Minnesota, from St. Cloud to the northwest Twin Cities suburbs for this afternoon, sunny. Highs in the upper 60s. Northwest winds 5 to 10 miles an hour. At noon, in Buffalo, it was mostly sunny. The temperature was 63 degrees, the dew point was 43, and the relative humidity was 48%. The wind was variable at 7 miles an hour. The pressure was 30.17 inches and falling. In Maple Lake, it was mostly sunny. The temperature was 67 degrees, the dew point was 43, and the relative humidity was 41%. The wind was northwest at 7 miles an hour. The pressure was 30.19 inches and steady. Elsewhere across central Minnesota, at Anoka, it was sunny, with a temperature of 64. It was mostly sunny, with a temperature of 65 at St. Cloud, 63 at Crystal, 65 at Princeton, 63 at Litchfield, and 61 at Little Falls. At the Twin Cities, it was partly sunny, with a temperature of 64. At Willmar, it was cloudy, with a temperature of 59. Around the state, skies ranged from mostly sunny to partly sunny. It was 64 at Rochester, 65 at Mankato, 60 at Brainerd, 57 at Duluth, and 58 at International Falls. Once again at noon, in Buffalo, it was 63 degrees under mostly sunny skies. And in Maple Lake, it was 67 degrees under mostly sunny skies. 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The current time is 12:40 p.m. Central Daylight Time. Now the forecast for central Minnesota, from St. Cloud to the northwest Twin Cities suburbs. This afternoon, sunny. Highs in the upper 60s. Northwest winds 5 to 10 miles an hour. Tonight, clear. Lows in the mid-40s. North winds up to 5 miles an hour, shifting to the southeast overnight. Monday, rain showers likely in the morning, then rain showers and chance of thunderstorms in the afternoon. Highs in the lower 60s.
Southeast winds 5 to 15 miles an hour, increasing to 15 to 20 miles an hour in the afternoon. Gusts up to 35 miles an hour. Chance of precipitation near 100%. Monday night, rain showers and chance of thunderstorms in the evening, then partly cloudy overnight. Lows in the lower 50s. South winds 10 to 15 miles an hour with gusts to around 35 miles an hour, shifting to the west 5 to 15 miles an hour overnight. Chance of precipitation near 100%. Tuesday, mostly sunny. Highs in the upper 60s. Tuesday night, mostly clear. Lows in the mid 40s. Wednesday, partly sunny. A 30% chance of rain showers in the afternoon. Highs in the mid-60s. Wednesday night, mostly cloudy. Chance of rain showers. Lows in the lower 50s. Chance of showers 50%. Thursday, partly sunny. Highs around 70. Thursday night, partly cloudy in the evening, then mostly cloudy with chance of rain showers overnight. Lows in the lower 50s. Chance of showers 30%. Friday, partly sunny. Chance of rain showers in the morning. Highs in the lower 70s. Chance of showers 30%. Friday night and Saturday, partly cloudy. Lows in the lower 50s. Highs in the lower 70s. Again, the forecast for central Minnesota, from St. Cloud to the northwest Twin Cities suburbs for this afternoon, sunny. Highs in the upper 60s. Northwest winds 5 to 10 miles an hour. At noon, in Buffalo, it was mostly sunny. The temperature was 63 degrees, the dew point was 43, and the relative humidity was 48%. The wind was variable at 7 miles an hour. The pressure was 30.17 inches and falling. In Maple Lake, it was mostly sunny. The temperature was 67 degrees, the dew point was 43, and the relative humidity was 41%. The wind was northwest at 7 miles an hour. The pressure was 30.19 inches and steady. Elsewhere across central Minnesota, at Anoka, it was sunny, with a temperature of 64. It was mostly sunny, with a temperature of 65 at St. Cloud, 63 at Crystal, 65 at Princeton, 63 at Litchfield, and 61 at Little Falls. At the Twin Cities, it was partly sunny, with a temperature of 64. At Willmar, it was cloudy, with a temperature of 59. Around the state, skies ranged from mostly sunny to partly sunny. It was 64 at Rochester, 65 at Mankato, 60 at Brainerd, 57 at Duluth, and 58 at International Falls. Once again at noon, in Buffalo, it was 63 degrees under mostly sunny skies. And in Maple Lake, it was 67 degrees under mostly sunny skies. 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The current time is 12:44 p.m. Central Daylight Time. Now the forecast for central Minnesota, from St. Cloud to the northwest Twin Cities suburbs. This afternoon, sunny. Highs in the upper 60s. Northwest winds 5 to 10 miles an hour. Tonight, clear. Lows in the mid-40s. North winds up to 5 miles an hour, shifting to the southeast overnight. Monday, rain showers likely in the morning, then rain showers and chance of thunderstorms in the afternoon. Highs in the lower 60s. Southeast winds 5 to 15 miles an hour, increasing to 15 to 20 miles an hour in the afternoon. Gusts up to 35 miles an hour. Chance of precipitation near 100%. Monday night, rain showers and chance of thunderstorms in the evening, then partly cloudy overnight. Lows in the lower 50s.
South winds 10 to 15 miles an hour with gusts to around 35 miles an hour, shifting to the west 5 to 15 miles an hour overnight. Chance of precipitation near 100%. Tuesday, mostly sunny. Highs in the upper 60s. Tuesday night, mostly clear. Lows in the mid 40s. Wednesday, partly sunny. A 30% chance of rain showers in the afternoon. Highs in the mid-60s. Wednesday night, mostly cloudy. Chance of rain showers. Lows in the lower 50s. Chance of showers 50%. Thursday, partly sunny. Highs around 70. Thursday night, partly cloudy in the evening, then mostly cloudy with chance of rain showers overnight. Lows in the lower 50s. Chance of showers 30%. Friday, partly sunny. Chance of rain showers in the morning. Highs in the lower 70s. Chance of showers 30%. Friday night and Saturday, partly cloudy. Lows in the lower 50s. Highs in the lower 70s. Again, the forecast for central Minnesota, from St. Cloud to the northwest Twin Cities suburbs for this afternoon, sunny. Highs in the upper 60s. Northwest winds 5 to 10 miles an hour. At noon, in Buffalo, it was mostly sunny. The temperature was 63 degrees, the dew point was 43, and the relative humidity was 48%. The wind was variable at 7 miles an hour. The pressure was 30.17 inches and falling. In Maple Lake, it was mostly sunny. The temperature was 67 degrees. The dew point was 43, and the relative humidity was 41%. The wind was northwest at 7 miles an hour. The pressure was 30.19 inches and steady. Elsewhere across central Minnesota, at Anoka, it was sunny, with a temperature of 64. It was mostly sunny, with a temperature of 65 at St. Cloud, 63 at Crystal, 65 at Princeton, 63 at Litchfield, and 61 at Little Falls. At the Twin Cities, it was partly sunny, with a temperature of 64. At Willmar, it was cloudy, with a temperature of 59. Around the state, skies ranged from mostly sunny to partly sunny. It was 64 at Rochester, 65 at Mankato, 60 at Brainerd, 57 at Duluth, and 58 at International Falls. Once again at noon, in Buffalo, it was 63 degrees under mostly sunny skies. And in Maple Lake, it was 67 degrees under mostly sunny skies. 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The current time is 12:49 p.m. Central Daylight Time. Now the forecast for central Minnesota, from St. Cloud to the northwest Twin Cities suburbs. This afternoon, sunny. Highs in the upper 60s. Northwest winds 5 to 10 miles an hour. Tonight, clear. Lows in the mid-40s. North winds up to 5 miles an hour, shifting to the southeast overnight. Monday, rain showers likely in the morning, then rain showers and chance of thunderstorms in the afternoon. Highs in the lower 60s. Southeast winds 5 to 15 miles an hour, increasing to 15 to 20 miles an hour in the afternoon. Gusts up to 35 miles an hour. Chance of precipitation near 100%. Monday night, rain showers and chance of thunderstorms in the evening, then partly cloudy overnight. Lows in the lower 50s. South winds 10 to 15 miles an hour with gusts to around 35 miles an hour, shifting to the west 5 to 15 miles an hour overnight. Chance of precipitation near 100%. Tuesday, mostly sunny. Highs in the upper 60s. Tuesday night, mostly clear. Lows in the mid-40s. Wednesday, partly sunny. A 30% chance of rain showers in the afternoon.
Highs in the mid-60s. Wednesday night, mostly cloudy. Chance of rain showers. Lows in the lower 50s. Chance of showers 50%. Thursday, partly sunny. Highs around 70. Thursday night, partly cloudy in the evening, then mostly cloudy with chance of rain showers overnight. Lows in the lower 50s. Chance of showers 30%. Friday, partly sunny. Chance of rain showers in the morning. Highs in the lower 70s. Chance of showers 30%. Friday night and Saturday, partly cloudy. Lows in the lower 50s. Highs in the lower 70s. Again, the forecast for central Minnesota, from St. Cloud to the northwest Twin Cities suburbs for this afternoon, sunny. Highs in the upper 60s. Northwest winds 5 to 10 miles an hour. At noon, in Buffalo, it was mostly sunny. The temperature was 63 degrees, the dew point was 43, and the relative humidity was 48%. The wind was variable at 7 miles an hour. The pressure was 30.17 inches and falling. In Maple Lake, it was mostly sunny. The temperature was 67 degrees, the dew point was 43, and the relative humidity was 41%. The wind was northwest at 7 miles an hour. The pressure was 30.19 inches and steady. Elsewhere across central Minnesota, at Anoka, it was sunny, with a temperature of 64. It was mostly sunny, with a temperature of 65 at St. Cloud, 63 at Crystal, 65 at Princeton, 63 at Litchfield, and 61 at Little Falls. At the Twin Cities, it was partly sunny, with a temperature of 64. At Willmar, it was cloudy, with a temperature of 59. Around the state, skies ranged from mostly sunny to partly sunny. It was 64 at Rochester, 65 at Mankato, 60 at Brainerd, 57 at Duluth, and 58 at International Falls. Once again at noon, in Buffalo, it was 63 degrees under mostly sunny skies. And in Maple Lake, it was 67 degrees under mostly sunny skies. 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The current time is 12:53 p.m. Central Daylight Time. Now the forecast for central Minnesota, from St. Cloud to the northwest Twin Cities suburbs. This afternoon, sunny. Highs in the upper 60s. Northwest winds 5 to 10 miles an hour. Tonight, clear. Lows in the mid-40s. North winds up to 5 miles an hour, shifting to the southeast overnight. Monday, rain showers likely in the morning, then rain showers and chance of thunderstorms in the afternoon. Highs in the lower 60s. Southeast winds 5 to 15 miles an hour, increasing to 15 to 20 miles an hour in the afternoon. Gusts up to 35 miles an hour. Chance of precipitation near 100%. Monday night, rain showers and chance of thunderstorms in the evening, then partly cloudy overnight. Lows in the lower 50s. South winds 10 to 15 miles an hour with gusts to around 35 miles an hour, shifting to the west 5 to 15 miles an hour overnight. Chance of precipitation near 100%. Tuesday, mostly sunny. Highs in the upper 60s. Tuesday night, mostly clear. Lows in the mid-40s. Wednesday, partly sunny. A 30% chance of rain showers in the afternoon. Highs in the mid-60s. Wednesday night, mostly cloudy. Chance of rain showers. Lows in the lower 50s. Chance of showers 50%. Thursday, partly sunny. Highs around 70. Thursday night, partly cloudy in the evening, then mostly cloudy with chance of rain showers overnight. Lows in the lower 50s.
Chance of showers 30%. Friday, partly sunny. Chance of rain showers in the morning. Highs in the lower 70s. Chance of showers 30%. Friday night and Saturday, partly cloudy. Lows in the lower 50s. Highs in the lower 70s. Again, the forecast for central Minnesota, from St. Cloud to the northwest Twin Cities suburbs for this afternoon, sunny. Highs in the upper 60s. Northwest winds 5 to 10 miles an hour. At noon, in Buffalo, it was mostly sunny. The temperature was 63 degrees, the dew point was 43, and the relative humidity was 48%. The wind was variable at 7 miles an hour. The pressure was 30.17 inches and falling. In Maple Lake, it was mostly sunny. The temperature was 67 degrees, the dew point was 43, and the relative humidity was 41%. The wind was northwest at 7 miles an hour. The pressure was 30.19 inches and steady. Elsewhere across central Minnesota, at Anoka, it was sunny, with a temperature of 64. It was mostly sunny, with a temperature of 65 at St. Cloud, 63 at Crystal, 65 at Princeton, 63 at Litchfield, and 61 at Little Falls. At the Twin Cities, it was partly sunny, with a temperature of 64. At Willmar, it was cloudy, with a temperature of 59. Around the state, skies ranged from mostly sunny to partly sunny. It was 64 at Rochester, 65 at Mankato, 60 at Brainerd, 57 at Duluth, and 58 at International Falls. Once again at noon, in Buffalo, it was 63 degrees under mostly sunny skies. And in Maple Lake, it was 67 degrees under mostly sunny skies. 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The current time is 12:58 p.m. Central Daylight Time. Now the forecast for central Minnesota, from St. Cloud to the northwest Twin Cities suburbs. This afternoon, sunny. Highs in the upper 60s. Northwest winds 5 to 10 miles an hour. Tonight, clear. Lows in the mid-40s. North winds up to 5 miles an hour, shifting to the southeast overnight. Monday, rain showers likely in the morning, then rain showers and chance of thunderstorms in the afternoon. Highs in the lower 60s. Southeast winds 5 to 15 miles an hour, increasing to 15 to 20 miles an hour in the afternoon. Gusts up to 35 miles an hour. Chance of precipitation near 100%. Monday night, rain showers and chance of thunderstorms in the evening, then partly cloudy overnight. Lows in the lower 50s. South winds 10 to 15 miles an hour with gusts to around 35 miles an hour, shifting to the west 5 to 15 miles an hour overnight. Chance of precipitation near 100%. Tuesday, mostly sunny. Highs in the upper 60s. Tuesday night, mostly clear. Lows in the mid-40s. Wednesday, partly sunny. A 30% chance of rain showers in the afternoon. Highs in the mid-60s. Wednesday night, mostly cloudy. Chance of rain showers. Lows in the lower 50s. Chance of showers 50%. Thursday, partly sunny. Highs around 70. Thursday night, partly cloudy in the evening, then mostly cloudy with chance of rain showers overnight. Lows in the lower 50s. Chance of showers 30%. Friday, partly sunny. Chance of rain showers in the morning. Highs in the lower 70s. Chance of showers 30%. Friday night and Saturday, partly cloudy. Lows in the lower 50s. Highs in the lower 70s. Again, the forecast for central Minnesota, from St. Cloud to the northwest Twin Cities suburbs for this afternoon,
Sunny. Highs in the upper 60s. Northwest winds 5 to 10 miles an hour. 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The current time is 1:01 p.m. Central Daylight Time. Now the forecast for central Minnesota, from St. Cloud to the northwest Twin Cities suburbs. This afternoon, sunny. Near steady temperature in the upper 60s. Northwest winds 5 to 10 miles an hour. Tonight, clear. Lows in the mid-40s. North winds up to 5 miles an hour, shifting to the east overnight. Monday, partly sunny with chance of rain showers in the morning, then rain showers and chance of thunderstorms in the afternoon. Highs in the lower 60s. Southeast winds 5 to 15 miles an hour, increasing to 15 to 20 miles an hour in the afternoon. Chance of precipitation near 100%. Monday night, cloudy with chance of rain showers in the evening, then partly cloudy overnight. Lows in the lower 50s. South winds 10 to 15 miles an hour, shifting to the southwest 5 to 10 miles an hour overnight. Gusts up to 30 miles an hour. Chance of showers 50%. Tuesday, mostly sunny. Highs in the upper 60s. Tuesday night, mostly clear. Lows in the mid-40s. Wednesday, partly sunny. A 30% chance of rain showers in the afternoon. Highs in the mid-60s. Wednesday night, mostly cloudy. Chance of rain showers. Lows in the lower 50s. Chance of showers 50%. Thursday, partly sunny. Highs around 70. Thursday night, partly cloudy in the evening, then mostly cloudy with chance of rain showers overnight. Lows in the lower 50s. Chance of showers 30%. Friday, partly sunny. Chance of rain showers in the morning. Highs in the lower 70s. Chance of showers 30%. Friday night and Saturday, partly cloudy. Lows in the lower 50s. Highs in the lower 70s. Again, the forecast for central Minnesota, from St. Cloud to the northwest Twin Cities suburbs for this afternoon, sunny. Near steady temperature in the upper 60s. Northwest winds 5 to 10 miles an hour. 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The current time is 1:04 p.m. Central Daylight Time. Now the forecast for central Minnesota, from St. Cloud to the northwest Twin Cities suburbs. This afternoon, sunny. Near steady temperature in the upper 60s. Northwest winds 5 to 10 miles an hour. Tonight, clear. Lows in the mid-40s. North winds up to 5 miles an hour, shifting to the east overnight. Monday, partly sunny with chance of rain showers in the morning, then rain showers and chance of thunderstorms in the afternoon. Highs in the lower 60s. Southeast winds 5 to 15 miles an hour, increasing to 15 to 20 miles an hour in the afternoon. Chance of precipitation near 100%. Monday night, cloudy with chance of rain showers in the evening, then partly cloudy overnight. Lows in the lower 50s. South winds 10 to 15 miles an hour, shifting to the southwest 5 to 10 miles an hour overnight. Gusts up to 30 miles an hour. Chance of showers 50%. Tuesday, mostly sunny. Highs in the upper 60s. Tuesday night, mostly clear. Lows in the mid-40s. Wednesday, partly sunny. A 30% chance of rain showers in the afternoon. Highs in the mid-60s.
Wednesday night, mostly cloudy. Chance of rain showers. Lows in the lower 50s. Chance of showers 50%. Thursday, partly sunny. Highs around 70. Thursday night, partly cloudy.

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The current time is 1:07 p.m. Central Daylight Time. Now the forecast for central Minnesota. From St. Cloud to the northwest Twin Cities suburbs. This afternoon, sunny. Near steady temperature in the upper 60s. Northwest winds 5 to 10 miles an hour. Tonight, clear. Lows in the mid-40s. North winds up to 5 miles an hour shifting to the east overnight. Monday, partly sunny with chance of rain showers in the morning. Then rain showers and chance of thunderstorms in the afternoon. Highs in the lower 60s. Southeast winds 5 to 15 miles an hour increasing to 15 to 20 miles an hour in the afternoon. Chance of precipitation near 100%. Monday night, cloudy with chance of rain showers in the evening. Then partly cloudy overnight. Lows in the lower 50s. South winds 10 to 15 miles an hour shifting to the southwest 5 to 10 miles an hour overnight. Gusts up to 30 miles an hour. Chance of showers 50%. Tuesday, mostly sunny. Highs in the upper 60s. Tuesday night, mostly clear. Lows in the mid 40s. Wednesday, partly sunny. A 30% chance of rain showers in the afternoon. Highs in the mid-60s. Wednesday night, mostly cloudy. Chance of rain showers. Lows in the lower 50s. Chance of showers 50%. Thursday, partly sunny. Highs around 70. Thursday night, partly cloudy in the evening, then mostly cloudy with chance of rain showers overnight. Lows in the lower 50s. Chance of showers 30%. Friday, partly sunny. Chance of rain showers in the morning. Highs in the lower 70s. Chance of showers 30%. Friday night and Saturday, partly cloudy. Lows in the lower 50s. Highs in the lower 70s. Again, the forecast for central Minnesota, from St. Cloud to the northwest Twin Cities suburbs for this afternoon, sunny. Near steady temperature in the upper 60s. Northwest winds 5 to 10 miles an hour. 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The current time is 1:10 p.m. Central Daylight Time. Now the forecast for central Minnesota, from St. Cloud to the northwest Twin Cities suburbs. This afternoon, sunny. Near steady temperature in the upper 60s. Northwest winds 5 to 10 miles an hour. Tonight, clear. Lows in the mid-40s. North winds up to 5 miles an hour shifting to the east overnight. Monday, partly sunny with chance of rain showers in the morning, then rain showers and chance of thunderstorms in the afternoon. Highs in the lower 60s. Southeast winds 5 to 15 miles an hour increasing to 15 to 20 miles an hour in the afternoon. Chance of precipitation near 100%. Monday night, cloudy with chance of rain showers in the evening. Then partly cloudy overnight. Lows in the lower 50s. South winds 10 to 15 miles an hour shifting to the southwest 5 to 10 miles an hour overnight. Gusts up to 30 miles an hour. Chance of showers 50%. Tuesday, mostly sunny. Highs in the upper 60s. Tuesday night, mostly clear. Lows in the mid-40s. Wednesday, partly sunny. A 30% chance of rain showers in the afternoon. Highs in the mid-60s. Wednesday night, mostly cloudy. Chance of rain showers. Lows in the lower 50s. Chance of showers 50%.

Thursday, partly sunny. Highs around 70. Thursday night, partly cloudy in the evening, then mostly cloudy with chance of rain showers overnight. Lows in the lower 50s. Chance of showers 30%. Friday, partly sunny. Chance of rain showers in the morning. Highs in the lower 70s. Chance of showers 30%. Friday night and Saturday, partly cloudy. Lows in the lower 50s. Highs in the lower 70s. Again, the forecast for central Minnesota, from St. Cloud to the northwest Twin Cities suburbs for this afternoon, sunny. Near steady temperature in the upper 60s. Northwest winds 5 to 10 miles an hour. 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The current time is 1:13 p.m. Central Daylight Time. Now the forecast for central Minnesota, from St. Cloud to the northwest Twin Cities suburbs. This afternoon, sunny. Near steady temperature in the upper 60s. Northwest winds 5 to 10 miles an hour. Tonight, clear. Lows in the mid-40s. North winds up to 5 miles an hour shifting to the east overnight. Monday, partly sunny with chance of rain showers in the morning, then rain showers and chance of thunderstorms in the afternoon. Highs in the lower 60s. Southeast winds 5 to 15 miles an hour increasing to 15 to 20 miles an hour in the afternoon. Chance of precipitation near 100%. Monday night, cloudy with chance of rain showers in the evening, then partly cloudy overnight. Lows in the lower 50s. South winds 10 to 15 miles an hour shifting to the southwest 5 to 10 miles an hour overnight. Gusts up to 30 miles an hour. Chance of showers 50%. Tuesday, mostly sunny. Highs in the upper 60s. Tuesday night, mostly clear. Lows in the mid-40s. Wednesday, partly sunny. A 30% chance of rain showers in the afternoon. Highs in the mid-60s. Wednesday night, mostly cloudy. Chance of rain showers. Lows in the lower 50s. Chance of showers 50%. Thursday, partly sunny. Highs around 70. Thursday night, partly cloudy in the evening, then mostly cloudy with chance of rain showers overnight. Lows in the lower 50s. Chance of showers 30%. Friday, partly sunny. Chance of rain showers in the morning. Highs in the lower 70s. Chance of showers 30%. Friday night and Saturday, partly cloudy. Lows in the lower 50s. Highs in the lower 70s. Again, the forecast for central Minnesota, from St. Cloud to the northwest Twin Cities suburbs for this afternoon, sunny. Near steady temperature in the upper 60s. Northwest winds 5 to 10 miles an hour. At 1 p.m., in Buffalo, it was mostly sunny. The temperature was 66 degrees, the dew point was 41, and the relative humidity was 39%. The wind was variable at 7 miles an hour. The pressure was 30.16 inches and falling. In Maple Lake, it was mostly sunny, but temperature was 67 degrees, the dew point was 39, and the relative humidity was 35%. The wind was west at 5 miles an hour. The pressure was 30.18 inches and falling. Elsewhere across central Minnesota, temperatures were between 63 and 66 degrees. It was sunny at St. Cloud and Little Falls. It was mostly sunny at the Twin Cities, Anoka, Crystal, Princeton, and Litchfield. At Willmar, it was cloudy. Around the state, skies ranged from mostly sunny to partly sunny. It was 67 at Rochester, 66 at Mankato,
62 at Brainerd, 60 at Duluth, and 58 at International Falls. Once again at 1 p.m., in Buffalo, it was 66 degrees under mostly sunny skies. And in Maple Lake, it was 67 degrees under mostly sunny skies. 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The current time is 1:17 p.m. Central Daylight Time. Now the forecast for central Minnesota, from St. Cloud to the northwest Twin Cities suburbs. This afternoon, sunny. Near steady temperature in the upper 60s. Northwest winds 5 to 10 miles an hour. Tonight, clear. Lows in the mid-40s. North winds up to 5 miles an hour shifting to the east overnight. Monday, partly sunny with chance of rain showers in the morning, then rain showers and chance of thunderstorms in the afternoon. Highs in the lower 60s. Southeast winds 5 to 15 miles an hour increasing to 15 to 20 miles an hour in the afternoon. Chance of precipitation near 100%. Monday night, cloudy with chance of rain showers in the evening, then partly cloudy overnight. Lows in the lower 50s. South winds 10 to 15 miles an hour shifting to the southwest 5 to 10 miles an hour overnight. Gusts up to 30 miles an hour. Chance of showers 50%. Tuesday, mostly sunny. Highs in the upper 60s. Tuesday night, mostly clear. Lows in the mid-40s. Wednesday, partly sunny. A 30% chance of rain showers in the afternoon. Highs in the mid-60s. Wednesday night, mostly cloudy. Chance of rain showers. Lows in the lower 50s. Chance of showers 50%. Thursday, partly sunny. Highs around 70. Thursday night, partly cloudy in the evening, then mostly cloudy with chance of rain showers overnight. Lows in the lower 50s. Chance of showers 30%. Friday, partly sunny. Chance of rain showers in the morning. Highs in the lower 70s. Chance of showers 30%. Friday night and Saturday, partly cloudy. Lows in the lower 50s. Highs in the lower 70s. Again, the forecast for central Minnesota, from St. Cloud to the northwest Twin Cities suburbs for this afternoon, sunny. Near steady temperature in the upper 60s. Northwest winds 5 to 10 miles an hour. At 1 p.m., in Buffalo, it was mostly sunny. The temperature was 66 degrees, the dew point was 41, and the relative humidity was 39%. The wind was variable at 7 miles an hour. The pressure was 30.16 inches and falling. In Maple Lake, it was mostly sunny, but temperature was 67 degrees, the dew point was 39, and the relative humidity was 35%. The wind was west at 5 miles an hour. The pressure was 30.18 inches and falling. Elsewhere across central Minnesota, temperatures were between 63 and 66 degrees. It was sunny at St. Cloud and Little Falls. It was mostly sunny at the Twin Cities, Anoka, Crystal, Princeton, and Litchfield. At Willmar, it was cloudy. Around the state, skies ranged from mostly sunny to partly sunny. It was 67 at Rochester, 66 at Mankato, 62 at Brainerd, 60 at Duluth, and 58 at International Falls. Once again at 1 p.m., in Buffalo, it was 66 degrees under mostly sunny skies. And in Maple Lake, it was 67 degrees under mostly sunny skies. 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
The current time is 1:21 p.m. Central Daylight Time. Now the forecast for central Minnesota, from St. Cloud to the northwest Twin Cities suburbs. This afternoon, sunny. Near steady temperature in the upper 60s. Northwest winds 5 to 10 miles an hour. Tonight, clear. Lows in the mid-40s. North winds up to 5 miles an hour, shifting to the east overnight. Monday, partly sunny with chance of rain showers in the morning, then rain showers and chance of thunderstorms in the afternoon. Highs in the lower 60s. Southeast winds 5 to 15 miles an hour, increasing to 15 to 20 miles an hour in the afternoon. Chance of precipitation near 100%. Monday night, cloudy with chance of rain showers in the evening, then partly cloudy overnight. Lows in the lower 50s. South winds 10 to 15 miles an hour, shifting to the southwest 5 to 10 miles an hour overnight. Gusts up to 30 miles an hour. Chance of showers 50%. Tuesday, mostly sunny. Highs in the upper 60s. Tuesday night, mostly clear. Lows in the mid-40s. Wednesday, partly sunny. A 30% chance of rain showers in the afternoon. Highs in the mid-60s. Wednesday night, mostly cloudy. Chance of rain showers. Lows in the lower 50s. Chance of showers 50%. Thursday, partly sunny. Highs around 70. Thursday night, partly cloudy in the evening, then mostly cloudy with chance of rain showers overnight. Lows in the lower 50s. Chance of showers 30%. Friday, partly sunny. Chance of rain showers in the morning. Highs in the lower 70s. Chance of showers 30%. Friday night and Saturday, partly cloudy. Lows in the lower 50s. Highs in the lower 70s. Again, the forecast for central Minnesota, from St. Cloud to the northwest Twin Cities suburbs for this afternoon, sunny. Near steady temperature in the upper 60s. Northwest winds 5 to 10 miles an hour. At 1 p.m., in Buffalo, it was mostly sunny. The temperature was 66 degrees, the dew point was 41, and the relative humidity was 39%. The wind was variable at 7 miles an hour. The pressure was 30.16 inches and falling. In Maple Lake, it was mostly sunny, but temperature was 67 degrees, the dew point was 39, and the relative humidity was 35%. The wind was west at 5 miles an hour. The pressure was 30.18 inches and falling. Elsewhere across central Minnesota, temperatures were between 63 and 66 degrees. It was sunny at St. Cloud and Little Falls. It was mostly sunny at the Twin Cities, Anoka, Crystal, Princeton, and Litchfield. At Willmar, it was cloudy. Around the state, skies ranged from mostly sunny to partly sunny. It was 67 at Rochester, 66 at Mankato, 62 at Brainerd, 60 at Duluth, and 58 at International Falls. Once again at 1 p.m., in Buffalo, it was 66 degrees under mostly sunny skies. And in Maple Lake, it was 67 degrees under mostly sunny skies. 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The current time is 1:26 p.m. Central Daylight Time. Now the forecast for central Minnesota, from St. Cloud to the northwest Twin Cities suburbs. This afternoon, sunny. Near steady temperature in the upper 60s. Northwest winds 5 to 10 miles an hour. Tonight, clear. Lows in the mid-40s. North winds up to 5 miles an hour, shifting to the east overnight. Monday, partly sunny with chance of rain showers in the morning,
then rain showers and chance of thunderstorms in the afternoon. Highs in the lower 60s. Southeast winds 5 to 15 miles an hour, increasing to 15 to 20 miles an hour in the afternoon. Chance of precipitation near 100%. Monday night, cloudy with chance of rain showers in the evening, then partly cloudy overnight. Lows in the lower 50s. South winds 10 to 15 miles an hour, shifting to the southwest 5 to 10 miles an hour overnight. Gusts up to 30 miles an hour. Chance of showers 50%. Tuesday, mostly sunny. Highs in the upper 60s. Tuesday night, mostly clear. Lows in the mid 40s. Wednesday, partly sunny. A 30% chance of rain showers in the afternoon. Highs in the mid 60s. Wednesday night, mostly cloudy. Chance of rain showers. Lows in the lower 50s. Chance of showers 50%. Thursday, partly sunny. Highs around 70. Thursday night, partly cloudy in the evening, then mostly cloudy with chance of rain showers overnight. Lows in the lower 50s. Chance of showers 30%. Friday, partly sunny. Chance of rain showers in the morning. Highs in the lower 70s. Chance of showers 30%. Friday night and Saturday, partly cloudy. Lows in the lower 50s. Highs in the lower 70s. Again, the forecast for central Minnesota, from St. Cloud to the northwest Twin Cities suburbs for this afternoon, sunny. Near steady temperature in the upper 60s. Northwest winds 5 to 10 miles an hour. At 1 p.m., in Buffalo, it was mostly sunny. The temperature was 66 degrees, the dew point was 41, and the relative humidity was 39%. The wind was variable at 7 miles an hour. The pressure was 30.16 inches and falling. In Maple Lake, it was mostly sunny. The temperature was 67 degrees, the dew point was 39, and the relative humidity was 35%. The wind was west at 5 miles an hour. The pressure was 30.18 inches and falling. Elsewhere across central Minnesota, temperatures were between 63 and 66 degrees. It was sunny at St. Cloud and Little Falls. It was mostly sunny at the Twin Cities, Anoka, Crystal, Princeton, and Litchfield. At Willmar, it was cloudy. Around the state, skies ranged from mostly sunny to partly sunny. It was 67 at Rochester, 66 at Mankato, 62 at Brainerd, 60 at Duluth, and 58 at International Falls. Once again at 1 p.m., in Buffalo, it was 66 degrees under mostly sunny skies. And in Maple Lake, it was 67 degrees under mostly sunny skies. 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The current time is 1:30 p.m. Central Daylight Time. Now the forecast for central Minnesota, from St. Cloud to the northwest Twin Cities suburbs. This afternoon, sunny. Near steady temperature in the upper 60s. Northwest winds 5 to 10 miles an hour. Tonight, clear. Lows in the mid 40s. North winds up to 5 miles an hour, shifting to the east overnight. Monday, partly sunny with chance of rain showers in the morning, then rain showers and chance of thunderstorms in the afternoon. Highs in the lower 60s. Southeast winds 5 to 15 miles an hour, increasing to 15 to 20 miles an hour in the afternoon. Chance of precipitation near 100%. Monday night, cloudy with chance of rain showers in the evening, then partly cloudy overnight. Lows in the lower 50s. South winds 10 to 15 miles an hour, shifting to the southwest 5 to 10 miles an hour overnight. Gusts up to 30 miles an hour. Chance of showers 50%.
Tuesday, mostly sunny. Highs in the upper 60s. Tuesday night, mostly clear. Lows in the mid-40s. Wednesday, partly sunny. A 30% chance of rain showers in the afternoon. Highs in the mid-60s. Wednesday night, mostly cloudy. Chance of rain showers. Lows in the lower 50s. Chance of showers 50%. Thursday, partly sunny. Highs around 70. Thursday night, partly cloudy in the evening, then mostly cloudy with chance of rain showers overnight. Lows in the lower 50s. Chance of showers 30%. Friday, partly sunny. Chance of rain showers in the morning. Highs in the lower 70s. Chance of showers 30%. Friday night and Saturday, partly cloudy. Lows in the lower 50s. Highs in the lower 70s. Again, the forecast for central Minnesota, from St. Cloud to the northwest Twin Cities suburbs for this afternoon, sunny. Near steady temperature in the upper 60s. Northwest winds 5 to 10 miles an hour. At 1 p.m. in Buffalo, it was mostly sunny. The temperature was 66 degrees, the dew point was 41, and the relative humidity was 39%. The wind was variable at 7 miles an hour. The pressure was 30.16 inches and falling. In Maple Lake, it was mostly sunny. The temperature was 67 degrees, the dew point was 39, and the relative humidity was 35%. The wind was west at 5 miles an hour. The pressure was 30.18 inches and falling. Elsewhere across central Minnesota, temperatures were between 63 and 66 degrees. It was sunny at St. Cloud and Little Falls. It was mostly sunny at the Twin Cities, Anoka, Crystal, Princeton, and Litchfield. At Willmar, it was cloudy. Around the state, skies ranged from mostly sunny to partly sunny. It was 67 at Rochester, 66 at Mankato, 62 at Brainerd, 60 at Duluth, and 58 at International Falls. Once again at 1 p.m., in Buffalo, it was 66 degrees under mostly sunny skies. And in Maple Lake, it was 67 degrees under mostly sunny skies. 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The current time is 1:35 p.m. Central Daylight Time. Now the forecast for central Minnesota, from St. Cloud to the northwest Twin Cities suburbs. This afternoon, sunny. Near steady temperature in the upper 60s. Northwest winds 5 to 10 miles an hour. Tonight, clear. Lows in the mid-40s. North winds up to 5 miles an hour shifting to the east overnight. Monday, partly sunny with chance of rain showers in the morning, then rain showers and chance of thunderstorms in the afternoon. Highs in the lower 60s. Southeast winds 5 to 15 miles an hour increasing to 15 to 20 miles an hour in the afternoon. Chance of precipitation near 100%. Monday night, cloudy with chance of rain showers in the evening, then partly cloudy overnight. Lows in the lower 50s. South winds 10 to 15 miles an hour shifting to the southwest 5 to 10 miles an hour overnight. Gusts up to 30 miles an hour. Chance of showers 50%. Tuesday, mostly sunny. Highs in the upper 60s. Tuesday night, mostly clear. Lows in the mid-40s. Wednesday, partly sunny. A 30% chance of rain showers in the afternoon. Highs in the mid-60s. Wednesday night, mostly cloudy. Chance of rain showers. Lows in the lower 50s. Chance of showers 50%. Thursday, partly sunny. Highs around 70. Thursday night,
partly cloudy in the evening, then mostly cloudy with chance of rain showers overnight. Lows in the lower 50s.

Chance of showers 30%. Friday, partly sunny. Chance of rain showers in the morning. Highs in the lower 70s. Chance of showers 30%. Friday night and Saturday, partly cloudy. Lows in the lower 50s. Highs in the lower 70s. Again, the forecast for central Minnesota, from St. Cloud to the northwest Twin Cities suburbs for this afternoon, sunny. Near steady temperature in the upper 60s. Northwest winds 5 to 10 miles an hour. At 1 p.m., in Buffalo, it was mostly sunny. The temperature was 66 degrees, the dew point was 41, and the relative humidity was 39%. The wind was variable at 7 miles an hour. The pressure was 30.16 inches and falling. In Maple Lake, it was mostly sunny, but temperature was 67 degrees, the dew point was 39, and the relative humidity was 35%. The wind was west at 5 miles an hour. The pressure was 30.18 inches and falling. Elsewhere across central Minnesota, temperatures were between 63 and 66 degrees. It was sunny at St. Cloud and Little Falls. It was mostly sunny at the Twin Cities, Anoka, Crystal, Princeton, and Litchfield. At Willmar, it was cloudy. Around the state, skies ranged from mostly sunny to partly sunny. It was 67 at Rochester, 66 at Mankato, 62 at Brainerd, 60 at Duluth, and 58 at International Falls. Once again at 1 p.m., in Buffalo, it was 66 degrees under mostly sunny skies. And in Maple Lake, it was 67 degrees under mostly sunny skies. 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The current time is 1:39 p.m. Central Daylight Time. Now the forecast for central Minnesota, from St. Cloud to the northwest Twin Cities suburbs. This afternoon, sunny. Near steady temperature in the upper 60s. Northwest winds 5 to 10 miles an hour. Tonight, clear. Lows in the mid-40s. North winds up to 5 miles an hour, shifting to the east overnight. Monday, partly sunny with chance of rain showers in the morning, then rain showers and chance of thunderstorms in the afternoon. Highs in the lower 60s. Southeast winds 5 to 15 miles an hour, increasing to 15 to 20 miles an hour in the afternoon. Chance of precipitation near 100%. Monday night, cloudy with chance of rain showers in the evening, then partly cloudy overnight. Lows in the lower 50s. South winds 10 to 15 miles an hour, shifting to the southwest 5 to 10 miles an hour overnight. Gusts up to 30 miles an hour. Chance of showers 50%. Tuesday, mostly sunny. Highs in the upper 60s. Tuesday night, mostly clear. Lows in the mid-40s. Wednesday, partly sunny. A 30% chance of rain showers in the afternoon. Highs in the mid-60s. Wednesday night, mostly cloudy. Chance of rain showers. Lows in the lower 50s. Chance of showers 50%. Thursday, partly sunny. Highs around 70. Thursday night, partly cloudy in the evening, then mostly cloudy with chance of rain showers overnight. Lows in the lower 50s. Chance of showers 30%. Friday, partly sunny. Chance of rain showers in the morning. Highs in the lower 70s. Chance of showers 30%. Friday night and Saturday, partly cloudy. Lows in the lower 50s. Highs in the lower 70s. Again, the forecast for central Minnesota, from St. Cloud to the northwest Twin Cities suburbs for this afternoon, sunny. Near steady temperature in the upper 60s. Northwest winds 5 to 10 miles an hour.
At 1 p.m., in Buffalo, it was mostly sunny. The temperature was 66 degrees, the dew point was 41, and the relative humidity was 39%. The wind was variable at 7 miles an hour. The pressure was 30.16 inches and falling. In Maple Lake, it was mostly sunny. The temperature was 67 degrees, the dew point was 39, and the relative humidity was 35%. The wind was west at 5 miles an hour. The pressure was 30.18 inches and falling. Elsewhere across central Minnesota, temperatures were between 63 and 66 degrees. It was sunny at St. Cloud and Little Falls. It was mostly sunny at the Twin Cities, Anoka, Crystal, Princeton, and Litchfield. At Willmar, it was cloudy. Around the state, skies ranged from mostly sunny to partly sunny. It was 67 at Rochester, 66 at Mankato, 62 at Brainerd, 60 at Duluth, and 58 at International Falls. Once again at 1 p.m., in Buffalo, it was 66 degrees under mostly sunny skies. And in Maple Lake, it was 67 degrees under mostly sunny skies. 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The current time is 1:43 p.m. Central Daylight Time. Now the forecast for central Minnesota, from St. Cloud to the northwest Twin Cities suburbs. This afternoon, sunny. Near steady temperature in the upper 60s. Northwest winds 5 to 10 miles an hour. Tonight, clear. Lows in the mid-40s. North winds up to 5 miles an hour shifting to the east overnight. Monday, partly sunny with chance of rain showers in the morning, then rain showers and chance of thunderstorms in the afternoon. Highs in the lower 60s. Southeast winds 5 to 15 miles an hour increasing to 15 to 20 miles an hour in the afternoon. Chance of precipitation near 100%. Monday night, cloudy with chance of rain showers in the evening, then partly cloudy overnight. Lows in the lower 50s. South winds 10 to 15 miles an hour shifting to the southwest 5 to 10 miles an hour overnight. Gusts up to 30 miles an hour. Chance of showers 50%. Tuesday, mostly sunny. Highs in the upper 60s. Tuesday night, mostly clear. Lows in the mid-40s. Wednesday, partly sunny. A 30% chance of rain showers in the afternoon. Highs in the mid-60s. Wednesday night, mostly cloudy. Chance of rain showers. Lows in the lower 50s. Chance of showers 50%. Thursday, partly sunny. Highs around 70. Thursday night, partly cloudy in the evening, then mostly cloudy with chance of rain showers overnight. Lows in the lower 50s. Chance of showers 30%. Friday, partly sunny. Chance of rain showers in the morning. Highs in the lower 70s. Chance of showers 30%. Friday night and Saturday, partly cloudy. Lows in the lower 50s. Highs in the lower 70s. Again, the forecast for central Minnesota, from St. Cloud to the northwest Twin Cities suburbs for this afternoon, sunny. Near steady temperature in the upper 60s. Northwest winds 5 to 10 miles an hour. 1 p.m., in Buffalo, it was mostly sunny. The temperature was 66 degrees, the dew point was 41, and the relative humidity was 39%. The wind was variable at 7 miles an hour. The pressure was 30.16 inches and falling. In Maple Lake, it was mostly sunny. The temperature was 67 degrees, the dew point was 39, and the relative humidity was 35%. The wind was west at 5 miles an hour. The pressure was 30.18 inches and falling.
Elsewhere across central Minnesota, temperatures were between 63 and 66 degrees. It was sunny at St. Cloud and Little Falls. It was mostly sunny at the Twin Cities, Anoka, Crystal, Princeton, and Litchfield. At Willmar, it was cloudy. Around the state, skies ranged from mostly sunny to partly sunny. It was 67 at Rochester, 66 at Mankato, 62 at Brainerd, 60 at Duluth, and 58 at International Falls. Once again at 1 p.m., in Buffalo, it was 66 degrees under mostly sunny skies. And in Maple Lake, it was 67 degrees under mostly sunny skies. 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The current time is 1:48 p.m. Central Daylight Time. Now the forecast for central Minnesota, from St. Cloud to the northwest Twin Cities suburbs. This afternoon, sunny. Near steady temperature in the upper 60s. Northwest winds 5 to 10 miles an hour. Tonight, clear. Lows in the mid-40s. North winds up to 5 miles an hour shifting to the east overnight. Monday, partly sunny with chance of rain showers in the morning, then rain showers and chance of thunderstorms in the afternoon. Highs in the lower 60s. Southeast winds 5 to 15 miles an hour increasing to 15 to 20 miles an hour in the afternoon. Chance of precipitation near 100%. Monday night, cloudy with chance of rain showers in the evening, then partly cloudy overnight. Lows in the lower 50s. South winds 10 to 15 miles an hour shifting to the southwest 5 to 10 miles an hour overnight. Gusts up to 30 miles an hour. Chance of showers 50%. Tuesday, mostly sunny. Highs in the upper 60s. Tuesday night, mostly clear. Lows in the mid-40s. Wednesday, partly sunny. A 30% chance of rain showers in the afternoon. Highs in the mid-60s. Wednesday night, mostly cloudy. Chance of rain showers. Lows in the lower 50s. Chance of showers 50%. Thursday, partly sunny. Highs around 70. Thursday night, partly cloudy in the evening, then mostly cloudy with chance of rain showers overnight. Lows in the lower 50s. Chance of showers 30%. Friday, partly sunny. Chance of rain showers in the morning. Highs in the lower 70s. Chance of showers 30%. Friday night and Saturday, partly cloudy. Lows in the lower 50s. Highs in the lower 70s. Again, the forecast for central Minnesota, from St. Cloud to the northwest Twin Cities suburbs for this afternoon, sunny. Near steady temperature in the upper 60s. Northwest winds 5 to 10 miles an hour. At 1 p.m., in Buffalo, it was mostly sunny. The temperature was 66 degrees, the dew point was 41, and the relative humidity was 39%. The wind was variable at 7 miles an hour. The pressure was 30.16 inches and falling. In Maple Lake, it was mostly sunny. The temperature was 67 degrees, the dew point was 39, and the relative humidity was 35%. The wind was west at 5 miles an hour. The pressure was 30.18 inches and falling. Elsewhere across central Minnesota, temperatures were between 63 and 66 degrees. It was sunny at St. Cloud and Little Falls. It was mostly sunny at the Twin Cities, Anoka, Crystal, Princeton, and Litchfield. At Willmar, it was cloudy. Around the state, skies ranged from mostly sunny to partly sunny. It was 67 at Rochester, 66 at Mankato, 62 at Brainerd, 60 at Duluth, and 58 at International Falls. Once again at 1 p.m., in Buffalo,
it was 66 degrees under mostly sunny skies. And in Maple Lake, it was 67 degrees under mostly sunny skies. 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The current time is 1:52 p.m. Central Daylight Time. Now the forecast for central Minnesota, from St. Cloud to the northwest Twin Cities suburbs. This afternoon, sunny. Near steady temperature in the upper 60s. Northwest winds 5 to 10 miles an hour. Tonight, clear. Lows in the mid-40s. North winds up to 5 miles an hour shifting to the east overnight. Monday, partly sunny with chance of rain showers in the morning, then rain showers and chance of thunderstorms in the afternoon. Highs in the lower 60s. Southeast winds 5 to 15 miles an hour increasing to 15 to 20 miles an hour in the afternoon. Chance of precipitation near 100%. Monday night, cloudy with chance of rain showers in the evening, then partly cloudy overnight. Lows in the lower 50s. South winds 10 to 15 miles an hour shifting to the southwest 5 to 10 miles an hour overnight. Gusts up to 30 miles an hour. Chance of showers 50%. Tuesday, mostly sunny. Highs in the upper 60s. Tuesday night, mostly clear. Lows in the mid-40s. Wednesday, partly sunny. A 30% chance of rain showers in the afternoon. Highs in the mid-60s. Wednesday night, mostly cloudy. Chance of rain showers. Lows in the lower 50s. Chance of showers 50%. Thursday, partly sunny. Highs around 70. Thursday night, partly cloudy in the evening, then mostly cloudy with chance of rain showers overnight. Lows in the lower 50s. Chance of showers 30%. Friday, partly sunny. Chance of rain showers in the morning. Highs in the lower 70s. Chance of showers 30%. Friday night and Saturday, partly cloudy. Lows in the lower 50s. Highs in the lower 70s. Again, the forecast for central Minnesota, from St. Cloud to the northwest Twin Cities suburbs for this afternoon, sunny. Near steady temperature in the upper 60s. Northwest winds 5 to 10 miles an hour. At 1 p.m., in Buffalo, it was mostly sunny. The temperature was 66 degrees, the dew point was 41, and the relative humidity was 39%. The wind was variable at 7 miles an hour. The pressure was 30.16 inches and falling. In Maple Lake, it was mostly sunny, but temperature was 67 degrees, the dew point was 39, and the relative humidity was 35%. The wind was west at 5 miles an hour. The pressure was 30.18 inches and falling. Elsewhere across central Minnesota, temperatures were between 63 and 66 degrees. It was sunny at St. Cloud and Little Falls. It was mostly sunny at the Twin Cities, Anoka, Crystal, Princeton, and Litchfield. At Willmar, it was cloudy. Around the state, skies ranged from mostly sunny to partly sunny. It was 67 at Rochester, 66 at Mankato, 62 at Brainerd, 60 at Duluth, and 58 at International Falls. Once again at 1 p.m., in Buffalo, it was 66 degrees under mostly sunny skies. And in Maple Lake, it was 67 degrees under mostly sunny skies. 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The current time is 1:56 p.m. Central Daylight Time. Now the forecast for central Minnesota,
from St. Cloud to the northwest Twin Cities suburbs. This afternoon, sunny. Near steady temperature in the upper 60s. Northwest winds 5 to 10 miles an hour. Tonight, clear. Lows in the mid-40s. North winds up to 5 miles an hour shifting to the east overnight. Monday, partly sunny with chance of rain showers in the morning, then rain showers and chance of thunderstorms in the afternoon. Highs in the lower 60s. Southeast winds 5 to 15 miles an hour increasing to 15 to 20 miles an hour in the afternoon. Chance of precipitation near 100%. Monday night, cloudy with chance of rain showers in the evening, then partly cloudy overnight. Lows in the lower 50s. South winds 10 to 15 miles an hour shifting to the southwest 5 to 10 miles an hour overnight. Gusts up to 30 miles an hour. Chance of showers 50%. Tuesday, mostly sunny. Highs in the upper 60s. Tuesday night, mostly clear. Lows in the mid-40s. Wednesday, partly sunny. A 30% chance of rain showers in the afternoon. Highs in the mid-60s. Wednesday night, mostly cloudy. Chance of rain showers. Lows in the lower 50s. Chance of showers 50%. Thursday, partly sunny. Highs around 70. Thursday night, partly cloudy in the evening, then mostly cloudy with chance of rain showers overnight. Lows in the lower 50s. Chance of showers 30%. Friday, partly sunny. Chance of rain showers in the morning. Highs in the lower 70s. Chance of showers 30%. Friday night and Saturday, partly cloudy. Lows in the lower 50s. Highs in the lower 70s. Again, the forecast for central Minnesota, from St. Cloud to the northwest Twin Cities suburbs for this afternoon, sunny. Near steady temperature in the upper 60s. Northwest winds 5 to 10 miles an hour. At 1 p.m., in Buffalo, it was mostly sunny. The temperature was 66 degrees, the dew point was 41, and the relative humidity was 39%. The wind was variable at 7 miles an hour. The pressure was 30.16 inches and falling. In Maple Lake, it was mostly sunny. The temperature was 67 degrees, the dew point was 39, and the relative humidity was 35%. The wind was west at 5 miles an hour. The pressure was 30.18 inches and falling. Elsewhere across central Minnesota, temperatures were between 63 and 66 degrees. It was sunny at St. Cloud and Little Falls. It was mostly sunny at the Twin Cities, Anoka, Crystal, Princeton, and Litchfield. At Willmar, it was cloudy. Around the state, skies ranged from mostly sunny to partly sunny. It was 67 at Rochester, 66 at Mankato, 62 at Brainerd, 60 at Duluth, and 58 at International Falls. Once again at 1 p.m., in Buffalo, it was 66 degrees under mostly sunny skies. And in Maple Lake, it was 67 degrees under mostly sunny skies. 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The current time is 2:01 p.m. Central Daylight Time. Now the forecast for central Minnesota, from St. Cloud to the northwest Twin Cities suburbs. This afternoon, sunny. Near steady temperature in the upper 60s. Northwest winds 5 to 10 miles an hour. Tonight, clear. Lows in the mid-40s. North winds up to 5 miles an hour shifting to the east overnight. Monday, partly sunny with chance of rain showers in the morning, then rain showers and chance of thunderstorms in the afternoon. Highs in the lower 60s.
Southeast winds 5 to 15 miles an hour, increasing to 15 to 20 miles an hour in the afternoon. Chance of precipitation near 100%. Monday night, cloudy with chance of rain showers in the evening, then partly cloudy overnight. Lows in the lower 50s. South winds 10 to 15 miles an hour, shifting to the southwest 5 to 10 miles an hour overnight. Gusts up to 30 miles an hour. Chance of showers 50%. Tuesday, mostly sunny. Highs in the upper 60s. Tuesday night, mostly clear. Lows in the mid 40s. Wednesday, partly sunny. A 30% chance of rain showers in the afternoon. Highs in the mid 60s. Wednesday night, mostly cloudy. Chance of rain showers. Lows in the lower 50s. Chance of showers 50%. Thursday, partly sunny. Highs around 70. Thursday night, partly cloudy in the evening, then mostly cloudy with chance of rain showers overnight. Lows in the lower 50s. Chance of showers 30%. Friday, partly sunny. Chance of rain showers in the morning. Highs in the lower 70s. Chance of showers 30%. Friday night and Saturday, partly cloudy. Lows in the lower 50s. Highs in the lower 70s. Again, the forecast for central Minnesota, from St. Cloud to the northwest Twin Cities suburbs for this afternoon, sunny. Near steady temperature in the upper 60s. Northwest winds 5 to 10 miles an hour. 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The current time is 2:04 p.m. Central Daylight Time. Now the forecast for central Minnesota, from St. Cloud to the northwest Twin Cities suburbs. This afternoon, sunny. Near steady temperature in the upper 60s. Northwest winds 5 to 10 miles an hour. Tonight, clear. Lows in the mid-40s. North winds up to 5 miles an hour, shifting to the east overnight. Monday, partly sunny with chance of rain showers in the morning, then rain showers and chance of thunderstorms in the afternoon. Highs in the lower 60s. Southeast winds 5 to 15 miles an hour, increasing to 15 to 20 miles an hour in the afternoon. Chance of precipitation near 100%. Monday night, cloudy with chance of rain showers in the evening, then partly cloudy overnight. Lows in the lower 50s. South winds 10 to 15 miles an hour, shifting to the southwest 5 to 10 miles an hour overnight. Gusts up to 30 miles an hour. Chance of showers 50%. Tuesday, mostly sunny. Highs in the upper 60s. Tuesday night, mostly clear. Lows in the mid-40s. Wednesday, partly sunny. A 30% chance of rain showers in the afternoon. Highs in the mid-60s. Wednesday night, mostly cloudy. Chance of rain showers. Lows in the lower 50s. Chance of showers 50%. Thursday, partly sunny. Highs around 70. Thursday night, partly cloudy in the evening, then mostly cloudy with chance of rain showers overnight. Lows in the lower 50s. Chance of showers 30%. Friday, partly sunny. Chance of rain showers in the morning. Highs in the lower 70s. Chance of showers 30%. Friday night and Saturday, partly cloudy. Lows in the lower 50s. Highs in the lower 70s. Again, the forecast for central Minnesota, from St. Cloud to the northwest Twin Cities suburbs for this afternoon, sunny. Near steady temperature in the upper 60s. Northwest winds 5 to 10 miles an hour. 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

or increasing to 15 to 20 miles an hour in the afternoon. Chance of precipitation near 100%. Monday night, cloudy with chance of rain showers in the evening, then partly cloudy overnight. Lows in the lower 50s. South winds 10 to 15 miles an hour shifting to the southwest 5 to 10 miles an hour overnight. Gusts up to 30 miles an hour. Chance of showers 50%. Tuesday, mostly sunny. Highs in the upper 60s. Tuesday night, mostly clear. Lows in the mid-40s. Wednesday, partly sunny. A 30% chance of rain showers in the afternoon. Highs in the mid-60s. Wednesday night, mostly cloudy. Chance of rain showers. Lows in the lower 50s. Chance of showers 50%. Thursday, partly sunny. Highs around 70. Thursday night, partly cloudy in the evening, then mostly cloudy with chance of rain showers overnight. Lows in the lower 50s. Chance of showers 30%. Friday, partly sunny. Chance of rain showers in the morning. Highs in the lower 70s. Chance of showers 30%. Friday night and Saturday, partly cloudy. Lows in the lower 50s. Highs in the lower 70s. Again, the forecast for central Minnesota, from St. Cloud to the northwest Twin Cities suburbs for this afternoon, sunny. Near steady temperature in the upper 60s. Northwest winds 5 to 10 miles an hour. 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The current time is 2:09 p.m. Central Daylight Time. Now the forecast for central Minnesota, from St. Cloud to the northwest Twin Cities suburbs. This afternoon, sunny. Near steady temperature in the upper 60s. Northwest winds 5 to 10 miles an hour. Tonight, clear. Lows in the mid-40s. North winds up to 5 miles an hour shifting to the east overnight. Monday, partly sunny with chance of rain showers in the morning, then rain showers and chance of thunderstorms in the afternoon. Highs in the lower 60s. Southeast winds 5 to 15 miles an hour increasing to 15 to 20 miles an hour in the afternoon. Chance of precipitation near 100%. Monday night, cloudy with chance of rain showers in the evening, then partly cloudy overnight. Lows in the lower 50s. South winds 10 to 15 miles an hour shifting to the southwest 5 to 10 miles an hour overnight. Gusts up to 30 miles an hour. Chance of showers 50%. Tuesday, mostly sunny. Highs in the upper 60s. Tuesday night, mostly clear. Lows in the mid-40s. Wednesday, partly sunny. A 30% chance of rain showers in the afternoon. Highs in the mid-60s. Wednesday night, mostly cloudy. Chance of rain showers. Lows in the lower 50s. Chance of showers 50%. Thursday, partly sunny. Highs around 70. Thursday night, partly cloudy in the evening, then mostly cloudy with chance of rain showers overnight. Lows in the lower 50s. Chance of showers 30%. Friday, partly sunny. Chance of rain showers in the morning. Highs in the lower 70s. Chance of showers 30%. Friday night and Saturday, partly cloudy. Lows in the lower 50s. Highs in the lower 70s. Again, the forecast for central Minnesota, from St. Cloud to the northwest Twin Cities suburbs for this afternoon, sunny. Near steady temperature in the upper 60s. Northwest winds 5 to 10 miles an hour. 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

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The current time is 2:12 p.m. Central Daylight Time. Now the forecast for central Minnesota, from St. Cloud to the northwest Twin Cities suburbs. This afternoon, sunny. Near steady temperature in the upper 60s. Northwest winds 5 to 10 miles an hour. Tonight, clear. Lows in the mid-40s. North winds up to 5 miles an hour shifting to the east overnight. Monday, partly sunny with chance of rain showers in the morning, then rain showers and chance of thunderstorms in the afternoon. Highs in the lower 60s. Southeast winds 5 to 15 miles an hour increasing to 15 to 20 miles an hour in the afternoon. Chance of precipitation near 100%. Monday night, cloudy with chance of rain showers in the evening, then partly cloudy overnight. Lows in the lower 50s. South winds 10 to 15 miles an hour shifting to the southwest 5 to 10 miles an hour overnight. Gusts up to 30 miles an hour. Chance of showers 50%. Tuesday, mostly sunny. Highs in the upper 60s. Tuesday night, mostly clear. Lows in the mid-40s. Wednesday, partly sunny. A 30% chance of rain showers in the afternoon. Highs in the mid-60s. Wednesday night, mostly cloudy. Chance of rain showers. Lows in the lower 50s. Chance of showers 50%. Thursday, partly sunny. Highs around 70. Thursday night, partly cloudy in the evening, then mostly cloudy with chance of rain showers overnight. Lows in the lower 50s. Chance of showers 30%. Friday, partly sunny. Chance of rain showers in the morning. Highs in the lower 70s. Chance of showers 30%. Friday night and Saturday, partly cloudy. Lows in the lower 50s. Highs in the lower 70s. Again, the forecast for central Minnesota, from St. Cloud to the northwest Twin Cities suburbs for this afternoon, sunny. Near steady temperature in the upper 60s. Northwest winds 5 to 10 miles an hour. At 2 p.m., in Buffalo, it was sunny. The temperature was 68 degrees, the dew point was 43, and the relative humidity was 40%. The wind was variable at 7 miles an hour. The pressure was 30.14 inches and falling. In Maple Lake, it was sunny. The temperature was 69 degrees, the dew point was 36, and the relative humidity was 30%. The wind was northwest at 9 miles an hour. The pressure was 30.17 inches and steady. Elsewhere across central Minnesota, skies ranged from sunny to mostly sunny, and temperatures were between 64 and 68 degrees. Around the state, in Mankato, it was sunny, with a temperature of 68. It was mostly sunny, with a temperature of 68 at Rochester, 61 at Duluth, and 61 at International Falls. At Brainerd, it was partly sunny, with a temperature of 63. Once again at 2 p.m., in Buffalo, it was 68 degrees under sunny skies. And in Maple Lake, it was 69 degrees under sunny skies. 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The current time is 2:17 p.m. Central Daylight Time. Now the forecast for central Minnesota, from St. Cloud to the northwest Twin Cities suburbs. This afternoon, sunny. Near steady temperature in the upper 60s. Northwest winds 5 to 10 miles an hour. Tonight, clear. Lows in the mid-40s. North winds up to 5 miles an hour shifting to the east overnight. Monday, partly sunny with chance of rain showers in the morning,
then rain showers and chance of thunderstorms in the afternoon. Highs in the lower 60s. Southeast winds 5 to 15 miles an hour, increasing to 15 to 20 miles an hour in the afternoon. Chance of precipitation near 100%. Monday night, cloudy with chance of rain showers in the evening, then partly cloudy overnight. Lows in the lower 50s. South winds 10 to 15 miles an hour, shifting to the southwest 5 to 10 miles an hour overnight. Gusts up to 30 miles an hour. Chance of showers 50%. Tuesday, mostly sunny. Highs in the upper 60s. Tuesday night, mostly clear. Lows in the mid-40s. Wednesday, partly sunny. A 30% chance of rain showers in the afternoon. Highs in the mid-60s. Wednesday night, mostly cloudy. Chance of rain showers. Lows in the lower 50s. Chance of showers 50%. Thursday, partly sunny. Highs around 70. Thursday night, partly cloudy in the evening, then mostly cloudy with chance of rain showers overnight. Lows in the lower 50s. Chance of showers 30%. Friday, partly sunny. Chance of rain showers in the morning. Highs in the lower 70s. Chance of showers 30%. Friday night and Saturday, partly cloudy. Lows in the lower 50s. Highs in the lower 70s. Again, the forecast for central Minnesota, from St. Cloud to the northwest Twin Cities suburbs for this afternoon, sunny. Near steady temperature in the upper 60s. Northwest winds 5 to 10 miles an hour. At 2 p.m., in Buffalo, it was sunny. The temperature was 68 degrees, the dew point was 43, and the relative humidity was 40%. The wind was variable at 7 miles an hour. The pressure was 30.14 inches and falling. In Maple Lake, it was sunny. The temperature was 69 degrees, the dew point was 36, and the relative humidity was 30%. The wind was northwest at 9 miles an hour. Pressure was 30.17 inches and steady. Elsewhere across central Minnesota, skies ranged from sunny to mostly sunny, and temperatures were between 64 and 68 degrees. Around the state, at Mankato, it was sunny, with a temperature of 68. It was mostly sunny, with a temperature of 68 at Rochester, 61 at Duluth, and 61 at International Falls. At Brainerd, it was partly sunny, with a temperature of 63. Once again at 2 p.m., in Buffalo, it was 68 degrees under sunny skies. And in Maple Lake, it was 69 degrees under sunny skies. 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The current time is 2:21 p.m. Central Daylight Time. Now here is the hazardous weather outlook for portions of central and southern Minnesota and west central Wisconsin. For tonight, no hazardous weather is expected at this time. And now the extended outlook for the period Monday through Saturday. No hazardous weather is expected at this time. Spotter information statement. Skywarn spotter activation will not be needed. Now the forecast for central Minnesota, from St. Cloud to the northwest Twin Cities suburbs. This afternoon, sunny. Near steady temperature in the upper 60s. Northwest winds 5 to 10 miles an hour. Tonight, clear. Lows in the mid-40s. North winds up to 5 miles an hour, shifting to the east overnight. Monday, partly sunny with chance of rain showers in the morning, then rain showers and chance of thunderstorms in the afternoon. Highs in the lower 60s. Southeast winds 5 to 15 miles an hour, increasing to 15 to 20 miles an hour in the afternoon. Chance of precipitation near 100%.
Monday night, cloudy with chance of rain showers in the evening, then partly cloudy overnight. Lows in the lower 50s. South winds 10 to 15 miles an hour, shifting to the southwest 5 to 10 miles an hour overnight. Gusts up to 30 miles an hour. Chance of showers 50%. Tuesday, mostly sunny. Highs in the upper 60s. Tuesday night, mostly clear. Lows in the mid 40s. Wednesday, partly sunny. A 30% chance of rain showers in the afternoon. Highs in the mid 60s. Wednesday night, mostly cloudy. Chance of rain showers. Lows in the lower 50s. Chance of showers 50%. Thursday, partly sunny. Highs around 70. Thursday night, partly cloudy in the evening, then mostly cloudy with chance of rain showers overnight. Lows in the lower 50s. Chance of showers 30%. Friday, partly sunny. Chance of rain showers in the morning. Highs in the lower 70s. Chance of showers 30%. Friday night and Saturday, partly cloudy. Lows in the lower 50s. Highs in the lower 70s. Again, the forecast for central Minnesota, from St. Cloud to the northwest Twin Cities suburbs for this afternoon, sunny. Near steady temperature in the upper 60s. Northwest winds 5 to 10 miles an hour. At 2 p.m., in Buffalo, it was sunny. The temperature was 68 degrees, the dew point was 43, and the relative humidity was 40%. The wind was variable at 7 miles an hour. The pressure was 30.14 inches and falling. In Maple Lake, it was sunny. The temperature was 69 degrees, the dew point was 36, and the relative humidity was 30%. The wind was northwest at 9 miles an hour. The pressure was 30.17 inches and steady. Elsewhere across central Minnesota, skies ranged from sunny to mostly sunny, and temperatures were between 64 and 68 degrees. Around the state, at Mankato, it was sunny, with a temperature of 68. It was mostly sunny, with a temperature of 68 at Rochester, 61 at Duluth, and 61 at International Falls. At Brainerd, it was partly sunny, with a temperature of 63. Once again at 2 p.m., in Buffalo, it was 68 degrees under sunny skies. And in Maple Lake, it was 69 degrees under sunny skies. 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The current time is 2:26 p.m. Central Daylight Time. Now here is the hazardous weather outlook for portions of central and southern Minnesota and west central Wisconsin. For tonight, no hazardous weather is expected at this time. And now the extended outlook for the period Monday through Saturday. No hazardous weather is expected at this time. Spotter information statement. Skywarn spotter activation will not be needed. Now the forecast for central Minnesota, from St. Cloud to the northwest Twin Cities suburbs. This afternoon, sunny. Near steady temperature in the upper 60s. Northwest winds 5 to 10 miles an hour. Tonight, clear. Lows in the mid-40s. North winds up to 5 miles an hour, shifting to the east overnight. Monday, partly sunny with chance of rain showers in the morning, then rain showers and chance of thunderstorms in the afternoon. Highs in the lower 60s. Southeast winds 5 to 15 miles an hour, increasing to 15 to 20 miles an hour in the afternoon. Chance of precipitation near 100%. Monday night, cloudy with chance of rain showers in the evening, then partly cloudy overnight. Lows in the lower 50s. South winds 10 to 15 miles an hour, shifting to the southwest 5 to 10 miles an hour overnight. Gusts up to 30 miles an hour.
chance of showers 50%. Tuesday, mostly sunny. Highs in the upper 60s. Tuesday night, mostly clear. Lows in the mid-40s. Wednesday, partly sunny. A 30% chance of rain showers in the afternoon. Highs in the mid-60s. Wednesday night, mostly cloudy. Chance of rain showers. Lows in the lower 50s. Chance of showers 50%. Thursday, partly sunny. Highs around 70. Thursday night, partly cloudy in the evening, then mostly cloudy with chance of rain showers overnight. Lows in the lower 50s. Chance of showers 30%. Friday, partly sunny. Chance of rain showers in the morning. Highs in the lower 70s. Chance of showers 30%. Friday night and Saturday, partly cloudy. Lows in the lower 50s. Highs in the lower 70s. Again, the forecast for central Minnesota, from St. Cloud to the northwest Twin Cities suburbs for this afternoon, sunny. Near steady temperature in the upper 60s. Northwest winds 5 to 10 miles an hour. At 2 p.m., in Buffalo, it was sunny. The temperature was 68 degrees, the dew point was 43, and the relative humidity was 40%. The wind was variable at 7 miles an hour. The pressure was 30.14 inches and falling. In Maple Lake, it was sunny. The temperature was 69 degrees, the dew point was 36, and the relative humidity was 30%. The wind was northwest at 9 miles an hour. The pressure was 30.17 inches and steady. Elsewhere across central Minnesota, skies ranged from sunny to mostly sunny, and temperatures were between 64 and 68 degrees. Around the state, at Mankato, it was sunny, with a temperature of 68. It was mostly sunny, with a temperature of 68 at Rochester, 61 at Duluth, and 61 at International Falls. At Brainerd, it was partly sunny, with a temperature of 63. Once again at 2 p.m., in Buffalo, it was 68 degrees under sunny skies. And in Maple Lake, it was 69 degrees under sunny skies. 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The current time is 2:30 p.m. Central Daylight Time. Now here is the hazardous weather outlook for portions of central and southern Minnesota and west central Wisconsin. For tonight, no hazardous weather is expected at this time. And now the extended outlook for the period Monday through Saturday. No hazardous weather is expected at this time. Spotter information statement. Skywarn spotter activation will not be needed. Now the forecast for central Minnesota, from St. Cloud to the northwest Twin Cities suburbs. This afternoon, sunny. Near steady temperature in the upper 60s. Northwest winds 5 to 10 miles an hour. Tonight, clear. Lows in the mid-40s. North winds up to 5 miles an hour shifting to the east overnight. Monday, partly sunny with chance of rain showers in the morning, then rain showers and chance of thunderstorms in the afternoon. Highs in the lower 60s. Southeast winds 5 to 15 miles an hour increasing to 15 to 20 miles an hour in the afternoon. Chance of precipitation near 100%. Monday night, cloudy with chance of rain showers in the evening, then partly cloudy overnight. Lows in the lower 50s. South winds 10 to 15 miles an hour shifting to the southwest 5 to 10 miles an hour overnight. Gusts up to 30 miles an hour. Chance of showers 50%. Tuesday, mostly sunny. Highs in the upper 60s. Tuesday night, mostly clear. Lows in the mid-40s. Wednesday, partly sunny. A 30% chance of rain showers in the afternoon.
Highs in the mid-60s. Wednesday night, mostly cloudy. Chance of rain showers. Lows in the lower 50s. Chance of showers 50%. Thursday, partly sunny. Highs around 70. Thursday night, partly cloudy in the evening, then mostly cloudy with chance of rain showers overnight. Lows in the lower 50s. Chance of showers 30%. Friday, partly sunny. Chance of rain showers in the morning. Highs in the lower 70s. Chance of showers 30%. Friday night and Saturday, partly cloudy. Lows in the lower 50s. Highs in the lower 70s. Again, the forecast for central Minnesota, from St. Cloud to the northwest Twin Cities suburbs for this afternoon, sunny. Near steady temperature in the upper 60s. Northwest winds 5 to 10 miles an hour. At 2 p.m., in Buffalo, it was sunny. The temperature was 68 degrees, the dew point was 43, and the relative humidity was 40%. The wind was variable at 7 miles an hour. The pressure was 30.14 inches and falling. In Maple Lake, it was sunny. The temperature was 69 degrees, the dew point was 36, and the relative humidity was 30%. The wind was northwest at 9 miles an hour. The pressure was 30.17 inches and steady. Elsewhere across central Minnesota, skies ranged from sunny to mostly sunny, and temperatures were between 64 and 68 degrees. Around the state, at Mankato, it was sunny, with a temperature of 68. It was mostly sunny, with a temperature of 68 at Rochester, 61 at Duluth, and 61 at International Falls. At Brainerd, it was partly sunny, with a temperature of 63. Once again at 2 p.m., in Buffalo, it was 68 degrees under sunny skies. And in Maple Lake, it was 69 degrees under sunny skies. 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The current time is 2:35 p.m. Central Daylight Time. Now here is the hazardous weather outlook for portions of central and southern Minnesota and west central Wisconsin. For tonight, no hazardous weather is expected at this time. And now the extended outlook for the period Monday through Saturday. No hazardous weather is expected at this time. Spotter information statement. Skywarn spotter activation will not be needed. Now the forecast for central Minnesota, from St. Cloud to the northwest Twin Cities suburbs. This afternoon, sunny. Near steady temperature in the upper 60s. Northwest winds 5 to 10 miles an hour. Tonight, clear. Lows in the mid-40s. North winds up to 5 miles an hour, shifting to the east overnight. Monday, partly sunny with chance of rain showers in the morning, then rain showers and chance of thunderstorms in the afternoon. Highs in the lower 60s. Southeast winds 5 to 15 miles an hour, increasing to 15 to 20 miles an hour in the afternoon. Chance of precipitation near 100%. Monday night, cloudy with chance of rain showers in the evening, then partly cloudy overnight. Lows in the lower 50s. South winds 10 to 15 miles an hour, shifting to the southwest 5 to 10 miles an hour overnight. Gusts up to 30 miles an hour. Chance of showers 50%. Tuesday, mostly sunny. Highs in the upper 60s. Tuesday night, mostly clear. Lows in the mid-40s. Wednesday, partly sunny. A 30% chance of rain showers in the afternoon. Highs in the mid-60s. Wednesday night, mostly cloudy. Chance of rain showers. Lows in the lower 50s. Chance of showers 50%. Thursday, partly sunny. Highs around 70.
Thursday night, partly cloudy in the evening, then mostly cloudy with chance of rain showers overnight. Lows in the lower 50s. Chance of showers 30%. Friday, partly sunny. Chance of rain showers in the morning. Highs in the lower 70s. Chance of showers 30%. Friday night and Saturday, partly cloudy. Lows in the lower 50s. Highs in the lower 70s. Again, the forecast for central Minnesota, from St. Cloud to the northwest Twin Cities suburbs for this afternoon, sunny. Near steady temperature in the upper 60s. Northwest winds 5 to 10 miles an hour. At 2 p.m., in Buffalo, it was sunny. The temperature was 68 degrees, the dew point was 43, and the relative humidity was 40%. The wind was variable at 7 miles an hour. The pressure was 30.14 inches and falling. In Maple Lake, it was sunny. The temperature was 69 degrees, the dew point was 36, and the relative humidity was 30%. The wind was northwest at 9 miles an hour. The pressure was 30.17 inches and steady. Elsewhere across central Minnesota, skies ranged from sunny to mostly sunny, and temperatures were between 64 and 68 degrees. Around the state, at Mankato, it was sunny, with a temperature of 68. It was mostly sunny, with a temperature of 68 at Rochester, 61 at Duluth, and 61 at International Falls. At Brainerd, it was partly sunny, with a temperature of 63. Once again at 2 p.m., in Buffalo, it was 68 degrees under sunny skies. And in Maple Lake, it was 69 degrees under sunny skies. This is weather radio station WNG676 Clearwater, broadcasting on a frequency of 162.50 MHz. 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The current time is 2:40 p.m. Central Daylight Time. Now here is the hazardous weather outlook for portions of central and southern Minnesota and west central Wisconsin. For tonight, no hazardous weather is expected at this time. And now the extended outlook for the period Monday through Saturday. No hazardous weather is expected at this time. Spotter information statement, Skywarn spotter activation will not be needed. Now the forecast for central Minnesota, from St. Cloud to the northwest Twin Cities suburbs. This afternoon, sunny. Near steady temperature in the upper 60s. Northwest winds 5 to 10 miles an hour. Tonight, clear. Lows in the mid-40s. North winds up to 5 miles an hour shifting to the east overnight. Monday, partly sunny with chance of rain showers in the morning, then rain showers and chance of thunderstorms in the afternoon. Highs in the lower 60s. Southeast winds 5 to 15 miles an hour increasing to 15 to 20 miles an hour in the afternoon. Chance of precipitation near 100%. Monday night, cloudy with chance of rain showers in the evening, then partly cloudy overnight. Lows in the lower 50s. South winds 10 to 15 miles an hour shifting to the southwest 5 to 10 miles an hour overnight. Gusts up to 30 miles an hour. Chance of showers 50%. Tuesday, mostly sunny. Highs in the upper 60s. Tuesday night, mostly clear. Lows in the mid-40s. Wednesday, partly sunny. A 30% chance of rain showers in the afternoon. Highs in the mid-60s. Wednesday night, mostly cloudy. Chance of rain showers. Lows in the lower 50s. Chance of showers 50%. Thursday, partly sunny. Highs around 70. Thursday night, partly cloudy in the evening, then mostly cloudy with chance of rain showers overnight. Lows in the lower 50s. Chance of showers 30%. Friday, partly sunny. Chance of rain showers in the morning. Highs in the lower 70s.
Chance of showers 30%. Friday night and Saturday, partly cloudy. Lows in the lower 50s. Highs in the lower 70s. Again, the forecast for central Minnesota, from St. Cloud to the northwest Twin Cities suburbs for this afternoon, sunny. Near steady temperature in the upper 60s. Northwest winds 5 to 10 miles an hour. At 2 p.m., in Buffalo, it was sunny. The temperature was 68 degrees, the dew point was 43, and the relative humidity was 40%. The wind was variable at 7 miles an hour. The pressure was 30.14 inches and falling. In Maple Lake, it was sunny. The temperature was 69 degrees, the dew point was 36, and the relative humidity was 30%. The wind was northwest at 9 miles an hour. The pressure was 30.17 inches and steady. Elsewhere across central Minnesota, skies ranged from sunny to mostly sunny, and temperatures were between 64 and 68 degrees. Around the state, at Mankato, it was sunny, with a temperature of 68. It was mostly sunny, with a temperature of 68 at Rochester, 61 at Duluth, and 61 at International Falls. At Brainerd, it was partly sunny, with a temperature of 63. Once again at 2 p.m., in Buffalo, it was 68 degrees under sunny skies. And in Maple Lake, it was 69 degrees under sunny skies. 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The current time is 2:44 p.m. Central Daylight Time. Now here is the hazardous weather outlook for portions of central and southern Minnesota and west central Wisconsin. For tonight, no hazardous weather is expected at this time. And now the extended outlook for the period Monday through Saturday. No hazardous weather is expected at this time. Spotter information statement. Skywarn spotter activation will not be needed. Now the forecast for central Minnesota, from St. Cloud to the northwest Twin Cities suburbs. This afternoon, sunny. Near steady temperature in the upper 60s. Northwest winds 5 to 10 miles an hour. Tonight, clear. Lows in the mid-40s. North winds up to 5 miles an hour, shifting to the east overnight. Monday, partly sunny with chance of rain showers in the morning, then rain showers and chance of thunderstorms in the afternoon. Highs in the lower 60s. Southeast winds 5 to 15 miles an hour, increasing to 15 to 20 miles an hour in the afternoon. Chance of precipitation near 100%. Monday night, cloudy with chance of rain showers in the evening, then partly cloudy overnight. Lows in the lower 50s. South winds 10 to 15 miles an hour, shifting to the southwest 5 to 10 miles an hour overnight. Gusts up to 30 miles an hour. Chance of showers 50%. Tuesday, mostly sunny. Highs in the upper 60s. Tuesday night, mostly clear. Lows in the mid-40s. Wednesday, partly sunny. A 30% chance of rain showers in the afternoon. Highs in the mid-60s. Wednesday night, mostly cloudy. Chance of rain showers. Lows in the lower 50s. Chance of showers 50%. Thursday, partly sunny. Highs around 70. Thursday night, partly cloudy in the evening, then mostly cloudy with chance of rain showers overnight. Lows in the lower 50s. Chance of showers 30%. Friday, partly sunny. Chance of rain showers in the morning. Highs in the lower 70s. Chance of showers 30%. Friday night and Saturday, partly cloudy. Lows in the lower 50s. Highs in the lower 70s. Again, the forecast for central Minnesota, from St. Cloud to the northwest Twin Cities suburbs for this afternoon, sunny.
near steady temperature in the upper 60s. Northwest winds 5 to 10 miles an hour. At 2 p.m., in Buffalo, it was sunny. The temperature was 68 degrees, the dew point was 43, and the relative humidity was 40%. The wind was variable at 7 miles an hour. The pressure was 30.14 inches and falling. In Maple Lake, it was sunny. The temperature was 69 degrees, the dew point was 36, and the relative humidity was 30%. The wind was northwest at 9 miles an hour. The pressure was 30.17 inches and steady. Elsewhere across central Minnesota, skies ranged from sunny to mostly sunny, and temperatures were between 64 and 68 degrees. Around the state, at Mankato, it was sunny, with a temperature of 68. It was mostly sunny, with a temperature of 68 at Rochester, 61 at Duluth, and 61 at International Falls. At Brainerd, it was partly sunny, with a temperature of 63. Once again at 2 p.m., in Buffalo, it was 68 degrees under sunny skies. And in Maple Lake, it was 69 degrees under sunny skies. 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The current time is 2:49 p.m. Central Daylight Time. Now here is the hazardous weather outlook for portions of central and southern Minnesota and west central Wisconsin. For tonight, no hazardous weather is expected at this time. And now the extended outlook for the period Monday through Saturday. No hazardous weather is expected at this time. Spotter information statement, Skywarn spotter activation will not be needed. Now the forecast for central Minnesota. From St. Cloud to the northwest Twin Cities suburbs. This afternoon, sunny. Near steady temperature in the upper 60s. Northwest winds 5 to 10 miles an hour. Tonight, clear. Lows in the mid-40s. North winds up to 5 miles an hour shifting to the east overnight. Monday, partly sunny with chance of rain showers in the morning. Then rain showers and chance of thunderstorms in the afternoon. Highs in the lower 60s. Southeast winds 5 to 15 miles an hour increasing to 15 to 20 miles an hour in the afternoon. Chance of precipitation near 100%. Monday night, cloudy with chance of rain showers in the evening, then partly cloudy overnight. Lows in the lower 50s. South winds 10 to 15 miles an hour shifting to the southwest 5 to 10 miles an hour overnight. Gusts up to 30 miles an hour. Chance of showers 50%. Tuesday, mostly sunny. Highs in the upper 60s. Tuesday night, mostly clear. Lows in the mid-40s. Wednesday, partly sunny. A 30% chance of rain showers in the afternoon. Highs in the mid-60s. Wednesday night, mostly cloudy. Chance of rain showers. Lows in the lower 50s. Chance of showers 50%. Thursday, partly sunny. Highs around 70. Thursday night, partly cloudy in the evening, then mostly cloudy with chance of rain showers overnight. Lows in the lower 50s. Chance of showers 30%. Friday, partly sunny. Chance of rain showers in the morning. Highs in the lower 70s. Chance of showers 30%. Friday night and Saturday, partly cloudy. Lows in the lower 50s. Highs in the lower 70s. Again, the forecast for central Minnesota, from St. Cloud to the northwest Twin Cities suburbs for this afternoon, sunny. Near steady temperature in the upper 60s. Northwest winds 5 to 10 miles an hour. At 2 p.m., in Buffalo, it was sunny. The temperature was 68 degrees, the dew point was 43, and the relative humidity was 40%.
The wind was variable at 7 miles an hour. The pressure was 30.14 inches and falling. In Maple Lake, it was sunny. The temperature was 69 degrees, the dew point was 36, and the relative humidity was 30%. The wind was northwest at 9 miles an hour. The pressure was 30.17 inches and steady. Elsewhere across central Minnesota, skies ranged from sunny to mostly sunny, and temperatures were between 64 and 68 degrees. Around the state, at Mankato, it was sunny, with a temperature of 68. It was mostly sunny, with a temperature of 68 at Rochester, 61 at Duluth, and 61 at International Falls. At Brainerd, it was partly sunny, with a temperature of 63. Once again at 2 p.m., in Buffalo, it was 68 degrees under sunny skies. And in Maple Lake, it was 69 degrees under sunny skies. This is weather radio station WMG676 Clearwater, broadcasting on a frequency of 162.50 MHz. 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The current time is 2:54 p.m. Central Daylight Time. Now here is the hazardous weather outlook for portions of central and southern Minnesota and west central Wisconsin. For tonight, no hazardous weather is expected at this time. And now the extended outlook for the period Monday through Saturday. No hazardous weather is expected at this time. Spotter information statement, Skywarn spotter activation will not be needed. Now the forecast for central Minnesota. From St. Cloud to the northwest Twin Cities suburbs. This afternoon, sunny. Near steady temperature in the upper 60s. Northwest winds 5 to 10 miles an hour. Tonight, clear. Lows in the mid-40s. North winds up to 5 miles an hour shifting to the east overnight. Monday, partly sunny with chance of rain showers in the morning. Then rain showers and chance of thunderstorms in the afternoon. Highs in the lower 60s. Southeast winds 5 to 15 miles an hour increasing to 15 to 20 miles an hour in the afternoon. Chance of precipitation near 100%. Monday night, cloudy with chance of rain showers in the evening, then partly cloudy overnight. Lows in the lower 50s. South winds 10 to 15 miles an hour shifting to the southwest 5 to 10 miles an hour overnight. Gusts up to 30 miles an hour. Chance of showers 50%. Tuesday, mostly sunny. Highs in the upper 60s. Tuesday night, mostly clear. Lows in the mid 40s. Wednesday, partly sunny. A 30% chance of rain showers in the afternoon. Highs in the mid-60s. Wednesday night, mostly cloudy. Chance of rain showers. Lows in the lower 50s. Chance of showers 50%. Thursday, partly sunny. Highs around 70. Thursday night, partly cloudy in the evening, then mostly cloudy with chance of rain showers overnight. Lows in the lower 50s. Chance of showers 30%. Friday, partly sunny. Chance of rain showers in the morning. Highs in the lower 70s. Chance of showers 30%. Friday night and Saturday, partly cloudy. Lows in the lower 50s. Highs in the lower 70s. Again, the forecast for central Minnesota, from St. Cloud to the northwest Twin Cities suburbs for this afternoon, sunny. Near steady temperature in the upper 60s. Northwest winds 5 to 10 miles an hour. At 2 p.m., in Buffalo, it was sunny. The temperature was 68 degrees, the dew point was 43, and the relative humidity was 40%. The wind was variable at 7 miles an hour. The pressure was 30.14 inches and falling. In Maple Lake, it was sunny. The temperature was 69 degrees, the dew point was 36, and the relative humidity was 30%.
The wind was northwest at 9 miles an hour. The pressure was 30.17 inches and steady. Elsewhere across central Minnesota, skies ranged from sunny to mostly sunny, and temperatures were between 64 and 68 degrees. Around the state, at Mankato, it was sunny, with a temperature of 68. It was mostly sunny, with a temperature of 68 at Rochester, 61 at Duluth, and 61 at International Falls. At Brainerd, it was partly sunny, with a temperature of 63. Once again at 2 p.m., in Buffalo, it was 68 degrees under sunny skies. And in Maple Lake, it was 69 degrees under sunny skies. 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The current time is 2:58 p.m. Central Daylight Time. Now here is the hazardous weather outlook for portions of central and southern Minnesota and west central Wisconsin. For tonight, no hazardous weather is expected at this time. And now the extended outlook for the period Monday through Saturday. No hazardous weather is expected at this time. Spotter information statement, Skywarn spotter activation will not be needed. Now the forecast for central Minnesota, from St. Cloud to the northwest Twin Cities suburbs. This afternoon, sunny. Near steady temperature in the upper 60s. Northwest winds 5 to 10 miles an hour. Tonight, clear. Lows in the mid-40s. North winds up to 5 miles an hour shifting to the east overnight. Monday, partly sunny with chance of rain showers in the morning, then rain showers and chance of thunderstorms in the afternoon. Highs in the lower 60s. Southeast winds 5 to 15 miles an hour increasing to 15 to 20 miles an hour in the afternoon. Chance of precipitation near 100%. Monday night, cloudy with chance of rain showers in the evening, then partly cloudy overnight. Lows in the lower 50s. South winds 10 to 15 miles an hour shifting to the southwest 5 to 10 miles an hour overnight. Gusts up to 30 miles an hour. Chance of showers 50%. Tuesday, mostly sunny. Highs in the upper 60s. Tuesday night, mostly clear. Lows in the mid-40s. Wednesday, partly sunny. A 30% chance of rain showers in the afternoon. Highs in the mid-60s. Wednesday night, mostly cloudy. Chance of rain showers. Lows in the lower 50s. Chance of showers 50%. Thursday, partly sunny. Highs around 70. Thursday night, partly cloudy in the evening, then mostly cloudy with chance of rain showers overnight. Lows in the lower 50s. Chance of showers 30%. Friday, partly sunny. Chance of rain showers in the morning. Highs in the lower 70s. Chance of showers 30%. Friday night and Saturday, partly cloudy. Lows in the lower 50s. Highs in the lower 70s. Again, the forecast for central Minnesota, from St. Cloud to the northwest Twin Cities suburbs for this afternoon, sunny. Near steady temperature in the upper 60s. Northwest winds 5 to 10 miles an hour. 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The current time is 3:02 p.m. Central Daylight Time. Now here is the hazardous weather outlook for portions of central and southern Minnesota and west central Wisconsin. For tonight, no hazardous weather is expected at this time. And now the extended outlook for the period Monday through Saturday. No hazardous weather is expected at this time.
Spotter information statement. Skywarn spotter activation will not be needed. Now the forecast for central Minnesota, from St. Cloud to the northwest Twin Cities suburbs. This afternoon, sunny. Near steady temperature in the upper 60s. Northwest winds 5 to 10 miles an hour. Tonight, clear. Lows in the mid-40s. North winds up to 5 miles an hour shifting to the east overnight. Monday, partly sunny with chance of rain showers in the morning, then rain showers and chance of thunderstorms in the afternoon. Highs in the lower 60s. Southeast winds 5 to 15 miles an hour increasing to 15 to 20 miles an hour in the afternoon. Chance of precipitation near 100%. Monday night, cloudy with chance of rain showers in the evening, then partly cloudy overnight. Lows in the lower 50s. South winds 10 to 15 miles an hour shifting to the southwest 5 to 10 miles an hour overnight. Gusts up to 30 miles an hour. Chance of showers 50%. Tuesday, mostly sunny. Highs in the upper 60s. Tuesday night, mostly clear. Lows in the mid-40s. Wednesday, partly sunny. A 30% chance of rain showers in the afternoon. Highs in the mid-60s. Wednesday night, mostly cloudy. Chance of rain showers. Lows in the lower 50s. Chance of showers 50%. Thursday, partly sunny. Highs around 70. Thursday night, partly cloudy in the evening, then mostly cloudy with chance of rain showers overnight. Lows in the lower 50s. Chance of showers 30%. Friday, partly sunny. Chance of rain showers in the morning. Highs in the lower 70s. Chance of showers 30%. Friday night and Saturday, partly cloudy. Lows in the lower 50s. Highs in the lower 70s. Again, the forecast for central Minnesota, from St. Cloud to the northwest Twin Cities suburbs for this afternoon, sunny. Near steady temperature in the upper 60s. Northwest winds 5 to 10 miles an hour. 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The current time is 3:05 p.m. Central Daylight Time. Now here is the hazardous weather outlook for portions of central and southern Minnesota and west central Wisconsin. For tonight, no hazardous weather is expected at this time. And now the extended outlook for the period Monday through Saturday. No hazardous weather is expected at this time. Spotter information statement. Skywarn spotter activation will not be needed. Now the forecast for central Minnesota, from St. Cloud to the northwest Twin Cities suburbs. This afternoon, sunny. Near steady temperature in the upper 60s. Northwest winds 5 to 10 miles an hour. Tonight, clear. Lows in the mid-40s. North winds up to 5 miles an hour shifting to the east overnight. Monday, partly sunny with chance of rain showers in the morning, then rain showers and chance of thunderstorms in the afternoon. Highs in the lower 60s. Southeast winds 5 to 15 miles an hour increasing to 15 to 20 miles an hour in the afternoon. Chance of precipitation near 100%. Monday night, cloudy with chance of rain showers in the evening, then partly cloudy overnight. Lows in the lower 50s. South winds 10 to 15 miles an hour shifting to the southwest 5 to 10 miles an hour overnight. Gusts up to 30 miles an hour. Chance of showers 50%. Tuesday, mostly sunny. Highs in the upper 60s. Tuesday night, mostly clear. Lows in the mid-40s. Wednesday, partly sunny. A 30% chance of rain showers in the afternoon. Highs in the mid-60s. Wednesday night,
mostly cloudy. Chance of rain showers. Lows in the lower 50s. Chance of showers 50.

Sunny. Near steady temperature in the upper 60s. Northwest winds 5 to 10 miles an hour. 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The current time is 3:09 p.m. Central Daylight Time. Now here is the hazardous weather outlook for portions of central and southern Minnesota and west central Wisconsin. For tonight, no hazardous weather is expected at this time. And now the extended outlook for the period Monday through Saturday. No hazardous weather is expected at this time. Spotter information statement. Skywarn spotter activation will not be needed. Now the forecast for central Minnesota, from St. Cloud to the northwest Twin Cities suburbs. This afternoon, sunny. Near steady temperature in the upper 60s. Northwest winds 5 to 10 miles an hour. Tonight, clear. Lows in the mid-40s. North winds up to 5 miles an hour, shifting to the east overnight. Monday, partly sunny with chance of rain showers in the morning, then rain showers and chance of thunderstorms in the afternoon. Highs in the lower 60s. Southeast winds 5 to 15 miles an hour, increasing to 15 to 20 miles an hour in the afternoon. Chance of precipitation near 100%. Monday night, cloudy with chance of rain showers in the evening, then partly cloudy overnight. Lows in the lower 50s. South winds 10 to 15 miles an hour, shifting to the southwest 5 to 10 miles an hour overnight. Gusts up to 30 miles an hour. Chance of showers 50%. Tuesday, mostly sunny. Highs in the upper 60s. Tuesday night, mostly clear. Lows in the mid-40s. Wednesday, partly sunny. A 30% chance of rain showers in the afternoon. Highs in the mid-60s. Wednesday night, mostly cloudy. Chance of rain showers. Lows in the lower 50s. Chance of showers 50%. Thursday, partly sunny. Highs around 70. Thursday night, partly cloudy in the evening, then mostly cloudy with chance of rain showers overnight. Lows in the lower 50s. Chance of showers 30%. Friday, partly sunny. Chance of rain showers in the morning. Highs in the lower 70s. Chance of showers 30%. Friday night and Saturday, partly cloudy. Lows in the lower 50s. Highs in the lower 70s. Again, the forecast for central Minnesota, from St. Cloud to the northwest Twin Cities suburbs for this afternoon, sunny. Near steady temperature in the upper 60s. Northwest winds 5 to 10 miles an hour. 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The current time is 3:12 p.m. Central Daylight Time. Now here is the hazardous weather outlook for portions of central and southern Minnesota and west central Wisconsin. For tonight, no hazardous weather is expected at this time. And now the extended outlook for the period Monday through Saturday. No hazardous weather is expected at this time. Spotter information statement. Skywarn spotter activation will not be needed. Now the forecast for central Minnesota, from St. Cloud to the northwest Twin Cities suburbs. This afternoon, sunny. Near steady temperature in the upper 60s. Northwest winds 5 to 10 miles an hour. Tonight, clear. Lows in the mid-40s. North winds up to 5 miles an hour, shifting to the east overnight. Monday, partly sunny with chance of rain showers in the morning, then rain showers and chance of thunderstorms in the afternoon. Highs in

the lower 60s. Southeast winds 5 to 15 miles an hour, increasing to 15 to 20 miles an hour in the afternoon. Chance of precipitation near 100%. Monday night, cloudy with chance of rain showers in the evening, then partly cloudy overnight. Lows in the lower 50s. South winds 10 to 15 miles an hour, shifting to the southwest 5 to 10 miles an hour overnight. Gusts up to 30 miles an hour. Chance of showers 50%. Tuesday, mostly sunny. Highs in the upper 60s. Tuesday night, mostly clear. Lows in the mid 40s. Wednesday, partly sunny. A 30% chance of rain showers in the afternoon. Highs in the mid 60s. Wednesday night, mostly cloudy. Chance of rain showers. Lows in the lower 50s. Chance of showers 50%. Thursday, partly sunny. Highs around 70. Thursday night, partly cloudy in the evening, then mostly cloudy with chance of rain showers overnight. Lows in the lower 50s. Chance of showers 30%. Friday, partly sunny. Chance of rain showers in the morning. Highs in the lower 70s. Chance of showers 30%. Friday night and Saturday, partly cloudy. Lows in the lower 50s. Highs in the lower 70s. Again, the forecast for central Minnesota, from St. Cloud to the northwest Twin Cities suburbs for this afternoon, sunny. Near steady temperature in the upper 60s. Northwest winds 5 to 10 miles an hour. At 3 p.m., in Buffalo, it was sunny. The temperature was 68 degrees, the dew point was 39, and the relative humidity was 34%. The wind was northwest at 7 miles an hour. The pressure was 30.14 inches and steady. In Maple Lake, it was sunny. The temperature was 71 degrees, the dew point was 38, and the relative humidity was 30%. The wind was northwest at 8 miles an hour. The pressure was 30.16 inches and falling. Elsewhere across central Minnesota, skies ranged from sunny to mostly sunny. It was 71 at the Twin Cities, 69 at St. Cloud, 68 at Anoka, and 69 at Crystal. Princeton reported 68, Litchfield reported 68, Little Falls reported 64, and Wilmer reported 68. Around the state, skies ranged from sunny to mostly sunny. It was 68 at Rochester, 68 at Mankato, 63 at Brainerd, 61 at Duluth, and 61 at International Falls. Once again at 3 p.m., in Buffalo, it was 68 degrees under sunny skies. And in Maple Lake, it was 71 degrees under sunny skies. 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The current time is 3:17 p.m. Central Daylight Time. Now here is the hazardous weather outlook for portions of central and southern Minnesota and west central Wisconsin. For tonight, no hazardous weather is expected at this time. And now the extended outlook for the period Monday through Saturday. No hazardous weather is expected at this time. Spotter information statement, Skywarn spotter activation will not be needed. Now the forecast for central Minnesota. From St. Cloud to the northwest Twin Cities suburbs. This afternoon, sunny. Near steady temperature in the upper 60s. Northwest winds 5 to 10 miles an hour. Tonight, clear. Lows in the mid 40s. North winds up to 5 miles an hour, shifting to the east overnight. Monday, partly sunny with chance of rain showers in the morning. Then rain showers and chance of thunderstorms in the afternoon. Highs in the lower 60s. Southeast winds 5 to 15 miles an hour, increasing to 15 to 20 miles an hour in the afternoon.
chance of precipitation near 100%. Monday night, cloudy with chance of rain showers in the evening, then partly cloudy overnight. Lows in the lower 50s. South winds 10 to 15 miles an hour shifting to the southwest 5 to 10 miles an hour overnight. Gusts up to 30 miles an hour. Chance of showers 50%. Tuesday, mostly sunny. Highs in the upper 60s. Tuesday night, mostly clear. Lows in the mid 40s. Wednesday, partly sunny. A 30% chance of rain showers in the afternoon. Highs in the mid 60s. Wednesday night, mostly cloudy. Chance of rain showers. Lows in the lower 50s. Chance of showers 50%. Thursday, partly sunny. Highs around 70. Thursday night, partly cloudy in the evening, then mostly cloudy with chance of rain showers overnight. Lows in the lower 50s. Chance of showers 30%. Friday, partly sunny. Chance of rain showers in the morning. Highs in the lower 70s. Chance of showers 30%. Friday night and Saturday, partly cloudy. Lows in the lower 50s. Highs in the lower 70s. Again, the forecast for central Minnesota, from St. Cloud to the northwest Twin Cities suburbs for this afternoon, sunny. Near steady temperature in the upper 60s. Northwest winds 5 to 10 miles an hour. At 3 p.m., in Buffalo, it was sunny. The temperature was 68 degrees, the dew point was 39, and the relative humidity was 34%. The wind was northwest at 7 miles an hour. The pressure was 30.14 inches and steady. In Maple Lake, it was sunny. The temperature was 71 degrees, the dew point was 38, and the relative humidity was 30%. The wind was northwest at 8 miles an hour. The pressure was 30.16 inches and falling. Elsewhere across central Minnesota, skies ranged from sunny to mostly sunny. It was 71 at the Twin Cities, 69 at St. Cloud, 68 at Anoka, and 69 at Crystal. Princeton reported 68, Litchfield reported 68, Little Falls reported 64, and Wilma reported 68. Around the state, skies ranged from sunny to mostly sunny. It was 68 at Rochester, 68 at Mankato, 63 at Brainerd, 61 at Duluth, and 61 at International Falls. Once again at 3 p.m., in Buffalo, it was 68 degrees under sunny skies. And in Maple Lake, it was 71 degrees under sunny skies. 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The current time is 3:22 p.m. Central Daylight Time. Now here is the hazardous weather outlook for portions of central and southern Minnesota and west central Wisconsin. For tonight, no hazardous weather is expected at this time. And now the extended outlook for the period Monday through Saturday. No hazardous weather is expected at this time. Spotter information statement. Skywarn spotter activation will not be needed. Now the forecast for central Minnesota, from St. Cloud to the northwest Twin Cities suburbs. This afternoon, sunny. Near steady temperature in the upper 60s. Northwest winds 5 to 10 miles an hour. Tonight, clear. Lows in the mid-40s. North winds up to 5 miles an hour shifting to the east overnight. Monday, partly sunny with chance of rain showers in the morning, then rain showers and chance of thunderstorms in the afternoon. Highs in the lower 60s. Southeast winds 5 to 15 miles an hour increasing to 15 to 20 miles an hour in the afternoon. Chance of precipitation near 100%. Monday night, cloudy with chance of rain showers in the evening, then partly cloudy overnight.
Lows in the lower 50s. South winds 10 to 15 miles an hour, shifting to the southwest 5 to 10 miles an hour overnight. Gusts up to 30 miles an hour. Chance of showers 50%. Tuesday, mostly sunny. Highs in the upper 60s. Tuesday night, mostly clear. Lows in the mid 40s. Wednesday, partly sunny. A 30% chance of rain showers in the afternoon. Highs in the mid 60s. Wednesday night, mostly cloudy. Chance of rain showers. Lows in the lower 50s. Chance of showers 50%. Thursday, partly sunny. Highs around 70. Thursday night, partly cloudy in the evening, then mostly cloudy with chance of rain showers overnight. Lows in the lower 50s. Chance of showers 30%. Friday, partly sunny. Chance of rain showers in the morning. Highs in the lower 70s. Chance of showers 30%. Friday night and Saturday, partly cloudy. Lows in the lower 50s. Highs in the lower 70s. Again, the forecast for central Minnesota, from St. Cloud to the northwest Twin Cities suburbs for this afternoon, sunny. Near steady temperature in the upper 60s. Northwest winds 5 to 10 miles an hour. At 3 p.m., in Buffalo, it was sunny. The temperature was 68 degrees, the dew point was 39, and the relative humidity was 34%. The wind was northwest at 7 miles an hour. The pressure was 30.14 inches and steady. In Maple Lake, it was sunny. The temperature was 71 degrees, the dew point was 38, and the relative humidity was 30%. The wind was northwest at 8 miles an hour. The pressure was 30.16 inches and falling. Elsewhere across central Minnesota, skies ranged from sunny to mostly sunny. It was 71 at the Twin Cities, 69 at St. Cloud, 68 at Anoka, and 69 at Crystal. Princeton reported 68, Litchfield reported 68, Little Falls reported 64, and Wilmer reported 68. Around the state, skies ranged from sunny to mostly sunny. It was 68 at Rochester, 68 at Mankato, 63 at Brainerd, 61 at Duluth, and 61 at International Falls. Once again at 3 p.m., in Buffalo, it was 68 degrees under sunny skies. And in Maple Lake, it was 71 degrees under sunny skies. 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The current time is 3:26 p.m. Central Daylight Time. Now here is the hazardous weather outlook for portions of central and southern Minnesota and west central Wisconsin. For tonight, no hazardous weather is expected at this time. And now the extended outlook for the period Monday through Saturday. No hazardous weather is expected at this time. Spotter information statement, Skywarn spotter activation will not be needed. Now the forecast for central Minnesota. From St. Cloud to the northwest Twin Cities suburbs. This afternoon, sunny. Near steady temperature in the upper 60s. Northwest winds 5 to 10 miles an hour. Tonight, clear. Lows in the mid 40s. North winds up to 5 miles an hour, shifting to the east overnight. Monday, partly sunny with chance of rain showers in the morning. Then rain showers and chance of thunderstorms in the afternoon. Highs in the lower 60s. Southeast winds 5 to 15 miles an hour, increasing to 15 to 20 miles an hour in the afternoon. Chance of precipitation near 100%. Monday night, cloudy with chance of rain showers in the evening, then partly cloudy overnight. Lows in the lower 50s. South winds 10 to 15 miles an hour, shifting to the southwest 5 to 10 miles an hour overnight.
Gusts up to 30 miles an hour. Chance of showers 50%. Tuesday, mostly sunny. Highs in the upper 60s. Tuesday night, mostly clear. Lows in the mid 40s. Wednesday, partly sunny. A 30% chance of rain showers in the afternoon. Highs in the mid 60s. Wednesday night, mostly cloudy. Chance of rain showers. Lows in the lower 50s. Chance of showers 50%. Thursday, partly sunny. Highs around 70. Thursday night, partly cloudy in the evening, then mostly cloudy with chance of rain showers overnight. Lows in the lower 50s. Chance of showers 30%. Friday, partly sunny. Chance of rain showers in the morning. Highs in the lower 70s. Chance of showers 30%. Friday night and Saturday, partly cloudy. Lows in the lower 50s. Highs in the lower 70s. Again, the forecast for central Minnesota, from St. Cloud to the northwest Twin Cities suburbs for this afternoon, sunny. Near steady temperature in the upper 60s. Northwest winds 5 to 10 miles an hour. At 3 p.m., in Buffalo, it was sunny. The temperature was 60°C, the dew point was 39, and the relative humidity was 34%. The wind was northwest at 7 miles an hour. The pressure was 30.14 inches and steady. In Maple Lake, it was sunny. The temperature was 71°C, the dew point was 38, and the relative humidity was 30%. The wind was northwest at 8 miles an hour. The pressure was 30.16 inches and falling. Elsewhere across central Minnesota, skies ranged from sunny to mostly sunny. It was 71 at the Twin Cities, 69 at St. Cloud, 68 at Anoka, and 69 at Crystal. Princeton reported 68, Litchfield reported 68, Little Falls reported 64, and Wilmer reported 68. Around the state, skies ranged from sunny to mostly sunny. It was 68 at Rochester, 68 at Mankato, 63 at Brainerd, 61 at Duluth, and 61 at International Falls. Once again at 3 p.m., in Buffalo, it was 68° under sunny skies. And in Maple Lake, it was 71° under sunny skies. 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The current time is 3:31 p.m. Central Daylight Time. Now here is the hazardous weather outlook for portions of central and southern Minnesota and west central Wisconsin. For tonight, no hazardous weather is expected at this time. And now the extended outlook for the period Monday through Saturday. No hazardous weather is expected at this time. Spotter information statement, Skywarn spotter activation will not be needed. Now the forecast for central Minnesota, from St. Cloud to the northwest Twin Cities suburbs. This afternoon, sunny. Near steady temperature in the upper 60s. Northwest winds 5 to 10 miles an hour. Tonight, clear. Lows in the mid-40s. North winds up to 5 miles an hour shifting to the east overnight. Monday, partly sunny with chance of rain showers in the morning, then rain showers and chance of thunderstorms in the afternoon. Highs in the lower 60s. Southeast winds 5 to 15 miles an hour increasing to 15 to 20 miles an hour in the afternoon. Chance of precipitation near 100%. Monday night, cloudy with chance of rain showers in the evening, then partly cloudy overnight. Lows in the lower 50s. South winds 10 to 15 miles an hour shifting to the southwest 5, 10 to 15 miles an hour shifting to the southwest 5 to 10 miles an hour overnight. Gusts up to 30 miles an hour. Chance of showers 50%. Tuesday, mostly sunny,
Highs in the upper 60s.

Tuesday night, mostly clear. Lows in the mid-40s. Wednesday, partly sunny. A 30% chance of rain showers in the afternoon. Highs in the mid-60s. Wednesday night, mostly cloudy. Chance of rain showers. Lows in the lower 50s. Chance of showers 50%. Thursday, partly sunny. Highs around 70. Thursday night, partly cloudy in the evening, then mostly cloudy with chance of rain showers overnight. Lows in the lower 50s. Chance of showers 30%. Friday, partly sunny. Chance of rain showers in the morning. Highs in the lower 70s. Chance of showers 30%. Friday night and Saturday, partly cloudy. Lows in the lower 50s. Highs in the lower 70s. Again, the forecast for central Minnesota, from St. Cloud to the northwest Twin Cities suburbs for this afternoon, sunny. Near steady temperature in the upper 60s. Northwest winds 5 to 10 miles an hour. At 3 p.m., in Buffalo, it was sunny. The temperature was 68 degrees, the dew point was 39, and the relative humidity was 34%. The wind was northwest at 7 miles an hour. The pressure was 30.14 inches and steady. In Maple Lake, it was sunny. The temperature was 71 degrees, the dew point was 38, and the relative humidity was 30%. The wind was northwest at 8 miles an hour. The pressure was 30.16 inches and falling. Elsewhere across central Minnesota, skies ranged from sunny to mostly sunny. It was 71 at the Twin Cities, 69 at St. Cloud, 68 at Anoka, and 69 at Crystal. Princeton reported 68, Litchfield reported 68, Little Falls reported 64, and Wilma reported 68. Around the state, skies ranged from sunny to mostly sunny. It was 68 at Rochester, 68 at Mankato, 63 at Brainerd, 61 at Duluth, and 61 at International Falls. Once again at 3 p.m., in Buffalo, it was 68 degrees under sunny skies. And in Maple Lake, it was 71 degrees under sunny skies. 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The current time is 3:36 p.m. Central Daylight Time. Now here is the hazardous weather outlook for portions of central and southern Minnesota and west central Wisconsin. For tonight, no hazardous weather is expected at this time. And now the extended outlook for the period Monday through Saturday. No hazardous weather is expected at this time. Spotter information statement, Skywarn spotter activation will not be needed. Now the forecast for central Minnesota, from St. Cloud to the northwest Twin Cities suburbs. This afternoon, sunny. Near steady temperature in the upper 60s. Northwest winds 5 to 10 miles an hour. Tonight, clear. Lows in the mid-40s. North winds up to 5 miles an hour shifting to the east overnight. Monday, partly sunny with chance of rain showers in the morning, then rain showers and chance of thunderstorms in the afternoon. Highs in the lower 60s. Southeast winds 5 to 15 miles an hour increasing to 15 to 20 miles an hour in the afternoon. Chance of precipitation near 100%. Monday night, cloudy with chance of rain showers in the evening, then partly cloudy overnight. Lows in the lower 50s. South winds 10 to 15 miles an hour shifting to the southwest 5 to 10 miles an hour overnight. Gusts up to 30 miles an hour. Chance of showers 50%. Tuesday, mostly sunny. Highs in the upper 60s. Tuesday night, mostly clear. Lows in the mid-40s. Wednesday, partly sunny.
A 30% chance of rain showers in the afternoon. Highs in the mid-60s. Wednesday night, mostly cloudy. Chance of rain showers. Lows in the lower 50s. Chance of showers 50%. Thursday, partly sunny. Highs around 70. Thursday night, partly cloudy in the evening, then mostly cloudy with chance of rain showers overnight. Lows in the lower 50s. Chance of showers 30%. Friday, partly sunny. Chance of rain showers in the morning. Highs in the lower 70s. Chance of showers 30%. Friday night and Saturday, partly cloudy. Lows in the lower 50s. Highs in the lower 70s. Again, the forecast for central Minnesota, from St. Cloud to the northwest Twin Cities suburbs for this afternoon, sunny. Near steady temperature in the upper 60s. Northwest winds 5 to 10 miles an hour. At 3 p.m., in Buffalo, it was sunny. The temperature was 68 degrees, the dew point was 39, and the relative humidity was 34%. The wind was northwest at 7 miles an hour. The pressure was 30.14 inches and steady. In Maple Lake, it was sunny. The temperature was 71 degrees, the dew point was 38, and the relative humidity was 30%. The wind was northwest at 8 miles an hour. The pressure was 30.16 inches and falling. Elsewhere across central Minnesota, skies ranged from sunny to mostly sunny. It was 71 at the Twin Cities, 69 at St. Cloud, 68 at Anoka, and 69 at Crystal. Princeton reported 68, Litchfield reported 68, Little Falls reported 64, and Wilmer reported 68. Around the state, skies ranged from sunny to mostly sunny. It was 68 at Rochester, 68 at Mankato, 63 at Brainerd, 61 at Duluth, and 61 at International Falls. Once again at 3 p.m., in Buffalo, it was 68 degrees under sunny skies. And in Maple Lake, it was 71 degrees under sunny skies. 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The current time is 3:41 p.m. Central Daylight Time. Now here is the hazardous weather outlook for portions of central and southern Minnesota and west central Wisconsin. For tonight, no hazardous weather is expected at this time. And now the extended outlook for the period Monday through Saturday. No hazardous weather is expected at this time. Spotter information statement, Skywarn spotter activation will not be needed. Now the forecast for central Minnesota, from St. Cloud to the northwest Twin Cities suburbs. This afternoon, sunny. Near steady temperature in the upper 60s. Northwest winds 5 to 10 miles an hour. Tonight, clear. Lows in the mid-40s. North winds up to 5 miles an hour shifting to the east overnight. Monday, partly sunny with chance of rain showers in the morning, then rain showers and chance of thunderstorms in the afternoon. Highs in the lower 60s. Southeast winds 5 to 15 miles an hour increasing to 15 to 20 miles an hour in the afternoon. Chance of precipitation near 100%. Monday night, cloudy with chance of rain showers in the evening, then partly cloudy overnight. Lows in the lower 50s. South winds 10 to 15 miles an hour shifting to the southwest 5 to 10 miles an hour overnight. Gusts up to 30 miles an hour. Chance of showers 50%. Tuesday, mostly sunny. Highs in the upper 60s. Tuesday night, mostly clear. Lows in the mid-40s. Wednesday, partly sunny. A 30% chance of rain showers in the afternoon. Highs in the mid-60s. Wednesday night, mostly cloudy.
chance of rain showers. Lows in the lower 50s. Chance of showers 50%. Thursday, partly sunny. Highs around 70. Thursday night, partly cloudy in the evening, then mostly cloudy with chance of rain showers overnight. Lows in the lower 50s. Chance of showers 30%. Friday, partly sunny. Chance of rain showers in the morning. Highs in the lower 70s. Chance of showers 30%. Friday night and Saturday, partly cloudy. Lows in the lower 50s. Highs in the lower 70s. Again, the forecast for central Minnesota, from St. Cloud to the northwest Twin Cities suburbs for this afternoon, sunny. Near steady temperature in the upper 60s. Northwest winds 5 to 10 miles an hour. At 3 p.m., in Buffalo, it was sunny. The temperature was 68 degrees, the dew point was 39, and the relative humidity was 34%. The wind was northwest at 7 miles an hour. The pressure was 30.14 inches and steady. In Maple Lake, it was sunny. The temperature was 71 degrees, the dew point was 38, and the relative humidity was 30%. The wind was northwest at 8 miles an hour. The pressure was 30.16 inches and falling. Elsewhere across central Minnesota, skies ranged from sunny to mostly sunny. It was 71 at the Twin Cities, 69 at St. Cloud, 68 at Anoka, and 69 at Crystal. Princeton reported 68, Litchfield reported 68, Little Falls reported 64, and Wilmer reported 68. Around the state, skies ranged from sunny to mostly sunny. It was 68 at Rochester, 68 at Mankato, 63 at Brainerd, 61 at Duluth, and 61 at International Falls. Once again at 3 p.m., in Buffalo, it was 68 degrees under sunny skies. And in Maple Lake, it was 71 degrees under sunny skies. 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The current time is 3:46 p.m. Central Daylight Time. Now here is the hazardous weather outlook for portions of central and southern Minnesota and west central Wisconsin. For tonight, no hazardous weather is expected at this time. And now the extended outlook for the period Monday through Saturday. No hazardous weather is expected at this time. Spotter information statement, Skywarn spotter activation will not be needed. Now the forecast for central Minnesota. From St. Cloud to the northwest Twin Cities suburbs. This afternoon, sunny. Near steady temperature in the upper 60s. Northwest winds 5 to 10 miles an hour. Tonight, clear. Lows in the mid-40s. North winds up to 5 miles an hour shifting to the east overnight. Monday, partly sunny with chance of rain showers in the morning. Then rain showers and chance of thunderstorms in the afternoon. Highs in the lower 60s. Southeast winds 5 to 15 miles an hour increasing to 15 to 20 miles an hour in the afternoon. Chance of precipitation near 100%. Monday night, cloudy with chance of rain showers in the evening, then partly cloudy overnight. Lows in the lower 50s. South winds 10 to 15 miles an hour shifting to the southwest 5 to 10 miles an hour overnight. Gusts up to 30 miles an hour. Chance of showers 50%. Tuesday, mostly sunny. Highs in the upper 60s. Tuesday night, mostly clear. Lows in the mid-40s. Wednesday, partly sunny. A 30% chance of rain showers in the afternoon. Highs in the mid-60s. Wednesday night, mostly cloudy. Chance of rain showers. Lows in the lower 50s. Chance of showers 50%. Thursday, partly sunny.
Highs around 70. Thursday night, partly cloudy in the evening, then mostly cloudy with chance of rain showers overnight. Lows in the lower 50s. Chance of showers 30%. Friday, partly sunny. Chance of rain showers in the morning. Highs in the lower 70s. Chance of showers 30%. Friday night and Saturday, partly cloudy. Lows in the lower 50s. Highs in the lower 70s. Again, the forecast for central Minnesota, from St. Cloud to the northwest Twin Cities suburbs for this afternoon, sunny. Near steady temperature in the upper 60s. Northwest winds 5 to 10 miles an hour. At 3 p.m., in Buffalo, it was sunny. The temperature was 68 degrees, the dew point was 39, and the relative humidity was 34%. The wind was northwest at 7 miles an hour. The pressure was 30.14 inches and steady. In Maple Lake, it was sunny. The temperature was 71 degrees, the dew point was 38, and the relative humidity was 30%. The wind was northwest at 8 miles an hour. The pressure was 30.16 inches and falling. Elsewhere across central Minnesota, skies ranged from sunny to mostly sunny. It was 71 at the Twin Cities, 69 at St. Cloud, 68 at Anoka, and 69 at Crystal. Princeton reported 68, Litchfield reported 68, Little Falls reported 64, and Wilmer reported 68. Around the state, skies ranged from sunny to mostly sunny. It was 68 at Rochester, 68 at Mankato, 63 at Brainerd, 61 at Duluth, and 61 at International Falls. Once again at 3 p.m., in Buffalo, it was 68 degrees under sunny skies. And in Maple Lake, it was 71 degrees under sunny skies. 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The current time is 3:50 p.m. Central Daylight Time. Now here is the hazardous weather outlook for portions of central and southern Minnesota and west central Wisconsin. For tonight, no hazardous weather is expected at this time. And now the extended outlook for the period Monday through Saturday. No hazardous weather is expected at this time. Spotter information statement, Skywarn spotter activation will not be needed. Now the forecast for central Minnesota, from St. Cloud to the northwest Twin Cities suburbs. This afternoon, sunny. Near steady temperature in the upper 60s. Northwest winds 5 to 10 miles an hour. Tonight, clear. Lows in the mid-40s. North winds up to 5 miles an hour shifting to the east overnight. Monday, partly sunny with chance of rain showers in the morning, then rain showers and chance of thunderstorms in the afternoon. Highs in the lower 60s. Southeast winds 5 to 15 miles an hour increasing to 15 to 20 miles an hour in the afternoon. Chance of precipitation near 100%. Monday night, cloudy with chance of rain showers in the evening, then partly cloudy overnight. Lows in the lower 50s. South winds 10 to 15 miles an hour shifting to the southwest 5 to 10 miles an hour overnight. Gusts up to 30 miles an hour. Chance of showers 50%. Tuesday, mostly sunny. Highs in the upper 60s. Tuesday night, mostly clear. Lows in the mid-40s. Wednesday, partly sunny. A 30% chance of rain showers in the afternoon. Highs in the mid-60s. Wednesday night, mostly cloudy. Chance of rain showers. Lows in the lower 50s. Chance of showers 50%. Thursday, partly sunny. Highs around 70. Thursday night, partly cloudy in the evening, then mostly cloudy with chance of rain showers overnight.
Lows in the lower 50s. Chance of showers 30%. Friday, partly sunny. Chance of rain showers in the morning. Highs in the lower 70s. Chance of showers 30%. Friday night and Saturday, partly cloudy. Lows in the lower 50s. Highs in the lower 70s. Again, the forecast for central Minnesota, from St. Cloud to the northwest Twin Cities suburbs for this afternoon, sunny. Near steady temperature in the upper 60s. Northwest winds 5 to 10 miles an hour. At 3 p.m., in Buffalo, it was sunny. The temperature was 68 degrees, the dew point was 39, and the relative humidity was 34%. The wind was northwest at 7 miles an hour. The pressure was 30.14 inches and steady. In Maple Lake, it was sunny. The temperature was 71 degrees, the dew point was 38, and the relative humidity was 30%. The wind was northwest at 8 miles an hour. The pressure was 30.16 inches and falling. Elsewhere across central Minnesota, skies ranged from sunny to mostly sunny. It was 71 at the Twin Cities, 69 at St. Cloud, 68 at Anoka, and 69 at Crystal. Princeton reported 68, Litchfield reported 68, Little Falls reported 64, and Wilmer reported 68. Around the state, skies ranged from sunny to mostly sunny. It was 68 at Rochester, 68 at Mankato, 63 at Brainerd, 61 at Duluth, and 61 at International Falls. Once again at 3 p.m., in Buffalo, it was 68 degrees under sunny skies. And in Maple Lake, it was 71 degrees under sunny skies. 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The current time is 3:55 p.m. Central Daylight Time. Now here is the hazardous weather outlook for portions of central and southern Minnesota and west central Wisconsin. For tonight, no hazardous weather is expected at this time. And now the extended outlook for the period Monday through Saturday. No hazardous weather is expected at this time. Spotter information statement, Skywarn spotter activation will not be needed. Now the forecast for central Minnesota, from St. Cloud to the northwest Twin Cities suburbs. This afternoon, sunny. Near steady temperature in the upper 60s. Northwest winds 5 to 10 miles an hour. Tonight, clear. Lows in the mid-40s. North winds up to 5 miles an hour shifting to the east overnight. Monday, partly sunny with chance of rain showers in the morning, then rain showers and chance of thunderstorms in the afternoon. Highs in the lower 60s. Southeast winds 5 to 15 miles an hour increasing to 15 to 20 miles an hour in the afternoon. Chance of precipitation near 100%. Monday night, cloudy with chance of rain showers in the evening, then partly cloudy overnight. Lows in the lower 50s. South winds 10 to 15 miles an hour shifting to the southwest 5 to 10 miles an hour overnight. Gusts up to 30 miles an hour. Chance of showers 50%. Tuesday, mostly sunny. Highs in the upper 60s. Tuesday night, mostly clear. Lows in the mid-40s. Wednesday, partly sunny. A 30% chance of rain showers in the afternoon. Highs in the mid-60s. Wednesday night, mostly cloudy. Chance of rain showers. Lows in the lower 50s. Chance of showers 50%. Thursday, partly sunny. Highs around 70. Thursday night, partly cloudy in the evening, then mostly cloudy with chance of rain showers overnight. Lows in the lower 50s. Chance of showers 30%. Friday, partly sunny. Chance of rain showers in the morning.
Highs in the lower 70s. Chance of showers 30%.

Day night and Saturday, partly cloudy. Lows in the lower 50s. Highs in the lower 70s. Again, the forecast for central Minnesota, from St. Cloud to the northwest Twin Cities suburbs for this afternoon, sunny. Near steady temperature in the upper 60s. Northwest winds 5 to 10 miles an hour. At 3 p.m., in Buffalo, it was sunny. The temperature was 68 degrees, the dew point was 39, and the relative humidity was 34%. The wind was northwest at 7 miles an hour. The pressure was 30.14 inches and steady. In Maple Lake, it was sunny. The temperature was 71 degrees, the dew point was 38, and the relative humidity was 30%. The wind was northwest at 8 miles an hour. The pressure was 30.16 inches and falling. Elsewhere across central Minnesota, skies ranged from sunny to mostly sunny. It was 71 at the Twin Cities, 69 at St. Cloud, 68 at Anoka, and 69 at Crystal. Princeton reported 68, Litchfield reported 68, Little Falls reported 64, and Wilmer reported 68. Around the state, skies ranged from sunny to mostly sunny. It was 68 at Rochester, 68 at Mankato, 63 at Brainerd, 61 at Duluth, and 61 at International Falls. Once again at 3 p.m., in Buffalo, it was 68 degrees under sunny skies. And in Maple Lake, it was 71 degrees under sunny skies. 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The current time is 4 p.m. Central Daylight Time. Now here is the hazardous weather outlook for portions of central and southern Minnesota and west central Wisconsin. For tonight, no hazardous weather is expected at this time. And now the extended outlook for the period Monday through Saturday. No hazardous weather is expected at this time. Spotter information statement, Skywarn spotter activation will not be needed. Now the forecast for central Minnesota, from St. Cloud to the northwest Twin Cities suburbs. Tonight, clear. Lows in the mid-40s. North winds up to 5 miles an hour shifting to the east overnight. Monday, chance of rain showers in the morning, then rain showers and chance of thunderstorms in the afternoon. Highs in the lower 60s. Southeast winds 5 to 10 miles an hour increasing to 15 to 20 miles an hour in the afternoon. Chance of precipitation near 100%. Monday night, cloudy with chance of rain showers in the evening, then partly cloudy overnight. Lows in the lower 50s. South winds 10 to 15 miles an hour shifting to the southwest 5 to 10 miles an hour overnight. Chance of showers 50%. Tuesday, sunny. Highs in the upper 60s. West winds 10 to 15 miles an hour with gusts to around 30 miles an hour. Tuesday night, mostly clear. Lows in the mid-40s. Northwest winds up to 5 miles an hour in the evening becoming light. Wednesday and Wednesday night, mostly cloudy. Highs in the upper 60s. Lows in the lower 50s. Thursday, mostly sunny. Highs in the lower 70s. Thursday night, partly cloudy in the evening, then mostly cloudy with chance of rain showers overnight. Lows in the lower 50s. Chance of showers 30%. Friday, mostly cloudy. Chance of rain showers in the morning, then rain showers likely in the afternoon. Highs in the upper 60s. Chance of showers 60%. Friday night, mostly cloudy with a 50% chance of rain showers. Lows in the mid-50s. Saturday, mostly cloudy. Highs around 70. Saturday night and Sunday, partly cloudy. Lows around 50. Highs in the upper 60s. Again,
The forecast for Central

Oh, Minnesota, from St. Cloud to the northwest Twin Cities suburbs for tonight, clear. Lows in the mid-40s. North winds up to 5 miles an hour shifting to the east overnight. 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The current time is 4:04 p.m. Central Daylight Time. Now here is the hazardous weather outlook for portions of central and southern Minnesota and west central Wisconsin. For tonight, no hazardous weather is expected at this time. And now the extended outlook for the period Monday through Saturday. No hazardous weather is expected at this time. Spotter information statement. Skywarn spotter activation will not be needed. Now the forecast for central Minnesota, from St. Cloud to the northwest Twin Cities suburbs. Tonight, clear. Lows in the mid-40s. North winds up to 5 miles an hour shifting to the east overnight. Monday, chance of rain showers in the morning, then rain showers and chance of thunderstorms in the afternoon. Highs in the lower 60s. Southeast winds 5 to 10 miles an hour increasing to 15 to 20 miles an hour in the afternoon. Chance of precipitation near 100%. Monday night, cloudy with chance of rain showers in the evening, then partly cloudy overnight. Lows in the lower 50s. South winds 10 to 15 miles an hour shifting to the southwest 5 to 10 miles an hour overnight. Chance of showers 50%. Tuesday, sunny. Highs in the upper 60s. West winds 10 to 15 miles an hour with gusts to around 30 miles an hour. Tuesday night, mostly clear. Lows in the mid-40s. Northwest winds up to 5 miles an hour in the evening becoming light. Wednesday and Wednesday night, mostly cloudy. Highs in the upper 60s. Lows in the lower 50s. Thursday, mostly sunny. Highs in the lower 70s. Thursday night, partly cloudy in the evening, then mostly cloudy with chance of rain showers overnight. Lows in the lower 50s. Chance of showers 30%. Friday, mostly cloudy. Chance of rain showers in the morning, then rain showers likely in the afternoon. Highs in the upper 60s. Chance of showers 60%. Friday night, mostly cloudy with a 50% chance of rain showers. Lows in the mid-50s. Saturday, mostly cloudy. Highs around 70. Saturday night and Sunday, partly cloudy. Lows around 50. Highs in the upper 60s. Again, the forecast for central Minnesota, from St. Cloud to the northwest Twin Cities suburbs for tonight, clear. Lows in the mid-40s. North winds up to 5 miles an hour shifting to the east overnight. 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The current time is 4:07 p.m. Central Daylight Time. Now here is the hazardous weather outlook for portions of central and southern Minnesota and west central Wisconsin. For tonight, no hazardous weather is expected at this time. And now the extended outlook for the period Monday through Saturday. No hazardous weather is expected at this time. Spotter information statement. Skywarn spotter activation will not be needed. Now the forecast for central Minnesota, from St. Cloud to the northwest Twin Cities suburbs. Tonight, clear. Lows in the mid-40s. North winds up to 5 miles an hour shifting to the east overnight. Monday, chance of rain showers in the morning, then rain showers and chance of thunderstorms in the afternoon. Highs in the lower 60s. Southeast winds 5 to 10 miles an hour.

mostly cloudy. Highs in the upper 60s. Lows in the lower 50s. Thursday, mostly sunny. Highs in the lower 70s. Thursday night, partly cloudy in the evening, then mostly cloudy with chance of rain showers overnight. Lows in the lower 50s. Chance of showers 30%. Friday, mostly cloudy. Chance of rain showers in the morning, then rain showers likely in the afternoon. Highs in the upper 60s. Chance of showers 60%. Friday night, mostly cloudy with a 50% chance of rain showers. Lows in the mid-50s. Saturday, mostly cloudy. Highs around 70. Saturday night and Sunday, partly cloudy. Lows around 50. Highs in the upper 60s. Again, the forecast for central Minnesota, from St. Cloud to the northwest Twin Cities suburbs for tonight, clear. Lows in the mid-40s. North winds up to 5 miles an hour shifting to the east overnight. 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We broadcast from the National Weather Service Forecast Office in Chanhassen, Minnesota, serving listeners across much of central Minnesota. The current time is 4:10 p.m. Central Daylight Time. Now here is the hazardous weather outlook for portions of central and southern Minnesota and west central Wisconsin. For tonight, no hazardous weather is expected at this time. And now the extended outlook for the period Monday through Saturday. No hazardous weather is expected at this time. Spotter information statement, Skywarn spotter activation will not be needed. Now the forecast for central Minnesota, from St. Cloud to the northwest Twin Cities suburbs. Tonight, clear. Lows in the mid-40s. North winds up to 5 miles an hour shifting to the east overnight. Monday, chance of rain showers in the morning, then rain showers and chance of thunderstorms in the afternoon. Highs in the lower 60s. Southeast winds 5 to 10 miles an hour increasing to 15 to 20 miles an hour in the afternoon. Chance of precipitation near 100%. Monday night, cloudy with chance of rain showers in the evening, then partly cloudy overnight. Lows in the lower 50s. South winds 10 to 15 miles an hour shifting to the southwest 5 to 10 miles an hour overnight. Chance of showers 50%. Tuesday, sunny. Highs in the upper 60s. West winds 10 to 15 miles an hour with gusts to around 30 miles an hour. Tuesday night, mostly clear. Lows in the mid-40s. Northwest winds up to 5 miles an hour in the evening becoming light. Wednesday and Wednesday night, mostly cloudy. Highs in the upper 60s. Lows in the lower 50s. Thursday, mostly sunny. Highs in the lower 70s. Thursday night, partly cloudy in the evening, then mostly cloudy with chance of rain showers overnight. Lows in the lower 50s. Chance of showers 30%. Friday, mostly cloudy. Chance of rain showers in the morning, then rain showers likely in the afternoon. Highs in the upper 60s. Chance of showers 60%. Friday night, mostly cloudy with a 50% chance of rain showers. Lows in the mid-50s. Saturday, mostly cloudy. Highs around 70. Saturday night and Sunday, partly cloudy. Lows around 50. Highs in the upper 60s. Again, the forecast for central Minnesota, from St. Cloud to the northwest Twin Cities suburbs for tonight, clear. Lows in the mid-40s. North winds up to 5 miles an hour shifting to the east overnight. At 4 p.m., in Buffalo, it was sunny. The temperature was 70 degrees, the dew point was 39, and the relative humidity was 32%. The wind was north at 8 miles an hour. The pressure was 30.13 inches and steady. In Maple Lake, it was sunny, the temperature was

was 71 degrees, the dew point was 37, and the relative humidity was 29%. The wind was northwest at 9 miles an hour. The pressure was 30.15 inches and steady. Elsewhere across central Minnesota, skies ranged from sunny to mostly sunny, and temperatures were between 66 and 70 degrees. Around the state, skies ranged from sunny to mostly sunny. It was 69 at Rochester, 69 at Mankato, 64 at Brainerd, 62 at Duluth, and 58 at International Falls. Once again at 4 p.m., in Buffalo, it was 70 degrees under sunny skies. And in Maple Lake, it was 71 degrees under sunny skies. 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The current time is 4:15 p.m. Central Daylight Time. Now here is the hazardous weather outlook for portions of central and southern Minnesota and west central Wisconsin. For tonight, no hazardous weather is expected at this time. And now the extended outlook for the period Monday through Saturday. No hazardous weather is expected at this time. Spotter information statement, Skywarn spotter activation will not be needed. Now the forecast for central Minnesota. From St. Cloud to the northwest Twin Cities suburbs. Tonight, clear. Lows in the mid-40s. North winds up to 5 miles an hour shifting to the east overnight. Monday, chance of rain showers in the morning, then rain showers and chance of thunderstorms in the afternoon. Highs in the lower 60s. Southeast winds 5 to 10 miles an hour increasing to 15 to 20 miles an hour in the afternoon. Chance of precipitation near 100%. Monday night, cloudy with chance of rain showers in the evening, then partly cloudy overnight. Lows in the lower 50s. South winds 10 to 15 miles an hour shifting to the southwest 5 to 10 miles an hour overnight. Chance of showers 50%. Tuesday, sunny. Highs in the upper 60s. West winds 10 to 15 miles an hour with gusts to around 30 miles an hour. Tuesday night, mostly clear. Lows in the mid-40s. Northwest winds up to 5 miles an hour in the evening becoming light. Wednesday and Wednesday night, mostly cloudy. Highs in the upper 60s. Lows in the lower 50s. Thursday, mostly sunny. Highs in the lower 70s. Thursday night, partly cloudy in the evening, then mostly cloudy with chance of rain showers overnight. Lows in the lower 50s. Chance of showers 30%. Friday, mostly cloudy. Chance of rain showers in the morning, then rain showers likely in the afternoon. Highs in the upper 60s. Chance of showers 60%. Friday night, mostly cloudy with a 50% chance of rain showers. Lows in the mid-50s. Saturday, mostly cloudy. Highs around 70. Saturday night and Sunday, partly cloudy. Lows around 50. Highs in the upper 60s. Again, the forecast for central Minnesota, from St. Cloud to the northwest Twin Cities suburbs for tonight, clear. Lows in the mid-40s. North winds up to 5 miles an hour shifting to the east overnight. At 4 p.m., in Buffalo, it was sunny. The temperature was 70 degrees, the dew point was 39, and the relative humidity was 32%. The wind was north at 8 miles an hour. The pressure was 30.13 inches and steady. In Maple Lake, it was sunny. The temperature was 71 degrees. The dew point was 37, and the relative humidity was 29%. The wind was northwest at 9 miles an hour. The pressure was 30.15 inches and steady. Elsewhere across central Minnesota, skies ranged from sunny to mostly sunny, and temperatures were between 66 and 70 degrees.
Around the state, skies ranged from sunny to mostly sunny. It was 69 at Rochester, 69 at Mankato, 64 at Brainerd, 62 at Duluth, and 58 at International Falls. Once again at 4 p.m., in Buffalo, it was 70 degrees under sunny skies. And in Maple Lake, it was 71 degrees under sunny skies. 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The current time is 4:20 p.m. Central Daylight Time. Now here is the hazardous weather outlook for portions of central and southern Minnesota and west central Wisconsin. For tonight, no hazardous weather is expected at this time. And now the extended outlook for the period Monday through Saturday. No hazardous weather is expected at this time. Spotter information statement. Skywarn spotter activation will not be needed. Now the forecast for central Minnesota, from St. Cloud to the northwest Twin Cities suburbs. Tonight, clear. Lows in the mid-40s. North winds up to 5 miles an hour shifting to the east overnight. Monday, chance of rain showers in the morning, then rain showers and chance of thunderstorms in the afternoon. Highs in the lower 60s. Southeast winds 5 to 10 miles an hour increasing to 15 to 20 miles an hour in the afternoon. Chance of precipitation near 100%. Monday night, cloudy with chance of rain showers in the evening, then partly cloudy overnight. Lows in the lower 50s. South winds 10 to 15 miles an hour shifting to the southwest 5 to 10 miles an hour overnight. Chance of showers 50%. Tuesday, sunny. Highs in the upper 60s. West winds 10 to 15 miles an hour with gusts to around 30 miles an hour. Tuesday night, mostly clear. Lows in the mid-40s. Northwest winds up to 5 miles an hour in the evening becoming light. Wednesday and Wednesday night, mostly cloudy. Highs in the upper 60s. Lows in the lower 50s. Thursday, mostly sunny. Highs in the lower 70s. Thursday night, partly cloudy in the evening, then mostly cloudy with chance of rain showers overnight. Lows in the lower 50s. Chance of showers 30%. Friday, mostly cloudy. Chance of rain showers in the morning, then rain showers likely in the afternoon. Highs in the upper 60s. Chance of showers 60%. Friday night, mostly cloudy with a 50% chance of rain showers. Lows in the mid-50s. Saturday, mostly cloudy. Highs around 70. Saturday night and Sunday, partly cloudy. Lows around 50. Highs in the upper 60s. Again, the forecast for central Minnesota, from St. Cloud to the northwest Twin Cities suburbs for tonight, clear. Lows in the mid-40s. North winds up to 5 miles an hour shifting to the east overnight. At 4 p.m., in Buffalo, it was sunny. The temperature was 70 degrees, the dew point was 39, and the relative humidity was 32%. The wind was north at 8 miles an hour. The pressure was 30.13 inches and steady. In Maple Lake, it was sunny, the temperature was 71 degrees, the dew point was 37, and the relative humidity was 29%. The wind was northwest at 9 miles an hour. The pressure was 30.15 inches and steady. Elsewhere across central Minnesota, skies ranged from sunny to mostly sunny, and temperatures were between 66 and 70 degrees. Around the state, skies ranged from sunny to mostly sunny. It was 69 at Rochester, 69 at Mankato, 64 at Brainerd, 62 at Duluth, and 58 at International Falls. Once again at 4 p.m., in Buffalo, it was 70 degrees under sunny skies. And in Maple Lake, it was 71 degrees under sunny skies.
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The current time is 4:24 p.m. Central Daylight Time. Now here is the hazardous weather outlook for portions of central and southern Minnesota and west central Wisconsin. For tonight, no hazardous weather is expected at this time. And now the extended outlook for the period Monday through Saturday. No hazardous weather is expected at this time. Spotter information statement. Skywarn spotter activation will not be needed. Now the forecast for central Minnesota, from St. Cloud to the northwest Twin Cities suburbs. Tonight, clear. Lows in the mid-40s. North winds up to 5 miles an hour shifting to the east overnight. Monday, chance of rain showers in the morning, then rain showers and chance of thunderstorms in the afternoon. Highs in the lower 60s. Southeast winds 5 to 10 miles an hour increasing to 15 to 20 miles an hour in the afternoon. Chance of precipitation near 100%. Monday night, cloudy with chance of rain showers in the evening, then partly cloudy overnight. Lows in the lower 50s. South winds 10 to 15 miles an hour shifting to the southwest 5 to 10 miles an hour overnight. Chance of showers 50%. Tuesday, sunny. Highs in the upper 60s. West winds 10 to 15 miles an hour with gusts to around 30 miles an hour. Tuesday night, mostly clear. Lows in the mid-40s. Northwest winds up to 5 miles an hour in the evening becoming light. Wednesday and Wednesday night, mostly cloudy. Highs in the upper 60s. Lows in the lower 50s. Thursday, mostly sunny. Highs in the lower 70s. Thursday night, partly cloudy in the evening, then mostly cloudy with chance of rain showers overnight. Lows in the lower 50s. Chance of showers 30%. Friday, mostly cloudy. Chance of rain showers in the morning, then rain showers likely in the afternoon. Highs in the upper 60s. Chance of showers 60%. Friday night, mostly cloudy with a 50% chance of rain showers. Lows in the mid-50s. Saturday, mostly cloudy. Highs around 70. Saturday night and Sunday, partly cloudy. Lows around 50. Highs in the upper 60s. Again, the forecast for central Minnesota, from St. Cloud to the northwest Twin Cities suburbs for tonight, clear. Lows in the mid-40s. North winds up to 5 miles an hour shifting to the east overnight. At 4 p.m., in Buffalo, it was sunny. The temperature was 70 degrees, the dew point was 39, and the relative humidity was 32%. The wind was north at 8 miles an hour. The pressure was 30.13 inches and steady. In Maple Lake, it was sunny. The temperature was 71 degrees. The dew point was 37, and the relative humidity was 29%. The wind was northwest at 9 miles an hour. The pressure was 30.15 inches and steady. Elsewhere across central Minnesota, skies ranged from sunny to mostly sunny, and temperatures were between 66 and 70 degrees. Around the state, skies ranged from sunny to mostly sunny. It was 69 at Rochester, 69 at Mankato, 64 at Brainerd, 62 at Duluth, and 58 at International Falls. Once again at 4 p.m., in Buffalo, it was 70 degrees under sunny skies. And in Maple Lake, it was 71 degrees under sunny skies. 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The current time is 4:29 p.m. Central Daylight Time.
Now here is the hazardous weather outlook for portions of central and southern Minnesota and west central Wisconsin. For tonight, no hazardous weather is expected at this time. And now the extended outlook for the period Monday through Saturday. No hazardous weather is expected at this time. Spotter information statement. Sky warns spotter activation will not be needed. Now the forecast for central Minnesota, from St. Cloud to the northwest Twin Cities suburbs. Tonight, clear. Lows in the mid-40s. North winds up to 5 miles an hour shifting to the east overnight. Monday, chance of rain showers in the morning, then rain showers and chance of thunderstorms in the afternoon. Highs in the lower 60s. Southeast winds 5 to 10 miles an hour increasing to 15 to 20 miles an hour in the afternoon. Chance of precipitation near 100%. Monday night, cloudy with chance of rain showers in the evening, then partly cloudy overnight. Lows in the lower 50s. South winds 10 to 15 miles an hour shifting to the southwest 5 to 10 miles an hour overnight. Chance of showers 50%. Tuesday, sunny. Highs in the upper 60s. West winds 10 to 15 miles an hour with gusts to around 30 miles an hour. Tuesday night, mostly clear. Lows in the mid-40s. Northwest winds up to 5 miles an hour in the evening becoming light. Wednesday and Wednesday night, mostly cloudy. Highs in the upper 60s. Lows in the lower 50s. Thursday, mostly sunny. Highs in the lower 70s. Thursday night, partly cloudy in the evening, then mostly cloudy with chance of rain showers overnight. Lows in the lower 50s. Chance of showers 30%. Friday, mostly cloudy. Chance of rain showers in the morning, then rain showers likely in the afternoon. Highs in the upper 60s. Chance of showers 60%. Friday night, mostly cloudy with a 50% chance of rain showers. Lows in the mid-50s. Saturday, mostly cloudy. Highs around 70. Saturday night and Sunday, partly cloudy. Lows around 50. Highs in the upper 60s. Again, the forecast for central Minnesota, from St. Cloud to the northwest Twin Cities suburbs for tonight, clear. Lows in the mid-40s. North winds up to 5 miles an hour shifting to the east overnight. At 4 p.m., in Buffalo, it was sunny. The temperature was 70 degrees, the dew point was 39, and the relative humidity was 32%. The wind was north at 8 miles an hour. The pressure was 30.13 inches and steady. In Maple Lake, it was sunny. The temperature was 71 degrees, the dew point was 37, and the relative humidity was 29%. The wind was northwest at 9 miles an hour. The pressure was 30.15 inches and steady. Elsewhere across central Minnesota, skies ranged from sunny to mostly sunny, and temperatures were between 66 and 70 degrees. Around the state, skies ranged from sunny to mostly sunny. It was 69 at Rochester, 69 at Mankato, 64 at Brainerd, 62 at Duluth, and 58 at International Falls, Once again at 4 p.m., in Buffalo, it was 70 degrees under sunny skies. And in Maple Lake, it was 71 degrees under sunny skies. The St. Cloud, Minnesota climate summary is at 4 p.m., September 13, 2026. So far today the high temperature has been 70 degrees and the low 45 degrees. No precipitation has fallen. No snow has fallen. The normal high temperature for tomorrow is 72 degrees, and the normal low is 49. The record high for tomorrow is 95, which occurred in 1939, and the record low is 31, which occurred in 1996. Sunset tonight is at 7:31 p.m. Sunrise tomorrow is at 6:54 a.m. This is Weather Radio Station WNG 676 Clearwater, broadcasting.

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The current time is 4:34 p.m. Central Daylight Time. Now here is the hazardous weather outlook for portions of central and southern Minnesota and west central Wisconsin. For tonight, no hazardous weather is expected at this time. And now the extended outlook for the period Monday through Saturday. No hazardous weather is expected at this time. Spotter information statement. Skywarn spotter activation will not be needed. Now the forecast for central Minnesota, from St. Cloud to the northwest Twin Cities suburbs. Tonight, clear. Lows in the mid-40s. North winds up to 5 miles an hour shifting to the east overnight. Monday, chance of rain showers in the morning, then rain showers and chance of thunderstorms in the afternoon. Highs in the lower 60s. Southeast winds 5 to 10 miles an hour increasing to 15 to 20 miles an hour in the afternoon. Chance of precipitation near 100%. Monday night, cloudy with chance of rain showers in the evening, then partly cloudy overnight. Lows in the lower 50s. South winds 10 to 15 miles an hour shifting to the southwest 5 to 10 miles an hour overnight. Chance of showers 50%. Tuesday, sunny. Highs in the upper 60s. West winds 10 to 15 miles an hour with gusts to around 30 miles an hour. Tuesday night, mostly clear. Lows in the mid-40s. Northwest winds up to 5 miles an hour in the evening becoming light. Wednesday and Wednesday night, mostly cloudy. Highs in the upper 60s. Lows in the lower 50s. Thursday, mostly sunny. Highs in the lower 70s. Thursday night, partly cloudy in the evening, then mostly cloudy with chance of rain showers overnight. Lows in the lower 50s. Chance of showers 30%. Friday, mostly cloudy. Chance of rain showers in the morning, then rain showers likely in the afternoon. Highs in the upper 60s. Chance of showers 60%. Friday night, mostly cloudy with a 50% chance of rain showers. Lows in the mid-50s. Saturday, mostly cloudy. Highs around 70. Saturday night and Sunday, partly cloudy. Lows around 50. Highs in the upper 60s. Again, the forecast for central Minnesota, from St. Cloud to the northwest Twin Cities suburbs for tonight, clear. Lows in the mid-40s. North winds up to 5 miles an hour shifting to the east overnight. At 4 p.m. in Buffalo, it was sunny. The temperature was 70 degrees, the dew point was 39, and the relative humidity was 32%. The wind was north at 8 miles an hour. The pressure was 30.13 inches and steady. In Maple Lake, it was sunny. The temperature was 71 degrees. The dew point was 37, and the relative humidity was 29%. The wind was northwest at 9 miles an hour. The pressure was 30.15 inches and steady. Elsewhere across central Minnesota, skies ranged from sunny to mostly sunny, and temperatures were between 66 and 70 degrees. Around the state, skies ranged from sunny to mostly sunny. It was 69 at Rochester, 69 at Mankato, 64 at Brainerd, 62 at Duluth, and 58 at International Falls. Once again at 4 p.m., in Buffalo, it was 70 degrees under sunny skies. And in Maple Lake, it was 71 degrees under sunny skies. 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The current time is 4:39 p.m. Central Daylight Time.
Now here is the hazardous weather outlook for portions of central and southern Minnesota and west central Wisconsin. For tonight, no hazardous weather is expected at this time. And now the extended outlook for the period Monday through Saturday. No hazardous weather is expected at this time. Spotter information statement. Skywarn spotter activation will not be needed. Now the forecast for central Minnesota, from St. Cloud to the northwest Twin Cities suburbs. Tonight, clear. Lows in the mid-40s. North winds up to 5 miles an hour shifting to the east overnight. Monday, chance of rain showers in the morning, then rain showers and chance of thunderstorms in the afternoon. Highs in the lower 60s. Southeast winds 5 to 10 miles an hour increasing to 15 to 20 miles an hour in the afternoon. Chance of precipitation near 100%. Monday night, cloudy with chance of rain showers in the evening, then partly cloudy overnight. Lows in the lower 50s. South winds 10 to 15 miles an hour shifting to the southwest 5 to 10 miles an hour overnight. Chance of showers 50%. Tuesday, sunny. Highs in the upper 60s. West winds 10 to 15 miles an hour with gusts to around 30 miles an hour. Tuesday night, mostly clear. Lows in the mid-40s. Northwest winds up to 5 miles an hour in the evening becoming light. Wednesday and Wednesday night, mostly cloudy. Highs in the upper 60s. Lows in the lower 50s. Thursday, mostly sunny. Highs in the lower 70s. Thursday night, partly cloudy in the evening, then mostly cloudy with chance of rain showers overnight. Lows in the lower 50s. Chance of showers 30%. Friday, mostly cloudy. Chance of rain showers in the morning, then rain showers likely in the afternoon. Highs in the upper 60s. Chance of showers 60%. Friday night, mostly cloudy with a 50% chance of rain showers. Lows in the mid-50s. Saturday, mostly cloudy. Highs around 70. Saturday night and Sunday, partly cloudy. Lows around 50. Highs in the upper 60s. Again, the forecast for central Minnesota, from St. Cloud to the northwest Twin Cities suburbs for tonight, clear. Lows in the mid-40s. North winds up to 5 miles an hour shifting to the east overnight. The St. Cloud, Minnesota climate summary is at 4 p.m., September 13, 2026. So far today the high temperature has been 70 degrees and the low 45 degrees. No precipitation has fallen. No snow has fallen. The normal high temperature for tomorrow is 72 degrees, and the normal low is 49. The record high for tomorrow is 95, which occurred in 1939, and the record low is 31, which occurred in 1996. Sunset tonight is at 7:31 p.m. Sunrise tomorrow is at 6:54 a.m. At 4 p.m., in Buffalo, it was sunny. The temperature was 70 degrees, the dew point was 39, and the relative humidity was 32%. The wind was north at 8 miles an hour. The pressure was 30.13 inches and steady. In Maple Lake, it was sunny. The temperature was 71 degrees, the dew point was 37, and the relative humidity was 29%. The wind was northwest at 9 miles an hour. The pressure was 30.15 inches and steady. Elsewhere across central Minnesota, skies ranged from sunny to mostly sunny, and temperatures were between 66 and 70 degrees. Around the state, skies ranged from sunny to mostly sunny. It was 69 at Rochester, 69 at Mankato, 64 at Brainerd, 62 at Duluth, and 58 at International Falls. Once again at 4 p.m., in Buffalo, it was 70 degrees under sunny skies. And in Maple Lake, it was 71 degrees under sunny skies. 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
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The current time is 4:44 p.m. Central Daylight Time. Now here is the hazardous weather outlook for portions of central and southern Minnesota and west central Wisconsin. For tonight, no hazardous weather is expected at this time. And now the extended outlook for the period Monday through Saturday. No hazardous weather is expected at this time. Spotter information statement. Skywarn spotter activation will not be needed. Now the forecast for central Minnesota, from St. Cloud to the northwest Twin Cities suburbs. Tonight, clear. Lows in the mid-40s. North winds up to 5 miles an hour shifting to the east overnight. Monday, chance of rain showers in the morning, then rain showers and chance of thunderstorms in the afternoon. Highs in the lower 60s. Southeast winds 5 to 10 miles an hour increasing to 15 to 20 miles an hour in the afternoon. Chance of precipitation near 100%. Monday night, cloudy with chance of rain showers in the evening, then partly cloudy overnight. Lows in the lower 50s. South winds 10 to 15 miles an hour shifting to the southwest 5 to 10 miles an hour overnight. Chance of showers 50%. Tuesday, sunny. Highs in the upper 60s. West winds 10 to 15 miles an hour with gusts to around 30 miles an hour. Tuesday night, mostly clear. Lows in the mid-40s. Northwest winds up to 5 miles an hour in the evening becoming light. Wednesday and Wednesday night, mostly cloudy. Highs in the upper 60s. Lows in the lower 50s. Thursday, mostly sunny. Highs in the lower 70s. Thursday night, partly cloudy in the evening, then mostly cloudy with chance of rain showers overnight. Lows in the lower 50s. Chance of showers 30%. Friday, mostly cloudy. Chance of rain showers in the morning, then rain showers likely in the afternoon. Highs in the upper 60s. Chance of showers 60%. Friday night, mostly cloudy with a 50% chance of rain showers. Lows in the mid-50s. Saturday, mostly cloudy. Highs around 70. Saturday night and Sunday, partly cloudy. Lows around 50. Highs in the upper 60s. Again, the forecast for central Minnesota, from St. Cloud to the northwest Twin Cities suburbs for tonight, clear. Lows in the mid-40s. North winds up to 5 miles an hour shifting to the east overnight. At 4 p.m., in Buffalo, it was sunny. The temperature was 70 degrees, the dew point was 39, and the relative humidity was 32%. The wind was north at 8 miles an hour. The pressure was 30.13 inches and steady. In Maple Lake, it was sunny. The temperature was 71 degrees. The dew point was 37, and the relative humidity was 29%. The wind was northwest at 9 miles an hour. The pressure was 30.15 inches and steady. Elsewhere across central Minnesota, skies ranged from sunny to mostly sunny, and temperatures were between 66 and 70 degrees. Around the state, skies ranged from sunny to mostly sunny. It was 69 at Rochester, 69 at Mankato, 64 at Brainerd, 62 at Duluth, and 58 at International Falls. Once again at 4 p.m., in Buffalo, it was 70 degrees under sunny skies. And in Maple Lake, it was 71 degrees under sunny skies. 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The current time is 4:48 p.m. Central Daylight Time.
Now here is the hazardous weather outlook for portions of central and southern Minnesota and west central Wisconsin. For tonight, no hazardous weather is expected at this time. And now the extended outlook for the period Monday through Saturday. No hazardous weather is expected at this time. Spotter information statement. Skywarn spotter activation will not be needed. Now the forecast for central Minnesota, from St. Cloud to the northwest Twin Cities suburbs. Tonight, clear. Lows in the mid-40s. North winds up to 5 miles an hour shifting to the east overnight. Monday, chance of rain showers in the morning, then rain showers and chance of thunderstorms in the afternoon. Highs in the lower 60s. Southeast winds 5 to 10 miles an hour increasing to 15 to 20 miles an hour in the afternoon. Chance of precipitation near 100%. Monday night, cloudy with chance of rain showers in the evening, then partly cloudy overnight. Lows in the lower 50s. South winds 10 to 15 miles an hour shifting to the southwest 5 to 10 miles an hour overnight. Chance of showers 50%. Tuesday, sunny. Highs in the upper 60s. West winds 10 to 15 miles an hour with gusts to around 30 miles an hour. Tuesday night, mostly clear. Lows in the mid-40s. Northwest winds up to 5 miles an hour in the evening becoming light. Wednesday and Wednesday night, mostly cloudy. Highs in the upper 60s. Lows in the lower 50s. Thursday, mostly sunny. Highs in the lower 70s. Thursday night, partly cloudy in the evening, then mostly cloudy with chance of rain showers overnight. Lows in the lower 50s. Chance of showers 30%. Friday, mostly cloudy. Chance of rain showers in the morning, then rain showers likely in the afternoon. Highs in the upper 60s. Chance of showers 60%. Friday night, mostly cloudy with a 50% chance of rain showers. Lows in the mid-50s. Saturday, mostly cloudy. Highs around 70. Saturday night and Sunday, partly cloudy. Lows around 50. Highs in the upper 60s. Again, the forecast for central Minnesota, from St. Cloud to the northwest Twin Cities suburbs for tonight, clear. Lows in the mid-40s. North winds up to 5 miles an hour shifting to the east overnight. The St. Cloud, Minnesota climate summary is at 4 p.m., September 13, 2026. So far today the high temperature has been 70 degrees and the low 45 degrees. No precipitation has fallen. No snow has fallen. The normal high temperature for tomorrow is 72 degrees and the normal low is 49. The record high for tomorrow is 95, which occurred in 1939, and the record low is 31, which occurred in 1996. Sunset tonight is at 7:31 p.m. Sunrise tomorrow is at 6:54 a.m. At 4 p.m., in Buffalo, it was sunny. The temperature was 70 degrees, the dew point was 39, and the relative humidity was 32%. The wind was north at 8 miles an hour. The pressure was 30.13 inches and steady. In Maple Lake, it was sunny. The temperature was 71 degrees, the dew point was 37, and the relative humidity was 29%. The wind was northwest at 9 miles an hour. The pressure was 30.15 inches and steady. Elsewhere across central Minnesota, skies ranged from sunny to mostly sunny, and temperatures were between 66 and 70 degrees. Around the state, skies ranged from sunny to mostly sunny. It was 69 at Rochester, 69 at Mankato, 64 at Brainerd, 62 at Duluth, and 58 at International Falls. Once again at 4 p.m., in Buffalo, it was 70 degrees under sunny skies. And in Maple Lake, it was 71 degrees under sunny skies. 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
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The current time is 4:54 p.m. Central Daylight Time. Now here is the hazardous weather outlook for portions of central and southern Minnesota and west central Wisconsin. For tonight, no hazardous weather is expected at this time. And now the extended outlook for the period Monday through Saturday. No hazardous weather is expected at this time. Spotter information statement, Skywarn spotter activation will not be needed. Now the forecast for central Minnesota, from St. Cloud to the northwest Twin Cities suburbs. Tonight, clear. Lows in the mid-40s. North winds up to 5 miles an hour shifting to the east overnight. Monday, chance of rain showers in the morning, then rain showers and chance of thunderstorms in the afternoon. Highs in the lower 60s. Southeast winds 5 to 10 miles an hour increasing to 15 to 20 miles an hour in the afternoon. Chance of precipitation near 100%. Monday night, cloudy with chance of rain showers in the evening, then partly cloudy overnight. Lows in the lower 50s. South winds 10 to 15 miles an hour shifting to the southwest 5 to 10 miles an hour overnight. Chance of showers 50%. Tuesday, sunny. Highs in the upper 60s. West winds 10 to 15 miles an hour with gusts to around 30 miles an hour. Tuesday night, mostly clear. Lows in the mid-40s. Northwest winds up to 5 miles an hour in the evening becoming light. Wednesday and Wednesday night, mostly cloudy. Highs in the upper 60s. Lows in the lower 50s. Thursday, mostly sunny. Highs in the lower 70s. Thursday night, partly cloudy in the evening, then mostly cloudy with chance of rain showers overnight. Lows in the lower 50s. Chance of showers 30%. Friday, mostly cloudy. Chance of rain showers in the morning, then rain showers likely in the afternoon. Highs in the upper 60s. Chance of showers 60%. Friday night, mostly cloudy with a 50% chance of rain showers. Lows in the mid-50s. Saturday, mostly cloudy. Highs around 70. Saturday night and Sunday, partly cloudy. Lows around 50. Highs in the upper 60s. Again, the forecast for central Minnesota, from St. Cloud to the northwest Twin Cities suburbs for tonight, clear. Lows in the mid-40s. North winds up to 5 miles an hour shifting to the east overnight. At 4 p.m., in Buffalo, it was sunny. The temperature was 70 degrees, the dew point was 39, and the relative humidity was 32%. The wind was north at 8 miles an hour. The pressure was 30.13 inches and steady. In Maple Lake, it was sunny. The temperature was 71 degrees. The dew point was 37, and the relative humidity was 29%. The wind was northwest at 9 miles an hour. The pressure was 30.15 inches and steady. Elsewhere across central Minnesota, skies ranged from sunny to mostly sunny, and temperatures were between 66 and 70 degrees. Around the state, skies ranged from sunny to mostly sunny. It was 69 at Rochester, 69 at Mankato, 64 at Brainerd, 62 at Duluth, and 58 at International Falls. Once again at 4 p.m., in Buffalo, it was 70 degrees under sunny skies. And in Maple Lake, it was 71 degrees under sunny skies. 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The current time is 4:58 p.m. Central Daylight Time.
Now here is the hazardous weather outlook for portions of central and southern Minnesota and west central Wisconsin for tonight. No hazardous weather is expected at this time. And now the extended outlook for the period Monday through Saturday. No hazardous weather is expected at this time. Spotter information statement. Skywarn spotter activation will not be needed. Now the forecast for central Minnesota, from St. Cloud to the northwest Twin Cities suburbs. Tonight, clear. Lows in the mid-40s. North winds up to 5 miles an hour shifting to the east overnight. Monday, chance of rain showers in the morning, then rain showers and chance of thunderstorms in the afternoon. Highs in the lower 60s. Southeast winds 5 to 10 miles an hour increasing to 15 to 20 miles an hour in the afternoon. Chance of precipitation near 100%. Monday night, cloudy with chance of rain showers in the evening, then partly cloudy overnight. Lows in the lower 50s. South winds 10 to 15 miles an hour shifting to the southwest 5 to 10 miles an hour overnight. Chance of showers 50%. Tuesday, sunny. Highs in the upper 60s. West winds 10 to 15 miles an hour with gusts to around 30 miles an hour. Tuesday night, mostly clear. Lows in the mid-40s. Northwest winds up to 5 miles an hour in the evening becoming light. Wednesday and Wednesday night, mostly cloudy. Highs in the upper 60s. Lows in the lower 50s. Thursday, mostly sunny. Highs in the lower 70s. Thursday night, partly cloudy in the evening, then mostly cloudy with chance of rain showers overnight. Lows in the lower 50s. Chance of showers 30%. Friday, mostly cloudy. Chance of rain showers in the morning, then rain showers likely in the afternoon. Highs in the upper 60s. Chance of showers 60%. Friday night, mostly cloudy with a 50% chance of rain showers. Lows in the mid-50s. Saturday, mostly cloudy. Highs around 70. Saturday night and Sunday, partly cloudy. Lows around 50. Highs in the upper 60s. Again, the forecast for central Minnesota, from St. Cloud to the northwest Twin Cities suburbs for tonight, clear. Lows in the mid-40s. North winds up to 5 miles an hour shifting to the east overnight. The St. Cloud, Minnesota climate summary is at 4 p.m., September 13, 2026. So far today the high temperature has been 70 degrees and the low 45 degrees. No precipitation has fallen. No snow has fallen. The normal high temperature for tomorrow is 72 degrees, and the normal low is 49. The record high for tomorrow is 95, which occurred in 1939, and the record low is 31, which occurred in 1996. Sunset tonight is at 7:31 p.m. Sunrise tomorrow is at 6:54 a.m. This is Weather Radio Station WNG676 Clearwater, broadcasting on a frequency of 162.50 MHz. 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The current time is 5:02 p.m. Central Daylight Time. Now here is the hazardous weather outlook for portions of central and southern Minnesota and west central Wisconsin. For tonight, no hazardous weather is expected at this time. And now the extended outlook for the period Monday through Saturday. No hazardous weather is expected at this time. Spotter information statement. Skywarn spotter activation will not be needed. Now the forecast for central Minnesota, from St. Cloud to the northwest Twin Cities suburbs. Tonight, clear. Lows in the mid-40s. North winds up to 5 miles an hour shifting to the east overnight. Monday, chance of rain showers in the morning, then rain showers and chance of thunderstorms in the afternoon. Highs in the lower 60s.
Southeast winds 5 to 10 miles an hour, increasing to 15 to 20 miles an hour in the afternoon. Chance of precipitation near 100%. Monday night, cloudy with chance of rain showers in the evening, then partly cloudy overnight. Lows in the lower 50s. South winds 10 to 15 miles an hour, shifting to the southwest 5 to 10 miles an hour overnight. Chance of showers 50%. Tuesday, sunny. Highs in the upper 60s. West winds 10 to 15 miles an hour with gusts to around 30 miles an hour. Tuesday night, mostly clear. Lows in the mid-40s. Northwest winds up to 5 miles an hour in the evening, becoming light. Wednesday and Wednesday night, mostly cloudy. Highs in the upper 60s. Lows in the lower 50s. Thursday, mostly sunny. Highs in the lower 70s. Thursday night, partly cloudy in the evening, then mostly cloudy with chance of rain showers overnight. Lows in the lower 50s. Chance of showers 30%. Friday, mostly cloudy. Chance of rain showers in the morning, then rain showers likely in the afternoon. Highs in the upper 60s. Chance of showers 60%. Friday night, mostly cloudy with a 50% chance of rain showers. Lows in the mid-50s. Saturday, mostly cloudy. Highs around 70. Saturday night and Sunday, partly cloudy. Lows around 50. Highs in the upper 60s. Again, the forecast for central Minnesota, from St. Cloud to the northwest Twin Cities suburbs for tonight, clear. Lows in the mid-40s. North winds up to 5 miles an hour, shifting to the east overnight. 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The current time is 5:06 p.m. Central Daylight Time. Now here is the hazardous weather outlook for portions of central and southern Minnesota and west central Wisconsin. For tonight, no hazardous weather is expected at this time. And now the extended outlook for the period Monday through Saturday. No hazardous weather is expected at this time. Spotter information statement. Skywarn spotter activation will not be needed. Now the forecast for central Minnesota, from St. Cloud to the northwest Twin Cities suburbs. Tonight, clear. Lows in the mid-40s. North winds up to 5 miles an hour, shifting to the east overnight. Monday, chance of rain showers in the morning, then rain showers and chance of thunderstorms in the afternoon. Highs in the lower 60s. Southeast winds 5 to 10 miles an hour, increasing to 15 to 20 miles an hour in the afternoon. Chance of precipitation near 100%. Monday night, cloudy with chance of rain showers in the evening, then partly cloudy overnight. Lows in the lower 50s. South winds 10 to 15 miles an hour, shifting to the southwest 5 to 10 miles an hour overnight. Chance of showers 50%. Tuesday, sunny. Highs in the upper 60s. West winds 10 to 15 miles an hour with gusts to around 30 miles an hour. Tuesday night, mostly clear. Lows in the mid-40s. Northwest winds up to 5 miles an hour in the evening, becoming light. Wednesday and Wednesday night, mostly cloudy. Highs in the upper 60s. Lows in the lower 50s. Thursday, mostly sunny. Highs in the lower 70s. Thursday night, partly cloudy in the evening, then mostly cloudy with chance of rain showers overnight. Lows in the lower 50s. Chance of showers 30%. Friday, mostly cloudy. Chance of rain showers in the morning, then rain showers likely in the afternoon. Highs in the upper 60s. Chance of showers 60%. Friday night, mostly cloudy with a 50% chance of rain showers.
lows in the mid-50s. Saturday, mostly cloudy. Highs around 70. Saturday night and Sunday, partly cloudy. Lows around 50. Highs in the upper 60s. Again, the forecast for central Minnesota, from St. Cloud to the northwest Twin Cities suburbs.

is expected at this time. And now the extended outlook for the period Monday through Saturday. No hazardous weather is expected at this time. Spotter information statement. Sky warns spotter activation will not be needed. The St. Cloud, Minnesota climate summary is at 4 p.m., September 13, 2026. So far today the high temperature has been 70 degrees and the low 45 degrees. No precipitation has fallen. No snow has fallen. The normal high temperature for tomorrow is 72 degrees, and the normal low is 49. The record high for tomorrow is 95, which occurred in 1939, and the record low is 31, which occurred in 1996. Sunset tonight is at 7:31 p.m. Sunrise tomorrow is at 6:54 a.m. Now the forecast for central Minnesota, from St. Cloud to the northwest Twin Cities suburbs. Tonight, clear. Lows in the mid-40s. North winds up to 5 miles an hour, shifting to the east overnight. Monday, chance of rain showers in the morning, then rain showers and chance of thunderstorms in the afternoon. Highs in the lower 60s. Southeast winds 5 to 10 miles an hour, increasing to 15 to 20 miles an hour in the afternoon. Chance of precipitation near 100%. Monday night, cloudy with chance of rain showers in the evening, then partly cloudy overnight. Lows in the lower 50s. South winds 10 to 15 miles an hour, shifting to the southwest 5 to 10 miles an hour overnight. Chance of showers 50%. Tuesday, sunny. Highs in the upper 60s. West winds 10 to 15 miles an hour with gusts to around 30 miles an hour. Tuesday night, mostly clear. Lows in the mid-40s. Northwest winds up to 5 miles an hour in the evening, becoming light. Wednesday and Wednesday night, mostly cloudy. Highs in the upper 60s. Lows in the lower 50s. Thursday, mostly sunny. Highs in the lower 70s. Thursday night, partly cloudy in the evening, then mostly cloudy with chance of rain showers overnight. Lows in the lower 50s. Chance of showers 30%. Friday, mostly cloudy. Chance of rain showers in the morning, then rain showers likely in the afternoon. Highs in the upper 60s. Chance of showers 60%. Friday night, mostly cloudy with a 50% chance of rain showers. Lows in the mid-50s. Saturday, mostly cloudy. Highs around 70. Saturday night and Sunday, partly cloudy. Lows around 50. Highs in the upper 60s. Again, the forecast for central Minnesota, from St. Cloud to the northwest Twin Cities suburbs for tonight, clear. Lows in the mid-40s. North winds up to 5 miles an hour, shifting to the east overnight. 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The current time is 5:13 p.m. Central Daylight Time. Now here is the hazardous weather outlook for portions of central and southern Minnesota and west central Wisconsin. For tonight, no hazardous weather is expected at this time. And now the extended outlook for the period Monday through Saturday. No hazardous weather is expected at this time. Spotter information statement. Sky warns spotter activation will not be needed. Now the forecast for central Minnesota, from St. Cloud to the northwest Twin Cities suburbs. Tonight, clear. Lows in the mid-40s. North winds up to 5 miles an hour, shifting to the east overnight. Monday, chance of rain showers in the morning, then rain showers and chance of thunderstorms in the afternoon. Highs in the lower 60s. Southeast winds 5 to 10 miles an hour, increasing to 15 to 20 miles an hour in the afternoon. Chance of precipitation near 100%. Monday night,

cloudy with chance of rain showers in the evening, then partly cloudy overnight. Lows in the lower 50s. South winds 10 to 15 miles an hour shifting to the southwest 5 to 10 miles an hour overnight. Chance of showers 50%. Tuesday, sunny. Highs in the upper 60s. West winds 10 to 15 miles an hour with gusts to around 30 miles an hour. Tuesday night, mostly clear. Lows in the mid-40s. Northwest winds up to 5 miles an hour in the evening becoming light. Wednesday and Wednesday night, mostly cloudy. Highs in the upper 60s. Lows in the lower 50s. Thursday, mostly sunny. Highs in the lower 70s. Thursday night, partly cloudy in the evening, then mostly cloudy with chance of rain showers overnight. Lows in the lower 50s. Chance of showers 30%. Friday, mostly cloudy. Chance of rain showers in the morning, then rain showers likely in the afternoon. Highs in the upper 60s. Chance of showers 60%. Friday night, mostly cloudy with a 50% chance of rain showers. Lows in the mid-50s. Saturday, mostly cloudy. Highs around 70. Saturday night and Sunday, partly cloudy. Lows around 50. Highs in the upper 60s. Again, the forecast for central Minnesota, from St. Cloud to the northwest Twin Cities suburbs for tonight, clear. Lows in the mid-40s. North winds up to 5 miles an hour shifting to the east overnight. At 5 p.m., in Buffalo, it was sunny. The temperature was 70 degrees, the dew point was 41, and the relative humidity was 35%. The wind was northwest at 9 miles an hour. The pressure was 30.12 inches and steady. In Maple Lake, it was sunny, the temperature was 71 degrees, the dew point was 38, and the relative humidity was 29%. The wind was northwest at 6 miles an hour. The pressure was 30.14 inches and falling. Elsewhere across central Minnesota, skies ranged from sunny to mostly sunny, and temperatures were between 66 and 71 degrees. Around the state, skies ranged from sunny to mostly sunny. It was 69 at Rochester, 68 at Mankato, 64 at Brainerd, 61 at Duluth, and 59 at International Falls. Once again at 5 p.m., in Buffalo, it was 70 degrees under sunny skies. And in Maple Lake, it was 71 degrees under sunny skies. 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The current time is 5:18 p.m. Central Daylight Time. Now here is the hazardous weather outlook for portions of central and southern Minnesota and west central Wisconsin. For tonight, no hazardous weather is expected at this time. And now the extended outlook for the period Monday through Saturday. No hazardous weather is expected at this time. Spotter information statement, sky warns spotter activation will not be needed. Now the forecast for central Minnesota, from St. Cloud to the northwest Twin Cities suburbs. Tonight, clear. Lows in the mid-40s. North winds up to 5 miles an hour shifting to the east overnight. Monday, chance of rain showers in the morning, then rain showers and chance of thunderstorms in the afternoon. Highs in the lower 60s. Southeast winds 5 to 10 miles an hour increasing to 15 to 20 miles an hour in the afternoon. Chance of precipitation near 100%. Monday night, cloudy with chance of rain showers in the evening, then partly cloudy overnight. Lows in the lower 50s. South winds 10 to 15 miles an hour shifting to the southwest 5 to 10 miles an hour overnight. Chance of showers 50%. Tuesday, sunny. Highs in the upper 60s.
West winds 10 to 15 miles an hour with gusts to around 30 miles an hour. Tuesday night, mostly clear. Lows in the mid-40s. Northwest winds up to 5 miles an hour in the evening, becoming light. Wednesday and Wednesday night, mostly cloudy. Highs in the upper 60s. Lows in the lower 50s. Thursday, mostly sunny. Highs in the lower 70s. Thursday night, partly cloudy in the evening, then mostly cloudy with chance of rain showers overnight. Lows in the lower 50s. Chance of showers 30%. Friday, mostly cloudy. Chance of rain showers in the morning, then rain showers likely in the afternoon. Highs in the upper 60s. Chance of showers 60%. Friday night, mostly cloudy with a 50% chance of rain showers. Lows in the mid-50s. Saturday, mostly cloudy. Highs around 70. Saturday night and Sunday, partly cloudy. Lows around 50. Highs in the upper 60s. Again, the forecast for central Minnesota, from St. Cloud to the northwest Twin Cities suburbs for tonight, clear. Lows in the mid-40s. North winds up to 5 miles an hour, shifting to the east overnight. The St. Cloud, Minnesota climate summary is at 4 p.m., September 13, 2026. So far today, the high temperature has been 70 degrees and the low 45 degrees. No precipitation has fallen. No snow has fallen. The normal high temperature for tomorrow is 72 degrees, and the normal low is 49. The record high for tomorrow is 95, which occurred in 1939, and the record low is 31, which occurred in 1996. Sunset tonight is at 7:31 p.m. Sunrise tomorrow is at 6:54 a.m. At 5 p.m., in Buffalo, it was sunny. The temperature was 70 degrees, the dew point was 41, and the relative humidity was 35%. The wind was northwest at 9 miles an hour. The pressure was 30.12 inches and steady. In Maple Lake, it was sunny. The temperature was 71 degrees, the dew point was 38, and the relative humidity was 29%. The wind was northwest at 6 miles an hour. The pressure was 30.14 inches and falling. Elsewhere across central Minnesota, skies ranged from sunny to mostly sunny, and temperatures were between 66 and 71 degrees. Around the state, skies ranged from sunny to mostly sunny. It was 69 at Rochester, 68 at Mankato, 64 at Brainerd, 61 at Duluth, and 59 at International Falls. Once again at 5 p.m., in Buffalo, it was 70 degrees under sunny skies. And in Maple Lake, it was 71 degrees under sunny skies. 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The current time is 5:23 p.m. Central Daylight Time. Now here is the hazardous weather outlook for portions of central and southern Minnesota and west central Wisconsin. For tonight, no hazardous weather is expected at this time. And now the extended outlook for the period Monday through Saturday. No hazardous weather is expected at this time. Spotter information statement, Skywarn spotter activation will not be needed. Now the forecast for central Minnesota, from St. Cloud to the northwest Twin Cities suburbs. Tonight, clear. Lows in the mid-40s. North winds up to 5 miles an hour, shifting to the east overnight. Monday, chance of rain showers in the morning, then rain showers and chance of thunderstorms in the afternoon. Highs in the lower 60s. Southeast winds 5 to 10 miles an hour, increasing to 15 to 20 miles an hour in the afternoon. Chance of precipitation near 100%. Monday night, cloudy with chance of rain showers in the evening, then partly cloudy overnight.
Lows in the lower 50s. South winds 10 to 15 miles an hour, shifting to the southwest 5 to 10 miles an hour overnight. Chance of showers 50%. Tuesday, sunny. Highs in the upper 60s. West winds 10 to 15 miles an hour with gusts to around 30 miles an hour. Tuesday night, mostly clear. Lows in the mid-40s. Northwest winds up to 5 miles an hour in the evening, becoming light. Wednesday and Wednesday night, mostly cloudy. Highs in the upper 60s. Lows in the lower 50s. Thursday, mostly sunny. Highs in the lower 70s. Thursday night, partly cloudy in the evening, then mostly cloudy with chance of rain showers overnight. Lows in the lower 50s. Chance of showers 30%. Friday, mostly cloudy. Chance of rain showers in the morning, then rain showers likely in the afternoon. Highs in the upper 60s. Chance of showers 60%. Friday night, mostly cloudy with a 50% chance of rain showers. Lows in the mid-50s. Saturday, mostly cloudy. Highs around 70. Saturday night and Sunday, partly cloudy. Lows around 50. Highs in the upper 60s. Again, the forecast for central Minnesota, from St. Cloud to the northwest Twin Cities suburbs for tonight, clear. Lows in the mid-40s. North winds up to 5 miles an hour, shifting to the east overnight. At 5 p.m., in Buffalo, it was sunny. The temperature was 70 degrees, the dew point was 41, and the relative humidity was 35%. The wind was northwest at 9 miles an hour. The pressure was 30.12 inches and steady. In Maple Lake, it was sunny. The temperature was 71 degrees, the dew point was 38, and the relative humidity was 29%. The wind was northwest at 6 miles an hour. The pressure was 30.14 inches and falling. Elsewhere across central Minnesota, skies ranged from sunny to mostly sunny, and temperatures were between 66 and 71 degrees. Around the state, skies ranged from sunny to mostly sunny. It was 69 at Rochester, 68 at Mankato, 64 at Brainerd, 61 at Duluth, and 59 at International Falls. Once again at 5 p.m., in Buffalo, it was 70 degrees under sunny skies. And in Maple Lake, it was 71 degrees under sunny skies. 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The current time is 5:28 p.m. Central Daylight Time. Now here is the hazardous weather outlook for portions of central and southern Minnesota and west central Wisconsin. For tonight, no hazardous weather is expected at this time. And now the extended outlook for the period Monday through Saturday. No hazardous weather is expected at this time. Spotter information statement, Sky warns spotter activation will not be needed. Now the forecast for central Minnesota, from St. Cloud to the northwest Twin Cities suburbs. Tonight, clear. Lows in the mid-40s. North winds up to 5 miles an hour, shifting to the east overnight. Monday, chance of rain showers in the morning, then rain showers and chance of thunderstorms in the afternoon. Highs in the lower 60s. Southeast winds 5 to 10 miles an hour, increasing to 15 to 20 miles an hour in the afternoon. Chance of precipitation near 100%. Monday night, cloudy with chance of rain showers in the evening, then partly cloudy overnight. Lows in the lower 50s. South winds 10 to 15 miles an hour, shifting to the southwest 5 to 10 miles an hour overnight. Chance of showers 50%. Tuesday, sunny. Highs in the upper 60s. West winds 10 to 15 miles an hour with gusts to around 30 miles an hour.
Tuesday night, mostly clear. Lows in the mid-40s. Northwest winds up to 5 miles an hour in the evening, becoming light. Wednesday and Wednesday night, mostly cloudy. Highs in the upper 60s. Lows in the lower 50s. Thursday, mostly sunny. Highs in the lower 70s. Thursday night, partly cloudy in the evening, then mostly cloudy with chance of rain showers overnight. Lows in the lower 50s. Chance of showers 30%. Friday, mostly cloudy. Chance of rain showers in the morning, then rain showers likely in the afternoon. Highs in the upper 60s. Chance of showers 60%. Friday night, mostly cloudy with a 50% chance of rain showers. Lows in the mid-50s. Saturday, mostly cloudy. Highs around 70. Saturday night and Sunday, partly cloudy. Lows around 50. Highs in the upper 60s. Again, the forecast for central Minnesota, from St. Cloud to the northwest Twin Cities suburbs for tonight, clear. Lows in the mid-40s. North winds up to 5 miles an hour, shifting to the east overnight. The St. Cloud, Minnesota climate summary is at 4 p.m., September 13, 2026. So far today, the high temperature has been 70 degrees and the low 45 degrees. No precipitation has fallen. No snow has fallen. The normal high temperature for tomorrow is 72 degrees, and the normal low is 49. The record high for tomorrow is 95, which occurred in 1939, and the record low is 31, which occurred in 1996. Sunset tonight is at 7:31 p.m. Sunrise tomorrow is at 6:54 a.m. At 5 p.m., in Buffalo, it was sunny. The temperature was 70 degrees, the dew point was 41, and the relative humidity was 35%. The wind was northwest at 9 miles an hour. The pressure was 30.12 inches and steady. In Maple Lake, it was sunny. The temperature was 71 degrees, the dew point was 38, and the relative humidity was 29%. The wind was northwest at 6 miles an hour. The pressure was 30.14 inches and falling. Elsewhere across central Minnesota, skies ranged from sunny to mostly sunny, and temperatures were between 66 and 71 degrees. Around the state, skies ranged from sunny to mostly sunny. It was 69 at Rochester, 68 at Mankato, 64 at Brainerd, 61 at Duluth, and 59 at International Falls. Once again at 5 p.m., in Buffalo, it was 70 degrees under sunny skies. And in Maple Lake, it was 71 degrees under sunny sky, degrees under sunny skies. 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The current time is 5:33 p.m. Central Daylight Time. Now here is the hazardous weather outlook for portions of central and southern Minnesota and west central Wisconsin. For tonight, no hazardous weather is expected at this time. And now the extended outlook for the period Monday through Saturday. No hazardous weather is expected at this time. Spotter information statement. Skywarn spotter activation will not be needed. Now the forecast for central Minnesota, from St. Cloud to the northwest Twin Cities suburbs. Tonight, clear. Lows in the mid-40s. North winds up to 5 miles an hour, shifting to the east overnight. Monday, chance of rain showers in the morning, then rain showers and chance of thunderstorms in the afternoon. Highs in the lower 60s. Southeast winds 5 to 10 miles an hour, increasing to 15 to 20 miles an hour in the afternoon. Chance of precipitation near 100%. Monday night, cloudy with chance of rain showers in the evening, then partly cloudy overnight. Lows in the lower 50s.
South winds 10 to 15 miles an hour, shifting to the southwest 5 to 10 miles an hour overnight. Chance of showers 50%. Tuesday, sunny. Highs in the upper 60s. West winds 10 to 15 miles an hour with gusts to around 30 miles an hour. Tuesday night, mostly clear. Lows in the mid-40s. Northwest winds up to 5 miles an hour in the evening, becoming light. Wednesday and Wednesday night, mostly cloudy. Highs in the upper 60s. Lows in the lower 50s. Thursday, mostly sunny. Highs in the lower 70s. Thursday night, partly cloudy in the evening, then mostly cloudy with chance of rain showers overnight. Lows in the lower 50s. Chance of showers 30%. Friday, mostly cloudy. Chance of rain showers in the morning, then rain showers likely in the afternoon. Highs in the upper 60s. Chance of showers 60%. Friday night, mostly cloudy with a 50% chance of rain showers. Lows in the mid-50s. Saturday, mostly cloudy. Highs around 70. Saturday night and Sunday, partly cloudy. Lows around 50. Highs in the upper 60s. Again, the forecast for central Minnesota, from St. Cloud to the northwest Twin Cities suburbs for tonight, clear. Lows in the mid-40s. North winds up to 5 miles an hour, shifting to the east overnight. At 5 p.m., in Buffalo, it was sunny. The temperature was 70 degrees, the dew point was 41, and the relative humidity was 35%. The wind was northwest at 9 miles an hour. The pressure was 30.12 inches and steady. In Maple Lake, it was sunny, the temperature was 71 degrees, the dew point was 38, and the relative humidity was 29%. The wind was northwest at 6 miles an hour. The pressure was 30.14 inches and falling. Elsewhere across central Minnesota, skies ranged from sunny to mostly sunny, and temperatures were between 66 and 71 degrees. Around the state, skies ranged from sunny to mostly sunny. It was 69 at Rochester, 68 at Mankato, 64 at Brainerd, 61 at Duluth, and 59 at International Falls. Once again at 5 p.m., in Buffalo, it was 70 degrees under sunny skies. And in Maple Lake, it was 71 degrees under sunny skies. 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The current time is 5:38 p.m. Central Daylight Time. Now here is the hazardous weather outlook for portions of central and southern Minnesota and west central Wisconsin. For tonight, no hazardous weather is expected at this time. And now the extended outlook for the period Monday through Saturday. No hazardous weather is expected at this time. Spotter information statement, Skywarn spotter activation will not be needed. Now the forecast for central Minnesota, from St. Cloud to the northwest Twin Cities suburbs. Tonight, clear. Lows in the mid-40s. North winds up to 5 miles an hour, shifting to the east overnight. Monday, chance of rain showers in the morning, then rain showers and chance of thunderstorms in the afternoon. Highs in the lower 60s. Southeast winds 5 to 10 miles an hour, increasing to 15 to 20 miles an hour in the afternoon. Chance of precipitation near 100%. Monday night, cloudy with chance of rain showers in the evening, then partly cloudy overnight. Lows in the lower 50s. South winds 10 to 15 miles an hour, shifting to the southwest 5 to 10 miles an hour overnight. Chance of showers 50%. Tuesday, sunny. Highs in the upper 60s. West winds 10 to 15 miles an hour with gusts to around 30 miles an hour. Tuesday night, mostly clear.
lows in the mid-40s. Northwest winds up to 5 miles an hour in the evening, becoming light. Wednesday and Wednesday night, mostly cloudy. Highs in the upper 60s. Lows in the lower 50s. Thursday, mostly sunny. Highs in the lower 70s. Thursday night, partly cloudy in the evening, then mostly cloudy with chance of rain showers overnight. Lows in the lower 50s. Chance of showers 30%. Friday, mostly cloudy. Chance of rain showers in the morning, then rain showers likely in the afternoon. Highs in the upper 60s. Chance of showers 60%. Friday night, mostly cloudy with a 50% chance of rain showers. Lows in the mid-50s. Saturday, mostly cloudy. Highs around 70. Saturday night and Sunday, partly cloudy. Lows around 50. Highs in the upper 60s. Again, the forecast for central Minnesota, from St. Cloud to the northwest Twin Cities suburbs for tonight, clear. Lows in the mid-40s. North winds up to 5 miles an hour, shifting to the east overnight. The St. Cloud, Minnesota climate summary is at 4 p.m., September 13, 2026. So far today, the high temperature has been 70 degrees and the low 45 degrees. No precipitation has fallen. No snow has fallen. The normal high temperature for tomorrow is 72 degrees, and the normal low is 49. The record high for tomorrow is 95, which occurred in 1939, and the record low is 31, which occurred in 1996. Sunset tonight is at 7:31 p.m. Sunrise tomorrow is at 6:54 a.m. At 5 p.m., in Buffalo, it was sunny. The temperature was 70 degrees, the dew point was 41, and the relative humidity was 35%. The wind was northwest at 9 miles an hour. The pressure was 30.12 inches and steady. In Maple Lake, it was sunny, the temperature was 71 degrees, the dew point was 38, and the relative humidity was 29%. The wind was northwest at 6 miles an hour. The pressure was 30.14 inches and falling. Elsewhere across central Minnesota, skies ranged from sunny to mostly sunny, and temperatures were between 66 and 71 degrees. Around the state, skies ranged from sunny to mostly sunny. It was 69 at Rochester, 68 at Mankato, 64 at Brainerd, 61 at Duluth, and 59 at International Falls. Once again at 5 p.m., in Buffalo, it was 70 degrees under sunny skies. And in Maple Lake, it was 71 degrees under sunny skies. 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The current time is 5:43 p.m. Central Daylight Time. Now here is the hazardous weather outlook for portions of central and southern Minnesota and west central Wisconsin. For tonight, no hazardous weather is expected at this time. And now the extended outlook for the period Monday through Saturday. No hazardous weather is expected at this time. Spotter information statement. Skywarn spotter activation will not be needed. Now the forecast for central Minnesota, from St. Cloud to the northwest Twin Cities suburbs. Tonight, clear. Lows in the mid-40s. North winds up to 5 miles an hour, shifting to the east overnight. Monday, chance of rain showers in the morning, then rain showers and chance of thunderstorms in the afternoon. Highs in the lower 60s. Southeast winds 5 to 10 miles an hour, increasing to 15 to 20 miles an hour in the afternoon. Chance of precipitation near 100%. Monday night, cloudy with chance of rain showers in the evening, then partly cloudy overnight. Lows in the lower 50s.
South winds 10 to 15 miles an hour, shifting to the southwest 5 to 10 miles an hour overnight. Chance of showers 50%. Tuesday, sunny. Highs in the upper 60s. West winds 10 to 15 miles an hour with gusts to around 30 miles an hour. Tuesday night, mostly clear. Lows in the mid-40s. Northwest winds up to 5 miles an hour in the evening, becoming light. Wednesday and Wednesday night, mostly cloudy. Highs in the upper 60s. Lows in the lower 50s. Thursday, mostly sunny. Highs in the lower 70s. Thursday night, partly cloudy in the evening, then mostly cloudy with chance of rain showers overnight. Lows in the lower 50s. Chance of showers 30%. Friday, mostly cloudy. Chance of rain showers in the morning, then rain showers likely in the afternoon. Highs in the upper 60s. Chance of showers 60%. Friday night, mostly cloudy with a 50% chance of rain showers. Lows in the mid-50s. Saturday, mostly cloudy. Highs around 70. Saturday night and Sunday, partly cloudy. Lows around 50. Highs in the upper 60s. Again, the forecast for central Minnesota, from St. Cloud to the northwest Twin Cities suburbs for tonight, clear. Lows in the mid-40s. North winds up to 5 miles an hour, shifting to the east overnight. At 5 p.m., in Buffalo, it was sunny. The temperature was 70 degrees, the dew point was 41, and the relative humidity was 35%. The wind was northwest at 9 miles an hour. The pressure was 30.12 inches and steady. In Maple Lake, it was sunny. The temperature was 71 degrees, the dew point was 38, and the relative humidity was 29%. The wind was northwest at 6 miles an hour. The pressure was 30.14 inches and falling. Elsewhere across central Minnesota, skies ranged from sunny to mostly sunny, and temperatures were between 66 and 71 degrees. Around the state, skies ranged from sunny to mostly sunny. It was 69 at Rochester, 68 at Mankato, 64 at Brainerd, 61 at Duluth, and 59 at International Falls. Once again at 5 p.m., in Buffalo, it was 70 degrees under sunny skies. And in Maple Lake, it was 71 degrees under sunny skies. 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The current time is 5:48 p.m. Central Daylight Time. Now here is the hazardous weather outlook for portions of central and southern Minnesota and west central Wisconsin. For tonight, no hazardous weather is expected at this time. And now the extended outlook for the period Monday through Saturday. No hazardous weather is expected at this time. Spotter information statement, Skywarn spotter activation will not be needed. Now the forecast for central Minnesota. From St. Cloud to the northwest Twin Cities suburbs. Tonight, clear. Lows in the mid-40s. North winds up to 5 miles an hour, shifting to the east overnight. Monday, chance of rain showers in the morning, then rain showers and chance of thunderstorms in the afternoon. Highs in the lower 60s. Southeast winds 5 to 10 miles an hour, increasing to 15 to 20 miles an hour in the afternoon. Chance of precipitation near 100%. Monday night, cloudy with chance of rain showers in the evening, then partly cloudy overnight. Lows in the lower 50s. South winds 10 to 15 miles an hour, shifting to the southwest 5 to 10 miles an hour overnight. Chance of showers 50%. Tuesday, sunny. Highs in the upper 60s. West winds 10 to 15 miles an hour with gusts to around 30 miles an hour. Tuesday night, mostly clear.
lows in the mid-40s. Northwest winds up to 5 miles an hour in the evening, becoming light. Wednesday and Wednesday night, mostly cloudy. Highs in the upper 60s. Lows in the lower 50s. Thursday, mostly sunny. Highs in the lower 70s. Thursday night, partly cloudy in the evening, then mostly cloudy with chance of rain showers overnight. Lows in the lower 50s. Chance of showers 30%. Friday, mostly cloudy. Chance of rain showers in the morning, then rain showers likely in the afternoon. Highs in the upper 60s. Chance of showers 60%. Friday night, mostly cloudy with a 50% chance of rain showers. Lows in the mid-50s. Saturday, mostly cloudy. Highs around 70. Saturday night and Sunday, partly cloudy. Lows around 50. Highs in the upper 60s. Again, the forecast for central Minnesota, from St. Cloud to the northwest Twin Cities suburbs for tonight, clear. Lows in the mid-40s. North winds up to 5 miles an hour, shifting to the east overnight. The St. Cloud, Minnesota climate summary is at 4 p.m., September 13, 2026. So far today, the high temperature has been 70 degrees and the low 45 degrees. No precipitation has fallen. No snow has fallen. The normal high temperature for tomorrow is 72 degrees, and the normal low is 49. The record high for tomorrow is 95, which occurred in 1939, and the record low is 31, which occurred in 1996. Sunset tonight is at 7:31 p.m. Sunrise tomorrow is at 6:54 a.m. At 5 p.m., in Buffalo, it was sunny. The temperature was 70 degrees, the dew point was 41, and the relative humidity was 35%. The wind was northwest at 9 miles an hour. The pressure was 30.12 inches and steady. In Maple Lake, it was sunny. The temperature was 71 degrees, the dew point was 38, and the relative humidity was 29%. The wind was northwest at 6 miles an hour. The pressure was 30.14 inches and falling. Elsewhere across central Minnesota, skies ranged from sunny to mostly sunny, and temperatures were between 66 and 71 degrees. Around the state, skies ranged from sunny to mostly sunny. It was 69 at Rochester, 68 at Mankato, 64 at Brainerd, 61 at Duluth, and 59 at International Falls. Once again at 5 p.m., in Buffalo, it was 70 degrees under sunny skies. And in Maple Lake, it was 71 degrees under sunny skies. 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The current time is 5:53 p.m. Central Daylight Time. Now here is the hazardous weather outlook for portions of central and southern Minnesota and west central Wisconsin. For tonight, no hazardous weather is expected at this time. And now the extended outlook for the period Monday through Saturday. No hazardous weather is expected at this time. Spotter information statement, Skywarn spotter activation will not be needed. Now the forecast for central Minnesota, from St. Cloud to the northwest Twin Cities suburbs. Tonight, clear. Lows in the mid-40s. North winds up to 5 miles an hour, shifting to the east overnight. Monday, chance of rain showers in the morning, then rain showers and chance of thunderstorms in the afternoon. Highs in the lower 60s. Southeast winds 5 to 10 miles an hour, increasing to 15 to 20 miles an hour in the afternoon. Chance of precipitation near 100%. Monday night, cloudy with chance of rain showers in the evening, then partly cloudy overnight. Lows in the lower 50s.
South winds 10 to 15 miles an hour, shifting to the southwest 5 to 10 miles an hour overnight. Chance of showers 50%. Tuesday, sunny. Highs in the upper 60s. West winds 10 to 15 miles an hour with gusts to around 30 miles an hour. Tuesday night, mostly clear. Lows in the mid-40s. Northwest winds up to 5 miles an hour in the evening, becoming light. Wednesday and Wednesday night, mostly cloudy. Highs in the upper 60s. Lows in the lower 50s. Thursday, mostly sunny. Highs in the lower 70s. Thursday night, partly cloudy in the evening, then mostly cloudy with chance of rain showers overnight. Lows in the lower 50s. Chance of showers 30%. Friday, mostly cloudy. Chance of rain showers in the morning, then rain showers likely in the afternoon. Highs in the upper 60s. Chance of showers 60%. Friday night, mostly cloudy with a 50% chance of rain showers. Lows in the mid-50s. Saturday, mostly cloudy. Highs around 70. Saturday night and Sunday, partly cloudy. Lows around 50. Highs in the upper 60s. Again, the forecast for central Minnesota, from St. Cloud to the northwest Twin Cities suburbs for tonight, clear. Lows in the mid-40s. North winds up to 5 miles an hour, shifting to the east overnight. At 5 p.m., in Buffalo, it was sunny. The temperature was 70 degrees, the dew point was 41, and the relative humidity was 35%. The wind was northwest at 9 miles an hour. The pressure was 30.12 inches and steady. In Maple Lake, it was sunny, the temperature was 71 degrees, the dew point was 38, and the relative humidity was 29%. The wind was northwest at 6 miles an hour. The pressure was 30.14 inches and falling. Elsewhere across central Minnesota, skies ranged from sunny to mostly sunny, and temperatures were between 66 and 71 degrees. Around the state, skies ranged from sunny to mostly sunny. It was 69 at Rochester, 68 at Mankato, 64 at Brainerd, 61 at Duluth, and 59 at International Falls. Once again at 5 p.m., in Buffalo, it was 70 degrees under sunny skies. And in Maple Lake, it was 71 degrees under sunny skies. 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The current time is 5:58 p.m. Central Daylight Time. Now here is the hazardous weather outlook for portions of central and southern Minnesota and west central Wisconsin. For tonight, no hazardous weather is expected at this time. And now the extended outlook for the period Monday through Saturday. No hazardous weather is expected at this time. Spotter information statement, Skywarn spotter activation will not be needed. Now the forecast for central Minnesota, from St. Cloud to the northwest Twin Cities suburbs. Tonight, clear. Lows in the mid-40s. North winds up to 5 miles an hour, shifting to the east overnight. Monday, chance of rain showers in the morning, then rain showers and chance of thunderstorms in the afternoon. Highs in the lower 60s. Southeast winds 5 to 10 miles an hour, increasing to 15 to 20 miles an hour in the afternoon. Chance of precipitation near 100%. Monday night, cloudy with chance of rain showers in the evening, then partly cloudy overnight. Lows in the lower 50s. South winds 10 to 15 miles an hour, shifting to the southwest 5 to 10 miles an hour overnight. Chance of showers 50%. Tuesday, sunny. Highs in the upper 60s. West winds 10 to 15 miles an hour with gusts to around 30 miles an hour. Tuesday night, mostly clear.
lows in the mid-40s. Northwest winds up to 5 miles an hour in the evening, becoming light. Wednesday and Wednesday night, mostly cloudy. Highs in the upper 60s. Lows in the lower 50s. Thursday, mostly sunny. Highs in the lower 70s. Thursday night, partly cloudy in the evening, then mostly cloudy with chance of rain showers overnight. Lows in the lower 50s. Chance of showers 30%. Friday, mostly cloudy. Chance of rain showers in the morning, then rain showers likely in the afternoon. Highs in the upper 60s. Chance of showers 60%. Friday night, mostly cloudy with a 50% chance of rain showers. Lows in the mid-50s. Saturday, mostly cloudy. Highs around 70. Saturday night and Sunday, partly cloudy. Lows around 50. Highs in the upper 60s. Again, the forecast for central Minnesota, from St. Cloud to the northwest Twin Cities suburbs for tonight, clear. Lows in the mid-40s. North winds up to 5 miles an hour, shifting to the east overnight. The St. Cloud, Minnesota climate summary is at 4 p.m., September 13, 2026. So far today, the high temperature has been 70 degrees and the low 45 degrees. No precipitation has fallen. No snow has fallen. The normal high temperature for tomorrow is 72 degrees, and the normal low is 49. The record high for tomorrow is 95, which occurred in 1939, and the record low is 31, which occurred in 1996. Sunset tonight is at 7:31 p.m. Sunrise tomorrow is at 6:54 a.m. This is Weather Radio Station WNG676 Clearwater, broadcasting on a frequency of 162.50 MHz. 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The current time is 6:02 p.m. Central Daylight Time. Now here is the hazardous weather outlook for portions of central and southern Minnesota and west central Wisconsin. For tonight, no hazardous weather is expected at this time. And now the extended outlook for the period Monday through Saturday. No hazardous weather is expected at this time. Spotter information statement, Skywarn spotter activation will not be needed. Now the forecast for central Minnesota, from St. Cloud to the northwest Twin Cities suburbs. Tonight, clear. Lows in the mid-40s. North winds up to 5 miles an hour, shifting to the east overnight. Monday, chance of rain showers in the morning, then rain showers and chance of thunderstorms in the afternoon. Highs in the lower 60s. Southeast winds 5 to 10 miles an hour, increasing to 15 to 20 miles an hour in the afternoon. Chance of precipitation near 100%. Monday night, cloudy with chance of rain showers in the evening, then partly cloudy overnight. Lows in the lower 50s. South winds 10 to 15 miles an hour, shifting to the southwest 5 to 10 miles an hour overnight. Chance of showers 50%. Tuesday, sunny. Highs in the upper 60s. West winds 10 to 15 miles an hour with gusts to around 30 miles an hour. Tuesday night, mostly clear. Lows in the mid-40s. Northwest winds up to 5 miles an hour in the evening, becoming light. Wednesday and Wednesday night, mostly cloudy. Highs in the upper 60s. Lows in the lower 50s. Thursday, mostly sunny. Highs in the lower 70s. Thursday night, partly cloudy in the evening, then mostly cloudy with chance of rain showers overnight. Lows in the lower 50s. Chance of showers 30%. Friday, mostly cloudy. Chance of rain showers in the morning, then rain showers likely in the afternoon. Highs in the upper 60s. Chance of showers 60%. Friday night, mostly cloudy with a 50% chance of rain showers. Lows in the mid-50s.
Saturday, mostly cloudy. Highs around 70. Saturday night and Sunday, partly cloudy. Lows around 50. Highs in the upper 60s. Again, the forecast.

Test for central Minnesota, from St. Cloud to the northwest Twin Cities suburbs for tonight, clear. Lows in the mid-40s. North winds up to 5 miles an hour shifting to the east overnight. 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The current time is 6:05 p.m. Central Daylight Time. Now here is the hazardous weather outlook for portions of central and southern Minnesota and west central Wisconsin. For tonight, no hazardous weather is expected at this time. And now the extended outlook for the period Monday through Saturday. No hazardous weather is expected at this time. Spotter information statement, Skywarn spotter activation will not be needed. Now the forecast for central Minnesota, from St. Cloud to the northwest Twin Cities suburbs. Tonight, clear. Lows in the mid-40s. North winds up to 5 miles an hour shifting to the east overnight. Monday, chance of rain showers in the morning, then rain showers and chance of thunderstorms in the afternoon. Highs in the lower 60s. Southeast winds 5 to 10 miles an hour increasing to 15 to 20 miles an hour in the afternoon. Chance of precipitation near 100%. Monday night, cloudy with chance of rain showers in the evening, then partly cloudy overnight. Lows in the lower 50s. South winds 10 to 15 miles an hour shifting to the southwest 5 to 10 miles an hour overnight. Chance of showers 50%. Tuesday, sunny. Highs in the upper 60s. West winds 10 to 15 miles an hour with gusts to around 30 miles an hour. Tuesday night, mostly clear. Lows in the mid-40s. Northwest winds up to 5 miles an hour in the evening becoming light. Wednesday and Wednesday night, mostly cloudy. Highs in the upper 60s. Lows in the lower 50s. Thursday, mostly sunny. Highs in the lower 70s. Thursday night, partly cloudy in the evening, then mostly cloudy with chance of rain showers overnight. Lows in the lower 50s. Chance of showers 30%. Friday, mostly cloudy. Chance of rain showers in the morning, then rain showers likely in the afternoon. Highs in the upper 60s. Chance of showers 60%. Friday night, mostly cloudy with a 50% chance of rain showers. Lows in the mid-50s. Saturday, mostly cloudy. Highs around 70. Saturday night and Sunday, partly cloudy. Lows around 50. Highs in the upper 60s. Again, the forecast for central Minnesota, from St. Cloud to the northwest Twin Cities suburbs for tonight, clear. Lows in the mid-40s. North winds up to 5 miles an hour shifting to the east overnight. 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The current time is 6:09 p.m. Central Daylight Time. Now here is the hazardous weather outlook for portions of central and southern Minnesota and west central Wisconsin. For tonight, no hazardous weather is expected at this time. And now the extended outlook for the period Monday through Saturday. No hazardous weather is expected at this time. Spotter information statement, Skywarn spotter activation will not be needed. Now the forecast for central Minnesota, from St. Cloud to the northwest Twin Cities suburbs. Tonight, clear. Lows in the mid-40s. North winds up to 5 miles an hour shifting to the east overnight. Monday, chance of rain showers in the morning, then rain showers and chance of thunderstorms in the afternoon. Highs in the lower 60s. Southeast winds 5 to 10.

and Wednesday night, mostly cloudy. Highs in the upper 60s. Lows in the lower 50s. Thursday, mostly sunny. Highs in the lower 70s. Thursday night, partly cloudy in the evening, then mostly cloudy with chance of rain showers overnight. Lows in the lower 50s. Chance of showers 30%. Friday, mostly cloudy. Chance of rain showers in the morning, then rain showers likely in the afternoon. Highs in the upper 60s. Chance of showers 60%. Friday night, mostly cloudy with a 50% chance of rain showers. Lows in the mid-50s. Saturday, mostly cloudy. Highs around 70. Saturday night and Sunday, partly cloudy. Lows around 50. Highs in the upper 60s. Again, the forecast for central Minnesota, from St. Cloud to the northwest Twin Cities suburbs for tonight, clear. Lows in the mid-40s. North winds up to 5 miles an hour shifting to the east overnight. The St. Cloud, Minnesota climate summary is at 4 p.m., September 13, 2026. So far today the high temperature has been 70 degrees and the low 45 degrees. No precipitation has fallen. No snow has fallen. The normal high temperature for tomorrow is 72 degrees, and the normal low is 49. The record high for tomorrow is 95, which occurred in 1939, and the record low is 31, which occurred in 1996. Sunset tonight is at 7:31 p.m. Sunrise tomorrow is at 6:54 a.m. This is Weather Radio Station WMG676 Clearwater, broadcasting on a frequency of 162.50 MHz. 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The current time is 6:13 p.m. Central Daylight Time. Now here is the hazardous weather outlook for portions of central and southern Minnesota and west central Wisconsin. For tonight, no hazardous weather is expected at this time. And now the extended outlook for the period Monday through Saturday. No hazardous weather is expected at this time. Spotter information statement, Skywarn spotter activation will not be needed. Now the forecast for central Minnesota, from St. Cloud to the northwest Twin Cities suburbs. Tonight, clear. Lows in the mid-40s. North winds up to 5 miles an hour shifting to the east overnight. Monday, chance of rain showers in the morning, then rain showers and chance of thunderstorms in the afternoon. Highs in the lower 60s. Southeast winds 5 to 10 miles an hour increasing to 15 to 20 miles an hour in the afternoon. Chance of precipitation near 100%. Monday night, cloudy with chance of rain showers in the evening, then partly cloudy overnight. Lows in the lower 50s. South winds 10 to 15 miles an hour shifting to the southwest 5 to 10 miles an hour overnight. Chance of showers 50%. Tuesday, sunny. Highs in the upper 60s. West winds 10 to 15 miles an hour with gusts to around 30 miles an hour. Tuesday night, mostly clear. Lows in the mid-40s. Northwest winds up to 5 miles an hour in the evening becoming light. Wednesday and Wednesday night, mostly cloudy. Highs in the upper 60s. Lows in the lower 50s. Thursday, mostly sunny. Highs in the lower 70s. Thursday night, partly cloudy in the evening, then mostly cloudy with chance of rain showers overnight. Lows in the lower 50s. Chance of showers 30%. Friday, mostly cloudy. Chance of rain showers in the morning, then rain showers likely in the afternoon. Highs in the upper 60s. Chance of showers 60%. Friday night, mostly cloudy with a 50% chance of rain showers. Lows in the mid-50s. Saturday, mostly cloudy. Highs around 70. Saturday night and Sunday,
partly

cloudy. Lows around 50. Highs in the upper 60s. Again, the forecast for central Minnesota, from St. Cloud to the northwest Twin Cities suburbs for tonight, clear. Lows in the mid-40s. North winds up to 5 miles an hour, shifting to the east overnight. At 6 p.m., in Buffalo, it was sunny. The temperature was 68 degrees, the dew point was 39, and the relative humidity was 34%. The wind was north at 8 miles an hour. The pressure was 30.12 inches and steady. In Maple Lake, it was sunny. The temperature was 71 degrees, the dew point was 37, and the relative humidity was 29%. The wind was northwest at 6 miles an hour. The pressure was 30.14 inches and steady. Elsewhere across central Minnesota, skies ranged from sunny to mostly sunny. It was 70 at the Twin Cities, 68 at St. Cloud, 68 at Anoka, and 69 at Crystal. Princeton reported 67, Litchfield reported 68, Little Falls reported 64, and Wilmer reported 68. Around the state, skies ranged from sunny to mostly sunny. It was 67 at Rochester, 68 at Mankato, 64 at Brainerd, 61 at Duluth, and 59 at International Falls. Once again at 6 p.m., in Buffalo, it was 68 degrees under sunny skies. And in Maple Lake, it was 71 degrees under sunny skies. 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The current time is 6:17 p.m. Central Daylight Time. Now here is the hazardous weather outlook for portions of central and southern Minnesota and west central Wisconsin. For tonight, no hazardous weather is expected at this time. And now the extended outlook for the period Monday through Saturday. No hazardous weather is expected at this time. Spotter information statement, Skywarn spotter activation will not be needed. Now the forecast for central Minnesota, from St. Cloud to the northwest Twin Cities suburbs. Tonight, clear. Lows in the mid-40s. North winds up to 5 miles an hour, shifting to the east overnight. Monday, chance of rain showers in the morning, then rain showers and chance of thunderstorms in the afternoon. Highs in the lower 60s. Southeast winds 5 to 10 miles an hour, increasing to 15 to 20 miles an hour in the afternoon. Chance of precipitation near 100%. Monday night, cloudy with chance of rain showers in the evening, then partly cloudy overnight. Lows in the lower 50s. South winds 10 to 15 miles an hour, shifting to the southwest 5 to 10 miles an hour overnight. Chance of showers 50%. Tuesday, sunny. Highs in the upper 60s. West winds 10 to 15 miles an hour with gusts to around 30 miles an hour. Tuesday night, mostly clear. Lows in the mid-40s. Northwest winds up to 5 miles an hour in the evening, becoming light. Wednesday and Wednesday night, mostly cloudy. Highs in the upper 60s. Lows in the lower 50s. Thursday, mostly sunny. Highs in the lower 70s. Thursday night, partly cloudy in the evening, then mostly cloudy with chance of rain showers overnight. Lows in the lower 50s. Chance of showers 30%. Friday, mostly cloudy. Chance of rain showers in the morning, then rain showers likely in the afternoon. Highs in the upper 60s. Chance of showers 60%. Friday night, mostly cloudy with a 50% chance of rain showers. Lows in the mid-50s. Saturday, mostly cloudy. Highs around 70. Saturday night and Sunday, partly cloudy. Lows around 50. Highs in the upper 60s. Again, the forecast for central Minnesota,
From St. Cloud to the northwest Twin Cities suburbs for tonight, clear. Lows in the mid-40s. North winds up to 5 miles an hour shifting to the east overnight. The St. Cloud, Minnesota climate summary is at 4 p.m., September 13, 2026. So far today the high temperature has been 70 degrees and the low 45 degrees. No precipitation has fallen. No snow has fallen. The normal high temperature for tomorrow is 72 degrees, and the normal low is 49. The record high for tomorrow is 95, which occurred in 1939, and the record low is 31, which occurred in 1996. Sunset tonight is at 7:31 p.m. Sunrise tomorrow is at 6:54 a.m. At 6 p.m., in Buffalo, it was sunny. The temperature was 68 degrees, the dew point was 39, and the relative humidity was 34%. The wind was north at 8 miles an hour. The pressure was 30.12 inches and steady. In Maple Lake, it was sunny. The temperature was 71 degrees, the dew point was 37, and the relative humidity was 29%. The wind was northwest at 6 miles an hour. The pressure was 30.14 inches and steady. Elsewhere across central Minnesota, skies ranged from sunny to mostly sunny. It was 70 at the Twin Cities, 68 at St. Cloud, 68 at Anoka, and 69 at Crystal. Princeton reported 67, Litchfield reported 68, Little Falls reported 64, and Wilma reported 68. Around the state, skies ranged from sunny to mostly sunny. It was 67 at Rochester, 68 at Mankato, 64 at Brainerd, 61 at Duluth, and 59 at International Falls. Once again at 6 p.m., in Buffalo, it was 68 degrees under sunny skies. And in Maple Lake, it was 71 degrees under sunny skies. 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The current time is 6:23 p.m. Central Daylight Time. Now here is the hazardous weather outlook for portions of central and southern Minnesota and west central Wisconsin. For tonight, no hazardous weather is expected at this time. And now the extended outlook for the period Monday through Saturday. No hazardous weather is expected at this time. Spotter information statement, Skywarn spotter activation will not be needed. Now the forecast for central Minnesota. From St. Cloud to the northwest Twin Cities suburbs. Tonight, clear. Lows in the mid-40s. North winds up to 5 miles an hour shifting to the east overnight. Monday, chance of rain showers in the morning, then rain showers and chance of thunderstorms in the afternoon. Highs in the lower 60s. Southeast winds 5 to 10 miles an hour increasing to 15 to 20 miles an hour in the afternoon. Chance of precipitation near 100%. Monday night, cloudy with chance of rain showers in the evening, then partly cloudy overnight. Lows in the lower 50s. South winds 10 to 15 miles an hour shifting to the southwest 5 to 10 miles an hour overnight. Chance of showers 50%. Tuesday, sunny. Highs in the upper 60s. West winds 10 to 15 miles an hour with gusts to around 30 miles an hour. Tuesday night, mostly clear. Lows in the mid-40s. Northwest winds up to 5 miles an hour in the evening becoming light. Wednesday and Wednesday night, mostly cloudy. Highs in the upper 60s. Lows in the lower 50s. Thursday, mostly sunny. Highs in the lower 70s. Thursday night, partly cloudy in the evening, then mostly cloudy with chance of rain showers overnight. Lows in the lower 50s. Chance of showers 30%. Friday, mostly cloudy. Chance of rain showers in the morning,
then rain showers likely in the afternoon. Highs in the upper 60s. Chance of showers 60%. Friday night, mostly cloudy with a 50% chance of rain showers. Lows in the mid-50s. Saturday, mostly cloudy. Highs around 70. Saturday night and Sunday, partly cloudy. Lows around 50. Highs in the upper 60s. Again, the forecast for central Minnesota, from St. Cloud to the northwest Twin Cities suburbs for tonight, clear. Lows in the mid-40s. North winds up to 5 miles an hour shifting to the east overnight. At 6 p.m., in Buffalo, it was sunny. The temperature was 68 degrees, the dew point was 39, and the relative humidity was 34%. The wind was north at 8 miles an hour. The pressure was 30.12 inches and steady. In Maple Lake, it was sunny. The temperature was 71 degrees. The dew point was 37, and the relative humidity was 29%. The wind was northwest at 6 miles an hour. The pressure was 30.14 inches and steady. Elsewhere across central Minnesota, skies ranged from sunny to mostly sunny. It was 70 at the Twin Cities, 68 at St. Cloud, 68 at Anoka, and 69 at Crystal. Princeton reported 67, Litchfield reported 68, Little Falls reported 64, and Wilmer reported 68. Around the state, skies ranged from sunny to mostly sunny. It was 67 at Rochester, 68 at Mankato, 64 at Brainerd, 61 at Duluth, and 59 at International Falls. Once again at 6 p.m., in Buffalo, it was 68 degrees under sunny skies. And in Maple Lake, it was 71 degrees under sunny skies. 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The current time is 6:28 p.m. Central Daylight Time. Now here is the hazardous weather outlook for portions of central and southern Minnesota and west central Wisconsin. For tonight, no hazardous weather is expected at this time. And now the extended outlook for the period Monday through Saturday. No hazardous weather is expected at this time. Spotter information statement, Skywarn spotter activation will not be needed. Now the forecast for central Minnesota, from St. Cloud to the northwest Twin Cities suburbs. Tonight, clear. Lows in the mid-40s. North winds up to 5 miles an hour shifting to the east overnight. Monday, chance of rain showers in the morning, then rain showers and chance of thunderstorms in the afternoon. Highs in the lower 60s. Southeast winds 5 to 10 miles an hour increasing to 15 to 20 miles an hour in the afternoon. Chance of precipitation near 100%. Monday night, cloudy with chance of rain showers in the evening, then partly cloudy overnight. Lows in the lower 50s. South winds 10 to 15 miles an hour shifting to the southwest 5 to 10 miles an hour overnight. Chance of showers 50%. Tuesday, sunny. Highs in the upper 60s. West winds 10 to 15 miles an hour with gusts to around 30 miles an hour. Tuesday night, mostly clear. Lows in the mid-40s. Northwest winds up to 5 miles an hour in the evening becoming light. Wednesday and Wednesday night, mostly cloudy. Highs in the upper 60s. Lows in the lower 50s. Thursday, mostly sunny. Highs in the lower 70s. Thursday night, partly cloudy in the evening, then mostly cloudy with chance of rain showers overnight. Lows in the lower 50s. Chance of showers 30%. Friday, mostly cloudy. Chance of rain showers in the morning, then rain showers likely in the afternoon. Highs in the upper 60s. Chance of showers 60%.
Friday night, mostly cloudy with a 50% chance of rain showers. Lows in the mid-50s. Saturday, mostly cloudy. Highs around 70. Saturday night and Sunday, partly cloudy. Lows around 50. Highs in the upper 60s. Again, the forecast for central Minnesota, from St. Cloud to the northwest Twin Cities suburbs for tonight, clear. Lows in the mid-40s. North winds up to 5 miles an hour, shifting to the east overnight. At 6 p.m., in Buffalo, it was sunny. The temperature was 68 degrees, the dew point was 39, and the relative humidity was 34%. The wind was north at 8 miles an hour. The pressure was 30.12 inches and steady. In Maple Lake, it was sunny, the temperature was 71 degrees, the dew point was 37, and the relative humidity was 29%. The wind was northwest at 6 miles an hour. The pressure was 30.14 inches and steady. Elsewhere across central Minnesota, skies ranged from sunny to mostly sunny. It was 70 at the Twin Cities, 68 at St. Cloud, 68 at Anoka, and 69 at Crystal. Princeton reported 67, Litchfield reported 68, Little Falls reported 64, and Wilma reported 68. Around the state, skies ranged from sunny to mostly sunny. It was 67 at Rochester, 68 at Mankato, 64 at Brainerd, 61 at Duluth, and 59 at International Falls. Once again at 6 p.m., in Buffalo, it was 68 degrees under sunny skies. And in Maple Lake, it was 71 degrees under sunny skies. 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The current time is 6:33 p.m. Central Daylight Time. Now here is the hazardous weather outlook for portions of central and southern Minnesota and west central Wisconsin. For Minnesota and west central Wisconsin. For tonight. No hazardous weather is expected at this time. And now the extended outlook for the period Monday through Saturday. No hazardous weather is expected at this time. Spotter information statement. Skywarn spotter activation will not be needed. Now the forecast for central Minnesota, from St. Cloud to the northwest Twin Cities suburbs. Tonight, clear. Lows in the mid-40s. North winds up to 5 miles an hour, shifting to the east overnight. Monday, chance of rain showers in the morning, then rain showers and chance of thunderstorms in the afternoon. Highs in the lower 60s. Southeast winds 5 to 10 miles an hour, increasing to 15 to 20 miles an hour in the afternoon. Chance of precipitation near 100%. Monday night, cloudy with chance of rain showers in the evening, then partly cloudy overnight. Lows in the lower 50s. South winds 10 to 15 miles an hour, shifting to the southwest 5 to 10 miles an hour overnight. Chance of showers 50%. Tuesday, sunny. Highs in the upper 60s. West winds 10 to 15 miles an hour with gusts to around 30 miles an hour. Tuesday night, mostly clear. Lows in the mid-40s. Northwest winds up to 5 miles an hour in the evening, becoming light. Wednesday and Wednesday night, mostly cloudy. Highs in the upper 60s. Lows in the lower 50s. Thursday, mostly sunny. Highs in the lower 70s. Thursday night, partly cloudy in the evening, then mostly cloudy with chance of rain showers overnight. Lows in the lower 50s. Chance of showers 30%. Friday, mostly cloudy. Chance of rain showers in the morning, then rain showers likely in the afternoon. Highs in the upper 60s. Chance of showers 60%. Friday night, mostly cloudy with a 50% chance of rain showers.
Lows in the mid-50s. Saturday, mostly cloudy.

lows around 70. Saturday night and Sunday, partly cloudy. Lows around 50. Highs in the upper 60s. Again, the forecast for central Minnesota, from St. Cloud to the northwest Twin Cities suburbs for tonight, clear. Lows in the mid-40s. North winds up to 5 miles an hour shifting to the east overnight. At 6 p.m., in Buffalo, it was sunny. The temperature was 68 degrees, the dew point was 39, and the relative humidity was 34%. The wind was north at 8 miles an hour. The pressure was 30.12 inches and steady. In Maple Lake, it was sunny. The temperature was 71 degrees, the dew point was 37, and the relative humidity was 29%. The wind was northwest at 6 miles an hour. The pressure was 30.14 inches and steady. Elsewhere across central Minnesota, skies ranged from sunny to mostly sunny. It was 70 at the Twin Cities, 68 at St. Cloud, 68 at Anoka, and 69 at Crystal. Princeton reported 67, Litchfield reported 68, Little Falls reported 64, and Wilma reported 68. Around the state, skies ranged from sunny to mostly sunny. It was 67 at Rochester, 68 at Mankato, 64 at Brainerd, 61 at Duluth, and 59 at International Falls. Once again at 6 p.m., in Buffalo, it was 68 degrees under sunny skies. And in Maple Lake, it was 71 degrees under sunny skies. 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The current time is 6:37 p.m. Central Daylight Time. Now here is the hazardous weather outlook for portions of central and southern Minnesota and west central Wisconsin. For tonight, no hazardous weather is expected at this time. And now the extended outlook for the period Monday through Saturday. No hazardous weather is expected at this time. Spotter information statement, Skywarn spotter activation will not be needed. Now the forecast for central Minnesota. From St. Cloud to the northwest Twin Cities suburbs. Tonight, clear. Lows in the mid-40s. North winds up to 5 miles an hour shifting to the east overnight. Monday, chance of rain showers in the morning, then rain showers and chance of thunderstorms in the afternoon. Highs in the lower 60s. Southeast winds 5 to 10 miles an hour increasing to 15 to 20 miles an hour in the afternoon. Chance of precipitation near 100%. Monday night, cloudy with chance of rain showers in the evening, then partly cloudy overnight. Lows in the lower 50s. South winds 10 to 15 miles an hour shifting to the southwest 5 to 10 miles an hour overnight. Chance of showers 50%. Tuesday, sunny. Highs in the upper 60s. West winds 10 to 15 miles an hour with gusts to around 30 miles an hour. Tuesday night, mostly clear. Lows in the mid-40s. Northwest winds up to 5 miles an hour in the evening becoming light. Wednesday and Wednesday night, mostly cloudy. Highs in the upper 60s. Lows in the lower 50s. Thursday, mostly sunny. Highs in the lower 70s. Thursday night, partly cloudy in the evening, then mostly cloudy with chance of rain showers overnight. Lows in the lower 50s. Chance of showers 30%. Friday, mostly cloudy. Chance of rain showers in the morning, then rain showers likely in the afternoon. Highs in the upper 60s. Chance of showers 60%. Friday night, mostly cloudy with a 50% chance of rain showers. Lows in the mid-50s. Saturday, mostly cloudy. Highs around 70. Saturday night and Sunday, partly cloudy. Lows around 50. Highs in the upper 60s.
Again, the forecast for central Minnesota, from St. Cloud to the northwest Twin Cities suburbs for tonight, clear. Lows in the mid-40s. North winds up to 5 miles an hour shifting to the east overnight. At 6 p.m., in Buffalo, it was sunny. The temperature was 68 degrees, the dew point was 39, and the relative humidity was 34%. The wind was north at 8 miles an hour. The pressure was 30.12 inches and steady. In Maple Lake, it was sunny. The temperature was 71 degrees, the dew point was 37, and the relative humidity was 29%. The wind was northwest at 6 miles an hour. The pressure was 30.14 inches and steady. Elsewhere across central Minnesota, skies ranged from sunny to mostly sunny. It was 70 at the Twin Cities, 68 at St. Cloud, 68 at Anoka, and 69 at Crystal. Princeton reported 67, Litchfield reported 68, Little Falls reported 64, and Wilma reported 68. Around the state, skies ranged from sunny to mostly sunny. It was 67 at Rochester, 68 at Mankato, 64 at Brainerd, 61 at Duluth, and 59 at International Falls. Once again at 6 p.m., in Buffalo, it was 68 degrees under sunny skies. And in Maple Lake, it was 71 degrees under sunny skies. 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The current time is 6:42 p.m. Central Daylight Time. Now here is the hazardous weather outlook for portions of central and southern Minnesota and west central Wisconsin. For tonight, no hazardous weather is expected at this time. And now the extended outlook for the period Monday through Saturday. No hazardous weather is expected at this time. Spotter information statement. Skywarn spotter activation will not be needed. Now the forecast for central Minnesota, from St. Cloud to the northwest Twin Cities suburbs. Tonight, clear. Lows in the mid-40s. North winds up to 5 miles an hour shifting to the east overnight. Monday, chance of rain showers in the morning, then rain showers and chance of thunderstorms in the afternoon. Highs in the lower 60s. Southeast winds 5 to 10 miles an hour increasing to 15 to 20 miles an hour in the afternoon. Chance of precipitation near 100%. Monday night, cloudy with chance of rain showers in the evening, then partly cloudy overnight. Lows in the lower 50s. South winds 10 to 15 miles an hour shifting to the southwest 5 to 10 miles an hour overnight. Chance of showers 50%. Tuesday, sunny. Highs in the upper 60s. West winds 10 to 15 miles an hour with gusts to around 30 miles an hour. Tuesday night, mostly clear. Lows in the mid-40s. Northwest winds up to 5 miles an hour in the evening becoming light. Wednesday and Wednesday night, mostly cloudy. Highs in the upper 60s. Lows in the lower 50s. Thursday, mostly sunny. Highs in the lower 70s. Thursday night, partly cloudy in the evening, then mostly cloudy with chance of rain showers overnight. Lows in the lower 50s. Chance of showers 30%. Friday, mostly cloudy. Chance of rain showers in the morning, then rain showers likely in the afternoon. Highs in the upper 60s. Chance of showers 60%. Friday night, mostly cloudy with a 50% chance of rain showers. Lows in the mid-50s. Saturday, mostly cloudy. Highs around 70. Saturday night and Sunday, partly cloudy. Lows around 50. Highs in the upper 60s. Again, the forecast for central Minnesota, from St. Cloud to the northwest Twin Cities suburbs for tonight, clear. Lows in the mid-40s.
North winds up to 5 miles an hour shifting to the east overnight. At 6 p.m. in Buffalo, it was sunny. The temperature was 68 degrees, the dew point was 39, and the relative humidity was 34%. The wind was north at 8 miles an hour. The pressure was 30.12 inches and steady. In Maple Lake, it was sunny. The temperature was 71 degrees, the dew point was 37, and the relative humidity was 29%. The wind was northwest at 6 miles an hour. The pressure was 30.14 inches and steady. Elsewhere across central Minnesota, skies ranged from sunny to mostly sunny. It was 70 at the Twin Cities, 68 at St. Cloud, 68 at Anoka, and 69 at Crystal. Princeton reported 67, Litchfield reported 68, Little Falls reported 64, and Wilmer reported 68. Around the state, skies ranged from sunny to mostly sunny. It was 67 at Rochester, 68 at Mankato, 64 at Brainerd, 61 at Duluth, and 59 at International Falls. Once again at 6 p.m., in Buffalo, it was 68 degrees under sunny skies. And in Maple Lake, it was 71 degrees under sunny skies. 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The current time is 6:47 p.m. Central Daylight Time. Now here is the hazardous weather outlook for portions of central and southern Minnesota and west central Wisconsin. For tonight, no hazardous weather is expected at this time. And now the extended outlook for the period Monday through Saturday. No hazardous weather is expected at this time. Spotter information statement, Skywarn spotter activation will not be needed. Now the forecast for central Minnesota, from St. Cloud to the northwest Twin Cities suburbs. Tonight, clear. Lows in the mid-40s. North winds up to 5 miles an hour shifting to the east overnight. Monday, chance of rain showers in the morning, then rain showers and chance of thunderstorms in the afternoon. Highs in the lower 60s. Southeast winds 5 to 10 miles an hour increasing to 15 to 20 miles an hour in the afternoon. Chance of precipitation near 100%. Monday night, cloudy with chance of rain showers in the evening, then partly cloudy overnight. Lows in the lower 50s. South winds 10 to 15 miles an hour shifting to the southwest 5 to 10 miles an hour overnight. Chance of showers 50%. Tuesday, sunny. Highs in the upper 60s. West winds 10 to 15 miles an hour with gusts to around 30 miles an hour. Tuesday night, mostly clear. Lows in the mid-40s. Northwest winds up to 5 miles an hour in the evening becoming light. Wednesday and Wednesday night, mostly cloudy. Highs in the upper 60s. Lows in the lower 50s. Thursday, mostly sunny. Highs in the lower 70s. Thursday night, partly cloudy in the evening, then mostly cloudy with chance of rain showers overnight. Lows in the lower 50s. Chance of showers 30%. Friday, mostly cloudy. Chance of rain showers in the morning, then rain showers likely in the afternoon. Highs in the upper 60s. Chance of showers 60%. Friday night, mostly cloudy with a 50% chance of rain showers. Lows in the mid-50s. Saturday, mostly cloudy. Highs around 70. Saturday night and Sunday, partly cloudy. Lows around 50. Highs in the upper 60s. Again, the forecast for central Minnesota, from St. Cloud to the northwest Twin Cities suburbs for tonight, clear. Lows in the mid-40s. North winds up to 5 miles an hour shifting to the east overnight. At 6 p.m., in Buffalo, it was sunny.
The temperature was 68 degrees, the dew point was 39, and the relative humidity was 34%. The wind was north at 8 miles an hour. The pressure was 30.12 inches and steady. In Maple Lake, it was sunny. The temperature was 71 degrees, the dew point was 37, and the relative humidity was 29%. The wind was northwest at 6 miles an hour. The pressure was 30.14 inches and steady. Elsewhere across central Minnesota, skies ranged from sunny to mostly sunny. It was 70 at the Twin Cities, 68 at St. Cloud, 68 at Anoka, and 69 at Crystal. Princeton reported 67, Litchfield reported 68, Little Falls reported 64, and Wilmer reported 68. Around the state, skies ranged from sunny to mostly sunny. It was 67 at Rochester, 68 at Mankato, 64 at Brainerd, 61 at Duluth, and 59 at International Falls. Once again at 6 p.m., in Buffalo, it was 68 degrees under sunny skies. And in Maple Lake, it was 71 degrees under sunny skies. 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The current time is 6:52 p.m. Central Daylight Time. Now here is the hazardous weather outlook for portions of central and southern Minnesota and west central Wisconsin. For tonight, no hazardous weather is expected at this time. And now the extended outlook for the period Monday through Saturday. No hazardous weather is expected at this time. Spotter information. Skywarn spotter activation will not be needed. Now the forecast for central Minnesota. From St. Cloud to the northwest Twin Cities suburbs. Tonight, clear. Lows in the mid-40s. North winds up to 5 miles an hour shifting to the east overnight. Monday, chance of rain showers in the morning, then rain showers and chance of thunderstorms in the afternoon. Highs in the lower 60s. Southeast winds 5 to 10 miles an hour increasing to 15 to 20 miles an hour in the afternoon. Chance of precipitation near 100%. Monday night, cloudy with chance of rain showers in the evening, then partly cloudy overnight. Lows in the lower 50s. South winds 10 to 15 miles an hour shifting to the southwest 5 to 10 miles an hour overnight. Chance of showers 50%. Tuesday, sunny. Highs in the upper 60s. West winds 10 to 15 miles an hour with gusts to around 30 miles an hour. Tuesday night, mostly clear. Lows in the mid-40s. Northwest winds up to 5 miles an hour in the evening becoming light. Wednesday and Wednesday night, mostly cloudy. Highs in the upper 60s. Lows in the lower 50s. Thursday, mostly sunny. Highs in the lower 70s. Thursday night, partly cloudy in the evening, then mostly cloudy with chance of rain showers overnight. Lows in the lower 50s. Chance of showers 30%. Friday, mostly cloudy. Chance of rain showers in the morning, then rain showers likely in the afternoon. Highs in the upper 60s. Chance of showers 60%. Friday night, mostly cloudy with a 50% chance of rain showers. Lows in the mid-50s. Saturday, mostly cloudy. Highs around 70. Saturday night and Sunday, partly cloudy. Lows around 50. Highs in the upper 60s. Again, the forecast for central Minnesota, from St. Cloud to the northwest Twin Cities suburbs for tonight, clear. Lows in the mid-40s. North winds up to 5 miles an hour shifting to the east overnight. At 6 p.m., in Buffalo, it was sunny. The temperature was 68 degrees, the dew point was 39, and the relative humidity was 34%. The wind was north at 8 miles an hour.
The pressure was 30.12 inches and steady. In Maple Lake, it was sunny. The temperature was 71 degrees, the dew point was 37, and the relative humidity was 29%. The wind was northwest at 6 miles an hour. The pressure was 30.14 inches and steady. Elsewhere across central Minnesota, skies ranged from sunny to mostly sunny. It was 70 at the Twin Cities, 68 at St. Cloud, 68 at Anoka, and 69 at Crystal. Princeton reported 67, Litchfield reported 68, Little Falls reported 64, and Wilma reported 68. Around the state, skies ranged from sunny to mostly sunny. It was 67 at Rochester, 68 at Mankato, 64 at Brainerd, 61 at Duluth, and 59 at International Falls. Once again at 6 p.m., in Buffalo, it was 68 degrees under sunny skies. And in Maple Lake, it was 71 degrees under sunny skies. 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The current time is 6:57 p.m. Central Daylight Time. Now here is the hazardous weather outlook for portions of central and southern Minnesota and west central Wisconsin. For tonight, no hazardous weather is expected at this time. And now the extended outlook for the period Monday through Saturday. No hazardous weather is expected at this time. Spotter information statement, Skywarn spotter activation will not be needed. Now the forecast for central Minnesota. From St. Cloud to the northwest Twin Cities suburbs. Tonight, clear. Lows in the mid-40s. North winds up to 5 miles an hour shifting to the east overnight. Monday, chance of rain showers in the morning, then rain showers and chance of thunderstorms in the afternoon. Highs in the lower 60s. Southeast winds 5 to 10 miles an hour increasing to 15 to 20 miles an hour in the afternoon. Chance of precipitation near 100%. Monday night, cloudy with chance of rain showers in the evening, then partly cloudy overnight. Lows in the lower 50s. South winds 10 to 15 miles an hour shifting to the southwest 5 to 10 miles an hour overnight. Chance of showers 50%. Tuesday, sunny. Highs in the upper 60s. West winds 10 to 15 miles an hour with gusts to around 30 miles an hour. Tuesday night, mostly clear. Lows in the mid-40s. Northwest winds up to 5 miles an hour in the evening becoming light. Wednesday and Wednesday night, mostly cloudy. Highs in the upper 60s. Lows in the lower 50s. Thursday, mostly sunny. Highs in the lower 70s. Thursday night, partly cloudy in the evening, then mostly cloudy with chance of rain showers overnight. Lows in the lower 50s. Chance of showers 30%. Friday, mostly cloudy. Chance of rain showers in the morning, then rain showers likely in the afternoon. Highs in the upper 60s. Chance of showers 60%. Friday night, mostly cloudy with a 50% chance of rain showers. Lows in the mid-50s. Saturday, mostly cloudy. Highs around 70. Saturday night and Sunday, partly cloudy. Lows around 50. Highs in the upper 60s. Again, the forecast for central Minnesota, from St. Cloud to the northwest Twin Cities suburbs for tonight, clear. Lows in the mid-40s. North winds up to 5 miles an hour shifting to the east overnight. 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The current time is 7 p.m. Central Daylight Time.